an hour. Chance of rain 50%. Friday night, mostly cloudy with a chance of showers and a slight chance of thunderstorms before 8 p.m., then mostly cloudy with a slight chance of showers between 8 p.m. and 2 a.m. Partly cloudy after 2 a.m. Rainfall amounts less than a tenth of an inch. Lows around 60. North winds around 5 miles an hour. Chance of rain 50%. Here is the latest National Weather Service forecast for Cambria County, including the city of Johnstown. Tonight, mostly cloudy. Showers likely and a chance of thunderstorms through midnight, then a chance of showers after midnight. Rainfall amounts less than a tenth of an inch. Lows in the mid-60s. West winds 5 to 10 miles an hour with gusts up to 20 miles an hour. Chance of rain 60%. Thursday, mostly cloudy, then becoming partly sunny between 2 p.m. and 4 p.m., then becoming mostly cloudy. A slight chance of showers and thunderstorms after 2 p.m. Rainfall amounts less than a tenth of an inch. Highs in the upper 70s. West winds 5 to 10 miles an hour. Chance of rain 20%. Thursday night, mostly cloudy. A slight chance of thunderstorms before 8 p.m. A slight chance of showers through 4 a.m. A chance of showers after 4 a.m. Patchy fog after midnight. Rainfall amounts around a tenth of an inch. Lows in the lower 60s. Northwest winds 5 to 10 miles an hour. Chance of rain 40%. Friday, patchy fog before 10 a.m. Mostly cloudy with a chance of showers through 2 p.m., then partly sunny with a chance of showers and a slight chance of thunderstorms after 2 p.m. Rainfall amounts around a tenth of an inch. Highs in the mid-70s. Northeast winds around 5 miles an hour, becoming north in the afternoon. Chance of rain 50%. Friday night, mostly cloudy before 8 p.m., then becoming partly cloudy. A chance of showers and a slight chance of thunderstorms before 8 p.m., then a slight chance of showers between 8 p.m. and 2 a.m. Rainfall amounts less than a tenth of an inch. Lows in the upper 50s. Northwest winds around 5 miles an hour, becoming northeast after midnight. Chance of rain 50%. And now the extended forecast for South Central Pennsylvania. Saturday, mostly sunny. Highs around 80. Saturday night, partly cloudy with a slight chance of showers and thunderstorms. Lows in the lower 60s. Chance of rain 20%. Sunday, partly sunny with a chance of showers and thunderstorms. Highs in the lower 80s. Chance of rain 50%. Sunday night, mostly cloudy with a chance of showers and thunderstorms. Lows in the mid-60s. Chance of rain 50%. Monday, partly sunny with a 50% chance of showers. Highs around 80. Monday night, partly cloudy. Lows in the lower 60s. Tuesday, mostly sunny. Highs around 80. Tuesday night, mostly clear. Lows around 60. Wednesday, mostly sunny. Highs in the lower 80s. The 8 to 14 day outlook, from Thursday, August 20th to Wednesday, August 26th, calls for above normal temperatures and near normal precipitation. Normal high temperatures across central Pennsylvania during this period range from the mid-70s over the Allegheny Mountains to the low 80s across the lower Susquehanna Valley. Normal lows range from the low 50s over the Alleghenies to the low 60s across the lower Susquehanna Valley. Here are the 8 p.m. conditions in the Altoona area. In Altoona, it was mostly cloudy. The temperature was 71 degrees, the dew point 64, and the relative humidity 78%. The wind was west at 3 miles an hour. The pressure was 29.89 inches and falling. At State College, it was cloudy. The temperature was 73 degrees, the dew point 66, and the relative humidity 78%. The wind was southwest at 5 miles an hour. The pressure was 29.88 inches and falling. Now, a few other local conditions. Johnstown, mostly cloudy 68, Du Bois, mostly cloudy 68, La Trobe, light rain 72, Pittsburgh cloudy 70, Erie, light rain and fog 69, Bradford mostly cloudy 68. To the south and east, the report from York was not available.
Selams Grove, mostly cloudy 76, Harrisburg, cloudy 80, Philadelphia, cloudy 84, Baltimore, mostly cloudy 81, Washington, D.C., partly cloudy 79. Once again, in Altoona, it was 71 degrees under mostly cloudy skies. And at State College, it was 73 degrees under cloudy skies. 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Here's the hazardous weather outlook for the following counties: Bedford, Blair, Cambria, and Huntingdon. For today and tonight, the probability for widespread hazardous weather is low. And now the extended outlook for the period Thursday through Tuesday. A few rounds of showers and thunderstorms with heavy rain will be possible on Thursday across South Central Pennsylvania along and ahead of a slow-moving cold front. Spotters are encouraged to report significant hazardous weather. The Altoona climate summary for this evening, as of 5 p.m., August 12, 2026. Today's high temperature was 80 degrees and the low 64 degrees. No precipitation fell today, which leaves the monthly total at 2.11 inches. The record high for tomorrow is 95, which occurred in 2005, and the record low is 45, which occurred in 2006. Sunset tonight is at 8:14 p.m. Sunrise tomorrow is at 6:23 a.m. A bit of a cool down by late week, as a weak cold front moves south of the Keystone State. Showers and storms will be possible at times on Thursday and Friday, before the cooler and drier air works into the area. Lows will be in the 60s tonight. Highs on Thursday will range from the upper 70s across the mountains to the mid-80s across the southeast. Lows Thursday night will range from the 50s across the far north to the mid-60s across the southeast. The main change for the first part of the upcoming weekend will be lower humidity levels as high pressure builds toward the area. Here is the latest National Weather Service forecast for Blair and Bedford counties, including the city of Altoona. Tonight, mostly cloudy. A chance of showers and a slight chance of thunderstorms through midnight, then a slight chance of showers between midnight and 2 a.m. Rainfall amounts less than a tenth of an inch. Lows in the upper 60s. West winds around 5 miles an hour. Gusts up to 20 miles an hour after midnight. Chance of rain 50%. Thursday, partly sunny. A slight chance of showers and thunderstorms after 4 p.m. Highs around 80. Northwest winds 5 to 10 miles an hour. Chance of rain 20%. Thursday night, mostly cloudy. A slight chance of thunderstorms before 8 p.m. A slight chance of showers through 4 a.m., then a chance of showers after 4 a.m. Patchy fog between midnight and 4 a.m. Areas of fog after 4 a.m. Rainfall amounts around a tenth of an inch. Lows in the lower 60s. Northwest winds around 5 miles an hour. Chance of rain 40%. Friday, mostly cloudy through 4 p.m., then becoming partly sunny. Areas of fog before 8 a.m. Patchy fog between 8 a.m. and 10 a.m. A chance of showers through 2 p.m., then a chance of showers and a slight chance of thunderstorms after 2 p.m. Rainfall amounts between a tenth and a quarter of an inch. Highs in the upper 70s. North winds around 5 miles an hour. Chance of rain 50%. Friday night, mostly cloudy with a chance of showers and a slight chance of thunderstorms before 8 p.m., then mostly cloudy with a slight chance of showers between 8 p.m. and 2 a.m. Partly cloudy after 2 a.m. Rainfall amounts less than a tenth of an inch. Lows around 60. North winds around 5 miles an hour. Chance of rain 50%. Here is the latest National Weather Service forecast for Cambria County, including the city of Johnstown. Tonight, mostly cloudy. Showers likely and a chance of thunderstorms through midnight, then a chance of showers after midnight. Rainfall amounts less than a tenth of an inch. Lows in the mid-60s. West winds 5 to 10 miles an hour with gusts up to 20 miles an hour. Chance of rain 60%. Thursday, mostly cloudy, then becoming partly sunny between 2 p.m. and 4 p.m., then becoming mostly cloudy. A slight chance of showers and thunderstorms after 2 p.m. Rainfall amounts less than a tenth of an inch.
highs in the upper 70s. West winds 5 to 10 miles an hour. Chance of rain 20%. Thursday night, mostly cloudy. A slight chance of thunderstorms before 8 p.m. A slight chance of showers through 4 a.m. A chance of showers after 4 a.m. Patchy fog after midnight. Rainfall amounts around a tenth of an inch. Lows in the lower 60s. Northwest winds 5 to 10 miles an hour. Chance of rain 40%. Friday, patchy fog before 10 a.m. Mostly cloudy with a chance of showers through 2 p.m., then partly sunny with a chance of showers and a slight chance of thunderstorms after 2 p.m. Rainfall amounts around a tenth of an inch. Highs in the mid-70s. Northeast winds around 5 miles an hour, becoming north in the afternoon. Chance of rain 50%. Friday night, mostly cloudy before 8 p.m., then becoming partly cloudy. A chance of showers and a slight chance of thunderstorms before 8 p.m., then a slight chance of showers between 8 p.m. and 2 a.m. Rainfall amounts less than a tenth of an inch. Lows in the upper 50s. Northwest winds around 5 miles an hour, becoming northeast after midnight. Chance of rain 50%. And now the extended forecast for South Central Pennsylvania. Saturday, mostly sunny. Highs around 80. Saturday night, partly cloudy with a slight chance of showers and thunderstorms. Lows in the lower 60s. Chance of rain 20%. Sunday, partly sunny with a chance of showers and thunderstorms. Highs in the lower 80s. Chance of rain 50%. Sunday night, mostly cloudy with a chance of showers and thunderstorms. Lows in the mid 60s. Chance of rain 50%. Monday, partly sunny with a 50% chance of showers. Highs around 80. Monday night, partly cloudy. Lows in the lower 60s. Tuesday, mostly sunny. Highs around 80. Tuesday night, mostly clear. Lows around 60. Wednesday, mostly sunny. Highs in the lower 80s. The 8 to 14 day outlook, from Thursday, August 20th to Wednesday, August 26th, calls for above normal temperatures and near normal precipitation. Normal high temperatures across central Pennsylvania during this period range from the mid-70s over the Allegheny Mountains to the low 80s across the lower Susquehanna Valley. Normal lows range from the low 50s over the Alleghenies to the low 60s across the lower Susquehanna Valley. Here are the 8 p.m. conditions in the Altoona area. In Altoona, it was cloudy. The temperature was 71 degrees, the dew point 64, and the relative humidity 78%. The wind was west at 3 miles an hour. The pressure was 29.89 inches and falling. At State College, it was cloudy. The temperature was 73 degrees, the dew point 66, and the relative humidity 78%. The wind was southwest at 5 miles an hour. The pressure was 29.88 inches and falling. Now, a few other local conditions: Johnstown, cloudy 68, Du Bois, cloudy 68, La Trobe, light rain 72, Pittsburgh cloudy 70, Erie, heavy rain and fog 69, Bradford mostly cloudy 68. To the south and east, the report from York was not available. Selins Grove mostly cloudy 76, Harrisburg cloudy 80, Philadelphia cloudy 84, Baltimore mostly cloudy 81, Washington D.C. partly cloudy 79. Once again, in Altoona it was 71 degrees under cloudy skies. And at State College it was 73 degrees under cloudy skies. 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Here's the hazardous weather outlook for the following counties: Bedford, Blair, Cambria, and Huntingdon. For today and tonight, the probability for widespread hazardous weather is low. And now the extended outlook for the period Thursday through Tuesday. A few rounds of showers and thunderstorms with heavy rain will be possible on Thursday across south central Pennsylvania along and ahead of a slow-moving cold front. Spotters are encouraged to report significant hazardous weather. The Altoona climate summary for this evening, as of 5 p.m., August 12, 2026. Today's high temperature was 80 degrees and the low 64 degrees.
no precipitation fell today, which leaves the monthly total at 2.11 inches. The record high for tomorrow is 95, which occurred in 2005, and the record low is 45, which occurred in 2006. Sunset tonight is at 8:14 p.m. Sunrise tomorrow is at 6:23 a.m. A bit of a cool down by late week, as a weak cold front moves south of the Keystone State. Showers and storms will be possible at times on Thursday and Friday, before the cooler and drier air works into the area. Lows will be in the 60s tonight. Highs on Thursday will range from the upper 70s across the mountains to the mid 80s across the southeast. Lows Thursday night will range from the 50s across the far north to the mid 60s across the southeast. The main change for the first part of the upcoming weekend will be lower humidity levels as high pressure builds toward the area. Here is the latest National Weather Service forecast for Blair and Bedford counties, including the city of Altoona. Tonight, mostly cloudy. A chance of showers and a slight chance of thunderstorms through midnight, then a slight chance of showers between midnight and 2 a.m. Rainfall amounts less than a tenth of an inch. Lows in the upper 60s. West winds around 5 miles an hour. Gusts up to 20 miles an hour after midnight. Chance of rain 50%. Thursday, partly sunny. A slight chance of showers and thunderstorms after 4 p.m. Highs around 80. Northwest winds 5 to 10 miles an hour. Chance of rain 20%. Thursday night, mostly cloudy. A slight chance of thunderstorms before 8 p.m. A slight chance of showers through 4 a.m., then a chance of showers after 4 a.m. Patchy fog between midnight and 4 a.m. Areas of fog after 4 a.m. Rainfall amounts around a tenth of an inch. Lows in the lower 60s. Northwest winds around 5 miles an hour. Chance of rain 40%. Friday, mostly cloudy through 4 p.m., then becoming partly sunny. Areas of fog before 8 a.m. Patchy fog between 8 a.m. and 10 a.m. A chance of showers through 2 p.m., then a chance of showers and a slight chance of thunderstorms after 2 p.m. Rainfall amounts between a tenth and a quarter of an inch. Highs in the upper 70s. North winds around 5 miles an hour. Chance of rain 50%. Friday night, mostly cloudy with a chance of showers and a slight chance of thunderstorms before 8 p.m., then mostly cloudy with a slight chance of showers between 8 p.m. and 2 a.m. Partly cloudy after 2 a.m. Rainfall amounts less than a tenth of an inch. Lows around 60. North winds around 5 miles an hour. Chance of rain 50%. Here is the latest National Weather Service forecast for Cambria County, including the city of Johnstown. Tonight, mostly cloudy. Showers likely and a chance of thunderstorms through midnight, then a chance of showers after midnight. Rainfall amounts less than a tenth of an inch. Lows in the mid-60s. West winds 5 to 10 miles an hour with gusts up to 20 miles an hour. Chance of rain 60%. Thursday, mostly cloudy, then becoming partly sunny between 2 p.m. and 4 p.m., then becoming mostly cloudy. A slight chance of showers and thunderstorms after 2 p.m. Rainfall amounts less than a tenth of an inch. Highs in the upper 70s. West winds 5 to 10 miles an hour. Chance of rain 20%. Thursday night, mostly cloudy. A slight chance of thunderstorms before 8 p.m. A slight chance of showers through 4 a.m. A chance of showers after 4 a.m. Patchy fog after midnight. Rainfall amounts around a tenth of an inch. Lows in the lower 60s. Northwest winds 5 to 10 miles an hour. Chance of rain 40%. Friday, patchy fog before 10 a.m. Mostly cloudy with a chance of showers through 2 p.m., then partly sunny with a chance of showers and a slight chance of thunderstorms after 2 p.m. Rainfall amounts around a tenth of an inch. Highs in the mid-70s. Northeast winds around 5 miles an hour, becoming north in the afternoon. Chance of rain 50%. Friday night, mostly cloudy before 8 p.m., then becoming partly cloudy. A chance of showers and a slight chance of thunderstorms before 8 p.m., then a slight chance of showers between 8 p.m. and 2 a.m. Rainfall amounts less than a tenth of an inch.
lows in the upper 50s. Northwest winds around 5 miles an hour, becoming northeast after midnight. Chance of rain 50%. And now the extended forecast for south central Pennsylvania. Saturday, mostly sunny. Highs around 80. Saturday night, partly cloudy with a slight chance of showers and thunderstorms. Lows in the lower 60s. Chance of rain 20%. Sunday, partly sunny with a chance of showers and thunderstorms. Highs in the lower 80s. Chance of rain 50%. Sunday night, mostly cloudy with a chance of showers and thunderstorms. Lows in the mid-60s. Chance of rain 50%. Monday, partly sunny with a 50% chance of showers. Highs around 80. Monday night, partly cloudy. Lows in the lower 60s. Tuesday, mostly sunny. Highs around 80. Tuesday night, mostly clear. Lows around 60. Wednesday, mostly sunny. Highs in the lower 80s. 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Broadcasts originate from the National Weather Service in State College and are transmitted from the tower facilities provided by the Blair County Emergency Management Agency in Frankstown on a frequency of 162.425 MHz. We are located at Innovation Park in State College. 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Properly set weather radios with the alarm device will alert you when severe weather warnings or watches are issued. Programming on this station will be temporarily changed during severe weather to bring you the latest information. Warnings and safety information from the National Weather Service may someday save your life or protect your property. The 8 to 14 day outlook from Thursday, August 20th to Wednesday, August 26th calls for above normal temperatures and near normal precipitation. Normal high temperatures across central Pennsylvania during this period range from the mid-70s over the Allegheny Mountains to the low 80s across the lower Susquehanna Valley. Normal lows range from the low 50s over the Alleghenies to the low 60s across the lower Susquehanna Valley. Here are the 8 p.m. conditions in the Altoona area. In Altoona, it was cloudy. The temperature was 71 degrees, the dew point 64, and the relative humidity 78%. The wind was west at 3 miles an hour. The pressure was 29.89 inches and falling. At State College, it was cloudy. The temperature was 73 degrees, the dew point 66, and the relative humidity 78%. The wind was southwest at 5 miles an hour. The pressure was 29.88 inches and falling. Now, a few other local conditions: Johnstown, cloudy 68, Du Bois, cloudy 68, La Trobe, light rain 72, Pittsburgh cloudy 70, Erie, heavy rain and fog 69, Bradford mostly cloudy 68. To the south and east, the report from York was not available. Selins Grove mostly cloudy 76, Harrisburg cloudy 80, Philadelphia cloudy 84, Baltimore mostly cloudy 81, Washington D.C. partly cloudy 79. Once again, in Altoona it was 71 degrees under cloudy skies. And at State College it was 73 degrees under cloudy skies. This is NOAA Weather Radio, All Hazards Station WNG 589. 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Here's the hazardous weather outlook for the following counties: Bedford, Blair, Cambria, and Huntingdon. For today and tonight, the probability for widespread hazardous weather is low. And now the extended outlook for the period Thursday through Tuesday. A few rounds of showers and thunderstorms with heavy rain will be possible on Thursday across south-central Pennsylvania along and ahead of a slow-moving cold front. Spotters are encouraged to report significant hazardous weather. The Altoona climate summary for this evening, as of 5 p.m., August 12, 2026. Today's high temperature was 80 degrees and the low 64 degrees. No precipitation fell today, which leaves the monthly total at 2.11 inches. The record high for tomorrow is 95, which occurred in 2005, and the record low is 45, which occurred in 2006. Sunset tonight is at 8:14 p.m. Sunrise tomorrow is at 6:23 a.m. A bit of a cool down by late week, as a weak cold front moves south of the Keystone State.
Showers and storms will be possible at times on Thursday and Friday, before the cooler and drier air works into the area. Lows will be in the 60s tonight. Highs on Thursday will range from the upper 70s across the mountains to the mid 80s across the southeast. Lows Thursday night will range from the 50s across the far north to the mid 60s across the southeast. The main change for the first part of the upcoming weekend will be lower humidity levels as high pressure builds toward the area. Here is the latest National Weather Service forecast for Blair and Bedford counties, including the city of Altoona. Tonight, mostly cloudy. A chance of showers and a slight chance of thunderstorms through midnight, then a slight chance of showers between midnight and 2 a.m. Rainfall amounts less than a tenth of an inch. Lows in the upper 60s. West winds around 5 miles an hour. Gusts up to 20 miles an hour after midnight. Chance of rain 50%. Thursday, partly sunny. A slight chance of showers and thunderstorms after 4 p.m. Highs around 80. Northwest winds 5 to 10 miles an hour. Chance of rain 20%. Thursday night, mostly cloudy. A slight chance of thunderstorms before 8 p.m. A slight chance of showers through 4 a.m., then a chance of showers after 4 a.m. Patchy fog between midnight and 4 a.m. Areas of fog after 4 a.m. Rainfall amounts around a tenth of an inch. Lows in the lower 60s. Northwest winds around 5 miles an hour. Chance of rain 40%. Friday, mostly cloudy through 4 p.m., then becoming partly sunny. Areas of fog before 8 a.m. Patchy fog between 8 a.m. and 10 a.m. A chance of showers through 2 p.m., then a chance of showers and a slight chance of thunderstorms after 2 p.m. Rainfall amounts between a tenth and a quarter of an inch. Highs in the upper 70s. North winds around 5 miles an hour. Chance of rain 50%. Friday night, mostly cloudy with a chance of showers and a slight chance of thunderstorms before 8 p.m., then mostly cloudy with a slight chance of showers between 8 p.m. and 2 a.m. Partly cloudy after 2 a.m. Rainfall amounts less than a tenth of an inch. Lows around 60. North winds around 5 miles an hour. Chance of rain 50%. Here is the latest National Weather Service forecast for Cambria County, including the city of Johnstown. Tonight, mostly cloudy. Showers likely and a chance of thunderstorms through midnight, then a chance of showers after midnight. Rainfall amounts less than a tenth of an inch. Lows in the mid-60s. West winds 5 to 10 miles an hour with gusts up to 20 miles an hour. Chance of rain 60%. Thursday, mostly cloudy, then becoming partly sunny between 2 p.m. and 4 p.m., then becoming mostly cloudy. A slight chance of showers and thunderstorms after 2 p.m. Rainfall amounts less than a tenth of an inch. Highs in the upper 70s. West winds 5 to 10 miles an hour. Chance of rain 20%. Thursday night, mostly cloudy. A slight chance of thunderstorms before 8 p.m. A slight chance of showers through 4 a.m. A chance of showers after 4 a.m. Patchy fog after midnight. Rainfall amounts around a tenth of an inch. Lows in the lower 60s. Northwest winds 5 to 10 miles an hour. Chance of rain 40%. Friday, patchy fog before 10 a.m. Mostly cloudy with a chance of showers through 2 p.m., then partly sunny with a chance of showers and a slight chance of thunderstorms after 2 p.m. Rainfall amounts around a tenth of an inch. Highs in the mid-70s. Northeast winds around 5 miles an hour, becoming north in the afternoon. Chance of rain 50%. Friday night, mostly cloudy before 8 p.m., then becoming partly cloudy. A chance of showers and a slight chance of thunderstorms before 8 p.m., then a slight chance of showers between 8 p.m. and 2 a.m. Rainfall amounts less than a tenth of an inch. Lows in the upper 50s. Northwest winds around 5 miles an hour, becoming northeast after midnight. Chance of rain 50%. And now the extended forecast for South Central Pennsylvania. Saturday, mostly sunny. Highs around 80. Saturday night, partly cloudy with a slight chance of showers and thunderstorms. Lows in the lower 60s. Chance of rain 20%.
Sunday, partly sunny with a chance of showers and thunderstorms. Highs in the lower 80s. Chance of rain 50%. Sunday night, mostly cloudy with a chance of showers and thunderstorms. Lows in the mid-60s. Chance of rain 50%. Monday, partly sunny with a 50% chance of showers. Highs around 80. Monday night, partly cloudy. Lows in the lower 60s. Tuesday, mostly sunny. Highs around 80. Tuesday night, mostly clear. Lows around 60. Wednesday, mostly sunny. Highs in the lower 80s. The 8 to 14 day outlook, from Thursday, August 20th to Wednesday, August 26th, calls for above normal temperatures and near normal precipitation. Normal high temperatures across central Pennsylvania during this period range from the mid-70s over the Allegheny Mountains to the low 80s across the lower Susquehanna Valley. Normal lows range from the low 50s over the Alleghenies to the low 60s across the lower Susquehanna Valley. Here are the 8 p.m. conditions in the Altoona area. In Altoona, it was cloudy. The temperature was 71 degrees, the dew point 64, and the relative humidity 78%. The wind was west at 3 miles an hour. The pressure was 29.89 inches and falling. At State College, it was cloudy. The temperature was 73 degrees, the dew point 66, and the relative humidity 78%. The wind was southwest at 5 miles an hour. The pressure was 29.88 inches and falling. Now, a few other local conditions: Johnstown, cloudy 68, Dubois, cloudy 68, La Trobe, light rain 72, Pittsburgh cloudy 70, Erie, heavy rain and fog 69, Bradford mostly cloudy 68. To the south and east, the report from York was not available. Selins Grove mostly cloudy 76, Harrisburg cloudy 80, Philadelphia cloudy 84, Baltimore mostly cloudy 81, Washington D.C. partly cloudy 79. Once again, in Altoona it was 71 degrees under cloudy skies. And at State College it was 73 degrees under cloudy skies. 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Here's the hazardous weather outlook for the following counties: Bedford, Blair, Cambria, and Huntingdon. For today and tonight, the probability for widespread hazardous weather is low. And now the extended outlook for the period Thursday through Tuesday. A few rounds of showers and thunderstorms with heavy rain will be possible on Thursday across south-central Pennsylvania along and ahead of a slow-moving cold front. Spotters are encouraged to report significant hazardous weather. The Altoona climate summary for this evening, as of 5 p.m., August 12, 2026. Today's high temperature was 80 degrees and the low 64 degrees. No precipitation fell today, which leaves the monthly total at 2.11 inches. The record high for tomorrow is 95, which occurred in 2005, and the record low is 45, which occurred in 2006. Sunset tonight is at 8:14 p.m. Sunrise tomorrow is at 6:23 a.m. A bit of a cool down by late week, as a weak cold front moves south of the Keystone State. Showers and storms will be possible at times on Thursday and Friday, before the cooler and drier air works into the area. Lows will be in the 60s tonight. Highs on Thursday will range from the upper 70s across the mountains to the mid-80s across the southeast. Lows Thursday night will range from the 50s across the far north to the mid-60s across the southeast. The main change for the first part of the upcoming weekend will be lower humidity levels as high pressure builds toward the area. Here is the latest National Weather Service forecast for Blair and Bedford counties, including the city of Altoona. Tonight, mostly cloudy. A chance of showers and a slight chance of thunderstorms through midnight, then a slight chance of showers between midnight and 2 a.m. Rainfall amounts less than a tenth of an inch. Lows in the upper 60s. West winds around 5 miles an hour. Gusts up to 20 miles an hour after midnight. Chance of rain 50%. Thursday, partly sunny. A slight chance of showers and thunderstorms after 4 p.m. Highs around 80. Northwest winds 5 to 10 miles an hour.
chance of rain 20%. Thursday night, mostly cloudy. A slight chance of thunderstorms before

chance of rain 50%. Friday night, mostly cloudy with a chance of showers and a slight chance of thunderstorms before 8 p.m., then mostly cloudy with a slight chance of showers between 8 p.m. and 2 a.m. Partly cloudy after 2 a.m. Rainfall amounts less than a tenth of an inch. Lows around 60. North winds around 5 miles an hour. Chance of rain 50%. Here is the latest National Weather Service forecast for Cambria County, including the city of Johnstown. Tonight, mostly cloudy. Showers likely and a chance of thunderstorms through midnight, then a chance of showers after midnight. Rainfall amounts less than a tenth of an inch. Lows in the mid-60s. West winds 5 to 10 miles an hour with gusts up to 20 miles an hour. Chance of rain 60%. Thursday, mostly cloudy, then becoming partly sunny between 2 p.m. and 4 p.m., then becoming mostly cloudy. A slight chance of showers and thunderstorms after 2 p.m. Rainfall amounts less than a tenth of an inch. Highs in the upper 70s. West winds 5 to 10 miles an hour. Chance of rain 20%. Thursday night, mostly cloudy. A slight chance of thunderstorms before 8 p.m. A slight chance of showers through 4 a.m. A chance of showers after 4 a.m. Patchy fog after midnight. Rainfall amounts around a tenth of an inch. Lows in the lower 60s. Northwest winds 5 to 10 miles an hour. Chance of rain 40%. Friday, patchy fog before 10 a.m. Mostly cloudy with a chance of showers through 2 p.m., then partly sunny with a chance of showers and a slight chance of thunderstorms after 2 p.m. Rainfall amounts around a tenth of an inch. Highs in the mid-70s. Northeast winds around 5 miles an hour, becoming north in the afternoon. Chance of rain 50%. Friday night, mostly cloudy before 8 p.m., then becoming partly cloudy. A chance of showers and a slight chance of thunderstorms before 8 p.m., then a slight chance of showers between 8 p.m. and 2 a.m. Rainfall amounts less than a tenth of an inch. Lows in the upper 50s. Northwest winds around 5 miles an hour, becoming northeast after midnight. Chance of rain 50%. And now the extended forecast for South Central Pennsylvania. Saturday, mostly sunny. Highs around 80. Saturday night, partly cloudy with a slight chance of showers and thunderstorms. Lows in the lower 60s. Chance of rain 20%. Sunday, partly sunny with a chance of showers and thunderstorms. Highs in the lower 80s. Chance of rain 50%. Sunday night, mostly cloudy with a chance of showers and thunderstorms. Lows in the mid-60s. Chance of rain 50%. Monday, partly sunny with a 50% chance of showers. Highs around 80. Monday night, partly cloudy. Lows in the lower 60s. Tuesday, mostly sunny. Highs around 80. Tuesday night, mostly clear. Lows around 60. Wednesday, mostly sunny. Highs in the lower 80s. The 8 to 14 day outlook, from Thursday, August 20th to Wednesday, August 26th, calls for above normal temperatures and near normal precipitation. Normal high temperatures across central Pennsylvania during this period range from the mid-70s over the Allegheny Mountains to the low 80s across the lower Susquehanna Valley. Normal lows range from the low 50s over the Alleghenies to the low 60s across the lower Susquehanna Valley. Here are the 8 p.m. conditions in the Altoona area. In Altoona, it was cloudy. The temperature was 71 degrees, the dew point 64, and the relative humidity 78%. The wind was west at 3 miles an hour. The pressure was 29.89 inches and falling. At State College, it was cloudy. The temperature was 73 degrees, the dew point 66, and the relative humidity 78%. The wind was southwest at 5 miles an hour. The pressure was 29.88 inches and falling. Now, a few other local conditions: Johnstown, cloudy 68, DuBois, cloudy 68, Latrobe, light rain 72, Pittsburgh cloudy 70, Erie, heavy rain and fog 69, Bradford mostly cloudy 68. To the south and east, the report from York was not available. Selinsgrove mostly cloudy 76, Harrisburg cloudy 80, Philadelphia.

Philadelphia, cloudy 84. Baltimore, mostly cloudy 81. Washington, D.C., partly cloudy 79. Once again, in Altoona, it was 71 degrees under cloudy skies. And at State College, it was 73 degrees under cloudy skies. This is NOAA Weather Radio, all hazards station WNG 589. 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Here's the hazardous weather outlook for the following counties: Bedford, Blair, Cambria, and Huntingdon. For today and tonight, the probability for widespread hazardous weather is low. And now the extended outlook for the period Thursday through Tuesday. A few rounds of showers and thunderstorms with heavy rain will be possible on Thursday across South Central Pennsylvania along and ahead of a slow-moving cold front. Spotters are encouraged to report significant hazardous weather. The Altoona climate summary for this evening, as of 5 p.m., August 12, 2026. Today's high temperature was 80 degrees and the low 64 degrees. No precipitation fell today, which leaves the monthly total at 2.11 inches. The record high for tomorrow is 95, which occurred in 2005, and the record low is 45, which occurred in 2006. Sunset tonight is at 8:14 p.m. Sunrise tomorrow is at 6:23 a.m. A bit of a cool down by late week, as a weak cold front moves south of the Keystone State. Showers and storms will be possible at times on Thursday and Friday, before the cooler and drier air works into the area. Lows will be in the 60s tonight. Highs on Thursday will range from the upper 70s across the mountains to the mid-80s across the southeast. Lows Thursday night will range from the 50s across the far north to the mid-60s across the southeast. The main change for the first part of the upcoming weekend will be lower humidity levels as high pressure builds toward the area. Here is the latest National Weather Service forecast for Blair and Bedford counties, including the city of Altoona. Tonight, mostly cloudy. A chance of showers and a slight chance of thunderstorms through midnight, then a slight chance of showers between midnight and 2 a.m. Rainfall amounts less than a tenth of an inch. Lows in the upper 60s. West winds around 5 miles an hour. Gusts up to 20 miles an hour after midnight. Chance of rain 50%. Thursday, partly sunny. A slight chance of showers and thunderstorms after 4 p.m. Highs around 80. Northwest winds 5 to 10 miles an hour. Chance of rain 20%. Thursday night, mostly cloudy. A slight chance of thunderstorms before 8 p.m. A slight chance of showers through 4 a.m., then a chance of showers after 4 a.m. Patchy fog between midnight and 4 a.m. Areas of fog after 4 a.m. Rainfall amounts around a tenth of an inch. Lows in the lower 60s. Northwest winds around 5 miles an hour. Chance of rain 40%. Friday, mostly cloudy through 4 p.m., then becoming partly sunny. Areas of fog before 8 a.m. Patchy fog between 8 a.m. and 10 a.m. A chance of showers through 2 p.m., then a chance of showers and a slight chance of thunderstorms after 2 p.m. Rainfall amounts between a tenth and a quarter of an inch. Highs in the upper 70s. North winds around 5 miles an hour. Chance of rain 50%. Friday night, mostly cloudy with a chance of showers and a slight chance of thunderstorms before 8 p.m., then mostly cloudy with a slight chance of showers between 8 p.m. and 2 a.m. Partly cloudy after 2 a.m. Rainfall amounts less than a tenth of an inch. Lows around 60. North winds around 5 miles an hour. Chance of rain 50%. Here is the latest National Weather Service forecast for Cambria County, including the city of Johnstown. Tonight, mostly cloudy. Showers likely and a chance of thunderstorms through midnight, then a chance of showers after midnight. Rainfall amounts less than a tenth of an inch. Lows in the mid-60s. West winds 5 to 10 miles an hour with gusts up to 20 miles an hour. Chance of rain 60%. Thursday, mostly cloudy, then becoming partly sunny between 2 p.m. and 4 p.m., then becoming mostly cloudy. A slight chance of showers and thunderstorms after 2 p.m. Rainfall amounts less than a tenth of an inch. Highs in the upper 70s. West winds 5 to 10 miles an hour.
chance of rain 20%. Thursday night, mostly cloudy. A slight chance of thunderstorms before 8 p.m. A slight chance of showers through 4 a.m. A chance of showers after 4 a.m. Patchy fog after midnight. Rainfall amounts around a tenth of an inch. Lows in the lower 60s. Northwest winds 5 to 10 miles an hour. Chance of rain 40%. Friday, patchy fog before 10 a.m. Mostly cloudy with a chance of showers through 2 p.m., then partly sunny with a chance of showers and a slight chance of thunderstorms after 2 p.m. Rainfall amounts around a tenth of an inch. Highs in the mid-70s. Northeast winds around 5 miles an hour, becoming north in the afternoon. Chance of rain 50%. Friday night, mostly cloudy before 8 p.m., then becoming partly cloudy. A chance of showers and a slight chance of thunderstorms before 8 p.m., then a slight chance of showers between 8 p.m. and 2 a.m. Rainfall amounts less than a tenth of an inch. Lows in the upper 50s. Northwest winds around 5 miles an hour, becoming northeast after midnight. Chance of rain 50%. And now the extended forecast for south central Pennsylvania. Saturday, mostly sunny. Highs around 80. Saturday night, partly cloudy with a slight chance of showers and thunderstorms. Lows in the lower 60s. Chance of rain 20%. Sunday, partly sunny with a chance of showers and thunderstorms. Highs in the lower 80s. Chance of rain 50%. Sunday night, mostly cloudy with a chance of showers and thunderstorms. Lows in the mid 60s. Chance of rain 50%. Monday, partly sunny with a 50% chance of showers. Highs around 80. Monday night, partly cloudy. Lows in the lower 60s. Tuesday, mostly sunny. Highs around 80. Tuesday night, mostly clear. Lows around 60. Wednesday, mostly sunny. Highs in the lower 80s. The 8 to 14 day outlook, from Thursday, August 20th to Wednesday, August 26th, calls for above normal temperatures and near normal precipitation. Normal high temperatures across central Pennsylvania during this period range from the mid-70s over the Allegheny Mountains to the low 80s across the lower Susquehanna Valley. Normal lows range from the low 50s over the Alleghenies to the low 60s across the lower Susquehanna Valley. Here are the 8 p.m. conditions in the Altoona area. In Altoona, it was cloudy. The temperature was 71 degrees, the dew point 64, and the relative humidity 78%. The wind was west at 3 miles an hour. The pressure was 29.89 inches and falling. At State College, it was cloudy. The temperature was 73 degrees, the dew point 66, and the relative humidity 78%. The wind was southwest at 5 miles an hour. The pressure was 29.88 inches and falling. Now, a few other local conditions: Johnstown, cloudy 68, Du Bois, cloudy 68, La Trobe, light rain 72, Pittsburgh cloudy 70, Erie, heavy rain and fog 69, Bradford mostly cloudy 68. To the south and east, the report from York was not available. Selins Grove mostly cloudy 76, Harrisburg cloudy 80, Philadelphia cloudy 84, Baltimore mostly cloudy 81, Washington D.C. partly cloudy 79. Once again, in Altoona it was 71 degrees under cloudy skies. And at State College it was 73 degrees under cloudy skies. 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Here's the hazardous weather outlook for the following counties: Bedford, Blair, Cambria, and Huntingdon. For today and tonight, the probability for widespread hazardous weather is low. And now the extended outlook for the period Thursday through Tuesday. A few rounds of showers and thunderstorms with heavy rain will be possible on Thursday across south central Pennsylvania along and ahead of a slow-moving cold front. Spotters are encouraged to report significant hazardous weather. The Altoona climate summary for this evening, as of 5 p.m., August 12, 2026. Today's high temperature was 80 degrees and the low 64 degrees. No precipitation fell today, which leaves the monthly total at 2.11 inches.
The record high for tomorrow is 95, which occurred in 2005, and the record low is 45, which occurred in 2006. Sunset tonight is at 8:14 p.m. Sunrise tomorrow is at 6:23 a.m. A bit of a cool down by late week, as a weak cold front moves south of the Keystone State. Showers and storms will be possible at times on Thursday and Friday, before the cooler and drier air works into the area. Lows will be in the 60s tonight. Highs on Thursday will range from the upper 70s across the mountains, to the mid 80s across the southeast. Lows Thursday night will range from the 50s across the far north, to the mid 60s across the southeast. The main change for the first part of the upcoming weekend will be lower humidity levels, as high pressure builds toward the area. Here is the latest National Weather Service forecast for Blair and Bedford counties, including the city of Altoona. Tonight, mostly cloudy. A chance of showers and a slight chance of thunderstorms through midnight, then a slight chance of showers between midnight and 2 a.m. Rainfall amounts less than a tenth of an inch. Lows in the upper 60s. West winds around 5 miles an hour. Gusts up to 20 miles an hour after midnight. Chance of rain 50%. Thursday, partly sunny. A slight chance of showers and thunderstorms after 4 p.m. Highs around 80. Northwest winds 5 to 10 miles an hour. Chance of rain 20%. Thursday night, mostly cloudy. A slight chance of thunderstorms before 8 p.m. A slight chance of showers through 4 a.m., then a chance of showers after 4 a.m. Patchy fog between midnight and 4 a.m. Areas of fog after 4 a.m. Rainfall amounts around a tenth of an inch. Lows in the lower 60s. Northwest winds around 5 miles an hour. Chance of rain 40%. Friday, mostly cloudy through 4 p.m., then becoming partly sunny. Areas of fog before 8 a.m. Patchy fog between 8 a.m. and 10 a.m. A chance of showers through 2 p.m., then a chance of showers and a slight chance of thunderstorms after 2 p.m. Rainfall amounts between a tenth and a quarter of an inch. Highs in the upper 70s. North winds around 5 miles an hour. Chance of rain 50%. Friday night, mostly cloudy with a chance of showers and a slight chance of thunderstorms before 8 p.m., then mostly cloudy with a slight chance of showers between 8 p.m. and 2 a.m. Partly cloudy after 2 a.m. Rainfall amounts less than a tenth of an inch. Lows around 60. North winds around 5 miles an hour. Chance of rain 50%. Here is the latest National Weather Service forecast for Cambria County, including the city of Johnstown. Tonight, mostly cloudy. Showers likely and a chance of thunderstorms through midnight, then a chance of showers after midnight. Rainfall amounts less than a tenth of an inch. Lows in the mid-60s. West winds 5 to 10 miles an hour with gusts up to 20 miles an hour. Chance of rain 60%. Thursday, mostly cloudy, then becoming partly sunny between 2 p.m. and 4 p.m., then becoming mostly cloudy. A slight chance of showers and thunderstorms after 2 p.m. Rainfall amounts less than a tenth of an inch. Highs in the upper 70s. West winds 5 to 10 miles an hour. Chance of rain 20%. Thursday night, mostly cloudy. A slight chance of thunderstorms before 8 p.m. A slight chance of showers through 4 a.m. A chance of showers after 4 a.m. Patchy fog after midnight. Rainfall amounts around a tenth of an inch. Lows in the lower 60s. Northwest winds 5 to 10 miles an hour. Chance of rain 40%. Friday, patchy fog before 10 a.m. Mostly cloudy with a chance of showers through 2 p.m., then partly sunny with a chance of showers and a slight chance of thunderstorms after 2 p.m. Rainfall amounts around a tenth of an inch. Highs in the mid-70s. Northeast winds around 5 miles an hour, becoming north in the afternoon. Chance of rain 50%. Friday night, mostly cloudy before 8 p.m., then becoming partly cloudy. A chance of showers and a slight chance of thunderstorms before 8 p.m., then a slight chance of showers between 8 p.m. and 2 a.m. Rainfall amounts less than a tenth of an inch. Lows in the upper 50s. Northwest winds around 5 miles an hour, becoming northeast after midnight.
chance of rain 50%. And now the extended forecast for South Central Pennsylvania. Saturday, mostly sunny. Highs around 80. Saturday night, partly cloudy with a slight chance of showers and thunderstorms. Lows in the lower 60s. Chance of rain 20%. Sunday, partly sunny with a chance of showers and thunderstorms. Highs in the lower 80s. Chance of rain 50%. Sunday night, mostly cloudy with a chance of showers and thunderstorms. Lows in the mid-60s. Chance of rain 50%. Monday, partly sunny with a 50% chance of showers. Highs around 80. Monday night, partly cloudy. Lows in the lower 60s. Tuesday, mostly sunny. Highs around 80. Tuesday night, mostly clear. Lows around 60. Wednesday, mostly sunny. Highs in the lower 80s. The 8 to 14 day outlook, from Thursday, August 20th to Wednesday, August 26th, calls for above normal temperatures and near normal precipitation. Normal high temperatures across central Pennsylvania during this period range from the mid-70s over the Allegheny Mountains to the low 80s across the lower Susquehanna Valley. Normal lows range from the low 50s over the Alleghenies to the low 60s across the lower Susquehanna Valley. Here are the 8 p.m. conditions in the Altoona area. In Altoona, it was cloudy. The temperature was 71 degrees, the dew point 64, and the relative humidity 78%. The wind was west at 3 miles an hour. The pressure was 29.89 inches and falling. At State College, it was cloudy. The temperature was 73 degrees, the dew point 66, and the relative humidity 78%. The wind was southwest at 5 miles an hour. The pressure was 29.88 inches and falling. Now, a few other local conditions: Johnstown, cloudy 68, Du Bois, cloudy 68, La Trobe, light rain 72, Pittsburgh cloudy 70, Erie, heavy rain and fog 69, Bradford mostly cloudy 68. To the south and east, the report from York was not available. Selins Grove mostly cloudy 76, Harrisburg cloudy 80, Philadelphia cloudy 84, Baltimore mostly cloudy 81, Washington D.C. partly cloudy 79. Once again, in Altoona it was 71 degrees under cloudy skies. And at State College it was 73 degrees under cloudy skies. 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Here's the hazardous weather outlook for the following counties: Bedford, Blair, Cambria, and Huntingdon. For today and tonight, the probability for widespread hazardous weather is low. And now the extended outlook for the period Thursday through Tuesday. A few rounds of showers and thunderstorms with heavy rain will be possible on Thursday across south central Pennsylvania along and ahead of a slow-moving cold front. Spotters are encouraged to report significant hazardous weather. A bit of a cool down by late week, as a weak cold front moves south of the Keystone State. Showers and storms will be possible at times on Thursday and Friday, before the cooler and drier air works into the area. Lows will be in the 60s tonight. Highs on Thursday will range from the upper 70s across the mountains to the mid-80s across the southeast. Lows Thursday night will range from the 50s across the far north to the mid-60s across the southeast. The main change for the first part of the upcoming weekend will be lower humidity levels as high pressure builds toward the area. Here is the latest National Weather Service forecast for Blair and Bedford counties, including the city of Altoona. Rest of tonight, mostly cloudy. A chance of showers and a slight chance of thunderstorms between 8 p.m. and midnight, then a slight chance of showers between midnight and 2 a.m. Rainfall amounts less than a tenth of an inch. Lows in the upper 60s. West winds around 5 miles an hour. Gusts up to 20 miles an hour after midnight. Chance of rain 50%. Thursday, partly sunny. A slight chance of showers and thunderstorms after 4 p.m. Highs around 80. Northwest winds 5 to 10 miles an hour. Chance of rain 20%. Thursday night, mostly cloudy. A slight chance of thunderstorms before 8 p.m.
a slight chance of showers through 4 a.m., then a chance of showers after 4 a.m. Patchy fog between midnight and 4 a.m. Areas of fog after 4 a.m. Rainfall amounts around a tenth of an inch. Lows in the lower 60s. Northwest winds around 5 miles an hour. Chance of rain 40%. Friday, mostly cloudy through 4 p.m., then becoming partly sunny. Areas of fog before 8 a.m. Patchy fog between 8 a.m. and 10 a.m. A chance of showers through 2 p.m., then a chance of showers and a slight chance of thunderstorms after 2 p.m. Rainfall amounts between a tenth and a quarter of an inch. Highs in the upper 70s. North winds around 5 miles an hour. Chance of rain 50%. Friday night, mostly cloudy with a chance of showers and a slight chance of thunderstorms before 8 p.m., then mostly cloudy with a slight chance of showers between 8 p.m. and 2 a.m. Partly cloudy after 2 a.m. Rainfall amounts less than a tenth of an inch. Lows around 60. North winds around 5 miles an hour. Chance of rain 50%. Here is the latest National Weather Service forecast for Cambria County, including the city of Johnstown. Rest of tonight, mostly cloudy. Showers likely and a chance of thunderstorms between 8 p.m. and 10 p.m., then a slight chance of thunderstorms between 10 p.m. and midnight. A chance of showers between 10 p.m. and 2 a.m. Rainfall amounts less than a tenth of an inch. Lows in the mid-60s. West winds 5 to 10 miles an hour with gusts up to 20 miles an hour. Chance of rain 60%. Thursday, mostly cloudy, then becoming partly sunny between 2 p.m. and 4 p.m., then becoming mostly cloudy. A slight chance of showers and thunderstorms after 2 p.m. Rainfall amounts less than a tenth of an inch. Highs in the upper 70s. West winds 5 to 10 miles an hour. Chance of rain 20%. Thursday night, mostly cloudy. A slight chance of thunderstorms before 8 p.m. A slight chance of showers through 4 a.m. A chance of showers after 4 a.m. Patchy fog after midnight. Rainfall amounts around a tenth of an inch. Lows in the lower 60s. Northwest winds 5 to 10 miles an hour. Chance of rain 40%. Friday, patchy fog before 10 a.m. Mostly cloudy with a chance of showers through 2 p.m., then partly sunny with a chance of showers and a slight chance of thunderstorms after 2 p.m. Rainfall amounts around a tenth of an inch. Highs in the mid-70s. Northeast winds around 5 miles an hour, becoming north in the afternoon. Chance of rain 50%. Friday night, mostly cloudy before 8 p.m., then becoming partly cloudy. A chance of showers and a slight chance of thunderstorms before 8 p.m., then a slight chance of showers between 8 p.m. and 2 a.m. Rainfall amounts less than a tenth of an inch. Lows in the upper 50s. Northwest winds around 5 miles an hour, becoming northeast after midnight. Chance of rain 50%. And now the extended forecast for South Central Pennsylvania. Saturday, mostly sunny. Highs around 80. Saturday night, partly cloudy with a slight chance of showers and thunderstorms. Lows in the lower 60s. Chance of rain 20%. Sunday, partly sunny with a chance of showers and thunderstorms. Highs in the lower 80s. Chance of rain 50%. Sunday night, mostly cloudy with a chance of showers and thunderstorms. Lows in the mid 60s. Chance of rain 50%. Monday, partly sunny with a 50% chance of showers. Highs around 80. Monday night, partly cloudy. Lows in the lower 60s. Tuesday, mostly sunny. Highs around 80. Tuesday night, mostly clear. Lows around 60. Wednesday, mostly sunny. Highs in the lower 80s. The 8 to 14 day outlook, from Thursday, August 20th to Wednesday, August 26th, calls for above normal temperatures and near normal precipitation. Normal high temperatures across central Pennsylvania during this period range from the mid-70s over the Allegheny Mountains to the low 80s across the lower Susquehanna Valley. Normal lows range from the low 50s over the Alleghenies to the low 60s across the lower Susquehanna Valley. Here are the 9 p.m. conditions in the Altoona area. In Altoona, it was mostly cloudy.
The temperature was 70 degrees, the dew point 64, and the relative humidity 81%. The wind was west at 3 miles an hour. The pressure was 29.90 inches and rising. At State College, it was cloudy. The temperature was 72 degrees, the dew point 66, and the relative humidity 83%. The wind was west at 6 miles an hour. The pressure was 29.87 inches and falling. Now, a few other local conditions: Johnstown, cloudy 68, Du Bois, mostly cloudy 67, La Trobe, light rain 70, Pittsburgh cloudy 70, Erie, rain 68, Bradford cloudy 68. To the south and east, York, mostly cloudy 76, Selins Grove cloudy 74, Harrisburg cloudy 80, Philadelphia cloudy 82, Baltimore mostly cloudy 79, Washington D.C. mostly cloudy 78. Once again, in Altoona it was 70 degrees under mostly cloudy skies. And at State College it was 72 degrees under cloudy skies. 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Here are the 9 p.m. conditions in the Altoona area. In Altoona, it was cloudy. The temperature was 70 degrees, the dew point 64, and the relative humidity 81%. The wind was west at 3 miles an hour. The pressure was 29.90 inches and rising. At State College, it was cloudy. The temperature was 72 degrees, the dew point 66, and the relative humidity 83%. The wind was west at 6 miles an hour. The pressure was 29.87 inches and falling. Now, a few other local conditions: Johnstown, cloudy 68, Du Bois, cloudy 67, La Trobe, light rain 70, Pittsburgh cloudy 70, Erie, rain 69, Bradford cloudy 68. To the south and east, York, mostly cloudy 76, Selins Grove cloudy 74, Harrisburg cloudy 80, Philadelphia cloudy 82, Baltimore mostly cloudy 79, Washington D.C. mostly cloudy 78. Once again, in Altoona it was 70 degrees under cloudy skies. And at State College it was 72 degrees under cloudy skies. 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Here's the hazardous weather outlook for the following counties: Bedford, Blair, Cambria, and Huntingdon. For today and tonight, the probability for widespread hazardous weather is low. And now the extended outlook for the period Thursday through Tuesday. A few rounds of showers and thunderstorms with heavy rain will be possible on Thursday across South Central Pennsylvania along and ahead of a slow-moving cold front. Spotters are encouraged to report significant hazardous weather. A bit of a cool down by late week, as a weak cold front moves south of the Keystone State. Showers and storms will be possible at times on Thursday and Friday, before the cooler and drier air works into the area. Lows will be in the 60s tonight. Highs on Thursday will range from the upper 70s across the mountains to the mid-80s across the southeast. Lows Thursday night will range from the 50s across the far north to the mid-60s across the southeast. The main change for the first part of the upcoming weekend will be lower humidity levels as high pressure builds toward the area. Here is the latest National Weather Service forecast for Blair and Bedford counties, including the city of Altoona. Rest of tonight, mostly cloudy. A chance of showers and a slight chance of thunderstorms between 8 p.m. and midnight, then a slight chance of showers between midnight and 2 a.m. Rainfall amounts less than a tenth of an inch. Lows in the upper 60s. West winds around 5 miles an hour. Gusts up to 20 miles an hour after midnight. Chance of rain 50%. Thursday, partly sunny. A slight chance of showers and thunderstorms after 4 p.m. Highs around 80. Northwest winds 5 to 10 miles an hour. Chance of rain 20%. Thursday night, mostly cloudy. A slight chance of thunderstorms before 8 p.m. A slight chance of showers through 4 a.m., then a chance of showers after 4 a.m. Patchy fog between midnight and 4 a.m. Areas of fog after 4 a.m. Rainfall amounts around a tenth of an inch.
lows in the lower 60s. Northwest winds around 5 miles an hour. Chance of rain 40%. Friday, mostly cloudy through 4 p.m., then becoming partly sunny. Areas of fog before 8 a.m. Patchy fog between 8 a.m. and 10 a.m. A chance of showers through 2 p.m., then a chance of showers and a slight chance of thunderstorms after 2 p.m. Rainfall amounts between a tenth and a quarter of an inch. Highs in the upper 70s. North winds around 5 miles an hour. Chance of rain 50%. Friday night, mostly cloudy with a chance of showers and a slight chance of thunderstorms before 8 p.m., then mostly cloudy with a slight chance of showers between 8 p.m. and 2 a.m. Partly cloudy after 2 a.m. Rainfall amounts less than a tenth of an inch. Lows around 60. North winds around 5 miles an hour. Chance of rain 50%. Here is the latest National Weather Service forecast for Cambria County, including the city of Johnstown. West of tonight, mostly cloudy. Showers likely and a chance of thunderstorms between 8 p.m. and 10 p.m., then a slight chance of thunderstorms between 10 p.m. and midnight. A chance of showers between 10 p.m. and 2 a.m. Rainfall amounts less than a tenth of an inch. Lows in the mid-60s. West winds 5 to 10 miles an hour with gusts up to 20 miles an hour. Chance of rain 60%. Thursday, mostly cloudy, then becoming partly sunny between 2 p.m. and 4 p.m., then becoming mostly cloudy. A slight chance of showers and thunderstorms after 2 p.m. Rainfall amounts less than a tenth of an inch. Highs in the upper 70s. West winds 5 to 10 miles an hour. Chance of rain 20%. Thursday night, mostly cloudy. A slight chance of thunderstorms before 8 p.m. A slight chance of showers through 4 a.m. A chance of showers after 4 a.m. Patchy fog after midnight. Rainfall amounts around a tenth of an inch. Lows in the lower 60s. Northwest winds 5 to 10 miles an hour. Chance of rain 40%. Friday, patchy fog before 10 a.m. Mostly cloudy with a chance of showers through 2 p.m., then partly sunny with a chance of showers and a slight chance of thunderstorms after 2 p.m. Rainfall amounts around a tenth of an inch. Highs in the mid-70s. Northeast winds around 5 miles an hour, becoming north in the afternoon. Chance of rain 50%. Friday night, mostly cloudy before 8 p.m., then becoming partly cloudy. A chance of showers and a slight chance of thunderstorms before 8 p.m., then a slight chance of showers between 8 p.m. and 2 a.m. Rainfall amounts less than a tenth of an inch. Lows in the upper 50s. Northwest winds around 5 miles an hour, becoming northeast after midnight. Chance of rain 50%. And now the extended forecast for South Central Pennsylvania. Saturday, mostly sunny. Highs around 80. Saturday night, partly cloudy with a slight chance of showers and thunderstorms. Lows in the lower 60s. Chance of rain 20%. Sunday, partly sunny with a chance of showers and thunderstorms. Highs in the lower 80s. Chance of rain 50%. Sunday night, mostly cloudy with a chance of showers and thunderstorms. Lows in the mid-60s. Chance of rain 50%. Monday, partly sunny with a 50% chance of showers. Highs around 80. Monday night, partly cloudy. Lows in the lower 60s. Tuesday, mostly sunny. Highs around 80. Tuesday night, mostly clear. Lows around 60. Wednesday, mostly sunny. Highs in the lower 80s. The 8 to 14 day outlook, from Thursday, August 20th to Wednesday, August 26th, calls for above normal temperatures and near normal precipitation. Normal high temperatures across central Pennsylvania during this period range from the mid-70s over the Allegheny Mountains to the low 80s across the lower Susquehanna Valley. Normal lows range from the low 50s over the Alleghenies to the low 60s across the lower Susquehanna Valley. Here are the 9 p.m. conditions in the Altoona area. In Altoona, it was cloudy. The temperature was 70 degrees, the dew point 64, and the relative humidity 81%. The wind was west at 3 miles an hour. The pressure was 29.90 inches and rising.
at State College, it was cloudy. The temperature was 72 degrees, the dew point 66, and the relative humidity 83%. The wind was west at 6 miles an hour. The pressure was 29.87 inches and falling. Now, a few other local conditions: Johnstown, cloudy 68, Dubois, cloudy 67, La Trobe, light rain 70, Pittsburgh cloudy 70, Erie, rain 69, Bradford cloudy 68. To the south and east, York, mostly cloudy 76, Selins Grove cloudy 74, Harrisburg cloudy 80, Philadelphia cloudy 82, Baltimore mostly cloudy 79, Washington D.C. mostly cloudy 78. Once again, in Altoona it was 70 degrees under cloudy skies. And at State College it was 72 degrees under cloudy skies. 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Here's the hazardous weather outlook for the following counties: Bedford, Blair, Cambria, and Huntingdon. For today and tonight, the probability for widespread hazardous weather is low. And now the extended outlook for the period Thursday through Tuesday. A few rounds of showers and thunderstorms with heavy rain will be possible on Thursday across south-central Pennsylvania along and ahead of a slow-moving cold front. Spotters are encouraged to report significant hazardous weather. A bit of a cool down by late week, as a weak cold front moves south of the Keystone State. Showers and storms will be possible at times on Thursday and Friday, before the cooler and drier air works into the area. Lows will be in the 60s tonight. Highs on Thursday will range from the upper 70s across the mountains to the mid-80s across the southeast. Lows Thursday night will range from the 50s across the far north to the mid-60s across the southeast. The main change for the first part of the upcoming weekend will be lower humidity levels as high pressure builds toward the area. Here is the latest National Weather Service forecast for Blair and Bedford counties, including the city of Altoona. Rest of tonight, mostly cloudy. A chance of showers and a slight chance of thunderstorms between 8 p.m. and midnight, then a slight chance of showers between midnight and 2 a.m. Rainfall amounts less than a tenth of an inch. Lows in the upper 60s. West winds around 5 miles an hour. Gusts up to 20 miles an hour after midnight. Chance of rain 50%. Thursday, partly sunny. A slight chance of showers and thunderstorms after 4 p.m. Highs around 80. Northwest winds 5 to 10 miles an hour. Chance of rain 20%. Thursday night, mostly cloudy. A slight chance of thunderstorms before 8 p.m. A slight chance of showers through 4 a.m., then a chance of showers after 4 a.m. Patchy fog between midnight and 4 a.m. Areas of fog after 4 a.m. Rainfall amounts around a tenth of an inch. Lows in the lower 60s. Northwest winds around 5 miles an hour. Chance of rain 40%. Friday, mostly cloudy through 4 p.m., then becoming partly sunny. Areas of fog before 8 a.m. Patchy fog between 8 a.m. and 10 a.m. A chance of showers through 2 p.m., then a chance of showers and a slight chance of thunderstorms after 2 p.m. Rainfall amounts between a tenth and a quarter of an inch. Highs in the upper 70s. North winds around 5 miles an hour. Chance of rain 50%. Friday night, mostly cloudy with a chance of showers and a slight chance of thunderstorms before 8 p.m., then mostly cloudy with a slight chance of showers between 8 p.m. and 2 a.m. Partly cloudy after 2 a.m. Rainfall amounts less than a tenth of an inch. Lows around 60. North winds around 5 miles an hour. Chance of rain 50%. Here is the latest National Weather Service forecast for Cambria County, including the city of Johnstown. Rest of tonight, mostly cloudy. Showers likely and a chance of thunderstorms between 8 p.m. and 10 p.m., then a slight chance of thunderstorms between 10 p.m. and midnight. A chance of showers between 10 p.m. and 2 a.m. Rainfall amounts less than a tenth of an inch. Lows in the mid-60s. West winds 5 to 10 miles an hour with gusts up to 20 miles an hour. Chance of rain 60%.
Thursday, mostly cloudy, then becoming partly sunny between 2 p.m. and 4 p.m., then becoming mostly cloudy. A slight chance of showers and thunderstorms after 2 p.m. Rainfall amounts less than a tenth of an inch. Highs in the upper 70s. West winds 5 to 10 miles an hour. Chance of rain 20%. Thursday night, mostly cloudy. A slight chance of thunderstorms before 8 p.m. A slight chance of showers through 4 a.m. A chance of showers after 4 a.m. Patchy fog after midnight. Rainfall amounts around a tenth of an inch. Lows in the lower 60s. Northwest winds 5 to 10 miles an hour. Chance of rain 40%. Friday, patchy fog before 10 a.m. Mostly cloudy with a chance of showers through 2 p.m., then partly sunny with a chance of showers and a slight chance of thunderstorms after 2 p.m. Rainfall amounts around a tenth of an inch. Highs in the mid-70s. Northeast winds around 5 miles an hour, becoming north in the afternoon. Chance of rain 50%. Friday night, mostly cloudy before 8 p.m., then becoming partly cloudy. A chance of showers and a slight chance of thunderstorms before 8 p.m., then a slight chance of showers between 8 p.m. and 2 a.m. Rainfall amounts less than a tenth of an inch. Lows in the upper 50s. Northwest winds around 5 miles an hour, becoming northeast after midnight. Chance of rain 50%. And now the extended forecast for South Central Pennsylvania. Saturday, mostly sunny. Highs around 80. Saturday night, partly cloudy with a slight chance of showers and thunderstorms. Lows in the lower 60s. Chance of rain 20%. Sunday, partly sunny with a chance of showers and thunderstorms. Highs in the lower 80s. Chance of rain 50%. Sunday night, mostly cloudy with a chance of showers and thunderstorms. Lows in the mid 60s. Chance of rain 50%. Monday, partly sunny with a 50% chance of showers. Highs around 80. Monday night, partly cloudy. Lows in the lower 60s. Tuesday, mostly sunny. Highs around 80. Tuesday night, mostly clear. Lows around 60. Wednesday, mostly sunny. Highs in the lower 80s. 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Broadcasts originate from the National Weather Service in State College and are transmitted from the tower facilities provided by the Blair County Emergency Management Agency in Frankstown on a frequency of 162.425 MHz. We are located at Innovation Park in State College. 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Properly set weather radios, with the alarm device, will alert you when severe weather warnings or watches are issued. Programming on this station will be temporarily changed during severe weather, to bring you the latest information. Warnings and safety information from the National Weather Service may someday save your life or protect your property. The 8 to 14 day outlook, from Thursday, August 20th to Wednesday, August 26th, calls for above normal temperatures and near normal precipitation. Normal high temperatures across central Pennsylvania during this period range from the mid-70s over the Allegheny Mountains to the low 80s across the lower Susquehanna Valley. Normal lows range from the low 50s over the Alleghenies to the low 60s across the lower Susquehanna Valley. Here are the 9 p.m. conditions in the Altoona area. In Altoona, it was cloudy. The temperature was 70 degrees, the dew point 64, and the relative humidity 81%. The wind was west at 3 miles an hour. The pressure was 29.90 inches and rising. At State College, it was cloudy. The temperature was 72 degrees, the dew point 66, and the relative humidity 83%. The wind was west at 6 miles an hour. The pressure was 29.87 inches and falling. Now, a few other local conditions: Johnstown, cloudy 68, Dubois, cloudy 67, La Trobe, light rain 70, Pittsburgh, cloudy 70, Erie, rain 69, Bradford, cloudy 68. To the south and east, York, mostly cloudy 76, Selins Grove, cloudy 74, Harrisburg, cloudy 80, Philadelphia, cloudy 82, Baltimore, mostly cloudy 79, Washington, D.C., mostly cloudy 78.
Once again, in Altoona it was 70 degrees under cloudy skies. And at State College it was 72 degrees under cloudy skies. 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Here's the hazardous weather outlook for the following counties: Bedford, Blair, Cambria, and Huntingdon. For today and tonight, the probability for widespread hazardous weather is low. And now the extended outlook for the period Thursday through Tuesday. A few rounds of showers and thunderstorms with heavy rain will be possible on Thursday across south central Pennsylvania along and ahead of a slow-moving cold front. Spotters are encouraged to report significant hazardous weather. A bit of a cool down by late week, as a weak cold front moves south of the Keystone State. Showers and storms will be possible at times on Thursday and Friday, before the cooler and drier air works into the area. Lows will be in the 60s tonight. Highs on Thursday will range from the upper 70s across the mountains, to the mid-80s across the southeast. Lows Thursday night will range from the 50s across the far north, to the mid-60s across the southeast. The main change for the first part of the upcoming weekend will be lower humidity levels, as high pressure builds toward the area. Here is the latest National Weather Service forecast for Blair and Bedford counties, including the city of Altoona. Rest of tonight, mostly cloudy. A chance of showers and a slight chance of thunderstorms between 8 p.m. and midnight, then a slight chance of showers between midnight and 2 a.m. Rainfall amounts less than a tenth of an inch. Lows in the upper 60s. West winds around 5 miles an hour. Gusts up to 20 miles an hour after midnight. Chance of rain 50%. Thursday, partly sunny. A slight chance of showers and thunderstorms after 4 p.m. Highs around 80. Northwest winds 5 to 10 miles an hour. Chance of rain 20%. Thursday night, mostly cloudy. A slight chance of thunderstorms before 8 p.m. A slight chance of showers through 4 a.m., then a chance of showers after 4 a.m. Patchy fog between midnight and 4 a.m. Areas of fog after 4 a.m. Rainfall amounts around a tenth of an inch. Lows in the lower 60s. Northwest winds around 5 miles an hour. Chance of rain 40%. Friday, mostly cloudy through 4 p.m., then becoming partly sunny. Areas of fog before 8 a.m. Patchy fog between 8 a.m. and 10 a.m. A chance of showers through 2 p.m., then a chance of showers and a slight chance of thunderstorms after 2 p.m. Rainfall amounts between a tenth and a quarter of an inch. Highs in the upper 70s. North winds around 5 miles an hour. Chance of rain 50%. Friday night, mostly cloudy with a chance of showers and a slight chance of thunderstorms before 8 p.m., then mostly cloudy with a slight chance of showers between 8 p.m. and 2 a.m. Partly cloudy after 2 a.m. Rainfall amounts less than a tenth of an inch. Lows around 60. North winds around 5 miles an hour. Chance of rain 50%. Here is the latest National Weather Service forecast for Cambria County, including the city of Johnstown. Rest of tonight, mostly cloudy. Showers likely and a chance of thunderstorms between 8 p.m. and 10 p.m., then a slight chance of thunderstorms between 10 p.m. and midnight. A chance of showers between 10 p.m. and 2 a.m. Rainfall amounts less than a tenth of an inch. Lows in the mid-60s. West winds 5 to 10 miles an hour with gusts up to 20 miles an hour. Chance of rain 60%. Thursday, mostly cloudy, then becoming partly sunny between 2 p.m. and 4 p.m., then becoming mostly cloudy. A slight chance of showers and thunderstorms after 2 p.m. Rainfall amounts less than a tenth of an inch. Highs in the upper 70s. West winds 5 to 10 miles an hour. Chance of rain 20%. Thursday night, mostly cloudy. A slight chance of thunderstorms before 8 p.m. A slight chance of showers through 4 a.m. A chance of showers after 4 a.m. Patchy fog after midnight. Rainfall amounts around a tenth of an inch. Lows in the lower 60s. Northwest winds 5 to 10 miles an hour. Chance of rain 40%. Friday, patchy fog before 10 a.m.
mostly cloudy with a chance of showers through 2 p.m., then partly sunny with a chance of showers and a slight chance of thunderstorms after 2 p.m. Rainfall amounts around a tenth of an inch. Highs in the mid-70s. Northeast winds around 5 miles an hour, becoming north in the afternoon. Chance of rain 50%. Friday night, mostly cloudy before 8 p.m., then becoming partly cloudy. A chance of showers and a slight chance of thunderstorms before 8 p.m., then a slight chance of showers between 8 p.m. and 2 a.m. Rainfall amounts less than a tenth of an inch. Lows in the upper 50s. Northwest winds around 5 miles an hour, becoming northeast after midnight. Chance of rain 50%. And now the extended forecast for South Central Pennsylvania. Saturday, mostly sunny. Highs around 80. Saturday night, partly cloudy with a slight chance of showers and thunderstorms. Lows in the lower 60s. Chance of rain 20%. Sunday, partly sunny with a chance of showers and thunderstorms. Highs in the lower 80s. Chance of rain 50%. Sunday night, mostly cloudy with a chance of showers and thunderstorms. Lows in the mid-60s. Chance of rain 50%. Monday, partly sunny with a 50% chance of showers. Highs around 80. Monday night, partly cloudy. Lows in the lower 60s. Tuesday, mostly sunny. Highs around 80. Tuesday night, mostly clear. Lows around 60. Wednesday, mostly sunny. Highs in the lower 80s. The 8 to 14 day outlook, from Thursday, August 20th to Wednesday, August 26th, calls for above normal temperatures and near normal precipitation. Normal high temperatures across central Pennsylvania during this period range from the mid-70s over the Allegheny Mountains to the low 80s across the lower Susquehanna Valley. Normal lows range from the low 50s over the Alleghenies to the low 60s across the lower Susquehanna Valley. Here are the 9 p.m. conditions in the Altoona area. In Altoona, it was cloudy. The temperature was 70 degrees, the dew point 64, and the relative humidity 81%. The wind was west at 3 miles an hour. The pressure was 29.90 inches and rising. At State College, it was cloudy. The temperature was 72 degrees, the dew point 66, and the relative humidity 83%. The wind was west at 6 miles an hour. The pressure was 29.87 inches and falling. Now, a few other local conditions: Johnstown, cloudy 68, DuBois, cloudy 67, La Trobe, light rain 70, Pittsburgh cloudy 70, Erie, rain 69, Bradford cloudy 68. To the south and east, York, mostly cloudy 76, Selins Grove cloudy 74, Harrisburg cloudy 80, Philadelphia cloudy 82, Baltimore mostly cloudy 79, Washington D.C. mostly cloudy 78. Once again, in Altoona it was 70 degrees under cloudy skies. And at State College it was 72 degrees under cloudy skies. 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Here's the hazardous weather outlook for the following counties: Bedford, Blair, Cambria, and Huntingdon. For today and tonight, the probability for widespread hazardous weather is low. And now the extended outlook for the period Thursday through Tuesday. A few rounds of showers and thunderstorms with heavy rain will be possible on Thursday across south central Pennsylvania along and ahead of a slow-moving cold front. Spotters are encouraged to report significant hazardous weather. A bit of a cool down by late week, as a weak cold front moves south of the Keystone State. Showers and storms will be possible at times on Thursday and Friday, before the cooler and drier air works into the area. Lows will be in the 60s tonight. Highs on Thursday will range from the upper 70s across the mountains to the mid-80s across the southeast. Lows Thursday night will range from the 50s across the far north to the mid-60s across the southeast. The main change for the first part of the upcoming weekend will be lower humidity levels as high pressure builds toward the area. Here is the latest National Weather Service forecast for Blair and Bedford counties, including the city of Altoona. Rest of tonight, mostly cloudy.
a chance of showers and a slight chance of thunderstorms between 8 p.m. and midnight, then a slight chance of showers between midnight and 2 a.m. Rainfall amounts less than a tenth of an inch. Lows in the upper 60s. West winds around 5 miles an hour. Gusts up to 20 miles an hour after midnight.

an hour. Chance of rain 40%. Friday, mostly cloudy through 4 p.m., then becoming partly sunny. Areas of fog before 8 a.m. Patchy fog between 8 a.m. and 10 a.m. A chance of showers through 2 p.m., then a chance of showers and a slight chance of thunderstorms after 2 p.m. Rainfall amounts between a tenth and a quarter of an inch. Highs in the upper 70s. North winds around 5 miles an hour. Chance of rain 50%. Friday night, mostly cloudy with a chance of showers and a slight chance of thunderstorms before 8 p.m., then mostly cloudy with a slight chance of showers between 8 p.m. and 2 a.m. Partly cloudy after 2 a.m. Rainfall amounts less than a tenth of an inch. Lows around 60. North winds around 5 miles an hour. Chance of rain 50%. Here is the latest National Weather Service forecast for Cambria County, including the city of Johnstown. Rest of tonight, mostly cloudy. Showers likely and a chance of thunderstorms between 8 p.m. and 10 p.m., then a slight chance of thunderstorms between 10 p.m. and midnight. A chance of showers between 10 p.m. and 2 a.m. Rainfall amounts less than a tenth of an inch. Lows in the mid-60s. West winds 5 to 10 miles an hour with gusts up to 20 miles an hour. Chance of rain 60%. Thursday, mostly cloudy, then becoming partly sunny between 2 p.m. and 4 p.m., then becoming mostly cloudy. A slight chance of showers and thunderstorms after 2 p.m. Rainfall amounts less than a tenth of an inch. Highs in the upper 70s. West winds 5 to 10 miles an hour. Chance of rain 20%. Thursday night, mostly cloudy. A slight chance of thunderstorms before 8 p.m. A slight chance of showers through 4 a.m. A chance of showers after 4 a.m. Patchy fog after midnight. Rainfall amounts around a tenth of an inch. Lows in the lower 60s. Northwest winds 5 to 10 miles an hour. Chance of rain 40%. Friday, patchy fog before 10 a.m. Mostly cloudy with a chance of showers through 2 p.m., then partly sunny with a chance of showers and a slight chance of thunderstorms after 2 p.m. Rainfall amounts around a tenth of an inch. Highs in the mid-70s. Northeast winds around 5 miles an hour, becoming north in the afternoon. Chance of rain 50%. Friday night, mostly cloudy before 8 p.m., then becoming partly cloudy. A chance of showers and a slight chance of thunderstorms before 8 p.m., then a slight chance of showers between 8 p.m. and 2 a.m. Rainfall amounts less than a tenth of an inch. Lows in the upper 50s. Northwest winds around 5 miles an hour, becoming northeast after midnight. Chance of rain 50%. And now the extended forecast for South Central Pennsylvania. Saturday, mostly sunny. Highs around 80. Saturday night, partly cloudy with a slight chance of showers and thunderstorms. Lows in the lower 60s. Chance of rain 20%. Sunday, partly sunny with a chance of showers and thunderstorms. Highs in the lower 80s. Chance of rain 50%. Sunday night, mostly cloudy with a chance of showers and thunderstorms. Lows in the mid 60s. Chance of rain 50%. Monday, partly sunny with a 50% chance of showers. Highs around 80. Monday night, partly cloudy. Lows in the lower 60s. Tuesday, mostly sunny. Highs around 80. Tuesday night, mostly clear. Lows around 60. Wednesday, mostly sunny. Highs in the lower 80s. The 8 to 14 day outlook, from Thursday, August 20th to Wednesday, August 26th, calls for above normal temperatures and near normal precipitation. Normal high temperatures across central Pennsylvania during this period range from the mid-70s over the Allegheny Mountains to the low 80s across the lower Susquehanna Valley. Normal lows range from the low 50s over the Alleghenies to the low 60s across the lower Susquehanna Valley. Here are the 9 p.m. conditions in the Altoona area. In Altoona, it was cloudy. The temperature was 70 degrees, the dew point 64, and the relative humidity 81%. The wind was west at 3 miles an hour. The pressure was 29.90 inches and rising. At State College, it was cloudy. The temperature was 72 degrees, the dew point

66, and the relative humidity 83%. The wind was west at 6 miles an hour. The pressure was 29.87 inches and falling. Now, a few other local conditions: Johnstown, cloudy 68, Dubois, cloudy 67, La Trobe, light rain 70, Pittsburgh cloudy 70, Erie, rain 69, Bradford cloudy 68. To the south and east, York, mostly cloudy 76, Selins Grove cloudy 74, Harrisburg cloudy 80, Philadelphia cloudy 82, Baltimore mostly cloudy 79, Washington DC mostly cloudy 78. Once again, in Altoona it was 70 degrees under cloudy skies. And at State College it was 72 degrees under cloudy skies. 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Here's the hazardous weather outlook for the following counties: Bedford, Blair, Cambria, and Huntingdon. For today and tonight, the probability for widespread hazardous weather is low. And now the extended outlook for the period Thursday through Tuesday. A few rounds of showers and thunderstorms with heavy rain will be possible on Thursday across south central Pennsylvania along and ahead of a slow-moving cold front. Spotters are encouraged to report significant hazardous weather. A bit of a cool down by late week, as a weak cold front moves south of the Keystone State. Showers and storms will be possible at times on Thursday and Friday, before the cooler and drier air works into the area. Lows will be in the 60s tonight. Highs on Thursday will range from the upper 70s across the mountains to the mid-80s across the southeast. Lows Thursday night will range from the 50s across the far north to the mid-60s across the southeast. The main change for the first part of the upcoming weekend will be lower humidity levels as high pressure builds toward the area. Here is the latest National Weather Service forecast for Blair and Bedford counties, including the city of Altoona. Rest of tonight, mostly cloudy. A chance of showers and a slight chance of thunderstorms between 8 p.m. and midnight, then a slight chance of showers between midnight and 2 a.m. Rainfall amounts less than a tenth of an inch. Lows in the upper 60s. West winds around 5 miles an hour. Gusts up to 20 miles an hour after midnight. Chance of rain 50%. Thursday, partly sunny. A slight chance of showers and thunderstorms after 4 p.m. Highs around 80. Northwest winds 5 to 10 miles an hour. Chance of rain 20%. Thursday night, mostly cloudy. A slight chance of thunderstorms before 8 p.m. A slight chance of showers through 4 a.m., then a chance of showers after 4 a.m. Patchy fog between midnight and 4 a.m. Areas of fog after 4 a.m. Rainfall amounts around a tenth of an inch. Lows in the lower 60s. Northwest winds around 5 miles an hour. Chance of rain 40%. Friday, mostly cloudy through 4 p.m., then becoming partly sunny. Areas of fog before 8 a.m. Patchy fog between 8 a.m. and 10 a.m. A chance of showers through 2 p.m., then a chance of showers and a slight chance of thunderstorms after 2 p.m. Rainfall amounts between a tenth and a quarter of an inch. Highs in the upper 70s. North winds around 5 miles an hour. Chance of rain 50%. Friday night, mostly cloudy with a chance of showers and a slight chance of thunderstorms before 8 p.m., then mostly cloudy with a slight chance of showers between 8 p.m. and 2 a.m. Partly cloudy after 2 a.m. Rainfall amounts less than a tenth of an inch. Lows around 60. North winds around 5 miles an hour. Chance of rain 50%. Here is the latest National Weather Service forecast for Cambria County, including the city of Johnstown. Rest of tonight, mostly cloudy. Showers likely and a chance of thunderstorms between 8 p.m. and 10 p.m., then a slight chance of thunderstorms between 10 p.m. and midnight. A chance of showers between 10 p.m. and 2 a.m. Rainfall amounts less than a tenth of an inch. Lows in the mid-60s. West winds 5 to 10 miles an hour with gusts up to 20 miles an hour. Chance of rain 60%. Thursday, mostly cloudy, then becoming partly sunny between 2 p.m. and 4 p.m., then becoming mostly cloudy. A slight chance of showers and thunderstorms after 2 p.m.
rainfall amounts less than a tenth of an inch. Highs in the upper 70s. West winds 5 to 10 miles an hour. Chance of rain 20%. Thursday night, mostly cloudy. A slight chance of thunderstorms before 8 p.m. A slight chance of showers through 4 a.m. A chance of showers after 4 a.m. Patchy fog after midnight. Rainfall amounts around a tenth of an inch. Lows in the lower 60s. Northwest winds 5 to 10 miles an hour. Chance of rain 40%. Friday, patchy fog before 10 a.m. Mostly cloudy with a chance of showers through 2 p.m., then partly sunny with a chance of showers and a slight chance of thunderstorms after 2 p.m. Rainfall amounts around a tenth of an inch. Highs in the mid-70s. Northeast winds around 5 miles an hour, becoming north in the afternoon. Chance of rain 50%. Friday night, mostly cloudy before 8 p.m., then becoming partly cloudy. A chance of showers and a slight chance of thunderstorms before 8 p.m., then a slight chance of showers between 8 p.m. and 2 a.m. Rainfall amounts less than a tenth of an inch. Lows in the upper 50s. Northwest winds around 5 miles an hour, becoming northeast after midnight. Chance of rain 50%. And now the extended forecast for South Central Pennsylvania. Saturday, mostly sunny. Highs around 80. Saturday night, partly cloudy with a slight chance of showers and thunderstorms. Lows in the lower 60s. Chance of rain 20%. Sunday, partly sunny with a chance of showers and thunderstorms. Highs in the lower 80s. Chance of rain 50%. Sunday night, mostly cloudy with a chance of showers and thunderstorms. Lows in the mid 60s. Chance of rain 50%. Monday, partly sunny with a 50% chance of showers. Highs around 80. Monday night, partly cloudy. Lows in the lower 60s. Tuesday, mostly sunny. Highs around 80. Tuesday night, mostly clear. Lows around 60. Wednesday, mostly sunny. Highs in the lower 80s. The 8 to 14 day outlook, from Thursday, August 20th to Wednesday, August 26th, calls for above normal temperatures and near normal precipitation. Normal high temperatures across central Pennsylvania during this period range from the mid-70s over the Allegheny Mountains to the low 80s across the lower Susquehanna Valley. Normal lows range from the low 50s over the Alleghenies to the low 60s across the lower Susquehanna Valley. Here are the 9 p.m. conditions in the Altoona area. In Altoona, it was cloudy. The temperature was 70 degrees, the dew point 64, and the relative humidity 81%. The wind was west at 3 miles an hour. The pressure was 29.90 inches and rising. At State College, it was cloudy. The temperature was 72 degrees, the dew point 66, and the relative humidity 83%. The wind was west at 6 miles an hour. The pressure was 29.87 inches and falling. Now, a few other local conditions: Johnstown, cloudy 68, Dubois, cloudy 67, La Trobe, light rain 70, Pittsburgh cloudy 70, Erie, rain 69, Bradford cloudy 68. To the south and east, York, mostly cloudy 76, Selins Grove cloudy 74, Harrisburg cloudy 80, Philadelphia cloudy 82, Baltimore mostly cloudy 79, Washington D.C. mostly cloudy 78. Once again, in Altoona it was 70 degrees under cloudy skies. And at State College it was 72 degrees under cloudy skies. 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Here's the hazardous weather outlook for the following counties: Bedford, Blair, Cambria, and Huntingdon. For today and tonight, the probability for widespread hazardous weather is low. And now the extended outlook for the period Thursday through Tuesday. A few rounds of showers and thunderstorms with heavy rain will be possible on Thursday across south central Pennsylvania along and ahead of a slow-moving cold front. Spotters are encouraged to report significant hazardous weather. A bit of a cool down by late week, as a weak cold front moves south of the Keystone State.
showers and storms will be possible at times on Thursday and Friday, before the cooler and drier air works into the area. Lows will be in the 60s tonight. Highs on Thursday will range from the upper 70s across the mountains to the mid-80s across the southeast. Lows Thursday night will range from the 50s across the far north to the mid-60s across the southeast. The main change for the first part of the upcoming weekend will be lower humidity levels, as high pressure builds toward the area. Here is the latest National Weather Service forecast for Blair and Bedford counties, including the city of Altoona. Rest of tonight, mostly cloudy. A chance of showers and a slight chance of thunderstorms between 8 p.m. and midnight, then a slight chance of showers between midnight and 2 a.m. Rainfall amounts less than a tenth of an inch. Lows in the upper 60s. West winds around 5 miles an hour. Gusts up to 20 miles an hour after midnight. Chance of rain 50%. Thursday, partly sunny. A slight chance of showers and thunderstorms after 4 p.m. Highs around 80. Northwest winds 5 to 10 miles an hour. Chance of rain 20%. Thursday night, mostly cloudy. A slight chance of thunderstorms before 8 p.m. A slight chance of showers through 4 a.m., then a chance of showers after 4 a.m. Patchy fog between midnight and 4 a.m. Areas of fog after 4 a.m. Rainfall amounts around a tenth of an inch. Lows in the lower 60s. Northwest winds around 5 miles an hour. Chance of rain 40%. Friday, mostly cloudy through 4 p.m., then becoming partly sunny. Areas of fog before 8 a.m. Patchy fog between 8 a.m. and 10 a.m. A chance of showers through 2 p.m., then a chance of showers and a slight chance of thunderstorms after 2 p.m. Rainfall amounts between a tenth and a quarter of an inch. Highs in the upper 70s. North winds around 5 miles an hour. Chance of rain 50%. Friday night, mostly cloudy with a chance of showers and a slight chance of thunderstorms before 8 p.m., then mostly cloudy with a slight chance of showers between 8 p.m. and 2 a.m. Partly cloudy after 2 a.m. Rainfall amounts less than a tenth of an inch. Lows around 60. North winds around 5 miles an hour. Chance of rain 50%. Here is the latest National Weather Service forecast for Cambria County, including the city of Johnstown. Rest of tonight, mostly cloudy. Showers likely and a chance of thunderstorms between 8 p.m. and 10 p.m., then a slight chance of thunderstorms between 10 p.m. and midnight. A chance of showers between 10 p.m. and 2 a.m. Rainfall amounts less than a tenth of an inch. Lows in the mid-60s. West winds 5 to 10 miles an hour with gusts up to 20 miles an hour. Chance of rain 60%. Thursday, mostly cloudy, then becoming partly sunny between 2 p.m. and 4 p.m., then becoming mostly cloudy. A slight chance of showers and thunderstorms after 2 p.m. Rainfall amounts less than a tenth of an inch. Highs in the upper 70s. West winds 5 to 10 miles an hour. Chance of rain 20%. Thursday night, mostly cloudy. A slight chance of thunderstorms before 8 p.m. A slight chance of showers through 4 a.m. A chance of showers after 4 a.m. Patchy fog after midnight. Rainfall amounts around a tenth of an inch. Lows in the lower 60s. Northwest winds 5 to 10 miles an hour. Chance of rain 40%. Friday, patchy fog before 10 a.m. Mostly cloudy with a chance of showers through 2 p.m., then partly sunny with a chance of showers and a slight chance of thunderstorms after 2 p.m. Rainfall amounts around a tenth of an inch. Highs in the mid-70s. Northeast winds around 5 miles an hour, becoming north in the afternoon. Chance of rain 50%. Friday night, mostly cloudy before 8 p.m., then becoming partly cloudy. A chance of showers and a slight chance of thunderstorms before 8 p.m., then a slight chance of showers between 8 p.m. and 2 a.m. Rainfall amounts less than a tenth of an inch. Lows in the upper 50s. Northwest winds around 5 miles an hour, becoming northeast after midnight. Chance of rain 50%. And now the extended forecast for South Central Pennsylvania. Saturday, mostly sunny. Highs around 80.
Saturday night, partly cloudy with a slight chance of showers and thunderstorms. Lows in the lower 60s. Chance of rain 20%. Sunday, partly sunny with a chance of showers and thunderstorms. Highs in the lower 80s. Chance of rain 50%. Sunday night, mostly cloudy with a chance of showers and thunderstorms. Lows in the mid 60s. Chance of rain 50%. Monday, partly sunny with a 50% chance of showers. Highs around 80. Monday night, partly cloudy. Lows in the lower 60s. Tuesday, mostly sunny. Highs around 80. Tuesday night, mostly clear. Lows around 60. Wednesday, mostly sunny. Highs in the lower 80s. The 8 to 14 day outlook, from Thursday, August 20th to Wednesday, August 26th, calls for above normal temperatures and near normal precipitation. Normal high temperatures across central Pennsylvania during this period range from the mid-70s over the Allegheny Mountains to the low 80s across the lower Susquehanna Valley. Normal lows range from the low 50s over the Alleghenies to the low 60s across the lower Susquehanna Valley. Here are the 9 p.m. conditions in the Altoona area. In Altoona, it was cloudy. The temperature was 70 degrees, the dew point 64, and the relative humidity 81%. The wind was west at 3 miles an hour. The pressure was 29.90 inches and rising. At State College, it was cloudy. The temperature was 72 degrees, the dew point 66, and the relative humidity 83%. The wind was west at 6 miles an hour. The pressure was 29.87 inches and falling. Now, a few other local conditions: Johnstown, cloudy 68, DuBois, cloudy 67, La Trobe, light rain 70, Pittsburgh cloudy 70, Erie, rain 69, Bradford cloudy 68. To the south and east, York, mostly cloudy 76, Selins Grove cloudy 74, Harrisburg cloudy 80, Philadelphia cloudy 82, Baltimore mostly cloudy 79, Washington DC mostly cloudy 78. Once again, in Altoona it was 70 degrees under cloudy skies. And at State College it was 72 degrees under cloudy skies. 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Here's the hazardous weather outlook for the following counties: Bedford, Blair, Cambria, and Huntingdon. For today and tonight, the probability for widespread hazardous weather is low. And now the extended outlook for the period Thursday through Tuesday. A few rounds of showers and thunderstorms with heavy rain will be possible on Thursday across south central Pennsylvania along and ahead of a slow-moving cold front. Spotters are encouraged to report significant hazardous weather. A bit of a cool down by late week, as a weak cold front moves south of the Keystone State. Showers and storms will be possible at times on Thursday and Friday, before the cooler and drier air works into the area. Lows will be in the 60s tonight. Highs on Thursday will range from the upper 70s across the mountains to the mid-80s across the southeast. Lows Thursday night will range from the 50s across the far north to the mid-60s across the southeast. The main change for the first part of the upcoming weekend will be lower humidity levels as high pressure builds toward the area. Here is the latest National Weather Service forecast for Blair and Bedford counties, including the city of Altoona. Rest of tonight, mostly cloudy. A chance of showers and a slight chance of thunderstorms between 8 p.m. and midnight, then a slight chance of showers between midnight and 2 a.m. Rainfall amounts less than a tenth of an inch. Lows in the upper 60s. West winds around 5 miles an hour. Gusts up to 20 miles an hour after midnight. Chance of rain 50%. Thursday, partly sunny. A slight chance of showers and thunderstorms after 4 p.m. Highs around 80. Northwest winds 5 to 10 miles an hour. Chance of rain 20%. Thursday night, mostly cloudy. A slight chance of thunderstorms before 8 p.m. A slight chance of showers through 4 a.m., then a chance of showers after 4 a.m. Patchy fog between midnight and 4 a.m. Areas of fog after 4 a.m. Rainfall amounts around a tenth of an inch. Lows in the lower 60s.
Northwest winds around 5 miles an hour. Chance of rain 40%. Friday, mostly cloudy through 4 p.m., then becoming partly sunny. Areas of fog before 8 a.m. Patchy fog between 8 a.m. and 10 a.m. A chance of showers through 2 p.m., then a chance of showers and a slight chance of thunderstorms after 2 p.m. Rainfall amounts between a tenth and a quarter of an inch. Highs in the upper 70s. North winds around 5 miles an hour. Chance of rain 50%. Friday night, mostly cloudy with a chance of showers and a slight chance of thunderstorms before 8 p.m., then mostly cloudy with a slight chance of showers between 8 p.m. and 2 a.m. Partly cloudy after 2 a.m. Rainfall amounts less than a tenth of an inch. Lows around 60. North winds around 5 miles an hour. Chance of rain 50%. Here is the latest National Weather Service forecast for Cambria County, including the city of Johnstown. Rest of tonight, mostly cloudy. Showers likely and a chance of thunderstorms between 8 p.m. and 10 p.m., then a slight chance of thunderstorms between 10 p.m. and midnight. A chance of showers between 10 p.m. and 2 a.m. Rainfall amounts less than a tenth of an inch. Lows in the mid-60s. West winds 5 to 10 miles an hour with gusts up to 20 miles an hour. Chance of rain 60%. Thursday, mostly cloudy, then becoming partly sunny between 2 p.m. and 4 p.m., then becoming mostly cloudy. A slight chance of showers and thunderstorms after 2 p.m. Rainfall amounts less than a tenth of an inch. Highs in the upper 70s. West winds 5 to 10 miles an hour. Chance of rain 20%. Thursday night, mostly cloudy. A slight chance of thunderstorms before 8 p.m. A slight chance of showers through 4 a.m. A chance of showers after 4 a.m. Patchy fog after midnight. Rainfall amounts around a tenth of an inch. Lows in the lower 60s. Northwest winds 5 to 10 miles an hour. Chance of rain 40%. Friday, patchy fog before 10 a.m. Mostly cloudy with a chance of showers through 2 p.m., then partly sunny with a chance of showers and a slight chance of thunderstorms after 2 p.m. Rainfall amounts around a tenth of an inch. Highs in the mid-70s. Northeast winds around 5 miles an hour, becoming north in the afternoon. Chance of rain 50%. Friday night, mostly cloudy before 8 p.m., then becoming partly cloudy. A chance of showers and a slight chance of thunderstorms before 8 p.m., then a slight chance of showers between 8 p.m. and 2 a.m. Rainfall amounts less than a tenth of an inch. Lows in the upper 50s. Northwest winds around 5 miles an hour, becoming northeast after midnight. Chance of rain 50%. And now the extended forecast for South Central Pennsylvania. Saturday, mostly sunny. Highs around 80. Saturday night, partly cloudy with a slight chance of showers and thunderstorms. Lows in the lower 60s. Chance of rain 20%. Sunday, partly sunny with a chance of showers and thunderstorms. Highs in the lower 80s. Chance of rain 50%. Sunday night, mostly cloudy with a chance of showers and thunderstorms. Lows in the mid-60s. Chance of rain 50%. Monday, partly sunny with a 50% chance of showers. Highs around 80. Monday night, partly cloudy. Lows in the lower 60s. Tuesday, mostly sunny. Highs around 80. Tuesday night, mostly clear. Lows around 60. Wednesday, mostly sunny. Highs in the lower 80s. The 8 to 14 day outlook, from Thursday, August 20th to Wednesday, August 26th, calls for above normal temperatures and near normal precipitation. Normal high temperatures across central Pennsylvania during this period range from the mid-70s over the Allegheny Mountains to the low 80s across the lower Susquehanna Valley. Normal lows range from the low 50s over the Alleghenies to the low 60s across the lower Susquehanna Valley. Here are the 10 p.m. conditions in the Altoona area. In Altoona, it was cloudy. The temperature was 71 degrees, the dew point 65, and the relative humidity 81%. The wind was west at 7 miles an hour. The pressure was 29.91 inches and rising. At State College, it was mostly cloudy.
The temperature was 70 degrees, the dew point 66, and the relative humidity 88%. The wind was calm. The pressure was 29.88 inches and rising. Now, a few other local conditions: Johnstown, light rain 65, Du Bois, cloudy 67, La Trobe, cloudy 70, Pittsburgh partly cloudy 69, Erie, light rain 69, Bradford cloudy 67. To the south and east, York, mostly cloudy 76, Selins Grove cloudy 74, Harrisburg cloudy 79, Philadelphia cloudy 81, Baltimore mostly cloudy 78, Washington D.C. mostly cloudy 79. Once again, in Altoona it was 71 degrees under cloudy skies. And at State College it was 70 degrees under mostly cloudy skies. This is NOAA Weather Radio, All Hazards Station WNG 589. Serving South Central Pennsylvania, and originating from the National Weather Service Office in State College. Here are the 10 p.m. conditions in the Altoona area. In Altoona, it was cloudy. The temperature was 71 degrees, the dew point 65, and the relative humidity 81%. The wind was west at 7 miles an hour. The pressure was 29.91 inches and rising. At State College, it was mostly cloudy. The temperature was 70 degrees, the dew point 66, and the relative humidity 88%. The wind was calm. The pressure was 29.88 inches and rising. Now, a few other local conditions: Johnstown, light rain 65, Du Bois, cloudy 67, La Trobe, cloudy 70, Pittsburgh partly cloudy 69, Erie, light rain 69, Bradford cloudy 67. To the south and east, York, cloudy 76, Selins Grove cloudy 74, Harrisburg cloudy 79, Philadelphia cloudy 81, Baltimore mostly cloudy 78, Washington D.C. mostly cloudy 79. Once again, in Altoona it was 71 degrees under cloudy skies. And at State College it was 70 degrees under mostly cloudy skies. 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Here's the hazardous weather outlook for the following counties: Bedford, Blair, Cambria, and Huntingdon. For today and tonight, the probability for widespread hazardous weather is low. And now the extended outlook for the period Thursday through Tuesday. A few rounds of showers and thunderstorms with heavy rain will be possible on Thursday across south-central Pennsylvania along and ahead of a slow-moving cold front. Spotters are encouraged to report significant hazardous weather. A bit of a cool down by late week, as a weak cold front moves south of the Keystone State. Showers and storms will be possible at times on Thursday and Friday, before the cooler and drier air works into the area. Lows will be in the 60s tonight. Highs on Thursday will range from the upper 70s across the mountains to the mid-80s across the southeast. Lows Thursday night will range from the 50s across the far north to the mid-60s across the southeast. The main change for the first part of the upcoming weekend will be lower humidity levels as high pressure builds toward the area. Here is the latest National Weather Service forecast for Blair and Bedford counties, including the city of Altoona. Rest of tonight, mostly cloudy. A chance of showers and a slight chance of thunderstorms between 8 p.m. and midnight, then a slight chance of showers between midnight and 2 a.m. Rainfall amounts less than a tenth of an inch. Lows in the upper 60s. West winds around 5 miles an hour. Gusts up to 20 miles an hour after midnight. Chance of rain 50%. Thursday, partly sunny. A slight chance of showers and thunderstorms after 4 p.m. Highs around 80. Northwest winds 5 to 10 miles an hour. Chance of rain 20%. Thursday night, mostly cloudy. A slight chance of thunderstorms before 8 p.m. A slight chance of showers through 4 a.m., then a chance of showers after 4 a.m. Patchy fog between midnight and 4 a.m. Areas of fog after 4 a.m. Rainfall amounts around a tenth of an inch. Lows in the lower 60s. Northwest winds around 5 miles an hour. Chance of rain 40%. Friday, mostly cloudy through 4 p.m., then becoming partly sunny. Areas of fog before 8 a.m.
patchy fog between 8 a.m. and 10 a.m. A chance of showers through 2 p.m., then a chance of showers and a slight chance of thunderstorms after 2 p.m. Rainfall amounts between a tenth and a quarter of an inch. Highs in the upper 70s. North winds around 5 miles an hour. Chance of rain 50%. Friday night, mostly cloudy with a chance of showers and a slight chance of thunderstorms before 8 p.m., then mostly cloudy with a slight chance of showers between 8 p.m. and 2 a.m. Partly cloudy after 2 a.m. Rainfall amounts less than a tenth of an inch. Lows around 60. North winds around 5 miles an hour. Chance of rain 50%. Here is the latest National Weather Service forecast for Cambria County, including the city of Johnstown. Rest of tonight, mostly cloudy. Showers likely and a chance of thunderstorms between 8 p.m. and 10 p.m., then a slight chance of thunderstorms between 10 p.m. and midnight. A chance of showers between 10 p.m. and 2 a.m. Rainfall amounts less than a tenth of an inch. Lows in the mid-60s. West winds 5 to 10 miles an hour with gusts up to 20 miles an hour. Chance of rain 60%. Thursday, mostly cloudy, then becoming partly sunny between 2 p.m. and 4 p.m., then becoming mostly cloudy. A slight chance of showers and thunderstorms after 2 p.m. Rainfall amounts less than a tenth of an inch. Highs in the upper 70s. West winds 5 to 10 miles an hour. Chance of rain 20%. Thursday night, mostly cloudy. A slight chance of thunderstorms before 8 p.m. A slight chance of showers through 4 a.m. A chance of showers after 4 a.m. Patchy fog after midnight. Rainfall amounts around a tenth of an inch. Lows in the lower 60s. Northwest winds 5 to 10 miles an hour. Chance of rain 40%. Friday, patchy fog before 10 a.m. Mostly cloudy with a chance of showers through 2 p.m., then partly sunny with a chance of showers and a slight chance of thunderstorms after 2 p.m. Rainfall amounts around a tenth of an inch. Highs in the mid-70s. Northeast winds around 5 miles an hour, becoming north in the afternoon. Chance of rain 50%. Friday night, mostly cloudy before 8 p.m., then becoming partly cloudy. A chance of showers and a slight chance of thunderstorms before 8 p.m., then a slight chance of showers between 8 p.m. and 2 a.m. Rainfall amounts less than a tenth of an inch. Lows in the upper 50s. Northwest winds around 5 miles an hour, becoming northeast after midnight. Chance of rain 50%. And now the extended forecast for South Central Pennsylvania. Saturday, mostly sunny. Highs around 80. Saturday night, partly cloudy with a slight chance of showers and thunderstorms. Lows in the lower 60s. Chance of rain 20%. Sunday, partly sunny with a chance of showers and thunderstorms. Highs in the lower 80s. Chance of rain 50%. Sunday night, mostly cloudy with a chance of showers and thunderstorms. Lows in the mid 60s. Chance of rain 50%. Monday, partly sunny with a 50% chance of showers. Highs around 80. Monday night, partly cloudy. Lows in the lower 60s. Tuesday, mostly sunny. Highs around 80. Tuesday night, mostly clear. Lows around 60. Wednesday, mostly sunny. Highs in the lower 80s. The 8 to 14 day outlook, from Thursday, August 20th to Wednesday, August 26th, calls for above normal temperatures and near normal precipitation. Normal high temperatures across central Pennsylvania during this period range from the mid-70s over the Allegheny Mountains to the low 80s across the lower Susquehanna Valley. Normal lows range from the low 50s over the Alleghenies to the low 60s across the lower Susquehanna Valley. Here are the 10 p.m. conditions in the Altoona area. In Altoona, it was cloudy. The temperature was 71 degrees, the dew point 65, and the relative humidity 81%. The wind was west at 7 miles an hour. The pressure was 29.91 inches and rising. At State College, it was mostly cloudy. The temperature was 70 degrees, the dew point 66, and the relative humidity 88%. The wind was calm. The pressure was 29.88 inches and rising. Now,
now, a few other local conditions: Johnstown, light rain 65, Dubois, cloudy 67, La Trobe, cloudy 70, Pittsburgh partly cloudy 69, Erie, light rain 69, Bradford cloudy 67. To the south and east, York, cloudy 76, Selins Grove cloudy 74, Harrisburg cloudy 79, Philadelphia cloudy 81, Baltimore mostly cloudy 78, Washington D.C. mostly cloudy 79. Once again, in Altoona it was 71 degrees under cloudy skies. And at State College it was 70 degrees under mostly cloudy skies. This is NOAA Weather Radio, All Hazards Station WNG 589. 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Here's the hazardous weather outlook for the following counties: Bedford, Blair, Cambria, and Huntingdon. For today and tonight, the probability for widespread hazardous weather is low. And now the extended outlook for the period Thursday through Tuesday. A few rounds of showers and thunderstorms with heavy rain will be possible on Thursday across south central Pennsylvania along and ahead of a slow-moving cold front. Spotters are encouraged to report significant hazardous weather. A bit of a cool down by late week, as a weak cold front moves south of the Keystone State. Showers and storms will be possible at times on Thursday and Friday, before the cooler and drier air works into the area. Lows will be in the 60s tonight. Highs on Thursday will range from the upper 70s across the mountains, to the mid-80s across the southeast. Lows Thursday night will range from the 50s across the far north, to the mid-60s across the southeast. The main change for the first part of the upcoming weekend will be lower humidity levels, as high pressure builds toward the area. Here is the latest National Weather Service forecast for Blair and Bedford counties, including the city of Altoona. Rest of tonight, mostly cloudy. A chance of showers and a slight chance of thunderstorms between 8 p.m. and midnight, then a slight chance of showers between midnight and 2 a.m. Rainfall amounts less than a tenth of an inch. Lows in the upper 60s. West winds around 5 miles an hour. Gusts up to 20 miles an hour after midnight. Chance of rain 50%. Thursday, partly sunny. A slight chance of showers and thunderstorms after 4 p.m. Highs around 80. Northwest winds 5 to 10 miles an hour. Chance of rain 20%. Thursday night, mostly cloudy. A slight chance of thunderstorms before 8 p.m. A slight chance of showers through 4 a.m., then a chance of showers after 4 a.m. Patchy fog between midnight and 4 a.m. Areas of fog after 4 a.m. Rainfall amounts around a tenth of an inch. Lows in the lower 60s. Northwest winds around 5 miles an hour. Chance of rain 40%. Friday, mostly cloudy through 4 p.m., then becoming partly sunny. Areas of fog before 8 a.m. Patchy fog between 8 a.m. and 10 a.m. A chance of showers through 2 p.m., then a chance of showers and a slight chance of thunderstorms after 2 p.m. Rainfall amounts between a tenth and a quarter of an inch. Highs in the upper 70s. North winds around 5 miles an hour. Chance of rain 50%. Friday night, mostly cloudy with a chance of showers and a slight chance of thunderstorms before 8 p.m., then mostly cloudy with a slight chance of showers between 8 p.m. and 2 a.m. Partly cloudy after 2 a.m. Rainfall amounts less than a tenth of an inch. Lows around 60. North winds around 5 miles an hour. Chance of rain 50%. Here is the latest National Weather Service forecast for Cambria County, including the city of Johnstown. Rest of tonight, mostly cloudy. Showers likely and a chance of thunderstorms between 8 p.m. and 10 p.m., then a slight chance of thunderstorms between 10 p.m. and midnight. A chance of showers between 10 p.m. and 2 a.m. Rainfall amounts less than a tenth of an inch. Lows in the mid-60s. West winds 5 to 10 miles an hour with gusts up to 20 miles an hour. Chance of rain 60%. Thursday, mostly cloudy, then becoming partly sunny between 2 p.m. and 4 p.m., then becoming mostly cloudy. A slight chance of showers and thunderstorms after 2 p.m. Rainfall amounts less than a tenth of an inch. Highs in the upper 70s. West winds 5 to 10 miles an hour. Chance of rain 20%.
Thursday night, mostly cloudy. A slight chance of thunderstorms before 8 p.m. A slight chance of showers through 4 a.m. A chance of showers after 4 a.m. Patchy fog after midnight. Rainfall amounts around a tenth of an inch. Lows in the lower 60s. Northwest winds 5 to 10 miles an hour. Chance of rain 40%. Friday, patchy fog before 10 a.m. Mostly cloudy with a chance of showers through 2 p.m., then partly sunny with a chance of showers and a slight chance of thunderstorms after 2 p.m. Rainfall amounts around a tenth of an inch. Highs in the mid-70s. Northeast winds around 5 miles an hour, becoming north in the afternoon. Chance of rain 50%. Friday night, mostly cloudy before 8 p.m., then becoming partly cloudy. A chance of showers and a slight chance of thunderstorms before 8 p.m., then a slight chance of showers between 8 p.m. and 2 a.m. Rainfall amounts less than a tenth of an inch. Lows in the upper 50s. Northwest winds around 5 miles an hour, becoming northeast after midnight. Chance of rain 50%. And now the extended forecast for South Central Pennsylvania. Saturday, mostly sunny. Highs around 80. Saturday night, partly cloudy with a slight chance of showers and thunderstorms. Lows in the lower 60s. Chance of rain 20%. Sunday, partly sunny with a chance of showers and thunderstorms. Highs in the lower 80s. Chance of rain 50%. Sunday night, mostly cloudy with a chance of showers and thunderstorms. Lows in the mid 60s. Chance of rain 50%. Monday, partly sunny with a 50% chance of showers. Highs around 80. Monday night, partly cloudy. Lows in the lower 60s. Tuesday, mostly sunny. Highs around 80. Tuesday night, mostly clear. Lows around 60. Wednesday, mostly sunny. Highs in the lower 80s. 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Broadcasts originate from the National Weather Service in State College and are transmitted from the tower facilities provided by the Blair County Emergency Management Agency in Frankstown on a frequency of 162.425 MHz. We are located at Innovation Park in State College. 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Properly set weather radios, with the alarm device, will alert you when severe weather warnings or watches are issued. Programming on this station will be temporarily changed during severe weather, to bring you the latest information. Warnings and safety information from the National Weather Service may someday save your life or protect your property. The 8 to 14 day outlook, from Thursday, August 20th to Wednesday, August 26th, calls for above normal temperatures and near normal precipitation. Normal high temperatures across central Pennsylvania during this period range from the mid-70s over the Allegheny Mountains to the low 80s across the lower Susquehanna Valley. Normal lows range from the low 50s over the Alleghenies to the low 60s across the lower Susquehanna Valley. Here are the 10 p.m. conditions in the Altoona area. In Altoona, it was cloudy. The temperature was 71 degrees, the dew point 65, and the relative humidity 81%. The wind was west at 7 miles an hour. The pressure was 29.91 inches and rising. At State College, it was mostly cloudy. The temperature was 70 degrees, the dew point 66, and the relative humidity 88%. The wind was calm. The pressure was 29.88 inches and rising. Now, a few other local conditions: Johnstown, light rain 65, Dubois, cloudy 67, Latrobe, cloudy 70, Pittsburgh partly cloudy 69, Erie, light rain 69, Bradford cloudy 67. To the south and east, York, cloudy 76, Selams Grove cloudy 74, Harrisburg cloudy 79, Philadelphia cloudy 81, Baltimore mostly cloudy 78, Washington D.C. mostly cloudy 79. Once again, in Altoona it was 71 degrees under cloudy skies. And at State College it was 70 degrees under mostly cloudy skies. 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
Here's the hazardous weather outlook for the following counties: Bedford, Blair, Cambria, and Huntingdon. For tonight, the probability for widespread hazardous weather is low. And now the extended outlook for the period Thursday through Tuesday. The probability for widespread hazardous weather is low. A bit of a cool down by late week, as a weak cold front moves south of the Keystone State. Showers and storms will be possible at times on Thursday and Friday, before the cooler and drier air works into the area. Lows will be in the 60s tonight. Highs on Thursday will range from the upper 70s across the mountains to the mid-80s across the southeast. Lows Thursday night will range from the 50s across the far north to the mid-60s across the southeast. The main change for the first part of the upcoming weekend will be lower humidity levels as high pressure builds toward the area. Here is the latest National Weather Service forecast for Blair and Bedford counties, including the city of Altoona. Rest of tonight, mostly cloudy. A chance of showers and a slight chance of thunderstorms between 8 p.m. and midnight, then a slight chance of showers between midnight and 2 a.m. Rainfall amounts less than a tenth of an inch. Lows in the upper 60s. West winds around 5 miles an hour. Gusts up to 20 miles an hour after midnight. Chance of rain 50%. Thursday, partly sunny. A slight chance of showers and thunderstorms after 4 p.m. Highs around 80. Northwest winds 5 to 10 miles an hour. Chance of rain 20%. Thursday night, mostly cloudy. A slight chance of thunderstorms before 8 p.m. A slight chance of showers through 4 a.m., then a chance of showers after 4 a.m. Patchy fog between midnight and 4 a.m. Areas of fog after 4 a.m. Rainfall amounts around a tenth of an inch. Lows in the lower 60s. Northwest winds around 5 miles an hour. Chance of rain 40%. Friday, mostly cloudy through 4 p.m., then becoming partly sunny. Areas of fog before 8 a.m. Patchy fog between 8 a.m. and 10 a.m. A chance of showers through 2 p.m., then a chance of showers and a slight chance of thunderstorms after 2 p.m. Rainfall amounts between a tenth and a quarter of an inch. Highs in the upper 70s. North winds around 5 miles an hour. Chance of rain 50%. Friday night, mostly cloudy with a chance of showers and a slight chance of thunderstorms before 8 p.m., then mostly cloudy with a slight chance of showers between 8 p.m. and 2 a.m. Partly cloudy after 2 a.m. Rainfall amounts less than a tenth of an inch. Lows around 60. North winds around 5 miles an hour. Chance of rain 50%. Here is the latest National Weather Service forecast for Cambria County, including the city of Johnstown. Rest of tonight, mostly cloudy. Showers likely and a chance of thunderstorms between 8 p.m. and 10 p.m., then a slight chance of thunderstorms between 10 p.m. and midnight. A chance of showers between 10 p.m. and 2 a.m. Rainfall amounts less than a tenth of an inch. Lows in the mid-60s. West winds 5 to 10 miles an hour with gusts up to 20 miles an hour. Chance of rain 60%. Thursday, mostly cloudy, then becoming partly sunny between 2 p.m. and 4 p.m., then becoming mostly cloudy. A slight chance of showers and thunderstorms after 2 p.m. Rainfall amounts less than a tenth of an inch. Highs in the upper 70s. West winds 5 to 10 miles an hour. Chance of rain 20%. Thursday night, mostly cloudy. A slight chance of thunderstorms before 8 p.m. A slight chance of showers through 4 a.m. A chance of showers after 4 a.m. Patchy fog after midnight. Rainfall amounts around a tenth of an inch. Lows in the lower 60s. Northwest winds 5 to 10 miles an hour. Chance of rain 40%. Friday, patchy fog before 10 a.m. Mostly cloudy with a chance of showers through 2 p.m., then partly sunny with a chance of showers and a slight chance of thunderstorms after 2 p.m. Rainfall amounts around a tenth of an inch. Highs in the mid-70s. Northeast winds around 5 miles an hour, becoming north in the afternoon. Chance of rain 50%. Friday night, mostly cloudy before 8 p.m., then becoming partly cloudy.
a chance of showers and a slight chance of thunderstorms before 8 p.m., then a slight chance of showers between 8 p.m. and 2 a.m. Rainfall amounts less than a tenth of an inch. Lows in the upper 50s. Northwest winds around 5 miles an hour, becoming northeast after midnight. Chance of rain 50%. And now the extended forecast for South Central Pennsylvania. Saturday, mostly sunny. Highs around 80. Saturday night, partly cloudy with a slight chance of showers and thunderstorms. Lows in the lower 60s. Chance of rain 20%. Sunday, partly sunny with a chance of showers and thunderstorms. Highs in the lower 80s. Chance of rain 50%. Sunday night, mostly cloudy with a chance of showers and thunderstorms. Lows in the mid-60s. Chance of rain 50%. Monday, partly sunny with a 50% chance of showers. Highs around 80. Monday night, partly cloudy. Lows in the lower 60s. Tuesday, mostly sunny. Highs around 80. Tuesday night, mostly clear. Lows around 60. Wednesday, mostly sunny. Highs in the lower 80s. Here is the latest National Weather Service forecast for Blair and Bedford counties, including the city of Altoona. Rest of tonight, mostly cloudy. A chance of showers and a slight chance of thunderstorms between 10 p.m. and midnight, then a slight chance of showers between midnight and 2 a.m. Rainfall amounts less than a tenth of an inch. Lows in the upper 60s. West winds around 5 miles an hour. Gusts up to 20 miles an hour after midnight. Chance of rain 50%. Thursday, partly sunny. A slight chance of showers and thunderstorms after 4 p.m. Highs around 80. Northwest winds 5 to 10 miles an hour. Chance of rain 20%. Thursday night, mostly cloudy. A slight chance of thunderstorms before 8 p.m. A slight chance of showers through 4 a.m., then a chance of showers after 4 a.m. Patchy fog between midnight and 4 a.m. Areas of fog after 4 a.m. Rainfall amounts around a tenth of an inch. Lows in the lower 60s. Northwest winds around 5 miles an hour. Chance of rain 40%. Friday, mostly cloudy through 4 p.m., then becoming partly sunny. Areas of fog before 8 a.m. Patchy fog between 8 a.m. and 10 a.m. A chance of showers through 2 p.m., then a chance of showers and a slight chance of thunderstorms after 2 p.m. Rainfall amounts between a tenth and a quarter of an inch. Highs in the upper 70s. North winds around 5 miles an hour. Chance of rain 50%. Friday night, mostly cloudy with a chance of showers and a slight chance of thunderstorms before 8 p.m., then mostly cloudy with a slight chance of showers between 8 p.m. and 2 a.m. Partly cloudy after 2 a.m. Rainfall amounts less than a tenth of an inch. Lows around 60. North winds around 5 miles an hour. Chance of rain 50%. Here is the latest National Weather Service forecast for Cambria County, including the city of Johnstown. Rest of tonight, mostly cloudy. A chance of showers and a slight chance of thunderstorms between 10 p.m. and midnight, then a chance of showers between midnight and 2 a.m. Rainfall amounts less than a tenth of an inch. Lows in the mid-60s. West winds 5 to 10 miles an hour with gusts up to 20 miles an hour. Chance of rain 50%. Thursday, mostly cloudy, then becoming partly sunny between 2 p.m. and 4 p.m., then becoming mostly cloudy. A slight chance of showers and thunderstorms after 2 p.m. Rainfall amounts less than a tenth of an inch. Highs in the upper 70s. West winds 5 to 10 miles an hour. Chance of rain 20%. Thursday night, mostly cloudy. A slight chance of thunderstorms before 8 p.m. A slight chance of showers through 4 a.m. A chance of showers after 4 a.m. Patchy fog after midnight. Rainfall amounts around a tenth of an inch. Lows in the lower 60s. Northwest winds 5 to 10 miles an hour. Chance of rain 40%. Friday, patchy fog before 10 a.m. Mostly cloudy with a chance of showers through 2 p.m., then partly sunny with a chance of showers and a slight chance of thunderstorms after 2 p.m. Rainfall amounts around a tenth of an inch.
highs in the mid-70s. Northeast winds around 5 miles an hour, becoming north in the afternoon. Chance of rain 50%. Friday night, mostly cloudy before 8 p.m., then becoming partly cloudy. A chance of showers and a slight chance of thunderstorms before 8 p.m., then a slight

showers and thunderstorms. Lows in the mid-60s. Chance of rain 50%. Monday, partly sunny with a 50% chance of showers. Highs around 80. Monday night, partly cloudy. Lows in the lower 60s. Tuesday, mostly sunny. Highs around 80. Tuesday night, mostly clear. Lows around 60. Wednesday, mostly sunny. Highs in the lower 80s. The 8 to 14 day outlook, from Thursday, August 20th to Wednesday, August 26th, calls for above normal temperatures and near normal precipitation. Normal high temperatures across central Pennsylvania during this period range from the mid-70s over the Allegheny Mountains to the low 80s across the lower Susquehanna Valley. Normal lows range from the low 50s over the Alleghenies to the low 60s across the lower Susquehanna Valley. Here are the 10 p.m. conditions in the Altoona area. In Altoona, it was cloudy. The temperature was 71 degrees, the dew point 65, and the relative humidity 81%. The wind was west at 7 miles an hour. The pressure was 29.91 inches and rising. At State College, it was mostly cloudy. The temperature was 70 degrees, the dew point 66, and the relative humidity 88%. The wind was calm. The pressure was 29.88 inches and rising. Now, a few other local conditions: Johnstown, light rain 65, Dubois, cloudy 67, La Trobe, cloudy 70, Pittsburgh partly cloudy 69, Erie, light rain 69, Bradford cloudy 67. To the south and east, York, cloudy 76, Selins Grove cloudy 74, Harrisburg cloudy 79, Philadelphia cloudy 81, Baltimore mostly cloudy 78, Washington D.C. mostly cloudy 79. Once again, in Altoona it was 71 degrees under cloudy skies. And at State College it was 70 degrees under mostly cloudy skies. 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Here's the hazardous weather outlook for the following counties: Bedford, Blair, Cambria, and Huntingdon. For tonight, the probability for widespread hazardous weather is low. And now the extended outlook for the period Thursday through Tuesday. The probability for widespread hazardous weather is low. A bit of a cool down by late week, as a weak cold front moves south of the Keystone State. Showers and storms will be possible at times on Thursday and Friday, before the cooler and drier air works into the area. Lows will be in the 60s tonight. Highs on Thursday will range from the upper 70s across the mountains to the mid 80s across the southeast. Lows Thursday night will range from the 50s across the far north to the mid 60s across the southeast. The main change for the first part of the upcoming weekend will be lower humidity levels as high pressure builds toward the area. Here is the latest National Weather Service forecast for Blair and Bedford counties, including the city of Altoona. Rest of tonight, mostly cloudy. A chance of showers and a slight chance of thunderstorms between 10 p.m. and midnight, then a slight chance of showers between midnight and 2 a.m. Rainfall amounts less than a tenth of an inch. Lows in the upper 60s. West winds around 5 miles an hour. Gusts up to 20 miles an hour after midnight. Chance of rain 50%. Thursday, partly sunny. A slight chance of showers and thunderstorms after 4 p.m. Highs around 80. Northwest winds 5 to 10 miles an hour. Chance of rain 20%. Thursday night, mostly cloudy. A slight chance of thunderstorms before 8 p.m. A slight chance of showers through 4 a.m., then a chance of showers after 4 a.m. Patchy fog between midnight and 4 a.m. Areas of fog after 4 a.m. Rainfall amounts around a tenth of an inch. Lows in the lower 60s. Northwest winds around 5 miles an hour. Chance of rain 40%. Friday, mostly cloudy through 4 p.m., then becoming partly sunny. Areas of fog before 8 a.m. Patchy fog between 8 a.m. and 10 a.m. A chance of showers through 2 p.m., then a chance of showers and a slight chance of thunderstorms after 2 p.m. Rainfall amounts between a tenth and a quarter of an inch. Highs in the upper 70s. North winds

around 5 miles an hour. Chance of rain 50%. Friday night, mostly cloudy with a chance of showers and a slight chance of thunderstorms before 8 p.m., then mostly cloudy with a slight chance of showers between 8 p.m. and 2 a.m. Partly cloudy after 2 a.m. Rainfall amounts less than a tenth of an inch. Lows around 60. North winds around 5 miles an hour. Chance of rain 50%. Here is the latest National Weather Service forecast for Cambria County, including the city of Johnstown. Rest of tonight, mostly cloudy. A chance of showers and a slight chance of thunderstorms between 10 p.m. and midnight, then a chance of showers between midnight and 2 a.m. Rainfall amounts less than a tenth of an inch. Lows in the mid-60s. West winds 5 to 10 miles an hour with gusts up to 20 miles an hour. Chance of rain 50%. Thursday, mostly cloudy, then becoming partly sunny between 2 p.m. and 4 p.m., then becoming mostly cloudy. A slight chance of showers and thunderstorms after 2 p.m. Rainfall amounts less than a tenth of an inch. Highs in the upper 70s. West winds 5 to 10 miles an hour. Chance of rain 20%. Thursday night, mostly cloudy. A slight chance of thunderstorms before 8 p.m. A slight chance of showers through 4 a.m. A chance of showers after 4 a.m. Patchy fog after midnight. Rainfall amounts around a tenth of an inch. Lows in the lower 60s. Northwest winds 5 to 10 miles an hour. Chance of rain 40%. Friday, patchy fog before 10 a.m. Mostly cloudy with a chance of showers through 2 p.m., then partly sunny with a chance of showers and a slight chance of thunderstorms after 2 p.m. Rainfall amounts around a tenth of an inch. Highs in the mid-70s. Northeast winds around 5 miles an hour, becoming north in the afternoon. Chance of rain 50%. Friday night, mostly cloudy before 8 p.m., then becoming partly cloudy. A chance of showers and a slight chance of thunderstorms before 8 p.m., then a slight chance of showers between 8 p.m. and 2 a.m. Rainfall amounts less than a tenth of an inch. Lows in the upper 50s. Northwest winds around 5 miles an hour, becoming northeast after midnight. Chance of rain 50%. And now the extended forecast for South Central Pennsylvania. Saturday, mostly sunny. Highs around 80. Saturday night, partly cloudy with a slight chance of showers and thunderstorms. Lows in the lower 60s. Chance of rain 20%. Sunday, partly sunny with a chance of showers and thunderstorms. Highs in the lower 80s. Chance of rain 50%. Sunday night, mostly cloudy with a chance of showers and thunderstorms. Lows in the mid-60s. Chance of rain 50%. Monday, partly sunny with a 50% chance of showers. Highs around 80. Monday night, partly cloudy. Lows in the lower 60s. Tuesday, mostly sunny. Highs around 80. Tuesday night, mostly clear. Lows around 60. Wednesday, mostly sunny. Highs in the lower 80s. The 8 to 14 day outlook. Pennsylvania during this period, range from the mid-70s over the Allegheny Mountains, to the low 80s across the lower Susquehanna Valley. Normal lows, range from the low 50s over the Alleghenies, to the low 60s across the lower Susquehanna Valley. Here are the 10 p.m. conditions in the Altoona area. In Altoona, it was cloudy. The temperature was 71 degrees, the dew point 65, and the relative humidity 81%. The wind was west at 7 miles an hour. The pressure was 29.91 inches and rising. At State College, it was mostly cloudy. The temperature was 70 degrees, the dew point 66, and the relative humidity 88%. The wind was calm. The pressure was 29.88 inches and rising. Now, a few other local conditions: Johnstown, light rain 65, Dubois, cloudy 67, Latrobe, cloudy 70, Pittsburgh partly cloudy 69, Erie, light rain 69, Bradford cloudy 67.
to the south and east. York, cloudy 76. Selins Grove, cloudy 74. Harrisburg, cloudy 79. Philadelphia, cloudy 81. Baltimore, mostly cloudy 78. Washington, D.C., mostly cloudy 79. Once again, in Altoona, it was 71 degrees under cloudy skies. And at State College, it was 70 degrees under mostly cloudy skies. 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Here's the hazardous weather outlook for the following counties: Bedford, Blair, Cambria, and Huntingdon. For tonight, the probability for widespread hazardous weather is low. And now the extended outlook for the period Thursday through Tuesday. The probability for widespread hazardous weather is low. A bit of a cool down by late week, as a weak cold front moves south of the Keystone State. Showers and storms will be possible at times on Thursday and Friday, before the cooler and drier air works into the area. Lows will be in the 60s tonight. Highs on Thursday will range from the upper 70s across the mountains, to the mid-80s across the southeast. Lows Thursday night will range from the 50s across the far north, to the mid-60s across the southeast. The main change for the first part of the upcoming weekend will be lower humidity levels, as high pressure builds toward the area. Here is the latest National Weather Service forecast for Blair and Bedford counties, including the city of Altoona. Rest of tonight, mostly cloudy. A chance of showers and a slight chance of thunderstorms between 10 p.m. and midnight, then a slight chance of showers between midnight and 2 a.m. Rainfall amounts less than a tenth of an inch. Lows in the upper 60s. West winds around 5 miles an hour. Gusts up to 20 miles an hour after midnight. Chance of rain 50%. Thursday, partly sunny. A slight chance of showers and thunderstorms after 4 p.m. Highs around 80. Northwest winds 5 to 10 miles an hour. Chance of rain 20%. Thursday night, mostly cloudy. A slight chance of thunderstorms before 8 p.m. A slight chance of showers through 4 a.m., then a chance of showers after 4 a.m. Patchy fog between midnight and 4 a.m. Areas of fog after 4 a.m. Rainfall amounts around a tenth of an inch. Lows in the lower 60s. Northwest winds around 5 miles an hour. Chance of rain 40%. Friday, mostly cloudy through 4 p.m., then becoming partly sunny. Areas of fog before 8 a.m. Patchy fog between 8 a.m. and 10 a.m. A chance of showers through 2 p.m., then a chance of showers and a slight chance of thunderstorms after 2 p.m. Rainfall amounts between a tenth and a quarter of an inch. Highs in the upper 70s. North winds around 5 miles an hour. Chance of rain 50%. Friday night, mostly cloudy with a chance of showers and a slight chance of thunderstorms before 8 p.m., then mostly cloudy with a slight chance of showers between 8 p.m. and 2 a.m. Partly cloudy after 2 a.m. Rainfall amounts less than a tenth of an inch. Lows around 60. North winds around 5 miles an hour. Chance of rain 50%. Here is the latest National Weather Service forecast for Cambria County, including the city of Johnstown. Rest of tonight, mostly cloudy. A chance of showers and a slight chance of thunderstorms between 10 p.m. and midnight, then a chance of showers between midnight and 2 a.m. Rainfall amounts less than a tenth of an inch. Lows in the mid-60s. West winds 5 to 10 miles an hour with gusts up to 20 miles an hour. Chance of rain 50%. Thursday, mostly cloudy, then becoming partly sunny between 2 p.m. and 4 p.m., then becoming mostly cloudy. A slight chance of showers and thunderstorms after 2 p.m. Rainfall amounts less than a tenth of an inch. Highs in the upper 70s. West winds 5 to 10 miles an hour. Chance of rain 20%. Thursday night, mostly cloudy. A slight chance of thunderstorms before 8 p.m. A slight chance of showers through 4 a.m. A chance of showers after 4 a.m. Patchy fog after midnight. Rainfall amounts around a tenth of an inch. Lows in the lower 60s. Northwest winds 5 to 10 miles an hour. Chance of rain 40%. Friday, patchy fog before 10 a.m.
Mostly cloudy with a chance of showers through 2 p.m., then partly sunny with a chance of showers and a slight chance of thunderstorms after 2 p.m. Rainfall amounts around a tenth of an inch. Highs in the mid-70s. Northeast winds around 5 miles an hour, becoming north in the afternoon. Chance of rain 50%. Friday night, mostly cloudy before 8 p.m., then becoming partly cloudy. A chance of showers and a slight chance of thunderstorms before 8 p.m., then a slight chance of showers between 8 p.m. and 2 a.m. Rainfall amounts less than a tenth of an inch. Lows in the upper 50s. Northwest winds around 5 miles an hour, becoming northeast after midnight. Chance of rain 50%. And now the extended forecast for South Central Pennsylvania. Saturday, mostly sunny. Highs around 80. Saturday night, partly cloudy with a slight chance of showers and thunderstorms. Lows in the lower 60s. Chance of rain 20%. Sunday, partly sunny with a chance of showers and thunderstorms. Highs in the lower 80s. Chance of rain 50%. Sunday night, mostly cloudy with a chance of showers and thunderstorms. Lows in the mid-60s. Chance of rain 50%. Monday, partly sunny with a 50% chance of showers. Highs around 80. Monday night, partly cloudy. Lows in the lower 60s. Tuesday, mostly sunny. Highs around 80. Tuesday night, mostly clear. Lows around 60. Wednesday, mostly sunny. Highs in the lower 80s. The 8 to 14 day outlook, from Thursday, August 20th to Wednesday, August 26th, calls for above normal temperatures and near normal precipitation. Normal high temperatures across central Pennsylvania during this period range from the mid-70s over the Allegheny Mountains to the low 80s across the lower Susquehanna Valley. Normal lows range from the low 50s over the Alleghenies to the low 60s across the lower Susquehanna Valley. Here are the 10 p.m. conditions in the Altoona area. In Altoona, it was cloudy. The temperature was 71 degrees, the dew point 65, and the relative humidity 81%. The wind was west at 7 miles an hour. The pressure was 29.91 inches and rising. At State College, it was mostly cloudy. The temperature was 70 degrees, the dew point 66, and the relative humidity 88%. The wind was calm. The pressure was 29.88 inches and rising. Now, a few other local conditions: Johnstown, light rain 65, Du Bois, cloudy 67, La Trobe, cloudy 70, Pittsburgh partly cloudy 69, Erie, light rain 69, Bradford cloudy 67. To the south and east, York, cloudy 76, Selins Grove cloudy 74, Harrisburg cloudy 79, Philadelphia cloudy 81, Baltimore mostly cloudy 78, Washington D.C. mostly cloudy 79. Once again, in Altoona it was 71 degrees under cloudy skies. And at State College it was 70 degrees under mostly cloudy skies. 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Here's the hazardous weather outlook for the following counties: Bedford, Blair, Cambria, and Huntingdon. For tonight, the probability for widespread hazardous weather is low. And now the extended outlook for the period Thursday through Tuesday. The probability for widespread hazardous weather is low. A bit of a cool down by late week, as a weak cold front moves south of the Keystone State. Showers and storms will be possible at times on Thursday and Friday, before the cooler and drier air works into the area. Lows will be in the 60s tonight. Highs on Thursday will range from the upper 70s across the mountains to the mid-80s across the southeast. Lows Thursday night will range from the 50s across the far north to the mid-60s across the southeast. The main change for the first part of the upcoming weekend will be lower humidity levels, as high pressure builds toward the area. Here is the latest National Weather Service forecast for Blair and Bedford counties, including the city of Altoona. Rest of tonight, mostly cloudy. A chance of showers and a slight chance of thunderstorms between 10 p.m. and midnight, then a slight chance of showers between midnight and 2 a.m. Rainfall amounts less than a tenth of an inch. Lows in the upper 60s.
west winds around 5 miles an hour. Gusts up to 20 miles an hour after midnight. Chance of rain 50%. Thursday, partly sunny. A slight chance of showers and thunderstorms after 4 p.m. Highs around 80. Northwest winds 5 to 10 miles an hour. Chance of rain 20%. Thursday night, mostly cloudy. A slight chance of thunderstorms before 8 p.m. A slight chance of showers through 4 a.m., then a chance of showers after 4 a.m. Patchy fog between midnight and 4 a.m. Areas of fog after 4 a.m. Rainfall amounts around a tenth of an inch. Lows in the lower 60s. Northwest winds around 5 miles an hour. Chance of rain 40%. Friday, mostly cloudy through 4 p.m., then becoming partly sunny. Areas of fog before 8 a.m. Patchy fog between 8 a.m. and 10 a.m. A chance of showers through 2 p.m., then a chance of showers and a slight chance of thunderstorms after 2 p.m. Rainfall amounts between a tenth and a quarter of an inch. Highs in the upper 70s. North winds around 5 miles an hour. Chance of rain 50%. Friday night, mostly cloudy with a chance of showers and a slight chance of thunderstorms before 8 p.m., then mostly cloudy with a slight chance of showers between 8 p.m. and 2 a.m. Partly cloudy after 2 a.m. Rainfall amounts less than a tenth of an inch. Lows around 60. North winds around 5 miles an hour. Chance of rain 50%. Here is the latest National Weather Service forecast for Cambria County, including the city of Johnstown. Rest of tonight, mostly cloudy. A chance of showers and a slight chance of thunderstorms between 10 p.m. and midnight, then a chance of showers between midnight and 2 a.m. Rainfall amounts less than a tenth of an inch. Lows in the mid-60s. West winds 5 to 10 miles an hour with gusts up to 20 miles an hour. Chance of rain 50%. Thursday, mostly cloudy, then becoming partly sunny between 2 p.m. and 4 p.m., then becoming mostly cloudy. A slight chance of showers and thunderstorms after 2 p.m. Rainfall amounts less than a tenth of an inch. Highs in the upper 70s. West winds 5 to 10 miles an hour. Chance of rain 20%. Thursday night, mostly cloudy. A slight chance of thunderstorms before 8 p.m. A slight chance of showers through 4 a.m. A chance of showers after 4 a.m. Patchy fog after midnight. Rainfall amounts around a tenth of an inch. Lows in the lower 60s. Northwest winds 5 to 10 miles an hour. Chance of rain 40%. Friday, patchy fog before 10 a.m. Mostly cloudy with a chance of showers through 2 p.m., then partly sunny with a chance of showers and a slight chance of thunderstorms after 2 p.m. Rainfall amounts around a tenth of an inch. Highs in the mid-70s. Northeast winds around 5 miles an hour, becoming north in the afternoon. Chance of rain 50%. Friday night, mostly cloudy before 8 p.m., then becoming partly cloudy. A chance of showers and a slight chance of thunderstorms before 8 p.m., then a slight chance of showers between 8 p.m. and 2 a.m. Rainfall amounts less than a tenth of an inch. Lows in the upper 50s. Northwest winds around 5 miles an hour, becoming northeast after midnight. Chance of rain 50%. And now the extended forecast for south central Pennsylvania. Saturday, mostly sunny. Highs around 80. Saturday night, partly cloudy with a slight chance of showers and thunderstorms. Lows in the lower 60s. Chance of rain 20%. Sunday, partly sunny with a chance of showers and thunderstorms. Highs in the lower 80s. Chance of rain 50%. Sunday night, mostly cloudy with a chance of showers and thunderstorms. Lows in the mid-60s. Chance of rain 50%. Monday, partly sunny with a 50% chance of showers. Highs around 80. Monday night, partly cloudy. Lows in the lower 60s. Tuesday, mostly sunny. Highs around 80. Tuesday night, mostly clear. Lows around 60. Wednesday, mostly sunny. Highs in the lower 80s. The 8 to 14 day outlook, from Thursday, August 20th to Wednesday, August 26th, calls for above normal temperatures and near normal precipitation.
Normal high temperatures across central Pennsylvania during this period range from the mid-70s over the Allegheny Mountains to the low 80s across the lower Susquehanna Valley. Normal lows range from the low 50s over the Alleghenies to the low 60s across the lower Susquehanna Valley. Here are the 11 p.m. conditions in the Altoona area. In Altoona, it was cloudy. The temperature was 70 degrees, the dew point 65, and the relative humidity 84%. The wind was calm. The pressure was 29.92 inches and rising. At State College, it was cloudy. The temperature was 70 degrees, the dew point 66, and the relative humidity 88%. The wind was southwest at 3 miles an hour. The pressure was 29.89 inches and rising. Now, a few other local conditions: Johnstown, cloudy 66, Dubois, cloudy 67, La Trobe, clear 68, Pittsburgh partly cloudy 68, Erie, mostly cloudy 69, Bradford cloudy 66. To the south and east, York, mostly cloudy 75, Selins Grove mostly cloudy 72, Harrisburg cloudy 79, Philadelphia cloudy 79, Baltimore mostly cloudy 77, Washington D.C. mostly cloudy 75. Once again, in Altoona it was 70 degrees under cloudy skies. And at State College it was 70 degrees under cloudy skies. 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Here's the hazardous weather outlook for the following counties: Bedford, Blair, Cambria, and Huntingdon. For tonight, the probability for widespread hazardous weather is low. And now the extended outlook for the period Thursday through Tuesday. The probability for widespread hazardous weather is low. A bit of a cool down by late week, as a weak cold front moves south of the Keystone State. Showers and storms will be possible at times on Thursday and Friday, before the cooler and drier air works into the area. Lows will be in the 60s tonight. Highs on Thursday will range from the upper 70s across the mountains to the mid-80s across the southeast. Lows Thursday night will range from the 50s across the far north to the mid-60s across the southeast. The main change for the first part of the upcoming weekend will be lower humidity levels, as high pressure builds toward the area. Here is the latest National Weather Service forecast for Blair and Bedford counties, including the city of Altoona. Rest of tonight, mostly cloudy. A chance of showers and a slight chance of thunderstorms between 10 p.m. and midnight, then a slight chance of showers between midnight and 2 a.m. Rainfall amounts less than a tenth of an inch. Lows in the upper 60s. West winds around 5 miles an hour. Gusts up to 20 miles an hour after midnight. Chance of rain 50%. Thursday, partly sunny. A slight chance of showers and thunderstorms after 4 p.m. Highs around 80. Northwest winds 5 to 10 miles an hour. Chance of rain 20%. Thursday night, mostly cloudy. A slight chance of thunderstorms before 8 p.m. A slight chance of showers through 4 a.m., then a chance of showers after 4 a.m. Patchy fog between midnight and 4 a.m. Areas of fog after 4 a.m. Rainfall amounts around a tenth of an inch. Lows in the lower 60s. Northwest winds around 5 miles an hour. Chance of rain 40%. Friday, mostly cloudy through 4 p.m., then becoming partly sunny. Areas of fog before 8 a.m. Patchy fog between 8 a.m. and 10 a.m. A chance of showers through 2 p.m., then a chance of showers and a slight chance of thunderstorms after 2 p.m. Rainfall amounts between a tenth and a quarter of an inch. Highs in the upper 70s. North winds around 5 miles an hour. Chance of rain 50%. Friday night, mostly cloudy with a chance of showers and a slight chance of thunderstorms before 8 p.m., then mostly cloudy with a slight chance of showers between 8 p.m. and 2 a.m. Partly cloudy after 2 a.m. Rainfall amounts less than a tenth of an inch. Lows around 60. North winds around 5 miles an hour. Chance of rain 50%. Here is the latest National Weather Service forecast for Cambria County, including the city of Johnstown. Rest of tonight, mostly cloudy.
a chance of showers and a slight chance of thunderstorms between 10 p.m. and midnight, then a chance of showers between midnight and 2 a.m. Rainfall amounts less than a tenth of an inch. Lows in the mid-60s. West winds 5 to 10 miles an hour with gusts up to 20 miles an hour. Chance of rain 50%. Thursday, mostly cloudy, then becoming partly sunny between 2 p.m. and 4 p.m., then becoming mostly cloudy. A slight chance of showers and thunderstorms after 2 p.m. Rainfall amounts less than a tenth of an inch. Highs in the upper 70s. West winds 5 to 10 miles an hour. Chance of rain 20%. Thursday night, mostly cloudy. A slight chance of thunderstorms before 8 p.m. A slight chance of showers through 4 a.m. A chance of showers after 4 a.m. Patchy fog after midnight. Rainfall amounts around a tenth of an inch. Lows in the lower 60s. Northwest winds 5 to 10 miles an hour. Chance of rain 40%. Friday, patchy fog before 10 a.m. Mostly cloudy with a chance of showers through 2 p.m., then partly sunny with a chance of showers and a slight chance of thunderstorms after 2 p.m. Rainfall amounts around a tenth of an inch. Highs in the mid-70s. Northeast winds around 5 miles an hour, becoming north in the afternoon. Chance of rain 50%. Friday night, mostly cloudy before 8 p.m., then becoming partly cloudy. A chance of showers and a slight chance of thunderstorms before 8 p.m., then a slight chance of showers between 8 p.m. and 2 a.m. Rainfall amounts less than a tenth of an inch. Lows in the upper 50s. Northwest winds around 5 miles an hour, becoming northeast after midnight. Chance of rain 50%. And now the extended forecast for south central Pennsylvania. Saturday, mostly sunny. Highs around 80. Saturday night, partly cloudy with a slight chance of showers and thunderstorms. Lows in the lower 60s. Chance of rain 20%. Sunday, partly sunny with a chance of showers and thunderstorms. Highs in the lower 80s. Chance of rain 50%. Sunday night, mostly cloudy with a chance of showers and thunderstorms. Lows in the mid-60s. Chance of rain 50%. Monday, partly sunny with a 50% chance of showers. Highs around 80. Monday night, partly cloudy. Lows in the lower 60s. Tuesday, mostly sunny. Highs around 80. Tuesday night, mostly clear. Lows around 60. Wednesday, mostly sunny. Highs in the lower 80s. The 8 to 14 day outlook, from Thursday, August 20th to Wednesday, August 26th, calls for above normal temperatures and near normal precipitation. Normal high temperatures across central Pennsylvania during this period range from the mid-70s over the Allegheny Mountains to the low 80s across the lower Susquehanna Valley. Normal lows range from the low 50s over the Alleghenies. Cloudy. The temperature was 70 degrees, the dew point 65, and the relative humidity 84%. The wind was calm. The pressure was 29.92 inches and rising. At State College, it was cloudy. The temperature was 70 degrees, the dew point 66, and the relative humidity 88%. The wind was southwest at 3 miles an hour. The pressure was 29.89 inches and rising. Now, a few other local conditions: Johnstown, cloudy 66, Du Bois, cloudy 67, La Trobe, clear 68, Pittsburgh partly cloudy 68, Erie, mostly cloudy 69, Bradford cloudy 66. To the south and east, York, cloudy 75, Selins Grove mostly cloudy 72, Harrisburg cloudy 79, Philadelphia cloudy 79, Baltimore mostly cloudy 77, Washington D.C. mostly cloudy 75. Once again, in Altoona it was 70 degrees under cloudy skies. And at State College it was 70 degrees under cloudy skies. 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Here's the hazardous weather outlook for the following counties: Bedford, Blair, Cambria, and Huntingdon. For tonight,
The probability for widespread hazardous weather is low. And now the extended outlook for the period Thursday through Tuesday. The probability for widespread hazardous weather is low. A bit of a cool down by late week, as a weak cold front moves south of the Keystone State. Showers and storms will be possible at times on Thursday and Friday, before the cooler and drier air works into the area. Lows will be in the 60s tonight. Highs on Thursday will range from the upper 70s across the mountains, to the mid 80s across the southeast. Lows Thursday night will range from the 50s across the far north, to the mid 60s across the southeast. The main change for the first part of the upcoming weekend will be lower humidity levels, as high pressure builds toward the area. Here is the latest National Weather Service forecast for Blair and Bedford counties, including the city of Altoona. Rest of tonight, mostly cloudy. A chance of showers and a slight chance of thunderstorms between 10 p.m. and midnight, then a slight chance of showers between midnight and 2 a.m. Rainfall amounts less than a tenth of an inch. Lows in the upper 60s. West winds around 5 miles an hour. Gusts up to 20 miles an hour after midnight. Chance of rain 50%. Thursday, partly sunny. A slight chance of showers and thunderstorms after 4 p.m. Highs around 80. Northwest winds 5 to 10 miles an hour. Chance of rain 20%. Thursday night, mostly cloudy. A slight chance of thunderstorms before 8 p.m. A slight chance of showers through 4 a.m., then a chance of showers after 4 a.m. Patchy fog between midnight and 4 a.m. Areas of fog after 4 a.m. Rainfall amounts around a tenth of an inch. Lows in the lower 60s. Northwest winds around 5 miles an hour. Chance of rain 40%. Friday, mostly cloudy through 4 p.m., then becoming partly sunny. Areas of fog before 8 a.m. Patchy fog between 8 a.m. and 10 a.m. A chance of showers through 2 p.m., then a chance of showers and a slight chance of thunderstorms after 2 p.m. Rainfall amounts between a tenth and a quarter of an inch. Highs in the upper 70s. North winds around 5 miles an hour. Chance of rain 50%. Friday night, mostly cloudy with a chance of showers and a slight chance of thunderstorms before 8 p.m., then mostly cloudy with a slight chance of showers between 8 p.m. and 2 a.m. Partly cloudy after 2 a.m. Rainfall amounts less than a tenth of an inch. Lows around 60. North winds around 5 miles an hour. Chance of rain 50%. Here is the latest National Weather Service forecast for Cambria County, including the city of Johnstown. Rest of tonight, mostly cloudy. A chance of showers and a slight chance of thunderstorms between 10 p.m. and midnight, then a chance of showers between midnight and 2 a.m. Rainfall amounts less than a tenth of an inch. Lows in the mid-60s. West winds 5 to 10 miles an hour with gusts up to 20 miles an hour. Chance of rain 50%. Thursday, mostly cloudy, then becoming partly sunny between 2 p.m. and 4 p.m., then becoming mostly cloudy. A slight chance of showers and thunderstorms after 2 p.m. Rainfall amounts less than a tenth of an inch. Highs in the upper 70s. West winds 5 to 10 miles an hour. Chance of rain 20%. Thursday night, mostly cloudy. A slight chance of thunderstorms before 8 p.m. A slight chance of showers through 4 a.m. A chance of showers after 4 a.m. Patchy fog after midnight. Rainfall amounts around a tenth of an inch. Lows in the lower 60s. Northwest winds 5 to 10 miles an hour. Chance of rain 40%. Friday, patchy fog before 10 a.m. Mostly cloudy with a chance of showers through 2 p.m., then partly sunny with a chance of showers and a slight chance of thunderstorms after 2 p.m. Rainfall amounts around a tenth of an inch. Highs in the mid-70s. Northeast winds around 5 miles an hour, becoming north in the afternoon. Chance of rain 50%. Friday night, mostly cloudy before 8 p.m., then becoming partly cloudy. A chance of showers and a slight chance of thunderstorms before 8 p.m., then a slight chance of showers between 8 p.m. and 2 a.m. Rainfall amounts less than a tenth of an inch. Lows in the upper 50s. Northwest winds around 5 miles an hour, becoming northeast after midnight.
chance of rain 50%. And now the extended forecast for South Central Pennsylvania. Saturday, mostly sunny. Highs around 80. Saturday night, partly cloudy with a slight chance of showers and thunderstorms. Lows in the lower 60s. Chance of rain 20%. Sunday, partly sunny with a chance of showers and thunderstorms. Highs in the lower 80s. Chance of rain 50%. Sunday night, mostly cloudy with a chance of showers and thunderstorms. Lows in the mid-60s. Chance of rain 50%. Monday, partly sunny with a 50% chance of showers. Highs around 80. Monday night, partly cloudy. Lows in the lower 60s. Tuesday, mostly sunny. Highs around 80. Tuesday night, mostly clear. Lows around 60. Wednesday, mostly sunny. Highs in the lower 80s. The 8 to 14 day outlook, from Thursday, August 20th to Wednesday, August 26th, calls for above normal temperatures and near normal precipitation. Normal high temperatures across central Pennsylvania during this period range from the mid-70s over the Allegheny Mountains to the low 80s across the lower Susquehanna Valley. Normal lows range from the low 50s over the Alleghenies to the low 60s across the lower Susquehanna Valley. Here are the 11 p.m. conditions in the Altoona area. In Altoona, it was cloudy. The temperature was 70 degrees, the dew point 65, and the relative humidity 84%. The wind was calm. The pressure was 29.92 inches and rising. At State College, it was cloudy. The temperature was 70 degrees, the dew point 66, and the relative humidity 88%. The wind was southwest at 3 miles an hour. The pressure was 29.89 inches and rising. Now, a few other local conditions: Johnstown, cloudy 66, Dubois, cloudy 67, La Trobe, clear 68, Pittsburgh partly cloudy 68, Erie, mostly cloudy 69, Bradford cloudy 66. To the south and east, York, cloudy 75, Selins Grove mostly cloudy 72, Harrisburg cloudy 79, Philadelphia cloudy 79, Baltimore mostly cloudy 77, Washington D.C. mostly cloudy 75. Once again, in Altoona it was 70 degrees under cloudy skies. And at State College it was 70 degrees under cloudy skies. 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Properly set weather radios, with the alarm device, will alert you when severe weather warnings or watches are issued. Programming on this station will be temporarily changed during severe weather, to bring you the latest information. Warnings and safety information from the National Weather Service may someday save your life or protect your property. Here's the hazardous weather outlook, for the following counties: Bedford, Blair, Cambria and Huntingdon. For tonight, the probability for widespread hazardous weather is low. And now the extended outlook for the period Thursday through Tuesday. The probability for widespread hazardous weather is low. A bit of a cool down by late week, as a weak cold front moves south of the Keystone State. Showers and storms will be possible at times on Thursday and Friday, before the cooler and drier air works into the area. Lows will be in the 60s tonight. Highs on Thursday will range from the upper 70s across the mountains to the mid-80s across the southeast. Lows Thursday night will range from the 50s across the far north to the mid-60s across the southeast. The main change for the first part of the upcoming weekend will be lower humidity levels as high pressure builds toward the area. Here is the latest National Weather Service forecast for Blair and Bedford counties, including the city of Altoona. Rest of tonight, mostly cloudy. A chance of showers and a slight chance of thunderstorms between 10 p.m. and midnight, then a slight chance of showers between midnight and 2 a.m. Rainfall amounts less than a tenth of an inch.
lows in the upper 60s. West winds around 5 miles an hour. Gusts up to 20 miles an hour after midnight. Chance of rain 50%. Thursday, partly sunny. A slight chance of showers and thunderstorms after 4 p.m. Highs around 80. Northwest winds 5 to 10 miles an hour. Chance of rain 20%. Thursday night, mostly cloudy. A slight chance of thunderstorms before 8 p.m. A slight chance of showers through 4 a.m., then a chance of showers after 4 a.m. Patchy fog between midnight and 4 a.m. Areas of fog after 4 a.m. Rainfall amounts around a tenth of an inch. Lows in the lower 60s. Northwest winds around 5 miles an hour. Chance of rain 40%. Friday, mostly cloudy through 4 p.m., then becoming partly sunny. Areas of fog before 8 a.m. Patchy fog between 8 a.m. and 10 a.m. A chance of showers through 2 p.m., then a chance of showers and a slight chance of thunderstorms after 2 p.m. Rainfall amounts between a tenth and a quarter of an inch. Highs in the upper 70s. North winds around 5 miles an hour. Chance of rain 50%. Friday night, mostly cloudy with a chance of showers and a slight chance of thunderstorms before 8 p.m., then mostly cloudy with a slight chance of showers between 8 p.m. and 2 a.m. Partly cloudy after 2 a.m. Rainfall amounts less than a tenth of an inch. Lows around 60. North winds around 5 miles an hour. Chance of rain 50%. Here is the latest National Weather Service forecast for Cambria County, including the city of Johnstown. Rest of tonight, mostly cloudy. A chance of showers and a slight chance of thunderstorms between 10 p.m. and midnight, then a chance of showers between midnight and 2 a.m. Rainfall amounts less than a tenth of an inch. Lows in the mid-60s. West winds 5 to 10 miles an hour with gusts up to 20 miles an hour. Chance of rain 50%. Thursday, mostly cloudy, then becoming partly sunny between 2 p.m. and 4 p.m., then becoming mostly cloudy. A slight chance of showers and thunderstorms after 2 p.m. Rainfall amounts less than a tenth of an inch. Highs in the upper 70s. West winds 5 to 10 miles an hour. Chance of rain 20%. Thursday night, mostly cloudy. A slight chance of thunderstorms before 8 p.m. A slight chance of showers through 4 a.m. A chance of showers after 4 a.m. Patchy fog after midnight. Rainfall amounts around a tenth of an inch. Lows in the lower 60s. Northwest winds 5 to 10 miles an hour. Chance of rain 40%. Friday, patchy fog before 10 a.m. Mostly cloudy with a chance of showers through 2 p.m., then partly sunny with a chance of showers and a slight chance of thunderstorms after 2 p.m. Rainfall amounts around a tenth of an inch. Highs in the mid-70s. Northeast winds around 5 miles an hour, becoming north in the afternoon. Chance of rain 50%. Friday night, mostly cloudy before 8 p.m., then becoming partly cloudy. A chance of showers and a slight chance of thunderstorms before 8 p.m., then a slight chance of showers between 8 p.m. and 2 a.m. Rainfall amounts less than a tenth of an inch. Lows in the upper 50s. Northwest winds around 5 miles an hour, becoming northeast after midnight. Chance of rain 50%. And now the extended forecast for South Central Pennsylvania. Saturday, mostly sunny. Highs around 80. Saturday night, partly cloudy with a slight chance of showers and thunderstorms. Lows in the lower 60s. Chance of rain 20%. Sunday, partly sunny with a chance of showers and thunderstorms. Highs in the lower 80s. Chance of rain 50%. Sunday night, mostly cloudy with a chance of showers and thunderstorms. Lows in the mid 60s. Chance of rain 50%. Monday, partly sunny with a 50% chance of showers. Highs around 80. Monday night, partly cloudy. Lows in the lower 60s. Tuesday, mostly sunny. Highs around 80. Tuesday night, mostly clear. Lows around 60. Wednesday, mostly sunny. Highs in the lower 80s. The 8 to 14 day outlook
From Thursday, August 20th to Wednesday, August 26th, calls for above normal temperatures and near normal precipitation. Normal high temperatures across central Pennsylvania during this period range from the mid-70s over the Allegheny Mountains to the low 80s across the lower Susquehanna Valley. Normal lows range from the low 50s over the Alleghenies to the low 60s across the lower Susquehanna Valley. Here are the 11 p.m. conditions in the Altoona area. In Altoona, it was cloudy. The temperature was 70 degrees, the dew point 65, and the relative humidity 84%. The wind was calm. The pressure was 29.92 inches and rising. At State College, it was cloudy. The temperature was 70 degrees, the dew point 66, and the relative humidity 88%. The wind was southwest at 3 miles an hour. The pressure was 29.89 inches and rising. Now, a few other local conditions: Johnstown, cloudy 66, Dubois, cloudy 67, La Trobe, clear 68, Pittsburgh partly cloudy 68, Erie, mostly cloudy 69, Bradford cloudy 66. To the south and east, York, cloudy 75, Selins Grove mostly cloudy 72, Harrisburg cloudy 79, Philadelphia cloudy 79, Baltimore mostly cloudy 77, Washington D.C. mostly cloudy 75. Once again, in Altoona it was 70 degrees under cloudy skies. And at State College it was 70 degrees under cloudy skies. 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Here's the hazardous weather outlook for the following counties: Bedford, Blair, Cambria, and Huntingdon. For tonight, the probability for widespread hazardous weather is low. And now the extended outlook for the period Thursday through Tuesday. The probability for widespread hazardous weather is low. A bit of a cool down by late week, as a weak cold front moves south of the Keystone State. Showers and storms will be possible at times on Thursday and Friday, before the cooler and drier air works into the area. Lows will be in the 60s tonight. Highs on Thursday will range from the upper 70s across the mountains to the mid-80s across the southeast. Lows Thursday night will range from the 50s across the far north to the mid-60s across the southeast. The main change for the first part of the upcoming weekend will be lower humidity levels as high pressure builds toward the area. Here is the latest National Weather Service forecast for Blair and Bedford counties, including the city of Altoona. Rest of tonight, mostly cloudy. A chance of showers and a slight chance of thunderstorms between 10 p.m. and midnight, then a slight chance of showers between midnight and 2 a.m. Rainfall amounts less than a tenth of an inch. Lows in the upper 60s. West winds around 5 miles an hour. Gusts up to 20 miles an hour after midnight. Chance of rain 50%. Thursday, partly sunny. A slight chance of showers and thunderstorms after 4 p.m. Highs around 80. Northwest winds 5 to 10 miles an hour. Chance of rain 20%. Thursday night, mostly cloudy. A slight chance of thunderstorms before 8 p.m. A slight chance of showers through 4 a.m., then a chance of showers after 4 a.m. Patchy fog between midnight and 4 a.m. Areas of fog after 4 a.m. Rainfall amounts around a tenth of an inch. Lows in the lower 60s. Northwest winds around 5 miles an hour. Chance of rain 40%. Friday, mostly cloudy through 4 p.m., then becoming partly sunny. Areas of fog before 8 a.m. Patchy fog between 8 a.m. and 10 a.m. A chance of showers through 2 p.m., then a chance of showers and a slight chance of thunderstorms after 2 p.m. Rainfall amounts between a tenth and a quarter of an inch. Highs in the upper 70s. North winds around 5 miles an hour. Chance of rain 50%. Friday night, mostly cloudy with a chance of showers and a slight chance of thunderstorms before 8 p.m., then mostly cloudy with a slight chance of showers between 8 p.m. and 2 a.m. Partly cloudy after 2 a.m. Rainfall amounts less than a tenth of an inch. Lows around 60. North winds around 5 miles an hour. Chance of rain 50%.
Here is the latest National Weather Service forecast for Cambria County, including the city of Johnstown. Rest of tonight, mostly cloudy. A chance of showers and a slight chance of thunderstorms between 10 p.m. and midnight, then a chance of showers between midnight and 2 a.m. Rainfall amounts less than a tenth of an inch. Lows in the mid-60s. West winds 5 to 10 miles an hour with gusts up to 20 miles an hour. Chance of rain 50%. Thursday, mostly cloudy, then becoming partly sunny between 2 p.m. and 4 p.m., then becoming mostly cloudy. A slight chance of showers and thunderstorms after 2 p.m. Rainfall amounts less than a tenth of an inch. Highs in the upper 70s. West winds 5 to 10 miles an hour. Chance of rain 20%. Thursday night, mostly cloudy. A slight chance of thunderstorms before 8 p.m. A slight chance of showers through 4 a.m. A chance of showers after 4 a.m. Patchy fog after midnight. Rainfall amounts around a tenth of an inch. Lows in the lower 60s. Northwest winds 5 to 10 miles an hour. Chance of rain 40%. Friday, patchy fog before 10 a.m. Mostly cloudy with a chance of showers through 2 p.m., then partly sunny with a chance of showers and a slight chance of thunderstorms after 2 p.m. Rainfall amounts around a tenth of an inch. Highs in the mid-70s. Northeast winds around 5 miles an hour, becoming north in the afternoon. Chance of rain 50%. Friday night, mostly cloudy before 8 p.m., then becoming partly cloudy. A chance of showers and a slight chance of thunderstorms before 8 p.m., then a slight chance of showers between 8 p.m. and 2 a.m. Rainfall amounts less than a tenth of an inch. Lows in the upper 50s. Northwest winds around 5 miles an hour, becoming northeast after midnight. Chance of rain 50%. And now the extended forecast for south central Pennsylvania. Saturday, mostly sunny. Highs around 80. Saturday night, partly cloudy with a slight chance of showers and thunderstorms. Lows in the lower 60s. Chance of rain 20%. Sunday, partly sunny with a chance of showers and thunderstorms. Highs in the lower 80s. Chance of rain 50%. Sunday night, mostly cloudy with a chance of showers and thunderstorms. Lows in the mid-60s. Chance of rain 50%. Monday, partly sunny with a 50% chance of showers. Highs around 80. Monday night, partly cloudy. Lows in the lower 60s. Tuesday, mostly sunny. Highs around 80. Tuesday night, mostly clear. Lows around 60. Wednesday, mostly sunny. Highs in the lower 80s. The 8 to 14 day outlook, from Thursday, August 20th to Wednesday, August 26th, calls for above normal temperatures and near normal precipitation. Normal high temperatures across central Pennsylvania during this period range from the mid-70s over the Allegheny Mountains to the low 80s across the lower Susquehanna Valley. Normal lows range from the low 50s over the Alleghenies to the low 60s across the lower Susquehanna Valley. Here are the 11 p.m. conditions in the Altoona area. In Altoona, it was cloudy. The temperature was 70 degrees, the dew point 65, and the relative humidity 84%. The wind was calm. The pressure was 29.92 inches and rising. At State College, it was cloudy. The temperature was 70 degrees, the dew point 66, and the relative humidity 88%. The wind was southwest at 3 miles an hour. The pressure was 29.89 inches and rising. Now, a few other local conditions: Johnstown, cloudy 66, Dubois, cloudy 67, La Trobe, clear 68, Pittsburgh partly cloudy 68, Erie, mostly cloudy 69, Bradford cloudy 66. To the south and east, York, cloudy 75, Selins Grove mostly cloudy 72, Harrisburg cloudy 79, Philadelphia cloudy 79, Baltimore mostly cloudy 77, Washington D.C. mostly cloudy 75. Once again, in Altoona it was 70 degrees under cloudy skies. And at State College it was 70 degrees under cloudy skies. This is NOAA Weather Radio, all hazards station WNG 589.
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Here's the hazardous weather outlook for the following counties: Bedford, Blair, Cambria, and Huntingdon. For tonight, the probability for widespread hazardous weather is low. And now the extended outlook for the period Thursday through Tuesday.

Altoona. Rest of tonight, mostly cloudy. A chance of showers and a slight chance of thunderstorms between 10 p.m. and midnight, then a slight chance of showers between midnight and 2 a.m. Rainfall amounts less than a tenth of an inch. Lows in the upper 60s. West winds around 5 miles an hour. Gusts up to 20 miles an hour after midnight. Chance of rain 50%. Thursday, partly sunny. A slight chance of showers and thunderstorms after 4 p.m. Highs around 80. Northwest winds 5 to 10 miles an hour. Chance of rain 20%. Thursday night, mostly cloudy. A slight chance of thunderstorms before 8 p.m. A slight chance of showers through 4 a.m., then a chance of showers after 4 a.m. Patchy fog between midnight and 4 a.m. Areas of fog after 4 a.m. Rainfall amounts around a tenth of an inch. Lows in the lower 60s. Northwest winds around 5 miles an hour. Chance of rain 40%. Friday, mostly cloudy through 4 p.m., then becoming partly sunny. Areas of fog before 8 a.m. Patchy fog between 8 a.m. and 10 a.m. A chance of showers through 2 p.m., then a chance of showers and a slight chance of thunderstorms after 2 p.m. Rainfall amounts between a tenth and a quarter of an inch. Highs in the upper 70s. North winds around 5 miles an hour. Chance of rain 50%. Friday night, mostly cloudy with a chance of showers and a slight chance of thunderstorms before 8 p.m., then mostly cloudy with a slight chance of showers between 8 p.m. and 2 a.m. Partly cloudy after 2 a.m. Rainfall amounts less than a tenth of an inch. Lows around 60. North winds around 5 miles an hour. Chance of rain 50%. Here is the latest National Weather Service forecast for Cambria County, including the city of Johnstown. Rest of tonight, mostly cloudy. A chance of showers and a slight chance of thunderstorms between 10 p.m. and midnight, then a chance of showers between midnight and 2 a.m. Rainfall amounts less than a tenth of an inch. Lows in the mid-60s. West winds 5 to 10 miles an hour with gusts up to 20 miles an hour. Chance of rain 50%. Thursday, mostly cloudy, then becoming partly sunny between 2 p.m. and 4 p.m., then becoming mostly cloudy. A slight chance of showers and thunderstorms after 2 p.m. Rainfall amounts less than a tenth of an inch. Highs in the upper 70s. West winds 5 to 10 miles an hour. Chance of rain 20%. Thursday night, mostly cloudy. A slight chance of thunderstorms before 8 p.m. A slight chance of showers through 4 a.m. A chance of showers after 4 a.m. Patchy fog after midnight. Rainfall amounts around a tenth of an inch. Lows in the lower 60s. Northwest winds 5 to 10 miles an hour. Chance of rain 40%. Friday, patchy fog before 10 a.m. Mostly cloudy with a chance of showers through 2 p.m., then partly sunny with a chance of showers and a slight chance of thunderstorms after 2 p.m. Rainfall amounts around a tenth of an inch. Highs in the mid-70s. Northeast winds around 5 miles an hour, becoming north in the afternoon. Chance of rain 50%. Friday night, mostly cloudy before 8 p.m., then becoming partly cloudy. A chance of showers and a slight chance of thunderstorms before 8 p.m., then a slight chance of showers between 8 p.m. and 2 a.m. Rainfall amounts less than a tenth of an inch. Lows in the upper 50s. Northwest winds around 5 miles an hour, becoming northeast after midnight. Chance of rain 50%. And now the extended forecast for South Central Pennsylvania. Saturday, mostly sunny. Highs around 80. Saturday night, partly cloudy with a slight chance of showers and thunderstorms. Lows in the lower 60s. Chance of rain 20%. Sunday, partly sunny with a chance of showers and thunderstorms. Highs in the lower 80s. Chance of rain 50%. Sunday night, mostly cloudy with a chance of showers and thunderstorms. Lows in the mid-60s. Chance of rain 50%. Monday, partly sunny with a 50% chance of showers. Highs around 80. Monday night, partly cloudy. Lows in the lower 60s. Tuesday, mostly sunny. Highs around 80. Tuesday

Night, mostly clear. Lows around 60. Wednesday, mostly sunny. Highs in the lower 80s. The 8 to 14 day outlook, from Thursday, August 20th to Wednesday, August 26th, calls for above normal temperatures and near normal precipitation. Normal high temperatures across central Pennsylvania during this period range from the mid-70s over the Allegheny Mountains to the low 80s across the lower Susquehanna Valley. Normal lows range from the low 50s over the Alleghenies to the low 60s across the lower Susquehanna Valley. Here are the 11 p.m. conditions in the Altoona area. In Altoona, it was cloudy. The temperature was 70 degrees, the dew point 65, and the relative humidity 84%. The wind was calm. The pressure was 29.92 inches and rising. At State College, it was cloudy. The temperature was 70 degrees, the dew point 66, and the relative humidity 88%. The wind was southwest at 3 miles an hour. The pressure was 29.89 inches and rising. Now, a few other local conditions: Johnstown, cloudy 66, Dubois, cloudy 67, La Trobe, clear 68, Pittsburgh partly cloudy 68, Erie, mostly cloudy 69, Bradford cloudy 66. To the south and east, York, cloudy 75, Selins Grove mostly cloudy 72, Harrisburg cloudy 79, Philadelphia cloudy 79, Baltimore mostly cloudy 77, Washington DC mostly cloudy 75. Once again, in Altoona it was 70 degrees under cloudy skies. And at State College it was 70 degrees under cloudy skies. 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Here's the hazardous weather outlook for the following counties: Bedford, Blair, Cambria, and Huntingdon. For tonight, the probability for widespread hazardous weather is low. And now the extended outlook for the period Thursday through Tuesday. The probability for widespread hazardous weather is low. A bit of a cool down by late week, as a weak cold front moves south of the Keystone State. Showers and storms will be possible at times on Thursday and Friday, before the cooler and drier air works into the area. Lows will be in the 60s tonight. Highs on Thursday will range from the upper 70s across the mountains to the mid-80s across the southeast. Lows Thursday night will range from the 50s across the far north to the mid-60s across the southeast. The main change for the first part of the upcoming weekend will be lower humidity levels as high pressure builds toward the area. Here is the latest National Weather Service forecast for Blair and Bedford counties, including the city of Altoona. Rest of tonight, mostly cloudy. A chance of showers and a slight chance of thunderstorms between 10 p.m. and midnight, then a slight chance of showers between midnight and 2 a.m. Rainfall amounts less than a tenth of an inch. Lows in the upper 60s. West winds around 5 miles an hour. Gusts up to 20 miles an hour after midnight. Chance of rain 50%. Thursday, partly sunny. A slight chance of showers and thunderstorms after 4 p.m. Highs around 80. Northwest winds 5 to 10 miles an hour. Chance of rain 20%. Thursday night, mostly cloudy. A slight chance of thunderstorms before 8 p.m. A slight chance of showers through 4 a.m., then a chance of showers after 4 a.m. Patchy fog between midnight and 4 a.m. Areas of fog after 4 a.m. Rainfall amounts around a tenth of an inch. Lows in the lower 60s. Northwest winds around 5 miles an hour. Chance of rain 40%. Friday, mostly cloudy through 4 p.m., then becoming partly sunny. Areas of fog before 8 a.m. Patchy fog between 8 a.m. and 10 a.m. A chance of showers through 2 p.m., then a chance of showers and a slight chance of thunderstorms after 2 p.m. Rainfall amounts between a tenth and a quarter of an inch. Highs in the upper 70s. North winds around 5 miles an hour. Chance of rain 50%. Friday night, mostly cloudy with a chance of showers and a slight chance of thunderstorms before 8 p.m., then mostly cloudy with a slight chance of showers between 8 p.m. and 2 a.m. Partly cloudy after 2 a.m. Rainfall amounts less than a tenth of an inch. Lows around 60.
North winds around 5 miles an hour. Chance of rain 50%. Here is the latest National Weather Service forecast for Cambria County, including the city of Johnstown. Rest of tonight, mostly cloudy. A chance of showers and a slight chance of thunderstorms between 10 p.m. and midnight, then a chance of showers between midnight and 2 a.m. Rainfall amounts less than a tenth of an inch. Lows in the mid-60s. West winds 5 to 10 miles an hour with gusts up to 20 miles an hour. Chance of rain 50%. Thursday, mostly cloudy, then becoming partly sunny between 2 p.m. and 4 p.m., then becoming mostly cloudy. A slight chance of showers and thunderstorms after 2 p.m. Rainfall amounts less than a tenth of an inch. Highs in the upper 70s. West winds 5 to 10 miles an hour. Chance of rain 20%. Thursday night, mostly cloudy. A slight chance of thunderstorms before 8 p.m. A slight chance of showers through 4 a.m. A chance of showers after 4 a.m. Patchy fog after midnight. Rainfall amounts around a tenth of an inch. Lows in the lower 60s. Northwest winds 5 to 10 miles an hour. Chance of rain 40%. Friday, patchy fog before 10 a.m. Mostly cloudy with a chance of showers through 2 p.m., then partly sunny with a chance of showers and a slight chance of thunderstorms after 2 p.m. Rainfall amounts around a tenth of an inch. Highs in the mid-70s. Northeast winds around 5 miles an hour, becoming north in the afternoon. Chance of rain 50%. Friday night, mostly cloudy before 8 p.m., then becoming partly cloudy. A chance of showers and a slight chance of thunderstorms before 8 p.m., then a slight chance of showers between 8 p.m. and 2 a.m. Rainfall amounts less than a tenth of an inch. Lows in the upper 50s. Northwest winds around 5 miles an hour, becoming northeast after midnight. Chance of rain 50%. And now the extended forecast for South Central Pennsylvania. Saturday, mostly sunny. Highs around 80. Saturday night, partly cloudy with a slight chance of showers and thunderstorms. Lows in the lower 60s. Chance of rain 20%. Sunday, partly sunny with a chance of showers and thunderstorms. Highs in the lower 80s. Chance of rain 50%. Sunday night, mostly cloudy with a chance of showers and thunderstorms. Lows in the mid-60s. Chance of rain 50%. Monday, partly sunny with a 50% chance of showers. Highs around 80. Monday night, partly cloudy. Lows in the lower 60s. Tuesday, mostly sunny. Highs around 80. Tuesday night, mostly clear. Lows around 60. Wednesday, mostly sunny. Highs in the lower 80s. The 8 to 14 day outlook, from Thursday, August 20th to Wednesday, August 26th, calls for above normal temperatures and near normal precipitation. Normal high temperatures across central Pennsylvania during this period range from the mid-70s over the Allegheny Mountains to the low 80s across the lower Susquehanna Valley. Normal lows range from the low 50s over the Alleghenies to the low 60s across the lower Susquehanna Valley. Here are the 11 p.m. conditions in the Altoona area. In Altoona, it was cloudy. The temperature was 70 degrees, the dew point 65, and the relative humidity 84%. The wind was calm. The pressure was 29.92 inches and rising. At State College, it was cloudy. The temperature was 70 degrees, the dew point 66, and the relative humidity 88%. The wind was southwest at 3 miles an hour. The pressure was 29.89 inches and rising. Now, a few other local conditions: Johnstown, cloudy 66, Du Bois, cloudy 67, La Trobe, clear 68, Pittsburgh partly cloudy 68, Erie, mostly cloudy 69, Bradford cloudy 66. To the south and east, York, cloudy 75, Selins Grove mostly cloudy 72, Harrisburg cloudy 79, Philadelphia cloudy 79, Baltimore mostly cloudy 77, Washington D.C. mostly cloudy 75. Once again, in Altoona it was 70 degrees under cloudy skies. And at State College it was 70 degrees under cloudy skies. This is NOAA Weather Radio, All Hazards Station WNG 589.
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Here's the hazardous weather outlook for the following counties: Bedford, Blair, Cambria, and Huntingdon. For tonight, the probability for widespread hazardous weather is low. And now the extended outlook for the period Thursday through Tuesday. The probability for widespread hazardous weather is low. A bit of a cool down by late week, as a weak cold front moves south of the Keystone State. Showers and storms will be possible at times on Thursday and Friday, before the cooler and drier air works into the area. Lows will be in the 60s tonight. Highs on Thursday will range from the upper 70s across the mountains to the mid-80s across the southeast. Lows Thursday night will range from the 50s across the far north to the mid-60s across the southeast. The main change for the first part of the upcoming weekend will be lower humidity levels as high pressure builds toward the area. Here is the latest National Weather Service forecast for Blair and Bedford counties, including the city of Altoona. Rest of tonight, mostly cloudy. A chance of showers and a slight chance of thunderstorms between 10 p.m. and midnight, then a slight chance of showers between midnight and 2 a.m. Rainfall amounts less than a tenth of an inch. Lows in the upper 60s. West winds around 5 miles an hour. Gusts up to 20 miles an hour after midnight. Chance of rain 50%. Thursday, partly sunny. A slight chance of showers and thunderstorms after 4 p.m. Highs around 80. Northwest winds 5 to 10 miles an hour. Chance of rain 20%. Thursday night, mostly cloudy. A slight chance of thunderstorms before 8 p.m. A slight chance of showers through 4 a.m., then a chance of showers after 4 a.m. Patchy fog between midnight and 4 a.m. Areas of fog after 4 a.m. Rainfall amounts around a tenth of an inch. Lows in the lower 60s. Northwest winds around 5 miles an hour. Chance of rain 40%. Friday, mostly cloudy through 4 p.m., then becoming partly sunny. Areas of fog before 8 a.m. Patchy fog between 8 a.m. and 10 a.m. A chance of showers through 2 p.m., then a chance of showers and a slight chance of thunderstorms after 2 p.m. Rainfall amounts between a tenth and a quarter of an inch. Highs in the upper 70s. North winds around 5 miles an hour. Chance of rain 50%. Friday night, mostly cloudy with a chance of showers and a slight chance of thunderstorms before 8 p.m., then mostly cloudy with a slight chance of showers between 8 p.m. and 2 a.m. Partly cloudy after 2 a.m. Rainfall amounts less than a tenth of an inch. Lows around 60. North winds around 5 miles an hour. Chance of rain 50%. Here is the latest National Weather Service forecast for Cambria County, including the city of Johnstown. Rest of tonight, mostly cloudy. A chance of showers and a slight chance of thunderstorms between 10 p.m. and midnight, then a chance of showers between midnight and 2 a.m. Rainfall amounts less than a tenth of an inch. Lows in the mid-60s. West winds 5 to 10 miles an hour with gusts up to 20 miles an hour. Chance of rain 50%. Thursday, mostly cloudy, then becoming partly sunny between 2 p.m. and 4 p.m., then becoming mostly cloudy. A slight chance of showers and thunderstorms after 2 p.m. Rainfall amounts less than a tenth of an inch. Highs in the upper 70s. West winds 5 to 10 miles an hour. Chance of rain 20%. Thursday night, mostly cloudy. A slight chance of thunderstorms before 8 p.m. A slight chance of showers through 4 a.m. A chance of showers after 4 a.m. Patchy fog after midnight. Rainfall amounts around a tenth of an inch. Lows in the lower 60s. Northwest winds 5 to 10 miles an hour. Chance of rain 40%. Friday, patchy fog before 10 a.m. Mostly cloudy with a chance of showers through 2 p.m., then partly sunny with a chance of showers and a slight chance of thunderstorms after 2 p.m. Rainfall amounts around a tenth of an inch. Highs in the mid-70s. Northeast winds around 5 miles an hour, becoming north in the afternoon. Chance of rain 50%. Friday night, mostly cloudy before 8 p.m., then becoming partly cloudy.
a chance of showers and a slight chance of thunderstorms before 8 p.m., then a slight chance of showers between 8 p.m. and 2 a.m. Rainfall amounts less than a tenth of an inch. Lows in the upper 50s. Northwest winds around 5 miles an hour, becoming northeast after midnight. Chance of rain 50%. And now the extended forecast for south central Pennsylvania. Saturday, mostly sunny. Highs around 80. Saturday night, partly cloudy with a slight chance of showers and thunderstorms. Lows in the lower 60s. Chance of rain 20%. Sunday, partly sunny with a chance of showers and thunderstorms. Highs in the lower 80s. Chance of rain 50%. Sunday night, mostly cloudy with a chance of showers and thunderstorms. Lows in the mid 60s. Chance of rain 50%. Monday, partly sunny with a 50% chance of showers. Highs around 80. Monday night, partly cloudy. Lows in the lower 60s. Tuesday, mostly sunny. Highs around 80. Tuesday night, mostly clear. Lows around 60. Wednesday, mostly sunny. Highs in the lower 80s. Here is the latest National Weather Service forecast for Blair and Bedford counties, including the city of Altoona. Rest of tonight, mostly cloudy. A slight chance of showers between midnight and 2 a.m. Rainfall amounts less than a tenth of an inch. Lows in the upper 60s. West winds around 5 miles an hour with gusts up to 20 miles an hour. Chance of rain 20%. Thursday, partly sunny. A slight chance of showers and thunderstorms after 4 p.m. Highs around 80. Northwest winds 5 to 10 miles an hour. Chance of rain 20%. Thursday night, mostly cloudy. A slight chance of thunderstorms before 8 p.m. A slight chance of showers through 4 a.m., then a chance of showers after 4 a.m. Patchy fog between midnight and 4 a.m. Areas of fog after 4 a.m. Rainfall amounts around a tenth of an inch. Lows in the lower 60s. Northwest winds around 5 miles an hour. Chance of rain 40%. Friday, mostly cloudy through 4 p.m., then becoming partly sunny. Areas of fog before 8 a.m. Patchy fog between 8 a.m. and 10 a.m. A chance of showers through 2 p.m., then a chance of showers and a slight chance of thunderstorms after 2 p.m. Rainfall amounts between a tenth and a quarter of an inch. Highs in the upper 70s. North winds around 5 miles an hour. Chance of rain 50%. Friday night, mostly cloudy with a chance of showers and a slight chance of thunderstorms before 8 p.m., then mostly cloudy with a slight chance of showers between 8 p.m. and 2 a.m. Partly cloudy after 2 a.m. Rainfall amounts less than a tenth of an inch. Lows around 60. North winds around 5 miles an hour. Chance of rain 50%. Here is the latest National Weather Service forecast for Cambria County, including the city of Johnstown. Rest of tonight, mostly cloudy. A chance of showers between midnight and 2 a.m. Rainfall amounts less than a tenth of an inch. Near steady temperature in the mid-60s. West winds 5 to 10 miles an hour with gusts up to 20 miles an hour. Chance of rain 30%. Thursday, mostly cloudy, then becoming partly sunny between 2 p.m. and 4 p.m., then becoming mostly cloudy. A slight chance of showers and thunderstorms after 2 p.m. Rainfall amounts less than a tenth of an inch. Highs in the upper 70s. West winds 5 to 10 miles an hour. Chance of rain 20%. Thursday night, mostly cloudy. A slight chance of thunderstorms before 8 p.m. A slight chance of showers through 4 a.m. A chance of showers after 4 a.m. Patchy fog after midnight. Rainfall amounts around a tenth of an inch. Lows in the lower 60s. Northwest winds 5 to 10 miles an hour. Chance of rain 40%. Friday, patchy fog before 10 a.m. Mostly cloudy with a chance of showers through 2 p.m., then partly sunny with a chance of showers and a slight chance of thunderstorms after 2 p.m. Rainfall amounts around a tenth of an inch. Highs in the mid-70s. Northeast winds around 5 miles an hour, becoming north in the afternoon. Chance of rain 50%.
Friday night, mostly cloudy before 8 p.m., then becoming partly cloudy. A chance of showers and a slight chance of thunderstorms before 8 p.m., then a slight chance of showers between 8 p.m. and 2 a.m. Rainfall amounts less than a tenth of an inch. Lows in the upper 50s. Northwest winds around 5 miles an hour, becoming northeast after midnight. Chance of rain 50%. And now the extended forecast for South Central Pennsylvania. Saturday, mostly sunny. Highs around 80. Saturday night, partly cloudy with a slight chance of showers and thunderstorms. Lows in the lower 60s. Chance of rain 20%. Sunday, partly sunny with a chance of showers and thunderstorms. Highs in the lower 80s. Chance of rain 50%. Sunday night, mostly cloudy with a chance of showers and thunderstorms. Lows in the mid-60s. Chance of rain 50%. Monday, partly sunny with a 50% chance of showers. Highs around 80. Monday night, partly cloudy. Lows in the lower 60s. Tuesday, mostly sunny. Highs around 80. Tuesday night, mostly clear. Lows around 60. Wednesday, mostly sunny. Highs in the lower 80s. The 8 to 14 day outlook, from Thursday, August 20th to Wednesday, August 26th, calls for above normal temperatures and near normal precipitation. Normal high temperatures across central Pennsylvania during this period range from the mid-70s over the Allegheny Mountains to the low 80s across the lower Susquehanna Valley. Normal lows range from the low 50s over the Alleghenies to the low 60s across the lower Susquehanna Valley. Here are the midnight conditions in the Altoona area. In Altoona, it was cloudy. The temperature was 67 degrees, the dew point 66, and the relative humidity 97%. The wind was south at 5 miles an hour. The pressure was 29.92 inches and steady. At State College, it was cloudy. The temperature was 70 degrees, the dew point 66, and the relative humidity 88%. The wind was west at 6 miles an hour. The pressure was 29.89 inches and steady. Now, a few other local conditions: Johnstown, cloudy 66, DuBois, cloudy 66, La Trobe, mostly cloudy 68, Pittsburgh cloudy 69, Erie, cloudy 69, Bradford mostly cloudy 65. To the south and east, York, partly cloudy 72, Selins Grove mostly cloudy 72, Harrisburg partly cloudy 77, Philadelphia cloudy 78, Baltimore mostly cloudy 77, Washington D.C. mostly cloudy 76. Once again, in Altoona it was 67 degrees under cloudy skies. And at State College it was 70 degrees under cloudy skies. 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Here's the hazardous weather outlook for the following counties: Bedford, Blair, Cambria, and Huntingdon. For tonight, the probability for widespread hazardous weather is low. And now the extended outlook for the period Thursday through Tuesday. The probability for widespread hazardous weather is low. A bit of a cool down by late week, as a weak cold front moves south of the Keystone State. Showers and storms will be possible at times on Thursday and Friday, before the cooler and drier air works into the area. Lows will be in the 60s tonight. Highs on Thursday will range from the upper 70s across the mountains to the mid-80s across the southeast. Lows Thursday night will range from the 50s across the far north to the mid-60s across the southeast. The main change for the first part of the upcoming weekend will be lower humidity levels, as high pressure builds toward the area. Here is the latest National Weather Service forecast for Blair and Bedford counties, including the city of Altoona. Rest of tonight, mostly cloudy. A slight chance of showers between midnight and 2 a.m. Rainfall amounts less than a tenth of an inch. Lows in the upper 60s. West winds around 5 miles an hour with gusts up to 20 miles an hour. Chance of rain 20%. Thursday, partly sunny. A slight chance of showers and thunderstorms after 4 p.m. Highs around 80. Northwest winds 5 to 10 miles an hour. Chance of rain 20%.
Thursday night, mostly cloudy. A slight chance of thunderstorms before 8 p.m. A slight chance of showers through 4 a.m., then a chance of showers after 4 a.m. Patchy fog between midnight and 4 a.m. Areas of fog after 4 a.m. Rainfall amounts around a tenth of an inch. Lows in the lower 60s. Northwest winds around 5 miles an hour. Chance of rain 40%. Friday, mostly cloudy through 4 p.m., then becoming partly sunny. Areas of fog before 8 a.m. Patchy fog between 8 a.m. and 10 a.m. A chance of showers through 2 p.m., then a chance of showers and a slight chance of thunderstorms after 2 p.m. Rainfall amounts between a tenth and a quarter of an inch. Highs in the upper 70s. North winds around 5 miles an hour. Chance of rain 50%. Friday night, mostly cloudy with a chance of showers and a slight chance of thunderstorms before 8 p.m., then mostly cloudy with a slight chance of showers between 8 p.m. and 2 a.m. Partly cloudy after 2 a.m. Rainfall amounts less than a tenth of an inch. Lows around 60. North winds around 5 miles an hour. Chance of rain 50%. Here is the latest National Weather Service forecast for Cambria County, including the city of Johnstown. Rest of tonight, mostly cloudy. A chance of showers between midnight and 2 a.m. Rainfall amounts less than a tenth of an inch. Near steady temperature in the mid-60s. West winds 5 to 10 miles an hour with gusts up to 20 miles an hour. Chance of rain 30%. Thursday, mostly cloudy, then becoming partly sunny between 2 p.m. and 4 p.m., then becoming mostly cloudy. A slight chance of showers and thunderstorms after 2 p.m. Rainfall amounts less than a tenth of an inch. Highs in the upper 70s. West winds 5 to 10 miles an hour. Chance of rain 20%. Thursday night, mostly cloudy. A slight chance of thunderstorms before 8 p.m. A slight chance of showers through 4 a.m. A chance of showers after 4 a.m. Patchy fog after midnight. Rainfall amounts around a tenth of an inch. Lows in the lower 60s. Northwest winds 5 to 10 miles an hour. Chance of rain 40%. Friday, patchy fog before 10 a.m. Mostly cloudy with a chance of showers through 2 p.m., then partly sunny with a chance of showers and a slight chance of thunderstorms after 2 p.m. Rainfall amounts around a tenth of an inch. Highs in the mid-70s. Northeast winds around 5 miles an hour, becoming north in the afternoon. Chance of rain 50%. Friday night, mostly cloudy before 8 p.m., then becoming partly cloudy. A chance of showers and a slight chance of thunderstorms before 8 p.m., then a slight chance of showers between 8 p.m. and 2 a.m. Rainfall amounts less than a tenth of an inch. Lows in the upper 50s. Northwest winds around 5 miles an hour, becoming northeast after midnight. Chance of rain 50%. And now the extended forecast for South Central Pennsylvania. Saturday, mostly sunny. Highs around 80. Saturday night, partly cloudy with a slight chance of showers and thunderstorms. Lows in the lower 60s. Chance of rain 20%. Sunday, partly sunny with a chance of showers and thunderstorms. Highs in the lower 80s. Chance of rain 50%. Sunday night, mostly cloudy with a chance of showers and thunderstorms. Lows in the mid-60s. Chance of rain 50%. Monday, partly sunny with a 50% chance of showers. Highs around 80. Monday night, partly cloudy. Lows in the lower 60s. Tuesday, mostly sunny. Highs around 80. Tuesday night, mostly clear. Lows around 60. Wednesday, mostly sunny. Highs in the lower 80s. The 8 to 14 day outlook, from Thursday, August 20th to Wednesday, August 26th, calls for above normal temperatures and near normal precipitation. Normal high temperatures across central Pennsylvania during this period range from the mid-70s over the Allegheny Mountains to the low 80s across the lower Susquehanna Valley. Normal lows range from the low 50s over the Alleghenies to the low 60s across the lower Susquehanna Valley. Here are the midnight conditions in the Altoona area. In Altoona, it was cloudy.
The temperature was 67 degrees, the dew point 66, and the relative humidity 97%. The wind was south at 5 miles an hour. The pressure was 29.92 inches and steady. At State College, it was cloudy. The temperature was 70 degrees, the dew point 66, and the relative humidity 88%. The wind was west at 6 miles an hour. The pressure was 29.89 inches and steady. Now, a few other local conditions: Johnstown, cloudy 66, Dubois, cloudy 66, La Trobe, mostly cloudy 68, Pittsburgh cloudy 69, Erie, cloudy 69, Bradford mostly cloudy 65. To the south and east, York, mostly cloudy 72, Selins Grove mostly cloudy 72, Harrisburg mostly cloudy 77, Philadelphia cloudy 78, Baltimore mostly cloudy 77, Washington DC mostly cloudy 76. Once again, in Altoona it was 67 degrees under cloudy skies. And at State College it was 70 degrees under cloudy skies. 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Here's the hazardous weather outlook for the following counties: Bedford, Blair, Cambria, and Huntingdon. For tonight, the probability for widespread hazardous weather is low. And now the extended outlook for the period Thursday through Tuesday. The probability for widespread hazardous weather is low. A bit of a cool down by late week, as a weak cold front moves south of the Keystone State. Showers and storms will be possible at times on Thursday and Friday, before the cooler and drier air works into the area. Lows will be in the 60s tonight. Highs on Thursday will range from the upper 70s across the mountains, to the mid 80s across the southeast. Lows Thursday night will range from the 50s across the far north, to the mid 60s across the southeast. The main change for the first part of the upcoming weekend will be lower humidity levels, as high pressure builds toward the area. Here is the latest National Weather Service forecast for Blair and Bedford counties, including the city of Altoona. Rest of tonight, mostly cloudy. A slight chance of showers between midnight and 2 a.m. Rainfall amounts less than a tenth of an inch. Lows in the upper 60s. West winds around 5 miles an hour with gusts up to 20 miles an hour. Chance of rain 20%. Thursday, partly sunny. A slight chance of showers and thunderstorms after 4 p.m. Highs around 80. Northwest winds 5 to 10 miles an hour. Chance of rain 20%. Thursday night, mostly cloudy. A slight chance of thunderstorms before 8 p.m. A slight chance of showers through 4 a.m., then a chance of showers after 4 a.m. Patchy fog between midnight and 4 a.m. Areas of fog after 4 a.m. Rainfall amounts around a tenth of an inch. Lows in the lower 60s. Northwest winds around 5 miles an hour. Chance of rain 40%. Friday, mostly cloudy through 4 p.m., then becoming partly sunny. Areas of fog before 8 a.m. Patchy fog between 8 a.m. and 10 a.m. A chance of showers through 2 p.m., then a chance of showers and a slight chance of thunderstorms after 2 p.m. Rainfall amounts between a tenth and a quarter of an inch. Highs in the upper 70s. North winds around 5 miles an hour. Chance of rain 50%. Friday night, mostly cloudy with a chance of showers and a slight chance of thunderstorms before 8 p.m., then mostly cloudy with a slight chance of showers between 8 p.m. and 2 a.m. Partly cloudy after 2 a.m. Rainfall amounts less than a tenth of an inch. Lows around 60. North winds around 5 miles an hour. Chance of rain 50%. Here is the latest National Weather Service forecast for Cambria County, including the city of Johnstown. Rest of tonight, mostly cloudy. A chance of showers between midnight and 2 a.m. Rainfall amounts less than a tenth of an inch. Near steady temperature in the mid-60s. West winds 5 to 10 miles an hour with gusts up to 20 miles an hour. Chance of rain 30%. Thursday, mostly cloudy, then becoming partly sunny between 2 p.m. and 4 p.m., then becoming mostly cloudy. A slight chance of showers and thunderstorms after 2 p.m. Rainfall amounts less than a tenth of an inch.
highs in the upper 70s. West winds 5 to 10 miles an hour. Chance of rain 20%. Thursday night, mostly cloudy. A slight chance of thunderstorms before 8 p.m. A slight chance of showers through 4 a.m. A chance of showers after 4 a.m. Patchy fog after midnight. Rainfall amounts around a tenth of an inch. Lows in the lower 60s. Northwest winds 5 to 10 miles an hour. Chance of rain 40%. Friday, patchy fog before 10 a.m. Mostly cloudy with a chance of showers through 2 p.m., then partly sunny with a chance of showers and a slight chance of thunderstorms after 2 p.m. Rainfall amounts around a tenth of an inch. Highs in the mid-70s. Northeast winds around 5 miles an hour, becoming north in the afternoon. Chance of rain 50%. Friday night, mostly cloudy before 8 p.m., then becoming partly cloudy. A chance of showers and a slight chance of thunderstorms before 8 p.m., then a slight chance of showers between 8 p.m. and 2 a.m. Rainfall amounts less than a tenth of an inch. Lows in the upper 50s. Northwest winds around 5 miles an hour, becoming northeast after midnight. Chance of rain 50%. And now the extended forecast for South Central Pennsylvania. Saturday, mostly sunny. Highs around 80. Saturday night, partly cloudy with a slight chance of showers and thunderstorms. Lows in the lower 60s. Chance of rain 20%. Sunday, partly sunny with a chance of showers and thunderstorms. Highs in the lower 80s. Chance of rain 50%. Sunday night, mostly cloudy with a chance of showers and thunderstorms. Lows in the mid 60s. Chance of rain 50%. Monday, partly sunny with a 50% chance of showers. Highs around 80. Monday night, partly cloudy. Lows in the lower 60s. Tuesday, mostly sunny. Highs around 80. Tuesday night, mostly clear. Lows around 60. Wednesday, mostly sunny. Highs in the lower 80s. 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Broadcasts originate from the National Weather Service in State College and are transmitted from the tower facilities provided by the Blair County Emergency Management Agency in Frankstown on a frequency of 162.425 MHz. We are located at Innovation Park in State College. 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Properly set weather radios with the alarm device will alert you when severe weather warnings or watches are issued. Programming on this station will be temporarily changed during severe weather to bring you the latest information. Warnings and safety information from the National Weather Service may someday save your life or protect your property. The 8 to 14 day outlook from Thursday, August 20th to Wednesday, August 26th calls for above normal temperatures and near normal precipitation. Normal high temperatures across central Pennsylvania during this period range from the mid-70s over the Allegheny Mountains to the low 80s across the lower Susquehanna Valley. Normal lows range from the low 50s over the Alleghenies to the low 60s across the lower Susquehanna Valley. Here are the midnight conditions in the Altoona area. In Altoona, it was cloudy. The temperature was 67 degrees, the dew point 66, and the relative humidity 97%. The wind was south at 5 miles an hour. The pressure was 29.92 inches and steady. At State College, it was cloudy. The temperature was 70 degrees, the dew point 66, and the relative humidity 88%. The wind was west at 6 miles an hour. The pressure was 29.89 inches and steady. Now, a few other local conditions: Johnstown, cloudy 66, Dubois, cloudy 66, Latrobe, mostly cloudy 68, Pittsburgh, cloudy 69, Erie, cloudy 69, Bradford, mostly cloudy 65. To the south and east, York, mostly cloudy 72, Selins Grove, mostly cloudy 72, Harrisburg, mostly cloudy 77, Philadelphia, cloudy 78, Baltimore, mostly cloudy 77, Washington, D.C., mostly cloudy 76. Once again, in Altoona, it was 67 degrees under cloudy skies. And at State College, it was 70 degrees under cloudy skies. This is NOAA Weather Radio, all hazards station WNG 589.
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Here's the hazardous weather outlook for the following counties: Bedford, Blair, Cambria, and Huntingdon. For tonight, the probability for widespread hazardous weather is low. And now the extended outlook for the period Thursday through Tuesday. The probability for widespread hazardous weather is low. A bit of a cool down by late week, as a weak cold front moves south of the Keystone State. Showers and storms will be possible at times on Thursday and Friday, before the cooler and drier air works into the area. Lows will be in the 60s tonight. Highs on Thursday will range from the upper 70s across the mountains to the mid 80s across the southeast. Lows Thursday night will range from the 50s across the far north to the mid 60s across the southeast. The main change for the first part of the upcoming weekend will be lower humidity levels as high pressure builds toward the area. Here is the latest National Weather Service forecast for Blair and Bedford counties, including the city of Altoona. Rest of tonight, mostly cloudy. A slight chance of showers between midnight and 2 a.m. Rainfall amounts less than a tenth of an inch. Lows in the upper 60s. West winds around 5 miles an hour with gusts up to 20 miles an hour. Chance of rain 20%. Thursday, partly sunny. A slight chance of showers and thunderstorms after 4 p.m. Highs around 80. Northwest winds 5 to 10 miles an hour. Chance of rain 20%. Thursday night, mostly cloudy. A slight chance of thunderstorms before 8 p.m. A slight chance of showers through 4 a.m., then a chance of showers after 4 a.m. Patchy fog between midnight and 4 a.m. Areas of fog after 4 a.m. Rainfall amounts around a tenth of an inch. Lows in the lower 60s. Northwest winds around 5 miles an hour. Chance of rain 40%. Friday, mostly cloudy through 4 p.m., then becoming partly sunny. Areas of fog before 8 a.m. Patchy fog between 8 a.m. and 10 a.m. A chance of showers through 2 p.m., then a chance of showers and a slight chance of thunderstorms after 2 p.m. Rainfall amounts between a tenth and a quarter of an inch. Highs in the upper 70s. North winds around 5 miles an hour. Chance of rain 50%. Friday night, mostly cloudy with a chance of showers and a slight chance of thunderstorms before 8 p.m., then mostly cloudy with a slight chance of showers between 8 p.m. and 2 a.m. Partly cloudy after 2 a.m. Rainfall amounts less than a tenth of an inch. Lows around 60. North winds around 5 miles an hour. Chance of rain 50%. Here is the latest National Weather Service forecast for Cambria County, including the city of Johnstown. Rest of tonight, mostly cloudy. A chance of showers between midnight and 2 a.m. Rainfall amounts less than a tenth of an inch. Near steady temperature in the mid-60s. West winds 5 to 10 miles an hour with gusts up to 20 miles an hour. Chance of rain 30%. Thursday, mostly cloudy, then becoming partly sunny between 2 p.m. and 4 p.m., then becoming mostly cloudy. A slight chance of showers and thunderstorms after 2 p.m. Rainfall amounts less than a tenth of an inch. Highs in the upper 70s. West winds 5 to 10 miles an hour. Chance of rain 20%. Thursday night, mostly cloudy. A slight chance of thunderstorms before 8 p.m. A slight chance of showers through 4 a.m. A chance of showers after 4 a.m. Patchy fog after midnight. Rainfall amounts around a tenth of an inch. Lows in the lower 60s. Northwest winds 5 to 10 miles an hour. Chance of rain 40%. Friday, patchy fog before 10 a.m. Mostly cloudy with a chance of showers through 2 p.m., then partly sunny with a chance of showers and a slight chance of thunderstorms after 2 p.m. Rainfall amounts around a tenth of an inch. Highs in the mid-70s. Northeast winds around 5 miles an hour, becoming north in the afternoon. Chance of rain 50%. Friday night, mostly cloudy before 8 p.m., then becoming partly cloudy. A chance of showers and a slight chance of thunderstorms before 8 p.m., then a slight chance of showers between 8 p.m. and 2 a.m. Rainfall amounts less than a tenth of an inch. Lows in the upper 50s.
Northwest winds around 5 miles an hour, becoming northeast after midnight. Chance of rain 50%. And now the extended forecast for south central Pennsylvania. Saturday, mostly sunny. Highs around 80. Saturday night, partly cloudy with a slight chance of showers and thunderstorms. Lows in the lower 60s. Chance of rain 20%. Sunday, partly sunny with a chance of showers and thunderstorms. Highs in the lower 80s. Chance of rain 50%. Sunday night, mostly cloudy with a chance of showers and thunderstorms. Lows in the mid 60s. Chance of rain 50%. Monday, partly sunny with a 50% chance of showers. Highs around 80. Monday night, partly cloudy. Lows in the lower 60s. Tuesday, mostly sunny. Highs around 80. Tuesday night, mostly clear. Lows around 60. Wednesday, mostly sunny. Highs in the lower 80s. The 8 to 14 day outlook, from Thursday, August 20th to Wednesday, August 26th, calls for above normal temperatures and near normal precipitation. Normal high temperatures across central Pennsylvania during this period range from the mid-70s over the Allegheny Mountains to the low 80s across the lower Susquehanna Valley. Normal lows range from the low 50s over the Alleghenies to the low 60s across the lower Susquehanna Valley. Here are the midnight conditions in the Altoona area. In Altoona, it was cloudy. The temperature was 67 degrees, the dew point 66, and the relative humidity 97%. The wind was south at 5 miles an hour. The pressure was 29.92 inches and steady. At State College, it was cloudy. The temperature was 70 degrees, the dew point 66, and the relative humidity 88%. The wind was west at 6 miles an hour. The pressure was 29.89 inches and steady. Now, a few other local conditions: Johnstown, cloudy 66, Dubois, cloudy 66, La Trobe, mostly cloudy 68, Pittsburgh cloudy 69, Erie, cloudy 69, Bradford mostly cloudy 65. To the south and east, York, mostly cloudy 72, Selins Grove mostly cloudy 72, Harrisburg mostly cloudy 77, Philadelphia cloudy 78, Baltimore mostly cloudy 77, Washington D.C. mostly cloudy 76. Once again, in Altoona it was 67 degrees under cloudy skies. And at State College it was 70 degrees under cloudy skies. 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Here's the hazardous weather outlook for the following counties: Bedford, Blair, Cambria, and Huntingdon. For tonight, the probability for widespread hazardous weather is low. And now the extended outlook for the period Thursday through Tuesday. The probability for widespread hazardous weather is low. A bit of a cool down by late week, as a weak cold front moves south of the Keystone State. Showers and storms will be possible at times on Thursday and Friday, before the cooler and drier air works into the area. Lows will be in the 60s tonight. Highs on Thursday will range from the upper 70s across the mountains to the mid-80s across the southeast. Lows Thursday night will range from the 50s across the far north to the mid-60s across the southeast. The main change for the first part of the upcoming weekend will be lower humidity levels, as high pressure builds toward the area. Here is the latest National Weather Service forecast for Blair and Bedford counties, including the city of Altoona. Rest of tonight, mostly cloudy. A slight chance of showers between midnight and 2 a.m. Rainfall amounts less than a tenth of an inch. Lows in the upper 60s. West winds around 5 miles an hour with gusts up to 20 miles an hour. Chance of rain 20%. Thursday, partly sunny. A slight chance of showers and thunderstorms after 4 p.m. Highs around 80. Northwest winds 5 to 10 miles an hour. Chance of rain 20%. Thursday night, mostly cloudy. A slight chance of thunderstorms before 8 p.m. A slight chance of showers through 4 a.m., then a chance of showers after 4 a.m. Patchy fog between midnight and 4 a.m. Areas of fog after 4 a.m. Rainfall amounts around a tenth of an inch.
lows in the lower 60s. Northwest winds around 5 miles an hour. Chance of rain 40%. Friday, mostly cloudy through 4 p.m., then becoming partly sunny. Areas of fog before 8 a.m. Patchy fog between 8 a.m. and 10 a.m. A chance of showers through 2 p.m., then a chance of showers and a slight chance of thunderstorms after 2 p.m. Rainfall amounts between a tenth and a quarter of an inch. Highs in the upper 70s. North winds around 5 miles an hour. Chance of rain 50%. Friday night, mostly cloudy with a chance of showers and a slight chance of thunderstorms before 8 p.m., then mostly cloudy with a slight chance of showers between 8 p.m. and 2 a.m. Partly cloudy after 2 a.m. Rainfall amounts less than a tenth of an inch. Lows around 60. North winds around 5 miles an hour. Chance of rain 50%. Here is the latest National Weather Service forecast for Cambria County, including the city of Johnstown. Rest of tonight, mostly cloudy. A chance of showers between midnight and 2 a.m. Rainfall amounts less than a tenth of an inch. Near steady temperature in the mid-60s. West winds 5 to 10 miles an hour with gusts up to 20 miles an hour. Chance of rain 30%. Thursday, mostly cloudy, then becoming partly sunny between 2 p.m. and 4 p.m., then becoming mostly cloudy. A slight chance of showers and thunderstorms after 2 p.m. Rainfall amounts less than a tenth of an inch. Highs in the upper 70s. West winds 5 to 10 miles an hour. Chance of rain 20%. Thursday night, mostly cloudy. A slight chance of thunderstorms before 8 p.m. A slight chance of showers through 4 a.m. A chance of showers after 4 a.m. Patchy fog after midnight. Rainfall amounts around a tenth of an inch. Lows in the lower 60s. Northwest winds 5 to 10 miles an hour. Chance of rain 40%. Friday, patchy fog before 10 a.m. Mostly cloudy with a chance of showers through 2 p.m., then partly sunny with a chance of showers and a slight chance of thunderstorms after 2 p.m. Rainfall amounts around a tenth of an inch. Highs in the mid-70s. Northeast winds around 5 miles an hour, becoming north in the afternoon. Chance of rain 50%. Friday night, mostly cloudy before 8 p.m., then becoming partly cloudy. A chance of showers and a slight chance of thunderstorms before 8 p.m., then a slight chance of showers between 8 p.m. and 2 a.m. Rainfall amounts less than a tenth of an inch. Lows in the upper 50s. Northwest winds around 5 miles an hour, becoming northeast after midnight. Chance of rain 50%. And now the extended forecast for South Central Pennsylvania. Saturday, mostly sunny. Highs around 80. Saturday night, partly cloudy with a slight chance of showers and thunderstorms. Lows in the lower 60s. Chance of rain 20%. Sunday, partly sunny with a chance of showers and thunderstorms. Highs in the lower 80s. Chance of rain 50%. Sunday night, mostly cloudy with a chance of showers and thunderstorms. Lows in the mid 60s. Chance of rain 50%. Monday, partly sunny with a 50% chance of showers. Highs around 80. Monday night, partly cloudy. Lows in the lower 60s. Tuesday, mostly sunny. Highs around 80. Tuesday night, mostly clear. Lows around 60. Wednesday, mostly sunny. Highs in the lower 80s. The 8 to 14 day outlook, from Thursday, August 20th to Wednesday, August 26th, calls for above normal temperatures and near normal precipitation. Normal high temperatures across central Pennsylvania during this period range from the mid-70s over the Allegheny Mountains to the low 80s across the lower Susquehanna Valley. Normal lows range from the low 50s over the Alleghenies to the low 60s across the lower Susquehanna Valley. Here are the midnight conditions in the Altoona area. In Altoona, it was cloudy. The temperature was 67 degrees, the dew point 66, and the relative humidity 97%. The wind was south at 5 miles an hour. The pressure was 29.92 inches and steady. At State College, it was cloudy. The temperature was 70 degrees, the dew point 66, and the relative humidity 88%.
The wind was west at 6 miles an hour. The pressure was 29.89 inches and steady. Now, a few other local conditions,

originating from the National Weather Service office in State College. Here's the hazardous weather outlook for the following counties: Bedford, Blair, Cambria, and Huntingdon. For tonight, the probability for widespread hazardous weather is low. And now the extended outlook for the period Thursday through Tuesday. The probability for widespread hazardous weather is low. A bit of a cool down by late week, as a weak cold front moves south of the Keystone State. Showers and storms will be possible at times on Thursday and Friday, before the cooler and drier air works into the area. Lows will be in the 60s tonight. Highs on Thursday will range from the upper 70s across the mountains, to the mid-80s across the southeast. Lows Thursday night will range from the 50s across the far north, to the mid-60s across the southeast. The main change for the first part of the upcoming weekend will be lower humidity levels, as high pressure builds toward the area. Here is the latest National Weather Service forecast for Blair and Bedford counties, including the city of Altoona. Rest of tonight, mostly cloudy. A slight chance of showers between midnight and 2 a.m. Rainfall amounts less than a tenth of an inch. Lows in the upper 60s. West winds around 5 miles an hour with gusts up to 20 miles an hour. Chance of rain 20%. Thursday, partly sunny. A slight chance of showers and thunderstorms after 4 p.m. Highs around 80. Northwest winds 5 to 10 miles an hour. Chance of rain 20%. Thursday night, mostly cloudy. A slight chance of thunderstorms before 8 p.m. A slight chance of showers through 4 a.m., then a chance of showers after 4 a.m. Patchy fog between midnight and 4 a.m. Areas of fog after 4 a.m. Rainfall amounts around a tenth of an inch. Lows in the lower 60s. Northwest winds around 5 miles an hour. Chance of rain 40%. Friday, mostly cloudy through 4 p.m., then becoming partly sunny. Areas of fog before 8 a.m. Patchy fog between 8 a.m. and 10 a.m. A chance of showers through 2 p.m., then a chance of showers and a slight chance of thunderstorms after 2 p.m. Rainfall amounts between a tenth and a quarter of an inch. Highs in the upper 70s. North winds around 5 miles an hour. Chance of rain 50%. Friday night, mostly cloudy with a chance of showers and a slight chance of thunderstorms before 8 p.m., then mostly cloudy with a slight chance of showers between 8 p.m. and 2 a.m. Partly cloudy after 2 a.m. Rainfall amounts less than a tenth of an inch. Lows around 60. North winds around 5 miles an hour. Chance of rain 50%. Here is the latest National Weather Service forecast for Cambria County, including the city of Johnstown. Rest of tonight, mostly cloudy. A chance of showers between midnight and 2 a.m. Rainfall amounts less than a tenth of an inch. Near steady temperature in the mid-60s. West winds 5 to 10 miles an hour with gusts up to 20 miles an hour. Chance of rain 30%. Thursday, mostly cloudy, then becoming partly sunny between 2 p.m. and 4 p.m., then becoming mostly cloudy. A slight chance of showers and thunderstorms after 2 p.m. Rainfall amounts less than a tenth of an inch. Highs in the upper 70s. West winds 5 to 10 miles an hour. Chance of rain 20%. Thursday night, mostly cloudy. A slight chance of thunderstorms before 8 p.m. A slight chance of showers through 4 a.m. A chance of showers after 4 a.m. Patchy fog after midnight. Rainfall amounts around a tenth of an inch. Lows in the lower 60s. Northwest winds 5 to 10 miles an hour. Chance of rain 40%. Friday, patchy fog before 10 a.m. Mostly cloudy with a chance of showers through 2 p.m., then partly sunny with a chance of showers and a slight chance of thunderstorms after 2 p.m. Rainfall amounts around a tenth of an inch. Highs in the mid-70s. Northeast winds around 5 miles an hour, becoming north in the afternoon. Chance of rain 50%. Friday night, mostly cloudy before 8 p.m., then becoming partly cloudy. A chance of showers and a slight chance of thunderstorms before 8 p.m., then a slight chance of showers between 8 p.m. and 2 a.m. Rainfall amounts less than a tenth of an inch. Lows in the upper 50s. Northwest winds around 5 miles an hour.

becoming northeast after midnight. Chance of rain 50%. And now the extended forecast for south central Pennsylvania. Saturday, mostly sunny. Highs around 80. Saturday night, partly cloudy with a slight chance of showers and thunderstorms. Lows in the lower 60s. Chance of rain 20%. Sunday, partly sunny with a chance of showers and thunderstorms. Highs in the lower 80s. Chance of rain 50%. Sunday night, mostly cloudy with a chance of showers and thunderstorms. Lows in the mid 60s. Chance of rain 50%. Monday, partly sunny with a 50% chance of showers. Highs around 80. Monday night, partly cloudy. Lows in the lower 60s. Tuesday, mostly sunny. Highs around 80. Tuesday night, mostly clear. Lows around 60. Wednesday, mostly sunny. Highs in the lower 80s. The 8 to 14 day outlook, from Thursday, August 20th to Wednesday, August 26th, calls for above normal temperatures and near normal precipitation. Normal high temperatures across central Pennsylvania during this period range from the mid-70s over the Allegheny Mountains to the low 80s across the lower Susquehanna Valley. Normal lows range from the low 50s over the Alleghenies to the low 60s across the lower Susquehanna Valley. Here are the midnight conditions in the Altoona area. In Altoona, it was cloudy. The temperature was 67 degrees, the dew point 66, and the relative humidity 97%. The wind was south at 5 miles an hour. The pressure was 29.92 inches and steady. At State College, it was cloudy. The temperature was 70 degrees, the dew point 66, and the relative humidity 88%. The wind was west at 6 miles an hour. The pressure was 29.89 inches and steady. Now, a few other local conditions: Johnstown, cloudy 66, Dubois, cloudy 66, La Trobe, mostly cloudy 68, Pittsburgh cloudy 69, Erie, cloudy 69, Bradford mostly cloudy 65. To the south and east, York, mostly cloudy 72, Selins Grove mostly cloudy 72, Harrisburg mostly cloudy 77, Philadelphia cloudy 78, Baltimore mostly cloudy 77, Washington D.C. mostly cloudy 76. Once again, in Altoona it was 67 degrees under cloudy skies. And at State College it was 70 degrees under cloudy skies. 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Here's the hazardous weather outlook for the following counties: Bedford, Blair, Cambria, and Huntingdon. For tonight, the probability for widespread hazardous weather is low. And now the extended outlook for the period Thursday through Tuesday. The probability for widespread hazardous weather is low. A bit of a cool down by late week, as a weak cold front moves south of the Keystone State. Showers and storms will be possible at times on Thursday and Friday, before the cooler and drier air works into the area. Lows will be in the 60s tonight. Highs on Thursday will range from the upper 70s across the mountains, to the mid 80s across the southeast. Lows Thursday night will range from the 50s across the far north, to the mid 60s across the southeast. The main change for the first part of the upcoming weekend will be lower humidity levels, as high pressure builds toward the area. Here is the latest National Weather Service forecast for Blair and Bedford counties, including the city of Altoona. Rest of tonight, mostly cloudy. A slight chance of showers between midnight and 2 a.m. Rainfall amounts less than a tenth of an inch. Lows in the upper 60s. West winds around 5 miles an hour with gusts up to 20 miles an hour. Chance of rain 20%. Thursday, partly sunny. A slight chance of showers and thunderstorms after 4 p.m. Highs around 80. Northwest winds 5 to 10 miles an hour. Chance of rain 20%. Thursday night, mostly cloudy. A slight chance of thunderstorms before 8 p.m. A slight chance of showers through 4 a.m., then a chance of showers after 4 a.m. Patchy fog between midnight and 4 a.m. Areas of fog after 4 a.m. Rainfall amounts around a tenth of an inch. Lows in the lower 60s.
Northwest winds around 5 miles an hour. Chance of rain 40%. Friday, mostly cloudy through 4 p.m., then becoming partly sunny. Areas of fog before 8 a.m. Patchy fog between 8 a.m. and 10 a.m. A chance of showers through 2 p.m., then a chance of showers and a slight chance of thunderstorms after 2 p.m. Rainfall amounts between a tenth and a quarter of an inch. Highs in the upper 70s. North winds around 5 miles an hour. Chance of rain 50%. Friday night, mostly cloudy with a chance of showers and a slight chance of thunderstorms before 8 p.m., then mostly cloudy with a slight chance of showers between 8 p.m. and 2 a.m. Partly cloudy after 2 a.m. Rainfall amounts less than a tenth of an inch. Lows around 60. North winds around 5 miles an hour. Chance of rain 50%. Here is the latest National Weather Service forecast for Cambria County, including the city of Johnstown. Rest of tonight, mostly cloudy. A chance of showers between midnight and 2 a.m. Rainfall amounts less than a tenth of an inch. Near steady temperature in the mid-60s. West winds 5 to 10 miles an hour with gusts up to 20 miles an hour. Chance of rain 30%. Thursday, mostly cloudy, then becoming partly sunny between 2 p.m. and 4 p.m., then becoming mostly cloudy. A slight chance of showers and thunderstorms after 2 p.m. Rainfall amounts less than a tenth of an inch. Highs in the upper 70s. West winds 5 to 10 miles an hour. Chance of rain 20%. Thursday night, mostly cloudy. A slight chance of thunderstorms before 8 p.m. A slight chance of showers through 4 a.m. A chance of showers after 4 a.m. Patchy fog after midnight. Rainfall amounts around a tenth of an inch. Lows in the lower 60s. Northwest winds 5 to 10 miles an hour. Chance of rain 40%. Friday, patchy fog before 10 a.m. Mostly cloudy with a chance of showers through 2 p.m., then partly sunny with a chance of showers and a slight chance of thunderstorms after 2 p.m. Rainfall amounts around a tenth of an inch. Highs in the mid-70s. Northeast winds around 5 miles an hour, becoming north in the afternoon. Chance of rain 50%. Friday night, mostly cloudy before 8 p.m., then becoming partly cloudy. A chance of showers and a slight chance of thunderstorms before 8 p.m., then a slight chance of showers between 8 p.m. and 2 a.m. Rainfall amounts less than a tenth of an inch. Lows in the upper 50s. Northwest winds around 5 miles an hour, becoming northeast after midnight. Chance of rain 50%. And now the extended forecast for South Central Pennsylvania. Saturday, mostly sunny. Highs around 80. Saturday night, partly cloudy with a slight chance of showers and thunderstorms. Lows in the lower 60s. Chance of rain 20%. Sunday, partly sunny with a chance of showers and thunderstorms. Highs in the lower 80s. Chance of rain 50%. Sunday night, mostly cloudy with a chance of showers and thunderstorms. Lows in the mid-60s. Chance of rain 50%. Monday, partly sunny with a 50% chance of showers. Highs around 80. Monday night, partly cloudy. Lows in the lower 60s. Tuesday, mostly sunny. Highs around 80. Tuesday night, mostly clear. Lows around 60. Wednesday, mostly sunny. Highs in the lower 80s. The 8 to 14 day outlook, from Thursday, August 20th to Wednesday, August 26th, calls for above normal temperatures and near normal precipitation. Normal high temperatures across central Pennsylvania during this period range from the mid-70s over the Allegheny Mountains to the low 80s across the lower Susquehanna Valley. Normal lows range from the low 50s over the Alleghenies to the low 60s across the lower Susquehanna Valley. Here are the midnight conditions in the Altoona area. In Altoona, it was cloudy. The temperature was 67 degrees, the dew point 66, and the relative humidity 97%. The wind was south at 5 miles an hour. The pressure was 29.92 inches and steady. At State College, it was cloudy. The temperature was 70 degrees, the dew point 66, and the relative humidity 88%. The wind was west at 6 miles an hour.
the pressure was 29.89 inches and steady. Now, a few other local conditions: Johnstown, cloudy 66, Dubois, cloudy 66, La Trobe, mostly cloudy 68, Pittsburgh cloudy 69, Erie, cloudy 69, Bradford mostly cloudy 65. To the south and east, York, mostly cloudy 72, Selins Grove mostly cloudy 72, Harrisburg mostly cloudy 77, Philadelphia cloudy 78, Baltimore mostly cloudy 77, Washington D.C. mostly cloudy 76. Once again, in Altoona it was 67 degrees under cloudy skies. And at State College it was 70 degrees under cloudy skies. 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Here's the hazardous weather outlook for the following counties: Bedford, Blair, Cambria, and Huntingdon. For tonight, the probability for widespread hazardous weather is low. And now the extended outlook for the period Thursday through Tuesday. The probability for widespread hazardous weather is low. A bit of a cool down by late week, as a weak cold front moves south of the Keystone State. Showers and storms will be possible at times on Thursday and Friday, before the cooler and drier air works into the area. Lows will be in the 60s tonight. Highs on Thursday will range from the upper 70s across the mountains, to the mid-80s across the southeast. Lows Thursday night will range from the 50s across the far north, to the mid-60s across the southeast. The main change for the first part of the upcoming weekend will be lower humidity levels, as high pressure builds toward the area. Here is the latest National Weather Service forecast for Blair and Bedford counties, including the city of Altoona. Rest of tonight, mostly cloudy. A slight chance of showers between midnight and 2 a.m. Rainfall amounts less than a tenth of an inch. Lows in the upper 60s. West winds around 5 miles an hour with gusts up to 20 miles an hour. Chance of rain 20%. Thursday, partly sunny. A slight chance of showers and thunderstorms after 4 p.m. Highs around 80. Northwest winds 5 to 10 miles an hour. Chance of rain 20%. Thursday night, mostly cloudy. A slight chance of thunderstorms before 8 p.m. A slight chance of showers through 4 a.m., then a chance of showers after 4 a.m. Patchy fog between midnight and 4 a.m. Areas of fog after 4 a.m. Rainfall amounts around a tenth of an inch. Lows in the lower 60s. Northwest winds around 5 miles an hour. Chance of rain 40%. Friday, mostly cloudy through 4 p.m., then becoming partly sunny. Areas of fog before 8 a.m. Patchy fog between 8 a.m. and 10 a.m. A chance of showers through 2 p.m., then a chance of showers and a slight chance of thunderstorms after 2 p.m. Rainfall amounts between a tenth and a quarter of an inch. Highs in the upper 70s. North winds around 5 miles an hour. Chance of rain 50%. Friday night, mostly cloudy with a chance of showers and a slight chance of thunderstorms before 8 p.m., then mostly cloudy with a slight chance of showers between 8 p.m. and 2 a.m. Partly cloudy after 2 a.m. Rainfall amounts less than a tenth of an inch. Lows around 60. North winds around 5 miles an hour. Chance of rain 50%. Here is the latest National Weather Service forecast for Cambria County, including the city of Johnstown. Rest of tonight, mostly cloudy. A chance of showers between midnight and 2 a.m. Rainfall amounts less than a tenth of an inch. Near steady temperature in the mid-60s. West winds 5 to 10 miles an hour with gusts up to 20 miles an hour. Chance of rain 30%. Thursday, mostly cloudy, then becoming partly sunny between 2 p.m. and 4 p.m., then becoming mostly cloudy. A slight chance of showers and thunderstorms after 2 p.m. Rainfall amounts less than a tenth of an inch. Highs in the upper 70s. West winds 5 to 10 miles an hour. Chance of rain 20%. Thursday night, mostly cloudy. A slight chance of thunderstorms before 8 p.m. A slight chance of showers through 4 a.m. A chance of showers after 4 a.m. Patchy fog after midnight. Rainfall amounts around a tenth of an inch.
Lows in the lower 60s. Northwest winds 5 to 10 miles an hour. Chance of rain 40%. Friday, patchy fog before 10 a.m. Mostly cloudy with a chance of showers through 2 p.m., then partly sunny with a chance of showers and a slight chance of thunderstorms after 2 p.m. Rainfall amounts around a tenth of an inch. Highs in the mid-70s. Northeast winds around 5 miles an hour, becoming north in the afternoon. Chance of rain 50%. Friday night, mostly cloudy before 8 p.m., then becoming partly cloudy. A chance of showers and a slight chance of thunderstorms before 8 p.m., then a slight chance of showers between 8 p.m. and 2 a.m. Rainfall amounts less than a tenth of an inch. Lows in the upper 50s. Northwest winds around 5 miles an hour, becoming northeast after midnight. Chance of rain 50%. And now the extended forecast for south central Pennsylvania. Saturday, mostly sunny. Highs around 80. Saturday night, partly cloudy with a slight chance of showers and thunderstorms. Lows in the lower 60s. Chance of rain 20%. Sunday, partly sunny with a chance of showers and thunderstorms. Highs in the lower 80s. Chance of rain 50%. Sunday night, mostly cloudy with a chance of showers and thunderstorms. Lows in the mid 60s. Chance of rain 50%. Monday, partly sunny with a 50% chance of showers. Highs around 80. Monday night, partly cloudy. Lows in the lower 60s. Tuesday, mostly sunny. Highs around 80. Tuesday night, mostly clear. Lows around 60. Wednesday, mostly sunny. Highs in the lower 80s. The 8 to 14 day outlook, from Thursday, August 20th to Wednesday, August 26th, calls for above normal temperatures and near normal precipitation. Normal high temperatures across central Pennsylvania during this period range from the mid-70s over the Allegheny Mountains to the low 80s across the lower Susquehanna Valley. Normal lows range from the low 50s over the Alleghenies to the low 60s across the lower Susquehanna Valley. Here are the 1 a.m. conditions in the Altoona area. In Altoona, it was cloudy. The temperature was 68 degrees, the dew point 66, and the relative humidity 93%. The wind was southwest at 3 miles an hour. The pressure was 29.93 inches and rising. At State College, it was cloudy. The temperature was 70 degrees, the dew point 66, and the relative humidity 88%. The wind was southwest at 3 miles an hour. The pressure was 29.89 inches and steady. Now, a few other local conditions: Johnstown, cloudy 65, DuBois, cloudy 66, La Trobe, cloudy 68, Pittsburgh, cloudy 69, Erie, cloudy 70, Bradford, partly cloudy 64. To the south and east, York, partly cloudy 69, Selins Grove, mostly cloudy 70, Harrisburg, partly cloudy 74, Philadelphia, mostly cloudy 77, Baltimore, mostly cloudy 75, Washington, D.C., cloudy 75. Once again, in Altoona, it was 68 degrees under cloudy skies. And at State College, it was 70 degrees under cloudy skies. 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Here's the hazardous weather outlook for the following counties: Bedford, Blair, Cambria, and Huntingdon. For tonight, the probability for widespread hazardous weather is low. And now the extended outlook for the period Thursday through Tuesday. The probability for widespread hazardous weather is low. A bit of a cool down by late week, as a weak cold front moves south of the Keystone State. Showers and storms will be possible at times on Thursday and Friday, before the cooler and drier air works into the area. Lows will be in the 60s tonight. Highs on Thursday will range from the upper 70s across the mountains to the mid 80s across the southeast. Lows Thursday night will range from the 50s across the far north to the mid 60s across the southeast. The main change for the first part of the upcoming weekend will be lower humidity levels, as high pressure builds toward the area. Here is the latest National Weather Service forecast for Blair and Bedford counties, including the city of Altoona. Rest of tonight, mostly cloudy.
a slight chance of showers between midnight and 2 a.m. Rainfall amounts less than a tenth of an inch. Lows in the upper 60s. West winds around 5 miles an hour with gusts up to 20 miles an hour. Chance of rain 20%. Thursday, partly sunny. A slight chance of showers and thunderstorms after 4 p.m. Highs around 80. Northwest winds 5 to 10 miles an hour. Chance of rain 20%. Thursday night, mostly cloudy. A slight chance of thunderstorms before 8 p.m. A slight chance of showers through 4 a.m., then a chance of showers after 4 a.m. Patchy fog between midnight and 4 a.m. Areas of fog after 4 a.m. Rainfall amounts around a tenth of an inch. Lows in the lower 60s. Northwest winds around 5 miles an hour. Chance of rain 40%. Friday, mostly cloudy through 4 p.m., then becoming partly sunny. Areas of fog before 8 a.m. Patchy fog between 8 a.m. and 10 a.m. A chance of showers through 2 p.m., then a chance of showers and a slight chance of thunderstorms after 2 p.m. Rainfall amounts between a tenth and a quarter of an inch. Highs in the upper 70s. North winds around 5 miles an hour. Chance of rain 50%. Friday night, mostly cloudy with a chance of showers and a slight chance of thunderstorms before 8 p.m., then mostly cloudy with a slight chance of showers between 8 p.m. and 2 a.m. Partly cloudy after 2 a.m. Rainfall amounts less than a tenth of an inch. Lows around 60. North winds around 5 miles an hour. Chance of rain 50%. Here is the latest National Weather Service forecast for Cambria County, including the city of Johnstown. Rest of tonight, mostly cloudy. A chance of showers between midnight and 2 a.m. Rainfall amounts less than a tenth of an inch. Near steady temperature in the mid-60s. West winds 5 to 10 miles an hour with gusts up to 20 miles an hour. Chance of rain 30%. Thursday, mostly cloudy, then becoming partly sunny between 2 p.m. and 4 p.m., then becoming mostly cloudy. A slight chance of showers and thunderstorms after 2 p.m. Rainfall amounts less than a tenth of an inch. Highs in the upper 70s. West winds 5 to 10 miles an hour. Chance of rain 20%. Thursday night, mostly cloudy. A slight chance of thunderstorms before 8 p.m. A slight chance of showers through 4 a.m. A chance of showers after 4 a.m. Patchy fog after midnight. Rainfall amounts around a tenth of an inch. Lows in the lower 60s. Northwest winds 5 to 10 miles an hour. Chance of rain 40%. Friday, patchy fog before 10 a.m. Mostly cloudy with a chance of showers through 2 p.m., then partly sunny with a chance of showers and a slight chance of thunderstorms after 2 p.m. Rainfall amounts around a tenth of an inch. Highs in the mid-70s. Northeast winds around 5 miles an hour, becoming north in the afternoon. Chance of rain 50%. Friday night, mostly cloudy before 8 p.m., then becoming partly cloudy. A chance of showers and a slight chance of thunderstorms before 8 p.m., then a slight chance of showers between 8 p.m. and 2 a.m. Rainfall amounts less than a tenth of an inch. Lows in the upper 50s. Northwest winds around 5 miles an hour, becoming northeast after midnight. Chance of rain 50%. And now the extended forecast for South Central Pennsylvania. Saturday, mostly sunny. Highs around 80. Saturday night, partly cloudy with a slight chance of showers and thunderstorms. Lows in the lower 60s. Chance of rain 20%. Sunday, partly sunny with a chance of showers and thunderstorms. Highs in the lower 80s. Chance of rain 50%. Sunday night, mostly cloudy with a chance of showers and thunderstorms. Lows in the mid-60s. Chance of rain 50%. Monday, partly sunny with a 50% chance of showers. Highs around 80. Monday night, partly cloudy. Lows in the lower 60s. Tuesday, mostly sunny. Highs around 80. Tuesday night, mostly clear. Lows around 60. Wednesday, mostly sunny. Highs in the lower 80s.
the 8 to 14 day outlook, from Thursday, August 20th to Wednesday, August 26th, calls for above normal temperatures and near normal precipitation. Normal high temperatures across central Pennsylvania during this period range from the mid-70s over the Allegheny Mountains to the low 80s across the lower Susquehanna Valley. Normal lows range from the low 50s over the Alleghenies to the low 60s across the lower Susquehanna Valley. Here are the 1 a.m. conditions in the Altoona area. In Altoona, it was cloudy. The temperature was 68 degrees, the dew point 66, and the relative humidity 93%. The wind was southwest at 3 miles an hour. The pressure was 29.93 inches and rising. At State College, it was cloudy. The temperature was 70 degrees, the dew point 66, and the relative humidity 88%. The wind was southwest at 3 miles an hour. The pressure was 29.89 inches and steady. Now, a few other local conditions: Johnstown, cloudy 65, Dubois, cloudy 66, La Trobe, cloudy 68, Pittsburgh, cloudy 69, Erie, cloudy 70, Bradford, partly cloudy 64. To the south and east, York, partly cloudy 69, Selins Grove, mostly cloudy 70, Harrisburg, partly cloudy 74, Philadelphia, mostly cloudy 77, Baltimore, mostly cloudy 75, Washington, D.C., cloudy 75. Once again, in Altoona it was 68 degrees under cloudy skies. And at State College it was 70 degrees under cloudy skies. 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Here's the hazardous weather outlook for the following counties: Bedford, Blair, Cambria, and Huntingdon. For tonight, the probability for widespread hazardous weather is low. And now the extended outlook for the period Thursday through Tuesday. The probability for widespread hazardous weather is low. A bit of a cool down by late week, as a weak cold front moves south of the Keystone State. Showers and storms will be possible at times on Thursday and Friday, before the cooler and drier air works into the area. Lows will be in the 60s tonight. Highs on Thursday will range from the upper 70s across the mountains to the mid 80s across the southeast. Lows Thursday night will range from the 50s across the far north to the mid 60s across the southeast. The main change for the first part of the upcoming weekend will be lower humidity levels, as high pressure builds toward the area. Here is the latest National Weather Service forecast for Blair and Bedford counties, including the city of Altoona. Rest of tonight, mostly cloudy. A slight chance of showers between midnight and 2 a.m. Rainfall amounts less than a tenth of an inch. Lows in the upper 60s. West winds around 5 miles an hour with gusts up to 20 miles an hour. Chance of rain 20%. Thursday, partly sunny. A slight chance of showers and thunderstorms after 4 p.m. Highs around 80. Northwest winds 5 to 10 miles an hour. Chance of rain 20%. Thursday night, mostly cloudy. A slight chance of thunderstorms before 8 p.m. A slight chance of showers through 4 a.m., then a chance of showers after 4 a.m. Patchy fog between midnight and 4 a.m. Areas of fog after 4 a.m. Rainfall amounts around a tenth of an inch. Lows in the lower 60s. Northwest winds around 5 miles an hour. Chance of rain 40%. Friday, mostly cloudy through 4 p.m., then becoming partly sunny. Areas of fog before 8 a.m. Patchy fog between 8 a.m. and 10 a.m. A chance of showers through 2 p.m., then a chance of showers and a slight chance of thunderstorms after 2 p.m. Rainfall amounts between a tenth and a quarter of an inch. Highs in the upper 70s. North winds around 5 miles an hour. Chance of rain 50%. Friday night, mostly cloudy with a chance of showers and a slight chance of thunderstorms before 8 p.m., then mostly cloudy with a slight chance of showers between 8 p.m. and 2 a.m. Partly cloudy after 2 a.m. Rainfall amounts less than a tenth of an inch. Lows around 60. North winds around 5 miles an hour. Chance of rain 50%. Here is the latest National Weather Service forecast for Cambria County, including the city of Johnstown. Rest of tonight, mostly cloudy.
a chance of showers between midnight and 2 a.m. Rainfall amounts less than a tenth of an inch. Near steady temperature in the mid-60s. West winds 5 to 10 miles an hour with gusts up to 20 miles an hour. Chance of rain 30%. Thursday, mostly cloudy, then becoming partly sunny between 2 p.m. and 4 p.m., then becoming mostly cloudy. A slight chance of showers and thunderstorms after 2 p.m. Rainfall amounts less than a tenth of an inch. Highs in the upper 70s. West winds 5 to 10 miles an hour. Chance of rain 20%. Thursday night, mostly cloudy. A slight chance of thunderstorms before 8 p.m. A slight chance of showers through 4 a.m. A chance of showers after 4 a.m. Patchy fog after midnight. Rainfall amounts around inch. Lows in the lower 60s. Northwest winds 5 to 10 miles an hour. Chance of rain 40%. Friday, patchy fog before 10 a.m. Mostly cloudy with a chance of showers through 2 p.m., then partly sunny with a chance of showers and a slight chance of thunderstorms after 2 p.m. Rainfall amounts around a tenth of an inch. Highs in the mid-70s. Northeast winds around 5 miles an hour, becoming north in the afternoon. Chance of rain 50%. Friday night, mostly cloudy before 8 p.m., then becoming partly cloudy. A chance of showers and a slight chance of thunderstorms before 8 p.m., then a slight chance of showers between 8 p.m. and 2 a.m. Rainfall amounts less than a tenth of an inch. Lows in the upper 50s. Northwest winds around 5 miles an hour, becoming northeast after midnight. Chance of rain 50%. And now the extended forecast for south central Pennsylvania. Saturday, mostly sunny. Highs around 80. Saturday night, partly cloudy with a slight chance of showers and thunderstorms. Lows in the lower 60s. Chance of rain 20%. Sunday, partly sunny with a chance of showers and thunderstorms. Highs in the lower 80s. Chance of rain 50%. Sunday night, mostly cloudy with a chance of showers and thunderstorms. Lows in the mid 60s. Chance of rain 50%. Monday, partly sunny with a 50% chance of showers. Highs around 80. Monday night, partly cloudy. Lows in the lower 60s. Tuesday, mostly sunny. Highs around 80. Tuesday night, mostly clear. Lows around 60. Wednesday, mostly sunny. Highs in the lower 80s. The 8 to 14 day outlook, from Thursday, August 20th to Wednesday, August 26th, calls for above normal temperatures and near normal precipitation. Normal high temperatures across central Pennsylvania during this period range from the mid-70s over the Allegheny Mountains to the low 80s across the lower Susquehanna Valley. Normal lows range from the low 50s over the Alleghenies to the low 60s across the lower Susquehanna Valley. Here are the 1 a.m. conditions in the Altoona area. In Altoona, it was cloudy. The temperature was 68 degrees, the dew point 66, and the relative humidity 93%. The wind was southwest at 3 miles an hour. The pressure was 29.93 inches and rising. At State College, it was cloudy. The temperature was 70 degrees, the dew point 66, and the relative humidity 88%. The wind was southwest at 3 miles an hour. The pressure was 29.89 inches and steady. Now, a few other local conditions: Johnstown, cloudy 65, DuBois, cloudy 66, La Trobe, cloudy 68, Pittsburgh cloudy 69, Erie, cloudy 70, Bradford partly cloudy 64. To the south and east, York, partly cloudy 69, Selins Grove mostly cloudy 70, Harrisburg partly cloudy 74, Philadelphia mostly cloudy 77, Baltimore mostly cloudy 75, Washington D.C. cloudy 75. Once again, in Altoona it was 68 degrees under cloudy skies. And at State College it was 70 degrees under cloudy skies. This is NOAA Weather Radio, All Hazards Station WNG 589. 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Here's the hazardous weather outlook for the following counties: Bedford, Blair, Cambria, and Huntingdon. For tonight,
the probability for widespread hazardous weather is low. And now the extended outlook for the period Thursday through Tuesday. The probability for widespread hazardous weather is low. A bit of a cool down by late week, as a weak cold front moves south of the Keystone State. Showers and storms will be possible at times on Thursday and Friday, before the cooler and drier air works into the area. Lows will be in the 60s tonight. Highs on Thursday will range from the upper 70s across the mountains to the mid-80s across the southeast. Lows Thursday night will range from the 50s across the far north to the mid-60s across the southeast. The main change for the first part of the upcoming weekend will be lower humidity levels as high pressure builds toward the area. 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Broadcasts originate from the National Weather Service in State College and are transmitted from the tower facilities provided by the Blair County Emergency Management Agency in Frankstown on a frequency of 162.425 MHz. We are located at Innovation Park in State College. 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Properly set weather radios with the alarm device will alert you when severe weather warnings or watches are issued. Programming on this station will be temporarily changed during severe weather to bring you the latest information. Warnings and safety information from the National Weather Service may someday save your life or protect your property. Here is the latest National Weather Service forecast for Blair and Bedford counties, including the city of Altoona. Rest of tonight, mostly cloudy. A slight chance of showers between midnight and 2 a.m. Rainfall amounts less than a tenth of an inch. Lows in the upper 60s. West winds around 5 miles an hour with gusts up to 20 miles an hour. Chance of rain 20%. Thursday, partly sunny. A slight chance of showers and thunderstorms after 4 p.m. Highs around 80. Northwest winds 5 to 10 miles an hour. Chance of rain 20%. Thursday night, mostly cloudy. A slight chance of thunderstorms before 8 p.m. A slight chance of showers through 4 a.m., then a chance of showers after 4 a.m. Patchy fog between midnight and 4 a.m. Areas of fog after 4 a.m. Rainfall amounts around a tenth of an inch. Lows in the lower 60s. Northwest winds around 5 miles an hour. Chance of rain 40%. Friday, mostly cloudy through 4 p.m., then becoming partly sunny. Areas of fog before 8 a.m. Patchy fog between 8 a.m. and 10 a.m. A chance of showers through 2 p.m., then a chance of showers and a slight chance of thunderstorms after 2 p.m. Rainfall amounts between a tenth and a quarter of an inch. Highs in the upper 70s. North winds around 5 miles an hour. Chance of rain 50%. Friday night, mostly cloudy with a chance of showers and a slight chance of thunderstorms before 8 p.m., then mostly cloudy with a slight chance of showers between 8 p.m. and 2 a.m. Partly cloudy after 2 a.m. Rainfall amounts less than a tenth of an inch. Lows around 60. North winds around 5 miles an hour. Chance of rain 50%. Here is the latest National Weather Service forecast for Cambria County, including the city of Johnstown. Rest of tonight, mostly cloudy. A chance of showers between midnight and 2 a.m. Rainfall amounts less than a tenth of an inch. Near steady temperature in the mid-60s. West winds 5 to 10 miles an hour with gusts up to 20 miles an hour. Chance of rain 30%. Thursday, mostly cloudy, then becoming partly sunny between 2 p.m. and 4 p.m., then becoming mostly cloudy. A slight chance of showers and thunderstorms after 2 p.m. Rainfall amounts less than a tenth of an inch. Highs in the upper 70s. West winds 5 to 10 miles an hour. Chance of rain 20%. Thursday night, mostly cloudy. A slight chance of thunderstorms before 8 p.m. A slight chance of showers through 4 a.m. A chance of showers after 4 a.m. Patchy fog after midnight. Rainfall amounts around a tenth of an inch. Lows in the lower 60s. Northwest winds 5 to 10 miles an hour. Chance of rain 40%. Friday, patchy fog before 10 a.m.
Mostly cloudy with a chance of showers through 2 p.m., then partly sunny with a chance of showers and a slight chance of thunderstorms after 2 p.m. Rainfall amounts around a tenth of an inch. Highs in the mid-70s. Northeast winds around 5 miles an hour, coming north in the afternoon. Chance of rain 50%. Friday night, mostly cloudy before 8 p.m., then becoming partly cloudy. A chance of showers and a slight chance of thunderstorms before 8 p.m., then a slight chance of showers between 8 p.m. and 2 a.m. Rainfall amounts less than a tenth of an inch. Lows in the upper 50s. Northwest winds around 5 miles an hour, becoming northeast after midnight. Chance of rain 50%. And now the extended forecast for south central Pennsylvania. Saturday, mostly sunny. Highs around 80. Saturday night, partly cloudy with a slight chance of showers and thunderstorms. Lows in the lower 60s. Chance of rain 20%. Sunday, partly sunny with a chance of showers and thunderstorms. Highs in the lower 80s. Chance of rain 50%. Sunday night, mostly cloudy with a chance of showers and thunderstorms. Lows in the mid-60s. Chance of rain 50%. Monday, partly sunny with a 50% chance of showers. Highs around 80. Monday night, partly cloudy. Lows in the lower 60s. Tuesday, mostly sunny. Highs around 80. Tuesday night, mostly clear. Lows around 60. Wednesday, mostly sunny. Highs in the lower 80s. The 8 to 14 day outlook, from Thursday, August 20th to Wednesday, August 26th, calls for above normal temperatures and near normal precipitation. Normal high temperatures across central Pennsylvania during this period range from the mid-70s over the Allegheny Mountains to the low 80s across the lower Susquehanna Valley. Normal lows range from the low 50s over the Alleghenies to the low 60s across the lower Susquehanna Valley. Here are the 1 a.m. conditions in the Altoona area. In Altoona, it was cloudy. The temperature was 68 degrees, the dew point 66, and the relative humidity 93%. The wind was southwest at 3 miles an hour. The pressure was 29.93 inches and rising. At State College, it was cloudy. The temperature was 70 degrees, the dew point 66, and the relative humidity 88%. The wind was southwest at 3 miles an hour. The pressure was 29.89 inches and steady. Now, a few other local conditions: Johnstown, cloudy 65, DuBois, cloudy 66, La Trobe, cloudy 68, Pittsburgh, cloudy 69, Erie, cloudy 70, Bradford, partly cloudy 64. To the south and east, York, partly cloudy 69, Selins Grove, mostly cloudy 70, Harrisburg, partly cloudy 74, Philadelphia, mostly cloudy 77, Baltimore, mostly cloudy 75, Washington, D.C., cloudy 75. Once again, in Altoona, it was 68 degrees under cloudy skies. And at State College, it was 70 degrees under cloudy skies. This is NOAA Weather Radio, All Hazards Station WNG 589. 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Here's the hazardous weather outlook for the following counties: Bedford, Blair, Cambria, and Huntingdon. For tonight, the probability for widespread hazardous weather is low. And now the extended outlook for the period Thursday through Tuesday. The probability for widespread hazardous weather is low. A bit of a cool down by late week, as a weak cold front moves south of the Keystone State. Showers and storms will be possible at times on Thursday and Friday, before the cooler and drier air works into the area. Lows will be in the 60s tonight. Highs on Thursday will range from the upper 70s across the mountains to the mid-80s across the southeast. Lows Thursday night will range from the 50s across the far north to the mid-60s across the southeast. The main change for the first part of the upcoming weekend will be lower humidity levels, as high pressure builds toward the area. Here is the latest National Weather Service forecast for Blair and Bedford counties, including the city of Altoona. Rest of tonight, mostly cloudy. A slight chance of showers between midnight and 2 a.m. Rainfall amounts less than a tenth of an inch. Lows in the upper 60s.
Southwest winds around 5 miles an hour with gusts up to 20 miles an hour. Chance of rain 20%. Thursday, partly sunny. A slight chance of showers and thunderstorms after 4 p.m. Highs around 80. Northwest winds 5 to 10 miles an hour. Chance of rain 20%. Thursday night, mostly cloudy. A slight chance of thunderstorms before 8 p.m. A slight chance of showers through 4 a.m., then a chance of showers after 4 a.m. Patchy fog between midnight and 4 a.m. Areas of fog after 4 a.m. Rainfall amounts around a tenth of an inch. Lows in the lower 60s. Northwest winds around 5 miles an hour. Chance of rain 40%. Friday, mostly cloudy through 4 p.m., then becoming partly sunny. Areas of fog before 8 a.m. Patchy fog between 8 a.m. and 10 a.m. A chance of showers through 2 p.m., then a chance of showers and a slight chance of thunderstorms after 2 p.m. Rainfall amounts between a tenth and a quarter of an inch. Highs in the upper 70s. North winds around 5 miles an hour. Chance of rain 50%. Friday night, mostly cloudy with a chance of showers and a slight chance of thunderstorms before 8 p.m., then mostly cloudy with a slight chance of showers between 8 p.m. and 2 a.m. Partly cloudy after 2 a.m. Rainfall amounts less than a tenth of an inch. Lows around 60. North winds around 5 miles an hour. Chance of rain 50%. Here is the latest National Weather Service forecast for Cambria County, including the city of Johnstown. Rest of tonight, mostly cloudy. A chance of showers between midnight and 2 a.m. Rainfall amounts less than a tenth of an inch. Near steady temperature in the mid-60s. West winds 5 to 10 miles an hour with gusts up to 20 miles an hour. Chance of rain 30%. Thursday, mostly cloudy, then becoming partly sunny between 2 p.m. and 4 p.m., then becoming mostly cloudy. A slight chance of showers and thunderstorms after 2 p.m. Rainfall amounts less than a tenth of an inch. Highs in the upper 70s. West winds 5 to 10 miles an hour. Chance of rain 20%. Thursday night, mostly cloudy. A slight chance of thunderstorms before 8 p.m. A slight chance of showers through 4 a.m. A chance of showers after 4 a.m. Patchy fog after midnight. Rainfall amounts around a tenth of an inch. Lows in the lower 60s. Northwest winds 5 to 10 miles an hour. Chance of rain 40%. Friday, patchy fog before 10 a.m. Mostly cloudy with a chance of showers through 2 p.m., then partly sunny with a chance of showers and a slight chance of thunderstorms after 2 p.m. Rainfall amounts around a tenth of an inch. Highs in the mid-70s. Northeast winds around 5 miles an hour, becoming north in the afternoon. Chance of rain 50%. Friday night, mostly cloudy before 8 p.m., then becoming partly cloudy. A chance of showers and a slight chance of thunderstorms before 8 p.m., then a slight chance of showers between 8 p.m. and 2 a.m. Rainfall amounts less than a tenth of an inch. Lows in the upper 50s. Northwest winds around 5 miles an hour, becoming northeast after midnight. Chance of rain 50%. And now the extended forecast for South Central Pennsylvania. Saturday, mostly sunny. Highs around 80. Saturday night, partly cloudy with a slight chance of showers and thunderstorms. Lows in the lower 60s. Chance of rain 20%. Sunday, partly sunny with a chance of showers and thunderstorms. Highs in the lower 80s. Chance of rain 50%. Sunday night, mostly cloudy with a chance of showers and thunderstorms. Lows in the mid-60s. Chance of rain 50%. Monday, partly sunny with a 50% chance of showers. Highs around 80. Monday night, partly cloudy. Lows in the lower 60s. Tuesday, mostly sunny. Highs around 80. Tuesday night, mostly clear. Lows around 60. Wednesday, mostly sunny. Highs in the lower 80s. Here is the latest National Weather Service forecast for Blair and Bedford counties, including the city of Altoona. Rest of tonight, mostly cloudy. A slight chance of showers between midnight and 2 a.m.
lows in the upper 60s. West winds around 5 miles an hour with gusts up to 20 miles an hour. Chance of rain 20%. Thursday, partly sunny. A slight chance of showers and thunderstorms after 4 p.m. Highs around 80. Northwest winds 5 to 10 miles an hour. Chance of rain 20%. Thursday night, mostly cloudy. A slight chance of thunderstorms before 8 p.m. A slight chance of showers through 4 a.m., then a chance of showers after 4 a.m. Patchy fog between midnight and 4 a.m. Areas of fog after 4 a.m. Rainfall amounts around a tenth of an inch. Lows in the lower 60s. Northwest winds around 5 miles an hour. Chance of rain 40%. Friday, mostly cloudy through 4 p.m., then becoming partly sunny. Areas of fog before 8 a.m. Patchy fog between 8 a.m. and 10 a.m. A chance of showers through 2 p.m., then a chance of showers and a slight chance of thunderstorms after 2 p.m. Rainfall amounts between a tenth and a quarter of an inch. Highs in the upper 70s. North winds around 5 miles an hour. Chance of rain 50%. Friday night, mostly cloudy with a chance of showers and a slight chance of thunderstorms before 8 p.m., then mostly cloudy with a slight chance of showers between 8 p.m. and 2 a.m. Partly cloudy after 2 a.m. Rainfall amounts less than a tenth of an inch. Lows around 60. North winds around 5 miles an hour. Chance of rain 50%. Here is the latest National Weather Service forecast for Cambria County, including the city of Johnstown. Rest of tonight, mostly cloudy. A slight chance of showers between midnight and 2 a.m. Rainfall amounts less than a tenth of an inch. Near steady temperature in the mid-60s. West winds 5 to 10 miles an hour with gusts up to 20 miles an hour. Chance of rain 20%. Thursday, mostly cloudy, then becoming partly sunny between 2 p.m. and 4 p.m., then becoming mostly cloudy. A slight chance of showers and thunderstorms after 2 p.m. Rainfall amounts less than a tenth of an inch. Highs in the upper 70s. West winds 5 to 10 miles an hour. Chance of rain 20%. Thursday night, mostly cloudy. A slight chance of thunderstorms before 8 p.m. A slight chance of showers through 4 a.m. A chance of showers after 4 a.m. Patchy fog after midnight. Rainfall amounts around a tenth of an inch. Lows in the lower 60s. Northwest winds 5 to 10 miles an hour. Chance of rain 40%. Friday, patchy fog before 10 a.m. Mostly cloudy with a chance of showers through 2 p.m., then partly sunny with a chance of showers and a slight chance of thunderstorms after 2 p.m. Rainfall amounts around a tenth of an inch. Highs in the mid-70s. Northeast winds around 5 miles an hour, becoming north in the afternoon. Chance of rain 50%. Friday night, mostly cloudy before 8 p.m., then becoming partly cloudy. A chance of showers and a slight chance of thunderstorms before 8 p.m., then a slight chance of showers between 8 p.m. and 2 a.m. Rainfall amounts less than a tenth of an inch. Lows in the upper 50s. Northwest winds around 5 miles an hour, becoming northeast after midnight. Chance of rain 50%. And now the extended forecast for South Central Pennsylvania. Saturday, mostly sunny. Highs around 80. Saturday night, partly cloudy with a slight chance of showers and thunderstorms. Lows in the lower 60s. Chance of rain 20%. Sunday, partly sunny with a chance of showers and thunderstorms. Highs in the lower 80s. Chance of rain 50%. Sunday night, mostly cloudy with a chance of showers and thunderstorms. Lows in the mid-60s. Chance of rain 50%. Monday, partly sunny with a 50% chance of showers. Highs around 80. Monday night, partly cloudy. Lows in the lower 60s. Tuesday, mostly sunny. Highs around 80. Tuesday night, mostly clear. Lows around 60. Wednesday, mostly sunny. Highs in the lower 80s. The 8 to 14 day outlook, from Thursday, August 20th to Wednesday, August 26th, calls for above normal temperatures and near normal precipitation.
Normal high temperatures across central Pennsylvania during this period range from the mid-70s over the Allegheny Mountains to the low 80s across the lower Susquehanna Valley. Normal lows range from the low 50s over the Alleghenies to the low 60s across the lower Susquehanna Valley. Here are the 1 a.m. conditions in the Altoona area. In Altoona,

cloudy 69, Sealands Grove mostly cloudy 70, Harrisburg partly cloudy 74, Philadelphia mostly cloudy 77, Baltimore mostly cloudy 75, Washington D.C. cloudy 75. Once again, in Altoona it was 68 degrees under cloudy skies. And at State College it was 70 degrees under cloudy skies. 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Here's the hazardous weather outlook for the following counties, Bedford, Blair, Cambria, and Huntingdon. For tonight, the probability for widespread hazardous weather is low. And now the extended outlook for the period Thursday through Tuesday. The probability for widespread hazardous weather is low. A bit of a cool down by late week, as a weak cold front moves south of the Keystone State. Showers and storms will be possible at times on Thursday and Friday, before the cooler and drier air works into the area. Lows will be in the 60s tonight. Highs on Thursday will range from the upper 70s across the mountains, to the mid 80s across the southeast. Lows Thursday night will range from the 50s across the far north, to the mid 60s across the southeast. The main change for the first part of the upcoming weekend will be lower humidity levels, as high pressure builds toward the area. Here is the latest National Weather Service forecast for Blair and Bedford counties, including the city of Altoona. Rest of tonight, mostly cloudy. A slight chance of showers between midnight and 2 a.m. Lows in the upper 60s. West winds around 5 miles an hour with gusts up to 20 miles an hour. Chance of rain 20%. Thursday, partly sunny. A slight chance of showers and thunderstorms after 4 p.m. Highs around 80. Northwest winds 5 to 10 miles an hour. Chance of rain 20%. Thursday night, mostly cloudy. A slight chance of thunderstorms before 8 p.m. A slight chance of showers through 4 a.m., then a chance of showers after 4 a.m. Patchy fog between midnight and 4 a.m. Areas of fog after 4 a.m. Rainfall amounts around a tenth of an inch. Lows in the lower 60s. Northwest winds around 5 miles an hour. Chance of rain 40%. Friday, mostly cloudy through 4 p.m., then becoming partly sunny. Areas of fog before 8 a.m. Patchy fog between 8 a.m. and 10 a.m. A chance of showers through 2 p.m., then a chance of showers and a slight chance of thunderstorms after 2 p.m. Rainfall amounts between a tenth and a quarter of an inch. Highs in the upper 70s. North winds around 5 miles an hour. Chance of rain 50%. Friday night, mostly cloudy with a chance of showers and a slight chance of thunderstorms before 8 p.m., then mostly cloudy with a slight chance of showers between 8 p.m. and 2 a.m. Partly cloudy after 2 a.m. Rainfall amounts less than a tenth of an inch. Lows around 60. North winds around 5 miles an hour. Chance of rain 50%. Here is the latest National Weather Service forecast for Cambria County, including the city of Johnstown. Rest of tonight, mostly cloudy. A slight chance of showers between midnight and 2 a.m. Rainfall amounts less than a tenth of an inch. Near steady temperature in the mid-60s. West winds 5 to 10 miles an hour with gusts up to 20 miles an hour. Chance of rain 20%. Thursday, mostly cloudy, then becoming partly sunny between 2 p.m. and 4 p.m., then becoming mostly cloudy. A slight chance of showers and thunderstorms after 2 p.m. Rainfall amounts less than a tenth of an inch. Highs in the upper 70s. West winds 5 to 10 miles an hour. Chance of rain 20%. Thursday night, mostly cloudy. A slight chance of thunderstorms before 8 p.m. A slight chance of showers through 4 a.m. A chance of showers after 4 a.m. Patchy fog after midnight. Rainfall amounts around a tenth of an inch. Lows in the lower 60s. Northwest winds 5 to 10 miles an hour. Chance of rain 40%. Friday, patchy fog before 10 a.m. Mostly cloudy with a chance of showers through 2 p.m., then partly sunny with a chance of showers and a slight chance of thunderstorms after 2 p.m. Rainfall amounts around a tenth of an inch. Highs in the mid-70s. Northeast wind.

winds around 5 miles an hour, becoming north in the afternoon. Chance of rain 50%. Friday night, mostly cloudy before 8 p.m., then becoming partly cloudy. A chance of showers and a slight chance of thunderstorms before 8 p.m., then a slight chance of showers between 8 p.m. and 2 a.m. Rainfall amounts less than a tenth of an inch. Lows in the upper 50s. Northwest winds around 5 miles an hour, becoming northeast after midnight. Chance of rain 50%. And now the extended forecast for south central Pennsylvania. Saturday, mostly sunny. Highs around 80. Saturday night, partly cloudy with a slight chance of showers and thunderstorms. Lows in the lower 60s. Chance of rain 20%. Sunday, partly sunny with a chance of showers and thunderstorms. Highs in the lower 80s. Chance of rain 50%. Sunday night, mostly cloudy with a chance of showers and thunderstorms. Lows in the mid 60s. Chance of rain 50%. Monday, partly sunny with a 50% chance of showers. Highs around 80. Monday night, partly cloudy. Lows in the lower 60s. Tuesday, mostly sunny. Highs around 80. Tuesday night, mostly clear. Lows around 60. Wednesday, mostly sunny. Highs in the lower 80s. The 8 to 14 day outlook, from Thursday, August 20th to Wednesday, August 26th, calls for above normal temperatures and near normal precipitation. Normal high temperatures across central Pennsylvania during this period range from the mid-70s over the Allegheny Mountains to the low 80s across the lower Susquehanna Valley. Normal lows range from the low 50s over the Alleghenies to the low 60s across the lower Susquehanna Valley. Here are the 1 a.m. conditions in the Altoona area. In Altoona, it was cloudy. The temperature was 68 degrees, the dew point 66, and the relative humidity 93%. The wind was southwest at 3 miles an hour. The pressure was 29.93 inches and rising. At State College, it was cloudy. The temperature was 70 degrees, the dew point 66, and the relative humidity 88%. The wind was southwest at 3 miles an hour. The pressure was 29.89 inches and steady. Now, a few other local conditions: Johnstown, cloudy 65, Dubois, cloudy 66, La Trobe, cloudy 68, Pittsburgh, cloudy 69, Erie, cloudy 70, Bradford, partly cloudy 64. To the south and east, York, partly cloudy 69, Selins Grove, mostly cloudy 70, Harrisburg, partly cloudy 74, Philadelphia, mostly cloudy 77, Baltimore, mostly cloudy 75, Washington, D.C., cloudy 75. Once again, in Altoona it was 68 degrees under cloudy skies. And at State College it was 70 degrees under cloudy skies. 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Here's the hazardous weather outlook for the following counties: Bedford, Blair, Cambria, and Huntingdon. For tonight, the probability for widespread hazardous weather is low. And now the extended outlook for the period Thursday through Tuesday. The probability for widespread hazardous weather is low. A bit of a cool down by late week, as a weak cold front moves south of the Keystone State. Showers and storms will be possible at times on Thursday and Friday, before the cooler and drier air works into the area. Lows will be in the 60s tonight. Highs on Thursday will range from the upper 70s across the mountains to the mid-80s across the southeast. Lows Thursday night will range from the 50s across the far north to the mid-60s across the southeast. The main change for the first part of the upcoming weekend will be lower humidity levels as high pressure builds toward the area. Here is the latest National Weather Service forecast for Blair and Bedford counties, including the city of Altoona. Rest of tonight, mostly cloudy. A slight chance of showers between midnight and 2 a.m. Lows in the upper 60s. West winds around 5 miles an hour with gusts up to 20 miles an hour. Chance of rain 20%. Thursday, partly sunny. A slight chance of showers and thunderstorms after 4 p.m. Highs around 80. Northwest winds 5 to 10 miles an hour. Chance of rain 20%.
Thursday night, mostly cloudy. A slight chance of thunderstorms before 8 p.m. A slight chance of showers through 4 a.m., then a chance of showers after 4 a.m. Patchy fog between midnight and 4 a.m. Areas of fog after 4 a.m. Rainfall amounts around a tenth of an inch. Lows in the lower 60s. Northwest winds around 5 miles an hour. Chance of rain 40%. Friday, mostly cloudy through 4 p.m., then becoming partly sunny. Areas of fog before 8 a.m. Patchy fog between 8 a.m. and 10 a.m. A chance of showers through 2 p.m., then a chance of showers and a slight chance of thunderstorms after 2 p.m. Rainfall amounts between a tenth and a quarter of an inch. Highs in the upper 70s. North winds around 5 miles an hour. Chance of rain 50%. Friday night, mostly cloudy with a chance of showers and a slight chance of thunderstorms before 8 p.m., then mostly cloudy with a slight chance of showers between 8 p.m. and 2 a.m. Partly cloudy after 2 a.m. Rainfall amounts less than a tenth of an inch. Lows around 60. North winds around 5 miles an hour. Chance of rain 50%. Here is the latest National Weather Service forecast for Cambria County, including the city of Johnstown. Rest of tonight, mostly cloudy. A slight chance of showers between midnight and 2 a.m. Rainfall amounts less than a tenth of an inch. Near steady temperature in the mid-60s. West winds 5 to 10 miles an hour with gusts up to 20 miles an hour. Chance of rain 20%. Thursday, mostly cloudy, then becoming partly sunny between 2 p.m. and 4 p.m., then becoming mostly cloudy. A slight chance of showers and thunderstorms after 2 p.m. Rainfall amounts less than a tenth of an inch. Highs in the upper 70s. West winds 5 to 10 miles an hour. Chance of rain 20%. Thursday night, mostly cloudy. A slight chance of thunderstorms before 8 p.m. A slight chance of showers through 4 a.m. A chance of showers after 4 a.m. Patchy fog after midnight. Rainfall amounts around a tenth of an inch. Lows in the lower 60s. Northwest winds 5 to 10 miles an hour. Chance of rain 40%. Friday, patchy fog before 10 a.m. Mostly cloudy with a chance of showers through 2 p.m., then partly sunny with a chance of showers and a slight chance of thunderstorms after 2 p.m. Rainfall amounts around a tenth of an inch. Highs in the mid-70s. Northeast winds around 5 miles an hour, becoming north in the afternoon. Chance of rain 50%. Friday night, mostly cloudy before 8 p.m., then becoming partly cloudy. A chance of showers and a slight chance of thunderstorms before 8 p.m., then a slight chance of showers between 8 p.m. and 2 a.m. Rainfall amounts less than a tenth of an inch. Lows in the upper 50s. Northwest winds around 5 miles an hour, becoming northeast after midnight. Chance of rain 50%. And now the extended forecast for South Central Pennsylvania. Saturday, mostly sunny. Highs around 80. Saturday night, partly cloudy with a slight chance of showers and thunderstorms. Lows in the lower 60s. Chance of rain 20%. Sunday, partly sunny with a chance of showers and thunderstorms. Highs in the lower 80s. Chance of rain 50%. Sunday night, mostly cloudy with a chance of showers and thunderstorms. Lows in the mid 60s. Chance of rain 50%. Monday, partly sunny with a 50% chance of showers. Highs around 80. Monday night, partly cloudy. Lows in the lower 60s. Tuesday, mostly sunny. Highs around 80. Tuesday night, mostly clear. Lows around 60. Wednesday, mostly sunny. Highs in the lower 80s. The 8 to 14 day outlook, from Thursday, August 20th to Wednesday, August 26th, calls for above normal temperatures and near normal precipitation. Normal high temperatures across central Pennsylvania during this period range from the mid-70s over the Allegheny Mountains to the low 80s across the lower Susquehanna Valley. Normal lows range from the low 50s over the Alleghenies to the low 60s across the lower Susquehanna Valley. Here are the 1 a.m. conditions in the Altoona area. In Altoona, it was cloudy.
The temperature was 68 degrees, the dew point 66, and the relative humidity 93%. The wind was southwest at 3 miles an hour. The pressure was 29.93 inches and rising. At State College, it was cloudy. The temperature was 70 degrees, the dew point 66, and the relative humidity 88%. The wind was southwest at 3 miles an hour. The pressure was 29.89 inches and steady. Now, a few other local conditions: Johnstown, cloudy 65, Dubois, cloudy 66, La Trobe, cloudy 68, Pittsburgh, cloudy 69, Erie, cloudy 70, Bradford, partly cloudy 64. To the south and east, York, partly cloudy 69, Selins Grove, mostly cloudy 70, Harrisburg, partly cloudy 74, Philadelphia, mostly cloudy 77, Baltimore, mostly cloudy 75, Washington, D.C., cloudy 75. Once again, in Altoona it was 68 degrees under cloudy skies. And at State College it was 70 degrees under cloudy skies. This is NOAA Weather Radio, All Hazards Station WNG 589. 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Here's the hazardous weather outlook for the following counties: Bedford, Blair, Cambria, and Huntingdon. For tonight, the probability for widespread hazardous weather is low. And now the extended outlook for the period Thursday through Tuesday. The probability for widespread hazardous weather is low. A bit of a cool down by late week, as a weak cold front moves south of the Keystone State. Showers and storms will be possible at times on Thursday and Friday, before the cooler and drier air works into the area. Lows will be in the 60s tonight. Highs on Thursday will range from the upper 70s across the mountains to the mid-80s across the southeast. Lows Thursday night will range from the 50s across the far north to the mid-60s across the southeast. The main change for the first part of the upcoming weekend will be lower humidity levels as high pressure builds toward the area. Here is the latest National Weather Service forecast for Blair and Bedford counties, including the city of Altoona. Rest of tonight, mostly cloudy. A slight chance of showers between midnight and 2 a.m. Lows in the upper 60s. West winds around 5 miles an hour with gusts up to 20 miles an hour. Chance of rain 20%. Thursday, partly sunny. A slight chance of showers and thunderstorms after 4 p.m. Highs around 80. Northwest winds 5 to 10 miles an hour. Chance of rain 20%. Thursday night, mostly cloudy. A slight chance of thunderstorms before 8 p.m. A slight chance of showers through 4 a.m., then a chance of showers after 4 a.m. Patchy fog between midnight and 4 a.m. Areas of fog after 4 a.m. Rainfall amounts around a tenth of an inch. Lows in the lower 60s. Northwest winds around 5 miles an hour. Chance of rain 40%. Friday, mostly cloudy through 4 p.m., then becoming partly sunny. Areas of fog before 8 a.m. Patchy fog between 8 a.m. and 10 a.m. A chance of showers through 2 p.m., then a chance of showers and a slight chance of thunderstorms after 2 p.m. Rainfall amounts between a tenth and a quarter of an inch. Highs in the upper 70s. North winds around 5 miles an hour. Chance of rain 50%. Friday night, mostly cloudy with a chance of showers and a slight chance of thunderstorms before 8 p.m., then mostly cloudy with a slight chance of showers between 8 p.m. and 2 a.m. Partly cloudy after 2 a.m. Rainfall amounts less than a tenth of an inch. Lows around 60. North winds around 5 miles an hour. Chance of rain 50%. Here is the latest National Weather Service forecast for Cambria County, including the city of Johnstown. Rest of tonight, mostly cloudy. A slight chance of showers between midnight and 2 a.m. Rainfall amounts less than a tenth of an inch. Near steady temperature in the mid-60s. West winds 5 to 10 miles an hour with gusts up to 20 miles an hour. Chance of rain 20%. Thursday, mostly cloudy, then becoming partly sunny between 2 p.m. and 4 p.m., then becoming mostly cloudy. A slight chance of showers and thunderstorms after 2 p.m. Rainfall amounts less than a tenth of an inch. Highs in the upper 70s.
West winds 5 to 10 miles an hour. Chance of rain 20%. Thursday night, mostly cloudy. A slight chance of thunderstorms before 8 p.m. A slight chance of showers through 4 a.m. A chance of showers after 4 a.m. Patchy fog after midnight. Rainfall amounts around a tenth of an inch. Lows in the lower 60s. Northwest winds 5 to 10 miles an hour. Chance of rain 40%. Friday, patchy fog before 10 a.m. Mostly cloudy with a chance of showers through 2 p.m., then partly sunny with a chance of showers and a slight chance of thunderstorms after 2 p.m. Rainfall amounts around a tenth of an inch. Highs in the mid-70s. Northeast winds around 5 miles an hour, becoming north in the afternoon. Chance of rain 50%. Friday night, mostly cloudy before 8 p.m., then becoming partly cloudy. A chance of showers and a slight chance of thunderstorms before 8 p.m., then a slight chance of showers between 8 p.m. and 2 a.m. Rainfall amounts less than a tenth of an inch. Lows in the upper 50s. Northwest winds around 5 miles an hour, becoming northeast after midnight. Chance of rain 50%. And now the extended forecast for South Central Pennsylvania. Saturday, mostly sunny. Highs around 80. Saturday night, partly cloudy with a slight chance of showers and thunderstorms. Lows in the lower 60s. Chance of rain 20%. Sunday, partly sunny with a chance of showers and thunderstorms. Highs in the lower 80s. Chance of rain 50%. Sunday night, mostly cloudy with a chance of showers and thunderstorms. Lows in the mid 60s. Chance of rain 50%. Monday, partly sunny with a 50% chance of showers. Highs around 80. Monday night, partly cloudy. Lows in the lower 60s. Tuesday, mostly sunny. Highs around 80. Tuesday night, mostly clear. Lows around 60. Wednesday, mostly sunny. Highs in the lower 80s. The 8 to 14 day outlook, from Thursday, August 20th to Wednesday, August 26th, calls for above normal temperatures and near normal precipitation. Normal high temperatures across central Pennsylvania during this period range from the mid-70s over the Allegheny Mountains to the low 80s across the lower Susquehanna Valley. Normal lows range from the low 50s over the Alleghenies to the low 60s across the lower Susquehanna Valley. Here are the two AM conditions in the Altoona area. In Altoona, it was cloudy. The temperature was 68 degrees, the dew point 66, and the relative humidity 93%. The wind was southwest at 3 miles an hour. The pressure was 29.93 inches and rising. At State College, it was cloudy. The temperature was 70 degrees, the dew point 68, and the relative humidity 94%. The wind was west at 6 miles an hour. The pressure was 29.90 inches and rising. Now, a few other local conditions: Johnstown, cloudy 65, Dubois, cloudy 66, La Trobe, mostly cloudy 68, Pittsburgh cloudy 68, Erie, cloudy 70, Bradford cloudy 64. To the south and east, York, cloudy 75, Selins Grove partly cloudy 67, Harrisburg partly cloudy 74, Philadelphia partly cloudy 77, Baltimore mostly cloudy 76, Washington D.C. cloudy 74. Once again, in Altoona it was 68 degrees under cloudy skies. And at State College it was 70 degrees under cloudy skies. This is NOAA Weather Radio, All Hazards Station WNG 589. 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Here's the hazardous weather outlook for the following counties: Bedford, Blair, Cambria, and Huntingdon. For tonight, the probability for widespread hazardous weather is low. And now the extended outlook for the period Thursday through Tuesday. The probability for widespread hazardous weather is low. A bit of a cool down by late week, as a weak cold front moves south of the Keystone State. Showers and storms will be possible at times on Thursday and Friday, before the cooler and drier air works into the area. Lows will be in the 60s tonight. Highs on Thursday will range from the upper 70s across the mountains to the mid 80s across the southeast.
Lows Thursday night will range from the 50s across the far north to the mid-60s across the southeast. The main change for the first part of the upcoming weekend will be lower humidity levels as high pressure builds toward the area. Here is the latest National Weather Service forecast for Blair and Bedford counties, including the city of Altoona. Rest of tonight, mostly cloudy. A slight chance of showers between midnight and 2 a.m. Lows in the upper 60s. West winds around 5 miles an hour with gusts up to 20 miles an hour. Chance of rain 20%. Thursday, partly sunny. A slight chance of showers and thunderstorms after 4 p.m. Highs around 80. Northwest winds 5 to 10 miles an hour. Chance of rain 20%. Thursday night, mostly cloudy. A slight chance of thunderstorms before 8 p.m. A slight chance of showers through 4 a.m., then a chance of showers after 4 a.m. Patchy fog between midnight and 4 a.m. Areas of fog after 4 a.m. Rainfall amounts around a tenth of an inch. Lows in the lower 60s. Northwest winds around 5 miles an hour. Chance of rain 40%. Friday, mostly cloudy through 4 p.m., then becoming partly sunny. Areas of fog before 8 a.m. Patchy fog between 8 a.m. and 10 a.m. A chance of showers through 2 p.m., then a chance of showers and a slight chance of thunderstorms after 2 p.m. Rainfall amounts between a tenth and a quarter of an inch. Highs in the upper 70s. North winds around 5 miles an hour. Chance of rain 50%. Friday night, mostly cloudy with a chance of showers and a slight chance of thunderstorms before 8 p.m., then mostly cloudy with a slight chance of showers between 8 p.m. and 2 a.m. Partly cloudy after 2 a.m. Rainfall amounts less than a tenth of an inch. Lows around 60. North winds around 5 miles an hour. Chance of rain 50%. Here is the latest National Weather Service forecast for Cambria County, including the city of Johnstown. Rest of tonight, mostly cloudy. A slight chance of showers between midnight and 2 a.m. Rainfall amounts less than a tenth of an inch. Near steady temperature in the mid-60s. West winds 5 to 10 miles an hour with gusts up to 20 miles an hour. Chance of rain 20%. Thursday, mostly cloudy, then becoming partly sunny between 2 p.m. and 4 p.m., then becoming mostly cloudy. A slight chance of showers and thunderstorms after 2 p.m. Rainfall amounts less than a tenth of an inch. Highs in the upper 70s. West winds 5 to 10 miles an hour. Chance of rain 20%. Thursday night, mostly cloudy. A slight chance of thunderstorms before 8 p.m. A slight chance of showers through 4 a.m. A chance of showers after 4 a.m. Patchy fog after midnight. Rainfall amounts around a tenth of an inch. Lows in the lower 60s. Northwest winds 5 to 10 miles an hour. Chance of rain 40%. Friday, patchy fog before 10 a.m. Mostly cloudy with a chance of showers through 2 p.m., then partly sunny with a chance of showers and a slight chance of thunderstorms after 2 p.m. Rainfall amounts around a tenth of an inch. Highs in the mid-70s. Northeast winds around 5 miles an hour, becoming north in the afternoon. Chance of rain 50%. Friday night, mostly cloudy before 8 p.m., then becoming partly cloudy. A chance of showers and a slight chance of thunderstorms before 8 p.m., then a slight chance of showers between 8 p.m. and 2 a.m. Rainfall amounts less than a tenth of an inch. Lows in the upper 50s. Northwest winds around 5 miles an hour, becoming northeast after midnight. Chance of rain 50%. And now the extended forecast for south central Pennsylvania. Saturday, mostly sunny. Highs around 80. Saturday night, partly cloudy with a slight chance of showers and thunderstorms. Lows in the lower 60s. Chance of rain 20%. Sunday, partly sunny with a chance of showers and thunderstorms. Highs in the lower 80s. Chance of rain 50%. Sunday night, mostly cloudy with a chance of showers and thunderstorms. Lows in the mid-60s. Chance of rain 50%. Monday, partly sunny with a 50% chance of showers. Highs around 80. Monday night, partly cloudy.
lows in the lower 60s. Tuesday, mostly sunny. Highs around 80. Tuesday night, mostly clear. Lows around 60. Wednesday, mostly sunny. Highs in the lower 80s. The 8 to 14 day outlook, from Thursday, August 20th to Wednesday, August 26th, calls for above normal temperatures and near normal precipitation. Normal high temperatures across central Pennsylvania during this period range from the mid-70s over the Allegheny Mountains to the low 80s across the lower Susquehanna Valley. Normal lows range from the low 50s over the Alleghenies to the low 60s across the lower Susquehanna Valley. Here are the 2 a.m. conditions in the Altoona area. In Altoona, it was cloudy. The temperature was 68 degrees, the dew point 66, and the relative humidity 93%. The wind was southwest at 6 miles an hour. The pressure was 29.93 inches and rising. At State College, it was cloudy. The temperature was 70 degrees, the dew point 68, and the relative humidity 94%. The wind was west at 6 miles an hour. The pressure was 29.90 inches and rising. Now, a few other local conditions: Johnstown, cloudy 65, DuBois, cloudy 66, La Trobe, mostly cloudy 68, Pittsburgh, cloudy 68, Erie, cloudy 70, Bradford, cloudy 64. To the south and east, York, cloudy 75, Selins Grove, partly cloudy 67, Harrisburg, partly cloudy 74, Philadelphia, partly cloudy 77, Baltimore, mostly cloudy 76, Washington, D.C., cloudy 74. Once again, in Altoona it was 68 degrees under cloudy skies. And at State College it was 70 degrees under cloudy skies. 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Here's the hazardous weather outlook for the following counties: Bedford, Blair, Cambria, and Huntingdon. For tonight, the probability for widespread hazardous weather is low. And now the extended outlook for the period Thursday through Tuesday. The probability for widespread hazardous weather is low. A bit of a cool down by late week, as a weak cold front moves south of the Keystone State. Showers and storms will be possible at times on Thursday and Friday, before the cooler and drier air works into the area. Lows will be in the 60s tonight. Highs on Thursday will range from the upper 70s across the mountains to the mid-80s across the southeast. Lows Thursday night will range from the 50s across the far north to the mid-60s across the southeast. The main change for the first part of the upcoming weekend will be lower humidity levels as high pressure builds toward the area. Here is the latest National Weather Service forecast for Blair and Bedford counties, including the city of Altoona. Rest of tonight, mostly cloudy. A slight chance of showers between midnight and 2 a.m. Lows in the upper 60s. West winds around 5 miles an hour with gusts up to 20 miles an hour. Chance of rain 20%. Thursday, partly sunny. A slight chance of showers and thunderstorms after 4 p.m. Highs around 80. Northwest winds 5 to 10 miles an hour. Chance of rain 20%. Thursday night, mostly cloudy. A slight chance of thunderstorms before 8 p.m. A slight chance of showers through 4 a.m., then a chance of showers after 4 a.m. Patchy fog between midnight and 4 a.m. Areas of fog after 4 a.m. Rainfall amounts around a tenth of an inch. Lows in the lower 60s. Northwest winds around 5 miles an hour. Chance of rain 40%. Friday, mostly cloudy through 4 p.m., then becoming partly sunny. Areas of fog before 8 a.m. Patchy fog between 8 a.m. and 10 a.m. A chance of showers through 2 p.m., then a chance of showers and a slight chance of thunderstorms after 2 p.m. Rainfall amounts between a tenth and a quarter of an inch. Highs in the upper 70s. North winds around 5 miles an hour. Chance of rain 50%. Friday night, mostly cloudy with a chance of showers and a slight chance of thunderstorms before 8 p.m., then mostly cloudy with a slight chance of showers between 8 p.m. and 2 a.m. Partly cloudy after 2 a.m. Rainfall amounts less than a tenth of an inch. Lows around 60.
North winds around 5 miles an hour. Chance of rain 50%. Here is the latest National Weather Service forecast for Cambria County, including the city of Johnstown. Rest of tonight, mostly cloudy. A slight chance of showers between midnight and 2 a.m. Rainfall amounts less than a tenth of an inch. Near steady temperature in the mid-60s. West winds 5 to 10 miles an hour with gusts up to 20 miles an hour. Chance of rain 20%. Thursday, mostly cloudy, then becoming partly sunny between 2 p.m. and 4 p.m., then becoming mostly cloudy. A slight chance of showers and thunderstorms after 2 p.m. Rainfall amounts less than a tenth of an inch. Highs in the upper 70s. West winds 5 to 10 miles an hour. Chance of rain 20%. Thursday night, mostly cloudy. A slight chance of thunderstorms before 8 p.m. A slight chance of showers through 4 a.m. A chance of showers after 4 a.m. Patchy fog after midnight. Rainfall amounts around a tenth of an inch. Lows in the lower 60s. Northwest winds 5 to 10 miles an hour. Chance of rain 40%. Friday, patchy fog before 10 a.m. Mostly cloudy with a chance of showers through 2 p.m., then partly sunny with a chance of showers and a slight chance of thunderstorms after 2 p.m. Rainfall amounts around a tenth of an inch. Highs in the mid-70s. Northeast winds around 5 miles an hour, becoming north in the afternoon. Chance of rain 50%. Friday night, mostly cloudy before 8 p.m., then becoming partly cloudy. A chance of showers and a slight chance of thunderstorms before 8 p.m., then a slight chance of showers between 8 p.m. and 2 a.m. Rainfall amounts less than a tenth of an inch. Lows in the upper 50s. Northwest winds around 5 miles an hour, becoming northeast after midnight. Chance of rain 50%. And now the extended forecast for South Central Pennsylvania. Saturday, mostly sunny. Highs around 80. Saturday night, partly cloudy with a slight chance of showers and thunderstorms. Lows in the lower 60s. Chance of rain 20%. Sunday, partly sunny with a chance of showers and thunderstorms. Highs in the lower 80s. Chance of rain 50%. Sunday night, mostly cloudy with a chance of showers and thunderstorms. Lows in the mid-60s. Chance of rain 50%. Monday, partly sunny with a 50% chance of showers. Highs around 80. Monday night, partly cloudy. Lows in the lower 60s. Tuesday, mostly sunny. Highs around 80. Tuesday night, mostly clear. Lows around 60. Wednesday, mostly sunny. Highs in the lower 80s. The 8 to 14 day outlook, from Thursday, August 20th to Wednesday, August 26th, calls for above normal temperatures and near normal precipitation. Normal high temperatures across central Pennsylvania during this period range from the mid-70s over the Allegheny Mountains to the low 80s across the lower Susquehanna Valley. Normal lows range from the low 50s over the Alleghenies to the low 60s across the lower Susquehanna Valley. Here are the 2 a.m. conditions in the Altoona area. In Altoona, it was cloudy. The temperature was 68 degrees, the dew point 66, and the relative humidity 93%. The wind was southwest at 6 miles an hour. The pressure was 29.93 inches and rising. At State College, it was cloudy. The temperature was 70 degrees, the dew point 68, and the relative humidity 94%. The wind was west at 6 miles an hour. The pressure was 29.90 inches and rising. Now, a few other local conditions: Johnstown, cloudy 65, DuBois, cloudy 66, La Trobe, mostly cloudy 68, Pittsburgh cloudy 68, Erie, cloudy 70, Bradford cloudy 64. To the south and east, York, cloudy 75, Selins Grove partly cloudy 67, Harrisburg partly cloudy 74, Philadelphia partly cloudy 77, Baltimore mostly cloudy 76, Washington D.C. cloudy 74. Once again, in Altoona it was 68 degrees under cloudy skies. And at State College it was 70 degrees under cloudy skies. This is NOAA Weather Radio, All Hazards Station WNG 589.
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Broadcasts originate from the National Weather Service in State College and are transmitted from the tower facilities provided by the Blair County Emergency Management Agency in Frankstown on a frequency of 162.425 MHz. We are located at Innovation Park in State College. 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Properly set weather radios with the alarm device will alert you when severe weather warnings or watches are issued. Programming on this station will be temporarily changed during severe weather to bring you the latest information. Warnings and safety information from the National Weather Service may someday save your life or protect your property. Here's the hazardous weather outlook for the following counties: Bedford, Blair, Cambria, and Huntingdon. For tonight, the probability for widespread hazardous weather is low. And now the extended outlook for the period Thursday through Tuesday. The probability for widespread hazardous weather is low. A bit of a cool down by late week, as a weak cold front moves south of the Keystone State. Showers and storms will be possible at times on Thursday and Friday, before the cooler and drier air works into the area. Lows will be in the 60s tonight. Highs on Thursday will range from the upper 70s across the mountains to the mid-80s across the southeast. Lows Thursday night will range from the 50s across the far north to the mid-60s across the southeast. The main change for the first part of the upcoming weekend will be lower humidity levels as high pressure builds toward the area. Here is the latest National Weather Service forecast for Blair and Bedford counties, including the city of Altoona. Rest of tonight, mostly cloudy. A slight chance of showers between midnight and 2 a.m. Lows in the upper 60s. West winds around 5 miles an hour with gusts up to 20 miles an hour. Chance of rain 20%. Thursday, partly sunny. A slight chance of showers and thunderstorms after 4 p.m. Highs around 80. Northwest winds 5 to 10 miles an hour. Chance of rain 20%. Thursday night, mostly cloudy. A slight chance of thunderstorms before 8 p.m. A slight chance of showers through 4 a.m., then a chance of showers after 4 a.m. Patchy fog between midnight and 4 a.m. Areas of fog after 4 a.m. Rainfall amounts around a tenth of an inch. Lows in the lower 60s. Northwest winds around 5 miles an hour. Chance of rain 40%. Friday, mostly cloudy through 4 p.m., then becoming partly sunny. Areas of fog before 8 a.m. Patchy fog between 8 a.m. and 10 a.m. A chance of showers through 2 p.m., then a chance of showers and a slight chance of thunderstorms after 2 p.m. Rainfall amounts between a tenth and a quarter of an inch. Highs in the upper 70s. North winds around 5 miles an hour. Chance of rain 50%. Friday night, mostly cloudy with a chance of showers and a slight chance of thunderstorms before 8 p.m., then mostly cloudy with a slight chance of showers between 8 p.m. and 2 a.m. Partly cloudy after 2 a.m. Rainfall amounts less than a tenth of an inch. Lows around 60. North winds around 5 miles an hour. Chance of rain 50%. Here is the latest National Weather Service forecast for Cambria County, including the city of Johnstown. Rest of tonight, mostly cloudy. A slight chance of showers between midnight and 2 a.m. Rainfall amounts less than a tenth of an inch. Near steady temperature in the mid-60s. West winds 5 to 10 miles an hour with gusts up to 20 miles an hour. Chance of rain 20%. Thursday, mostly cloudy, then becoming partly sunny between 2 p.m. and 4 p.m., then becoming mostly cloudy. A slight chance of showers and thunderstorms after 2 p.m. Rainfall amounts less than a tenth of an inch. Highs in the upper 70s. West winds 5 to 10 miles an hour. Chance of rain 20%. Thursday night, mostly cloudy. A slight chance of thunderstorms before 8 p.m. A slight chance of showers through 4 a.m. A chance of showers after 4 a.m. Patchy fog after midnight. Rainfall amounts around a tenth of an inch. Lows in the lower 60s. Northwest winds 5 to 10 miles an hour.
chance of rain 40%. Friday, patchy fog before 10 a.m. Mostly cloudy with a chance of showers through 2 p.m., then partly sunny with a chance of showers and a slight chance of thunderstorms after 2 p.m. Rainfall amounts around a tenth of an inch. Highs in the mid-70s. Northeast winds around 5 miles an hour, becoming north in the afternoon. Chance of rain 50%. Friday night, mostly cloudy before 8 p.m., then becoming partly cloudy. A chance of showers and a slight chance of thunderstorms before 8 p.m., then a slight chance of showers between 8 p.m. and 2 a.m. Rainfall amounts less than a tenth of an inch. Lows in the upper 50s. Northwest winds around 5 miles an hour, becoming northeast after midnight. Chance of rain 50%. And now the extended forecast for South Central Pennsylvania. Saturday, mostly sunny. Highs around 80. Saturday night, partly cloudy with a slight chance of showers and thunderstorms. Lows in the lower 60s. Chance of rain 20%. Sunday, partly sunny with a chance of showers and thunderstorms. Highs in the lower 80s. Chance of rain 50%. Sunday night, mostly cloudy with a chance of showers and thunderstorms. Lows in the mid-60s. Chance of rain 50%. Monday, partly sunny with a 50% chance of showers. Highs around 80. Monday night, partly cloudy. Lows in the lower 60s. Tuesday, mostly sunny. Highs around 80. Tuesday night, mostly clear. Lows around 60. Wednesday, mostly sunny. Highs in the lower 80s. The 8 to 14 day outlook, from Thursday, August 20th to Wednesday, August 26th, calls for above normal temperatures and near normal precipitation. Normal high temperatures across central Pennsylvania during this period range from the mid-70s over the Allegheny Mountains to the low 80s across the lower Susquehanna Valley. Normal lows range from the low 50s over the Alleghenies to the low 60s across the lower Susquehanna Valley. Here are the two AM conditions in the Altoona area. In Altoona, it was cloudy. The temperature was 68 degrees, the dew point 66, and the relative humidity 93%. The wind was southwest at 6 miles an hour. The pressure was 29.93 inches and rising. At State College, it was cloudy. The temperature was 70 degrees, the dew point 68, and the relative humidity 94%. The wind was west at 6 miles an hour. The pressure was 29.90 inches and rising. Now, a few other local conditions: Johnstown, cloudy 65, Dubois, cloudy 66, La Trobe, mostly cloudy 68, Pittsburgh cloudy 68, Erie, cloudy 70, Bradford cloudy 64. To the south and east, York, cloudy 75, Selins Grove partly cloudy 67, Harrisburg partly cloudy 74, Philadelphia partly cloudy 77, Baltimore mostly cloudy 76, Washington D.C. cloudy 74. Once again, in Altoona it was 68 degrees under cloudy skies. And at State College it was 70 degrees under cloudy skies. 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Here's the hazardous weather outlook for the following counties: Bedford, Blair, Cambria, and Huntingdon. For tonight, the probability for widespread hazardous weather is low. And now the extended outlook for the period Thursday through Tuesday. The probability for widespread hazardous weather is low. A bit of a cool down by late week, as a weak cold front moves south of the Keystone State. Showers and storms will be possible at times on Thursday and Friday, before the cooler and drier air works into the area. Lows will be in the 60s tonight. Highs on Thursday will range from the upper 70s across the mountains to the mid-80s across the southeast. Lows Thursday night will range from the 50s across the far north to the mid-60s across the southeast. The main change for the first part of the upcoming weekend will be lower humidity levels, as high pressure builds toward the area. Here is the latest National Weather Service forecast for Blair and Bedford counties, including the city of Altoona. Rest of tonight, mostly cloudy. A slight chance of showers between midnight and 2 a.m. Lows in the upper 60s.
West winds around 5 miles an hour with gusts up to 20 miles an hour. Chance of rain 20%. Thursday, partly sunny. A slight chance of showers and thunderstorms after 4 p.m. Highs around 80. Northwest winds 5 to 10 miles an hour. Chance of rain 20%. Thursday night, mostly cloudy. A slight chance of thunderstorms before 8 p.m. A slight chance of showers through 4 a.m., then a chance of showers after 4 a.m. Patchy fog between midnight and 4 a.m. Areas of fog after 4 a.m. Rainfall amounts around a tenth of an inch. Lows in the lower 60s. Northwest winds around 5 miles an hour. Chance of rain 40%. Friday, mostly cloudy through 4 p.m., then becoming partly sunny. Areas of fog before 8 a.m. Patchy fog between 8 a.m. and 10 a.m. A chance of showers through 2 p.m., then a chance of showers and a slight chance of thunderstorms after 2 p.m. Rainfall amounts between a tenth and a quarter of an inch. Highs in the upper 70s. North winds around 5 miles an hour. Chance of rain 50%. Friday night, mostly cloudy with a chance of showers and a slight chance of thunderstorms before 8 p.m., then mostly cloudy with a slight chance of showers between 8 p.m. and 2 a.m. Partly cloudy after 2 a.m. Rainfall amounts less than a tenth of an inch. Lows around 60. North winds around 5 miles an hour. Chance of rain 50%. Here is the latest National Weather Service forecast for Cambria County, including the city of Johnstown. Rest of tonight, mostly cloudy. A slight chance of showers between midnight and 2 a.m. Rainfall amounts less than a tenth of an inch. Near steady temperature in the mid-60s. West winds 5 to 10 miles an hour with gusts up to 20 miles an hour. Chance of rain 20%. Thursday, mostly cloudy, then becoming partly sunny between 2 p.m. and 4 p.m., then becoming mostly cloudy. A slight chance of showers and thunderstorms after 2 p.m. Rainfall amounts less than a tenth of an inch. Highs in the upper 70s. West winds 5 to 10 miles an hour. Chance of rain 20%. Thursday night, mostly cloudy. A slight chance of thunderstorms before 8 p.m. A slight chance of showers through 4 a.m. A chance of showers after 4 a.m. Patchy fog after midnight. Rainfall amounts around a tenth of an inch. Lows in the lower 60s. Northwest winds 5 to 10 miles an hour. Chance of rain 40%. Friday, patchy fog before 10 a.m. Mostly cloudy with a chance of showers through 2 p.m., then partly sunny with a chance of showers and a slight chance of thunderstorms after 2 p.m. Rainfall amounts around a tenth of an inch. Highs in the mid-70s. Northeast winds around 5 miles an hour, becoming north in the afternoon. Chance of rain 50%. Friday night, mostly cloudy before 8 p.m., then becoming partly cloudy. A chance of showers and a slight chance of thunderstorms before 8 p.m., then a slight chance of showers between 8 p.m. and 2 a.m. Rainfall amounts less than a tenth of an inch. Lows in the upper 50s. Northwest winds around 5 miles an hour, becoming northeast after midnight. Chance of rain 50%. And now the extended forecast for South Central Pennsylvania. Saturday, mostly sunny. Highs around 80. Saturday night, partly cloudy with a slight chance of showers and thunderstorms. Lows in the lower 60s. Chance of rain 20%. Sunday, partly sunny with a chance of showers and thunderstorms. Highs in the lower 80s. Chance of rain 50%. Sunday night, mostly cloudy with a chance of showers and thunderstorms. Lows in the mid 60s. Chance of rain 50%. Monday, partly sunny with a 50% chance of showers. Highs around 80. Monday night, partly cloudy. Lows in the lower 60s. Tuesday, mostly sunny. Highs around 80. Tuesday night, mostly clear. Lows around 60. Wednesday, mostly sunny. Highs in the lower 80s. The 8 to 14 day outlook, from Thursday, August 20th to Wednesday, August 26th, calls for above normal temperatures and near normal precipitation.
Normal high temperatures across central Pennsylvania during this period range from the mid-70s over the Allegheny Mountains to the low 80s across the lower Susquehanna Valley. Normal lows range from the low 50s over the Alleghenies to the low 60s across the lower Susquehanna Valley. Here are the two AM conditions in the Altoona area. In Altoona, it was cloudy. The temperature was 68 degrees, the dew point 66, and the relative humidity 93%. The wind was southwest at 6 miles an hour. The pressure was 29.93 inches and rising. At State College, it was cloudy. The temperature was 70 degrees, the dew point 68, and the relative humidity 94%. The wind was west at 6 miles an hour. The pressure was 29.90 inches and rising. Now, a few other local conditions: Johnstown, cloudy 65, Dubois, cloudy 66, La Trobe, mostly cloudy 68, Pittsburgh, cloudy 68, Erie, cloudy 70, Bradford, cloudy 64. To the south and east, York, cloudy 75, Selins Grove, partly cloudy 67, Harrisburg, partly cloudy 74, Philadelphia, partly cloudy 77, Baltimore, mostly cloudy 76, Washington, D.C., cloudy 74. Once again, in Altoona it was 68 degrees under cloudy skies. And at State College it was 70 degrees under cloudy skies. This is NOAA Weather Radio, All Hazards Station WNG 589. 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Here's the hazardous weather outlook for the following counties: Bedford, Blair, Cambria, and Huntingdon. For tonight, the probability for widespread hazardous weather is low. And now the extended outlook for the period Thursday through Tuesday. The probability for widespread hazardous weather is low. A bit of a cool down by late week, as a weak cold front moves south of the Keystone State. Showers and storms will be possible at times on Thursday and Friday, before the cooler and drier air works into the area. Lows will be in the 60s tonight. Highs on Thursday will range from the upper 70s across the mountains to the mid-80s across the southeast. Lows Thursday night will range from the 50s across the far north to the mid-60s across the southeast. The main change for the first part of the upcoming weekend will be lower humidity levels as high pressure builds toward the area. Here is the latest National Weather Service forecast for Blair and Bedford counties, including the city of Altoona. Rest of tonight, mostly cloudy. A slight chance of showers between midnight and 2 a.m. Lows in the upper 60s. West winds around 5 miles an hour with gusts up to 20 miles an hour. Chance of rain 20%. Thursday, partly sunny. A slight chance of showers and thunderstorms after 4 p.m. Highs around 80. Northwest winds 5 to 10 miles an hour. Chance of rain 20%. Thursday night, mostly cloudy. A slight chance of thunderstorms before 8 p.m. A slight chance of showers through 4 a.m., then a chance of showers after 4 a.m. Patchy fog between midnight and 4 a.m. Areas of fog after 4 a.m. Rainfall amounts around a tenth of an inch. Lows in the lower 60s. Northwest winds around 5 miles an hour. Chance of rain 40%. Friday, mostly cloudy through 4 p.m., then becoming partly sunny. Areas of fog before 8 a.m. Patchy fog between 8 a.m. and 10 a.m. A chance of showers through 2 p.m., then a chance of showers and a slight chance of thunderstorms after 2 p.m. Rainfall amounts between a tenth and a quarter of an inch. Highs in the upper 70s. North winds around 5 miles an hour. Chance of rain 50%. Friday night, mostly cloudy with a chance of showers and a slight chance of thunderstorms before 8 p.m., then mostly cloudy with a slight chance of showers between 8 p.m. and 2 a.m. Partly cloudy after 2 a.m. Rainfall amounts less than a tenth of an inch. Lows around 60. North winds around 5 miles an hour. Chance of rain 50%. Here is the latest National Weather Service forecast for Cambria County, including the city of Johnstown. Rest of tonight, mostly cloudy. A slight chance of showers between midnight and 2 a.m. Rainfall amounts less than a tenth of an inch. Near steady temperature in the mid-60s.
West winds 5 to 10 miles an hour with gusts up to 20 miles an hour. Chance of rain 20%. Thursday, mostly cloudy, then becoming partly sunny between 2 p.m. and 4 p.m., then becoming mostly cloudy. A slight chance of showers and thunderstorms after 2.

Then partly sunny with a chance of showers and a slight chance of thunderstorms after 2 p.m. Rainfall amounts around a tenth of an inch. Highs in the mid-70s. Northeast winds around 5 miles an hour, becoming north in the afternoon. Chance of rain 50%. Friday night, mostly cloudy before 8 p.m., then becoming partly cloudy. A chance of showers and a slight chance of thunderstorms before 8 p.m., then a slight chance of showers between 8 p.m. and 2 a.m. Rainfall amounts less than a tenth of an inch. Lows in the upper 50s. Northwest winds around 5 miles an hour, becoming northeast after midnight. Chance of rain 50%. And now the extended forecast for South Central Pennsylvania. Saturday, mostly sunny. Highs around 80. Saturday night, partly cloudy with a slight chance of showers and thunderstorms. Lows in the lower 60s. Chance of rain 20%. Sunday, partly sunny with a chance of showers and thunderstorms. Highs in the lower 80s. Chance of rain 50%. Sunday night, mostly cloudy with a chance of showers and thunderstorms. Lows in the mid 60s. Chance of rain 50%. Monday, partly sunny with a 50% chance of showers. Highs around 80. Monday night, partly cloudy. Lows in the lower 60s. Tuesday, mostly sunny. Highs around 80. Tuesday night, mostly clear. Lows around 60. Wednesday, mostly sunny. Highs in the lower 80s. The 8 to 14 day outlook, from Thursday, August 20th to Wednesday, August 26th, calls for above normal temperatures and near normal precipitation. Normal high temperatures across central Pennsylvania during this period range from the mid-70s over the Allegheny Mountains to the low 80s across the lower Susquehanna Valley. Normal lows range from the low 50s over the Alleghenies to the low 60s across the lower Susquehanna Valley. Here are the 2 a.m. conditions in the Altoona area. In Altoona, it was cloudy. The temperature was 68 degrees, the dew point 66, and the relative humidity 93%. The wind was southwest at 6 miles an hour. The pressure was 29.93 inches and rising. At State College, it was cloudy. The temperature was 70 degrees, the dew point 68, and the relative humidity 94%. The wind was west at 6 miles an hour. The pressure was 29.90 inches and rising. Now, a few other local conditions: Johnstown, cloudy 65, Dubois, cloudy 66, Latrobe, mostly cloudy 68, Pittsburgh, cloudy 68, Erie, cloudy 70, Bradford, cloudy 64. To the south and east, York, cloudy 75, Selins Grove partly cloudy 67, Harrisburg partly cloudy 74, Philadelphia partly cloudy 77, Baltimore mostly cloudy 76, Washington D.C. cloudy 74. Once again, in Altoona it was 68 degrees under cloudy skies. And at State College it was 70 degrees under cloudy skies. 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Here's the hazardous weather outlook for the following counties: Bedford, Blair, Cambria, and Huntingdon. For tonight, the probability for widespread hazardous weather is low. And now the extended outlook for the period Thursday through Tuesday. The probability for widespread hazardous weather is low. The Altoona climate summary for yesterday, August 12, 2026. Yesterday's high temperature of 80 degrees occurred at 3:10 p.m. This high was 2 degrees below the normal high of 82. Yesterday's low temperature of 64 degrees occurred at 4:57 a.m. This low was 3 degrees above the normal low of 61. A trace of precipitation fell yesterday, which brings the monthly total to 2.11 inches. This is 0.82 inches above the normal amount of 1.29 inches for August. The total precipitation for the season since June 1st now stands at 11.93 inches, which is 3.74 inches above normal. The total precipitation for the year is now 25.53 inches, which is 3.15 inches above normal. There were no heating degree days yesterday, which is normal. This leaves the monthly total at 0, which is normal. The yearly total since July 1st is 8, which is 4 above normal.

were 7 cooling degree days yesterday, which is 1 above normal. This brings the monthly total to 90, which is 8 above normal. The yearly total since January 1st is 538, which is 27 above normal. The average wind speed was less than 5 miles per hour yesterday. The normal high temperature for today is 82 degrees, and the normal low is 61. The record high for today is 95, which occurred in 2005, and the record low is 45, which occurred in 2006. Sunrise today is at 6:23 a.m. and sunset is at 8:13 p.m. A bit of a cool down by late week, as a weak cold front moves south of the Keystone State. Showers and storms will be possible at times on Thursday and Friday, before the cooler and drier air works into the area. Lows will be in the 60s tonight. Highs on Thursday will range from the upper 70s across the mountains, to the mid 80s across the southeast. Lows Thursday night will range from the 50s across the far north, to the mid 60s across the southeast. The main change for the first part of the upcoming weekend will be lower humidity levels, as high pressure builds toward the area. Here is the latest National Weather Service forecast for Blair and Bedford counties, including the city of Altoona. Rest of tonight, mostly cloudy. A slight chance of showers between midnight and 2 a.m. Lows in the upper 60s. West winds around 5 miles an hour with gusts up to 20 miles an hour. Chance of rain 20%. Thursday, partly sunny. A slight chance of showers and thunderstorms after 4 p.m. Highs around 80. Northwest winds 5 to 10 miles an hour. Chance of rain 20%. Thursday night, mostly cloudy. A slight chance of thunderstorms before 8 p.m. A slight chance of showers through 4 a.m., then a chance of showers after 4 a.m. Patchy fog between midnight and 4 a.m. Areas of fog after 4 a.m. Rainfall amounts around a tenth of an inch. Lows in the lower 60s. Northwest winds around 5 miles an hour. Chance of rain 40%. Friday, mostly cloudy through 4 p.m., then becoming partly sunny. Areas of fog before 8 a.m. Patchy fog between 8 a.m. and 10 a.m. A chance of showers through 2 p.m., then a chance of showers and a slight chance of thunderstorms after 2 p.m. Rainfall amounts between a tenth and a quarter of an inch. Highs in the upper 70s. North winds around 5 miles an hour. Chance of rain 50%. Friday night, mostly cloudy with a chance of showers and a slight chance of thunderstorms before 8 p.m., then mostly cloudy with a slight chance of showers between 8 p.m. and 2 a.m. Partly cloudy after 2 a.m. Rainfall amounts less than a tenth of an inch. Lows around 60. North winds around 5 miles an hour. Chance of rain 50%. Here is the latest National Weather Service forecast for Cambria County, including the city of Johnstown. Rest of tonight, mostly cloudy. A slight chance of showers between midnight and 2 a.m. Rainfall amounts less than a tenth of an inch. Near steady temperature in the mid-60s. West winds 5 to 10 miles an hour with gusts up to 20 miles an hour. Chance of rain 20%. Thursday, mostly cloudy, then becoming partly sunny between 2 p.m. and 4 p.m., then becoming mostly cloudy. A slight chance of showers and thunderstorms after 2 p.m. Rainfall amounts less than a tenth of an inch. Highs in the upper 70s. West winds 5 to 10 miles an hour. Chance of rain 20%. Thursday night, mostly cloudy. A slight chance of thunderstorms before 8 p.m. A slight chance of showers through 4 a.m. A chance of showers after 4 a.m. Patchy fog after midnight. Rainfall amounts around a tenth of an inch. Lows in the lower 60s. Northwest winds 5 to 10 miles an hour. Chance of rain 40%. Friday, patchy fog before 10 a.m. Mostly cloudy with a chance of showers through 2 p.m., then partly sunny with a chance of showers and a slight chance of thunderstorms after 2 p.m. Rainfall amounts around a tenth of an inch. Highs in the mid-70s. Northeast winds around 5 miles an hour, becoming north in the afternoon. Chance of rain 50%. Friday night, mostly cloudy before 8 p.m., then becoming partly cloudy.
a chance of showers and a slight chance of thunderstorms before 8 p.m., then a slight chance of showers between 8 p.m. and 2 a.m. Rainfall amounts less than a tenth of an inch. Lows in the upper 50s. Northwest winds around 5 miles an hour, becoming northeast after midnight. Chance of rain 50%. And now the extended forecast for south central Pennsylvania. Saturday, mostly sunny. Highs around 80. Saturday night, partly cloudy with a slight chance of showers and thunderstorms. Lows in the lower 60s. Chance of rain 20%. Sunday, partly sunny with a chance of showers and thunderstorms. Highs in the lower 80s. Chance of rain 50%. Sunday night, mostly cloudy with a chance of showers and thunderstorms. Lows in the mid-60s. Chance of rain 50%. Monday, partly sunny with a 50% chance of showers. Highs around 80. Monday night, partly cloudy. Lows in the lower 60s. Tuesday, mostly sunny. Highs around 80. Tuesday night, mostly clear. Lows around 60. Wednesday, mostly sunny. Highs in the lower 80s. The 8 to 14 day outlook, from Thursday, August 20th to Wednesday, August 26th, calls for above normal temperatures and near normal precipitation. Normal high temperatures across central Pennsylvania during this period range from the mid-70s over the Allegheny Mountains to the low 80s across the lower Susquehanna Valley. Normal lows range from the low 50s over the Alleghenies to the low 60s across the lower Susquehanna Valley. Here are the two AM conditions in the Altoona area. In Altoona, it was cloudy. The temperature was 68 degrees, the dew point 66, and the relative humidity 93%. The wind was southwest at 6 miles an hour. The pressure was 29.93 inches and rising. At State College, it was cloudy. The temperature was 70 degrees, the dew point 68, and the relative humidity 94%. The wind was west at 6 miles an hour. The pressure was 29.90 inches and rising. Now, a few other local conditions: Johnstown, cloudy 65, Dubois, cloudy 66, La Trobe, mostly cloudy 68, Pittsburgh cloudy 68, Erie, cloudy 70, Bradford cloudy 64. To the south and east, York, cloudy 75, Selins Grove partly cloudy 67, Harrisburg partly cloudy 74, Philadelphia partly cloudy 77, Baltimore mostly cloudy 76, Washington D.C. cloudy 74. Once again, in Altoona it was 68 degrees under cloudy skies. And at State College it was 70 degrees under cloudy skies. This is NOAA Weather Radio, All Hazards Station WNG 589. 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Here's the hazardous weather outlook for the following counties: Bedford, Blair, Cambria, and Huntingdon. For tonight, the probability for widespread hazardous weather is low. And now the extended outlook for the period Thursday through Tuesday. The probability for widespread hazardous weather is low. The Altoona Climate Summary for yesterday, August 12, 2026. Yesterday's high temperature of 80 degrees occurred at 3:10 p.m. This high was 2 degrees below the normal high of 82. Yesterday's low temperature of 64 degrees occurred at 4:57 a.m. This low was 3 degrees above the normal low of 61. A trace of precipitation fell yesterday, which brings the monthly total to 2.11 inches. This is 0.82 inches above the normal amount of 1.29 inches for August. The total precipitation for the season since June 1st now stands at 11.93 inches, which is 3.74 inches above normal. The total precipitation for the year is now 25.53 inches, which is 3.15 inches above normal. There were no heating degree days yesterday, which is normal. This leaves the monthly total at zero, which is normal. The yearly total since July 1st is 8, which is 4 above normal. There were 7 cooling degree days yesterday, which is 1 above normal. This brings the monthly total to 90, which is 8 above normal. The yearly total since January 1st is 538, which is 27 above normal. The average wind speed was less than 5 miles per hour yesterday.
The normal high temperature for today is 82 degrees, and the normal low is 61. The record high for today is 95, which occurred in 2005, and the record low is 45, which occurred in 2006. Sunrise today is at 6:23 a.m. and sunset is at 8:13 p.m. A bit of a cool down by late week, as a weak cold front moves south of the Keystone State. Showers and storms will be possible at times on Thursday and Friday, before the cooler and drier air works into the area. Lows will be in the 60s tonight. Highs on Thursday will range from the upper 70s across the mountains, to the mid 80s across the southeast. Lows Thursday night will range from the 50s across the far north, to the mid 60s across the southeast. The main change for the first part of the upcoming weekend will be lower humidity levels, as high pressure builds toward the area. Here is the latest National Weather Service forecast for Blair and Bedford counties, including the city of Altoona. Rest of tonight, mostly cloudy. A slight chance of showers between midnight and 2 a.m. Lows in the upper 60s. West winds around 5 miles an hour with gusts up to 20 miles an hour. Chance of rain 20%. Thursday, partly sunny. A slight chance of showers and thunderstorms after 4 p.m. Highs around 80. Northwest winds 5 to 10 miles an hour. Chance of rain 20%. Thursday night, mostly cloudy. A slight chance of thunderstorms before 8 p.m. A slight chance of showers through 4 a.m., then a chance of showers after 4 a.m. Patchy fog between midnight and 4 a.m. Areas of fog after 4 a.m. Rainfall amounts around a tenth of an inch. Lows in the lower 60s. Northwest winds around 5 miles an hour. Chance of rain 40%. Friday, mostly cloudy through 4 p.m., then becoming partly sunny. Areas of fog before 8 a.m. Patchy fog between 8 a.m. and 10 a.m. A chance of showers through 2 p.m., then a chance of showers and a slight chance of thunderstorms after 2 p.m. Rainfall amounts between a tenth and a quarter of an inch. Highs in the upper 70s. North winds around 5 miles an hour. Chance of rain 50%. Friday night, mostly cloudy with a chance of showers and a slight chance of thunderstorms before 8 p.m., then mostly cloudy with a slight chance of showers between 8 p.m. and 2 a.m. Partly cloudy after 2 a.m. Rainfall amounts less than a tenth of an inch. Lows around 60. North winds around 5 miles an hour. Chance of rain 50%. Here is the latest National Weather Service forecast for Cambria County, including the city of Johnstown. Rest of tonight, mostly cloudy. A slight chance of showers between midnight and 2 a.m. Rainfall amounts less than a tenth of an inch. Near steady temperature in the mid-60s. West winds 5 to 10 miles an hour with gusts up to 20 miles an hour. Chance of rain 20%. Thursday, mostly cloudy, then becoming partly sunny between 2 p.m. and 4 p.m., then becoming mostly cloudy. A slight chance of showers and thunderstorms after 2 p.m. Rainfall amounts less than a tenth of an inch. Highs in the upper 70s. West winds 5 to 10 miles an hour. Chance of rain 20%. Thursday night, mostly cloudy. A slight chance of thunderstorms before 8 p.m. A slight chance of showers through 4 a.m. A chance of showers after 4 a.m. Patchy fog after midnight. Rainfall amounts around a tenth of an inch. Lows in the lower 60s. Northwest winds 5 to 10 miles an hour. Chance of rain 40%. Friday, patchy fog before 10 a.m. Mostly cloudy with a chance of showers through 2 p.m., then partly sunny with a chance of showers and a slight chance of thunderstorms after 2 p.m. Rainfall amounts around a tenth of an inch. Highs in the mid-70s. Northeast winds around 5 miles an hour, becoming north in the afternoon. Chance of rain 50%. Friday night, mostly cloudy before 8 p.m., then becoming partly cloudy. A chance of showers and a slight chance of thunderstorms before 8 p.m., then a slight chance of showers between 8 p.m. and 2 a.m. Rainfall amounts less than a tenth of an inch. Lows in the upper 50s. Northwest winds around 5 miles an hour, becoming northeast after midnight. Chance of rain 50%.
And now the extended forecast for South Central Pennsylvania. Saturday, mostly sunny. Highs around 80. Saturday night, partly cloudy with a slight chance of showers and thunderstorms. Lows in the lower 60s. Chance of rain 20%. Sunday, partly sunny with a chance of showers and thunderstorms. Highs in the lower 80s. Chance of rain 50%. Sunday night, mostly cloudy with a chance of showers and thunderstorms. Lows in the mid-60s. Chance of rain 50%. Monday, partly sunny with a 50% chance of showers. Highs around 80. Monday night, partly cloudy. Lows in the lower 60s. Tuesday, mostly sunny. Highs around 80. Tuesday night, mostly clear. Lows around 60. Wednesday, mostly sunny. Highs in the lower 80s. Here is the latest National Weather Service forecast for Blair and Bedford counties, including the city of Altoona. Rest of tonight, mostly cloudy between 2 a.m. and 4 a.m., then becoming partly cloudy. A 50% chance of showers. Rainfall amounts less than a tenth of an inch. Near steady temperature in the mid-60s. West winds 5 to 10 miles an hour with gusts up to 25 miles an hour. Thursday, mostly sunny. Highs in the lower 80s. Northwest winds 5 to 10 miles an hour with gusts up to 20 miles an hour. Thursday night, mostly cloudy through 2 a.m., then becoming partly cloudy. Patchy fog between midnight and 4 a.m. Areas of fog after 4 a.m. Lows in the mid-60s. Northwest winds around 5 miles an hour. Friday, partly sunny in the morning, then becoming mostly cloudy. Areas of fog before 8 a.m. Patchy fog between 8 a.m. and 10 a.m. A slight chance of showers between 8 a.m. and 4 p.m. A slight chance of thunderstorms after 2 p.m. A chance of showers after 4 p.m. Rainfall amounts less than a tenth of an inch. Highs around 80. Northwest winds around 5 miles an hour. Chance of rain 40%. Friday night, cloudy with a chance of showers and a slight chance of thunderstorms before 8 p.m., then mostly cloudy with a chance of showers between 8 p.m. and 2 a.m. Partly cloudy after 2 a.m. Rainfall amounts less than a tenth of an inch. Lows in the lower 60s. North winds around 5 miles an hour. Chance of rain 50%. Here is the latest National Weather Service forecast for Cambria County, including the city of Johnstown. Rest of tonight, mostly cloudy with a chance of thunderstorms. A chance of showers between 2 a.m. and 4 a.m., then showers likely after 4 a.m. Rainfall amounts less than a tenth of an inch. Near steady temperature in the mid-60s. West winds 5 to 10 miles an hour with gusts up to 25 miles an hour. Chance of rain 70%. Thursday, mostly cloudy with a slight chance of showers before 8 a.m., then mostly cloudy after 8 a.m. Rainfall amounts less than a tenth of an inch. Highs in the upper 70s. West winds 5 to 10 miles an hour with gusts up to 25 miles an hour. Chance of rain 20%. Thursday night, mostly cloudy through 2 a.m., then becoming partly cloudy. A slight chance of showers before 8 p.m. Patchy fog after midnight. Lows in the lower 60s. Northwest winds around 5 miles an hour. Chance of rain 20%. Friday, partly sunny in the morning, then becoming mostly cloudy. Patchy fog before 10 a.m. Highs in the upper 70s. Northeast winds around 5 miles an hour, becoming northwest in the afternoon. Friday night, cloudy with a slight chance of showers and thunderstorms before 8 p.m., then partly cloudy after 8 p.m. Lows around 60. Northwest winds around 5 miles an hour, becoming northeast after midnight. Chance of rain 20%. And now the extended forecast for South Central Pennsylvania. Saturday, mostly sunny. Highs in the lower 80s. Saturday night, mostly cloudy with a chance of showers and a slight chance of thunderstorms. Lows in the mid-60s. Chance of rain 50%. Sunday, showers likely and a chance of thunderstorms. Highs in the lower 80s. Chance of rain 70%. Sunday night, showers likely and a chance of thunderstorms.
lows in the upper 60s. Chance of rain 70%. Monday, partly sunny with a chance of showers and a slight chance of thunderstorms. Highs in the lower 80s. Chance of rain 30%. Monday night, partly cloudy. Lows in the lower 60s. Tuesday, sunny. Highs around 80. Tuesday night, mostly clear. Lows in the lower 60s. Wednesday, mostly sunny. Highs in the lower 80s. The 8 to 14 day outlook, from Thursday, August 20th to Wednesday, August 26th, calls for above normal temperatures and near normal precipitation. Normal high temperatures across central Pennsylvania during this period range from the mid-70s over the Allegheny Mountains to the low 80s across the lower Susquehanna Valley. Normal lows range from the low 50s over the Alleghenies to the low 60s across the lower Susquehanna Valley. Here are the 3 a.m. conditions in the Altoona area. In Altoona, it was cloudy. The temperature was 68 degrees, the dew point 65, and the relative humidity 90%. The wind was west at 5 miles an hour. The pressure was 29.94 inches and rising. At State College, it was cloudy. The temperature was 70 degrees, the dew point 68, and the relative humidity 94%. The wind was southwest at 3 miles an hour. The pressure was 29.90 inches and steady. Now, a few other local conditions: Johnstown, light rain 65, Dubois, cloudy 66, Latrobe, cloudy 68, Pittsburgh mostly cloudy 68, Erie, cloudy 70, Bradford cloudy 65. To the south and east, York, mostly cloudy 74, Selins Grove cloudy 68, Harrisburg mostly cloudy 75, Philadelphia cloudy 77, Baltimore mostly cloudy 76, Washington DC partly cloudy 74. Once again, in Altoona it was 68 degrees under cloudy skies. And at State College it was 70 degrees under cloudy skies. This is NOAA Weather Radio, All Hazards Station WNG 589. Serving South Central Pennsylvania, and originating from the National Weather Service Office in State College. Here are the 3 a.m. conditions in the Altoona area. In Altoona, it was cloudy. The temperature was 68 degrees, the dew point 65, and the relative humidity 90%. The wind was west at 5 miles an hour. The pressure was 29.94 inches and rising. At State College, it was cloudy. The temperature was 70 degrees, the dew point 68, and the relative humidity 94%. The wind was southwest at 3 miles an hour. The pressure was 29.90 inches and steady. Now, a few other local conditions: Johnstown, light rain 65, Dubois, cloudy 66, Latrobe, cloudy 68, Pittsburgh mostly cloudy 68, Erie, cloudy 70, Bradford cloudy 65. To the south and east, York, mostly cloudy 74, Selins Grove cloudy 68, Harrisburg mostly cloudy 75, Philadelphia cloudy 77, Baltimore mostly cloudy 76, Washington DC partly cloudy 74. Once again, in Altoona it was 68 degrees under cloudy skies. And at State College it was 70 degrees under cloudy skies. 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Here's the hazardous weather outlook for the following counties: Bedford, Blair, Cambria, and Huntingdon. For tonight, the probability for widespread hazardous weather is low. And now the extended outlook for the period Thursday through Tuesday. The probability for widespread hazardous weather is low. The Altoona Climate Summary for yesterday, August 12, 2026. Yesterday's high temperature of 80 degrees occurred at 3:10 p.m. This high was 2 degrees below the normal high of 82. Yesterday's low temperature of 64 degrees occurred at 4:57 a.m. This low was 3 degrees above the normal low of 61. A trace of precipitation fell yesterday, which brings the monthly total to 2.11 inches. This is 0.82 inches above the normal amount of 1.29 inches for August. The total precipitation for the season since June 1st now stands at 11.93 inches, which is 3.74 inches above normal.
The total precipitation for the year is now 25.53 inches, which is 3.15 inches above normal. There were no heating degree days yesterday, which is normal. This leaves the monthly total at zero, which is normal. The yearly total since July 1st is 8, which is 4 above normal. There were 7 cooling degree days yesterday, which is 1 above normal. This brings the monthly total to 90, which is 8 above normal. The yearly total since January 1st is 538, which is 27 above normal. The average wind speed was less than 5 miles per hour yesterday. The normal high temperature for today is 82 degrees, and the normal low is 61. The record high for today is 95, which occurred in 2005, and the record low is 45, which occurred in 2006. Sunrise today is at 6:23 a.m. and sunset is at 8:13 p.m. A bit of a cool down by late week, as a weak cold front moves south of the Keystone State. Showers and storms will be possible at times on Thursday and Friday, before the cooler and drier air works into the area. Lows will be in the 60s tonight. Highs on Thursday will range from the upper 70s across the mountains to the mid-80s across the southeast. Lows Thursday night will range from the 50s across the far north to the mid-60s across the southeast. The main change for the first part of the upcoming weekend will be lower humidity levels as high pressure builds toward the area. Here is the latest National Weather Service forecast for Blair and Bedford counties, including the city of Altoona. Rest of tonight, mostly cloudy between 2 a.m. and 4 a.m., then becoming partly cloudy. A 50% chance of showers. Rainfall amounts less than a tenth of an inch. Near steady temperature in the mid-60s. West winds 5 to 10 miles an hour with gusts up to 25 miles an hour. Thursday, mostly sunny. Highs in the lower 80s. Northwest winds 5 to 10 miles an hour with gusts up to 20 miles an hour. Thursday night, mostly cloudy through 2 a.m., then becoming partly cloudy. Patchy fog between midnight and 4 a.m. Areas of fog after 4 a.m. Lows in the mid-60s. Northwest winds around 5 miles an hour. Friday, partly sunny in the morning, then becoming mostly cloudy. Areas of fog before 8 a.m. Patchy fog between 8 a.m. and 10 a.m. A slight chance of showers between 8 a.m. and 4 p.m. A slight chance of thunderstorms after 2 p.m. A chance of showers after 4 p.m. Rainfall amounts less than a tenth of an inch. Highs around 80. Northwest winds around 5 miles an hour. Chance of rain 40%. Friday night, cloudy with a chance of showers and a slight chance of thunderstorms before 8 p.m., then mostly cloudy with a chance of showers between 8 p.m. and 2 a.m. Partly cloudy after 2 a.m. Rainfall amounts less than a tenth of an inch. Lows in the lower 60s. North winds around 5 miles an hour. Chance of rain 50%. Here is the latest National Weather Service forecast for Cambria County, including the city of Johnstown. Rest of tonight, mostly cloudy with a chance of thunderstorms. A chance of showers between 2 a.m. and 4 a.m., then showers likely after 4 a.m. Rainfall amounts less than a tenth of an inch. Near steady temperature in the mid-60s. West winds 5 to 10 miles an hour with gusts up to 25 miles an hour. Chance of rain 70%. Thursday, mostly cloudy with a slight chance of showers before 8 a.m., then mostly cloudy after 8 a.m. Rainfall amounts less than a tenth of an inch. Highs in the upper 70s. West winds 5 to 10 miles an hour with gusts up to 25 miles an hour. Chance of rain 20%. Thursday night, mostly cloudy through 2 a.m., then becoming partly cloudy. A slight chance of showers before 8 p.m. Patchy fog after midnight. Lows in the lower 60s. Northwest winds around 5 miles an hour. Chance of rain 20%. Friday, partly sunny in the morning, then becoming mostly cloudy. Patchy fog before 10 a.m. Highs in the upper 70s. Northeast winds around 5 miles an hour, becoming northwest in the afternoon. Friday night, cloudy with a slight chance of showers and thunderstorms before 8 p.m., then partly cloudy after 8 p.m. Lows around 60. Northwest winds around 5 miles an hour, becoming northeast after midnight.
chance of rain 20%. And now the extended forecast for south central Pennsylvania. Saturday, mostly sunny. Highs in the lower 80s. Saturday night, mostly cloudy with chance of showers and a slight chance of thunderstorms. Lows in the mid-60s. Chance of rain 50%. Sunday, showers likely and a chance of thunderstorms. Highs in the lower 80s. Chance of rain 70%. Sunday night, showers likely and a chance of thunderstorms. Lows in the upper 60s. Chance of rain 70%. Monday, partly sunny with a chance of showers and a slight chance of thunderstorms. Highs in the lower 80s. Chance of rain 30%. Monday night, partly cloudy. Lows in the lower 60s. Tuesday, sunny. Highs around 80. Tuesday night, mostly clear. Lows in the lower 60s. Wednesday, mostly sunny. Highs in the lower 80s. The 8 to 14 day outlook, from Thursday, August 20th to Wednesday, August 26th, calls for above normal temperatures and near normal precipitation. Normal high temperatures across central Pennsylvania during this period range from the mid-70s over the Allegheny Mountains to the low 80s across the lower Susquehanna Valley. Normal lows range from the low 50s over the Alleghenies to the low 60s across the lower Susquehanna Valley. Here are the 3 a.m. conditions in the Altoona area. In Altoona, it was cloudy. The temperature was 68 degrees, the dew point 65, and the relative humidity 90%. The wind was west at 5 miles an hour. The pressure was 29.94 inches and rising. At State College, it was cloudy. The temperature was 70 degrees, the dew point 68, and the relative humidity 94%. The wind was southwest at 3 miles an hour. The pressure was 29.90 inches and steady. Now, a few other local conditions: Johnstown, light rain 65, Dubois, cloudy 66, Latrobe, cloudy 68, Pittsburgh mostly cloudy 68, Erie, cloudy 70, Bradford cloudy 65. To the south and east, York, mostly cloudy 74, Selinsgrove Grove cloudy 68, Harrisburg mostly cloudy 75, Philadelphia cloudy 77, Baltimore mostly cloudy 76, Washington DC partly cloudy 74. Once again, in Altoona it was 68 degrees under cloudy skies. And at State College it was 70 degrees under cloudy skies. This is NOAA Weather Radio, All Hazards Station WNG 589. 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Here's the hazardous weather outlook for the following counties: Bedford, Blair, Cambria, and Huntingdon. For tonight, the probability for widespread hazardous weather is low. And now the extended outlook for the period Thursday through Tuesday. The probability for widespread hazardous weather is low. The Altoona climate summary for yesterday, August 12, 2026. Yesterday's high temperature of 80 degrees occurred at 3:10 p.m. This high was 2 degrees below the normal high of 82. Yesterday's low temperature of 64 degrees occurred at 4:57 a.m. This low was 3 degrees above the normal low of 61. A trace of precipitation fell yesterday, which brings the monthly total to 2.11 inches. This is 0.82 inches above the normal amount of 1.29 inches for August. The total precipitation for the season since June 1st now stands at 11.93 inches, which is 3.74 inches above normal. The total precipitation for the year is now 25.53 inches, which is 3.15 inches above normal. There were no heating degree days yesterday, which is normal. This leaves the monthly total at zero, which is normal. The yearly total since July 1st is 8, which is 4 above normal. There were 7 cooling degree days yesterday, which is 1 above normal. This brings the monthly total to 90, which is 8 above normal. The yearly total since January 1st is 538, which is 27 above normal. The average wind speed was less than 5 miles per hour yesterday. The normal high temperature for today is 82 degrees, and the normal low is 61. The record high for today is 95, which occurred in 2005, and the record low is 45, which occurred in 2006.
Sunrise today is at 6:23 a.m. and sunset is at 8:13 p.m. This is NOAA Weather Radio WNG 589 in Frankstown, serving South Central Pennsylvania. Broadcasts originate from the National Weather Service and State College and are transmitted from the power facilities provided by the Blair County Emergency Management Agency in Frankstown on a frequency of 162.425 MHz. We are located at Innovation Park in State College. 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Properly set weather radios, with the alarm device, will alert you when severe weather warnings or watches are issued. Programming on this station will be temporarily changed during severe weather, to bring you the latest information. Warnings and safety information from the National Weather Service may someday save your life or protect your property. A bit of a cool down by late week, as a weak cold front moves south of the Keystone State. Showers and storms will be possible at times on Thursday and Friday, before the cooler and drier air works into the area. Lows will be in the 60s tonight. Highs on Thursday will range from the upper 70s across the mountains, to the mid-80s across the southeast. Lows Thursday night will range from the 50s across the far north, to the mid-60s across the southeast. The main change for the first part of the upcoming weekend will be lower humidity levels, as high pressure builds toward the area. Here is the latest National Weather Service forecast for Blair and Bedford counties, including the city of Altoona. Rest of tonight, mostly cloudy between 2 a.m. and 4 a.m., then becoming partly cloudy. A 50% chance of showers. Rainfall amounts less than a tenth of an inch. Near steady temperature in the mid-60s. West winds 5 to 10 miles an hour with gusts up to 25 miles an hour. Thursday, mostly sunny. Highs in the lower 80s. Northwest winds 5 to 10 miles an hour with gusts up to 20 miles an hour. Thursday night, mostly cloudy through 2 a.m., then becoming partly cloudy. Patchy fog between midnight and 4 a.m. Areas of fog after 4 a.m. Lows in the mid-60s. Northwest winds around 5 miles an hour. Friday, partly sunny in the morning, then becoming mostly cloudy. Areas of fog before 8 a.m. Patchy fog between 8 a.m. and 10 a.m. A slight chance of showers between 8 a.m. and 4 p.m. A slight chance of thunderstorms after 2 p.m. A chance of showers after 4 p.m. Rainfall amounts less than a tenth of an inch. Highs around 80. Northwest winds around 5 miles an hour. Chance of rain 40%. Friday night, cloudy with a chance of showers and a slight chance of thunderstorms before 8 p.m., then mostly cloudy with a chance of showers between 8 p.m. and 2 a.m. Partly cloudy after 2 a.m. Rainfall amounts less than a tenth of an inch. Lows in the lower 60s. North winds around 5 miles an hour. Chance of rain 50%. Here is the latest National Weather Service forecast for Cambria County, including the city of Johnstown. Rest of tonight, mostly cloudy with a chance of thunderstorms. A chance of showers between 2 a.m. and 4 a.m., then showers likely after 4 a.m. Rainfall amounts less than a tenth of an inch. Near steady temperature in the mid-60s. West winds 5 to 10 miles an hour with gusts up to 25 miles an hour. Chance of rain 70%. Thursday, mostly cloudy with a slight chance of showers before 8 a.m., then mostly cloudy after 8 a.m. Rainfall amounts less than a tenth of an inch. Highs in the upper 70s. West winds 5 to 10 miles an hour with gusts up to 25 miles an hour. Chance of rain 20%. Thursday night, mostly cloudy through 2 a.m., then becoming partly cloudy. A slight chance of showers before 8 p.m. Patchy fog after midnight. Lows in the lower 60s. Northwest winds around 5 miles an hour. Chance of rain 20%. Friday, partly sunny in the morning, then becoming mostly cloudy. Patchy fog before 10 a.m. Highs in the upper 70s. Northeast winds around 5 miles an hour, becoming northwest in the afternoon. Friday night, cloudy with a slight chance of showers and thunderstorms before 8 p.m., then partly cloudy after 8 p.m. Lows around 60. Northwest winds around 5 miles an hour, becoming northeast after midnight. Chance of rain 20%. And now the extended forecast for South Central Pennsylvania.
Saturday, mostly sunny. Highs in the lower 80s. Saturday night, mostly cloudy with a chance of showers and a slight chance of thunderstorms. Lows in the mid-60s. Chance of rain 50%. Sunday, showers likely and a chance of thunderstorms. Highs in the lower 80s. Chance of rain 70%. Sunday night, showers likely and a chance of thunderstorms. Lows in the upper 60s. Chance of rain 70%. Monday, partly sunny with a chance of showers and a slight chance of thunderstorms. Highs in the lower 80s. Chance of rain 30%. Monday night, partly cloudy. Lows in the lower 60s. Tuesday, sunny. Highs around 80. Tuesday night, mostly clear. Lows in the lower 60s. Wednesday, mostly sunny. Highs in the lower 80s. The 8 to 14 day outlook, from Thursday, August 20th to Wednesday, August 26th, calls for above normal temperatures and near normal precipitation. Normal high temperatures across central Pennsylvania during this period range from the mid-70s over the Allegheny Mountains to the low 80s across the lower Susquehanna Valley. Normal lows range from the low 50s over the Alleghenies to the low 60s across the lower Susquehanna Valley. Here are the 3 a.m. conditions in the Altoona area. In Altoona, it was cloudy. The temperature was 68 degrees, the dew point 65, and the relative humidity 90%. The wind was west at 5 miles an hour. The pressure was 29.94 inches and rising. At State College, it was cloudy. The temperature was 70 degrees, the dew point 68, and the relative humidity 94%. The wind was southwest at 3 miles an hour. The pressure was 29.90 inches and steady. Now, a few other local conditions: Johnstown, light rain 65, Dubois, cloudy 66, Latrobe, cloudy 68, Pittsburgh mostly cloudy 68, Erie, cloudy 70, Bradford cloudy 65. To the south and east, York, mostly cloudy 74, Selins Grove cloudy 68, Harrisburg mostly cloudy 75, Philadelphia cloudy 77, Baltimore mostly cloudy 76, Washington DC partly cloudy 74. Once again, in Altoona it was 68 degrees under cloudy skies. And at State College it was 70 degrees under cloudy skies. This is NOAA Weather Radio, All Hazards Station WNG 589. 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Here's the hazardous weather outlook for the following counties: Bedford, Blair, Cambria, and Huntingdon. For tonight, the probability for widespread hazardous weather is low. And now the extended outlook for the period Thursday through Tuesday. The probability for widespread hazardous weather is low. The Altoona climate summary for yesterday, August 12, 2026. Yesterday's high temperature of 80 degrees occurred at 3:10 p.m. This high was 2 degrees below the normal high of 82. Yesterday's low temperature of 64 degrees occurred at 4:57 a.m. This low was 3 degrees above the normal low of 61. A trace of precipitation fell yesterday, which brings the monthly total to 2.11 inches. This is 0.82 inches above the normal amount of 1.29 inches for August. The total precipitation for the season since June 1st now stands at 11.93 inches, which is 3.74 inches above normal. The total precipitation for the year is now 25.53 inches, which is 3.15 inches above normal. There were no heating degree days yesterday, which is normal. This leaves the monthly total at zero, which is normal. The yearly total since July 1st is 8, which is 4 above normal. There were 7 cooling degree days yesterday, which is 1 above normal. This brings the monthly total to 90, which is 8 above normal. The yearly total since January 1st is 538, which is 27 above normal. The average wind speed was less than 5 miles per hour yesterday. The normal high temperature for today is 82 degrees, and the normal low is 61. The record high for today is 95, which occurred in 2005, and the record low is 45, which occurred in 2006. Sunrise today is at 6:23 a.m. and sunset is at 8:13 p.m.
a bit of a cool down by late week, as a weak cold front moves south of the Keystone State. Showers and storms will be possible at times on Thursday and Friday, before the cooler and drier air works into the area. Lows will be in the 60s tonight. Highs on Thursday will range from the upper 70s across the mountains to the mid-80s across the southeast. Lows Thursday night will range from the 50s across the far north to the mid-60s across the southeast. The main change for the first part of the upcoming weekend will be lower humidity levels as high pressure builds toward the area. Here is the latest National Weather Service forecast for Blair and Bedford counties, including the city of Altoona. Rest of tonight, mostly cloudy between 2 a.m. and 4 a.m., then becoming partly cloudy. A 50% chance of showers. Rainfall amounts less than a tenth of an inch. Near steady temperature in the mid-60s. West winds 5 to 10 miles an hour with gusts up to 25 miles an hour. Thursday, mostly sunny. Highs in the lower 80s. Northwest winds 5 to 10 miles an hour with gusts up to 20 miles an hour. Thursday night, mostly cloudy through 2 a.m., then becoming partly cloudy. Patchy fog between midnight and 4 a.m. Areas of fog after 4 a.m. Lows in the mid-60s. Northwest winds around 5 miles an hour. Friday, partly sunny in the morning, then becoming mostly cloudy. Areas of fog before 8 a.m. Patchy fog between 8 a.m. and 10 a.m. A slight chance of showers between 8 a.m. and 4 p.m. A slight chance of thunderstorms after 2 p.m. A chance of showers after 4 p.m. Rainfall amounts less than a tenth of an inch. Highs around 80. Northwest winds around 5 miles an hour. Chance of rain 40%. Friday night, cloudy with a chance of showers and a slight chance of thunderstorms before 8 p.m., then mostly cloudy with a chance of showers between 8 p.m. and 2 a.m. Partly cloudy after 2 a.m. Rainfall amounts less than a tenth of an inch. Lows in the lower 60s. North winds around 5 miles an hour. Chance of rain 50%. Here is the latest National Weather Service forecast for Cambria County, including the city of Johnstown. Rest of tonight, mostly cloudy with a chance of thunderstorms. A chance of showers between 2 a.m. and 4 a.m., then showers likely after 4 a.m. Rainfall amounts less than a tenth of an inch. Near steady temperature in the mid-60s. West winds 5 to 10 miles an hour with gusts up to 25 miles an hour. Chance of rain 70%. Thursday, mostly cloudy with a slight chance of showers before 8 a.m., then mostly cloudy after 8 a.m. Rainfall amounts less than a tenth of an inch. Highs in the upper 70s. West winds 5 to 10 miles an hour with gusts up to 25 miles an hour. Chance of rain 20%. Thursday night, mostly cloudy through 2 a.m., then becoming partly cloudy. A slight chance of showers before 8 p.m. Patchy fog after midnight. Lows in the lower 60s. Northwest winds around 5 miles an hour. Chance of rain 20%. Friday, partly sunny in the morning, then becoming mostly cloudy. Patchy fog before 10 a.m. Highs in the upper 70s. Northeast winds around 5 miles an hour, becoming northwest in the afternoon. Friday night, cloudy with a slight chance of showers and thunderstorms before 8 p.m., then partly cloudy after 8 p.m. Lows around 60. Northwest winds around 5 miles an hour, becoming northeast after midnight. Chance of rain 20%. And now the extended forecast for South Central Pennsylvania. Saturday, mostly sunny. Highs in the lower 80s. Saturday night, mostly cloudy with a chance of showers and a slight chance of thunderstorms. Lows in the mid-60s. Chance of rain 50%. Sunday, showers likely and a chance of thunderstorms. Highs in the lower 80s. Chance of rain 70%. Sunday night, showers likely and a chance of thunderstorms. Lows in the upper 60s. Chance of rain 70%. Monday, with a chance of showers and a slight chance of thunderstorms. Highs in the lower 80s. Chance of rain 30%. Monday night, partly cloudy. Lows in the lower 60s. Tuesday, sunny. Highs around 80. Tuesday night, mostly clear,
lows in the lower 60s. Wednesday, mostly sunny. Highs in the lower 80s. The 8 to 14 day outlook, from Thursday, August 20th to Wednesday, August 26th, calls for above normal temperatures and near normal precipitation. Normal high temperatures across central Pennsylvania during this period range from the mid-70s over the Allegheny Mountains to the low 80s across the lower Susquehanna Valley. Normal lows range from the low 50s over the Alleghenies to the low 60s across the lower Susquehanna Valley. Here are the 3 a.m. conditions in the Altoona area. In Altoona, it was cloudy. The temperature was 68 degrees, the dew point 65, and the relative humidity 90%. The wind was west at 5 miles an hour. The pressure was 29.94 inches and rising. At State College, it was cloudy. The temperature was 70 degrees, the dew point 68, and the relative humidity 94%. The wind was southwest at 3 miles an hour. The pressure was 29.90 inches and steady. Now, a few other local conditions: Johnstown, light rain 65, Dubois, cloudy 66, Latrobe, cloudy 68, Pittsburgh mostly cloudy 68, Erie, cloudy 70, Bradford cloudy 65. To the south and east, York, mostly cloudy 74, Selins Grove cloudy 68, Harrisburg mostly cloudy 75, Philadelphia cloudy 77, Baltimore mostly cloudy 76, Washington DC partly cloudy 74. Once again, in Altoona it was 68 degrees under cloudy skies. And at State College it was 70 degrees under cloudy skies. 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Here's the hazardous weather outlook for the following counties: Bedford, Blair, Cambria, and Huntingdon. For today and tonight. No hazardous weather is expected at this time. And now the extended outlook for the period Friday through Wednesday. The probability for widespread hazardous weather is low. The Altoona climate summary for yesterday, August 12, 2026. Yesterday's high temperature of 80 degrees occurred at 3:10 p.m. This high was 2 degrees below the normal high of 82. Yesterday's low temperature of 64 degrees occurred at 4:57 a.m. This low was 3 degrees above the normal low of 61. A trace of precipitation fell yesterday, which brings the monthly total to 2.11 inches. This is 0.82 inches above the normal amount of 1.29 inches for August. The total precipitation for the season since June 1st now stands at 11.93 inches, which is 3.74 inches above normal. The total precipitation for the year is now 25.53 inches, which is 3.15 inches above normal. There were no heating degree days yesterday, which is normal. This leaves the monthly total at zero, which is normal. The yearly total since July 1st is 8, which is 4 above normal. There were 7 cooling degree days yesterday, which is 1 above normal. This brings the monthly total to 90, which is 8 above normal. The yearly total since January 1st is 538, which is 27 above normal. The average wind speed was less than 5 miles per hour yesterday. The normal high temperature for today is 82 degrees, and the normal low is 61. The record high for today is 95, which occurred in 2005, and the record low is 45, which occurred in 2006. Sunrise today is at 6:23 a.m. and sunset is at 8:13 p.m. A bit of a cool down by late week, as a weak cold front moves south of the Keystone State. Showers and storms will be possible at times on Thursday and Friday, before the cooler and drier air works into the area. Lows will be in the 60s tonight. Highs on Thursday will range from the upper 70s across the mountains, to the mid-80s across the southeast. Lows Thursday night will range from the 50s across the far north, to the mid-60s across the southeast. The main change for the first part of the upcoming weekend will be lower humidity levels, as high pressure builds toward the area. Here is the latest National Weather Service forecast for Blair and Bedford counties, including the city of Altoona. Rest of tonight, mostly cloudy between 2 a.m. and 4 a.m., then becoming partly cloudy. A 50% chance of showers. Rainfall amounts less than a tenth of an inch.
near steady temperature in the mid-60s. West winds 5 to 10 miles an hour with gusts up to 25 miles an hour. Thursday, mostly sunny. Highs in the lower 80s. Northwest winds 5 to 10 miles an hour with gusts up to 20 miles an hour. Thursday night, mostly cloudy through 2 a.m., then becoming partly

and a slight chance of thunderstorms before 8 p.m., then mostly cloudy with a chance of showers between 8 p.m. and 2 a.m. Partly cloudy after 2 a.m. Rainfall amounts less than a tenth of an inch. Lows in the lower 60s. North winds around 5 miles an hour. Chance of rain 50%. Here is the latest National Weather Service forecast for Cambria County, including the city of Johnstown. Rest of tonight, mostly cloudy with a chance of thunderstorms. A chance of showers between 2 a.m. and 4 a.m., then showers likely after 4 a.m. Rainfall amounts less than a tenth of an inch. Near steady temperature in the mid-60s. West winds 5 to 10 miles an hour with gusts up to 25 miles an hour. Chance of rain 70%. Thursday, mostly cloudy with a slight chance of showers before 8 a.m., then mostly cloudy after 8 a.m. Rainfall amounts less than a tenth of an inch. Highs in the upper 70s. West winds 5 to 10 miles an hour with gusts up to 25 miles an hour. Chance of rain 20%. Thursday night, mostly cloudy through 2 a.m., then becoming partly cloudy. A slight chance of showers before 8 p.m. Patchy fog after midnight. Lows in the lower 60s. Northwest winds around 5 miles an hour. Chance of rain 20%. Friday, partly sunny in the morning, then becoming mostly cloudy. Patchy fog before 10 a.m. Highs in the upper 70s. Northeast winds around 5 miles an hour, becoming northwest in the afternoon. Friday night, cloudy with a slight chance of showers and thunderstorms before 8 p.m., then partly cloudy after 8 p.m. Lows around 60. Northwest winds around 5 miles an hour, becoming northeast after midnight. Chance of rain 20%. And now the extended forecast for South Central Pennsylvania. Saturday, mostly sunny. Highs in the lower 80s. Saturday night, mostly cloudy with a chance of showers and a slight chance of thunderstorms. Lows in the mid-60s. Chance of rain 50%. Sunday, showers likely and a chance of thunderstorms. Highs in the lower 80s. Chance of rain 70%. Sunday night, showers likely and a chance of thunderstorms. Lows in the upper 60s. Chance of rain 70%. Monday, partly sunny with a chance of showers and a slight chance of thunderstorms. Highs in the lower 80s. Chance of rain 30%. Monday night, partly cloudy. Lows in the lower 60s. Tuesday, sunny. Highs around 80. Tuesday night, mostly clear. Lows in the lower 60s. Wednesday, mostly sunny. Highs in the lower 80s. The 8 to 14 day outlook, from Thursday, August 20th to Wednesday, August 26th, calls for above normal temperatures and near normal precipitation. Normal high temperatures across central Pennsylvania during this period range from the mid-70s over the Allegheny Mountains to the low 80s across the lower Susquehanna Valley. Normal lows range from the low 50s over the Alleghenies to the low 60s across the lower Susquehanna Valley. Here are the 3 a.m. conditions in the Altoona area. In Altoona, it was cloudy. The temperature was 68 degrees, the dew point 65, and the relative humidity 90%. The wind was west at 5 miles an hour. The pressure was 29.94 inches and rising. At State College, it was cloudy. The temperature was 70 degrees, the dew point 68, and the relative humidity 94%. The wind was southwest at 3 miles an hour. The pressure was 29.90 inches and steady. Now, a few other local conditions: Johnstown, light rain 65, Dubois, cloudy 66, La Trobe, cloudy 68, Pittsburgh mostly cloudy 68, Erie, cloudy 70, Bradford cloudy 65. To the south and east, York, mostly cloudy 74, Selinsgrove Grove cloudy 68, Harrisburg mostly cloudy 75, Philadelphia cloudy 77, Baltimore mostly cloudy 76, Washington DC partly cloudy 74. Once again, in Altoona it was 68 degrees under cloudy skies. And at State College it was 70 degrees under cloudy skies. This is NOAA Weather Radio, all hazards station WNG 589. 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Here's the

hazardous weather outlook for the following counties: Bedford, Blair, Cambria, and Huntingdon. For today and tonight, no hazardous weather is expected at this time. And now the extended outlook for the period Friday through Wednesday. The probability for widespread hazardous weather is low. The Altoona climate summary for yesterday, August 12, 2026. Yesterday's high temperature of 80 degrees occurred at 3:10 p.m. This high was 2 degrees below the normal high of 82. Yesterday's low temperature of 64 degrees occurred at 4:57 a.m. This low was 3 degrees above the normal low of 61. A trace of precipitation fell yesterday, which brings the monthly total to 2.11 inches. This is 0.82 inches above the normal amount of 1.29 inches for August. The total precipitation for the season since June 1st now stands at 11.93 inches, which is 3.74 inches above normal. The total precipitation for the year is now 25.53 inches, which is 3.15 inches above normal. There were no heating degree days yesterday, which is normal. This leaves the monthly total at zero, which is normal. The yearly total since July 1st is 8, which is 4 above normal. There were 7 cooling degree days yesterday, which is 1 above normal. This brings the monthly total to 90, which is 8 above normal. The yearly total since January 1st is 538, which is 27 above normal. The average wind speed was less than 5 miles per hour yesterday. The normal high temperature for today is 82 degrees, and the normal low is 61. The record high for today is 95, which occurred in 2005, and the record low is 45, which occurred in 2006. Sunrise today is at 6:23 a.m. and sunset is at 8:13 p.m. A bit of a cool down by late week, as a weak cold front moves south of the Keystone State. Showers and storms will be possible at times on Thursday and Friday, before the cooler and drier air works into the area. Lows will be in the 60s tonight. Highs on Thursday will range from the upper 70s across the mountains to the mid-80s across the southeast. Lows Thursday night will range from the 50s across the far north to the mid-60s across the southeast. The main change for the first part of the upcoming weekend will be lower humidity levels as high pressure builds toward the area. Here is the latest National Weather Service forecast for Blair and Bedford counties, including the city of Altoona. Rest of tonight, mostly cloudy between 2 a.m. and 4 a.m., then becoming partly cloudy. A 50% chance of showers. Rainfall amounts less than a tenth of an inch. Near steady temperature in the mid-60s. West winds 5 to 10 miles an hour with gusts up to 25 miles an hour. Thursday, mostly sunny. Highs in the lower 80s. Northwest winds 5 to 10 miles an hour with gusts up to 20 miles an hour. Thursday night, mostly cloudy through 2 a.m., then becoming partly cloudy. Patchy fog between midnight and 4 a.m. Areas of fog after 4 a.m. Lows in the mid-60s. Northwest winds around 5 miles an hour. Friday, partly sunny in the morning, then becoming mostly cloudy. Areas of fog before 8 a.m. Patchy fog between 8 a.m. and 10 a.m. A slight chance of showers between 8 a.m. and 4 p.m. A slight chance of thunderstorms after 2 p.m. A chance of showers after 4 p.m. Rainfall amounts less than a tenth of an inch. Highs around 80. Northwest winds around 5 miles an hour. Chance of rain 40%. Friday night, cloudy with a chance of showers and a slight chance of thunderstorms before 8 p.m., then mostly cloudy with a chance of showers between 8 p.m. and 2 a.m. Partly cloudy after 2 a.m. Rainfall amounts less than a tenth of an inch. Lows in the lower 60s. North winds around 5 miles an hour. Chance of rain 50%. Here is the latest National Weather Service forecast for Cambria County, including the city of Johnstown. Rest of tonight, mostly cloudy with a chance of thunderstorms. A chance of showers between 2 a.m. and 4 a.m., then showers likely after 4 a.m. Rainfall amounts less than a tenth of an inch. Near steady temperature in the mid-60s. West winds 5 to 10 miles an hour with gusts up to 25 miles an hour. Chance of rain 70%.
Thursday, mostly cloudy with a slight chance of showers before 8 a.m., then mostly cloudy after 8 a.m. Rainfall amounts less than a tenth of an inch. Highs in the upper 70s. West winds 5 to 10 miles an hour with gusts up to 25 miles an hour. Chance of rain 20%. Thursday night, mostly cloudy through 2 a.m., then becoming partly cloudy. A slight chance of showers before 8 p.m. Patchy fog after midnight. Lows in the lower 60s. Northwest winds around 5 miles an hour. Chance of rain 20%. Friday, partly sunny in the morning, then becoming mostly cloudy. Patchy fog before 10 a.m. Highs in the upper 70s. Northeast winds around 5 miles an hour, becoming northwest in the afternoon. Friday night, cloudy with a slight chance of showers and thunderstorms before 8 p.m., then partly cloudy after 8 p.m. Lows around 60. Northwest winds around 5 miles an hour, becoming northeast after midnight. Chance of rain 20%. And now the extended forecast for South Central Pennsylvania. Saturday, mostly sunny. Highs in the lower 80s. Saturday night, mostly cloudy with a chance of showers and a slight chance of thunderstorms. Lows in the mid-60s. Chance of rain 50%. Sunday, showers likely and a chance of thunderstorms. Highs in the lower 80s. Chance of rain 70%. Sunday night, showers likely and a chance of thunderstorms. Lows in the upper 60s. Chance of rain 70%. Monday, partly sunny with a chance of showers and a slight chance of thunderstorms. Highs in the lower 80s. Chance of rain 30%. Monday night, partly cloudy. Lows in the lower 60s. Tuesday, sunny. Highs around 80. Tuesday night, mostly clear. Lows in the lower 60s. Wednesday, mostly sunny. Highs in the lower 80s. The 8 to 14 day outlook, from Thursday, August 20th to Wednesday, August 26th, calls for above normal temperatures and near normal precipitation. Normal high temperatures across central Pennsylvania during this period range from the mid-70s over the Allegheny Mountains to the low 80s across the lower Susquehanna Valley. Normal lows range from the low 50s over the Alleghenies to the low 60s across the lower Susquehanna Valley. Here are the 3 a.m. conditions in the Altoona area. In Altoona, it was cloudy. The temperature was 68 degrees, the dew point 65, and the relative humidity 90%. The wind was west at 5 miles an hour. The pressure was 29.94 inches and rising. At State College, it was cloudy. The temperature was 70 degrees, the dew point 68, and the relative humidity 94%. The wind was southwest at 3 miles an hour. The pressure was 29.90 inches and steady. Now, a few other local conditions: Johnstown, light rain 65, Dubois, cloudy 66, La Trobe, cloudy 68, Pittsburgh mostly cloudy 68, Erie, cloudy 70, Bradford cloudy 65. To the south and east, York, mostly cloudy 74, Selinsgrove Grove cloudy 68, Harrisburg mostly cloudy 75, Philadelphia cloudy 77, Baltimore mostly cloudy 76, Washington DC partly cloudy 74. Once again, in Altoona it was 68 degrees under cloudy skies. And at State College it was 70 degrees under cloudy skies. 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Here's the hazardous weather outlook for the following counties: Bedford, Blair, Cambria, and Huntingdon. For today and tonight, no hazardous weather is expected at this time. And now the extended outlook for the period Friday through Wednesday. The probability for widespread hazardous weather is low. The Altoona climate summary for yesterday, August 12, 2026. Yesterday's high temperature of 80 degrees occurred at 3:10 p.m. This high was 2 degrees below the normal high of 82. Yesterday's low temperature of 64 degrees occurred at 4:57 a.m. This low was 3 degrees above the normal low of 61. A trace of precipitation fell yesterday, which brings the monthly total to 2.11 inches.
This is 0.82 inches above the normal amount of 1.29 inches for August. The total precipitation for the season since June 1st now stands at 11.93 inches, which is 3.74 inches above normal. The total precipitation for the year is now 25.53 inches, which is 3.15 inches above normal. There were no heating degree days yesterday, which is normal. This leaves the monthly total at zero, which is normal. The yearly total since July 1st is 8, which is 4 above normal. There were 7 cooling degree days yesterday, which is 1 above normal. This brings the monthly total to 90, which is 8 above normal. The yearly total since January 1st is 538, which is 27 above normal. The average wind speed was less than 5 miles per hour yesterday. The normal high temperature for today is 82 degrees, and the normal low is 61. The record high for today is 95, which occurred in 2005, and the record low is 45, which occurred in 2006. Sunrise today is at 6:23 a.m. and sunset is at 8:13 p.m. A bit of a cool down by late week, as a weak cold front moves south of the Keystone State. Showers and storms will be possible at times on Thursday and Friday, before the cooler and drier air works into the area. Lows will be in the 60s tonight. Highs on Thursday will range from the upper 70s across the mountains to the mid 80s across the southeast. Lows Thursday night will range from the 50s across the far north to the mid 60s across the southeast. The main change for the first part of the upcoming weekend will be lower humidity levels as high pressure builds toward the area. Here is the latest National Weather Service forecast for Blair and Bedford counties, including the city of Altoona. Rest of tonight, mostly cloudy between 2 a.m. and 4 a.m., then becoming partly cloudy. A 50% chance of showers. Rainfall amounts less than a tenth of an inch. Near steady temperature in the mid-60s. West winds 5 to 10 miles an hour with gusts up to 25 miles an hour. Thursday, mostly sunny. Highs in the lower 80s. Northwest winds 5 to 10 miles an hour with gusts up to 20 miles an hour. Thursday night, mostly cloudy through 2 a.m., then becoming partly cloudy. Patchy fog between midnight and 4 a.m. Areas of fog after 4 a.m. Lows in the mid-60s. Northwest winds around 5 miles an hour. Friday, partly sunny in the morning, then becoming mostly cloudy. Areas of fog before 8 a.m. Patchy fog between 8 a.m. and 10 a.m. A slight chance of showers between 8 a.m. and 4 p.m. A slight chance of thunderstorms after 2 p.m. A chance of showers after 4 p.m. Rainfall amounts less than a tenth of an inch. Highs around 80. Northwest winds around 5 miles an hour. Chance of rain 40%. Friday night, cloudy with a chance of showers and a slight chance of thunderstorms before 8 p.m., then mostly cloudy with a chance of showers between 8 p.m. and 2 a.m. Partly cloudy after 2 a.m. Rainfall amounts less than a tenth of an inch. Lows in the lower 60s. North winds around 5 miles an hour. Chance of rain 50%. Here is the latest National Weather Service forecast for Cambria County, including the city of Johnstown. Rest of tonight, mostly cloudy with a chance of thunderstorms. A chance of showers between 2 a.m. and 4 a.m., then showers likely after 4 a.m. Rainfall amounts less than a tenth of an inch. Near steady temperature in the mid-60s. West winds 5 to 10 miles an hour with gusts up to 25 miles an hour. Chance of rain 70%. Thursday, mostly cloudy with a slight chance of showers before 8 a.m., then mostly cloudy after 8 a.m. Rainfall amounts less than a tenth of an inch. Highs in the upper 70s. West winds 5 to 10 miles an hour with gusts up to 25 miles an hour. Chance of rain 20%. Thursday night, mostly cloudy through 2 a.m., then becoming partly cloudy. A slight chance of showers before 8 p.m. Patchy fog after midnight. Lows in the lower 60s. Northwest winds around 5 miles an hour. Chance of rain 20%. Friday, partly sunny in the morning, then becoming mostly cloudy. Patchy fog before 10 a.m. Highs in the upper 70s. Northeast winds around 5 miles an hour, becoming northwest in the afternoon.
Friday night, cloudy with a slight chance of showers and thunderstorms before 8 p.m., then partly cloudy after 8 p.m. Lows around 60. Northwest winds around 5 miles an hour, becoming northeast after midnight. Chance of rain 20%. And now the extended forecast for South Central Pennsylvania. Saturday, mostly sunny. Highs in the lower 80s. Saturday night, mostly cloudy with a chance of showers and a slight chance of thunderstorms. Lows in the mid-60s. Chance of rain 50%. Sunday, showers likely and a chance of thunderstorms. Highs in the lower 80s. Chance of rain 70%. Sunday night, showers likely and a chance of thunderstorms. Lows in the upper 60s. Chance of rain 70%. Monday, partly sunny with a chance of showers and a slight chance of thunderstorms. Highs in the lower 80s. Chance of rain 30%. Monday night, partly cloudy. Lows in the lower 60s. Tuesday, sunny. Highs around 80. Tuesday night, mostly clear. Lows in the lower 60s. Wednesday, mostly sunny. Highs in the lower 80s. The 8 to 14 day outlook, from Thursday, August 20th to Wednesday, August 26th, calls for above normal temperatures and near normal precipitation. Normal high temperatures across central Pennsylvania during this period range from the mid-70s over the Allegheny Mountains to the low 80s across the lower Susquehanna Valley. Normal lows range from the low 50s over the Alleghenies to the low 60s across the lower Susquehanna Valley. Here are the 4 a.m. conditions in the Altoona area. In Altoona, it was cloudy. The temperature was 69 degrees, the dew point 64, and the relative humidity 84%. The wind was west at 7 miles an hour. The pressure was 29.94 inches and steady. At State College, drizzle and fog were reported. The temperature was 68 degrees, the dew point 68, and the relative humidity 100%. The wind was southwest at 2 miles an hour. The pressure was 29.91 inches and steady. Now, a few other local conditions: Johnstown, cloudy 64, DuBois, cloudy 66, La Trobe, cloudy 68, Pittsburgh mostly cloudy 68, Erie, cloudy 70, Bradford cloudy 65. To the south and east, York, light rain 71, Selins Grove cloudy 72, Harrisburg mostly cloudy 75, Philadelphia cloudy 76, Baltimore light rain 75, Washington D.C. mostly cloudy 76. Once again, in Altoona it was 69 degrees under cloudy skies. And at State College it was 68 degrees with drizzle and fog. This is NOAA Weather Radio, all hazards station WNG 589. 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Here's the hazardous weather outlook for the following counties: Bedford, Blair, Cambria, and Huntingdon. For today and tonight, no hazardous weather is expected at this time. And now the extended outlook for the period Friday through Wednesday. The probability for widespread hazardous weather is low. The Altoona Climate Summary for yesterday, August 12, 2026. Yesterday's high temperature of 80 degrees occurred at 3:10 p.m. This high was 2 degrees below the normal high of 82. Yesterday's low temperature of 64 degrees occurred at 4:57 a.m. This low was 3 degrees above the normal low of 61. A trace of precipitation fell yesterday, which brings the monthly total to 2.11 inches. This is 0.82 inches above the normal amount of 1.29 inches for August. The total precipitation for the season since June 1st now stands at 11.93 inches, which is 3.74 inches above normal. The total precipitation for the year is now 25.53 inches, which is 3.15 inches above normal. There were no heating degree days yesterday, which is normal. This leaves the monthly total at 0, which is normal. The yearly total since July 1st is 8, which is 4 above normal. There were 7 cooling degree days yesterday, which is 1 above normal. This brings the monthly total to 90, which is 8 above normal. The yearly total since January 1st is 538, which is 27 above normal. The average wind speed was less than 5 miles per hour yesterday.
The normal high temperature for today is 82 degrees, and the normal low is 61. The record high for today is 95, which occurred in 2005, and the record low is 45, which occurred in 2006. Sunrise today is at 6:23 a.m. and sunset is at 8:13 p.m. A bit of a cool down by late week, as a weak cold front moves south of the Keystone State. Showers and storms will be possible at times on Thursday and Friday, before the cooler and drier air works into the area. Lows will be in the 60s tonight. Highs on Thursday will range from the upper 70s across the mountains to the mid-80s across the southeast. Lows Thursday night will range from the 50s across the far north to the mid-60s across the southeast. The main change for the first part of the upcoming weekend will be lower humidity levels as high pressure builds toward the area. Here is the latest National Weather Service forecast for Blair and Bedford counties, including the city of Altoona. Rest of tonight, mostly cloudy between 2 a.m. and 4 a.m., then becoming partly cloudy. A 50% chance of showers. Rainfall amounts less than a tenth of an inch. Near steady temperature in the mid-60s. West winds 5 to 10 miles an hour with gusts up to 25 miles an hour. Thursday, mostly sunny. Highs in the lower 80s. Northwest winds 5 to 10 miles an hour with gusts up to 20 miles an hour. Thursday night, mostly cloudy through 2 a.m., then becoming partly cloudy. Patchy fog between midnight and 4 a.m. Areas of fog after 4 a.m. Lows in the mid-60s. Northwest winds around 5 miles an hour. Friday, partly sunny in the morning, then becoming mostly cloudy. Areas of fog before 8 a.m. Patchy fog between 8 a.m. and 10 a.m. A slight chance of showers between 8 a.m. and 4 p.m. A slight chance of thunderstorms after 2 p.m. A chance of showers after 4 p.m. Rainfall amounts less than a tenth of an inch. Highs around 80. Northwest winds around 5 miles an hour. Chance of rain 40%. Friday night, cloudy with a chance of showers and a slight chance of thunderstorms before 8 p.m., then mostly cloudy with a chance of showers between 8 p.m. and 2 a.m. Partly cloudy after 2 a.m. Rainfall amounts less than a tenth of an inch. Lows in the lower 60s. North winds around 5 miles an hour. Chance of rain 50%. Here is the latest National Weather Service forecast for Cambria County, including the city of Johnstown. Rest of tonight, mostly cloudy with a chance of thunderstorms. A chance of showers between 2 a.m. and 4 a.m., then showers likely after 4 a.m. Rainfall amounts less than a tenth of an inch. Near steady temperature in the mid-60s. West winds 5 to 10 miles an hour with gusts up to 25 miles an hour. Chance of rain 70%. Thursday, mostly cloudy with a slight chance of showers before 8 a.m., then mostly cloudy after 8 a.m. Rainfall amounts less than a tenth of an inch. Highs in the upper 70s. West winds 5 to 10 miles an hour with gusts up to 25 miles an hour. Chance of rain 20%. Thursday night, mostly cloudy through 2 a.m., then becoming partly cloudy. A slight chance of showers before 8 p.m. Patchy fog after midnight. Lows in the lower 60s. Northwest winds around 5 miles an hour. Chance of rain 20%. Friday, partly sunny in the morning, then becoming mostly cloudy. Patchy fog before 10 a.m. Highs in the upper 70s. Northeast winds around 5 miles an hour, becoming northwest in the afternoon. Friday night, cloudy with a slight chance of showers and thunderstorms before 8 p.m., then partly cloudy after 8 p.m. Lows around 60. Northwest winds around 5 miles an hour, becoming northeast after midnight. Chance of rain 20%. And now the extended forecast for South Central Pennsylvania. Saturday, mostly sunny. Highs in the lower 80s. Saturday night, mostly cloudy with a chance of showers and a slight chance of thunderstorms. Lows in the mid-60s. Chance of rain 50%. Sunday, showers likely and a chance of thunderstorms. Highs in the lower 80s. Chance of rain 70%. Sunday night, showers likely and a chance of thunderstorms. Lows in the upper 60s. Chance of rain 70%.
Monday, partly sunny with a chance of showers and a slight chance of thunderstorms. Highs in the lower 80s. Chance of rain 30%. Monday night, partly cloudy. Lows in the lower 60s. Tuesday, sunny. Highs around 80. Tuesday night, mostly clear. Lows in the lower 60s. Wednesday, mostly sunny. Highs in the lower 80s. The 8 to 14 day outlook, from Thursday, August 20th to Wednesday, August 26th, calls for above normal temperatures and near normal precipitation. Normal high temperatures across central Pennsylvania during this period range from the mid-70s over the Allegheny Mountains to the low 80s across the lower Susquehanna Valley. Normal lows range from the low 50s over the Alleghenies to the low 60s across the lower Susquehanna Valley. Here are the 4 a.m. conditions in the Altoona area. In Altoona, it was cloudy. The temperature was 69 degrees, the dew point 64, and the relative humidity 84%. The wind was west at 7 miles an hour. The pressure was 29.94 inches and steady. At State College, drizzle and fog were reported. The temperature was 68 degrees, the dew point 68, and the relative humidity 100%. The wind was southwest at 2 miles an hour. The pressure was 29.91 inches and steady. Now, a few other local conditions: Johnstown, cloudy 64, Dubois, cloudy 66, La Trobe, cloudy 68, Pittsburgh mostly cloudy 68, Erie, cloudy 70, Bradford cloudy 65. To the south and east, York, light rain 71, Selins Grove cloudy 72, Harrisburg mostly cloudy 75, Philadelphia cloudy 76, Baltimore light rain 75, Washington D.C. mostly cloudy 76. Once again, in Altoona it was 69 degrees under cloudy skies. And at State College it was 68 degrees with drizzle and fog. 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Here's the hazardous weather outlook for the following counties: Bedford, Blair, Cambria, and Huntingdon. For today and tonight, no hazardous weather is expected at this time. And now the extended outlook for the period Friday through Wednesday. The probability for widespread hazardous weather is low. The Altoona climate summary for yesterday, August 12, 2026. Yesterday's high temperature of 80 degrees occurred at 3:10 p.m. This high was 2 degrees below the normal high of 82. Yesterday's low temperature of 64 degrees occurred at 4:57 a.m. This low was 3 degrees above the normal low of 61. A trace of precipitation fell yesterday, which brings the monthly total to 2.11 inches. This is 0.82 inches above the normal amount of 1.29 inches for August. The total precipitation for the season since June 1st now stands at 11.93 inches, which is 3.74 inches above normal. The total precipitation for the year is now 25.53 inches, which is 3.15 inches above normal. There were no heating degree days yesterday, which is normal. This leaves the monthly total at zero, which is normal. The yearly total since July 1st is 8, which is 4 above normal. There were 7 cooling degree days yesterday, which is 1 above normal. This brings the monthly total to 90, which is 8 above normal. The yearly total since January 1st is 538, which is 27 above normal. The average wind speed was less than 5 miles per hour yesterday. The normal high temperature for today is 82 degrees, and the normal low is 61. The record high for today is 95, which occurred in 2005, and the record low is 45, which occurred in 2006. Sunrise today is at 6:23 a.m. and sunset is at 8:13 p.m. A bit of a cool down by late week, as a weak cold front moves south of the Keystone State. Showers and storms will be possible at times on Thursday and Friday, before the cooler and drier air works into the area. Lows will be in the 60s tonight. Highs on Thursday will range from the upper 70s across the mountains to the mid-80s across the southeast. Lows Thursday night will range from the 50s across the far north to the mid-60s across the southeast. The main change for the first part of the upcoming weekend will be lower humidity levels as high pressure builds toward the area.
Here is the latest National Weather Service forecast for Blair and Bedford counties, including the city of Altoona. Rest of tonight, mostly cloudy between 2 a.m. and 4 a.m., then becoming partly cloudy. A 50% chance of showers. Rainfall amounts less than a tenth of an inch. Near steady temperature in the mid-60s. West winds 5 to 10 miles an hour with gusts up to 25 miles an hour. Thursday, mostly sunny. Highs in the lower 80s. Northwest winds 5 to 10 miles an hour with gusts up to 20 miles an hour. Thursday night, mostly cloudy through 2 a.m., then becoming partly cloudy. Patchy fog between midnight and 4 a.m. Areas of fog after 4 a.m. Lows in the mid-60s. Northwest winds around 5 miles an hour. Friday, partly sunny in the morning, then becoming mostly cloudy. Areas of fog before 8 a.m. Patchy fog between 8 a.m. and 10 a.m. A slight chance of showers between 8 a.m. and 4 p.m. A slight chance of thunderstorms after 2 p.m. A chance of showers after 4 p.m. Rainfall amounts less than a tenth of an inch. Highs around 80. Northwest winds around 5 miles an hour. Chance of rain 40%. Friday night, cloudy with a chance of showers and a slight chance of thunderstorms before 8 p.m., then mostly cloudy with a chance of showers between 8 p.m. and 2 a.m. Partly cloudy after 2 a.m. Rainfall amounts less than a tenth of an inch. Lows in the lower 60s. North winds around 5 miles an hour. Chance of rain 50%. Here is the latest National Weather Service forecast for Cambria County, including the city of Johnstown. Rest of tonight, mostly cloudy with a chance of thunderstorms. A chance of showers between 2 a.m. and 4 a.m., then showers likely after 4 a.m. Rainfall amounts less than a tenth of an inch. Near steady temperature in the mid-60s. West winds 5 to 10 miles an hour with gusts up to 25 miles an hour. Chance of rain 70%. Thursday, mostly cloudy with a slight chance of showers before 8 a.m., then mostly cloudy after 8 a.m. Rainfall amounts less than a tenth of an inch. Highs in the upper 70s. West winds 5 to 10 miles an hour with gusts up to 25 miles an hour. Chance of rain 20%. Thursday night, mostly cloudy through 2 a.m., then becoming partly cloudy. A slight chance of showers before 8 p.m. Patchy fog after midnight. Lows in the lower 60s. Northwest winds around 5 miles an hour. Chance of rain 20%. Friday, partly sunny in the morning, then becoming mostly cloudy. Patchy fog before 10 a.m. Highs in the upper 70s. Northeast winds around 5 miles an hour, becoming northwest in the afternoon. Friday night, cloudy with a slight chance of showers and thunderstorms before 8 p.m., then partly cloudy after 8 p.m. Lows around 60. Northwest winds around 5 miles an hour, becoming northeast after midnight. Chance of rain 20%. And now the extended forecast for South Central Pennsylvania. Saturday, mostly sunny. Highs in the lower 80s. Saturday night, mostly cloudy with a chance of showers and a slight chance of thunderstorms. Lows in the mid-60s. Chance of rain 50%. Sunday, showers likely and a chance of thunderstorms. Highs in the lower 80s. Chance of rain 70%. Sunday night, showers likely and a chance of thunderstorms. Lows in the upper 60s. Chance of rain 70%. Monday, partly sunny with a chance of showers and a slight chance of thunderstorms. Highs in the lower 80s. Chance of rain 30%. Monday night, partly cloudy. Lows in the lower 60s. Tuesday, sunny. Highs around 80. Tuesday night, mostly clear. Lows in the lower 60s. Wednesday, mostly sunny. Highs in the lower 80s. 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Broadcasts originate from the National Weather Service in State College and are transmitted from the tower facilities provided by the Blair County Emergency Management Agency in Frankstown on a frequency of 162.425 MHz. We are located at Innovation Park in State College. 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
properly set weather radios with the alarm device will alert you when severe weather warnings or watches are issued. Programming on this station will be temporarily changed during severe weather to bring you the latest information. Warnings and safety information from the National Weather Service may someday save your life or protect your property. The 8 to 14 day outlook from Thursday, August 20th to Wednesday, August 26th calls for above normal precipitation. Normal high temperatures across central Pennsylvania during this period range from the mid-70s over the Allegheny Mountains to the low 80s across the lower Susquehanna Valley. Normal lows range from the low 50s over the Alleghenies to the low 60s across the lower Susquehanna Valley. Here are the 4 a.m. conditions in the Altoona area. In Altoona, it was cloudy. The temperature was 69 degrees, the dew point 64, and the relative humidity 84%. The wind was west at 7 miles an hour. The pressure was 29.94 inches and steady. At State College, drizzle and fog were reported. The temperature was 68 degrees, the dew point 68, and the relative humidity 100%. The wind was southwest at 2 miles an hour. The pressure was 29.91 inches and steady. Now, a few other local conditions: Johnstown, cloudy 64, DuBois, cloudy 66, La Trobe, cloudy 68, Pittsburgh mostly cloudy 68, Erie, cloudy 70, Bradford cloudy 65. To the south and east, York, light rain 71, Selins Grove cloudy 72, Harrisburg mostly cloudy 75, Philadelphia cloudy 76, Baltimore light rain 75, Washington D.C. mostly cloudy 76. Once again, in Altoona it was 69 degrees under cloudy skies. And at State College it was 68 degrees with drizzle and fog. This is NOAA Weather Radio, All Hazards Station WNG 589. 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Here's the hazardous weather outlook for the following counties: Bedford, Blair, Cambria, and Huntingdon. For today and tonight, no hazardous weather is expected at this time. And now the extended outlook for the period Friday through Wednesday. The probability for widespread hazardous weather is low. The Altoona climate summary for yesterday, August 12, 2026. Yesterday's high temperature of 80 degrees occurred at 3:10 p.m. This high was 2 degrees below the normal high of 82. Yesterday's low temperature of 64 degrees occurred at 4:57 a.m. This low was 3 degrees above the normal low of 61. A trace of precipitation fell yesterday, which brings the monthly total to 2.11 inches. This is 0.82 inches above the normal amount of 1.29 inches for August. The total precipitation for the season since June 1st now stands at 11.93 inches, which is 3.74 inches above normal. The total precipitation for the year is now 25.53 inches, which is 3.15 inches above normal. There were no heating degree days yesterday, which is normal. This leaves the monthly total at zero, which is normal. The yearly total since July 1st is 8, which is 4 above normal. There were 7 cooling degree days yesterday, which is 1 above normal. This brings the monthly total to 90, which is 8 above normal. The yearly total since January 1st is 538, which is 27 above normal. The average wind speed was less than 5 miles per hour yesterday. The normal high temperature for today is 82 degrees, and the normal low is 61. The record high for today is 95, which occurred in 2005, and the record low is 45, which occurred in 2006. Sunrise today is at 6:23 a.m. and sunset is at 8:13 p.m. A bit of a cool down by late week, as a weak cold front moves south of the Keystone State. Showers and storms will be possible at times on Thursday and Friday, before the cooler and drier air works into the area. Lows will be in the 60s tonight. Highs on Thursday will range from the upper 70s across the mountains to the mid-80s across the southeast. Lows Thursday night will range from the 50s across the far north to the mid-60s across the southeast. The main change for the first part of the upcoming weekend will be lower humidity levels as high pressure builds toward the area. Here is the latest National Weather Service forecast for Blair and Bedford counties, including the city of Altoona.
Rest of tonight, mostly cloudy between 2 a.m. and 4 a.m., then becoming partly cloudy. A 50% chance of showers. Rainfall amounts less than a tenth of an inch. Near steady temperature in the mid-60s. West winds 5 to 10 miles an hour with gusts up to 25 miles an hour. Thursday, mostly sunny. Highs in the lower 80s. Northwest winds 5 to 10 miles an hour with gusts up to 20 miles an hour. Thursday night, mostly cloudy through 2 a.m., then becoming partly cloudy. Patchy fog between midnight and 4 a.m. Areas of fog after 4 a.m. Lows in the mid-60s. Northwest winds around 5 miles an hour. Friday, partly sunny in the morning, then becoming mostly cloudy. Areas of fog before 8 a.m. Patchy fog between 8 a.m. and 10 a.m. A slight chance of showers between 8 a.m. and 4 p.m. A slight chance of thunderstorms after 2 p.m. A chance of showers after 4 p.m. Rainfall amounts less than a tenth of an inch. Highs around 80. Northwest winds around 5 miles an hour. Chance of rain 40%. Friday night, cloudy with a chance of showers and a slight chance of thunderstorms before 8 p.m., then mostly cloudy with a chance of showers between 8 p.m. and 2 a.m. Partly cloudy after 2 a.m. Rainfall amounts less than a tenth of an inch. Lows in the lower 60s. North winds around 5 miles an hour. Chance of rain 50%. Here is the latest National Weather Service forecast for Cambria County, including the city of Johnstown. Rest of tonight, mostly cloudy with a chance of thunderstorms. A chance of showers between 2 a.m. and 4 a.m., then showers likely after 4 a.m. Rainfall amounts less than a tenth of an inch. Near steady temperature in the mid-60s. West winds 5 to 10 miles an hour with gusts up to 25 miles an hour. Chance of rain 70%. Thursday, mostly cloudy with a slight chance of showers before 8 a.m., then mostly cloudy after 8 a.m. Rainfall amounts less than a tenth of an inch. Highs in the upper 70s. West winds 5 to 10 miles an hour with gusts up to 25 miles an hour. Chance of rain 20%. Thursday night, mostly cloudy through 2 a.m., then becoming partly cloudy. A slight chance of showers before 8 p.m. Patchy fog after midnight. Lows in the lower 60s. Northwest winds around 5 miles an hour. Chance of rain 20%. Friday, partly sunny in the morning, then becoming mostly cloudy. Patchy fog before 10 a.m. Highs in the upper 70s. Northeast winds around 5 miles an hour, becoming northwest in the afternoon. Friday night, cloudy with a slight chance of showers and thunderstorms before 8 p.m., then partly cloudy after 8 p.m. Lows around 60. Northwest winds around 5 miles an hour, becoming northeast after midnight. Chance of rain 20%. And now the extended forecast for South Central Pennsylvania. Saturday, mostly sunny. Highs in the lower 80s. Saturday night, mostly cloudy with a chance of showers and a slight chance of thunderstorms. Lows in the mid-60s. Chance of rain 50%. Sunday, showers likely and a chance of thunderstorms. Highs in the lower 80s. Chance of rain 70%. Sunday night, showers likely and a chance of thunderstorms. Lows in the upper 60s. Chance of rain 70%. Monday, partly sunny with a chance of showers and a slight chance of thunderstorms. Highs in the lower 80s. Chance of rain 30%. Monday night, partly cloudy. Lows in the lower 60s. Tuesday, sunny. Highs around 80. Tuesday night, mostly clear. Lows in the lower 60s. Wednesday, mostly sunny. Highs in the lower 80s. Here is the latest National Weather Service forecast for Blair and Bedford counties, including the city of Altoona. Today, mostly sunny. Highs in the lower 80s. Northwest winds 5 to 10 miles an hour with gusts up to 20 miles an hour. Tonight, mostly cloudy through 2 a.m., then becoming partly cloudy. Patchy fog between midnight and 4 a.m. Areas of fog after 4 a.m. Lows in the mid-60s. Northwest winds around 5 miles an hour.
Friday, partly sunny in the morning, then becoming mostly cloudy. Areas of fog before 8 a.m. Patchy fog between 8 a.m. and 10 a.m. A slight chance of showers between 8 a.m. and 4 p.m. A slight chance of thunderstorms after 2 p.m. A chance of showers after 4 p.m. Rainfall amounts less than a tenth of an inch. Highs around 80. Northwest winds around 5 miles an hour. Chance of rain 40%. Friday night, cloudy with a chance of showers and a slight chance of thunderstorms before 8 p.m., then mostly cloudy with a chance of showers between 8 p.m. and 2 a.m. Partly cloudy after 2 a.m. Rainfall amounts less than a tenth of an inch. Lows in the lower 60s. North winds around 5 miles an hour. Chance of rain 50%. Here is the latest National Weather Service forecast for Cambria County, including the city of Johnstown. Today, mostly cloudy with a slight chance of showers before 8 a.m., then mostly cloudy after 8 a.m. Rainfall amounts less than a tenth of an inch. Highs in the upper 70s. West winds 5 to 10 miles an hour with gusts up to 25 miles an hour. Chance of rain 20%. Tonight, mostly cloudy through 2 a.m., then becoming partly cloudy. A slight chance of showers before 8 p.m. Patchy fog after midnight. Lows in the lower 60s. Northwest winds around 5 miles an hour. Chance of rain 20%. Friday, partly sunny in the morning, then becoming mostly cloudy. Patchy fog before 10 a.m. Highs in the upper 70s. Northeast winds around 5 miles an hour, becoming northwest in the afternoon. Friday night, cloudy with a slight chance of showers and thunderstorms before 8 p.m., then partly cloudy after 8 p.m. Lows around 60. Northwest winds around 5 miles an hour, becoming northeast after midnight. Chance of rain 20%. And now the extended forecast for South Central Pennsylvania. Saturday, mostly sunny. Highs in the lower 80s. Saturday night, mostly cloudy with a chance of showers and a slight chance of thunderstorms. Lows in the mid-60s. Chance of rain 50%. Sunday, showers likely and a chance of thunderstorms. Highs in the lower 80s. Chance of rain 70%. Sunday night, showers likely and a chance of thunderstorms. Lows in the upper 60s. Chance of rain 70%. Monday, partly sunny with a chance of showers and a slight chance of thunderstorms. Highs in the lower 80s. Chance of rain 30%. Monday night, partly cloudy. Lows in the lower 60s. Tuesday, sunny. Highs around 80. Tuesday night, mostly clear. Lows in the lower 60s. Wednesday, mostly sunny. Highs in the lower 80s. The 8 to 14 day outlook, from Thursday, August 20th to Wednesday, August 26th, calls for above normal temperatures and near normal precipitation. Normal high temperatures across central Pennsylvania during this period range from the mid-70s over the Allegheny Mountains to the low 80s across the lower Susquehanna Valley. Normal lows range from the low 50s over the Alleghenies to the low 60s across the lower Susquehanna Valley. Here are the 4 a.m. conditions in the Altoona area. In Altoona, it was cloudy. The temperature was 69 degrees, the dew point 64, and the relative humidity 84%. The wind was west at 7 miles an hour. The pressure was 29.94 inches and steady. At State College, drizzle and fog were reported. The temperature was 68 degrees, the dew point 68, and the relative humidity 100%. The wind was southwest at 2 miles an hour. The pressure was 29.91 inches and steady. Now, a few other local conditions: Johnstown, cloudy 64, Du Bois, cloudy 66, La Trobe, cloudy 68, Pittsburgh mostly cloudy 68, Erie, cloudy 70, Bradford cloudy 65. To the south and east, York, light rain 71, Selins Grove cloudy 72, Harrisburg mostly cloudy 75, Philadelphia cloudy 76, Baltimore light rain 75, Washington D.C. mostly cloudy 76. Once again, in Altoona it was 69 degrees under cloudy skies. And at State College it was 68 degrees with drizzle and fog.
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Here's the hazardous weather outlook for the following counties, Bedford, Blair, Cambria, and Huntingdon. For today and tonight, no hazardous weather is expected at this time. And now the extended outlook for the period Friday through Wednesday. The probability for widespread hazardous weather is low. The Altoona climate summary for yesterday, August 12, 2026. Yesterday's high temperature of 80 degrees occurred at 3:10 p.m. This high was 2 degrees below the normal high of 82. Yesterday's low temperature of 64 degrees occurred at 4:57 a.m. This low was 3 degrees above the normal low of 61. A trace of precipitation fell yesterday, which brings the monthly total to 2.11 inches. This is 0.82 inches above the normal amount of 1.29 inches for August. The total precipitation for the season since June 1st now stands at 11.93 inches, which is 3.74 inches above normal. The total precipitation for the year is now 25.53 inches, which is 3.15 inches above normal. There were no heating degree days yesterday, which is normal. This leaves the monthly total at zero, which is normal. The yearly total since July 1st is 8, which is 4 above normal. There were 7 cooling degree days yesterday, which is 1 above normal. This brings the monthly total to 90, which is 8 above normal. The yearly total since January 1st is 538, which is 27 above normal. The average wind speed was less than 5 miles per hour yesterday. The normal high temperature for today is 82 degrees, and the normal low is 61. The record high for today is 95, which occurred in 2005, and the record low is 45, which occurred in 2006. Sunrise today is at 6:23 a.m. and sunset is at 8:13 p.m. A bit of a cool down by late week, as a weak cold front moves south of the Keystone State. Showers and storms will be possible at times on Thursday and Friday, before the cooler and drier air works into the area. Lows will be in the 60s tonight. Highs on Thursday will range from the upper 70s across the mountains to the mid-80s across the southeast. Lows Thursday night will range from the 50s across the far north to the mid-60s across the southeast. The main change for the first part of the upcoming weekend will be lower humidity levels as high pressure builds toward the area. Here is the latest National Weather Service forecast for Blair and Bedford counties, including the city of Altoona. Today, mostly sunny. Highs in the lower 80s. Northwest winds 5 to 10 miles an hour with gusts up to 20 miles an hour. Tonight, mostly cloudy through 2 a.m., then becoming partly cloudy. Patchy fog between midnight and 4 a.m. Areas of fog after 4 a.m. Lows in the mid-60s. Northwest winds around 5 miles an hour. Friday, partly sunny in the morning, then becoming mostly cloudy. Areas of fog before 8 a.m. Patchy fog between 8 a.m. and 10 a.m. A slight chance of showers between 8 a.m. and 4 p.m. A slight chance of thunderstorms after 2 p.m. A chance of showers after 4 p.m. Rainfall amounts less than a tenth of an inch. Highs around 80. Northwest winds around 5 miles an hour. Chance of rain 40%. Friday night, cloudy with a chance of showers and a slight chance of thunderstorms before 8 p.m., then mostly cloudy with a chance of showers between 8 p.m. and 2 a.m. Partly cloudy after 2 a.m. Rainfall amounts less than a tenth of an inch. Lows in the lower 60s. North winds around 5 miles an hour. Chance of rain 50%. Here is the latest National Weather Service forecast for Cambria County, including the city of Johnstown. Today, mostly cloudy with a slight chance of showers before 8 a.m., then mostly cloudy after 8 a.m. Rainfall amounts less than a tenth of an inch. Highs in the upper 70s. West winds 5 to 10 miles an hour with gusts up to 25 miles an hour. Chance of rain 20%. Tonight, mostly cloudy through 2 a.m., then becoming partly cloudy. A slight chance of showers before 8 p.m. Patchy fog after midnight. Lows in the lower 60s. Northwest winds around 5 miles an hour. Chance of rain 20%.
Friday, partly sunny in the morning, then becoming mostly cloudy. Patchy fog before 10 a.m. Highs in the upper 70s. Northeast winds around 5 miles an hour, becoming northwest in the afternoon. Friday night, cloudy with a slight chance of showers and thunderstorms before 8 p.m., then partly

partly sunny with a chance of showers and a slight chance of thunderstorms. Highs in the lower 80s. Chance of rain 30%. Monday night, partly cloudy. Lows in the lower 60s. Tuesday, sunny. Highs around 80. Tuesday night, mostly clear. Lows in the lower 60s. Wednesday, mostly sunny. Highs in the lower 80s. The 8 to 14 day outlook, from Thursday, August 20th to Wednesday, August 26th, calls for above normal temperatures and near normal precipitation. Normal high temperatures across central Pennsylvania during this period range from the mid-70s over the Allegheny Mountains to the low 80s across the lower Susquehanna Valley. Normal lows range from the low 50s over the Alleghenies to the low 60s across the lower Susquehanna Valley. Here are the 4 a.m. conditions in the Altoona area. In Altoona, it was cloudy. The temperature was 69 degrees, the dew point 64, and the relative humidity 84%. The wind was west at 7 miles an hour. The pressure was 29.94 inches and steady. At State College, drizzle and fog were reported. The temperature was 68 degrees, the dew point 68, and the relative humidity 100%. The wind was southwest at 2 miles an hour. The pressure was 29.91 inches and steady. Now, a few other local conditions: Johnstown, cloudy 64, DuBois, cloudy 66, La Trobe, cloudy 68, Pittsburgh mostly cloudy 68, Erie, cloudy 70, Bradford cloudy 65. To the south and east, York, light rain 71, Selims Grove cloudy 72, Harrisburg mostly cloudy 75, Philadelphia cloudy 76, Baltimore light rain 75, Washington D.C. mostly cloudy 76. Once again, in Altoona it was 69 degrees under cloudy skies. And at State College it was 68 degrees with drizzle and fog. 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Here's the hazardous weather outlook for the following counties: Bedford, Blair, Cambria, and Huntingdon. For today and tonight, no hazardous weather is expected at this time. And now the extended outlook for the period Friday through Wednesday. The probability for widespread hazardous weather is low. The Altoona climate summary for yesterday, August 12, 2026. Yesterday's high temperature of 80 degrees occurred at 3:10 p.m. This high was 2 degrees below the normal high of 82. Yesterday's low temperature of 64 degrees occurred at 4:57 a.m. This low was 3 degrees above the normal low of 61. A trace of precipitation fell yesterday, which brings the monthly total to 2.11 inches. This is 0.82 inches above the normal amount of 1.29 inches for August. The total precipitation for the season since June 1st now stands at 11.93 inches, which is 3.74 inches above normal. The total precipitation for the year is now 25.53 inches, which is 3.15 inches above normal. There were no heating degree days yesterday, which is normal. This leaves the monthly total at zero, which is normal. The yearly total since July 1st is 8, which is 4 above normal. There were 7 cooling degree days yesterday, which is 1 above normal. This brings the monthly total to 90, which is 8 above normal. The yearly total since January 1st is 538, which is 27 above normal. The average wind speed was less than 5 miles per hour yesterday. The normal high temperature for today is 82 degrees, and the normal low is 61. The record high for today is 95, which occurred in 2005, and the record low is 45, which occurred in 2006. Sunrise today is at 6:23 a.m. and sunset is at 8:13 p.m. A bit of a cool down by late week, as a weak cold front moves south of the Keystone State. Showers and storms will be possible at times on Thursday and Friday, before the cooler and drier air works into the area. Lows will be in the 60s tonight. Highs on Thursday will range from the upper 70s across the mountains to the mid-80s across the southeast. Lows Thursday night will range from the 50s across the far north to the mid-60s across the southeast. The main change for the first part of the upcoming weekend will be lower humidity levels as high pressure builds toward the area.

Here's the latest National Weather Service forecast for Blair and Bedford counties, including the city of Altoona. Today, mostly sunny. Highs in the lower 80s. Northwest winds 5 to 10 miles an hour with gusts up to 20 miles an hour. Tonight, mostly cloudy through 2 a.m., then becoming partly cloudy. Patchy fog between midnight and 4 a.m. Areas of fog after 4 a.m. Lows in the mid-60s. Northwest winds around 5 miles an hour. Friday, partly sunny in the morning, then becoming mostly cloudy. Areas of fog before 8 a.m. Patchy fog between 8 a.m. and 10 a.m. A slight chance of showers between 8 a.m. and 4 p.m. A slight chance of thunderstorms after 2 p.m. A chance of showers after 4 p.m. Rainfall amounts less than a tenth of an inch. Highs around 80. Northwest winds around 5 miles an hour. Chance of rain 40%. Friday night, cloudy with a chance of showers and a slight chance of thunderstorms before 8 p.m., then mostly cloudy with a chance of showers between 8 p.m. and 2 a.m. Partly cloudy after 2 a.m. Rainfall amounts less than a tenth of an inch. Lows in the lower 60s. North winds around 5 miles an hour. Chance of rain 50%. Here is the latest National Weather Service forecast for Cambria County, including the city of Johnstown. Today, mostly cloudy with a slight chance of showers before 8 a.m., then mostly cloudy after 8 a.m. Rainfall amounts less than a tenth of an inch. Highs in the upper 70s. West winds 5 to 10 miles an hour with gusts up to 25 miles an hour. Chance of rain 20%. Tonight, mostly cloudy through 2 a.m., then becoming partly cloudy. A slight chance of showers before 8 p.m. Patchy fog after midnight. Lows in the lower 60s. Northwest winds around 5 miles an hour. Chance of rain 20%. Friday, partly sunny in the morning, then becoming mostly cloudy. Patchy fog before 10 a.m. Highs in the upper 70s. Northeast winds around 5 miles an hour, becoming northwest in the afternoon. Friday night, cloudy with a slight chance of showers and thunderstorms before 8 p.m., then partly cloudy after 8 p.m. Lows around 60. Northwest winds around 5 miles an hour, becoming northeast after midnight. Chance of rain 20%. And now the extended forecast for South Central Pennsylvania. Saturday, mostly sunny. Highs in the lower 80s. Saturday night, mostly cloudy with a chance of showers and a slight chance of thunderstorms. Lows in the mid-60s. Chance of rain 50%. Sunday, showers likely and a chance of thunderstorms. Highs in the lower 80s. Chance of rain 70%. Sunday night, showers likely and a chance of thunderstorms. Lows in the upper 60s. Chance of rain 70%. Monday, partly sunny with a chance of showers and a slight chance of thunderstorms. Highs in the lower 80s. Chance of rain 30%. Monday night, partly cloudy. Lows in the lower 60s. Tuesday, sunny. Highs around 80. Tuesday night, mostly clear. Lows in the lower 60s. Wednesday, mostly sunny. Highs in the lower 80s. The 8 to 14 day outlook, from Thursday, August 20th to Wednesday, August 26th, calls for above normal temperatures and near normal precipitation. Normal high temperatures across central Pennsylvania during this period range from the mid-70s over the Allegheny Mountains to the low 80s across the lower Susquehanna Valley. Normal lows range from the low 50s over the Alleghenies to the low 60s across the lower Susquehanna Valley. Here are the 4 a.m. conditions in the Altoona area. In Altoona, it was cloudy. The temperature was 69 degrees, the dew point 64, and the relative humidity 84%. The wind was west at 7 miles an hour. The pressure was 29.94 inches and steady. At State College, drizzle and fog were reported. The temperature was 68 degrees, the dew point 68, and the relative humidity 100%. The wind was southwest at 2 miles an hour. The pressure was 29.91 inches and steady. Now, a few other local conditions: Johnstown, cloudy 64, Du Bois, cloudy 66, La Trobe,
cloudy 68, Pittsburgh mostly cloudy 68, Erie, cloudy 70, Bradford cloudy 65. To the south and east, York, light rain 71, Selins Grove cloudy 72, Harrisburg mostly cloudy 75, Philadelphia cloudy 76, Baltimore light rain 75, Washington DC mostly cloudy 76. Once again, in Altoona it was 69 degrees under cloudy skies. And at State College it was 68 degrees with drizzle and fog. 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Here's the hazardous weather outlook for the following counties, Bedford, Blair, Cambria, and Huntingdon. For today and tonight, no hazardous weather is expected at this time. And now the extended outlook for the period Friday through Wednesday. The probability for widespread hazardous weather is low. The Altoona Climate Summary for yesterday, August 12, 2026. Yesterday's high temperature of 80 degrees occurred at 3:10 p.m. This high was 2 degrees below the normal high of 82. Yesterday's low temperature of 64 degrees occurred at 4:57 a.m. This low was 3 degrees above the normal low of 61. A trace of precipitation fell yesterday, which brings the monthly total to 2.11 inches. This is 0.82 inches above the normal amount of 1.29 inches for August. The total precipitation for the season since June 1st now stands at 11.93 inches, which is 3.74 inches above normal. The total precipitation for the year is now 25.53 inches, which is 3.15 inches above normal. There were no heating degree days yesterday, which is normal. This leaves the monthly total at zero, which is normal. The yearly total since July 1st is 8, which is 4 above normal. There were 7 cooling degree days yesterday, which is 1 above normal. This brings the monthly total to 90, which is 8 above normal. The yearly total since January 1st is 538, which is 27 above normal. The average wind speed was less than 5 miles per hour yesterday. The normal high temperature for today is 82 degrees, and the normal low is 61. The record high for today is 95, which occurred in 2005, and the record low is 45, which occurred in 2006. Sunrise today is at 6:23 a.m. and sunset is at 8:13 p.m. A bit of a cool down by late week, as a weak cold front moves south of the Keystone State. Showers and storms will be possible at times on Thursday and Friday, before the cooler and drier air works into the area. Lows will be in the 60s tonight. Highs on Thursday will range from the upper 70s across the mountains to the mid-80s across the southeast. Lows Thursday night will range from the 50s across the far north to the mid-60s across the southeast. The main change for the first part of the upcoming weekend will be lower humidity levels as high pressure builds toward the area. Here is the latest National Weather Service forecast for Blair and Bedford counties, including the city of Altoona. Today, mostly sunny. Highs in the lower 80s. Northwest winds 5 to 10 miles an hour with gusts up to 20 miles an hour. Tonight, mostly cloudy through 2 a.m., then becoming partly cloudy. Patchy fog between midnight and 4 a.m. Areas of fog after 4 a.m. Lows in the mid-60s. Northwest winds around 5 miles an hour. Friday, partly sunny in the morning, then becoming mostly cloudy. Areas of fog before 8 a.m. Patchy fog between 8 a.m. and 10 a.m. A slight chance of showers between 8 a.m. and 4 p.m. A slight chance of thunderstorms after 2 p.m. A chance of showers after 4 p.m. Rainfall amounts less than a tenth of an inch. Highs around 80. Northwest winds around 5 miles an hour. Chance of rain 40%. Friday night, cloudy with a chance of showers and a slight chance of thunderstorms before 8 p.m., then mostly cloudy with a chance of showers between 8 p.m. and 2 a.m. Partly cloudy after 2 a.m. Rainfall amounts less than a tenth of an inch. Lows in the lower 60s. North winds around 5 miles an hour. Chance of rain 50%. Here is the latest National Weather Service forecast for Cambria County, including the city of Johnstown. Today, mostly cloudy with a slight chance of showers before 8 a.m., then mostly cloudy after 8 a.m.
rainfall amounts less than a tenth of an inch. Highs in the upper 70s. West winds 5 to 10 miles an hour with gusts up to 25 miles an hour. Chance of rain 20%. Tonight, mostly cloudy through 2 a.m., then becoming partly cloudy. A slight chance of showers before 8 p.m. Patchy fog after midnight. Lows in the lower 60s. Northwest winds around 5 miles an hour. Chance of rain 20%. Friday, partly sunny in the morning, then becoming mostly cloudy. Patchy fog before 10 a.m. Highs in the upper 70s. Northeast winds around 5 miles an hour, becoming northwest in the afternoon. Friday night, cloudy with a slight chance of showers and thunderstorms before 8 p.m., then partly cloudy after 8 p.m. Lows around 60. Northwest winds around 5 miles an hour, becoming northeast after midnight. Chance of rain 20%. And now the extended forecast for South Central Pennsylvania. Saturday, mostly sunny. Highs in the lower 80s. Saturday night, mostly cloudy with a chance of showers and a slight chance of thunderstorms. Lows in the mid-60s. Chance of rain 50%. Sunday, showers likely and a chance of thunderstorms. Highs in the lower 80s. Chance of rain 70%. Sunday night, showers likely and a chance of thunderstorms. Lows in the upper 60s. Chance of rain 70%. Monday, partly sunny with a chance of showers and a slight chance of thunderstorms. Highs in the lower 80s. Chance of rain 30%. Monday night, partly cloudy. Lows in the lower 60s. Tuesday, sunny. Highs around 80. Tuesday night, mostly clear. Lows in the lower 60s. Wednesday, mostly sunny. Highs in the lower 80s. The 8 to 14 day outlook, from Thursday, August 20th to Wednesday, August 26th, calls for above normal temperatures and near normal precipitation. Normal high temperatures across central Pennsylvania during this period range from the mid-70s over the Allegheny Mountains to the low 80s across the lower Susquehanna Valley. Normal lows range from the low 50s over the Alleghenies to the low 60s across the lower Susquehanna Valley. Here are the 4 a.m. conditions in the Altoona area. In Altoona, it was cloudy. The temperature was 69 degrees, the dew point 64, and the relative humidity 84%. The wind was west at 7 miles an hour. The pressure was 29.94 inches and steady. At State College, drizzle and fog were reported. The temperature was 68 degrees, the dew point 68, and the relative humidity 100%. The wind was southwest at 2 miles an hour. The pressure was 29.91 inches and steady. Now, a few other local conditions: Johnstown, cloudy 64, DuBois, cloudy 66, La Trobe, cloudy 68, Pittsburgh mostly cloudy 68, Erie, cloudy 70, Bradford cloudy 65. To the south and east, York, light rain 71, Selins Grove cloudy 72, Harrisburg mostly cloudy 75, Philadelphia cloudy 76, Baltimore light rain 75, Washington D.C. mostly cloudy 76. Once again, in Altoona it was 69 degrees under cloudy skies. And at State College it was 68 degrees with drizzle and fog. This is NOAA Weather Radio, All Hazards Station WNG 589. Serving South Central Pennsylvania, and originating from the National Weather Service Office in State College. Here are the 5 a.m. conditions in the Altoona area. In Altoona, it was cloudy. The temperature was 68 degrees, the dew point 63, and the relative humidity 84%. The wind was west at 8 miles an hour. The pressure was 29.94 inches and steady. At State College, light rain and fog were reported. The temperature was 68 degrees, the dew point 68, and the relative humidity 100%. The wind was west at 6 miles an hour. The pressure was 29.91 inches and steady. Now, a few other local conditions: Johnstown, light rain 64, DuBois, cloudy 66, La Trobe, mostly cloudy 68, Pittsburgh mostly cloudy 67, Erie, cloudy 69, Bradford cloudy 65.
to the south and east, York, partly cloudy 70, Selams Grove cloudy 72, Harrisburg mostly cloudy 74, Philadelphia mostly cloudy 76, Baltimore partly cloudy 74, Washington D.C. partly cloudy 75. Once again, in Altoona it was 68 degrees under cloudy skies. And at State College it was 68 degrees with light rain and fog. This is NOAA Weather Radio, All Hazards Station WNG 589. 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Here's the hazardous weather outlook for the following counties, Bedford, Blair, Cambria and Huntingdon. For today and tonight. No hazardous weather is expected at this time. And now the extended outlook for the period Friday through Wednesday. The probability for widespread hazardous weather is low. The Altoona Climate Summary for yesterday, August 12, 2026. Yesterday's high temperature of 80 degrees occurred at 3:10 p.m. This high was 2 degrees below the normal high of 82. Yesterday's low temperature of 64 degrees occurred at 4:57 a.m. This low was 3 degrees above the normal low of 61. A trace of precipitation fell yesterday, which brings the monthly total to 2.11 inches. This is 0.82 inches above the normal amount of 1.29 inches for August. The total precipitation for the season since June 1st now stands at 11.93 inches, which is 3.74 inches above normal. The total precipitation for the year is now 25.53 inches, which is 3.15 inches above normal. There were no heating degree days yesterday, which is normal. This leaves the monthly total at zero, which is normal. The yearly total since July 1st is 8, which is 4 above normal. There were 7 cooling degree days yesterday, which is 1 above normal. This brings the monthly total to 90, which is 8 above normal. The yearly total since January 1st is 538, which is 27 above normal. The average wind speed was less than 5 miles per hour yesterday. The normal high temperature for today is 82 degrees, and the normal low is 61. The record high for today is 95, which occurred in 2005, and the record low is 45, which occurred in 2006. Sunrise today is at 6:23 a.m. and sunset is at 8:13 p.m. A bit of a cool down by late week, as a weak cold front moves south of the Keystone State. Showers and storms will be possible at times on Thursday and Friday, before the cooler and drier air works into the area. Lows will be in the 60s tonight. Highs on Thursday will range from the upper 70s across the mountains to the mid-80s across the southeast. Lows Thursday night will range from the 50s across the far north to the mid-60s across the southeast. The main change for the first part of the upcoming weekend will be lower humidity levels as high pressure builds toward the area. Here is the latest National Weather Service forecast for Blair and Bedford counties, including the city of Altoona. Today, mostly sunny. Highs in the lower 80s. Northwest winds 5 to 10 miles an hour with gusts up to 20 miles an hour. Tonight, mostly cloudy through 2 a.m., then becoming partly cloudy. Patchy fog between midnight and 4 a.m. Areas of fog after 4 a.m. Lows in the mid-60s. Northwest winds around 5 miles an hour. Friday, partly sunny in the morning, then becoming mostly cloudy. Areas of fog before 8 a.m. Patchy fog between 8 a.m. and 10 a.m. A slight chance of showers between 8 a.m. and 4 p.m. A slight chance of thunderstorms after 2 p.m. A chance of showers after 4 p.m. Rainfall amounts less than a tenth of an inch. Highs around 80. Northwest winds around 5 miles an hour. Chance of rain 40%. Friday night, cloudy with a chance of showers and a slight chance of thunderstorms before 8 p.m., then mostly cloudy with a chance of showers between 8 p.m. and 2 a.m. Partly cloudy after 2 a.m. Rainfall amounts less than a tenth of an inch. Lows in the lower 60s. North winds around 5 miles an hour. Chance of rain 50%. Here is the latest National Weather Service forecast for Cambria County, including the city of Johnstown. Today, mostly cloudy with a slight chance of showers before 8 a.m., then mostly cloudy after 8 a.m. Rainfall amounts less than a tenth of an inch. Highs in the upper 70s.
West winds 5 to 10 miles an hour with gusts up to 25 miles an hour. Chance of rain 20%. Tonight, mostly cloudy through 2 a.m., then becoming partly cloudy. A slight chance of showers before 8 p.m. Patchy fog after midnight. Lows in the lower 60s. Northwest winds around 5 miles an hour. Chance of rain 20%. Friday, partly sunny in the morning, then becoming mostly cloudy. Patchy fog before 10 a.m. Highs in the upper 70s. Northeast winds around 5 miles an hour, becoming northwest in the afternoon. Friday night, cloudy with a slight chance of showers and thunderstorms before 8 p.m., then partly cloudy after 8 p.m. Lows around 60. Northwest winds around 5 miles an hour, becoming northeast after midnight. Chance of rain 20%. And now the extended forecast for South Central Pennsylvania. Saturday, mostly sunny. Highs in the lower 80s. Saturday night, mostly cloudy with a chance of showers and a slight chance of thunderstorms. Lows in the mid-60s. Chance of rain 50%. Sunday, showers likely and a chance of thunderstorms. Highs in the lower 80s. Chance of rain 70%. Sunday night, showers likely and a chance of thunderstorms. Lows in the upper 60s. Chance of rain 70%. Monday, partly sunny with a chance of showers and a slight chance of thunderstorms. Highs in the lower 80s. Chance of rain 30%. Monday night, partly cloudy. Lows in the lower 60s. Tuesday, sunny. Highs around 80. Tuesday night, mostly clear. Lows in the lower 60s. Wednesday, mostly sunny. Highs in the lower 80s. The 8 to 14 day outlook, from Thursday, August 20th to Wednesday, August 26th, calls for above normal temperatures and near normal precipitation. Normal high temperatures across central Pennsylvania during this period range from the mid-70s over the Allegheny Mountains to the low 80s across the lower Susquehanna Valley. Normal lows range from the low 50s over the Alleghenies to the low 60s across the lower Susquehanna Valley. Here are the 5 a.m. conditions in the Altoona area. In Altoona, it was cloudy. The temperature was 68 degrees, the dew point 63, and the relative humidity 84%. The wind was west at 8 miles an hour. The pressure was 29.94 inches and steady. At State College, light rain and fog were reported. The temperature was 68 degrees, the dew point 68, and the relative humidity 100%. The wind was west at 6 miles an hour. The pressure was 29.91 inches and steady. Now, a few other local conditions: Johnstown, light rain 64, Dubois, cloudy 65, La Trobe, mostly cloudy 68, Pittsburgh, mostly cloudy 67, Erie, cloudy 69, Bradford, cloudy 65. To the south and east, York, partly cloudy 70, Selins Grove, cloudy 72, Harrisburg, mostly cloudy 74, Philadelphia, mostly cloudy 76, Baltimore, mostly cloudy 74, Washington, D.C., partly cloudy 75. Once again, in Altoona, it was 68 degrees under cloudy skies. And at State College, it was 68 degrees with light rain and fog. This is NOAA Weather Radio, All Hazards Station WMG 589. 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Here's the hazardous weather outlook for the following counties: Bedford, Blair, Cambria, and Huntingdon. For today and tonight, no hazardous weather is expected at this time. And now the extended outlook for the period Friday through Wednesday. The probability for widespread hazardous weather is low. The Altoona climate summary for yesterday, August 12, 2026. Yesterday's high temperature of 80 degrees occurred at 3:10 p.m. This high was 2 degrees below the normal high of 82. Yesterday's low temperature of 64 degrees occurred at 4:57 a.m. This low was 3 degrees above the normal low of 61. A trace of precipitation fell yesterday, which brings the monthly total to 2.11 inches. This is 0.82 inches above the normal amount of 1.29 inches for August.
The total precipitation for the season since June 1st now stands at 11.93 inches, which is 3.74 inches above normal. The total precipitation for the year is now 25.53 inches, which is 3.15 inches above normal. There were no heating degree days yesterday, which is normal. This leaves the monthly total at zero, which is normal. The yearly total since July 1st is 8, which is 4 above normal. There were 7 cooling degree days yesterday, which is 1 above normal. This brings the monthly total to 90, which is 8 above normal. The yearly total since January 1st is 538, which is 27 above normal. The average wind speed was less than 5 miles per hour yesterday. The normal high temperature for today is 82 degrees, and the normal low is 61. The record high for today is 95, which occurred in 2005, and the record low is 45, which occurred in 2006. Sunrise today is at 6:23 a.m. and sunset is at 8:13 p.m. A bit of a cool down by late week, as a weak cold front moves south of the Keystone State. Showers and storms will be possible at times on Thursday and Friday, before the cooler and drier air works into the area. Lows will be in the 60s tonight. Highs on Thursday will range from the upper 70s across the mountains to the mid-80s across the southeast. Lows Thursday night will range from the 50s across the far north to the mid-60s across the southeast. The main change for the first part of the upcoming weekend will be lower humidity levels as high pressure builds toward the area. Here is the latest National Weather Service forecast for Blair and Bedford counties, including the city of Altoona. Today, mostly sunny. Highs in the lower 80s. Northwest winds 5 to 10 miles an hour with gusts up to 20 miles an hour. Tonight, mostly cloudy through 2 a.m., then becoming partly cloudy. Patchy fog between midnight and 4 a.m. Areas of fog after 4 a.m. Lows in the mid-60s. Northwest winds around 5 miles an hour. Friday, partly sunny in the morning, then becoming mostly cloudy. Areas of fog before 8 a.m. Patchy fog between 8 a.m. and 10 a.m. A slight chance of showers between 8 a.m. and 4 p.m. A slight chance of thunderstorms after 2 p.m. A chance of showers after 4 p.m. Rainfall amounts less than a tenth of an inch. Highs around 80. Northwest winds around 5 miles an hour. Chance of rain 40%. Friday night, cloudy with a chance of showers and a slight chance of thunderstorms before 8 p.m., then mostly cloudy with a chance of showers between 8 p.m. and 2 a.m. Partly cloudy after 2 a.m. Rainfall amounts less than a tenth of an inch. Lows in the lower 60s. North winds around 5 miles an hour. Chance of rain 50%. Here is the latest National Weather Service forecast for Cambria County, including the city of Johnstown. Today, mostly cloudy with a slight chance of showers before 8 a.m., then mostly cloudy after 8 a.m. Rainfall amounts less than a tenth of an inch. Highs in the upper 70s. West winds 5 to 10 miles an hour with gusts up to 25 miles an hour. Chance of rain 20%. Tonight, mostly cloudy through 2 a.m., then becoming partly cloudy. A slight chance of showers before 8 p.m. Patchy fog after midnight. Lows in the lower 60s. Northwest winds around 5 miles an hour. Chance of rain 20%. Friday, partly sunny in the morning, then becoming mostly cloudy. Patchy fog before 10 a.m. Highs in the upper 70s. Northeast winds around 5 miles an hour, becoming northwest in the afternoon. Friday night, cloudy with a slight chance of showers and thunderstorms before 8 p.m., then partly cloudy after 8 p.m. Lows around 60. Northwest winds around 5 miles an hour, becoming northeast after midnight. Chance of rain 20%. And now the extended forecast for South Central Pennsylvania. Saturday, mostly sunny. Highs in the lower 80s. Saturday night, mostly cloudy with a chance of showers and a slight chance of thunderstorms. Lows in the mid-60s. Chance of rain 50%. Sunday, showers likely and a chance of thunderstorms. Highs in the lower 80s. Chance of rain 70%. Sunday night, showers likely and a chance of thunderstorms. Lows in the upper 60s.
chance of rain 70%. Monday, partly sunny with a chance of showers and a slight chance of thunderstorms. Highs in the lower 80s. Chance of rain 30%. Monday night, partly cloudy. Lows in the lower 60s. Tuesday, sunny. Highs around 80. Tuesday night, mostly clear. Lows in the lower 60s. Wednesday, mostly sunny. Highs in the lower 80s. The 8 to 14 day outlook, from Thursday, August 20th to Wednesday, August 26th, calls for above normal temperatures and near normal precipitation. Normal high temperatures across central Pennsylvania during this period range from the mid-70s over the Allegheny Mountains to the low 80s across the lower Susquehanna Valley. Normal lows range from the low 50s over the Alleghenies to the low 60s across the lower Susquehanna Valley. Here are the 5 a.m. conditions in the Altoona area. In Altoona, it was cloudy. The temperature was 68 degrees, the dew point 63, and the relative humidity 84%. The wind was west at 8 miles an hour. The pressure was 29.94 inches and steady. At State College, light rain and fog were reported. The temperature was 68 degrees, the dew point 68, and the relative humidity 100%. The wind was west at 6 miles an hour. The pressure was 29.91 inches and steady. Now, a few other local conditions: Johnstown, light rain 64, Dubois, cloudy 65, La Trobe, mostly cloudy 68, Pittsburgh, mostly cloudy 67, Erie, cloudy 69, Bradford, cloudy 65. To the south and east, York, partly cloudy 70, Selins Grove, cloudy 72, Harrisburg, mostly cloudy 74, Philadelphia, mostly cloudy 76, Baltimore, mostly cloudy 74, Washington, D.C., partly cloudy 75. Once again, in Altoona, it was 68 degrees under cloudy skies. And at State College, it was 68 degrees with light rain and fog. This is NOAA Weather Radio, all hazards station WMG 589. Serving South Central Pennsylvania, and originating from the National Weather Service Office in State College. Here's the hazardous weather outlook for the following counties: Bedford, Blair, Cambria, and Huntingdon. For today and tonight, no hazardous weather is expected at this time. And now the extended outlook for the period Friday through Wednesday. The probability for widespread hazardous weather is low. 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Broadcasts originate from the National Weather Service in State College and are transmitted from the tower facilities provided by the Blair County Emergency Management Agency in Frankstown on a frequency of 162.425 MHz. We are located at Innovation Park in State College. 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Properly set weather radios with the alarm device will alert you when severe weather warnings or watches are issued. Programming on this station will be temporarily changed during severe weather to bring you the latest information. Warnings and safety information from the National Weather Service may someday save your life or protect your property. The Altoona climate summary for yesterday, August 12, 2026. Yesterday's high temperature of 80 degrees occurred at 3:10 p.m. This high was 2 degrees below the normal high of 82. Yesterday's low temperature of 64 degrees occurred at 4:57 a.m. This low was 3 degrees above the normal low of 61. A trace of precipitation fell yesterday, which brings the monthly total to 2.11 inches. This is 0.82 inches above the normal amount of 1.29 inches for August. The total precipitation for the season since June 1st now stands at 11.93 inches, which is 3.74 inches above normal. The total precipitation for the year is now 25.53 inches, which is 3.15 inches above normal. There were no heating degree days yesterday, which is normal. This leaves the monthly total at zero, which is normal. The yearly total since July 1st is 8, which is 4 above normal. There were 7 cooling degree days yesterday, which is 1 above normal. This brings the monthly total to 90, which is 8 above normal. The yearly total since January 1st is 538, which is 27 above normal. The average wind speed was less than 5 miles per hour yesterday.
The normal high temperature for today is 82 degrees, and the normal low is 61. The record high for today is 95, which occurred in 2005, and the record low is 45, which occurred in 2006. Sunrise today is at 6:23 a.m. and sunset is at 8:13 p.m. A bit of a cool down by late week, as a weak cold front moves south of the Keystone State. Showers and storms will be possible at times on Thursday and Friday, before the cooler and drier air works into the area. Lows will be in the 60s tonight. Highs on Thursday will range from the upper 70s across the mountains to the mid 80s across the southeast. Lows Thursday night will range from the 50s across the far north to the mid 60s across the southeast. The main change for the first part of the upcoming weekend will be lower humidity levels as high pressure builds toward the area. A few showers and maybe a brief thunderstorm will occur across primarily southern Pennsylvania this morning, while areas of morning clouds elsewhere yield to increasing amounts of sunshine as we progress through the day. High temperatures today will range from the upper 70s across the mountains of northern and western Pennsylvania to the mid and upper 80s across the southeast. Lows tonight under a fair amount of mid and high level clouds will be in the 50s across the far north and mid to upper 60s across the southeast. A mid and upper level disturbance, resulting from an area of thunderstorms across the Midwest this afternoon and evening, will move quickly east and spread into the Commonwealth late tonight into Friday, accompanied by some showers and maybe a thunderstorm across mainly the southwestern third of the state. A welcome change to lower humidity with plenty of sunshine will lick off the weekend as high pressure builds east into the area. Here is the latest National Weather Service forecast for Blair and Bedford counties, including the city of Altoona. Today, mostly sunny. Highs in the lower 80s. Northwest winds 5 to 10 miles an hour with gusts up to 20 miles an hour. Tonight, mostly cloudy through 2 a.m., then becoming partly cloudy. Patchy fog between midnight and 4 a.m. Areas of fog after 4 a.m. Lows in the mid-60s. Northwest winds around 5 miles an hour. Friday, partly sunny in the morning, then becoming mostly cloudy. Areas of fog before 8 a.m. Patchy fog between 8 a.m. and 10 a.m. A slight chance of showers between 8 a.m. and 4 p.m. A slight chance of thunderstorms after 2 p.m. A chance of showers after 4 p.m. Rainfall amounts less than a tenth of an inch. Highs around 80. Northwest winds around 5 miles an hour. Chance of rain 40%. Friday night, cloudy with a chance of showers and a slight chance of thunderstorms before 8 p.m., then mostly cloudy with a chance of showers between 8 p.m. and 2 a.m. Partly cloudy after 2 a.m. Rainfall amounts less than a tenth of an inch. Lows in the lower 60s. North winds around 5 miles an hour. Chance of rain 50%. Here is the latest National Weather Service forecast for Cambria County, including the city of Johnstown. Today, mostly cloudy with a slight chance of showers before 8 a.m., then mostly cloudy after 8 a.m. Rainfall amounts less than a tenth of an inch. Highs in the upper 70s. West winds 5 to 10 miles an hour with gusts up to 25 miles an hour. Chance of rain 20%. Tonight, mostly cloudy through 2 a.m., then becoming partly cloudy. A slight chance of showers before 8 p.m. Patchy fog after midnight. Lows in the lower 60s. Northwest winds around 5 miles an hour. Chance of rain 20%. Friday, partly sunny in the morning, then becoming mostly cloudy. Patchy fog before 10 a.m. Highs in the upper 70s. Northeast winds around 5 miles an hour, becoming northwest in the afternoon. Friday night, cloudy with a slight chance of showers and thunderstorms before 8 p.m., then partly cloudy after 8 p.m. Lows around 60. Northwest winds around 5 miles an hour, becoming northeast after midnight. Chance of rain 20%. And now the extended forecast for South Central Pennsylvania. Saturday, mostly sunny. Highs in the lower 80s. Saturday night, mostly cloudy with a chance of showers and a slight chance of thunderstorms. Lows in the mid-60s. Chance of rain 50%. Sunday, showers likely and a chance of thunderstorms. Highs in the lower 80s. Chance of rain 70%.
Sunday night, showers likely and a chance of thunderstorms. Lows in the upper 60s. Chance of rain 70%. Monday, partly sunny with a chance of showers and a slight chance of thunderstorms. Highs in the lower 80s. Chance of rain 30%. Monday night, partly cloudy. Lows in the lower 60s. Tuesday, sunny. Highs around 80. Tuesday night, mostly clear. Lows in the lower 60s. Wednesday, mostly sunny. Highs in the lower 80s. The 8 to 14 day outlook, from Thursday, August 20th to Wednesday, August 26th, calls for above normal temperatures and near normal precipitation. Normal high temperatures across central Pennsylvania during this period range from the mid-70s over the Allegheny Mountains to the low 80s across the lower Susquehanna Valley. Normal lows range from the low 50s over the Alleghenies to the low 60s across the lower Susquehanna Valley. Here are the 5 a.m. conditions in the Altoona area. In Altoona, it was cloudy. The temperature was 68 degrees, the dew point 63, and the relative humidity 84%. The wind was west at 8 miles an hour. The pressure was 29.94 inches and steady. At State College, light rain and fog were reported. The temperature was 68 degrees, the dew point 68, and the relative humidity 100%. The wind was west at 6 miles an hour. The pressure was 29.91 inches and steady. Now, a few other local conditions: Johnstown, light rain 64, Dubois, cloudy 65, La Trobe, mostly cloudy 68, Pittsburgh, mostly cloudy 67, Erie, cloudy 69, Bradford, cloudy 65. To the south and east, York, partly cloudy 70, Selins Grove, cloudy 72, Harrisburg, mostly cloudy 74, Philadelphia, mostly cloudy 76, Baltimore, mostly cloudy 74, Washington, D.C., partly cloudy 75. Once again, in Altoona, it was 68 degrees under cloudy skies. And at State College, it was 68 degrees with light rain and fog. This is NOAA Weather Radio, All Hazards Station WNG 589. 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Here's the hazardous weather outlook for the following counties: Bedford, Blair, Cambria, and Huntingdon. For today and tonight, no hazardous weather is expected at this time. And now the extended outlook for the period Friday through Wednesday. The probability for widespread hazardous weather is low. The Altoona Climate Summary for yesterday, August 12, 2026. Yesterday's high temperature of 80 degrees occurred at 3:10 p.m. This high was 2 degrees below the normal high of 82. Yesterday's low temperature of 64 degrees occurred at 4:57 a.m. This low was 3 degrees above the normal low of 61. A trace of precipitation fell yesterday, which brings the monthly total to 2.11 inches. This is 0.82 inches above the normal amount of 1.29 inches for August. The total precipitation for the season since June 1st now stands at 11.93 inches, which is 3.74 inches above normal. The total precipitation for the year is now 25.53 inches, which is 3.15 inches above normal. There were no heating degree days yesterday, which is normal. This leaves the monthly total at zero, which is normal. The yearly total since July 1st is 8, which is 4 above normal. There were 7 cooling degree days yesterday, which is 1 above normal. This brings the monthly total to 90, which is 8 above normal. The yearly total since January 1st is 538, which is 27 above normal. The average wind speed was less than 5 miles per hour yesterday. The normal high temperature for today is 82 degrees, and the normal low is 61. The record high for today is 95, which occurred in 2005, and the record low is 45, which occurred in 2006. Sunrise today is at 6:23 a.m. and sunset is at 8:13 p.m. A few showers and maybe a brief thunderstorm will occur across primarily southern Pennsylvania this morning, while areas of morning clouds elsewhere yield to increasing amounts of sunshine as we progress through the day. High temperatures today will range from the upper 70s across the mountains of northern and western Pennsylvania to the mid and upper 80s across the southeast.
Lows tonight under a fair amount of mid and high level clouds will be in the 50s across the far north and mid to upper 60s across the southeast. A mid and upper level disturbance, resulting from an area of thunderstorms across the Midwest this afternoon and evening, will move quickly east and spread into the Commonwealth late tonight into Friday, accompanied by some showers and maybe a thunderstorm across mainly the southwestern third of the state. A welcome change to lower humidity with plenty of sunshine will lick off the weekend as high pressure builds east into the area. Here is the latest National Weather Service forecast for Blair and Bedford counties, including the city of Altoona. Today, mostly sunny. Highs in the lower 80s. Northwest winds 5 to 10 miles an hour with gusts up to 20 miles an hour. Tonight, mostly cloudy through 2 a.m., then becoming partly cloudy. Patchy fog between midnight and 4 a.m. Areas of fog after 4 a.m. Lows in the mid-60s. Northwest winds around 5 miles an hour. Friday, partly sunny in the morning, then becoming mostly cloudy. Areas of fog before 8 a.m. Patchy fog between 8 a.m. and 10 a.m. A slight chance of showers between 8 a.m. and 4 p.m. A slight chance of thunderstorms after 2 p.m. A chance of showers after 4 p.m. Rainfall amounts less than a tenth of an inch. Highs around 80. Northwest winds around 5 miles an hour. Chance of rain 40%. Friday night, cloudy with a chance of showers and a slight chance of thunderstorms before 8 p.m., then mostly cloudy with a chance of showers between 8 p.m. and 2 a.m. Partly cloudy after 2 a.m. Rainfall amounts less than a tenth of an inch. Lows in the lower 60s. North winds around 5 miles an hour. Chance of rain 50%. Here is the latest National Weather Service forecast for Cambria County, including the city of Johnstown. Today, mostly cloudy with a slight chance of showers before 8 a.m., then mostly cloudy after 8 a.m. Rainfall amounts less than a tenth of an inch. Highs in the upper 70s. West winds 5 to 10 miles an hour with gusts up to 25 miles an hour. Chance of rain 20%. Tonight, mostly cloudy through 2 a.m., then becoming partly cloudy. A slight chance of showers before 8 p.m. Patchy fog after midnight. Lows in the lower 60s. Northwest winds around 5 miles an hour. Chance of rain 20%. Friday, partly sunny in the morning, then becoming mostly cloudy. Patchy fog before 10 a.m. Highs in the upper 70s. Northeast winds around 5 miles an hour, becoming northwest in the afternoon. Friday night, cloudy with a slight chance of showers and thunderstorms before 8 p.m., then partly cloudy after 8 p.m. Lows around 60. Northwest winds around 5 miles an hour, becoming northeast after midnight. Chance of rain 20%. And now the extended forecast for South Central Pennsylvania. Saturday, mostly sunny. Highs in the lower 80s. Saturday night, mostly cloudy with a chance of showers and a slight chance of thunderstorms. Lows in the mid-60s. Chance of rain 50%. Sunday, showers likely and a chance of thunderstorms. Highs in the lower 80s. Chance of rain 70%. Sunday night, showers likely and a chance of thunderstorms. Lows in the upper 60s. Chance of rain 70%. Monday, partly sunny with a chance of showers and a slight chance of thunderstorms. Highs in the lower 80s. Chance of rain 30%. Monday night, partly cloudy. Lows in the lower 60s. Tuesday, sunny. Highs around 80. Tuesday night, mostly clear. Lows in the lower 60s. Wednesday, mostly sunny. Highs in the lower 80s. The 8 to 14 day outlook, from Thursday, August 20th to Wednesday, August 26th, calls for above normal temperatures and near normal precipitation. Normal high temperatures across central Pennsylvania during this period range from the mid-70s over the Allegheny Mountains to the low 80s across the lower Susquehanna Valley. Normal lows range from the low 50s over the Alleghenies to the low 60s across the lower Susquehanna Valley. Here are the 5 a.m. conditions in the Altoona area. In Altoona, it was cloudy. The temperature was 68 degrees, the dew point 63, and the relative humidity 84%.
The wind was west at 8 miles an hour. The pressure was 29.94 inches and steady. At State College, light rain and fog were reported. The temperature was 68 degrees, the dew point 68, and the relative humidity 100%. The wind was west at 6 miles an hour. The pressure was 29.91 inches and steady. Now, a few other local conditions: Johnstown, light rain 64, Dubois, cloudy 65, La Trobe, mostly cloudy 68, Pittsburgh, mostly cloudy 67, Erie, cloudy 69, Bradford, cloudy 65. To the south and east, York, partly cloudy 70, Selins Grove, cloudy 72, Harrisburg, mostly cloudy 74, Philadelphia, mostly cloudy 76, Baltimore, mostly cloudy 74, Washington, D.C., partly cloudy 75. Once again, in Altoona, it was 68 degrees under cloudy skies. And at State College, it was 68 degrees with light rain and fog. This is NOAA Weather Radio, All Hazards Station WNG 589. 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Here's the hazardous weather outlook for the following counties: Bedford, Blair, Cambria, and Huntingdon. For today and tonight, no hazardous weather is expected at this time. And now the extended outlook for the period Friday through Wednesday. The probability for widespread hazardous weather is low. The Altoona Climate Summary for yesterday, August 12, 2026. Yesterday's high temperature of 80 degrees occurred at 3:10 p.m. This high was 2 degrees below the normal high of 82. Yesterday's low temperature of 64 degrees occurred at 4:57 a.m. This low was 3 degrees above the normal low of 61. A trace of precipitation fell yesterday, which brings the monthly total to 2.11 inches. This is 0.82 inches above the normal amount of 1.29 inches for August. The total precipitation for the season since June 1st now stands at 11.93 inches, which is 3.74 inches above normal. The total precipitation for the year is now 25.53 inches, which is 3.15 inches above normal. There were no heating degree days yesterday, which is normal. This leaves the monthly total at zero, which is normal. The yearly total since July 1st is 8, which is 4 above normal. There were 7 cooling degree days yesterday, which is 1 above normal. This brings the monthly total to 90, which is 8 above normal. The yearly total since January 1st is 538, which is 27 above normal. The average wind speed was less than 5 miles per hour yesterday. The normal high temperature for today is 82 degrees, and the normal low is 61. The record high for today is 95, which occurred in 2005, and the record low is 45, which occurred in 2006. Sunrise today is at 6:23 a.m. and sunset is at 8:13 p.m. A few showers and maybe a brief thunderstorm will occur across primarily southern Pennsylvania this morning, while areas of morning clouds elsewhere yield to increasing amounts of sunshine as we progress through the day. High temperatures today will range from the upper 70s across the mountains of northern and western Pennsylvania to the mid and upper 80s across the southeast. Lows tonight under a fair amount of mid and high-level clouds will be in the 50s across the far north and mid to upper 60s across the southeast. A mid and upper-level disturbance, resulting from an area of thunderstorms across the Midwest this afternoon and evening, will move quickly east and spread into the Commonwealth late tonight into Friday, accompanied by some showers and maybe a thunderstorm across mainly the southwestern third of the state. A welcome change to lower humidity with plenty of sunshine will lick off the weekend as high pressure builds east into the area. Here is the latest National Weather Service forecast for Blair and Bedford counties, including the city of Altoona. Today, mostly sunny. Highs in the lower 80s. Northwest winds 5 to 10 miles an hour with gusts up to 20 miles an hour. Tonight, mostly cloudy through 2 a.m., then becoming partly cloudy. Patchy fog between midnight and 4 a.m. Areas of fog after 4 a.m. Lows in the mid-60s. Northwest winds around 5 miles an hour. Friday, partly sunny in the morning, then becoming mostly cloudy. Areas of fog before 8 a.m. Patchy fog between 8 a.m. and 10 a.m. A slight chance of showers between 8 a.m. and 4 p.m.
a slight chance of thunderstorms after 2 p.m., a chance of showers after 4 p.m. Rainfall amounts less than a tenth of an inch. Highs around 80. Northwest winds around 5 miles an hour. Chance of rain 40%. Friday night, cloudy with a chance of showers and a slight chance of thunderstorms before 8 p.m., then mostly cloudy with a chance of showers between 8 p.m. and 2 a.m. Partly cloudy after 2 a.m. Rainfall amounts less than a tenth of

midnight. Lows in the lower 60s. Northwest winds around 5 miles an hour. Chance of rain 20%. Friday, partly sunny in the morning, then becoming mostly cloudy. Patchy fog before 10 a.m. Highs in the upper 70s. Northeast winds around 5 miles an hour, becoming northwest in the afternoon. Friday night, cloudy with a slight chance of showers and thunderstorms before 8 p.m., then partly cloudy after 8 p.m. Lows around 60. Northwest winds around 5 miles an hour, becoming northeast after midnight. Chance of rain 20%. And now the extended forecast for South Central Pennsylvania. Saturday, mostly sunny. Highs in the lower 80s. Saturday night, mostly cloudy with a chance of showers and a slight chance of thunderstorms. Lows in the mid-60s. Chance of rain 50%. Sunday, showers likely and a chance of thunderstorms. Highs in the lower 80s. Chance of rain 70%. Sunday night, showers likely and a chance of thunderstorms. Lows in the upper 60s. Chance of rain 70%. Monday, partly sunny with a chance of showers and a slight chance of thunderstorms. Highs in the lower 80s. Chance of rain 30%. Monday night, partly cloudy. Lows in the lower 60s. Tuesday, sunny. Highs around 80. Tuesday night, mostly clear. Lows in the lower 60s. Wednesday, mostly sunny. Highs in the lower 80s. The 8 to 14 day outlook, from Thursday, August 20th to Wednesday, August 26th, calls for above normal temperatures and near normal precipitation. Normal high temperatures across central Pennsylvania during this period range from the mid-70s over the Allegheny Mountains to the low 80s across the lower Susquehanna Valley. Normal lows range from the low 50s over the Alleghenies to the low 60s across the lower Susquehanna Valley. Here are the 5 a.m. conditions in the Altoona area. In Altoona, it was cloudy. The temperature was 68 degrees, the dew point 63, and the relative humidity 84%. The wind was west at 8 miles an hour. The pressure was 29.94 inches and steady. At State College, light rain and fog were reported. The temperature was 68 degrees, the dew point 68, and the relative humidity 100%. The wind was west at 6 miles an hour. The pressure was 29.91 inches and steady. Now, a few other local conditions: Johnstown, light rain 64, Dubois, cloudy 65, La Trobe, mostly cloudy 68, Pittsburgh, mostly cloudy 67, Erie, cloudy 69, Bradford, cloudy 65. To the south and east, York, partly cloudy 70, Selins Grove, cloudy 72, Harrisburg, mostly cloudy 74, Philadelphia, mostly cloudy 76, Baltimore, mostly cloudy 74, Washington, D.C., partly cloudy 75. Once again, in Altoona, it was 68 degrees under cloudy skies. And at State College, it was 68 degrees with light rain and fog. This is NOAA Weather Radio, All Hazards Station WMG 589. 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Here's the hazardous weather outlook for the following counties: Bedford, Blair, Cambria, and Huntingdon. For today and tonight, no hazardous weather is expected at this time. And now the extended outlook for the period Friday through Wednesday. The probability for widespread hazardous weather is low. The Altoona climate summary for yesterday, August 12, 2026. Yesterday's high temperature of 80 degrees occurred at 3:10 p.m. This high was 2 degrees below the normal high of 82. Yesterday's low temperature of 64 degrees occurred at 4:57 a.m. This low was 3 degrees above the normal low of 61. A trace of precipitation fell yesterday, which brings the monthly total to 2.11 inches. This is 0.82 inches above the normal amount of 1.29 inches for August. The total precipitation for the season since June 1st now stands at 11.93 inches, which is 3.74 inches above normal. The total precipitation for the year is now 25.53 inches, which is 3.15 inches above normal. There were no heating degree days yesterday, which is normal. This leaves the monthly total at zero, which is normal. The yearly total since July.

My first is 8, which is 4 above normal. There were 7 cooling degree days yesterday, which is 1 above normal. This brings the monthly total to 90, which is 8 above normal. The yearly total since January 1st is 538, which is 27 above normal. The average wind speed was less than 5 miles per hour yesterday. The normal high temperature for today is 82 degrees, and the normal low is 61. The record high for today is 95, which occurred in 2005, and the record low is 45, which occurred in 2006. Sunrise today is at 6:23 a.m. and sunset is at 8:13 p.m. A few showers and maybe a brief thunderstorm will occur across primarily southern Pennsylvania this morning, while areas of morning clouds elsewhere yield to increasing amounts of sunshine as we progress through the day. High temperatures today will range from the upper 70s across the mountains of northern and western Pennsylvania to the mid and upper 80s across the southeast. Lows tonight under a fair amount of mid and high-level clouds will be in the 50s across the far north and mid to upper 60s across the southeast. A mid and upper-level disturbance, resulting from an area of thunderstorms across the Midwest this afternoon and evening, will move quickly east and spread into the Commonwealth late tonight into Friday, accompanied by some showers and maybe a thunderstorm across mainly the southwestern third of the state. A welcome change to lower humidity with plenty of sunshine will lick off the weekend as high pressure builds east into the area. Here is the latest National Weather Service forecast for Blair and Bedford counties, including the city of Altoona. Today, mostly sunny. Highs in the lower 80s. Northwest winds 5 to 10 miles an hour with gusts up to 20 miles an hour. Tonight, mostly cloudy through 2 a.m., then becoming partly cloudy. Patchy fog between midnight and 4 a.m. Areas of fog after 4 a.m. Lows in the mid-60s. Northwest winds around 5 miles an hour. Friday, partly sunny in the morning, then becoming mostly cloudy. Areas of fog before 8 a.m. Patchy fog between 8 a.m. and 10 a.m. A slight chance of showers between 8 a.m. and 4 p.m. A slight chance of thunderstorms after 2 p.m. A chance of showers after 4 p.m. Rainfall amounts less than a tenth of an inch. Highs around 80. Northwest winds around 5 miles an hour. Chance of rain 40%. Friday night, cloudy with a chance of showers and a slight chance of thunderstorms before 8 p.m., then mostly cloudy with a chance of showers between 8 p.m. and 2 a.m. Partly cloudy after 2 a.m. Rainfall amounts less than a tenth of an inch. Lows in the lower 60s. North winds around 5 miles an hour. Chance of rain 50%. Here is the latest National Weather Service forecast for Cambria County, including the city of Johnstown. Today, mostly cloudy with a slight chance of showers before 8 a.m., then mostly cloudy after 8 a.m. Rainfall amounts less than a tenth of an inch. Highs in the upper 70s. West winds 5 to 10 miles an hour with gusts up to 25 miles an hour. Chance of rain 20%. Tonight, mostly cloudy through 2 a.m., then becoming partly cloudy. A slight chance of showers before 8 p.m. Patchy fog after midnight. Lows in the lower 60s. Northwest winds around 5 miles an hour. Chance of rain 20%. Friday, partly sunny in the morning, then becoming mostly cloudy. Patchy fog before 10 a.m. Highs in the upper 70s. Northeast winds around 5 miles an hour, becoming northwest in the afternoon. Friday night, cloudy with a slight chance of showers and thunderstorms before 8 p.m., then partly cloudy after 8 p.m. Lows around 60. Northwest winds around 5 miles an hour, becoming northeast after midnight. Chance of rain 20%. And now the extended forecast for South Central Pennsylvania. Saturday, mostly sunny. Highs in the lower 80s. Saturday night, mostly cloudy with a chance of showers and a slight chance of thunderstorms. Lows in the mid-60s. Chance of rain 50%. Sunday, showers likely and a chance of thunderstorms. Highs in the lower 80s. Chance of rain 70%. Sunday night, showers likely and a chance of thunderstorms. Lows in the upper 60s. Chance of rain 70%. Monday, partly sunny with a chance of showers and a slight chance of thunderstorms. Highs in the lower 80s.
chance of rain 30%. Monday night, partly cloudy. Lows in the lower 60s. Tuesday, sunny. Highs around 80. Tuesday night, mostly clear. Lows in the lower 60s. Wednesday, mostly sunny. Highs in the lower 80s. The 8 to 14 day outlook, from Thursday, August 20th to Wednesday, August 26th, calls for above normal temperatures and near normal precipitation. Normal high temperatures across central Pennsylvania during this period range from the mid-70s over the Allegheny Mountains to the low 80s across the lower Susquehanna Valley. Normal lows range from the low 50s over the Alleghenies to the low 60s across the lower Susquehanna Valley. Here are the 5 a.m. conditions in the Altoona area. In Altoona, it was cloudy. The temperature was 68 degrees, the dew point 63, and the relative humidity 84%. The wind was west at 8 miles an hour. The pressure was 29.94 inches and steady. At State College, light rain and fog were reported. The temperature was 68 degrees, the dew point 68, and the relative humidity 100%. The wind was west at 6 miles an hour. The pressure was 29.91 inches and steady. Now, a few other local conditions: Johnstown, light rain 64, Dubois, cloudy 65, La Trobe, mostly cloudy 68, Pittsburgh, mostly cloudy 67, Erie, cloudy 69, Bradford, cloudy 65. To the south and east, York, partly cloudy 70, Selins Grove, cloudy 72, Harrisburg, mostly cloudy 74, Philadelphia, mostly cloudy 76, Baltimore, mostly cloudy 74, Washington, D.C., partly cloudy 75. Once again, in Altoona, it would be 8 degrees under cloudy skies. And at State College, it was 68 degrees with light rain and fog. 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Here's the hazardous weather outlook for the following counties: Bedford, Blair, Cambria, and Huntingdon. For today and tonight, no hazardous weather is expected at this time. And now the extended outlook for the period Friday through Wednesday. The probability for widespread hazardous weather is low. The Altoona climate summary for yesterday, August 12, 2026. Yesterday's high temperature of 80 degrees occurred at 3:10 p.m. This high was 2 degrees below the normal high of 82. Yesterday's low temperature of 64 degrees occurred at 4:57 a.m. This low was 3 degrees above the normal low of 61. A trace of precipitation fell yesterday, which brings the monthly total to 2.11 inches. This is 0.82 inches above the normal amount of 1.29 inches for August. The total precipitation for the season since June 1st now stands at 11.93 inches, which is 3.74 inches above normal. The total precipitation for the year is now 25.53 inches, which is 3.15 inches above normal. There were no heating degree days yesterday, which is normal. This leaves the monthly total at zero, which is normal. The yearly total since July 1st is 8, which is 4 above normal. There were 7 cooling degree days yesterday, which is 1 above normal. This brings the monthly total to 90, which is 8 above normal. The yearly total since January 1st is 538, which is 27 above normal. The average wind speed was less than 5 miles per hour yesterday. The normal high temperature for today is 82 degrees, and the normal low is 61. The record high for today is 95, which occurred in 2005, and the record low is 45, which occurred in 2006. Sunrise today is at 6:23 a.m. and sunset is at 8:13 p.m. A few showers and maybe a brief thunderstorm will occur across primarily southern Pennsylvania this morning, while areas of morning clouds elsewhere yield to increasing amounts of sunshine as we progress through the day. High temperatures today will range from the upper 70s across the mountains of northern and western Pennsylvania to the mid and upper 80s across the southeast. Lows tonight under a fair amount of mid and high level clouds will be in the 50s across the far north and mid to upper 60s across the southeast.
a mid- and upper-level disturbance, resulting from an area of thunderstorms across the Midwest this afternoon and evening, will move quickly east and spread into the Commonwealth late tonight into Friday, accompanied by some showers and maybe a thunderstorm across mainly the southwestern third of the state. A welcome change to lower humidity with plenty of sunshine will lick off the weekend as high pressure builds east into the area. Here is the latest National Weather Service forecast for Blair and Bedford counties, including the city of Altoona. Today, mostly sunny. Highs in the lower 80s. Northwest winds 5 to 10 miles an hour with gusts up to 20 miles an hour. Tonight, mostly cloudy through 2 a.m., then becoming partly cloudy. Patchy fog between midnight and 4 a.m. Areas of fog after 4 a.m. Lows in the mid-60s. Northwest winds around 5 miles an hour. Friday, partly sunny in the morning, then becoming mostly cloudy. Areas of fog before 8 a.m. Patchy fog between 8 a.m. and 10 a.m. A slight chance of showers between 8 a.m. and 4 p.m. A slight chance of thunderstorms after 2 p.m. A chance of showers after 4 p.m. Rainfall amounts less than a tenth of an inch. Highs around 80. Northwest winds around 5 miles an hour. Chance of rain 40%. Friday night, cloudy with a chance of showers and a slight chance of thunderstorms before 8 p.m., then mostly cloudy with a chance of showers between 8 p.m. and 2 a.m. Partly cloudy after 2 a.m. Rainfall amounts less than a tenth of an inch. Lows in the lower 60s. North winds around 5 miles an hour. Chance of rain 50%. Here is the latest National Weather Service forecast for Cambria County, including the city of Johnstown. Today, mostly cloudy with a slight chance of showers before 8 a.m., then mostly cloudy after 8 a.m. Rainfall amounts less than a tenth of an inch. Highs in the upper 70s. West winds 5 to 10 miles an hour with gusts up to 25 miles an hour. Chance of rain 20%. Tonight, mostly cloudy through 2 a.m., then becoming partly cloudy. A slight chance of showers before 8 p.m. Patchy fog after midnight. Lows in the lower 60s. Northwest winds around 5 miles an hour. Chance of rain 20%. Friday, partly sunny in the morning, then becoming mostly cloudy. Patchy fog before 10 a.m. Highs in the upper 70s. Northeast winds around 5 miles an hour, becoming northwest in the afternoon. Friday night, cloudy with a slight chance of showers and thunderstorms before 8 p.m., then partly cloudy after 8 p.m. Lows around 60. Northwest winds around 5 miles an hour, becoming northeast after midnight. Chance of rain 20%. And now the extended forecast for South Central Pennsylvania. Saturday, mostly sunny. Highs in the lower 80s. Saturday night, mostly cloudy with a chance of showers and a slight chance of thunderstorms. Lows in the mid-60s. Chance of rain 50%. Sunday, showers likely and a chance of thunderstorms. Highs in the lower 80s. Chance of rain 70%. Sunday night, showers likely and a chance of thunderstorms. Lows in the upper 60s. Chance of rain 70%. Monday, partly sunny with a chance of showers and a slight chance of thunderstorms. Highs in the lower 80s. Chance of rain 30%. Monday night, partly cloudy. Lows in the lower 60s. Tuesday, sunny. Highs around 80. Tuesday night, mostly clear. Lows in the lower 60s. Wednesday, mostly sunny. Highs in the lower 80s. Here is the latest National Weather Service forecast for Blair and Bedford counties, including the city of Altoona. Today, mostly sunny. Highs in the lower 80s. Northwest winds 5 to 10 miles an hour with gusts up to 20 miles an hour. Tonight, mostly cloudy through 2 a.m., then becoming partly cloudy. Patchy fog between midnight and 4 a.m. Areas of fog after 4 a.m. Lows in the mid-60s. Northwest winds around 5 miles an hour. Friday, partly sunny in the morning, then becoming mostly cloudy. Areas of fog before 8 a.m. Patchy fog between 8 a.m. and 10 a.m. A slight chance of showers between 8 a.m. and 4 p.m. A slight chance of thunderstorms after 2 p.m.
a chance of showers after 4 p.m. Rainfall amounts less than a tenth of an inch. Highs around 80. Northwest winds around 5 miles an hour. Chance of rain 40%. Friday night, cloudy with a chance of showers and a slight chance of thunderstorms before 8 p.m., then mostly cloudy with a chance of showers between 8 p.m. and 2 a.m. Partly cloudy after 2 a.m. Rainfall amounts less than a tenth of an inch. Lows in the lower 60s. North winds around 5 miles an hour. Chance of rain 50%. Here is the latest National Weather Service forecast for Cambria County, including the city of Johnstown. Today, mostly cloudy with a slight chance of showers before 8 a.m., then mostly cloudy after 8 a.m. Rainfall amounts less than a tenth of an inch. Highs in the upper 70s. West winds 5 to 10 miles an hour with gusts up to 25 miles an hour. Chance of rain 20%. Tonight, mostly cloudy through 2 a.m., then becoming partly cloudy. A slight chance of showers before 8 p.m. Patchy fog after midnight. Lows in the lower 60s. Northwest winds around 5 miles an hour. Chance of rain 20%. Friday, partly sunny in the morning, then becoming mostly cloudy. Patchy fog before 10 a.m. Highs in the upper 70s. Northeast winds around 5 miles an hour, becoming northwest in the afternoon. Friday night, cloudy with a slight chance of showers and thunderstorms before 8 p.m., then partly cloudy after 8 p.m. Lows around 60. Northwest winds around 5 miles an hour, becoming northeast after midnight. Chance of rain 20%. And now the extended forecast for South Central Pennsylvania. Saturday, mostly sunny. Highs in the lower 80s. Saturday night, mostly cloudy with a chance of showers and a slight chance of thunderstorms. Lows in the mid-60s. Chance of rain 50%. Sunday, showers likely and a chance of thunderstorms. Highs in the lower 80s. Chance of rain 70%. Sunday night, showers likely and a chance of thunderstorms. Lows in the upper 60s. Chance of rain 70%. Monday, partly sunny with a chance of showers and a slight chance of thunderstorms. Highs in the lower 80s. Chance of rain 30%. Monday night, partly cloudy. Lows in the lower 60s. Tuesday, sunny. Highs around 80. Tuesday night, mostly clear. Lows in the lower 60s. Wednesday, mostly sunny. Highs in the lower 80s. The 8 to 14 day outlook, from Thursday, August 20th to Wednesday, August 26th, calls for above normal temperatures and near normal precipitation. Normal high temperatures across central Pennsylvania during this period range from the mid-70s over the Allegheny Mountains to the low 80s across the lower Susquehanna Valley. Normal lows range from the low 50s over the Alleghenies to the low 60s across the lower Susquehanna Valley. Here are the 6 a.m. conditions in the Altoona area. In Altoona, it was cloudy. The temperature was 68 degrees, the dew point 63, and the relative humidity 84%. The wind was west at 6 miles an hour. The pressure was 29.94 inches and steady. At State College, it was mostly cloudy. The temperature was 68 degrees, the dew point 68, and the relative humidity 100%. The wind was south at 6 miles an hour. The pressure was 29.92 inches and rising. Now, a few other local conditions: Johnstown, cloudy 64, Du Bois, cloudy 65, La Trobe, partly cloudy 68, Pittsburgh, partly cloudy 66, Erie, mostly cloudy 69, Bradford, cloudy 65. To the south and east, the report from York was not available. Selins Grove, cloudy 71, Harrisburg, partly cloudy 73, Philadelphia, mostly cloudy 76, Baltimore, partly cloudy 72, Washington, D.C., partly cloudy 75. Once again, in Altoona, it was 68 degrees under cloudy skies. And at State College, it was 68 degrees under mostly cloudy skies. This is NOAA Weather Radio, All Hazards Station WNG 589. Serving South Central Pennsylvania, and originating from the National Weather Service Office in State College. Here are the 6 a.m. conditions in the Altoona area. In Altoona, it was cloudy.
The temperature was 68 degrees, the dew point 63, and the relative humidity 84%. The wind was northwest at 9 miles an hour. The pressure was 29.94 inches and steady. At State College, it was mostly cloudy. The temperature was 68 degrees, the dew point 68, and the relative humidity 100%. The wind was south at 6 miles an hour. The pressure was 29.92 inches and rising. Now, a few other local conditions: Johnstown, cloudy 64, Du Bois, cloudy 65, La Trobe, partly cloudy 68, Pittsburgh, partly cloudy 66, Erie, mostly cloudy 69, Bradford, cloudy 65. To the south and east, the report from York was not available. Selams Grove, cloudy 71, Harrisburg, partly cloudy 73, Philadelphia, mostly cloudy 76, Baltimore, partly cloudy 72, Washington, D.C., partly cloudy 75. Once again, in Altoona, it was 68 degrees under cloudy skies. And at State College, it was 68 degrees under mostly cloudy skies. 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Here's the hazardous weather outlook for the following counties: Bedford, Blair, Cambria, and Huntingdon. For today and tonight, no hazardous weather is expected at this time. And now the extended outlook for the period Friday through Wednesday. The probability for widespread hazardous weather is low. The Altoona climate summary for yesterday, August 12, 2026. Yesterday's high temperature of 80 degrees occurred at 3:10 p.m. This high was 2 degrees below the normal high of 82. Yesterday's low temperature of 64 degrees occurred at 4:57 a.m. This low was 3 degrees above the normal low of 61. A trace of precipitation fell yesterday, which brings the monthly total to 2.11 inches. This is 0.82 inches above the normal amount of 1.29 inches for August. The total precipitation for the season since June 1st now stands at 11.93 inches, which is 3.74 inches above normal. The total precipitation for the year is now 25.53 inches, which is 3.15 inches above normal. There were no heating degree days yesterday, which is normal. This leaves the monthly total at zero, which is normal. The yearly total since July 1st is 8, which is 4 above normal. There were 7 cooling degree days yesterday, which is 1 above normal. This brings the monthly total to 90, which is 8 above normal. The yearly total since January 1st is 538, which is 27 above normal. The average wind speed was less than 5 miles per hour yesterday. The normal high temperature for today is 82 degrees, and the normal low is 61. The record high for today is 95, which occurred in 2005, and the record low is 45, which occurred in 2006. Sunrise today is at 6:23 a.m. and sunset is at 8:13 p.m. A few showers and maybe a brief thunderstorm will occur across primarily southern Pennsylvania this morning, while areas of morning clouds elsewhere yield to increasing amounts of sunshine as we progress through the day. High temperatures today will range from the upper 70s across the mountains of northern and western Pennsylvania to the mid and upper 80s across the southeast. Lows tonight under a fair amount of mid and high level clouds will be in the 50s across the far north and mid to upper 60s across the southeast. A mid and upper level disturbance, resulting from an area of thunderstorms across the Midwest this afternoon and evening, will move quickly east and spread into the Commonwealth late tonight into Friday, accompanied by some showers and maybe a thunderstorm across mainly the southwestern third of the state. A welcome change to lower humidity with plenty of sunshine will lick off the weekend as high pressure builds east into the area. Here is the latest National Weather Service forecast for Blair and Bedford counties, including the city of Altoona. Today, mostly sunny. Highs in the lower 80s. Northwest winds 5 to 10 miles an hour with gusts up to 20 miles an hour. Tonight, mostly cloudy through 2 a.m., then becoming partly cloudy. Patchy fog between midnight and 4 a.m. Areas of fog after 4 a.m. Lows in the mid-60s. Northwest winds around 5 miles an hour. Friday, partly sunny in the morning, then becoming mostly cloudy. Areas of fog before 8 a.m.
patchy fog between 8 a.m. and 10 a.m. A slight chance of showers between 8 a.m. and 4 p.m. A slight chance of thunderstorms after 2 p.m. A chance of showers after 4 p.m. Rainfall amounts less than a tenth of an inch. Highs around 80. Northwest winds around 5 miles an hour. Chance of rain 40%. Friday night, cloudy with a chance of showers and a slight chance of thunderstorms before 8 p.m., then mostly cloudy with a chance of showers between 8 p.m. and 2 a.m. Partly cloudy after 2 a.m. Rainfall amounts less than a tenth of an inch. Lows in the lower 60s. North winds around 5 miles an hour. Chance of rain 50%. Here is the latest National Weather Service forecast for Cambria County, including the city of Johnstown. Today, mostly cloudy with a slight chance of showers before 8 a.m., then mostly cloudy after 8 a.m. Rainfall amounts less than a tenth of an inch. Highs in the upper 70s. West winds 5 to 10 miles an hour with gusts up to 25 miles an hour. Chance of rain 20%. Tonight, mostly cloudy through 2 a.m., then becoming partly cloudy. A slight chance of showers before 8 p.m. Patchy fog after midnight. Lows in the lower 60s. Northwest winds around 5 miles an hour. Chance of rain 20%. Friday, partly sunny in the morning, then becoming mostly cloudy. Patchy fog before 10 a.m. Highs in the upper 70s. Northeast winds around 5 miles an hour, becoming northwest in the afternoon. Friday night, cloudy with a slight chance of showers and thunderstorms before 8 p.m., then partly cloudy after 8 p.m. Lows around 60. Northwest winds around 5 miles an hour, becoming northeast after midnight. Chance of rain 20%. And now the extended forecast for South Central Pennsylvania. Saturday, mostly sunny. Highs in the lower 80s. Saturday night, mostly cloudy with a chance of showers and a slight chance of thunderstorms. Lows in the mid-60s. Chance of rain 50%. Sunday, showers likely and a chance of thunderstorms. Highs in the lower 80s. Chance of rain 70%. Sunday night, showers likely and a chance of thunderstorms. Lows in the upper 60s. Chance of rain 70%. Monday, partly sunny with a chance of showers and a slight chance of thunderstorms. Highs in the lower 80s. Chance of rain 30%. Monday night, partly cloudy. Lows in the lower 60s. Tuesday, sunny. Highs around 80. Tuesday night, mostly clear. Lows in the lower 60s. Wednesday, mostly sunny. Highs in the lower 80s. The 8 to 14 day outlook, from Thursday, August 20th to Wednesday, August 26th, calls for above normal temperatures and near normal precipitation. Normal high temperatures across central Pennsylvania during this period range from the mid-70s over the Allegheny Mountains to the low 80s across the lower Susquehanna Valley. Normal lows range from the low 50s over the Alleghenies to the low 60s across the lower Susquehanna Valley. Here are the 6 a.m. conditions in the Altoona area. In Altoona, it was cloudy. The temperature was 68 degrees, the dew point 63, and the relative humidity 84%. The wind was northwest at 9 miles an hour. The pressure was 29.94 inches and steady. At State College, it was mostly cloudy. The temperature was 68 degrees, the dew point 68, and the relative humidity 100%. The wind was south at 6 miles an hour. The pressure was 29.92 inches and rising. Now, a few other local conditions: Johnstown, cloudy 64, Dubois, cloudy 65, Latrobe, partly cloudy 68, Pittsburgh, partly cloudy 66, Erie, mostly cloudy 69, Bradford, cloudy 65. To the south and east, the report from York was not available. Selins Grove, cloudy 71, Harrisburg, partly cloudy 73, Philadelphia, mostly cloudy 76, Baltimore, partly cloudy 72, Washington, D.C., partly cloudy 75. Once again, in Altoona, it was 68 degrees under cloudy skies. And at State College, it was 68 degrees under mostly cloudy skies. This is NOAA Weather Radio, all hazards station WNG 589.
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Here's the hazardous weather outlook for the following counties: Bedford, Blair, Cambria, and Huntingdon. For today and tonight, no hazardous weather is expected at this time. And now the extended outlook for the period Friday through Wednesday. The probability for widespread hazardous weather is low. The Altoona climate summary for yesterday, August 12, 2026. Yesterday's high temperature of 80 degrees occurred at 3:10 p.m. This high was 2 degrees below the normal high of 82. Yesterday's low temperature of 64 degrees occurred at 4:57 a.m. This low was 3 degrees above the normal low of 61. A trace of precipitation fell yesterday, which brings the monthly total to 2.11 inches. This is 0.82 inches above the normal amount of 1.29 inches for August. The total precipitation for the season since June 1st now stands at 11.93 inches, which is 3.74 inches above normal. The total precipitation for the year is now 25.53 inches, which is 3.15 inches above normal. There were no heating degree days yesterday, which is normal. This leaves the monthly total at zero, which is normal. The yearly total since July 1st is 8, which is 4 above normal. There were 7 cooling degree days yesterday, which is 1 above normal. This brings the monthly total to 90, which is 8 above normal. The yearly total since January 1st is 538, which is 27 above normal. The average wind speed was less than 5 miles per hour yesterday. The normal high temperature for today is 82 degrees, and the normal low is 61. The record high for today is 95, which occurred in 2005, and the record low is 45, which occurred in 2006. Sunrise today is at 6:23 a.m. and sunset is at 8:13 p.m. This is NOAA Weather Radio WNG 589 in Frankstown, serving South Central Pennsylvania. Broadcasts originate from the National Weather Service in State College and are transmitted from the tower facilities provided by the Blair County Emergency Management Agency in Frankstown on a frequency of 162.425 MHz. We are located at Innovation Park in State College. 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Properly set weather radios, with the alarm device, will alert you when severe weather warnings or watches are issued. Programming on this station will be temporarily changed during severe weather, to bring you the latest information. Warnings and safety information from the National Weather Service may someday save your life or protect your property. A few showers and maybe a brief thunderstorm will occur across primarily southern Pennsylvania this morning, while areas of morning clouds elsewhere yield to increasing amounts of sunshine as we progress through the day. High temperatures today will range from the upper 70s across the mountains of northern and western Pennsylvania to the mid and upper 80s across the southeast. Lows tonight under a fair amount of mid and high level clouds will be in the 50s across the far north and mid to upper 60s across the southeast. A mid and upper level disturbance, resulting from an area of thunderstorms across the Midwest this afternoon and evening, will move quickly east and spread into the Commonwealth late tonight into Friday, accompanied by some showers and maybe a thunderstorm across mainly the southwestern third of the state. A welcome change to lower humidity with plenty of sunshine will lick off the weekend as high pressure builds east into the area. Here is the latest National Weather Service forecast for Blair and Bedford counties, including the city of Altoona. Today, mostly sunny. Highs in the lower 80s. Northwest winds 5 to 10 miles an hour with gusts up to 20 miles an hour. Tonight, mostly cloudy through 2 a.m., then becoming partly cloudy. Patchy fog between midnight and 4 a.m. Areas of fog after 4 a.m. Lows in the mid-60s. Northwest winds around 5 miles an hour. Friday, partly sunny in the morning, then becoming mostly cloudy. Areas of fog before 8 a.m. Patchy fog between 8 a.m. and 10 a.m. A slight chance of showers between 8 a.m. and 4 p.m. A slight chance of thunderstorms after 2 p.m. A chance of showers after 4 p.m. Rainfall amounts less than a tenth of an inch. Highs around 80. Northwest winds around 5 miles an hour. Chance of rain 40%.
Friday night, cloudy with a chance of showers and a slight chance of thunderstorms before 8 p.m., then mostly cloudy with a chance of showers between 8 p.m. and 2 a.m. Partly cloudy after 2 a.m. Rainfall amounts less than a tenth of an inch. Lows in the lower 60s. North winds around 5 miles an hour. Chance of rain 50%. Here is the latest National Weather Service forecast for Cambria County, including the city of Johnstown. Today, mostly cloudy with a slight chance of showers before 8 a.m., then mostly cloudy after 8 a.m. Rainfall amounts less than a tenth of an inch. Highs in the upper 70s. West winds 5 to 10 miles an hour with gusts up to 25 miles an hour. Chance of rain 20%. Tonight, mostly cloudy through 2 a.m., then becoming partly cloudy. A slight chance of showers before 8 p.m. Patchy fog after midnight. Lows in the lower 60s. Northwest winds around 5 miles an hour. Chance of rain 20%. Friday, partly sunny in the morning, then becoming mostly cloudy. Patchy fog before 10 a.m. Highs in the upper 70s. Northeast winds around 5 miles an hour, becoming northwest in the afternoon. Friday night, cloudy with a slight chance of showers and thunderstorms before 8 p.m., then partly cloudy after 8 p.m. Lows around 60. Northwest winds around 5 miles an hour, becoming northeast after midnight. Chance of rain 20%. And now the extended forecast for South Central Pennsylvania. Saturday, mostly sunny. Highs in the lower 80s. Saturday night, mostly cloudy with a chance of showers and a slight chance of thunderstorms. Lows in the mid-60s. Chance of rain 50%. Sunday, showers likely and a chance of thunderstorms. Highs in the lower 80s. Chance of rain 70%. Sunday night, showers likely and a chance of thunderstorms. Lows in the upper 60s. Chance of rain 70%. Monday, partly sunny with a chance of showers and a slight chance of thunderstorms. Highs in the lower 80s. Chance of rain 30%. Monday night, partly cloudy. Lows in the lower 60s. Tuesday, sunny. Highs around 80. Tuesday night, mostly clear. Lows in the lower 60s. Wednesday, mostly sunny. Highs in the lower 80s. The 8 to 14 day outlook, from Thursday, August 20th to Wednesday, August 26th, calls for above normal temperatures and near normal precipitation. Normal high temperatures across central Pennsylvania during this period range from the mid-70s over the Allegheny Mountains to the low 80s across the lower Susquehanna Valley. Normal lows range from the low 50s over the Alleghenies to the low 60s across the lower Susquehanna Valley. Here are the 6 a.m. conditions in the Altoona area. In Altoona, it was cloudy. The temperature was 68 degrees, the dew point 63, and the relative humidity 84%. The wind was northwest at 9 miles an hour. The pressure was 29.94 inches and steady. At State College, it was mostly cloudy. The temperature was 68 degrees, the dew point 68, and the relative humidity 100%. The wind was south at 6 miles an hour. The pressure was 29.92 inches and rising. Now, a few other local conditions: Johnstown, cloudy 64, DuBois, cloudy 65, La Trobe, partly cloudy 68, Pittsburgh, partly cloudy 66, Erie, mostly cloudy 69, Bradford, cloudy 65. To the south and east, the report from York was not available. Selins Grove, cloudy 71, Harrisburg, partly cloudy 73, Philadelphia, mostly cloudy 76, Baltimore, partly cloudy 72, Washington, D.C., partly cloudy 75. Once again, in Altoona, it was 68 degrees under cloudy skies. And at State College, it was 68 degrees under mostly cloudy skies. This is NOAA Weather Radio, All Hazards Station WNG 589. 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Here's the hazardous weather outlook for the following counties: Bedford, Blair, Cambria, and Huntingdon. For today and tonight, no hazardous weather is expected at this time. And now the extended outlook for the period Friday through Wednesday. The probability for widespread hazardous weather is low.
The Altoona Climate Summary for yesterday, August 12, 2026. Yesterday's high temperature of 80 degrees occurred at 3:10 p.m. This high was 2 degrees below the normal high of 82. Yesterday's low temperature of 64 degrees occurred at 4:57 a.m. This low was 3 degrees above the normal low of 61. A trace of precipitation fell yesterday, which brings the monthly total to 2.11 inches. This is 0.82 inches above the normal amount of 1.29 inches for August. The total precipitation for the season since June 1st now stands at 11.93 inches, which is 3.74 inches above normal. The total precipitation for the year is now 25.53 inches, which is 3.15 inches above normal. There were no heating degree days yesterday, which is normal. This leaves the monthly total at zero, which is normal. The yearly total since July 1st is 8, which is 4 above normal. There were 7 cooling degree days yesterday, which is 1 above normal. This brings the monthly total to 90, which is 8 above normal. The yearly total since January 1st is 538, which is 27 above normal. The average wind speed was less than 5 miles per hour yesterday. The normal high temperature for today is 82 degrees, and the normal low is 61. The record high for today is 95, which occurred in 2005, and the record low is 45, which occurred in 2006. Sunrise today is at 6:23 a.m. and sunset is at 8:13 p.m. A few showers and maybe a brief thunderstorm will occur across primarily southern Pennsylvania this morning, while areas of morning clouds elsewhere yield to increasing amounts of sunshine as we progress through the day. High temperatures today will range from the upper 70s across the mountains of northern and western Pennsylvania, to the mid and upper 80s across the southeast. Lows tonight under a fair amount of mid and high level clouds will be in the 50s across the far north and mid to upper 60s across the southeast. A mid and upper level disturbance, resulting from an area of thunderstorms across the Midwest this afternoon and evening, will move quickly east and spread into the Commonwealth late tonight into Friday, accompanied by some showers and maybe a thunderstorm across mainly the southwestern third of the state. A welcome change to lower humidity with plenty of sunshine will lick off the weekend as high pressure builds east into the area. Here is the latest National Weather Service forecast for Blair and Bedford counties, including the city of Altoona. Today, mostly sunny. Highs in the lower 80s. Northwest winds 5 to 10 miles an hour with gusts up to 20 miles an hour. Tonight, mostly cloudy through 2 a.m., then becoming partly cloudy. Patchy fog between midnight and 4 a.m. Areas of fog after 4 a.m. Lows in the mid-60s. Northwest winds around 5 miles an hour. Friday, partly sunny in the morning, then becoming mostly cloudy. Areas of fog before 8 a.m. Patchy fog between 8 a.m. and 10 a.m. A slight chance of showers between 8 a.m. and 4 p.m. A slight chance of thunderstorms after 2 p.m. A chance of showers after 4 p.m. Rainfall amounts less than a tenth of an inch. Highs around 80. Northwest winds around 5 miles an hour. Chance of rain 40%. Friday night, cloudy with a chance of showers and a slight chance of thunderstorms before 8 p.m., then mostly cloudy with a chance of showers between 8 p.m. and 2 a.m. Partly cloudy after 2 a.m. Rainfall amounts less than a tenth of an inch. Lows in the lower 60s. North winds around 5 miles an hour. Chance of rain 50%. Here is the latest National Weather Service forecast for Cambria County, including the city of Johnstown. Today, mostly cloudy with a slight chance of showers before 8 a.m., then mostly cloudy after 8 a.m. Rainfall amounts less than a tenth of an inch. Highs in the upper 70s. West winds 5 to 10 miles an hour with gusts up to 25 miles an hour. Chance of rain 20%. Tonight, mostly cloudy through 2 a.m., then becoming partly cloudy. A slight chance of showers before 8 p.m. Patchy fog after midnight. Lows in the lower 60s. Northwest winds around 5 miles an hour. Chance of rain 20%. Friday, partly sunny in the morning, then becoming mostly cloudy. Patchy fog before 10 a.m. Highs in the upper 70s. Northeast winds around 5 miles an hour, becoming northwest in the afternoon.
Friday night, cloudy with a slight chance of showers and thunderstorms before 8 p.m., then partly cloudy after 8 p.m. Lows around 60. Northwest winds around 5 miles an hour, becoming northeast after midnight. Chance of rain 20%. And now the extended forecast for south central Pennsylvania. Saturday, mostly sunny. Highs in the lower 80s. Saturday night, mostly cloudy with a chance of showers and a slight chance of thunderstorms. Lows in the mid-60s. Chance of rain 50%. Sunday, showers likely and a chance of thunderstorms. Highs in the lower 80s. Chance of rain 70%. Sunday night, showers likely and a chance of thunderstorms. Lows in the upper 60s. Chance of rain 70%. Monday, partly sunny with a chance of showers and a slight chance of thunderstorms. Highs in the lower 80s. Chance of rain 30%. Monday night, partly cloudy. Lows in the lower 60s. Tuesday, sunny. Highs around 80. Tuesday night, mostly clear. Lows in the lower 60s. Wednesday, mostly sunny. Highs in the lower 80s. The 8 to 14 day outlook, from Thursday, August 20th to Wednesday, August 26th, calls for above normal temperatures and near normal precipitation. Normal high temperatures across central Pennsylvania during this period range from the mid-70s over the Allegheny Mountains to the low 80s across the lower Susquehanna Valley. Normal lows range from the low 50s over the Alleghenies to the low 60s across the lower Susquehanna Valley. Here are the 6 a.m. conditions in the Altoona area. In Altoona, it was cloudy. The temperature was 68 degrees, the dew point 63, and the relative humidity 84%. The wind was northwest at 9 miles an hour. The pressure was 29.94 inches and steady. At State College, it was mostly cloudy. The temperature was 68 degrees, the dew point 68, and the relative humidity 100%. The wind was south at 6 miles an hour. The pressure was 29.92 inches and rising. Now, a few other local conditions: Johnstown, cloudy 64, DuBois, cloudy 65, Latrobe, partly cloudy 68, Pittsburgh, partly cloudy 66, Erie, mostly cloudy 69, Bradford, cloudy 65. To the south and east, the report from York was not available. Selins Grove, cloudy 71, Harrisburg, partly cloudy 73, Philadelphia, mostly cloudy 76, Baltimore, partly cloudy 72, Washington, D.C., partly cloudy 75. Once again, in Altoona, it was 68 degrees under cloudy skies. And at State College, it was 68 degrees under mostly cloudy skies. 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Here's the hazardous weather outlook for the following counties: Bedford, Blair, Cambria, and Huntingdon. For today and tonight, no hazardous weather is expected at this time. And now the extended outlook for the period Friday through Wednesday. The probability for widespread hazardous weather is low. The Altoona climate summary for yesterday, August 12, 2026. Yesterday's high temperature of 80 degrees occurred at 3:10 p.m. This high was 2 degrees below the normal high of 82. Yesterday's low temperature of 64 degrees occurred at 4:57 a.m. This low was 3 degrees above the normal low of 61. A trace of precipitation fell yesterday, which brings the monthly total to 2.11 inches. This is 0.82 inches above the normal amount of 1.29 inches for August. The total precipitation for the season since June 1st now stands at 11.93 inches, which is 3.74 inches above normal. The total precipitation for the year is now 25.53 inches, which is 3.15 inches above normal. There were no heating degree days yesterday, which is normal. This leaves the monthly total at zero, which is normal. The yearly total since July 1st is 8, which is 4 above normal. There were 7 cooling degree days yesterday, which is 1 above normal. This brings the monthly total to 90, which is 8 above normal. The yearly total since January 1st is 538, which is 27 above normal. The average wind speed was less than 5 miles per hour yesterday.
The normal high temperature for today is 82 degrees, and the normal low is 61. The record high for today is 95, which occurred in 2005, and the record low is 45, which occurred in 2006. Sunrise today is at 6:23 a.m. and sunset is at 8:13 p.m. A few showers and maybe a brief thunderstorm will occur across primarily southern Pennsylvania this morning, while areas of morning clouds elsewhere yield to increasing amounts of sunshine as we progress through the day. High temperatures today will range from the upper 70s across the mountains of northern and western Pennsylvania to the mid and upper 80s across the southeast. Lows tonight under a fair amount of mid and high-level clouds will be in the 50s across the far north and mid to upper 60s across the southeast. A mid and upper-level disturbance, resulting from an area of thunderstorms across the Midwest this afternoon and evening, will move quickly east and spread into the Commonwealth late tonight into Friday, accompanied by some showers and maybe a thunderstorm across mainly the southwestern third of the state. A welcome change to lower humidity with plenty of sunshine will lick off the weekend as high pressure builds east into the area. Here is the latest National Weather Service forecast for Blair and Bedford counties, including the city of Altoona. Today, mostly sunny. Highs in the lower 80s. Northwest winds 5 to 10 miles an hour with gusts up to 20 miles an hour. Tonight, mostly cloudy through 2 a.m., then becoming partly cloudy. Patchy fog between midnight and 4 a.m. Areas of fog after 4 a.m. Lows in the mid-60s. Northwest winds around 5 miles an hour. Friday, partly sunny in the morning, then becoming mostly cloudy. Areas of fog before 8 a.m. Patchy fog between 8 a.m. and 10 a.m. A slight chance of showers between 8 a.m. and 4 p.m. A slight chance of thunderstorms after 2 p.m. A chance of showers after 4 p.m. Rainfall amounts less than a tenth of an inch. Highs around 80. Northwest winds around 5 miles an hour. Chance of rain 40%. Friday night, cloudy with a chance of showers and a slight chance of thunderstorms before 8 p.m., then mostly cloudy with a chance of showers between 8 p.m. and 2 a.m. Partly cloudy after 2 a.m. Rainfall amounts less than a tenth of an inch. Lows in the lower 60s. North winds around 5 miles an hour. Chance of rain 50%. Here is the latest National Weather Service forecast for Cambria County, including the city of Johnstown. Today, mostly cloudy with a slight chance of showers before 8 a.m., then mostly cloudy after 8 a.m. Rainfall amounts less than a tenth of an inch. Highs in the upper 70s. West winds 5 to 10 miles an hour with gusts up to 25 miles an hour. Chance of rain 20%. Tonight, mostly cloudy through 2 a.m., then becoming partly cloudy. A slight chance of showers before 8 p.m. Patchy fog after midnight. Lows in the lower 60s. Northwest winds around 5 miles an hour. Chance of rain 20%. Friday, partly sunny in the morning, then becoming mostly cloudy. Patchy fog before 10 a.m. Highs in the upper 70s. Northeast winds around 5 miles an hour, becoming northwest in the afternoon. Friday night, cloudy with a slight chance of showers and thunderstorms before 8 p.m., then partly cloudy after 8 p.m. Lows around 60. Northwest winds around 5 miles an hour, becoming northeast after midnight. Chance of rain 20%. And now the extended forecast for South Central Pennsylvania. Saturday, mostly sunny. Highs in the lower 80s. Saturday night, mostly cloudy with hints of showers and a slight chance of thunderstorms. Lows in the mid-60s. Chance of rain 50%. Sunday, showers likely and a chance of thunderstorms. Highs in the lower 80s. Chance of rain 70%. Sunday night, showers likely and a chance of thunderstorms. Lows in the upper 60s. Chance of rain 70%. Monday, partly sunny with a chance of showers and a slight chance of thunderstorms. Highs in the lower 80s. Chance of rain 30%. Monday night, partly cloudy. Lows in the lower 60s. Tuesday, sunny. Highs around 80. Tuesday night, mostly clear. Lows in the lower 60s. Wednesday, mostly sunny. Highs in the lower 80s.
the 8 to 14 day outlook, from Thursday, August 20th to Wednesday, August 26th, calls for above normal temperatures and near normal precipitation. Normal high temperatures across central Pennsylvania during this period range from the mid-70s over the Allegheny Mountains to the low 80s across the lower Susquehanna Valley. Normal lows range from the low 50s over the Alleghenies to the low 60s across the lower Susquehanna Valley. Here are the 6 a.m. conditions in

Bradford and cloudy 65. To the south and east, the report from York was not available. Selins Grove cloudy 71, Harrisburg partly cloudy 73, Philadelphia mostly cloudy 76, Baltimore partly cloudy 72, Washington DC partly cloudy 75. Once again, in Altoona it was 68 degrees under cloudy skies. And at State College it was 68 degrees under mostly cloudy skies. 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Here's the hazardous weather outlook for the following counties: Bedford, Blair, Cambria, and Huntingdon. For today and tonight, no hazardous weather is expected at this time. And now the extended outlook for the period Friday through Wednesday. The probability for widespread hazardous weather is low. The Altoona climate summary for yesterday, August 12, 2026. Yesterday's high temperature of 80 degrees occurred at 3:10 p.m. This high was 2 degrees below the normal high of 82. Yesterday's low temperature of 64 degrees occurred at 4:57 a.m. This low was 3 degrees above the normal low of 61. A trace of precipitation fell yesterday, which brings the monthly total to 2.11 inches. This is 0.82 inches above the normal amount of 1.29 inches for August. The total precipitation for the season since June 1st now stands at 11.93 inches, which is 3.74 inches above normal. The total precipitation for the year is now 25.53 inches, which is 3.15 inches above normal. There were no heating degree days yesterday, which is normal. This leaves the monthly total at zero, which is normal. The yearly total since July 1st is 8, which is 4 above normal. There were 7 cooling degree days yesterday, which is 1 above normal. This brings the monthly total to 90, which is 8 above normal. The yearly total since January 1st is 538, which is 27 above normal. The average wind speed was less than 5 miles per hour yesterday. The normal high temperature for today is 82 degrees, and the normal low is 61. The record high for today is 95, which occurred in 2005, and the record low is 45, which occurred in 2006. Sunrise today is at 6:23 a.m. and sunset is at 8:13 p.m. A few showers and maybe a brief thunderstorm will occur across primarily southern Pennsylvania this morning, while areas of morning clouds elsewhere yield to increasing amounts of sunshine as we progress through the day. High temperatures today will range from the upper 70s across the mountains of northern and western Pennsylvania, to the mid and upper 80s across the southeast. Lows tonight under a fair amount of mid and high level clouds will be in the 50s across the far north and mid to upper 60s across the southeast. A mid and upper level disturbance, resulting from an area of thunderstorms across the Midwest this afternoon and evening, will move quickly east and spread into the Commonwealth late tonight into Friday, accompanied by some showers and maybe a thunderstorm across mainly the southwestern third of the state. A welcome change to lower humidity with plenty of sunshine will lick off the weekend as high pressure builds east into the area. Here is the latest National Weather Service forecast for Blair and Bedford counties, including the city of Altoona. Today, mostly sunny. Highs in the lower 80s. Northwest winds 5 to 10 miles an hour with gusts up to 20 miles an hour. Tonight, mostly cloudy through 2 a.m., then becoming partly cloudy. Patchy fog between midnight and 4 a.m. Areas of fog after 4 a.m. Lows in the mid-60s. Northwest winds around 5 miles an hour. Friday, partly sunny in the morning, then becoming mostly cloudy. Areas of fog before 8 a.m. Patchy fog between 8 a.m. and 10 a.m. A slight chance of showers between 8 a.m. and 4 p.m. A slight chance of thunderstorms after 2 p.m. A chance of showers after 4 p.m. Rainfall amounts less than a tenth of an inch. Highs around 80. Northwest winds around 5 miles an hour. Chance of rain 40%. Friday night, cloudy with a chance of showers and a slight chance of thunderstorms before 8 p.m., then mostly cloudy with a chance of showers between 8 p.m. and 2 a.m. Partly cloudy after 2 a.m. Rainfall amounts less than a tenth of an inch. Lows in the lower 60s. North winds around 5 miles an hour. Chance of rain 50%.

Here is the latest National Weather Service forecast for Cambria County, including the city of Johnstown. Today, mostly cloudy with a slight chance of showers before 8 a.m., then mostly cloudy after 8 a.m. Rainfall amounts less than a tenth of an inch. Highs in the upper 70s. West winds 5 to 10 miles an hour with gusts up to 25 miles an hour. Chance of rain 20%. Tonight, mostly cloudy through 2 a.m., then becoming partly cloudy. A slight chance of showers before 8 p.m. Patchy fog after midnight. Lows in the lower 60s. Northwest winds around 5 miles an hour. Chance of rain 20%. Friday, partly sunny in the morning, then becoming mostly cloudy. Patchy fog before 10 a.m. Highs in the upper 70s. Northeast winds around 5 miles an hour, becoming northwest in the afternoon. Friday night, cloudy with a slight chance of showers and thunderstorms before 8 p.m., then partly cloudy after 8 p.m. Lows around 60. Northwest winds around 5 miles an hour, becoming northeast after midnight. Chance of rain 20%. And now the extended forecast for South Central Pennsylvania. Saturday, mostly sunny. Highs in the lower 80s. Saturday night, mostly cloudy with a chance of showers and a slight chance of thunderstorms. Lows in the mid-60s. Chance of rain 50%. Sunday, showers likely and a chance of thunderstorms. Highs in the lower 80s. Chance of rain 70%. Sunday night, showers likely and a chance of thunderstorms. Lows in the upper 60s. Chance of rain 70%. Monday, partly sunny with a chance of showers and a slight chance of thunderstorms. Highs in the lower 80s. Chance of rain 30%. Monday night, partly cloudy. Lows in the lower 60s. Tuesday, sunny. Highs around 80. Tuesday night, mostly clear. Lows in the lower 60s. Wednesday, mostly sunny. Highs in the lower 80s. The 8 to 14 day outlook, from Thursday, August 20th to Wednesday, August 26th, calls for above normal temperatures and near normal precipitation. Normal high temperatures across central Pennsylvania during this period range from the mid-70s over the Allegheny Mountains to the low 80s across the lower Susquehanna Valley. Normal lows range from the low 50s over the Alleghenies to the low 60s across the lower Susquehanna Valley. Here are the 6 a.m. conditions in the Altoona area. In Altoona, it was cloudy. The temperature was 68 degrees, the dew point 63, and the relative humidity 84%. The wind was northwest at 9 miles an hour. The pressure was 29.94 inches and steady. At State College, it was mostly cloudy. The temperature was 68 degrees, the dew point 68, and the relative humidity 100%. The wind was south at 6 miles an hour. The pressure was 29.92 inches and rising. Now, a few other local conditions: Johnstown, cloudy 64, Dubois, cloudy 65, Latrobe, partly cloudy 68, Pittsburgh, partly cloudy 66, Erie, mostly cloudy 69, Bradford, cloudy 65. To the south and east, the report from York was not available. Selins Grove, cloudy 71, Harrisburg, partly cloudy 73, Philadelphia, mostly cloudy 76, Baltimore, partly cloudy 72, Washington, D.C., partly cloudy 75. Once again, in Altoona, it was 68 degrees under cloudy skies. And at State College, it was 68 degrees under mostly cloudy skies. 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Here's the hazardous weather outlook for the following counties: Bedford, Blair, Cambria, and Huntingdon. For today and tonight, no hazardous weather is expected at this time. And now the extended outlook for the period Friday through Wednesday. The probability for widespread hazardous weather is low. The Altoona climate summary for yesterday, August 12, 2026. Yesterday's high temperature of 80 degrees occurred at 3:10 p.m. This high was 2 degrees below the normal high of 82. Yesterday's low temperature of 64 degrees occurred at 4:57 a.m. This low was 3 degrees above the normal low of 61.
A trace of precipitation fell yesterday, which brings the monthly total to 2.11 inches. This is 0.82 inches above the normal amount of 1.29 inches for August. The total precipitation for the season since June 1st now stands at 11.93 inches, which is 3.74 inches above normal. The total precipitation for the year is now 25.53 inches, which is 3.15 inches above normal. There were no heating degree days yesterday, which is normal. This leaves the monthly total at zero, which is normal. The yearly total since July 1st is 8, which is 4 above normal. There were 7 cooling degree days yesterday, which is 1 above normal. This brings the monthly total to 90, which is 8 above normal. The yearly total since January 1st is 538, which is 27 above normal. The average wind speed was less than 5 miles per hour yesterday. The normal high temperature for today is 82 degrees, and the normal low is 61. The record high for today is 95, which occurred in 2005, and the record low is 45, which occurred in 2006. Sunrise today is at 6:23 a.m. and sunset is at 8:13 p.m. A few showers and maybe a brief thunderstorm will occur across primarily southern Pennsylvania this morning, while areas of morning clouds elsewhere yield to increasing amounts of sunshine as we progress through the day. High temperatures today will range from the upper 70s across the mountains of northern and western Pennsylvania to the mid and upper 80s across the southeast. Lows tonight under a fair amount of mid and high-level clouds will be in the 50s across the far north and mid to upper 60s across the southeast. A mid and upper-level disturbance, resulting from an area of thunderstorms across the Midwest this afternoon and evening, will move quickly east and spread into the Commonwealth late tonight into Friday, accompanied by some showers and maybe a thunderstorm across mainly the southwestern third of the state. A welcome change to lower humidity with plenty of sunshine will lick off the weekend as high pressure builds east into the area. Here is the latest National Weather Service forecast for Blair and Bedford counties, including the city of Altoona. Today, mostly sunny. Highs in the lower 80s. Northwest winds 5 to 10 miles an hour with gusts up to 20 miles an hour. Tonight, mostly cloudy through 2 a.m., then becoming partly cloudy. Patchy fog between midnight and 4 a.m. Areas of fog after 4 a.m. Lows in the mid-60s. Northwest winds around 5 miles an hour. Friday, partly sunny in the morning, then becoming mostly cloudy. Areas of fog before 8 a.m. Patchy fog between 8 a.m. and 10 a.m. A slight chance of showers between 8 a.m. and 4 p.m. A slight chance of thunderstorms after 2 p.m. A chance of showers after 4 p.m. Rainfall amounts less than a tenth of an inch. Highs around 80. Northwest winds around 5 miles an hour. Chance of rain 40%. Friday night, cloudy with a chance of showers and a slight chance of thunderstorms before 8 p.m., then mostly cloudy with a chance of showers between 8 p.m. and 2 a.m. Partly cloudy after 2 a.m. Rainfall amounts less than a tenth of an inch. Lows in the lower 60s. North winds around 5 miles an hour. Chance of rain 50%. Here is the latest National Weather Service forecast for Cambria County, including the city of Johnstown. Today, mostly cloudy with a slight chance of showers before 8 a.m., then mostly cloudy after 8 a.m. Rainfall amounts less than a tenth of an inch. Highs in the upper 70s. West winds 5 to 10 miles an hour with gusts up to 25 miles an hour. Chance of rain 20%. Tonight, mostly cloudy through 2 a.m., then becoming partly cloudy. A slight chance of showers before 8 p.m. Patchy fog after midnight. Lows in the lower 60s. Northwest winds around 5 miles an hour. Chance of rain 20%. Friday, partly sunny in the morning, then becoming mostly cloudy. Patchy fog before 10 a.m. Highs in the upper 70s. Northeast winds around 5 miles an hour, becoming northwest in the afternoon. Friday night, cloudy with a slight chance of showers and thunderstorms before 8 p.m., then partly cloudy after 8 p.m. Lows around 60. Northwest winds around 5 miles an hour, becoming northeast after midnight. Chance of rain 20%. And now the extended forecast for south central Pennsylvania. Saturday, mostly sunny.
highs in the lower 80s. Saturday night, mostly cloudy with a chance of showers and a slight chance of thunderstorms. Lows in the mid-60s. Chance of rain 50%. Sunday, showers likely and a chance of thunderstorms. Highs in the lower 80s. Chance of rain 70%. Sunday night, showers likely and a chance of thunderstorms. Lows in the upper 60s. Chance of rain 70%. Monday, partly sunny with a chance of showers and a slight chance of thunderstorms. Highs in the lower 80s. Chance of rain 30%. Monday night, partly cloudy. Lows in the lower 60s. Tuesday, sunny. Highs around 80. Tuesday night, mostly clear. Lows in the lower 60s. Wednesday, mostly sunny. Highs in the lower 80s. The 8 to 14 day outlook, from Thursday, August 20th to Wednesday, August 26th, calls for above normal temperatures and near normal precipitation. Normal high temperatures across central Pennsylvania during this period range from the mid-70s over the Allegheny Mountains to the low 80s across the lower Susquehanna Valley. Normal lows range from the low 50s over the Alleghenies to the low 60s across the lower Susquehanna Valley. Here are the 7 a.m. conditions in the Altoona area. In Altoona, it was partly cloudy. The temperature was 68 degrees, the dew point 63, and the relative humidity 84%. The wind was west at 10 miles an hour. The pressure was 29.94 inches and steady. At State College, it was mostly cloudy. The temperature was 68 degrees, the dew point 68, and the relative humidity 100%. The wind was south at 6 miles an hour. The pressure was 29.94 inches and rising. Now, a few other local conditions: Johnstown, cloudy 64, DuBois, cloudy 65, La Trobe, clear 66, Pittsburgh partly cloudy 65, Erie, cloudy 69, Bradford cloudy 66. To the south and east, York, clear 69, Selins Grove partly cloudy 70, Harrisburg partly cloudy 74, Philadelphia partly cloudy 75, Baltimore partly cloudy 73, Washington D.C. partly cloudy 70. Once again, in Altoona it was 68 degrees under partly cloudy skies. And at State College it was 68 degrees under mostly cloudy skies. This is NOAA Weather Radio, All Hazards Station WNG 589. 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Here's the hazardous weather outlook for the following counties: Bedford, Blair, Cambria, and Huntingdon. For today and tonight, no hazardous weather is expected at this time. And now the extended outlook for the period Friday through Wednesday. The probability for widespread hazardous weather is low. The Altoona climate summary for yesterday, August 12, 2026. Yesterday's high temperature of 80 degrees occurred at 3:10 p.m. This high was 2 degrees below the normal high of 82. Yesterday's low temperature of 64 degrees occurred at 4:57 a.m. This low was 3 degrees above the normal low of 61. A trace of precipitation fell yesterday, which brings the monthly total to 2.11 inches. This is 0.82 inches above the normal amount of 1.29 inches for August. The total precipitation for the season since June 1st now stands at 11.93 inches, which is 3.74 inches above normal. The total precipitation for the year is now 25.53 inches, which is 3.15 inches above normal. There were no heating degree days yesterday, which is normal. This leaves the monthly total at zero, which is normal. The yearly total since July 1st is 8, which is 4 above normal. There were 7 cooling degree days yesterday, which is 1 above normal. This brings the monthly total to 90, which is 8 above normal. The yearly total since January 1st is 538, which is 27 above normal. The average wind speed was less than 5 miles per hour yesterday. The normal high temperature for today is 82 degrees, and the normal low is 61. The record high for today is 95, which occurred in 2005, and the record low is 45, which occurred in 2006. Sunrise today is at 6:23 a.m. and sunset is at 8:13 p.m.
A few showers and maybe a brief thunderstorm will occur across primarily southern Pennsylvania this morning, while areas of morning clouds elsewhere yield to increasing amounts of sunshine as we progress through the day. High temperatures today will range from the upper 70s across the mountains of northern and western Pennsylvania to the mid and upper 80s across the southeast. Lows tonight under a fair amount of mid and high-level clouds will be in the 50s across the far north and mid to upper 60s across the southeast. A mid and upper-level disturbance, resulting from an area of thunderstorms across the Midwest this afternoon and evening, will move quickly east and spread into the Commonwealth late tonight into Friday, accompanied by some showers and maybe a thunderstorm across mainly the southwestern third of the state. A welcome change to lower humidity with plenty of sunshine will lick off the weekend as high pressure builds east into the area. Here is the latest National Weather Service forecast for Blair and Bedford counties, including the city of Altoona. Today, mostly sunny. Highs in the lower 80s. Northwest winds 5 to 10 miles an hour with gusts up to 20 miles an hour. Tonight, mostly cloudy through 2 a.m., then becoming partly cloudy. Patchy fog between midnight and 4 a.m. Areas of fog after 4 a.m. Lows in the mid-60s. Northwest winds around 5 miles an hour. Friday, partly sunny in the morning, then becoming mostly cloudy. Areas of fog before 8 a.m. Patchy fog between 8 a.m. and 10 a.m. A slight chance of showers between 8 a.m. and 4 p.m. A slight chance of thunderstorms after 2 p.m. A chance of showers after 4 p.m. Rainfall amounts less than a tenth of an inch. Highs around 80. Northwest winds around 5 miles an hour. Chance of rain 40%. Friday night, cloudy with a chance of showers and a slight chance of thunderstorms before 8 p.m., then mostly cloudy with a chance of showers between 8 p.m. and 2 a.m. Partly cloudy after 2 a.m. Rainfall amounts less than a tenth of an inch. Lows in the lower 60s. North winds around 5 miles an hour. Chance of rain 50%. Here is the latest National Weather Service forecast for Cambria County, including the city of Johnstown. Today, mostly cloudy with a slight chance of showers before 8 a.m., then mostly cloudy after 8 a.m. Rainfall amounts less than a tenth of an inch. Highs in the upper 70s. West winds 5 to 10 miles an hour with gusts up to 25 miles an hour. Chance of rain 20%. Tonight, mostly cloudy through 2 a.m., then becoming partly cloudy. A slight chance of showers before 8 p.m. Patchy fog after midnight. Lows in the lower 60s. Northwest winds around 5 miles an hour. Chance of rain 20%. Friday, partly sunny in the morning, then becoming mostly cloudy. Patchy fog before 10 a.m. Highs in the upper 70s. Northeast winds around 5 miles an hour, becoming northwest in the afternoon. Friday night, cloudy with a slight chance of showers and thunderstorms before 8 p.m., then partly cloudy after 8 p.m. Lows around 60. Northwest winds around 5 miles an hour, becoming northeast after midnight. Chance of rain 20%. And now the extended forecast for South Central Pennsylvania. Saturday, mostly sunny. Highs in the lower 80s. Saturday night, mostly cloudy with a chance of showers and a slight chance of thunderstorms. Lows in the mid-60s. Chance of rain 50%. Sunday, showers likely and a chance of thunderstorms. Highs in the lower 80s. Chance of rain 70%. Sunday night, showers likely and a chance of thunderstorms. Lows in the upper 60s. Chance of rain 70%. Monday, partly sunny with a chance of showers and a slight chance of thunderstorms. Highs in the lower 80s. Chance of rain 30%. Monday night, partly cloudy. Lows in the lower 60s. Tuesday, sunny. Highs around 80. Tuesday night, mostly clear. Lows in the lower 60s. Wednesday, mostly sunny. Highs in the lower 80s. The 8 to 14 day outlook, from Thursday, August 20th to Wednesday, August 26th, calls for above normal temperatures and near normal precipitation. Normal high temperatures across central Pennsylvania during this period range from the mid-70s over the Allegheny Mountains to the low 80s across the lower Susquehanna Valley.
Normal lows range from the low 50s over the Alleghenies to the low 60s across the lower Susquehanna Valley. Here are the 7 a.m. conditions in the Altoona area. In Altoona, it was partly cloudy. The temperature was 68 degrees, the dew point 63, and the relative humidity 84%. The wind was west at 10 miles an hour. The pressure was 29.94 inches and steady. At State College, it was mostly cloudy. The temperature was 68 degrees, the dew point 68, and the relative humidity 100%. The wind was south at 6 miles an hour. The pressure was 29.94 inches and rising. Now, a few other local conditions: Johnstown, cloudy 64, Dubois, cloudy 65, La Trobe, clear 66, Pittsburgh partly cloudy 65, Erie, cloudy 69, Bradford cloudy 66. To the south and east, York, clear 69, Selins Grove partly cloudy 70, Harrisburg partly cloudy 74, Philadelphia partly cloudy 75, Baltimore partly cloudy 73, Washington D.C. partly cloudy 70. Once again, in Altoona it was 68 degrees under partly cloudy skies. And at State College it was 68 degrees under mostly cloudy skies. 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Here's the hazardous weather outlook for the following counties: Bedford, Blair, Cambria, and Huntingdon. For today and tonight, no hazardous weather is expected at this time. And now the extended outlook for the period Friday through Wednesday. The probability for widespread hazardous weather is low. The Altoona Climate Summary for yesterday, August 12, 2026. Yesterday's high temperature of 80 degrees occurred at 3:10 p.m. This high was 2 degrees below the normal high of 82. Yesterday's low temperature of 64 degrees occurred at 4:57 a.m. This low was 3 degrees above the normal low of 61. A trace of precipitation fell yesterday, which brings the monthly total to 2.11 inches. This is 0.82 inches above the normal amount of 1.29 inches for August. The total precipitation for the season since June 1st now stands at 11.93 inches, which is 3.74 inches above normal. The total precipitation for the year is now 25.53 inches, which is 3.15 inches above normal. There were no heating degree days yesterday, which is normal. This leaves the monthly total at zero, which is normal. The yearly total since July 1st is 8, which is 4 above normal. There were 7 cooling degree days yesterday, which is 1 above normal. This brings the monthly total to 90, which is 8 above normal. The yearly total since January 1st is 538, which is 27 above normal. The average wind speed was less than 5 miles per hour yesterday. The normal high temperature for today is 82 degrees, and the normal low is 61. The record high for today is 95, which occurred in 2005, and the record low is 45, which occurred in 2006. Sunrise today is at 6:23 a.m. and sunset is at 8:13 p.m. A few showers and maybe a brief thunderstorm will occur across primarily southern Pennsylvania this morning, while areas of morning clouds elsewhere yield to increasing amounts of sunshine as we progress through the day. High temperatures today will range from the upper 70s across the mountains of northern and western Pennsylvania to the mid and upper 80s across the southeast. Lows tonight under a fair amount of mid and high level clouds will be in the 50s across the far north and mid to upper 60s across the southeast. A mid and upper level disturbance, resulting from an area of thunderstorms across the Midwest this afternoon and evening, will move quickly east and spread into the Commonwealth late tonight into Friday, accompanied by some showers and maybe a thunderstorm across mainly the southwestern third of the state. A welcome change to lower humidity with plenty of sunshine will lick off the weekend as high pressure builds east into the area. Here is the latest National Weather Service forecast for Blair and Bedford counties, including the city of Altoona. Today, mostly sunny. Highs in the lower 80s. Northwest winds 5 to 10 miles an hour with gusts up to 20 miles an hour. Tonight, mostly cloudy through 2 a.m., then becoming partly cloudy. Patchy fog between midnight and 4 a.m. Areas of fog after 4 a.m. Lows in the mid-60s.
northwest winds around 5 miles an hour. Friday, partly sunny in the morning, then becoming mostly cloudy. Areas of fog before 8 a.m. Patchy fog between 8 a.m. and 10 a.m. A slight chance of showers between 8 a.m. and 4 p.m. A slight chance of thunderstorms after 2 p.m. A chance of showers after 4 p.m. Rainfall amounts less than a tenth of an inch. Highs around 80. Northwest winds around 5 miles an hour. Chance of rain 40%. Friday night, cloudy with a chance of showers and a slight chance of thunderstorms before 8 p.m., then mostly cloudy with a chance of showers between 8 p.m. and 2 a.m. Partly cloudy after 2 a.m. Rainfall amounts less than a tenth of an inch. Lows in the lower 60s. North winds around 5 miles an hour. Chance of rain 50%. Here is the latest National Weather Service forecast for Cambria County, including the city of Johnstown. Today, mostly cloudy with a slight chance of showers before 8 a.m., then mostly cloudy after 8 a.m. Rainfall amounts less than a tenth of an inch. Highs in the upper 70s. West winds 5 to 10 miles an hour with gusts up to 25 miles an hour. Chance of rain 20%. Tonight, mostly cloudy through 2 a.m., then becoming partly cloudy. A slight chance of showers before 8 p.m. Patchy fog after midnight. Lows in the lower 60s. Northwest winds around 5 miles an hour. Chance of rain 20%. Friday, partly sunny in the morning, then becoming mostly cloudy. Patchy fog before 10 a.m. Highs in the upper 70s. Northeast winds around 5 miles an hour, becoming northwest in the afternoon. Friday night, cloudy with a slight chance of showers and thunderstorms before 8 p.m., then partly cloudy after 8 p.m. Lows around 60. Northwest winds around 5 miles an hour, becoming northeast after midnight. Chance of rain 20%. And now the extended forecast for South Central Pennsylvania. Saturday, mostly sunny. Highs in the lower 80s. Saturday night, mostly cloudy with a chance of showers and a slight chance of thunderstorms. Lows in the mid-60s. Chance of rain 50%. Sunday, showers likely and a chance of thunderstorms. Highs in the lower 80s. Chance of rain 70%. Sunday night, showers likely and a chance of thunderstorms. Lows in the upper 60s. Chance of rain 70%. Monday, partly sunny with a chance of showers and a slight chance of thunderstorms. Highs in the lower 80s. Chance of rain 30%. Monday night, partly cloudy. Lows in the lower 60s. Tuesday, sunny. Highs around 80. Tuesday night, mostly clear. Lows in the lower 60s. Wednesday, mostly sunny. Highs in the lower 80s. The 8 to 14 day outlook, from Thursday, August 20th to Wednesday, August 26th, calls for above normal temperatures and near normal precipitation. Normal high temperatures across central Pennsylvania during this period range from the mid-70s over the Allegheny Mountains to the low 80s across the lower Susquehanna Valley. Normal lows range from the low 50s over the Alleghenies to the low 60s across the lower Susquehanna Valley. Here are the 7 a.m. conditions in the Altoona area. In Altoona, it was partly cloudy. The temperature was 68 degrees, the dew point 63, and the relative humidity 84%. The wind was west at 10 miles an hour. The pressure was 29.94 inches and steady. At State College, it was mostly cloudy. The temperature was 68 degrees, the dew point 68, and the relative humidity 100%. The wind was south at 6 miles an hour. The pressure was 29.94 inches and rising. Now, a few other local conditions: Johnstown, cloudy 64, Du Bois, cloudy 65, La Trobe, clear 66, Pittsburgh partly cloudy 65, Erie, cloudy 69, Bradford cloudy 66. To the south and east, York, clear 69, Selins Grove partly cloudy 70, Harrisburg partly cloudy 74, Philadelphia partly cloudy 75, Baltimore partly cloudy 73, Washington D.C. partly cloudy 70. Once again, in Altoona it was 68 degrees under partly cloudy skies. And at State College it was 68 degrees under mostly cloudy skies.
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Here's the hazardous weather outlook for the following counties: Bedford, Blair, Cambria, and Huntingdon. For today and tonight, no hazardous weather is expected at this time. And now the extended outlook for the period Friday through Wednesday. The probability for widespread hazardous weather is low. The Altoona Climate Summary for yesterday, August 12, 2026. Yesterday's high temperature of 80 degrees occurred at 3:10 p.m. This high was 2 degrees below the normal high of 82. Yesterday's low temperature of 64 degrees occurred at 4:57 a.m. This low was 3 degrees above the normal low of 61. A trace of precipitation fell yesterday, which brings the monthly total to 2.11 inches. This is 0.82 inches above the normal amount of 1.29 inches for August. The total precipitation for the season since June 1st now stands at 11.93 inches, which is 3.74 inches above normal. The total precipitation for the year is now 25.53 inches, which is 3.15 inches above normal. There were no heating degree days yesterday, which is normal. This leaves the monthly total at zero, which is normal. The yearly total since July 1st is 8, which is 4 above normal. There were 7 cooling degree days yesterday, which is 1 above normal. This brings the monthly total to 90, which is 8 above normal. The yearly total since January 1st is 538, which is 27 above normal. The average wind speed was less than 5 miles per hour yesterday. The normal high temperature for today is 82 degrees, and the normal low is 61. The record high for today is 95, which occurred in 2005, and the record low is 45, which occurred in 2006. Sunrise today is at 6:23 a.m. and sunset is at 8:13 p.m. This is NOAA Weather Radio WMG 589 in Frankstown, serving South Central Pennsylvania. Broadcasts originate from the National Weather Service in State College and are transmitted from the tower facilities provided by the Blair County Emergency Management Agency in Frankstown on a frequency of 162.425 MHz. We are located at Innovation Park in State College. 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Properly set weather radios with the alarm device will alert you when severe weather warnings or watches are issued. Programming on this station will be temporarily changed during severe weather to bring you the latest information. Warnings and safety information from the National Weather Service may someday save your life or protect your property. A few showers and maybe a brief thunderstorm will occur across primarily southern Pennsylvania this morning, while areas of morning clouds elsewhere yield to increasing amounts of sunshine as we progress through the day. High temperatures today will range from the upper 70s across the mountains of northern and western Pennsylvania to the mid and upper 80s across the southeast. Lows tonight under a fair amount of mid and high level clouds will be in the 50s across the far north and mid to upper 60s across the southeast. A mid and upper level disturbance, resulting from an area of thunderstorms across the Midwest this afternoon and evening, will move quickly east and spread into the Commonwealth late tonight into Friday, accompanied by some showers and maybe a thunderstorm across mainly the southwestern third of the state. A welcome change to lower humidity with plenty of sunshine will lick off the weekend as high pressure builds east into the area. Here is the latest National Weather Service forecast for Blair and Bedford counties, including the city of Altoona. Today, mostly sunny. Highs in the lower 80s. Northwest winds 5 to 10 miles an hour with gusts up to 20 miles an hour. Tonight, mostly cloudy through 2 a.m., then becoming partly cloudy. Patchy fog between midnight and 4 a.m. Areas of fog after 4 a.m. Lows in the mid-60s. Northwest winds around 5 miles an hour. Friday, partly sunny in the morning, then becoming mostly cloudy. Areas of fog before 8 a.m. Patchy fog between 8 a.m. and 10 a.m. A slight chance of showers between 8 a.m. and 4 p.m. A slight chance of thunderstorms after 2 p.m. A chance of showers after 4 p.m. Rainfall amounts less than a tenth of an inch. Highs around 80. Northwest winds around 5 miles an hour. Chance of rain 40%.
Friday night, cloudy with a chance of showers and a slight chance of thunderstorms before 8 p.m., then mostly cloudy with a chance of showers between 8 p.m. and 2 a.m. Partly cloudy after 2 a.m. Rainfall amounts less than a tenth of an inch. Lows in the lower 60s. North winds around 5 miles an hour. Chance of rain 50%. Here is the latest National Weather Service forecast for Cambria County, including the city of Johnstown. Today, mostly cloudy with a slight chance of showers before 8 a.m., then mostly cloudy after 8 a.m. Rainfall amounts less than a tenth of an inch. Highs in the upper 70s. West winds 5 to 10 miles an hour with gusts up to 25 miles an hour. Chance of rain 20%. Tonight, mostly cloudy through 2 a.m., then becoming partly cloudy. A slight chance of showers before 8 p.m. Patchy fog after midnight. Lows in the lower 60s. Northwest winds around 5 miles an hour. Chance of rain 20%. Friday, partly sunny in the morning, then becoming mostly cloudy. Patchy fog before 10 a.m. Highs in the upper 70s. Northeast winds around 5 miles an hour, becoming northwest in the afternoon. Friday night, cloudy with a slight chance of showers and thunderstorms before 8 p.m., then partly cloudy after 8 p.m. Lows around 60. Northwest winds around 5 miles an hour, becoming northeast after midnight. Chance of rain 20%. And now the extended forecast for South Central Pennsylvania. Saturday, mostly sunny. Highs in the lower 80s. Saturday night, mostly cloudy with a chance of showers and a slight chance of thunderstorms. Lows in the mid-60s. Chance of rain 50%. Sunday, showers likely and a chance of thunderstorms. Highs in the lower 80s. Chance of rain 70%. Sunday night, showers likely and a chance of thunderstorms. Lows in the upper 60s. Chance of rain 70%. Monday, partly sunny with a chance of showers and a slight chance of thunderstorms. Highs in the lower 80s. Chance of rain 30%. Monday night, partly cloudy. Lows in the lower 60s. Tuesday, sunny. Highs around 80. Tuesday night, mostly clear. Lows in the lower 60s. Wednesday, mostly sunny. Highs in the lower 80s. The 8 to 14 day outlook, from Thursday, August 20th to Wednesday, August 26th, calls for above normal temperatures and near normal precipitation. Normal high temperatures across central Pennsylvania during this period range from the mid-70s over the Allegheny Mountains to the low 80s across the lower Susquehanna Valley. Normal lows range from the low 50s over the Alleghenies to the low 60s across the lower Susquehanna Valley. Here are the 7 a.m. conditions in the Altoona area. In Altoona, it was partly cloudy. The temperature was 68 degrees, the dew point 63, and the relative humidity 84%. The wind was west at 10 miles an hour. The pressure was 29.94 inches and steady. At State College, it was mostly cloudy. The temperature was 68 degrees, the dew point 68, and the relative humidity 100%. The wind was south at 6 miles an hour. The pressure was 29.94 inches and rising. Now, a few other local conditions: Johnstown, cloudy 64, Dubois, cloudy 65, La Trobe, clear 66, Pittsburgh partly cloudy 65, Erie, cloudy 69, Bradford cloudy 66. To the south and east, York, clear 69, Selins Grove partly cloudy 70, Harrisburg partly cloudy 74, Philadelphia partly cloudy 75, Baltimore partly cloudy 73, Washington D.C. partly cloudy 70. Once again, in Altoona it was 68 degrees under partly cloudy skies. And at State College it was 68 degrees under mostly cloudy skies. This is NOAA Weather Radio, All Hazards Station WNG 589. 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Here's the hazardous weather outlook for the following counties: Bedford, Blair, Cambria, and Huntingdon. For today and tonight, no hazardous weather is expected at this time. And now the extended outlook for the period Friday through Wednesday. The probability for widespread hazardous weather is low.
The Altoona Climate Summary for yesterday, August 12, 2026. Yesterday's high temperature of 80 degrees occurred at 3:10 p.m. This high was 2 degrees below the normal high of 82. Yesterday's low temperature of 64 degrees occurred at 4:57 a.m. This low was 3 degrees above the normal low of 61. A trace of precipitation fell yesterday, which brings the monthly total to 2.11 inches. This is 0.82 inches above the normal amount of 1.29 inches for August. The total precipitation for the season since June 1st now stands at 11.93 inches, which is 3.74 inches above normal. The total precipitation for the year is now 25.53 inches, which is 3.15 inches above normal. There were no heating degree days yesterday, which is normal. This leaves the monthly total at zero, which is normal. The yearly total since July 1st is 8, which is 4 above normal. There were 7 cooling degree days yesterday, which is 1 above normal. This brings the monthly total to 90, which is 8 above normal. The yearly total since January 1st is 538, which is 27 above normal. The average wind speed was less than 5 miles per hour yesterday. The normal high temperature for today is 82 degrees, and the normal low is 61. The record high for today is 95, which occurred in 2005, and the record low is 45, which occurred in 2006. Sunrise today is at 6:23 a.m. and sunset is at 8:13 p.m. A few showers and maybe a brief thunderstorm will occur across primarily southern Pennsylvania this morning, while areas of morning clouds elsewhere yield to increasing amounts of sunshine as we progress through the day. High temperatures today will range from the upper 70s across the mountains of northern and western Pennsylvania to the mid and upper 80s across the southeast. Lows tonight under a fair amount of mid and high-level clouds will be in the 50s across the far north and mid to upper 60s across the southeast. A mid and upper-level disturbance, resulting from an area of thunderstorms across the Midwest this afternoon and evening, will move quickly east and spread into the Commonwealth late tonight into Friday, accompanied by some showers and maybe a thunderstorm across mainly the southwestern third of the state. A welcome change to lower humidity with plenty of sunshine will lick off the weekend as high pressure builds east into the area. Here is the latest National Weather Service forecast for Blair and Bedford counties, including the city of Altoona. Rest of today, mostly sunny. Highs in the lower 80s. Northwest winds 5 to 10 miles an hour with gusts up to 20 miles an hour. Tonight, mostly cloudy through 2 a.m., then becoming partly cloudy. Patchy fog between midnight and 4 a.m. Areas of fog after 4 a.m. Lows in the mid-60s. Northwest winds around 5 miles an hour. Friday, partly sunny in the morning, then becoming mostly cloudy. Areas of fog before 8 a.m. Patchy fog between 8 a.m. and 10 a.m. A slight chance of showers between 8 a.m. and 4 p.m. A slight chance of thunderstorms after 2 p.m. A chance of showers after 4 p.m. Rainfall amounts less than a tenth of an inch. Highs around 80. Northwest winds around 5 miles an hour. Chance of rain 40%. Friday night, cloudy with a chance of showers and a slight chance of thunderstorms before 8 p.m., then mostly cloudy with a chance of showers between 8 p.m. and 2 a.m. Partly cloudy after 2 a.m. Rainfall amounts less than a tenth of an inch. Lows in the lower 60s. North winds around 5 miles an hour. Chance of rain 50%. Here is the latest National Weather Service forecast for Cambria County, including the city of Johnstown. Rest of today, mostly cloudy this morning, then becoming partly sunny. Rainfall amounts less than a tenth of an inch. Highs in the upper 70s. West winds 5 to 10 miles an hour with gusts up to 20 miles an hour. Tonight, mostly cloudy through 2 a.m., then becoming partly cloudy. A slight chance of showers before 8 p.m. Patchy fog after midnight. Lows in the lower 60s. Northwest winds around 5 miles an hour. Chance of rain 20%. Friday, partly sunny in the morning, then becoming mostly cloudy. Patchy fog before 10 a.m. Highs in the upper 70s. Northeast winds around 5 miles an hour, becoming northwest in the afternoon.
Friday night, cloudy with a slight chance of showers and thunderstorms before 8 p.m., then partly cloudy after 8 p.m. Lows around 60. Northwest winds around 5 miles an hour, becoming northeast after midnight. Chance of rain 20%. And now the extended forecast for South Central Pennsylvania. Saturday, mostly sunny. Highs in the lower 80s. Saturday night, mostly cloudy with a chance of showers and a slight chance of thunderstorms. Lows in the mid-60s. Chance of rain 50%. Sunday, showers likely and a chance of thunderstorms. Highs in the lower 80s. Chance of rain 70%. Sunday night, showers likely and a chance of thunderstorms. Lows in the upper 60s. Chance of rain 70%. Monday, partly sunny with a chance of showers and a slight chance of thunderstorms. Highs in the lower 80s. Chance of rain 30%. Monday night, partly cloudy. Lows in the lower 60s. Tuesday, sunny. Highs around 80. Tuesday night, mostly clear. Lows in the lower 60s. Wednesday, mostly sunny. Highs in the lower 80s. The 8 to 14 day outlook, from Thursday, August 20th to Wednesday, August 26th, calls for above normal temperatures and near normal precipitation. Normal high temperatures across central Pennsylvania during this period range from the mid-70s over the Allegheny Mountains to the low 80s across the lower Susquehanna Valley. Normal lows range from the low 50s over the Alleghenies to the low 60s across the lower Susquehanna Valley. Here are the 7 a.m. conditions in the Altoona area. In Altoona, it was partly cloudy. The temperature was 68 degrees, the dew point 63, and the relative humidity 84%. The wind was west at 10 miles an hour. The pressure was 29.94 inches and steady. At State College, it was mostly cloudy. The temperature was 68 degrees, the dew point 68, and the relative humidity 100%. The wind was south at 6 miles an hour. The pressure was 29.94 inches and rising. Now, a few other local conditions: Johnstown, cloudy 64, DuBois, cloudy 65, La Trobe, clear 66, Pittsburgh partly cloudy 65, Erie, cloudy 69, Bradford cloudy 66. To the south and east, York, clear 69, Selins Grove partly cloudy 70, Harrisburg partly cloudy 74, Philadelphia partly cloudy 75, Baltimore partly cloudy 73, Washington D.C. partly cloudy 70. Once again, in Altoona it was 68 degrees under partly cloudy skies. And at State College it was 68 degrees under mostly cloudy skies. This is NOAA Weather Radio, All Hazards Station WNG 589. 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Here's the hazardous weather outlook for the following counties: Bedford, Blair, Cambria, and Huntingdon. For today and tonight, no hazardous weather is expected at this time. And now the extended outlook for the period Friday through Wednesday. The probability for widespread hazardous weather is low. The Altoona climate summary for yesterday, August 12, 2026. Yesterday's high temperature of 80 degrees occurred at 3:10 p.m. This high was 2 degrees below the normal high of 82. Yesterday's low temperature of 64 degrees occurred at 4:57 a.m. This low was 3 degrees above the normal low of 61. A trace of precipitation fell yesterday, which brings the monthly total to 2.11 inches. This is 0.82 inches above the normal amount of 1.29 inches for August. The total precipitation for the season since June 1st now stands at 11.93 inches, which is 3.74 inches above normal. The total precipitation for the year is now 25.53 inches, which is 3.15 inches above normal. There were no heating degree days yesterday, which is normal. This leaves the monthly total at zero, which is normal. The yearly total since July 1st is 8, which is 4 above normal. There were 7 cooling degree days yesterday, which is 1 above normal. This brings the monthly total to 90, which is 8 above normal. The yearly total since January 1st is 538, which is 27 above normal. The average wind speed was less than 5 miles per hour yesterday.
The normal high temperature for today is 82 degrees, and the normal low is 61. The record high for today is 95, which occurred in 2005, and the record low is 45, which occurred in 2006. Sunrise today is at 6:23 a.m. and sunset is at 8:13 p.m. A few showers and maybe a brief thunderstorm will occur across primarily southern Pennsylvania this morning, while areas of morning clouds elsewhere yield to increasing amounts of sunshine as we progress through the day. High temperatures today will range from the upper 70s across the mountains of northern and western Pennsylvania to the mid and upper 80s across the southeast. Lows tonight under a fair amount of mid and high level clouds will be in the 50s across the far north and mid to upper 60s across the southeast. A mid and upper level disturbance, resulting from an area of thunderstorms across the Midwest this afternoon and evening, will move quickly east and spread into the Commonwealth late tonight into Friday, accompanied by some showers and maybe a thunderstorm across mainly the southwestern third of the state. A welcome change to lower humidity with plenty of sunshine will lick off the weekend as high pressure builds east into the area. Here is the latest National Weather Service forecast for Blair and Bedford counties, including the city of Altoona. Rest of today, mostly sunny. Highs in the lower 80s. Northwest winds 5 to 10 miles an hour with gusts up to 20 miles an hour. Tonight, mostly cloudy through 2 a.m., then becoming partly cloudy. Patchy fog between midnight and 4 a.m. Areas of fog after 4 a.m. Lows in the mid-60s. Northwest winds around 5 miles an hour. Friday, partly sunny in the morning, then becoming mostly cloudy. Areas of fog before 8 a.m. Patchy fog between 8 a.m. and 10 a.m. A slight chance of showers between 8 a.m. and 4 p.m. A slight chance of thunderstorms after 2 p.m. A chance of showers after 4 p.m. Rainfall amounts less than a tenth of an inch. Highs around 80. Northwest winds around 5 miles an hour. Chance of rain 40%. Friday night, cloudy with a chance of showers and a slight chance of thunderstorms before 8 p.m., then mostly cloudy with a chance of showers between 8 p.m. and 2 a.m. Partly cloudy after 2 a.m. Rainfall amounts less than a tenth of an inch. Lows in the lower 60s. North winds around 5 miles an hour. Chance of rain 50%. Here is the latest National Weather Service forecast for Cambria County, including the city of Johnstown. Rest of today, mostly cloudy this morning, then becoming partly sunny. Rainfall amounts less than a tenth of an inch. Highs in the upper 70s. West winds 5 to 10 miles an hour with gusts up to 20 miles an hour. Tonight, mostly cloudy through 2 a.m., then becoming partly cloudy. A slight chance of showers before 8 p.m. Patchy fog after midnight. Lows in the lower 60s. Northwest winds around 5 miles an hour. Chance of rain 20%. Friday, partly sunny in the morning, then becoming mostly cloudy. Patchy fog before 10 a.m. Highs in the upper 70s. Northeast winds around 5 miles an hour, becoming northwest in the afternoon. Friday night, cloudy with a slight chance of showers and thunderstorms before 8 p.m., then partly cloudy after 8 p.m. Lows around 60. Northwest winds around 5 miles an hour, becoming northeast after midnight. Chance of rain 20%. And now the extended forecast for South Central Pennsylvania. Saturday, mostly sunny. Highs in the lower 80s. Saturday night, mostly cloudy with a chance of showers and a slight chance of thunderstorms. Lows in the mid-60s. Chance of rain 50%. Sunday, showers likely and a chance of thunderstorms. Highs in the lower 80s. Chance of rain 70%. Sunday night, showers likely and a chance of thunderstorms. Lows in the upper 60s. Chance of rain 70%. Monday, partly sunny with a chance of showers and a slight chance of thunderstorms. Highs in the lower 80s. Chance of rain 30%. Monday night, partly cloudy. Lows in the lower 60s. Tuesday, sunny. Highs around 80. Tuesday night, mostly clear. Lows in the lower 60s. Wednesday, mostly sunny. Highs in the lower 80s.
the 8 to 14 day outlook, from Thursday, August 20th to Wednesday, August 26th, calls for above normal temperatures and near normal precipitation. Normal high temperatures across central Pennsylvania during this period range from the mid-70s over the Allegheny Mountains to the low 80s across the lower Susquehanna Valley. Normal lows range from the low 50s

Dubois, cloudy 65, La Trobe, clear 66, Pittsburgh partly cloudy 65, Erie, cloudy 69, Bradford cloudy 66. To the south and east, York, clear 69, Selins Grove partly cloudy 70, Harrisburg partly cloudy 74, Philadelphia partly cloudy 75, Baltimore partly cloudy 73, Washington D.C. partly cloudy 70. Once again, in Altoona it was 68 degrees under partly cloudy skies. And at State College it was 68 degrees under mostly cloudy skies. This is NOAA Weather Radio, All Hazards Station WNG 589. 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Here's the hazardous weather outlook for the following counties, Bedford, Blair, Cambria, and Huntingdon. For today and tonight, no hazardous weather is expected at this time. And now the extended outlook for the period Friday through Wednesday. The probability for widespread hazardous weather is low. The Altoona climate summary for yesterday, August 12, 2026. Yesterday's high temperature of 80 degrees occurred at 3:10 p.m. This high was 2 degrees below the normal high of 82. Yesterday's low temperature of 64 degrees occurred at 4:57 a.m. This low was 3 degrees above the normal low of 61. A trace of precipitation fell yesterday, which brings the monthly total to 2.11 inches. This is 0.82 inches above the normal amount of 1.29 inches for August. The total precipitation for the season since June 1st now stands at 11.93 inches, which is 3.74 inches above normal. The total precipitation for the year is now 25.53 inches, which is 3.15 inches above normal. There were no heating degree days yesterday, which is normal. This leaves the monthly total at zero, which is normal. The yearly total since July 1st is 8, which is 4 above normal. There were 7 cooling degree days yesterday, which is 1 above normal. This brings the monthly total to 90, which is 8 above normal. The yearly total since January 1st is 538, which is 27 above normal. The average wind speed was less than 5 miles per hour yesterday. The normal high temperature for today is 82 degrees, and the normal low is 61. The record high for today is 95, which occurred in 2005, and the record low is 45, which occurred in 2006. Sunrise today is at 6:23 a.m. and sunset is at 8:13 p.m. A few showers and maybe a brief thunderstorm will occur across primarily southern Pennsylvania this morning, while areas of morning clouds elsewhere yield to increasing amounts of sunshine as we progress through the day. High temperatures today will range from the upper 70s across the mountains of northern and western Pennsylvania to the mid and upper 80s across the southeast. Lows tonight under a fair amount of mid and high level clouds will be in the 50s across the far north and mid to upper 60s across the southeast. A mid and upper level disturbance, resulting from an area of thunderstorms across the Midwest this afternoon and evening, will move quickly east and spread into the Commonwealth late tonight into Friday, accompanied by some showers and maybe a thunderstorm across mainly the southwestern third of the state. A welcome change to lower humidity with plenty of sunshine will lick off the weekend as high pressure builds east into the area. Here is the latest National Weather Service forecast for Blair and Bedford counties, including the city of Altoona. Rest of today, mostly sunny. Highs in the lower 80s. Northwest winds 5 to 10 miles an hour with gusts up to 20 miles an hour. Tonight, mostly cloudy through 2 a.m., then becoming partly cloudy. Patchy fog between midnight and 4 a.m. Areas of fog after 4 a.m. Lows in the mid-60s. Northwest winds around 5 miles an hour. Friday, partly sunny in the morning, then becoming mostly cloudy. Areas of fog before 8 a.m. Patchy fog between 8 a.m. and 10 a.m. A slight chance of showers between 8 a.m. and 4 p.m. A slight chance of thunderstorms after 2 p.m. A chance of showers after 4 p.m. Rainfall amounts less than a tenth of an inch. Highs around 80. Northwest winds around 5 miles an hour. Chance of rain 40%. Friday night, cloudy with a chance of showers and a slight chance of thunderstorms before 8 p.m., then mostly cloudy with a chance of showers between 8 p.m. and 2 a.m. Partly cloudy after 2 a.m. Rainfall amounts less than a

St. Altoona, it was 68 degrees under cloudy skies. And at State College, it was 70 degrees under partly sunny skies. This is NOAA Weather Radio, All Hazards Station WMG 589. 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Here's the hazardous weather outlook for the following counties: Bedford, Blair, Cambria, and Huntingdon. For today and tonight, no hazardous weather is expected at this time. And now the extended outlook for the period Friday through Wednesday. The probability for widespread hazardous weather is low. The Altoona climate summary for yesterday, August 12, 2026. Yesterday's high temperature of 80 degrees occurred at 3:10 p.m. This high was 2 degrees below the normal high of 82. Yesterday's low temperature of 64 degrees occurred at 4:57 a.m. This low was 3 degrees above the normal low of 61. A trace of precipitation fell yesterday, which brings the monthly total to 2.11 inches. This is 0.82 inches above the normal amount of 1.29 inches for August. The total precipitation for the season since June 1st now stands at 11.93 inches, which is 3.74 inches above normal. The total precipitation for the year is now 25.53 inches, which is 3.15 inches above normal. There were no heating degree days yesterday, which is normal. This leaves the monthly total at zero, which is normal. The yearly total since July 1st is 8, which is 4 above normal. There were 7 cooling degree days yesterday, which is 1 above normal. This brings the monthly total to 90, which is 8 above normal. The yearly total since January 1st is 538, which is 27 above normal. The average wind speed was less than 5 miles per hour yesterday. The normal high temperature for today is 82 degrees, and the normal low is 61. The record high for today is 95, which occurred in 2005, and the record low is 45, which occurred in 2006. Sunrise today is at 6:23 a.m. and sunset is at 8:13 p.m. A few showers and maybe a brief thunderstorm will occur across primarily southern Pennsylvania this morning, while areas of morning clouds elsewhere yield to increasing amounts of sunshine as we progress through the day. High temperatures today will range from the upper 70s across the mountains of northern and western Pennsylvania to the mid and upper 80s across the southeast. Lows tonight under a fair amount of mid and high level clouds will be in the 50s across the far north and mid to upper 60s across the southeast. A mid and upper level disturbance, resulting from an area of thunderstorms across the Midwest this afternoon and evening, will move quickly east and spread into the Commonwealth late tonight into Friday, accompanied by some showers and maybe a thunderstorm across mainly the southwestern third of the state. A welcome change to lower humidity with plenty of sunshine will lick off the weekend as high pressure builds east into the area. Here is the latest National Weather Service forecast for Blair and Bedford counties, including the city of Altoona. Rest of today, mostly sunny. Highs in the lower 80s. Northwest winds 5 to 10 miles an hour with gusts up to 20 miles an hour. Tonight, mostly cloudy through 2 a.m., then becoming partly cloudy. Patchy fog between midnight and 4 a.m. Areas of fog after 4 a.m. Lows in the mid-60s. Northwest winds around 5 miles an hour. Friday, partly sunny in the morning, then becoming mostly cloudy. Areas of fog before 8 a.m. Patchy fog between 8 a.m. and 10 a.m. A slight chance of showers between 8 a.m. and 4 p.m. A slight chance of thunderstorms after 2 p.m. A chance of showers after 4 p.m. Rainfall amounts less than a tenth of an inch. Highs around 80. Northwest winds around 5 miles an hour. Chance of rain 40%. Friday night, cloudy with a chance of showers and a slight chance of thunderstorms before 8 p.m., then mostly cloudy with a chance of showers between 8 p.m. and 2 a.m. Partly cloudy after 2 a.m. Rainfall amounts less than a tenth of an inch. Lows in the lower 60s. North winds around 5 miles an hour. Chance of rain 50%. Here is the latest National Weather Service forecast for Cambria County, including the city of Johnstown. Rest of today, mostly cloudy this morning, then becoming partly sunny. Rainfall amounts less than a tenth of an inch. Highs in the upper 70s. West winds 5 to 10 miles an hour.

with gusts up to 20 miles an hour. Tonight, mostly cloudy through 2 a.m., then becoming partly cloudy. A slight chance of showers before 8 p.m. Patchy fog after midnight. Lows in the lower 60s. Northwest winds around 5 miles an hour. Chance of rain 20%. Friday, partly sunny in the morning, then becoming mostly cloudy. Patchy fog before 10 a.m. Highs in the upper 70s. Northeast winds around 5 miles an hour, becoming northwest in the afternoon. Friday night, cloudy with a slight chance of showers and thunderstorms before 8 p.m., then partly cloudy after 8 p.m. Lows around 60. Northwest winds around 5 miles an hour, becoming northeast after midnight. Chance of rain 20%. And now the extended forecast for South Central Pennsylvania. Saturday, mostly sunny. Highs in the lower 80s. Saturday night, mostly cloudy with a chance of showers and a slight chance of thunderstorms. Lows in the mid-60s. Chance of rain 50%. Sunday, showers likely and a chance of thunderstorms. Highs in the lower 80s. Chance of rain 70%. Sunday night, showers likely and a chance of thunderstorms. Lows in the upper 60s. Chance of rain 70%. Monday, partly sunny with a chance of showers and a slight chance of thunderstorms. Highs in the lower 80s. Chance of rain 30%. Monday night, partly cloudy. Lows in the lower 60s. Tuesday, sunny. Highs around 80. Tuesday night, mostly clear. Lows in the lower 60s. Wednesday, mostly sunny. Highs in the lower 80s. The 8 to 14 day outlook, from Thursday, August 20th to Wednesday, August 26th, calls for above normal temperatures and near normal precipitation. Normal high temperatures across central Pennsylvania during this period range from the mid-70s over the Allegheny Mountains to the low 80s across the lower Susquehanna Valley. Normal lows range from the low 50s over the Alleghenies to the low 60s across the lower Susquehanna Valley. Here are the 8 a.m. conditions in the Altoona area. In Altoona, it was cloudy. The temperature was 68 degrees, the dew point 63, and the relative humidity 84%. The wind was calm. The pressure was 29.98 inches and rising. At State College, it was partly sunny. The temperature was 70 degrees, the dew point 68, and the relative humidity 94%. The wind was south at 5 miles an hour. The pressure was 29.96 inches and rising. Now, a few other local conditions: Johnstown, cloudy 65, Dubois, cloudy 66, La Trobe, sunny 68, Pittsburgh mostly sunny 66, Erie, cloudy 70, Bradford partly sunny 66. To the south and east, the report from York was not available. Selins Grove mostly sunny 72, Harrisburg mostly sunny 75, Philadelphia mostly sunny 78, Baltimore sunny 76, Washington D.C. sunny 77. Once again, in Altoona it was 68 degrees under cloudy skies. And at State College it was 70 degrees under partly sunny skies. This is NOAA Weather Radio, All Hazards Station WNG 589. 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Here's the hazardous weather outlook for the following counties: Bedford, Blair, Cambria, and Huntingdon. For today and tonight. No hazardous weather is expected at this time. And now the extended outlook for the period Friday through Wednesday. The probability for widespread hazardous weather is low. The Altoona Climate Summary for yesterday, August 12, 2026. Yesterday's high temperature of 80 degrees occurred at 3:10 p.m. This high was 2 degrees below the normal high of 82. Yesterday's low temperature of 64 degrees occurred at 4:57 a.m. This low was 3 degrees above the normal low of 61. A trace of precipitation fell yesterday, which brings the monthly total to 2.11 inches. This is 0.82 inches above the normal amount of 1.29 inches for August. The total precipitation for the season since June 1st now stands at 11.93 inches, which is 3.74 inches above normal. The total precipitation for the year is now 25.53 inches, which is 3.15 inches above normal.
There were no heating degree days yesterday, which is normal. This leaves the monthly total at 0, which is normal. The yearly total since July 1st is 8, which is 4 above normal. There were 7 cooling degree days yesterday, which is 1 above normal. This brings the monthly total to 90, which is 8 above normal. The yearly total since January 1st is 538, which is 27 above normal. The average wind speed was less than 5 miles per hour yesterday. The normal high temperature for today is 82 degrees, and the normal low is 61. The record high for today is 95, which occurred in 2005, and the record low is 45, which occurred in 2006. Sunrise today is at 6:23 a.m. and sunset is at 8:13 p.m. A few showers and maybe a brief thunderstorm will occur across primarily southern Pennsylvania this morning, while areas of morning clouds elsewhere yield to increasing amounts of sunshine as we progress through the day. High temperatures today will range from the upper 70s across the mountains of northern and western Pennsylvania to the mid and upper 80s across the southeast. Lows tonight under a fair amount of mid and high level clouds will be in the 50s across the far north and mid to upper 60s across the southeast. A mid and upper level disturbance, resulting from an area of thunderstorms across the Midwest this afternoon and evening, will move quickly east and spread into the Commonwealth late tonight into Friday, accompanied by some showers and maybe a thunderstorm across mainly the southwestern third of the state. A welcome change to lower humidity with plenty of sunshine will lick off the weekend as high pressure builds east into the area. Here is the latest National Weather Service forecast for Blair and Bedford counties, including the city of Altoona. Rest of today, mostly sunny. Highs in the lower 80s. Northwest winds 5 to 10 miles an hour with gusts up to 20 miles an hour. Tonight, mostly cloudy through 2 a.m., then becoming partly cloudy. Patchy fog between midnight and 4 a.m. Areas of fog after 4 a.m. Lows in the mid-60s. Northwest winds around 5 miles an hour. Friday, partly sunny in the morning, then becoming mostly cloudy. Areas of fog before 8 a.m. Patchy fog between 8 a.m. and 10 a.m. A slight chance of showers between 8 a.m. and 4 p.m. A slight chance of thunderstorms after 2 p.m. A chance of showers after 4 p.m. Rainfall amounts less than a tenth of an inch. Highs around 80. Northwest winds around 5 miles an hour. Chance of rain 40%. Friday night, cloudy with a chance of showers and a slight chance of thunderstorms before 8 p.m., then mostly cloudy with a chance of showers between 8 p.m. and 2 a.m. Partly cloudy after 2 a.m. Rainfall amounts less than a tenth of an inch. Lows in the lower 60s. North winds around 5 miles an hour. Chance of rain 50%. Here is the latest National Weather Service forecast for Cambria County, including the city of Johnstown. Rest of today, mostly cloudy this morning, then becoming partly sunny. Rainfall amounts less than a tenth of an inch. Highs in the upper 70s. West winds 5 to 10 miles an hour with gusts up to 20 miles an hour. Tonight, mostly cloudy through 2 a.m., then becoming partly cloudy. A slight chance of showers before 8 p.m. Patchy fog after midnight. Lows in the lower 60s. Northwest winds around 5 miles an hour. Chance of rain 20%. Friday, partly sunny in the morning, then becoming mostly cloudy. Patchy fog before 10 a.m. Highs in the upper 70s. Northeast winds around 5 miles an hour, becoming northwest in the afternoon. Friday night, cloudy with a slight chance of showers and thunderstorms before 8 p.m., then partly cloudy after 8 p.m. Lows around 60. Northwest winds around 5 miles an hour, becoming northeast after midnight. Chance of rain 20%. And now the extended forecast for South Central Pennsylvania. Saturday, mostly sunny. Highs in the lower 80s. Saturday night, mostly cloudy with a chance of showers and a slight chance of thunderstorms. Lows in the mid-60s. Chance of rain 50%. Sunday, showers likely and a chance of thunderstorms. Highs in the lower 80s. Chance of rain 70%. Sunday night, showers likely and a chance of thunderstorms. Lows in the upper 60s. Chance of rain 70%.
Monday, partly sunny with chance of showers and a slight chance of thunderstorms. Highs in the lower 80s. Chance of rain 30%. Monday night, partly cloudy. Lows in the lower 60s. Tuesday, sunny. Highs around 80. Tuesday night, mostly clear. Lows in the lower 60s. Wednesday, mostly sunny. Highs in the lower 80s. Here is the latest National Weather Service forecast for Blair and Bedford counties, including the city of Altoona. Rest of today, mostly sunny. Highs in the lower 80s. Northwest winds 5 to 10 miles an hour with gusts up to 20 miles an hour. Tonight, mostly cloudy through 2 a.m., then becoming partly cloudy. Patchy fog between midnight and 4 a.m. Areas of fog after 4 a.m. Lows in the mid-60s. Northwest winds around 5 miles an hour. Friday, partly sunny in the morning, then becoming mostly cloudy. Areas of fog before 8 a.m. Patchy fog between 8 a.m. and 10 a.m. A slight chance of showers between 8 a.m. and 4 p.m. A slight chance of thunderstorms after 2 p.m. A chance of showers after 4 p.m. Rainfall amounts less than a tenth of an inch. Highs around 80. Northwest winds around 5 miles an hour. Chance of rain 40%. Friday night, cloudy with a chance of showers and a slight chance of thunderstorms before 8 p.m., then mostly cloudy with a chance of showers between 8 p.m. and 2 a.m. Partly cloudy after 2 a.m. Rainfall amounts less than a tenth of an inch. Lows in the lower 60s. North winds around 5 miles an hour. Chance of rain 50%. Here is the latest National Weather Service forecast for Cambria County, including the city of Johnstown. Rest of today, mostly cloudy between 8 a.m. and noon, then becoming partly sunny. Highs in the upper 70s. West winds 5 to 10 miles an hour with gusts up to 20 miles an hour. Tonight, mostly cloudy through 2 a.m., then becoming partly cloudy. A slight chance of showers before 8 p.m. Patchy fog after midnight. Lows in the lower 60s. Northwest winds around 5 miles an hour. Chance of rain 20%. Friday, partly sunny in the morning, then becoming mostly cloudy. Patchy fog before 10 a.m. Highs in the upper 70s. Northeast winds around 5 miles an hour, becoming northwest in the afternoon. Friday night, cloudy with a slight chance of showers and thunderstorms before 8 p.m., then partly cloudy after 8 p.m. Lows around 60. Northwest winds around 5 miles an hour, becoming northeast after midnight. Chance of rain 20%. And now the extended forecast for South Central Pennsylvania. Saturday, mostly sunny. Highs in the lower 80s. Saturday night, mostly cloudy with a chance of showers and a slight chance of thunderstorms. Lows in the mid-60s. Chance of rain 50%. Sunday, showers likely and a chance of thunderstorms. Highs in the lower 80s. Chance of rain 70%. Sunday night, showers likely and a chance of thunderstorms. Lows in the upper 60s. Chance of rain 70%. Monday, partly sunny with a chance of showers and a slight chance of thunderstorms. Highs in the lower 80s. Chance of rain 30%. Monday night, partly cloudy. Lows in the lower 60s. Tuesday, sunny. Highs around 80. Tuesday night, mostly clear. Lows in the lower 60s. Wednesday, mostly sunny. Highs in the lower 80s. The 8 to 14 day outlook, from Thursday, August 20th to Wednesday, August 26th, calls for above normal temperatures and near normal precipitation. Normal high temperatures across central Pennsylvania during this period range from the mid-70s over the Allegheny Mountains to the low 80s across the lower Susquehanna Valley. Normal lows range from the low 50s over the Alleghenies to the low 60s across the lower Susquehanna Valley. Here are the 9 a.m. conditions in the Altoona area. In Altoona, it was cloudy. The temperature was 70 degrees, the dew point 63, and the relative humidity 78%. The wind was northwest at 7 miles an hour. The pressure was 29.99 inches and rising. At State College, it was partly sunny.
The temperature was 70 degrees, the dew point 68, and the relative humidity 94%. The wind was southwest at 6 miles an hour. The pressure was 29.96 inches and steady. Now, a few other local conditions: Johnstown, cloudy 66, Dubois, cloudy 67, La Trobe, mostly sunny 72, Pittsburgh cloudy 68, Erie, cloudy 71, Bradford cloudy 67. To the south and east, York, sunny 77, Selins Grove sunny 74, Harrisburg mostly sunny 77, Philadelphia mostly sunny 80, Baltimore mostly sunny 79, Washington D.C. mostly sunny 79. Once again, in Altoona it was 70 degrees under cloudy skies. And at State College it was 70 degrees under partly sunny skies. This is NOAA Weather Radio, All Hazards Station WNG 589. 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Here's the hazardous weather outlook for the following counties: Bedford, Blair, Cambria, and Huntingdon. For today and tonight, no hazardous weather is expected at this time. And now the extended outlook for the period Friday through Wednesday. The probability for widespread hazardous weather is low. The Altoona Climate Summary for yesterday, August 12, 2026. Yesterday's high temperature of 80 degrees occurred at 3:10 p.m. This high was 2 degrees below the normal high of 82. Yesterday's low temperature of 64 degrees occurred at 4:57 a.m. This low was 3 degrees above the normal low of 61. A trace of precipitation fell yesterday, which brings the monthly total to 2.11 inches. This is 0.82 inches above the normal amount of 1.29 inches for August. The total precipitation for the season since June 1st now stands at 11.93 inches, which is 3.74 inches above normal. The total precipitation for the year is now 25.53 inches, which is 3.15 inches above normal. There were no heating degree days yesterday, which is normal. This leaves the monthly total at zero, which is normal. The yearly total since July 1st is 8, which is 4 above normal. There were 7 cooling degree days yesterday, which is 1 above normal. This brings the monthly total to 90, which is 8 above normal. The yearly total since January 1st is 538, which is 27 above normal. The average wind speed was less than 5 miles per hour yesterday. The normal high temperature for today is 82 degrees, and the normal low is 61. The record high for today is 95, which occurred in 2005, and the record low is 45, which occurred in 2006. Sunrise today is at 6:23 a.m. and sunset is at 8:13 p.m. A few showers and maybe a brief thunderstorm will occur across primarily southern Pennsylvania this morning, while areas of morning clouds elsewhere yield to increasing amounts of sunshine as we progress through the day. High temperatures today will range from the upper 70s across the mountains of northern and western Pennsylvania to the mid and upper 80s across the southeast. Lows tonight under a fair amount of mid and high-level clouds will be in the 50s across the far north and mid to upper 60s across the southeast. A mid and upper-level disturbance, resulting from an area of thunderstorms across the Midwest this afternoon and evening, will move quickly east and spread into the Commonwealth late tonight into Friday, accompanied by some showers and maybe a thunderstorm across mainly the southwestern third of the state. A welcome change to lower humidity with plenty of sunshine will lick off the weekend as high pressure builds east into the area. Here is the latest National Weather Service forecast for Blair and Bedford counties, including the city of Altoona. Rest of today, mostly sunny. Highs in the lower 80s. Northwest winds 5 to 10 miles an hour with gusts up to 20 miles an hour. Tonight, mostly cloudy through 2 a.m., then becoming partly cloudy. Patchy fog between midnight and 4 a.m. Areas of fog after 4 a.m. Lows in the mid-60s. Northwest winds around 5 miles an hour. Friday, partly sunny in the morning, then becoming mostly cloudy. Areas of fog before 8 a.m. Patchy fog between 8 a.m. and 10 a.m. A slight chance of showers between 8 a.m. and 4 p.m. A slight chance of thunderstorms after 2 p.m. A chance of showers after 4 p.m. Rainfall amounts less than a tenth of an inch. Highs around 80. Northwest winds around 5 miles an hour.
chance of rain 40%. Friday night, cloudy with a chance of showers and a slight chance of thunderstorms before 8 p.m., then mostly cloudy with a chance of showers between 8 p.m. and 2 a.m. Partly cloudy after 2 a.m. Rainfall amounts less than a tenth of an inch. Lows in the lower 60s. North winds around 5 miles an hour. Chance of rain 50%. Here is the latest National Weather Service forecast for Cambria County, including the city of Johnstown. Rest of today, mostly cloudy between 8 a.m. and noon, then becoming partly sunny. Highs in the upper 70s. West winds 5 to 10 miles an hour with gusts up to 20 miles an hour. Tonight, mostly cloudy through 2 a.m., then becoming partly cloudy. A slight chance of showers before 8 p.m. Patchy fog after midnight. Lows in the lower 60s. Northwest winds around 5 miles an hour. Chance of rain 20%. Friday, partly sunny in the morning, then becoming mostly cloudy. Patchy fog before 10 a.m. Highs in the upper 70s. Northeast winds around 5 miles an hour, becoming northwest in the afternoon. Friday night, cloudy with a slight chance of showers and thunderstorms before 8 p.m., then partly cloudy after 8 p.m. Lows around 60. Northwest winds around 5 miles an hour, becoming northeast after midnight. Chance of rain 20%. And now the extended forecast for South Central Pennsylvania. Saturday, mostly sunny. Highs in the lower 80s. Saturday night, mostly cloudy with a chance of showers and a slight chance of thunderstorms. Lows in the mid-60s. Chance of rain 50%. Sunday, showers likely and a chance of thunderstorms. Highs in the lower 80s. Chance of rain 70%. Sunday night, showers likely and a chance of thunderstorms. Lows in the upper 60s. Chance of rain 70%. Monday, partly sunny with a chance of showers and a slight chance of thunderstorms. Highs in the lower 80s. Chance of rain 30%. Monday night, partly cloudy. Lows in the lower 60s. Tuesday, sunny. Highs around 80. Tuesday night, mostly clear. Lows in the lower 60s. Wednesday, mostly sunny. Highs in the lower 80s. The 8 to 14 day outlook, from Thursday, August 20th to Wednesday, August 26th, calls for above normal temperatures and near normal precipitation. Normal high temperatures across central Pennsylvania during this period range from the mid-70s over the Allegheny Mountains to the low 80s across the lower Susquehanna Valley. Normal lows range from the low 50s over the Alleghenies to the low 60s across the lower Susquehanna Valley. Here are the 9 a.m. conditions in the Altoona area. In Altoona, it was cloudy. The temperature was 70 degrees, the dew point 63, and the relative humidity 78%. The wind was northwest at 7 miles an hour. The pressure was 29.99 inches and rising. At State College, it was partly sunny. The temperature was 70 degrees, the dew point 68, and the relative humidity 94%. The wind was southwest at 6 miles an hour. The pressure was 29.96 inches and steady. Now, a few other local conditions: Johnstown, cloudy 66, DuBois, cloudy 67, La Trobe, mostly sunny 72, Pittsburgh cloudy 68, Erie, cloudy 71, Bradford cloudy 67. To the south and east, York, sunny 77, Selins Grove sunny 74, Harrisburg mostly sunny 77, Philadelphia mostly sunny 80, Baltimore mostly sunny 79, Washington D.C. mostly sunny 79. Once again, in Altoona it was 70 degrees under cloudy skies. And at State College it was 70 degrees under partly sunny skies. This is NOAA Weather Radio, All Hazards Station WNG 589. 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Here's the hazardous weather outlook for the following counties: Bedford, Blair, Cambria, and Huntingdon. For today and tonight. No hazardous weather is expected at this time. And now the extended outlook for the period Friday through Wednesday. The probability for widespread hazardous weather is low. The Altoona Climate Summary for yesterday, August 12, 2026.
Yesterday's high temperature of 80 degrees occurred at 3:10 p.m. This high was 2 degrees below the normal high of 82. Yesterday's low temperature of 64 degrees occurred at 4:57 a.m. This low was 3 degrees above the normal low of 61. A trace of precipitation fell yesterday, which brings the monthly total to 2.11 inches. This is 0.82 inches above the normal amount of 1.29 inches for August. The total precipitation for the season since June 1st now stands at 11.93 inches, which is 3.74 inches above normal. The total precipitation for the year is now 25.53 inches, which is 3.15 inches above normal. There were no heating degree days yesterday, which is normal. This leaves the monthly total at 0, which is normal. The yearly total since July 1st is 8, which is 4 above normal. There were 7 cooling degree days yesterday, which is 1 above normal. This brings the monthly total to 90, which is 8 above normal. The yearly total since January 1st is 538, which is 27 above normal. The average wind speed was less than 5 miles per hour yesterday. The normal high temperature for today is 82 degrees, and the normal low is 61. The record high for today is 95, which occurred in 2005, and the record low is 45, which occurred in 2006. Sunrise today is at 6:23 a.m. and sunset is at 8:13 p.m. A few showers and maybe a brief thunderstorm will occur across primarily southern Pennsylvania this morning, while areas of morning clouds elsewhere yield to increasing amounts of sunshine as we progress through the day. High temperatures today will range from the upper 70s across the mountains of northern and western Pennsylvania, to the mid and upper 80s across the southeast. Lows tonight under a fair amount of mid and high level clouds will be in the 50s across the far north and mid to upper 60s across the southeast. A mid and upper level disturbance, resulting from an area of thunderstorms across the Midwest this afternoon and evening, will move quickly east and spread into the Commonwealth late tonight into Friday, accompanied by some showers and maybe a thunderstorm across mainly the southwestern third of the state. A welcome change to lower humidity with plenty of sunshine will lick off the weekend as high pressure builds east into the area. Here is the latest National Weather Service forecast for Blair and Bedford counties, including the city of Altoona. Rest of today, mostly sunny. Highs in the lower 80s. Northwest winds 5 to 10 miles an hour with gusts up to 20 miles an hour. Tonight, mostly cloudy through 2 a.m., then becoming partly cloudy. Patchy fog between midnight and 4 a.m. Areas of fog after 4 a.m. Lows in the mid-60s. Northwest winds around 5 miles an hour. Friday, partly sunny in the morning, then becoming mostly cloudy. Areas of fog before 8 a.m. Patchy fog between 8 a.m. and 10 a.m. A slight chance of showers between 8 a.m. and 4 p.m. A slight chance of thunderstorms after 2 p.m. A chance of showers after 4 p.m. Rainfall amounts less than a tenth of an inch. Highs around 80. Northwest winds around 5 miles an hour. Chance of rain 40%. Friday night, cloudy with a chance of showers and a slight chance of thunderstorms before 8 p.m., then mostly cloudy with a chance of showers between 8 p.m. and 2 a.m. Partly cloudy after 2 a.m. Rainfall amounts less than a tenth of an inch. Lows in the lower 60s. North winds around 5 miles an hour. Chance of rain 50%. Here is the latest National Weather Service forecast for Cambria County, including the city of Johnstown. Rest of today, mostly cloudy between 8 a.m. and noon, then becoming partly sunny. Highs in the upper 70s. West winds 5 to 10 miles an hour with gusts up to 20 miles an hour. Tonight, mostly cloudy through 2 a.m., then becoming partly cloudy. A slight chance of showers before 8 p.m. Patchy fog after midnight. Lows in the lower 60s. Northwest winds around 5 miles an hour. Chance of rain 20%. Friday, partly sunny in the morning, then becoming mostly cloudy. Patchy fog before 10 a.m. Highs in the upper 70s. Northeast winds around 5 miles an hour, becoming northwest in the afternoon. Friday night, cloudy with a slight chance of showers and thunderstorms before 8 p.m., then partly cloudy after 8 p.m. Lows around 60.
Northwest winds around 5 miles an hour, becoming northeast after midnight. Chance of rain 20%. And now the extended forecast for South Central Pennsylvania. Saturday, mostly sunny. Highs in the lower 80s. Saturday night, mostly cloudy with a chance of showers and a slight chance of thunderstorms. Lows in the mid-60s. Chance of rain 50%. Sunday, showers likely and a chance of thunderstorms. Highs in the lower 80s. Chance of rain 70%. Sunday night, showers likely and a chance of thunderstorms. Lows in the upper 60s. Chance of rain 70%. Monday, partly sunny with a chance of showers and a slight chance of thunderstorms. Highs in the lower 80s. Chance of rain 30%. Monday night, partly cloudy. Lows in the lower 60s. Tuesday, sunny. Highs around 80. Tuesday night, mostly clear. Lows in the lower 60s. Wednesday, mostly sunny. Highs in the lower 80s. 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Broadcasts originate from the National Weather Service in State College and are transmitted from the tower facilities provided by the Blair County Emergency Management Agency in Frankstown on a frequency of 162.425 MHz. We are located at Innovation Park in State College. 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Properly set weather radios with the alarm device will alert you when severe weather warnings or watches are issued. Programming on this station will be temporarily changed during severe weather to bring you the latest information. Warnings and safety information from the National Weather Service may someday save your life or protect your property. The 8 to 14 day outlook from Thursday, August 20th to Wednesday, August 26th calls for above normal temperatures and near normal precipitation. Normal high temperatures across central Pennsylvania during this period range from the mid-70s over the Allegheny Mountains to the low 80s across the lower Susquehanna Valley. Normal lows range from the low 50s over the Alleghenies to the low 60s across the lower Susquehanna Valley. Here are the 9 a.m. conditions in the Altoona area. In Altoona, it was cloudy. The temperature was 70 degrees, the dew point 63, and the relative humidity 78%. The wind was northwest at 7 miles an hour. The pressure was 29.99 inches and rising. At State College, it was partly sunny. The temperature was 70 degrees, the dew point 68, and the relative humidity 94%. The wind was southwest at 6 miles an hour. The pressure was 29.96 inches and steady. Now, a few other local conditions: Johnstown, cloudy 66, Dubois, cloudy 67, La Trobe, mostly sunny 72, Pittsburgh, cloudy 68, Erie, cloudy 71, Bradford, cloudy 67. To the south and east, York, sunny 77, Selins Grove, sunny 74, Harrisburg, mostly sunny 77, Philadelphia, mostly sunny 80, Baltimore, mostly sunny 79, Washington, D.C., mostly sunny 79. Once again, in Altoona it was 70 degrees under cloudy skies. And at State College it was 70 degrees under partly sunny skies. 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Here's the hazardous weather outlook for the following counties: Bedford, Blair, Cambria, and Huntingdon. For today and tonight, no hazardous weather is expected at this time. And now the extended outlook for the period Friday through Wednesday. The probability for widespread hazardous weather is low. The Altoona climate summary for yesterday, August 12, 2026. Yesterday's high temperature of 80 degrees occurred at 3:10 p.m. This high was 2 degrees below the normal high of 82. Yesterday's low temperature of 64 degrees occurred at 4:57 a.m. This low was 3 degrees above the normal low of 61. A trace of precipitation fell yesterday, which brings the monthly total to 2.11 inches. This is 0.82 inches above the normal amount of 1.29 inches for August. The total precipitation for the season since June 1st now stands at 11.93 inches, which is 3.74 inches above normal.
The total precipitation for the year is now 25.53 inches, which is 3.15 inches above normal. There were no heating degree days yesterday, which is normal. This leaves the monthly total at zero, which is normal. The yearly total since July 1st is 8, which is 4 above normal. There were 7 cooling degree days yesterday, which is 1 above normal. This brings the monthly total to 90, which is 8 above normal. The yearly total since January 1st is 538, which is 27 above normal. The average wind speed was less than 5 miles per hour yesterday. The normal high temperature for today is 82 degrees, and the normal low is 61. The record high for today is 95, which occurred in 2005, and the record low is 45, which occurred in 2006. Sunrise today is at 6:23 a.m. and sunset is at 8:13 p.m. A few showers and maybe a brief thunderstorm will occur across primarily southern Pennsylvania this morning, while areas of morning clouds elsewhere yield to increasing amounts of sunshine as we progress through the day. High temperatures today will range from the upper 70s across the mountains of northern and western Pennsylvania to the mid and upper 80s across the southeast. Lows tonight under a fair amount of mid and high level clouds will be in the 50s across the far north and mid to upper 60s across the southeast. A mid and upper level disturbance, resulting from an area of thunderstorms across the Midwest this afternoon and evening, will move quickly east and spread into the Commonwealth late tonight into Friday, accompanied by some showers and maybe a thunderstorm across mainly the southwestern third of the state. A welcome change to lower humidity with plenty of sunshine will lick off the weekend as high pressure builds east into the area. Here is the latest National Weather Service forecast for Blair and Bedford counties, including the city of Altoona. Rest of today, mostly sunny. Highs in the lower 80s. Northwest winds 5 to 10 miles an hour with gusts up to 20 miles an hour. Tonight, mostly cloudy through 2 a.m., then becoming partly cloudy. Patchy fog between midnight and 4 a.m. Areas of fog after 4 a.m. Lows in the mid-60s. Northwest winds around 5 miles an hour. Friday, partly sunny in the morning, then becoming mostly cloudy. Areas of fog before 8 a.m. Patchy fog between 8 a.m. and 10 a.m. A slight chance of showers between 8 a.m. and 4 p.m. A slight chance of thunderstorms after 2 p.m. A chance of showers after 4 p.m. Rainfall amounts less than a tenth of an inch. Highs around 80. Northwest winds around 5 miles an hour. Chance of rain 40%. Friday night, cloudy with a chance of showers and a slight chance of thunderstorms before 8 p.m., then mostly cloudy with a chance of showers between 8 p.m. and 2 a.m. Partly cloudy after 2 a.m. Rainfall amounts less than a tenth of an inch. Lows in the lower 60s. North winds around 5 miles an hour. Chance of rain 50%. Here is the latest National Weather Service forecast for Cambria County, including the city of Johnstown. Rest of today, mostly cloudy between 8 a.m. and noon, then becoming partly sunny. Highs in the upper 70s. West winds 5 to 10 miles an hour with gusts up to 20 miles an hour. Tonight, mostly cloudy through 2 a.m., then becoming partly cloudy. A slight chance of showers before 8 p.m. Patchy fog after midnight. Lows in the lower 60s. Northwest winds around 5 miles an hour. Chance of rain 20%. Friday, partly sunny in the morning, then becoming mostly cloudy. Patchy fog before 10 a.m. Highs in the upper 70s. Northeast winds around 5 miles an hour, becoming northwest in the afternoon. Friday night, cloudy with a slight chance of showers and thunderstorms before 8 p.m., then partly cloudy after 8 p.m. Lows around 60. Northwest winds around 5 miles an hour, becoming northeast after midnight. Chance of rain 20%. And now the extended forecast for south central Pennsylvania. Saturday, mostly sunny. Highs in the lower 80s. Saturday night, mostly cloudy with a chance of showers and a slight chance of thunderstorms. Lows in the mid-60s. Chance of rain 50%. Sunday, showers likely and a chance of thunderstorms. Highs in the lower 80s. Chance of rain 70%. Sunday night, showers likely and a chance of thunderstorms. Lows in the upper 60s.
chance of rain 70%. Monday, partly sunny with a chance of showers and a slight chance of thunderstorms. Highs in the lower 80s. Chance of rain 30%. Monday night, partly cloudy. Lows in the lower 60s. Tuesday, sunny. Highs around 80. Tuesday night, mostly clear. Lows in the lower 60s. Wednesday, mostly sunny. Highs in the lower 80s. The 8 to 14 day outlook, from Thursday, August 20th to Wednesday, August 26th, calls for above normal temperatures and near normal precipitation. Normal high temperatures across central Pennsylvania during this period range from the mid-70s over the Allegheny Mountains to the low 80s across the lower Susquehanna Valley. Normal lows range from the low 50s over the Alleghenies to the low 60s across the lower Susquehanna Valley. Here are the 9 a.m. conditions in the Altoona area. In Altoona, it was cloudy. The temperature was 70 degrees, the dew point 63, and the relative humidity 78%. The wind was northwest at 7 miles an hour. The pressure was 29.99 inches and rising. At State College, it was partly sunny. The temperature was 70 degrees, the dew point 68, and the relative humidity 94%. The wind was southwest at 6 miles an hour. The pressure was 29.96 inches and steady. Now, a few other local conditions: Johnstown, cloudy 66, Dubois, cloudy 67, La Trobe, mostly sunny 72, Pittsburgh cloudy 68, Erie, cloudy 71, Bradford cloudy 67. To the south and east, York, sunny 77, Selins Grove sunny 74, Harrisburg mostly sunny 77, Philadelphia mostly sunny 80, Baltimore mostly sunny 79, Washington DC mostly sunny 79. Once again, in Altoona it was 70 degrees under cloudy skies. And at State College it was 70 degrees under partly sunny skies. This is NOAA Weather Radio, All Hazards Station WNG 589. 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Here's the hazardous weather outlook for the following counties: Bedford, Blair, Cambria, and Huntingdon. For today and tonight, no hazardous weather is expected at this time. And now the extended outlook for the period Friday through Wednesday. The probability for widespread hazardous weather is low. The Altoona climate summary for yesterday, August 12, 2026. Yesterday's high temperature of 80 degrees occurred at 3:10 p.m. This high was 2 degrees below the normal high of 82. Yesterday's low temperature of 64 degrees occurred at 4:57 a.m. This low was 3 degrees above the normal low of 61. A trace of precipitation fell yesterday, which brings the monthly total to 2.11 inches. This is 0.82 inches above the normal amount of 1.29 inches for August. The total precipitation for the season since June 1st now stands at 11.93 inches, which is 3.74 inches above normal. The total precipitation for the year is now 25.53 inches, which is 3.15 inches above normal. There were no heating degree days yesterday, which is normal. This leaves the monthly total at zero, which is normal. The yearly total since July 1st is 8, which is 4 above normal. There were 7 cooling degree days yesterday, which is 1 above normal. This brings the monthly total to 90, which is 8 above normal. The yearly total since January 1st is 538, which is 27 above normal. The average wind speed was less than 5 miles per hour yesterday. The normal high temperature for today is 82 degrees, and the normal low is 61. The record high for today is 95, which occurred in 2005, and the record low is 45, which occurred in 2006. Sunrise today is at 6:23 a.m. and sunset is at 8:13 p.m. A few showers and maybe a brief thunderstorm will occur across primarily southern Pennsylvania this morning, while areas of morning clouds elsewhere yield to increasing amounts of sunshine as we progress through the day. High temperatures today will range from the upper 70s across the mountains of northern and western Pennsylvania to the mid and upper 80s across the southeast. Lows tonight under a fair amount of mid and high level clouds will be in the 50s across the far north and mid to upper 60s across the southeast.
amid an upper-level disturbance, resulting from an area of thunderstorms across the Midwest this afternoon and evening, will move quickly east and spread into the Commonwealth late tonight into Friday, accompanied by some showers and maybe a thunderstorm across mainly the southwestern third of the state. A welcome change to lower humidity with plenty of sunshine will lick off the weekend as high pressure builds east into the area. Here is the latest National Weather Service forecast for Blair and Bedford counties, including the city of Altoona. Rest of today, mostly sunny. Highs in the lower 80s. Northwest winds 5 to 10 miles an hour with gusts up to 20 miles an hour. Tonight, mostly cloudy through 2 a.m., then becoming partly cloudy. Patchy fog between midnight and 4 a.m. Areas of fog after 4 a.m. Lows in the mid-60s. Northwest winds around 5 miles an hour. Friday, partly sunny in the morning, then becoming mostly cloudy. Areas of fog before 8 a.m. Patchy fog between 8 a.m. and 10 a.m. A slight chance of showers between 8 a.m. and 4 p.m. A slight chance of thunderstorms after 2 p.m. A chance of showers after 4 p.m. Rainfall amounts less than a tenth of an inch. Highs around 80. Northwest winds around 5 miles an hour. Chance of rain 40%. Friday night, cloudy with a chance of showers and a slight chance of thunderstorms before 8 p.m., then mostly cloudy with a chance of showers between 8 p.m. and 2 a.m. Partly cloudy after 2 a.m. Rainfall amounts less than a tenth of an inch. Lows in the lower 60s. North winds around 5 miles an hour. Chance of rain 50%. Here is the latest National Weather Service forecast for Cambria County, including the city of Johnstown. Rest of today, mostly cloudy between 8 a.m. and noon, then becoming partly sunny. Highs in the upper 70s. West winds 5 to 10 miles an hour with gusts up to 20 miles an hour. Tonight, mostly cloudy through 2 a.m., then becoming partly cloudy. A slight chance of showers before 8 p.m. Patchy fog after midnight. Lows in the lower 60s. Northwest winds around 5 miles an hour. Chance of rain 20%. Friday, partly sunny in the morning, then becoming mostly cloudy. Patchy fog before 10 a.m. Highs in the upper 70s. Northeast winds around 5 miles an hour, becoming northwest in the afternoon. Friday night, cloudy with a slight chance of showers and thunderstorms before 8 p.m., then partly cloudy after 8 p.m. Lows around 60. Northwest winds around 5 miles an hour, becoming northeast after midnight. Chance of rain 20%. And now the extended forecast for South Central Pennsylvania. Saturday, mostly sunny. Highs in the lower 80s. Saturday night, mostly cloudy with a chance of showers and a slight chance of thunderstorms. Lows in the mid-60s. Chance of rain 50%. Sunday, showers likely and a chance of thunderstorms. Highs in the lower 80s. Chance of rain 70%. Sunday night, showers likely and a chance of thunderstorms. Lows in the upper 60s. Chance of rain 70%. Monday, partly sunny with a chance of showers and a slight chance of thunderstorms. Highs in the lower 80s. Chance of rain 30%. Monday night, partly cloudy. Lows in the lower 60s. Tuesday, sunny. Highs around 80. Tuesday night, mostly clear. Lows in the lower 60s. Wednesday, mostly sunny. Highs in the lower 80s. The 8 to 14 day outlook, from Thursday, August 20th to Wednesday, August 26th, calls for above normal temperatures and near normal precipitation. Normal high temperatures across central Pennsylvania during this period range from the mid-70s over the Allegheny Mountains to the low 80s across the lower Susquehanna Valley. Normal lows range from the low 50s over the Alleghenies to the low 60s across the lower Susquehanna Valley. Here are the 9 a.m. conditions in the Altoona area. In Altoona, it was cloudy. The temperature was 70 degrees, the dew point 63, and the relative humidity 78%. The wind was northwest at 7 miles an hour. The pressure was 29.99 inches and rising. At State College, it was partly sunny. The temperature was 70 degrees, the dew point 68, and the relative humidity 94%.
The wind was southwest at 6 miles an hour. The pressure was 29.96 inches and steady. Now, a few other local conditions: Johnstown, cloudy 66, Dubois, cloudy 67, La Trobe, mostly sunny 72, Pittsburgh cloudy 68, Erie, cloudy 71, Bradford cloudy 67. To the south and east, York, sunny 77, Selins Grove sunny 74, Harrisburg mostly sunny 77, Philadelphia mostly sunny 80, Baltimore mostly sunny 79, Washington DC mostly sunny 79. Once again, in Altoona it was 70 degrees under cloudy skies. And at State College it was 70 degrees under partly sunny skies. This is NOAA Weather Radio, All Hazards Station WMG 589. 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Here's the hazardous weather outlook for the following counties: Bedford, Blair, Cambria, and Huntingdon. For today and tonight, no hazardous weather is expected at this time. And now the extended outlook for the period Friday through Wednesday. The probability for widespread hazardous weather is low. The Altoona Climate Summary for yesterday, August 12, 2026. Yesterday's high temperature of 80 degrees occurred at 3:10 p.m. This high was 2 degrees below the normal high of 82. Yesterday's low temperature of 64 degrees occurred at 4:57 a.m. This low was 3 degrees above the normal low of 61. A trace of precipitation fell yesterday, which brings the monthly total to 2.11 inches. This is 0.82 inches above the normal amount of 1.29 inches for August. The total precipitation for the season since June 1st now stands at 11.93 inches, which is 3.74 inches above normal. The total precipitation for the year is now 25.53 inches, which is 3.15 inches above normal. There were no heating degree days yesterday, which is normal. This leaves the monthly total at zero, which is normal. The yearly total since July 1st is 8, which is 4 above normal. There were 7 cooling degree days yesterday, which is 1 above normal. This brings the monthly total to 90, which is 8 above normal. The yearly total since January 1st is 538, which is 27 above normal. The average wind speed was less than 5 miles per hour yesterday. The normal high temperature for today is 82 degrees, and the normal low is 61. The record high for today is 95, which occurred in 2005, and the record low is 45, which occurred in 2006. Sunrise today is at 6:23 a.m. and sunset is at 8:13 p.m. A few showers and maybe a brief thunderstorm will occur across primarily southern Pennsylvania this morning, while areas of morning clouds elsewhere yield to increasing amounts of sunshine as we progress through the day. High temperatures today will range from the upper 70s across the mountains of northern and western Pennsylvania to the mid and upper 80s across the southeast. Lows tonight under a fair amount of mid and high-level clouds will be in the 50s across the far north and mid to upper 60s across the southeast. A mid and upper-level disturbance, resulting from an area of thunderstorms across the Midwest this afternoon and evening, will move quickly east and spread into the Commonwealth late tonight into Friday, accompanied by some showers and maybe a thunderstorm across mainly the southwestern third of the state. A welcome change to lower humidity with plenty of sunshine will lick off the weekend as high pressure builds east into the area. Here is the latest National Weather Service forecast for Blair and Bedford counties, including the city of Altoona. Rest of today, mostly sunny. Highs in the lower 80s. Northwest winds 5 to 10 miles an hour with gusts up to 20 miles an hour. Tonight, mostly cloudy through 2 a.m., then becoming partly cloudy. Patchy fog between midnight and 4 a.m. Areas of fog after 4 a.m. Lows in the mid-60s. Northwest winds around 5 miles an hour. Friday, partly sunny in the morning, then becoming mostly cloudy. Areas of fog before 8 a.m. Patchy fog between 8 a.m. and 10 a.m. A slight chance of showers between 8 a.m. and 4 p.m. A slight chance of thunderstorms after 2 p.m. A chance of showers after 4 p.m. Rainfall amounts less than a tenth of an inch. Highs around 80. Northwest winds around 5 miles an hour. Chance of rain 40%.
Friday night, cloudy with a chance of showers and a slight chance of thunderstorms before 8 p.m., then mostly cloudy with a chance of showers between 8 p.m. and 2 a.m. Partly cloudy after 2 a.m. Rainfall amounts less than a tenth of an inch. Lows in the lower 60s. North winds around 5.

patchy fog before 10 a.m. Highs in the upper 70s. Northeast winds around 5 miles an hour, becoming northwest in the afternoon. Friday night, cloudy with a slight chance of showers and thunderstorms before 8 p.m., then partly cloudy after 8 p.m. Lows around 60. Northwest winds around 5 miles an hour, becoming northeast after midnight. Chance of rain 20%. And now the extended forecast for South Central Pennsylvania. Saturday, mostly sunny. Highs in the lower 80s. Saturday night, mostly cloudy with a chance of showers and a slight chance of thunderstorms. Lows in the mid-60s. Chance of rain 50%. Sunday, showers likely and a chance of thunderstorms. Highs in the lower 80s. Chance of rain 70%. Sunday night, showers likely and a chance of thunderstorms. Lows in the upper 60s. Chance of rain 70%. Monday, partly sunny with a chance of showers and a slight chance of thunderstorms. Highs in the lower 80s. Chance of rain 30%. Monday night, partly cloudy. Lows in the lower 60s. Tuesday, sunny. Highs around 80. Tuesday night, mostly clear. Lows in the lower 60s. Wednesday, mostly sunny. Highs in the lower 80s. The 8 to 14 day outlook, from Thursday, August 20th to Wednesday, August 26th, calls for above normal temperatures and near normal precipitation. Normal high temperatures across central Pennsylvania during this period range from the mid-70s over the Allegheny Mountains to the low 80s across the lower Susquehanna Valley. Normal lows range from the low 50s over the Alleghenies to the low 60s across the lower Susquehanna Valley. Here are the 9 a.m. conditions in the Altoona area. In Altoona, it was cloudy. The temperature was 70 degrees, the dew point 63, and the relative humidity 78%. The wind was northwest at 7 miles an hour. The pressure was 29.99 inches and rising. At State College, it was partly sunny. The temperature was 70 degrees, the dew point 68, and the relative humidity 94%. The wind was southwest at 6 miles an hour. The pressure was 29.96 inches and steady. Now, a few other local conditions: Johnstown, cloudy 66, Dubois, cloudy 67, Latrobe, mostly sunny 72, Pittsburgh, cloudy 68, Erie, cloudy 71, Bradford, cloudy 67. To the south and east, York, sunny 77, Selins Grove, sunny 74, Harrisburg, mostly sunny 77, Philadelphia, mostly sunny 80, Baltimore, mostly sunny 79, Washington, D.C., mostly sunny 79. Once again, in Altoona it was 70 degrees under cloudy skies. And at State College it was 70 degrees under partly sunny skies. This is NOAA Weather Radio, All Hazards Station WMG 589. 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Here's the hazardous weather outlook for the following counties: Bedford, Blair, Cambria, and Huntingdon. For today and tonight, no hazardous weather is expected at this time. And now the extended outlook for the period Friday through Wednesday. The probability for widespread hazardous weather is low. The Altoona climate summary for yesterday, August 12, 2026. Yesterday's high temperature of 80 degrees occurred at 3:10 p.m. This high was 2 degrees below the normal high of 82. Yesterday's low temperature of 64 degrees occurred at 4:57 a.m. This low was 3 degrees above the normal low of 61. A trace of precipitation fell yesterday, which brings the monthly total to 2.11 inches. This is 0.82 inches above the normal amount of 1.29 inches for August. The total precipitation for the season since June 1st now stands at 11.93 inches, which is 3.74 inches above normal. The total precipitation for the year is now 25.53 inches, which is 3.15 inches above normal. There were no heating degree days yesterday, which is normal. This leaves the monthly total at zero, which is normal. The yearly total since July 1st is 8, which is 4 above normal. There were 7 cooling degree days yesterday, which is 1 above normal. This brings the monthly total to 90, which is 8 above normal. The yearly total since January 1st is 538.

which is 27 above normal. The average wind speed was less than 5 miles per hour yesterday. The normal high temperature for today is 82 degrees, and the normal low is 61. The record high for today is 95, which occurred in 2005, and the record low is 45, which occurred in 2006. Sunrise today is at 6:23 a.m. and sunset is at 8:13 p.m. A few showers and maybe a brief thunderstorm will occur across primarily southern Pennsylvania this morning, while areas of morning clouds elsewhere yield to increasing amounts of sunshine as we progress through the day. High temperatures today will range from the upper 70s across the mountains of northern and western Pennsylvania to the mid and upper 80s across the southeast. Lows tonight under a fair amount of mid and high level clouds will be in the 50s across the far north and mid to upper 60s across the southeast. A mid and upper level disturbance, resulting from an area of thunderstorms across the Midwest this afternoon and evening, will move quickly east and spread into the Commonwealth late tonight into Friday, accompanied by some showers and maybe a thunderstorm across mainly the southwestern third of the state. A welcome change to lower humidity with plenty of sunshine will lick off the weekend as high pressure builds east into the area. Here is the latest National Weather Service forecast for Blair and Bedford counties, including the city of Altoona. Rest of today, mostly sunny. Highs in the lower 80s. Northwest winds 5 to 10 miles an hour with gusts up to 20 miles an hour. Tonight, mostly cloudy through 2 a.m., then becoming partly cloudy. Patchy fog between midnight and 4 a.m. Areas of fog after 4 a.m. Lows in the mid-60s. Northwest winds around 5 miles an hour. Friday, partly sunny in the morning, then becoming mostly cloudy. Areas of fog before 8 a.m. Patchy fog between 8 a.m. and 10 a.m. A slight chance of showers between 8 a.m. and 4 p.m. A slight chance of thunderstorms after 2 p.m. A chance of showers after 4 p.m. Rainfall amounts less than a tenth of an inch. Highs around 80. Northwest winds around 5 miles an hour. Chance of rain 40%. Friday night, cloudy with a chance of showers and a slight chance of thunderstorms before 8 p.m., then mostly cloudy with a chance of showers between 8 p.m. and 2 a.m. Partly cloudy after 2 a.m. Rainfall amounts less than a tenth of an inch. Lows in the lower 60s. North winds around 5 miles an hour. Chance of rain 50%. Here is the latest National Weather Service forecast for Cambria County, including the city of Johnstown. Rest of today, mostly cloudy between 8 a.m. and noon, then becoming partly sunny. Highs in the upper 70s. West winds 5 to 10 miles an hour with gusts up to 20 miles an hour. Tonight, mostly cloudy through 2 a.m., then becoming partly cloudy. A slight chance of showers before 8 p.m. Patchy fog after midnight. Lows in the lower 60s. Northwest winds around 5 miles an hour. Chance of rain 20%. Friday, partly sunny in the morning, then becoming mostly cloudy. Patchy fog before 10 a.m. Highs in the upper 70s. Northeast winds around 5 miles an hour, becoming northwest in the afternoon. Friday night, cloudy with a slight chance of showers and thunderstorms before 8 p.m., then partly cloudy after 8 p.m. Lows around 60. Northwest winds around 5 miles an hour, becoming northeast after midnight. Chance of rain 20%. And now the extended forecast for South Central Pennsylvania. Saturday, mostly sunny. Highs in the lower 80s. Saturday night, mostly cloudy with a chance of showers and a slight chance of thunderstorms. Lows in the mid-60s. Chance of rain 50%. Sunday, showers likely and a chance of thunderstorms. Highs in the lower 80s. Chance of rain 70%. Sunday night, showers likely and a chance of thunderstorms. Lows in the upper 60s. Chance of rain 70%. Monday, partly sunny with a chance of showers and a slight chance of thunderstorms. Highs in the lower 80s. Chance of rain 30%. Monday night, partly cloudy. Lows in the lower 60s. Tuesday, sunny. Highs around 80. Tuesday night, mostly clear. Lows in the lower 60s. Wednesday, mostly sunny. Highs in the lower 80s.
the 8 to 14 day outlook, from Thursday, August 20th to Wednesday, August 26th, calls for above normal temperatures and near normal precipitation. Normal high temperatures across central Pennsylvania during this period range from the mid-70s over the Allegheny Mountains to the low 80s across the lower Susquehanna Valley. Normal lows range from the low 50s over the Alleghenies to the low 60s across the lower Susquehanna Valley. Here are the 9 a.m. conditions in the Altoona area. In Altoona, it was cloudy. The temperature was 70 degrees, the dew point 63, and the relative humidity 78%. The wind was northwest at 7 miles an hour. The pressure was 29.99 inches and rising. At State College, it was partly sunny. The temperature was 70 degrees, the dew point 68, and the relative humidity 94%. The wind was southwest at 6 miles an hour. The pressure was 29.96 inches and steady. Now, a few other local conditions: Johnstown, cloudy 66, Dubois, cloudy 67, La Trobe, mostly sunny 72, Pittsburgh cloudy 68, Erie, cloudy 71, Bradford cloudy 67. To the south and east, York, sunny 77, Selins Grove sunny 74, Harrisburg mostly sunny 77, Philadelphia mostly sunny 80, Baltimore mostly sunny 79, Washington DC mostly sunny 79. Once again, in Altoona it was 70 degrees under cloudy skies. And at State College it was 70 degrees under partly sunny skies. This is NOAA Weather Radio, All Hazards Station WNG 589. 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Here's the hazardous weather outlook for the following counties: Bedford, Blair, Cambria, and Huntingdon. For today and tonight, no hazardous weather is expected at this time. And now the extended outlook for the period Friday through Wednesday. The probability for widespread hazardous weather is low. The Altoona climate summary for yesterday, August 12, 2026. Yesterday's high temperature of 80 degrees occurred at 3:10 p.m. This high was 2 degrees below the normal high of 82. Yesterday's low temperature of 64 degrees occurred at 4:57 a.m. This low was 3 degrees above the normal low of 61. A trace of precipitation fell yesterday, which brings the monthly total to 2.11 inches. This is 0.82 inches above the normal amount of 1.29 inches for August. The total precipitation for the season since June 1st now stands at 11.93 inches, which is 3.74 inches above normal. The total precipitation for the year is now 25.53 inches, which is 3.15 inches above normal. There were no heating degree days yesterday, which is normal. This leaves the monthly total at zero, which is normal. The yearly total since July 1st is 8, which is 4 above normal. There were 7 cooling degree days yesterday, which is 1 above normal. This brings the monthly total to 90, which is 8 above normal. The yearly total since January 1st is 538, which is 27 above normal. The average wind speed was less than 5 miles per hour yesterday. The normal high temperature for today is 82 degrees, and the normal low is 61. The record high for today is 95, which occurred in 2005, and the record low is 45, which occurred in 2006. Sunrise today is at 6:23 a.m. and sunset is at 8:13 p.m. A few showers and maybe a brief thunderstorm will occur across primarily southern Pennsylvania this morning, while areas of morning clouds elsewhere yield to increasing amounts of sunshine as we progress through the day. High temperatures today will range from the upper 70s across the mountains of northern and western Pennsylvania to the mid and upper 80s across the southeast. Lows tonight under a fair amount of mid and high level clouds will be in the 50s across the far north and mid to upper 60s across the southeast. A mid and upper level disturbance, resulting from an area of thunderstorms across the Midwest this afternoon and evening, will move quickly east and spread into the Commonwealth late tonight into Friday, accompanied by some showers and maybe a thunderstorm across mainly the southwestern third of the state. A welcome change to lower humidity with plenty of sunshine will lick off the weekend as high pressure builds east into the area. Here is the latest National Weather Service forecast for Blair and Bedford counties, including the city of Altoona. Rest of today, mostly sunny. Highs in the lower 80s.
northwest winds 5 to 10 miles an hour with gusts up to 20 miles an hour. Tonight, mostly cloudy through 2 a.m., then becoming partly cloudy. Patchy fog between midnight and 4 a.m. Areas of fog after 4 a.m. Lows in the mid-60s. Northwest winds around 5 miles an hour. Friday, partly sunny in the morning, then becoming mostly cloudy. Areas of fog before 8 a.m. Patchy fog between 8 a.m. and 10 a.m. A slight chance of showers between 8 a.m. and 4 p.m. A slight chance of thunderstorms after 2 p.m. A chance of showers after 4 p.m. Rainfall amounts less than a tenth of an inch. Highs around 80. Northwest winds around 5 miles an hour. Chance of rain 40%. Friday night, cloudy with a chance of showers and a slight chance of thunderstorms before 8 p.m., then mostly cloudy with a chance of showers between 8 p.m. and 2 a.m. Partly cloudy after 2 a.m. Rainfall amounts less than a tenth of an inch. Lows in the lower 60s. North winds around 5 miles an hour. Chance of rain 50%. Here is the latest National Weather Service forecast for Cambria County, including the city of Johnstown. Rest of today, mostly cloudy between 8 a.m. and noon, then becoming partly sunny. Highs in the upper 70s. West winds 5 to 10 miles an hour with gusts up to 20 miles an hour. Tonight, mostly cloudy through 2 a.m., then becoming partly cloudy. A slight chance of showers before 8 p.m. Patchy fog after midnight. Lows in the lower 60s. Northwest winds around 5 miles an hour. Chance of rain 20%. Friday, partly sunny in the morning, then becoming mostly cloudy. Patchy fog before 10 a.m. Highs in the upper 70s. Northeast winds around 5 miles an hour, becoming northwest in the afternoon. Friday night, cloudy with a slight chance of showers and thunderstorms before 8 p.m., then partly cloudy after 8 p.m. Lows around 60. Northwest winds around 5 miles an hour, becoming northeast after midnight. Chance of rain 20%. And now the extended forecast for South Central Pennsylvania. Saturday, mostly sunny. Highs in the lower 80s. Saturday night, mostly cloudy with a chance of showers and a slight chance of thunderstorms. Lows in the mid-60s. Chance of rain 50%. Sunday, showers likely and a chance of thunderstorms. Highs in the lower 80s. Chance of rain 70%. Sunday night, showers likely and a chance of thunderstorms. Lows in the upper 60s. Chance of rain 70%. Monday, partly sunny with a chance of showers and a slight chance of thunderstorms. Highs in the lower 80s. Chance of rain 30%. Monday night, partly cloudy. Lows in the lower 60s. Tuesday, sunny. Highs around 80. Tuesday night, mostly clear. Lows in the lower 60s. Wednesday, mostly sunny. Highs in the lower 80s. The 8 to 14 day outlook, from Thursday, August 20th to Wednesday, August 26th, calls for above normal temperatures and near normal precipitation. Normal high temperatures across central Pennsylvania during this period range from the mid-70s over the Allegheny Mountains to the low 80s across the lower Susquehanna Valley. Normal lows range from the low 50s over the Alleghenies to the low 60s across the lower Susquehanna Valley. Here are the 10 a.m. conditions in the Altoona area. In Altoona, it was partly sunny. The temperature was 73 degrees, the dew point 65, and the relative humidity 75%. The wind was northwest at 6 miles an hour. The pressure was 30.00 inches and rising. At State College, it was partly sunny. The temperature was 72 degrees, the dew point 68, and the relative humidity 88%. The wind was west at 6 miles an hour. The pressure was 29.97 inches and rising. Now, a few other local conditions: Johnstown, partly sunny 68, Dubois, cloudy 68, La Trobe, partly sunny 73, Pittsburgh, partly sunny 70, Erie, cloudy 73, Bradford, cloudy 69.
to the south and east, York, mostly sunny 78, Selams Grove sunny 76, Harrisburg mostly sunny 79, Philadelphia mostly sunny 82, Baltimore mostly sunny 81, Washington D.C. mostly sunny 81. Once again, in Altoona it was 73 degrees under partly sunny skies. And at State College it was 72 degrees under partly sunny skies. This is NOAA Weather Radio, All Hazards Station WNG 589. 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Here's the hazardous weather outlook for the following counties: Bedford, Blair, Cambria, and Huntingdon. For today and tonight, no hazardous weather is expected at this time. And now the extended outlook for the period Friday through Wednesday. The probability for widespread hazardous weather is low. The Altoona climate summary for yesterday, August 12, 2026. Yesterday's high temperature of 80 degrees occurred at 3:10 p.m. This high was 2 degrees below the normal high of 82. Yesterday's low temperature of 64 degrees occurred at 4:57 a.m. This low was 3 degrees above the normal low of 61. A trace of precipitation fell yesterday, which brings the monthly total to 2.11 inches. This is 0.82 inches above the normal amount of 1.29 inches for August. The total precipitation for the season since June 1st now stands at 11.93 inches, which is 3.74 inches above normal. The total precipitation for the year is now 25.53 inches, which is 3.15 inches above normal. There were no heating degree days yesterday, which is normal. This leaves the monthly total at zero, which is normal. The yearly total since July 1st is 8, which is 4 above normal. There were 7 cooling degree days yesterday, which is 1 above normal. This brings the monthly total to 90, which is 8 above normal. The yearly total since January 1st is 538, which is 27 above normal. The average wind speed was less than 5 miles per hour yesterday. The normal high temperature for today is 82 degrees, and the normal low is 61. The record high for today is 95, which occurred in 2005, and the record low is 45, which occurred in 2006. Sunrise today is at 6:23 a.m. and sunset is at 8:13 p.m. A few showers and maybe a brief thunderstorm will occur across primarily southern Pennsylvania this morning, while areas of morning clouds elsewhere yield to increasing amounts of sunshine as we progress through the day. High temperatures today will range from the upper 70s across the mountains of northern and western Pennsylvania, to the mid and upper 80s across the southeast. Lows tonight under a fair amount of mid and high level clouds will be in the 50s across the far north and mid to upper 60s across the southeast. A mid and upper level disturbance, resulting from an area of thunderstorms across the Midwest this afternoon and evening, will move quickly east and spread into the Commonwealth late tonight into Friday, accompanied by some showers and maybe a thunderstorm across mainly the southwestern third of the state. A welcome change to lower humidity with plenty of sunshine will lick off the weekend as high pressure builds east into the area. Here is the latest National Weather Service forecast for Blair and Bedford counties, including the city of Altoona. Rest of today, mostly sunny. Highs in the lower 80s. Northwest winds 5 to 10 miles an hour with gusts up to 20 miles an hour. Tonight, mostly cloudy through 2 a.m., then becoming partly cloudy. Patchy fog between midnight and 4 a.m. Areas of fog after 4 a.m. Lows in the mid-60s. Northwest winds around 5 miles an hour. Friday, partly sunny in the morning, then becoming mostly cloudy. Areas of fog before 8 a.m. Patchy fog between 8 a.m. and 10 a.m. A slight chance of showers between 8 a.m. and 4 p.m. A slight chance of thunderstorms after 2 p.m. A chance of showers after 4 p.m. Rainfall amounts less than a tenth of an inch. Highs around 80. Northwest winds around 5 miles an hour. Chance of rain 40%. Friday night, cloudy with a chance of showers and a slight chance of thunderstorms before 8 p.m., then mostly cloudy with a chance of showers between 8 p.m. and 2 a.m. Partly cloudy after 2 a.m. Rainfall amounts less than a tenth of an inch. Lows in the lower 60s. North winds around 5 miles an hour. Chance of rain 50%.
Here is the latest National Weather Service forecast for Cambria County, including the city of Johnstown. Rest of today, mostly cloudy between 8 a.m. and noon, then becoming partly sunny. Highs in the upper 70s. West winds 5 to 10 miles an hour with gusts up to 20 miles an hour. Tonight, mostly cloudy through 2 a.m., then becoming partly cloudy. A slight chance of showers before 8 p.m. Patchy fog after midnight. Lows in the lower 60s. Northwest winds around 5 miles an hour. Chance of rain 20%. Friday, partly sunny in the morning, then becoming mostly cloudy. Patchy fog before 10 a.m. Highs in the upper 70s. Northeast winds around 5 miles an hour, becoming northwest in the afternoon. Friday night, cloudy with a slight chance of showers and thunderstorms before 8 p.m., then partly cloudy after 8 p.m. Lows around 60. Northwest winds around 5 miles an hour, becoming northeast after midnight. Chance of rain 20%. And now the extended forecast for South Central Pennsylvania. Saturday, mostly sunny. Highs in the lower 80s. Saturday night, mostly cloudy with a chance of showers and a slight chance of thunderstorms. Lows in the mid-60s. Chance of rain 50%. Sunday, showers likely and a chance of thunderstorms. Highs in the lower 80s. Chance of rain 70%. Sunday night, showers likely and a chance of thunderstorms. Lows in the upper 60s. Chance of rain 70%. Monday, partly sunny with a chance of showers and a slight chance of thunderstorms. Highs in the lower 80s. Chance of rain 30%. Monday night, partly cloudy. Lows in the lower 60s. Tuesday, sunny. Highs around 80. Tuesday night, mostly clear. Lows in the lower 60s. Wednesday, mostly sunny. Highs in the lower 80s. The 8 to 14 day outlook, from Thursday, August 20th to Wednesday, August 26th, calls for above normal temperatures and near normal precipitation. Normal high temperatures across central Pennsylvania during this period range from the mid-70s over the Allegheny Mountains to the low 80s across the lower Susquehanna Valley. Normal lows range from the low 50s over the Alleghenies to the low 60s across the lower Susquehanna Valley. Here are the 10 a.m. conditions in the Altoona area. In Altoona, it was partly sunny. The temperature was 73 degrees, the dew point 65, and the relative humidity 75%. The wind was northwest at 6 miles an hour. The pressure was 30.00 inches and rising. At State College, it was partly sunny. The temperature was 72 degrees, the dew point 68, and the relative humidity 88%. The wind was west at 6 miles an hour. The pressure was 29.97 inches and rising. Now, a few other local conditions: Johnstown, partly sunny 68, Dubois, cloudy 68, La Trobe, partly sunny 73, Pittsburgh, partly sunny 70, Erie, cloudy 73, Bradford, cloudy 69. To the south and east, York, sunny 78, Selins Grove, sunny 76, Harrisburg, mostly sunny 79, Philadelphia, mostly sunny 82, Baltimore, mostly sunny 81, Washington, D.C., mostly sunny 81. Once again, in Altoona it was 73 degrees under partly sunny skies. And at State College it was 72 degrees under partly sunny skies. This is NOAA Weather Radio, All Hazards Station WNG 589. 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Here's the hazardous weather outlook for the following counties: Bedford, Blair, Cambria, and Huntingdon. For today and tonight, no hazardous weather is expected at this time. And now the extended outlook for the period Friday through Wednesday. The probability for widespread hazardous weather is low. The Altoona climate summary for yesterday, August 12, 2026. Yesterday's high temperature of 80 degrees occurred at 3:10 p.m. This high was 2 degrees below the normal high of 82. Yesterday's low temperature of 64 degrees occurred at 4:57 a.m. This low was 3 degrees above the normal low of 61. A trace of precipitation fell yesterday, which brings the monthly total to 2.11 inches.
This is 0.82 inches above the normal amount of 1.29 inches for August. The total precipitation for the season since June 1st now stands at 11.93 inches, which is 3.74 inches above normal. The total precipitation for the year is now 25.53 inches, which is 3.15 inches above normal. There were no heating degree days yesterday, which is normal. This leaves the monthly total at zero, which is normal. The yearly total since July 1st is 8, which is 4 above normal. There were 7 cooling degree days yesterday, which is 1 above normal. This brings the monthly total to 90, which is 8 above normal. The yearly total since January 1st is 538, which is 27 above normal. The average wind speed was less than 5 miles per hour yesterday. The normal high temperature for today is 82 degrees, and the normal low is 61. The record high for today is 95, which occurred in 2005, and the record low is 45, which occurred in 2006. Sunrise today is at 6:23 a.m. and sunset is at 8:13 p.m. A few showers and maybe a brief thunderstorm will occur across primarily southern Pennsylvania this morning, while areas of morning clouds elsewhere yield to increasing amounts of sunshine as we progress through the day. High temperatures today will range from the upper 70s across the mountains of northern and western Pennsylvania, to the mid and upper 80s across the southeast. Lows tonight under a fair amount of mid and high level clouds will be in the 50s across the far north and mid to upper 60s across the southeast. A mid and upper level disturbance, resulting from an area of thunderstorms across the Midwest this afternoon and evening, will move quickly east and spread into the Commonwealth late tonight into Friday, accompanied by some showers and maybe a thunderstorm across mainly the southwestern third of the state. A welcome change to lower humidity with plenty of sunshine will lick off the weekend as high pressure builds east into the area. Here is the latest National Weather Service forecast for Blair and Bedford counties, including the city of Altoona. Rest of today, mostly sunny. Highs in the lower 80s. Northwest winds 5 to 10 miles an hour with gusts up to 20 miles an hour. Tonight, mostly cloudy through 2 a.m., then becoming partly cloudy. Patchy fog between midnight and 4 a.m. Areas of fog after 4 a.m. Lows in the mid-60s. Northwest winds around 5 miles an hour. Friday, partly sunny in the morning, then becoming mostly cloudy. Areas of fog before 8 a.m. Patchy fog between 8 a.m. and 10 a.m. A slight chance of showers between 8 a.m. and 4 p.m. A slight chance of thunderstorms after 2 p.m. A chance of showers after 4 p.m. Rainfall amounts less than a tenth of an inch. Highs around 80. Northwest winds around 5 miles an hour. Chance of rain 40%. Friday night, cloudy with a chance of showers and a slight chance of thunderstorms before 8 p.m., then mostly cloudy with a chance of showers between 8 p.m. and 2 a.m. Partly cloudy after 2 a.m. Rainfall amounts less than a tenth of an inch. Lows in the lower 60s. North winds around 5 miles an hour. Chance of rain 50%. Here is the latest National Weather Service forecast for Cambria County, including the city of Johnstown. Rest of today, mostly cloudy between 8 a.m. and noon, then becoming partly sunny. Highs in the upper 70s. West winds 5 to 10 miles an hour with gusts up to 20 miles an hour. Tonight, mostly cloudy through 2 a.m., then becoming partly cloudy. A slight chance of showers before 8 p.m. Patchy fog after midnight. Lows in the lower 60s. Northwest winds around 5 miles an hour. Chance of rain 20%. Friday, partly sunny in the morning, then becoming mostly cloudy. Patchy fog before 10 a.m. Highs in the upper 70s. Northeast winds around 5 miles an hour, becoming northwest in the afternoon. Friday night, cloudy with a slight chance of showers and thunderstorms before 8 p.m., then partly cloudy after 8 p.m. Lows around 60. Northwest winds around 5 miles an hour, becoming northeast after midnight. Chance of rain 20%. And now the extended forecast for south central Pennsylvania. Saturday, mostly sunny. Highs in the lower 80s. Saturday night, mostly cloudy with a chance of showers and a slight chance of thunderstorms. Lows in the mid-60s. Chance of rain 50%.
Sunday, showers likely and a chance of thunderstorms. Highs in the lower 80s. Chance of rain 70%. Sunday night, showers likely and a chance of thunderstorms. Lows in the upper 60s. Chance of rain 70%. Monday, partly sunny with a chance of showers and a slight chance of thunderstorms. Highs in the lower 80s. Chance of rain 30%. Monday night, partly cloudy. Lows in the lower 60s. Tuesday, sunny. Highs around 80. Tuesday night, mostly clear. Lows in the lower 60s. Wednesday, mostly sunny. Highs in the lower 80s. 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Broadcasts originate from the National Weather Service in State College and are transmitted from the tower facilities provided by the Blair County Emergency Management Agency in Frankstown on a frequency of 162.425 MHz. We are located at Innovation Park in State College. 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Properly set weather radios with the alarm device will alert you when severe weather warnings or watches are issued. Programming on this station will be temporarily changed during severe weather to bring you the latest information. Warnings and safety information from the National Weather Service may someday save your life or protect your property. The 8 to 14 day outlook from Thursday, August 20th to Wednesday, August 26th calls for above normal temperatures and near normal precipitation. Normal high temperatures across central Pennsylvania during this period range from the mid-70s over the Allegheny Mountains to the low 80s across the lower Susquehanna Valley. Normal lows range from the low 50s over the Alleghenies to the low 60s across the lower Susquehanna Valley. Here are the 10 a.m. conditions in the Altoona area. In Altoona, it was partly sunny. The temperature was 73 degrees, the dew point 65, and the relative humidity 75%. The wind was northwest at 6 miles an hour. The pressure was 30.00 inches and rising. At State College, it was partly sunny. The temperature was 72 degrees, the dew point 68, and the relative humidity 88%. The wind was west at 6 miles an hour. The pressure was 29.97 inches and rising. Now, a few other local conditions. Johnstown, partly sunny 68, Dubois, cloudy 68, La Trobe, partly sunny 73, Pittsburgh, partly sunny 70, Erie, cloudy 73, Bradford, cloudy 69. To the south and east, York, sunny 78, Selins Grove, sunny 76, Harrisburg, mostly sunny 79, Philadelphia, mostly sunny 82, Baltimore, mostly sunny 81, Washington, D.C., mostly sunny 81. Once again, in Altoona it was 73 degrees under partly sunny skies. And at State College it was 72 degrees under partly sunny skies. This is NOAA Weather Radio, All Hazards Station WNG 589. 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Here's the hazardous weather outlook for the following counties: Bedford, Blair, Cambria, and Huntingdon. For today and tonight, no hazardous weather is expected at this time. And now the extended outlook for the period Friday through Wednesday. The probability for widespread hazardous weather is low. The Altoona climate summary for yesterday, August 12, 2026. Yesterday's high temperature of 80 degrees occurred at 3:10 p.m. This high was 2 degrees below the normal high of 82. Yesterday's low temperature of 64 degrees occurred at 4:57 a.m. This low was 3 degrees above the normal low of 61. A trace of precipitation fell yesterday, which brings the monthly total to 2.11 inches. This is 0.82 inches above the normal amount of 1.29 inches for August. The total precipitation for the season since June 1st now stands at 11.93 inches, which is 3.74 inches above normal. The total precipitation for the year is now 25.53 inches, which is 3.15 inches above normal. There were no heating degree days yesterday, which is normal. This leaves the monthly total at zero, which is normal. The yearly total since July 1st is 8, which is 4 above normal. There were 7 cooling degree days yesterday, which is 1 above normal. This brings the monthly total to 90, which is 8 above normal.
The yearly total since January 1st is 538, which is 27 above normal. The average wind speed was less than 5 miles per hour yesterday. The normal high temperature for today is 82 degrees, and the normal low is 61. The record high for today is 95, which occurred in 2005, and the record low is 45, which occurred in 2006. Sunrise today is at 6:23 a.m. and sunset is at 8:13 p.m. A few showers and maybe a brief thunderstorm will occur across primarily southern Pennsylvania this morning, while areas of morning clouds elsewhere yield to increasing amounts of sunshine as we progress through the day. High temperatures today will range from the upper 70s across the mountains of northern and western Pennsylvania to the mid and upper 80s across the southeast. Lows tonight under a fair amount of mid and high level clouds will be in the 50s across the far north and mid to upper 60s across the southeast. A mid and upper level disturbance, resulting from an area of thunderstorms across the Midwest this afternoon and evening, will move quickly east and spread into the Commonwealth late tonight into Friday, accompanied by some showers and maybe a thunderstorm across mainly the southwestern third of the state. A welcome change to lower humidity with plenty of sunshine will lick off the weekend as high pressure builds east into the area. Here is the latest National Weather Service forecast for Blair and Bedford counties, including the city of Altoona. Rest of today, mostly sunny. Highs in the lower 80s. Northwest winds 5 to 10 miles an hour with gusts up to 20 miles an hour. Tonight, mostly cloudy through 2 a.m., then becoming partly cloudy. Patchy fog between midnight and 4 a.m. Areas of fog after 4 a.m. Lows in the mid-60s. Northwest winds around 5 miles an hour. Friday, partly sunny in the morning, then becoming mostly cloudy. Areas of fog before 8 a.m. Patchy fog between 8 a.m. and 10 a.m. A slight chance of showers between 8 a.m. and 4 p.m. A slight chance of thunderstorms after 2 p.m. A chance of showers after 4 p.m. Rainfall amounts less than a tenth of an inch. Highs around 80. Northwest winds around 5 miles an hour. Chance of rain 40%. Friday night, cloudy with a chance of showers and a slight chance of thunderstorms before 8 p.m., then mostly cloudy with a chance of showers between 8 p.m. and 2 a.m. Partly cloudy after 2 a.m. Rainfall amounts less than a tenth of an inch. Lows in the lower 60s. North winds around 5 miles an hour. Chance of rain 50%. Here is the latest National Weather Service forecast for Cambria County, including the city of Johnstown. Rest of today, mostly cloudy between 8 a.m. and noon, then becoming partly sunny. Highs in the upper 70s. West winds 5 to 10 miles an hour with gusts up to 20 miles an hour. Tonight, mostly cloudy through 2 a.m., then becoming partly cloudy. A slight chance of showers before 8 p.m. Patchy fog after midnight. Lows in the lower 60s. Northwest winds around 5 miles an hour. Chance of rain 20%. Friday, partly sunny in the morning, then becoming mostly cloudy. Patchy fog before 10 a.m. Highs in the upper 70s. Northeast winds around 5 miles an hour, becoming northwest in the afternoon. Friday night, cloudy with a slight chance of showers and thunderstorms before 8 p.m., then partly cloudy after 8 p.m. Lows around 60. Northwest winds around 5 miles an hour, becoming northeast after midnight. Chance of rain 20%. And now the extended forecast for South Central Pennsylvania. Saturday, mostly sunny. Highs in the lower 80s. Saturday night, mostly cloudy with a chance of showers and a slight chance of thunderstorms. Lows in the mid-60s. Chance of rain 50%. Sunday, showers likely and a chance of thunderstorms. Highs in the lower 80s. Chance of rain 70%. Sunday night, showers likely and a chance of thunderstorms. Lows in the upper 60s. Chance of rain 70%. Monday, partly sunny with a chance of showers and a slight chance of thunderstorms. Highs in the lower 80s. Chance of rain 30%. Monday night, partly cloudy. Lows in the lower 60s. Tuesday, sunny. Highs around 80. Tuesday night, mostly clear. Lows in the lower 60s. Wednesday, mostly sunny.
highs in the lower 80s. Here is the latest National Weather Service forecast for Blair and Bedford counties, including the city of Altoona. Rest of today, mostly sunny. Highs in the lower 80s. Northwest winds 5 to 10 miles an hour with gusts up to 20 miles an hour. Tonight, mostly cloudy through 2 a.m., then becoming partly cloudy. Patchy fog between midnight and 4 a.m. Areas of fog after 4 a.m. Lows in the mid-60s. Northwest winds around 5 miles an hour. Friday, partly sunny in the morning, then becoming mostly cloudy. Areas of fog before 8 a.m. Patchy fog between 8 a.m. and 10 a.m. A slight chance of showers between 8 a.m. and 4 p.m. A slight chance of thunderstorms after 2 p.m. A chance of showers after 4 p.m. Rainfall amounts less than a tenth of an inch. Highs around 80. Northwest winds around 5 miles an hour. Chance of rain 40%. Friday night, cloudy with a chance of showers and a slight chance of thunderstorms before 8 p.m., then mostly cloudy with a chance of showers between 8 p.m. and 2 a.m. Partly cloudy after 2 a.m. Rainfall amounts less than a tenth of an inch. Lows in the lower 60s. North winds around 5 miles an hour. Chance of rain 50%. Here is the latest National Weather Service forecast for Cambria County, including the city of Johnstown. Rest of today, mostly cloudy between 10 a.m. and noon, then becoming partly sunny. Highs in the upper 70s. West winds 5 to 10 miles an hour with gusts up to 20 miles an hour. Tonight, mostly cloudy through 2 a.m., then becoming partly cloudy. A slight chance of showers before 8 p.m. Patchy fog after midnight. Lows in the lower 60s. Northwest winds around 5 miles an hour. Chance of rain 20%. Friday, partly sunny in the morning, then becoming mostly cloudy. Patchy fog before 10 a.m. Highs in the upper 70s. Northeast winds around 5 miles an hour, becoming northwest in the afternoon. Friday night, cloudy with a slight chance of showers and thunderstorms before 8 p.m., then partly cloudy after 8 p.m. Lows around 60. Northwest winds around 5 miles an hour, becoming northeast after midnight. Chance of rain 20%. And now the extended forecast for South Central Pennsylvania. Saturday, mostly sunny. Highs in the lower 80s. Saturday night, mostly cloudy with a chance of showers and a slight chance of thunderstorms. Lows in the mid-60s. Chance of rain 50%. Sunday, showers likely and a chance of thunderstorms. Highs in the lower 80s. Chance of rain 70%. Sunday night, showers likely and a chance of thunderstorms. Lows in the upper 60s. Chance of rain 70%. Monday, partly sunny with a chance of showers and a slight chance of thunderstorms. Highs in the lower 80s. Chance of rain 30%. Monday night, partly cloudy. Lows in the lower 60s. Tuesday, sunny. Highs around 80. Tuesday night, mostly clear. Lows in the lower 60s. Wednesday, mostly sunny. Highs in the lower 80s. The 8 to 14 day outlook, from Thursday, August 20th to Wednesday, August 26th, calls for above normal temperatures and near normal precipitation. Normal high temperatures across central Pennsylvania during this period range from the mid-70s over the Allegheny Mountains to the low 80s across the lower Susquehanna Valley. Normal lows range from the low 50s over the Alleghenies to the low 60s across the lower Susquehanna Valley. Here are the 10 a.m. Altoona area. In Altoona, it was partly sunny. The temperature was 73 degrees, the dew point 65, and the relative humidity 75%. The wind was northwest at 6 miles an hour. The pressure was 30.00 inches and rising. At State College, it was partly sunny. The temperature was 72 degrees, the dew point 68, and the relative humidity 88%. The wind was west at 6 miles an hour. The pressure was 29.97 inches and rising. Now, a few other local conditions: Johnstown, partly sunny 68, Du Bois, cloudy 68, La Trobe,
partly sunny 73, Pittsburgh partly sunny 70, Erie, cloudy 73, Bradford cloudy 69. To the south and east, York, sunny 78, Selins Grove sunny 76, Harrisburg mostly sunny 79, Philadelphia mostly sunny 82, Baltimore mostly sunny 81, Washington D.C. mostly sunny 81. Once again, in Altoona it was 73 degrees under partly sunny skies. And at State College it was 72 degrees under partly sunny skies. This is NOAA Weather Radio, All Hazards Station WNG 589. 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Here's the hazardous weather outlook for the following counties, Bedford, Blair, Cambria, and Huntingdon. For today and tonight, no hazardous weather is expected at this time. And now the extended outlook for the period Friday through Wednesday. The probability for widespread hazardous weather is low. A few showers and maybe a brief thunderstorm will occur across primarily southern Pennsylvania this morning, while areas of morning clouds elsewhere yield to increasing amounts of sunshine as we progress through the day. High temperatures today will range from the upper 70s across the mountains of northern and western Pennsylvania to the mid and upper 80s across the southeast. Lows tonight under a fair amount of mid and high level clouds will be in the 50s across the far north and mid to upper 60s across the southeast. A mid and upper level disturbance, resulting from an area of thunderstorms across the Midwest this afternoon and evening, will move quickly east and spread into the Commonwealth late tonight into Friday, accompanied by some showers and maybe a thunderstorm across mainly the southwestern third of the state. A welcome change to lower humidity with plenty of sunshine will lick off the weekend as high pressure builds east into the area. Here is the latest National Weather Service forecast for Blair and Bedford counties, including the city of Altoona. Rest of today, mostly sunny. Highs in the lower 80s. Northwest winds 5 to 10 miles an hour with gusts up to 20 miles an hour. Tonight, mostly cloudy through 2 a.m., then becoming partly cloudy. Patchy fog between midnight and 4 a.m. Areas of fog after 4 a.m. Lows in the mid-60s. Northwest winds around 5 miles an hour. Friday, partly sunny in the morning, then becoming mostly cloudy. Areas of fog before 8 a.m. Patchy fog between 8 a.m. and 10 a.m. A slight chance of showers between 8 a.m. and 4 p.m. A slight chance of thunderstorms after 2 p.m. A chance of showers after 4 p.m. Rainfall amounts less than a tenth of an inch. Highs around 80. Northwest winds around 5 miles an hour. Chance of rain 40%. Friday night, cloudy with a chance of showers and a slight chance of thunderstorms before 8 p.m., then mostly cloudy with a chance of showers between 8 p.m. and 2 a.m. Partly cloudy after 2 a.m. Rainfall amounts less than a tenth of an inch. Lows in the lower 60s. North winds around 5 miles an hour. Chance of rain 50%. Here is the latest National Weather Service forecast for Cambria County, including the city of Johnstown. Rest of today, mostly cloudy between 10 a.m. and noon, then becoming partly sunny. Highs in the upper 70s. West winds 5 to 10 miles an hour with gusts up to 20 miles an hour. Tonight, mostly cloudy through 2 a.m., then becoming partly cloudy. A slight chance of showers before 8 p.m. Patchy fog after midnight. Lows in the lower 60s. Northwest winds around 5 miles an hour. Chance of rain 20%. Friday, partly sunny in the morning, then becoming mostly cloudy. Patchy fog before 10 a.m. Highs in the upper 70s. Northeast winds around 5 miles an hour, becoming northwest in the afternoon. Friday night, cloudy with a slight chance of showers and thunderstorms before 8 p.m., then partly cloudy after 8 p.m. Lows around 60. Northwest winds around 5 miles an hour, becoming northeast after midnight. Chance of rain 20%. And now the extended forecast for South Central Pennsylvania. Saturday, mostly sunny. Highs in the lower 80s. Saturday night, mostly cloudy with a chance of showers and a slight chance of thunderstorms. Lows in the mid-60s. Chance of rain 50%. Sunday, showers likely and a chance of thunderstorms. Highs in the lower 80s. Chance of rain 70%.
Sunday night, showers likely and a chance of thunderstorms. Lows in the upper 60s. Chance of rain 70%. Monday, partly sunny with a chance of showers and a slight chance of thunderstorms. Highs in the lower 80s. Chance of rain 30%. Monday night, partly cloudy. Lows in the lower 60s. Tuesday, sunny. Highs around 80. Tuesday night, mostly clear. Lows in the lower 60s. Wednesday, mostly sunny. Highs in the lower 80s. The 8 to 14 day outlook, from Thursday, August 20th to Wednesday, August 26th, calls for above normal temperatures and near normal precipitation. Normal high temperatures across central Pennsylvania during this period range from the mid-70s over the Allegheny Mountains to the low 80s across the lower Susquehanna Valley. Normal lows range from the low 50s over the Alleghenies to the low 60s across the lower Susquehanna Valley. Here are the 10 a.m. conditions in the Altoona area. In Altoona, it was partly sunny. The temperature was 73 degrees, the dew point 65, and the relative humidity 75%. The wind was northwest at 6 miles an hour. The pressure was 30.00 inches and rising. At State College, it was partly sunny. The temperature was 72 degrees, the dew point 68, and the relative humidity 88%. The wind was west at 6 miles an hour. The pressure was 29.97 inches and rising. Now, a few other local conditions: Johnstown, partly sunny 68, Dubois, cloudy 68, La Trobe, partly sunny 73, Pittsburgh, partly sunny 70, Erie, cloudy 73, Bradford, cloudy 69. To the south and east, York, sunny 78, Selins Grove, sunny 76, Harrisburg, mostly sunny 79, Philadelphia, mostly sunny 82, Baltimore, mostly sunny 81, Washington, D.C., mostly sunny 81. Once again, in Altoona it was 73 degrees under partly sunny skies. And at State College it was 72 degrees under partly sunny skies. This is NOAA Weather Radio, All Hazards Station WNG 589. 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Here's the hazardous weather outlook for the following counties: Bedford, Blair, Cambria, and Huntingdon. For today and tonight, no hazardous weather is expected at this time. And now the extended outlook for the period Friday through Wednesday. The probability for widespread hazardous weather is low. A few showers and maybe a brief thunderstorm will occur across primarily southern Pennsylvania this morning, while areas of morning clouds elsewhere yield to increasing amounts of sunshine as we progress through the day. High temperatures today will range from the upper 70s across the mountains of northern and western Pennsylvania to the mid and upper 80s across the southeast. Lows tonight under a fair amount of mid and high level clouds will be in the 50s across the far north and mid to upper 60s across the southeast. A mid and upper level disturbance, resulting from an area of thunderstorms across the Midwest this afternoon and evening, will move quickly east and spread into the Commonwealth late tonight into Friday, accompanied by some showers and maybe a thunderstorm across mainly the southwestern third of the state. A welcome change to lower humidity with plenty of sunshine will lick off the weekend as high pressure builds east into the area. Here is the latest National Weather Service forecast for Blair and Bedford counties, including the city of Altoona. Rest of today, mostly sunny. Highs in the lower 80s. Northwest winds 5 to 10 miles an hour with gusts up to 20 miles an hour. Tonight, mostly cloudy through 2 a.m., then becoming partly cloudy. Patchy fog between midnight and 4 a.m. Areas of fog after 4 a.m. Lows in the mid-60s. Northwest winds around 5 miles an hour. Friday, partly sunny in the morning, then becoming mostly cloudy. Areas of fog before 8 a.m. Patchy fog between 8 a.m. and 10 a.m. A slight chance of showers between 8 a.m. and 4 p.m. A slight chance of thunderstorms after 2 p.m. A chance of showers after 4 p.m. Rainfall amounts less than a tenth of an inch. Highs around 80. Northwest winds around 5 miles an hour. Chance of rain 40%. Friday night, cloudy with a chance of showers and a slight chance of thunderstorms before 8 p.m., then mostly cloudy with a chance of showers between 8 p.m. and 2 a.m.
partly cloudy after 2 a.m. Rainfall amounts less than a tenth of an inch. Lows in the lower 60s. North winds around 5 miles an hour. Chance of rain 50%. Here is the latest National Weather Service forecast for Cambria County, including the city of Johnstown. Rest of today, mostly cloudy between 10 a.m. and noon, then becoming partly sunny. Highs in the upper 70s.

northwest winds around 5 miles an hour, becoming northeast after midnight. Chance of rain 20%. And now the extended forecast for south central Pennsylvania. Saturday, mostly sunny. Highs in the lower 80s. Saturday night, mostly cloudy with a chance of showers and a slight chance of thunderstorms. Lows in the mid-60s. Chance of rain 50%. Sunday, showers likely and a chance of thunderstorms. Highs in the lower 80s. Chance of rain 70%. Sunday night, showers likely and a chance of thunderstorms. Lows in the upper 60s. Chance of rain 70%. Monday, partly sunny with a chance of showers and a slight chance of thunderstorms. Highs in the lower 80s. Chance of rain 30%. Monday night, partly cloudy. Lows in the lower 60s. Tuesday, sunny. Highs around 80. Tuesday night, mostly clear. Lows in the lower 60s. Wednesday, mostly sunny. Highs in the lower 80s. The 8 to 14 day outlook, from Thursday, August 20th to Wednesday, August 26th, calls for above normal temperatures and near normal precipitation. Normal high temperatures across central Pennsylvania during this period range from the mid-70s over the Allegheny Mountains to the low 80s across the lower Susquehanna Valley. Normal lows range from the low 50s over the Alleghenies to the low 60s across the lower Susquehanna Valley. Here are the 10 a.m. conditions in the Altoona area. In Altoona, it was partly sunny. The temperature was 73 degrees, the dew point 65, and the relative humidity 75%. The wind was northwest at 6 miles an hour. The pressure was 30.00 inches and rising. At State College, it was partly sunny. The temperature was 72 degrees, the dew point 68, and the relative humidity 88%. The wind was west at 6 miles an hour. The pressure was 29.97 inches and rising. Now, a few other local conditions: Johnstown, partly sunny 68, Dubois, cloudy 68, La Trobe, partly sunny 73, Pittsburgh, partly sunny 70, Erie, cloudy 73, Bradford, cloudy 69. To the south and east, York, sunny 78, Selins Grove, sunny 76, Harrisburg, mostly sunny 79, Philadelphia, mostly sunny 82, Baltimore, mostly sunny 81, Washington, D.C., mostly sunny 81. Once again, in Altoona it was 73 degrees under partly sunny skies. And at State College it was 72 degrees under partly sunny skies. This is NOAA Weather Radio, All Hazards Station WNG 589. 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Here's the hazardous weather outlook for the following counties: Bedford, Blair, Cambria, and Huntingdon. For today and tonight, no hazardous weather is expected at this time. And now the extended outlook for the period Friday through Wednesday. The probability for widespread hazardous weather is low. A few showers and maybe a brief thunderstorm will occur across primarily southern Pennsylvania this morning, while areas of morning clouds elsewhere yield to increasing amounts of sunshine as we progress through the day. High temperatures today will range from the upper 70s across the mountains of northern and western Pennsylvania to the mid and upper 80s across the southeast. Lows tonight under a fair amount of mid and high level clouds will be in the 50s across the far north and mid to upper 60s across the southeast. A mid and upper level disturbance, resulting from an area of thunderstorms across the Midwest this afternoon and evening, will move quickly east and spread into the Commonwealth late tonight into Friday, accompanied by some showers and maybe a thunderstorm across mainly the southwestern third of the state. A welcome change to lower humidity with plenty of sunshine will lick off the weekend as high pressure builds east into the area. Here is the latest National Weather Service forecast for Blair and Bedford counties, including the city of Altoona. Rest of today, mostly sunny. Highs in the lower 80s. Northwest winds 5 to 10 miles an hour with gusts up to 20 miles an hour. Tonight, mostly cloudy through 2 a.m., then becoming partly cloudy. Patchy fog between midnight and 4 a.m. Areas of fog after 4 a.m. Lows in the mid-60s. Northwest winds around 5 miles an hour. Friday, partly sunny in the morning, then becoming mostly cloudy. Areas of fog before 8 a.m.,

patchy fog between 8 a.m. and 10 a.m. A slight chance of showers between 8 a.m. and 4 p.m. A slight chance of thunderstorms after 2 p.m. A chance of showers after 4 p.m. Rainfall amounts less than a tenth of an inch. Highs around 80. Northwest winds around 5 miles an hour. Chance of rain 40%. Friday night, cloudy with a chance of showers and a slight chance of thunderstorms before 8 p.m., then mostly cloudy with a chance of showers between 8 p.m. and 2 a.m. Partly cloudy after 2 a.m. Rainfall amounts less than a tenth of an inch. Lows in the lower 60s. North winds around 5 miles an hour. Chance of rain 50%. Here is the latest National Weather Service forecast for Cambria County, including the city of Johnstown. Rest of today, mostly cloudy between 10 a.m. and noon, then becoming partly sunny. Highs in the upper 70s. West winds 5 to 10 miles an hour with gusts up to 20 miles an hour. Tonight, mostly cloudy through 2 a.m., then becoming partly cloudy. A slight chance of showers before 8 p.m. Patchy fog after midnight. Lows in the lower 60s. Northwest winds around 5 miles an hour. Chance of rain 20%. Friday, partly sunny in the morning, then becoming mostly cloudy. Patchy fog before 10 a.m. Highs in the upper 70s. Northeast winds around 5 miles an hour, becoming northwest in the afternoon. Friday night, cloudy with a slight chance of showers and thunderstorms before 8 p.m., then partly cloudy after 8 p.m. Lows around 60. Northwest winds around 5 miles an hour, becoming northeast after midnight. Chance of rain 20%. And now the extended forecast for South Central Pennsylvania. Saturday, mostly sunny. Highs in the lower 80s. Saturday night, mostly cloudy with a chance of showers and a slight chance of thunderstorms. Lows in the mid-60s. Chance of rain 50%. Sunday, showers likely and a chance of thunderstorms. Highs in the lower 80s. Chance of rain 70%. Sunday night, showers likely and a chance of thunderstorms. Lows in the upper 60s. Chance of rain 70%. Monday, partly sunny with a chance of showers and a slight chance of thunderstorms. Highs in the lower 80s. Chance of rain 30%. Monday night, partly cloudy. Lows in the lower 60s. Tuesday, sunny. Highs around 80. Tuesday night, mostly clear. Lows in the lower 60s. Wednesday, mostly sunny. Highs in the lower 80s. The 8 to 14 day outlook, from Thursday, August 20th to Wednesday, August 26th, calls for above normal temperatures and near normal precipitation. Normal high temperatures across central Pennsylvania during this period range from the mid-70s over the Allegheny Mountains to the low 80s across the lower Susquehanna Valley. Normal lows range from the low 50s over the Alleghenies to the low 60s across the lower Susquehanna Valley. Here are the 10 a.m. conditions in the Altoona area. In Altoona, it was partly sunny. The temperature was 73 degrees, the dew point 65, and the relative humidity 75%. The wind was northwest at 6 miles an hour. The pressure was 30.00 inches and rising. At State College, it was partly sunny. The temperature was 72 degrees, the dew point 68, and the relative humidity 88%. The wind was west at 6 miles an hour. The pressure was 29.97 inches and rising. Now, a few other local conditions: Johnstown, partly sunny 68, Dubois, cloudy 68, Latrobe, partly sunny 73, Pittsburgh, partly sunny 70, Erie, cloudy 73, Bradford, cloudy 69. To the south and east, York, sunny 78, Selins Grove, sunny 76, Harrisburg, mostly sunny 79, Philadelphia, mostly sunny 82, Baltimore, mostly sunny 81, Washington, D.C., mostly sunny 81. Once again, in Altoona it was 73 degrees under partly sunny skies. And at State College it was 72 degrees under partly sunny skies. This is NOAA Weather Radio, All Hazards Station WNG 589. 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
Here's the hazardous weather outlook for the following counties: Bedford, Blair, Cambria, and Huntingdon. For today and tonight, no hazardous weather is expected at this time. And now the extended outlook for the period Friday through Wednesday. The probability for widespread hazardous weather is low. A few showers and maybe a brief thunderstorm will occur across primarily southern Pennsylvania this morning, while areas of morning clouds elsewhere yield to increasing amounts of sunshine as we progress through the day. High temperatures today will range from the upper 70s across the mountains of northern and western Pennsylvania to the mid and upper 80s across the southeast. Lows tonight under a fair amount of mid and high-level clouds will be in the 50s across the far north and mid to upper 60s across the southeast. A mid and upper level disturbance, resulting from an area of thunderstorms across the Midwest this afternoon and evening, will move quickly east and spread into the Commonwealth late tonight into Friday, accompanied by some showers and maybe a thunderstorm across mainly the southwestern third of the state. A welcome change to lower humidity with plenty of sunshine will lick off the weekend as high pressure builds east into the area. Here is the latest National Weather Service forecast for Blair and Bedford counties, including the city of Altoona. Rest of today, mostly sunny. Highs in the lower 80s. Northwest winds 5 to 10 miles an hour with gusts up to 20 miles an hour. Tonight, mostly cloudy through 2 a.m., then becoming partly cloudy. Patchy fog between midnight and 4 a.m. Areas of fog after 4 a.m. Lows in the mid-60s. Northwest winds around 5 miles an hour. Friday, partly sunny in the morning, then becoming mostly cloudy. Areas of fog before 8 a.m. Patchy fog between 8 a.m. and 10 a.m. A slight chance of showers between 8 a.m. and 4 p.m. A slight chance of thunderstorms after 2 p.m. A chance of showers after 4 p.m. Rainfall amounts less than a tenth of an inch. Highs around 80. Northwest winds around 5 miles an hour. Chance of rain 40%. Friday night, cloudy with a chance of showers and a slight chance of thunderstorms before 8 p.m., then mostly cloudy with a chance of showers between 8 p.m. and 2 a.m. Partly cloudy after 2 a.m. Rainfall amounts less than a tenth of an inch. Lows in the lower 60s. North winds around 5 miles an hour. Chance of rain 50%. Here is the latest National Weather Service forecast for Cambria County, including the city of Johnstown. Rest of today, mostly cloudy between 10 a.m. and noon, then becoming partly sunny. Highs in the upper 70s. West winds 5 to 10 miles an hour with gusts up to 20 miles an hour. Tonight, mostly cloudy through 2 a.m., then becoming partly cloudy. A slight chance of showers before 8 p.m. Patchy fog after midnight. Lows in the lower 60s. Northwest winds around 5 miles an hour. Chance of rain 20%. Friday, partly sunny in the morning, then becoming mostly cloudy. Patchy fog before 10 a.m. Highs in the upper 70s. Northeast winds around 5 miles an hour, becoming northwest in the afternoon. Friday night, cloudy with a slight chance of showers and thunderstorms before 8 p.m., then partly cloudy after 8 p.m. Lows around 60. Northwest winds around 5 miles an hour, becoming northeast after midnight. Chance of rain 20%. And now the extended forecast for south central Pennsylvania. Saturday, mostly sunny. Highs in the lower 80s. Saturday night, mostly cloudy with a chance of showers and a slight chance of thunderstorms. Lows in the mid-60s. Chance of rain 50%. Sunday, showers likely and a chance of thunderstorms. Highs in the lower 80s. Chance of rain 70%. Sunday night, showers likely and a chance of thunderstorms. Lows in the upper 60s. Chance of rain 70%. Monday, partly sunny with a chance of showers and a slight chance of thunderstorms. Highs in the lower 80s. Chance of rain 30%. Monday night, partly cloudy. Lows in the lower 60s. Tuesday, sunny. Highs around 80. Tuesday night, mostly clear. Lows in the lower 60s. Wednesday, mostly sunny. Highs in the lower 80s. The 8 to 14 day outlook, from Thursday, August 20th to Wednesday, August 26th,
calls for above normal temperatures and near normal precipitation. Normal high temperatures across central Pennsylvania during this period range from the mid-70s over the Allegheny Mountains to the low 80s across the lower Susquehanna Valley. Normal lows range from the low 50s over the Alleghenies to the low 60s across the lower Susquehanna Valley. Here are the 11 a.m. conditions in the Altoona area. In Altoona, it was mostly sunny. The temperature was 75 degrees, the dew point 64, and the relative humidity 68%. The wind was northwest at 7 miles an hour. The pressure was 30.01 inches and rising. At State College, it was partly sunny. The temperature was 73 degrees, the dew point 68, and the relative humidity 83%. The wind was west at 7 miles an hour. The pressure was 29.98 inches and rising. Now, a few other local conditions: Johnstown, cloudy 69, Dubois, cloudy 68, La Trobe, mostly sunny 75, Pittsburgh partly sunny 72, Erie, haze 76, Bradford partly sunny 71. To the south and east, York, sunny 80, Selins Grove mostly sunny 78, Harrisburg partly sunny 80, Philadelphia mostly sunny 85, Baltimore mostly sunny 82, Washington DC mostly sunny 83. Once again, in Altoona it was 75 degrees under mostly sunny skies. And at State College it was 73 degrees under partly sunny skies. This is NOAA Weather Radio, All Hazards Station WNG 589. 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Here's the hazardous weather outlook for the following counties: Bedford, Blair, Cambria, and Huntingdon. For today and tonight, no hazardous weather is expected at this time. And now the extended outlook for the period Friday through Wednesday. The probability for widespread hazardous weather is low. A few showers and maybe a brief thunderstorm will occur across primarily southern Pennsylvania this morning, while areas of morning clouds elsewhere yield to increasing amounts of sunshine as we progress through the day. High temperatures today will range from the upper 70s across the mountains of northern and western Pennsylvania to the mid and upper 80s across the southeast. Lows tonight under a fair amount of mid and high level clouds will be in the 50s across the far north and mid to upper 60s across the southeast. A mid and upper level disturbance resulting from an area of thunderstorms across the Midwest this afternoon and evening will move quickly east and spread into the Commonwealth late tonight into Friday, accompanied by some showers and maybe a thunderstorm across mainly the southwestern third of the state. A welcome change to lower humidity with plenty of sunshine will lick off the weekend as high pressure builds east into the area. Here is the latest National Weather Service forecast for Blair and Bedford counties, including the city of Altoona. Rest of today, mostly sunny. Highs in the lower 80s. Northwest winds 5 to 10 miles an hour with gusts up to 20 miles an hour. Tonight, mostly cloudy through 2 a.m., then becoming partly cloudy. Patchy fog between midnight and 4 a.m. Areas of fog after 4 a.m. Lows in the mid-60s. Northwest winds around 5 miles an hour. Friday, partly sunny in the morning, then becoming mostly cloudy. Areas of fog before 8 a.m. Patchy fog between 8 a.m. and 10 a.m. A slight chance of showers between 8 a.m. and 4 p.m. A slight chance of thunderstorms after 2 p.m. A chance of showers after 4 p.m. Rainfall amounts less than a tenth of an inch. Highs around 80. Northwest winds around 5 miles an hour. Chance of rain 40%. Friday night, cloudy with a chance of showers and a slight chance of thunderstorms before 8 p.m., then mostly cloudy with a chance of showers between 8 p.m. and 2 a.m. Partly cloudy after 2 a.m. Rainfall amounts less than a tenth of an inch. Lows in the lower 60s. North winds around 5 miles an hour. Chance of rain 50%. Here is the latest National Weather Service forecast for Cambria County, including the city of Johnstown. Rest of today, mostly cloudy between 10 a.m. and noon, then becoming partly sunny. Highs in the upper 70s. West winds 5 to 10 miles an hour with gusts up to 20 miles an hour. Tonight, mostly cloudy through 2 a.m., then becoming partly cloudy. A slight chance of showers before 8 p.m.
Patchy fog after midnight. Lows in the lower 60s. Northwest winds around 5 miles an hour. Chance of rain 20%. Friday, partly sunny in the morning, then becoming mostly cloudy. Patchy fog before 10 a.m. Highs in the upper 70s. Northeast winds around 5 miles an hour, becoming northwest in the afternoon. Friday night, cloudy with a slight chance of showers and thunderstorms before 8 p.m., then partly cloudy after 8 p.m. Lows around 60. Northwest winds around 5 miles an hour, becoming northeast after midnight. Chance of rain 20%. And now the extended forecast for South Central Pennsylvania. Saturday, mostly sunny. Highs in the lower 80s. Saturday night, mostly cloudy with a chance of showers and a slight chance of thunderstorms. Lows in the mid-60s. Chance of rain 50%. Sunday, showers likely and a chance of thunderstorms. Highs in the lower 80s. Chance of rain 70%. Sunday night, showers likely and a chance of thunderstorms. Lows in the upper 60s. Chance of rain 70%. Monday, partly sunny with a chance of showers and a slight chance of thunderstorms. Highs in the lower 80s. Chance of rain 30%. Monday night, partly cloudy. Lows in the lower 60s. Tuesday, sunny. Highs around 80. Tuesday night, mostly clear. Lows in the lower 60s. Wednesday, mostly sunny. Highs in the lower 80s. The 8 to 14 day outlook, from Thursday, August 20th to Wednesday, August 26th, calls for above normal temperatures and near normal precipitation. Normal high temperatures across central Pennsylvania during this period range from the mid-70s over the Allegheny Mountains to the low 80s across the lower Susquehanna Valley. Normal lows range from the low 50s over the Alleghenies to the low 60s across the lower Susquehanna Valley. Here are the 11 a.m. conditions in the Altoona area. In Altoona, it was partly sunny. The temperature was 75 degrees, the dew point 65, and the relative humidity 70%. The wind was northwest at 9 miles an hour. The pressure was 30.01 inches and rising. At State College, it was partly sunny. The temperature was 73 degrees, the dew point 68, and the relative humidity 83%. The wind was west at 7 miles an hour. The pressure was 29.98 inches and rising. Now, a few other local conditions: Johnstown, cloudy 69, Dubois, cloudy 68, La Trobe, mostly sunny 75, Pittsburgh partly sunny 72, Erie, Hays 76, Bradford partly sunny 71. To the south and east, York, sunny 80, Selins Grove mostly sunny 78, Harrisburg partly sunny 80, Philadelphia mostly sunny 85, Baltimore mostly sunny 82, Washington DC mostly sunny 83. Once again, in Altoona it was 75 degrees under partly sunny skies. And at State College it was 73 degrees under partly sunny skies. This is NOAA Weather Radio, All Hazards Station WNG 589. 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Here's the hazardous weather outlook for the following counties: Bedford, Blair, Cambria, and Huntingdon. For today and tonight, no hazardous weather is expected at this time. And now the extended outlook for the period Friday through Wednesday. The probability for widespread hazardous weather is low. A few showers and maybe a brief thunderstorm will occur across primarily southern Pennsylvania this morning, while areas of morning clouds elsewhere yield to increasing amounts of sunshine as we progress through the day. High temperatures today will range from the upper 70s across the mountains of northern and western Pennsylvania to the mid and upper 80s across the southeast. Lows tonight under a fair amount of mid and high level clouds will be in the 50s across the far north and mid to upper 60s across the southeast. A mid and upper level disturbance, resulting from an area of thunderstorms across the Midwest this afternoon and evening, will move quickly east and spread into the Commonwealth late tonight into Friday, accompanied by some showers and maybe a thunderstorm across mainly the southwestern third of the state. A welcome change to lower humidity with plenty of sunshine will lick off the weekend as high pressure builds east into the area. Here is the latest National Weather Service forecast for Blair and Bedford counties, including the city of Altoona.
Rest of today, mostly sunny. Highs in the lower 80s. Northwest winds 5 to 10 miles an hour with gusts up to 20 miles an hour. Tonight, mostly cloudy through 2 a.m., then becoming partly cloudy. Patchy fog between midnight and 4 a.m. Areas of fog after 4 a.m. Lows in the mid-60s. Northwest winds around 5 miles an hour. Friday, partly sunny in the morning, then becoming mostly cloudy. Areas of fog before 8 a.m. Patchy fog between 8 a.m. and 10 a.m. A slight chance of showers between 8 a.m. and 4 p.m. A slight chance of thunderstorms after 2 p.m. A chance of showers after 4 p.m. Rainfall amounts less than a tenth of an inch. Highs around 80. Northwest winds around 5 miles an hour. Chance of rain 40%. Friday night, cloudy with a chance of showers and a slight chance of thunderstorms before 8 p.m., then mostly cloudy with a chance of showers between 8 p.m. and 2 a.m. Partly cloudy after 2 a.m. Rainfall amounts less than a tenth of an inch. Lows in the lower 60s. North winds around 5 miles an hour. Chance of rain 50%. Here is the latest National Weather Service forecast for Cambria County, including the city of Johnstown. Rest of today, mostly cloudy between 10 a.m. and noon, then becoming partly sunny. Highs in the upper 70s. West winds 5 to 10 miles an hour with gusts up to 20 miles an hour. Tonight, mostly cloudy through 2 a.m., then becoming partly cloudy. A slight chance of showers before 8 p.m. Patchy fog after midnight. Lows in the lower 60s. Northwest winds around 5 miles an hour. Chance of rain 20%. Friday, partly sunny in the morning, then becoming mostly cloudy. Patchy fog before 10 a.m. Highs in the upper 70s. Northeast winds around 5 miles an hour, becoming northwest in the afternoon. Friday night, cloudy with a slight chance of showers and thunderstorms before 8 p.m., then partly cloudy after 8 p.m. Lows around 60. Northwest winds around 5 miles an hour, becoming northeast after midnight. Chance of rain 20%. And now the extended forecast for South Central Pennsylvania. Saturday, mostly sunny. Highs in the lower 80s. Saturday night, mostly cloudy with a chance of showers and a slight chance of thunderstorms. Lows in the mid-60s. Chance of rain 50%. Sunday, showers likely and a chance of thunderstorms. Highs in the lower 80s. Chance of rain 70%. Sunday night, showers likely and a chance of thunderstorms. Lows in the upper 60s. Chance of rain 70%. Monday, partly sunny with a chance of showers and a slight chance of thunderstorms. Highs in the lower 80s. Chance of rain 30%. Monday night, partly cloudy. Lows in the lower 60s. Tuesday, sunny. Highs around 80. Tuesday night, mostly clear. Lows in the lower 60s. Wednesday, mostly sunny. Highs in the lower 80s. The 8 to 14 day outlook, from Thursday, August 20th to Wednesday, August 26th, calls for above normal temperatures and near normal precipitation. Normal high temperatures across central Pennsylvania during this period range from the mid-70s over the Allegheny Mountains to the low 80s across the lower Susquehanna Valley. Normal lows range from the low 50s over the Alleghenies to the low 60s across the lower Susquehanna Valley. Here are the 11 a.m. conditions in the Altoona area. In Altoona, it was partly sunny. The temperature was 75 degrees, the dew point 65, and the relative humidity 70%. The wind was northwest at 9 miles an hour. The pressure was 30.01 inches and rising. At State College, it was partly sunny. The temperature was 73 degrees, the dew point 68, and the relative humidity 83%. The wind was west at 7 miles an hour. The pressure was 29.98 inches and rising. Now, a few other local conditions: Johnstown, cloudy 69, Dubois, cloudy 68, La Trobe, mostly sunny 75, Pittsburgh partly sunny 72, Erie, haze 76, Bradford partly sunny 71. To the south and east,
York, sunny 80. Selams Grove, mostly sunny 78. Harrisburg, partly sunny 80. Philadelphia, mostly sunny 85. Baltimore, mostly sunny 82. Washington, D.C., mostly sunny 83. Once again, in Elton, it was 75 degrees under partly sunny skies. And at State College, it was 73 degrees under partly sunny skies. This is NOAA Weather Radio, All Hazards Station WNG 589. 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Here's the hazardous weather outlook for the following counties: Bedford, Blair, Cambria, and Huntingdon. For today and tonight, no hazardous weather is expected at this time. And now the extended outlook for the period Friday through Wednesday. The probability for widespread hazardous weather is low. A few showers and maybe a brief thunderstorm will occur across primarily southern Pennsylvania this morning, while areas of morning clouds elsewhere yield to increasing amounts of sunshine as we progress through the day. High temperatures today will range from the upper 70s across the mountains of northern and western Pennsylvania to the mid and upper 80s across the southeast. Lows tonight under a fair amount of mid and high-level clouds will be in the 50s across the far north and mid to upper 60s across the southeast. A mid and upper-level disturbance, resulting from an area of thunderstorms across the Midwest this afternoon and evening, will move quickly east and spread into the Commonwealth late tonight into Friday, accompanied by some showers and maybe a thunderstorm across mainly the southwestern third of the state. A welcome change to lower humidity with plenty of sunshine will lick off the weekend as high pressure builds east into the area. Here is the latest National Weather Service forecast for Blair and Bedford counties, including the city of Altoona. Rest of today, mostly sunny. Highs in the lower 80s. Northwest winds 5 to 10 miles an hour with gusts up to 20 miles an hour. Tonight, mostly cloudy through 2 a.m., then becoming partly cloudy. Patchy fog between midnight and 4 a.m. Areas of fog after 4 a.m. Lows in the mid-60s. Northwest winds around 5 miles an hour. Friday, partly sunny in the morning, then becoming mostly cloudy. Areas of fog before 8 a.m. Patchy fog between 8 a.m. and 10 a.m. A slight chance of showers between 8 a.m. and 4 p.m. A slight chance of thunderstorms after 2 p.m. A chance of showers after 4 p.m. Rainfall amounts less than a tenth of an inch. Highs around 80. Northwest winds around 5 miles an hour. Chance of rain 40%. Friday night, cloudy with a chance of showers and a slight chance of thunderstorms before 8 p.m., then mostly cloudy with a chance of showers between 8 p.m. and 2 a.m. Partly cloudy after 2 a.m. Rainfall amounts less than a tenth of an inch. Lows in the lower 60s. North winds around 5 miles an hour. Chance of rain 50%. Here is the latest National Weather Service forecast for Cambria County, including the city of Johnstown. Rest of today, mostly cloudy between 10 a.m. and noon, then becoming partly sunny. Highs in the upper 70s. West winds 5 to 10 miles an hour with gusts up to 20 miles an hour. Tonight, mostly cloudy through 2 a.m., then becoming partly cloudy. A slight chance of showers before 8 p.m. Patchy fog after midnight. Lows in the lower 60s. Northwest winds around 5 miles an hour. Chance of rain 20%. Friday, partly sunny in the morning, then becoming mostly cloudy. Patchy fog before 10 a.m. Highs in the upper 70s. Northeast winds around 5 miles an hour, becoming northwest in the afternoon. Friday night, cloudy with a slight chance of showers and thunderstorms before 8 p.m., then partly cloudy after 8 p.m. Lows around 60. Northwest winds around 5 miles an hour, becoming northeast after midnight. Chance of rain 20%. And now the extended forecast for South Central Pennsylvania. Saturday, mostly sunny. Highs in the lower 80s. Saturday night, mostly cloudy with a chance of showers and a slight chance of thunderstorms. Lows in the mid-60s. Chance of rain 50%. Sunday, showers likely and a chance of thunderstorms. Highs in the lower 80s. Chance of rain 70%. Sunday night, showers likely and a chance of thunderstorms. Lows in the upper 60s. Chance of rain 70%.
Monday, partly sunny with a chance of showers and a slight chance of thunderstorms. Highs in the lower 80s. Chance of rain 30%. Monday night, partly cloudy. Lows in the lower 60s. Tuesday, sunny. Highs around 80. Tuesday night, mostly clear. Lows in the lower 60s. Wednesday, mostly sunny. Highs in the lower 80s. 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Broadcasts originate from the National Weather Service in State College and are transmitted from the tower facilities provided by the Blair County Emergency Management Agency in Frankstown on a frequency of 162.425 MHz. We are located at Innovation Park in State College. 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Properly set weather radios, with the alarm device, will alert you when severe weather warnings or watches are issued. Programming on this station will be temporarily changed during severe weather, to bring you the latest information. Warnings and safety information from the National Weather Service may someday save your life or protect your property. The 8 to 14 day outlook, from Thursday, August 20th to Wednesday, August 26th, calls for above normal temperatures and near normal precipitation. Normal high temperatures across central Pennsylvania during this period range from the mid-70s over the Allegheny Mountains to the low 80s across the lower Susquehanna Valley. Normal lows range from the low 50s over the Alleghenies to the low 60s across the lower Susquehanna Valley. Here are the 11 a.m. conditions in the Altoona area. In Altoona, it was partly sunny. The temperature was 75 degrees, the dew point 65, and the relative humidity 70%. The wind was northwest at 9 miles an hour. The pressure was 30.01 inches and rising. At State College, it was partly sunny. The temperature was 73 degrees, the dew point 68, and the relative humidity 83%. The wind was west at 7 miles an hour. The pressure was 29.98 inches and rising. Now, a few other local conditions: Johnstown, cloudy 69, Dubois, cloudy 68, La Trobe, mostly sunny 75, Pittsburgh partly sunny 72, Erie, Hays 76, Bradford partly sunny 71. To the south and east, York, sunny 80, Selins Grove mostly sunny 78, Harrisburg partly sunny 80, Philadelphia mostly sunny 85, Baltimore mostly sunny 82, Washington DC mostly sunny 83. Once again, in Altoona it was 75 degrees under partly sunny skies. And at State College it was 73 degrees under partly sunny skies. This is NOAA Weather Radio, All Hazards Station WNG 589. 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Here's the hazardous weather outlook for the following counties: Bedford, Blair, Cambria, and Huntingdon. For today and tonight, no hazardous weather is expected at this time. And now the extended outlook for the period Friday through Wednesday. The probability for widespread hazardous weather is low. A quieter period of weather is in store for the next few days, with lower precipitation chances statewide until Sunday. High temperatures today will range from the upper 70s across the mountains of northern and western Pennsylvania to the mid and upper 80s across the southeast. Lows tonight under a fair amount of mid and high level clouds will be in the 50s across the far north and mid to upper 60s across the southeast. A mid and upper level disturbance, resulting from an area of thunderstorms across the Midwest this afternoon and evening, will move quickly east and spread into the Commonwealth late tonight into Friday, accompanied by some showers and maybe a thunderstorm across mainly the southern tier of the state. A welcome change to lower humidity with plenty of sunshine will kick off the weekend as high pressure builds east into the area. This is ahead of Sunday, which will see another round of precipitation move through the Commonwealth. Here is the latest National Weather Service forecast for Blair and Bedford counties, including the city of Altoona. Rest of today, mostly sunny. Highs in the lower 80s. Northwest winds 5 to 10 miles an hour with gusts up to 20 miles an hour. Tonight, mostly cloudy through 2 a.m., then becoming partly cloudy. Patchy fog between midnight and 4 a.m. Areas of fog after 4 a.m. Lows in the mid-60s. Northwest winds around 5 miles an hour.
Friday, partly sunny in the morning, then becoming mostly cloudy. Areas of fog before 8 a.m. Patchy fog between 8 a.m. and 10 a.m. A slight chance of showers between 8 a.m. and 4 p.m. A slight chance of thunderstorms after 2 p.m. A chance of showers after 4 p.m. Rainfall amounts less than a tenth of an inch. Highs around 80. Northwest winds around 5 miles an hour. Chance of rain 40%. Friday night, cloudy with a chance of showers and a slight chance of thunderstorms before 8 p.m., then mostly cloudy with a chance of showers between 8 p.m. and 2 a.m. Partly cloudy after 2 a.m. Rainfall amounts less than a tenth of an inch. Lows in the lower 60s. North winds around 5 miles an hour. Chance of rain 50%. Here is the latest National Weather Service forecast for Cambria County, including the city of Johnstown. Rest of today, mostly cloudy between 10 a.m. and noon, then becoming partly sunny. Highs in the upper 70s. West winds 5 to 10 miles an hour with gusts up to 20 miles an hour. Tonight, mostly cloudy through 2 a.m., then becoming partly cloudy. A slight chance of showers before 8 p.m. Patchy fog after midnight. Lows in the lower 60s. Northwest winds around 5 miles an hour. Chance of rain 20%. Friday, partly sunny in the morning, then becoming mostly cloudy. Patchy fog before 10 a.m. Highs in the upper 70s. Northeast winds around 5 miles an hour, becoming northwest in the afternoon. Friday night, cloudy with a slight chance of showers and thunderstorms before 8 p.m., then partly cloudy after 8 p.m. Lows around 60. Northwest winds around 5 miles an hour, becoming northeast after midnight. Chance of rain 20%. And now the extended forecast for South Central Pennsylvania. Saturday, mostly sunny. Highs in the lower 80s. Saturday night, mostly cloudy with a chance of showers and a slight chance of thunderstorms. Lows in the mid-60s. Chance of rain 50%. Sunday, showers likely and a chance of thunderstorms. Highs in the lower 80s. Chance of rain 70%. Sunday night, showers likely and a chance of thunderstorms. Lows in the upper 60s. Chance of rain 70%. Monday, partly sunny with a chance of showers and a slight chance of thunderstorms. Highs in the lower 80s. Chance of rain 30%. Monday night, partly cloudy. Lows in the lower 60s. Tuesday, sunny. Highs around 80. Tuesday night, mostly clear. Lows in the lower 60s. Wednesday, mostly sunny. Highs in the lower 80s. The 8 to 14 day outlook, from Thursday, August 20th to Wednesday, August 26th, calls for above normal temperatures and near normal precipitation. Normal high temperatures across central Pennsylvania during this period range from the mid-70s over the Allegheny Mountains to the low 80s across the lower Susquehanna Valley. Normal lows range from the low 50s over the Alleghenies to the low 60s across the lower Susquehanna Valley. Here are the 11 a.m. conditions in the Altoona area. In Altoona, it was partly sunny. The temperature was 75 degrees, the dew point 65, and the relative humidity 70%. The wind was northwest at 9 miles an hour. The pressure was 30.01 inches and rising. At State College, it was partly sunny. The temperature was 73 degrees, the dew point 68, and the relative humidity 83%. The wind was west at 7 miles an hour. The pressure was 29.98 inches and rising. Now, a few other local conditions: Johnstown, cloudy 69, Dubois, cloudy 68, La Trobe, mostly sunny 75, Pittsburgh partly sunny 72, Erie, Hays 76, Bradford partly sunny 71. To the south and east, York, sunny 80, Selins Grove mostly sunny 78, Harrisburg partly sunny 80, Philadelphia mostly sunny 85, Baltimore mostly sunny 82, Washington DC mostly sunny 83. Once again, in Altoona it was 75 degrees under partly sunny skies. And at State College it was 73 degrees under partly sunny skies. This is NOAA Weather Radio, all hazards station WNG 589.
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Here's the hazardous weather outlook for the following counties: Bedford, Blair, Cambria, and Huntingdon. For today and tonight, no hazardous weather is expected at this time. And now the extended outlook for the period Friday through Wednesday. The probability for widespread hazardous weather is low. A quieter period of weather is in store for the next few days with lower precipitation chances statewide until Sunday. High temperatures today will range from the upper 70s across the mountains of northern and western Pennsylvania to the mid and upper 80s across the southeast. Lows tonight under a fair amount of mid and high-level clouds will be in the 50s across the far north and mid to upper 60s across the southeast. A mid and upper-level disturbance, resulting from an area of thunderstorms across the Midwest this afternoon and evening, will move quickly east and spread into the Commonwealth late tonight into Friday, accompanied by some showers and maybe a thunderstorm across mainly the southern tier of the state. A welcome change to lower humidity with plenty of sunshine will kick off the weekend as high pressure builds east into the area. This is ahead of Sunday, which will see another round of precipitation move through the Commonwealth. Here is the latest National Weather Service forecast for Blair and Bedford counties, including the city of Altoona. Rest of today, mostly sunny. Highs in the lower 80s. Northwest winds 5 to 10 miles an hour with gusts up to 20 miles an hour. Tonight, mostly cloudy through 2 a.m., then becoming partly cloudy. Patchy fog between midnight and 4 a.m. Areas of fog after 4 a.m. Lows in the mid-60s. Northwest winds around 5 miles an hour. Friday, partly sunny in the morning, then becoming mostly cloudy. Areas of fog before 8 a.m. Patchy fog between 8 a.m. and 10 a.m. A slight chance of showers between 8 a.m. and 4 p.m. A slight chance of thunderstorms after 2 p.m. A chance of showers after 4 p.m. Rainfall amounts less than a tenth of an inch. Highs around 80. Northwest winds around 5 miles an hour. Chance of rain 40%. Friday night, cloudy with a chance of showers and a slight chance of thunderstorms before 8 p.m., then mostly cloudy with a chance of showers between 8 p.m. and 2 a.m. Partly cloudy after 2 a.m. Rainfall amounts less than a tenth of an inch. Lows in the lower 60s. North winds around 5 miles an hour. Chance of rain 50%. Here is the latest National Weather Service forecast for Cambria County, including the city of Johnstown. Rest of today, mostly cloudy between 10 a.m. and noon, then becoming partly sunny. Highs in the upper 70s. West winds 5 to 10 miles an hour with gusts up to 20 miles an hour. Tonight, mostly cloudy through 2 a.m., then becoming partly cloudy. A slight chance of showers before 8 p.m. Patchy fog after midnight. Lows in the lower 60s. Northwest winds around 5 miles an hour. Chance of rain 20%. Friday, partly sunny in the morning, then becoming mostly cloudy. Patchy fog before 10 a.m. Highs in the upper 70s. Northeast winds around 5 miles an hour, becoming northwest in the afternoon. Friday night, cloudy with a slight chance of showers and thunderstorms before 8 p.m., then partly cloudy after 8 p.m. Lows around 60. Northwest winds around 5 miles an hour, becoming northeast after midnight. Chance of rain 20%. And now the extended forecast for South Central Pennsylvania. Saturday, mostly sunny. Highs in the lower 80s. Saturday night, mostly cloudy with a chance of showers and a slight chance of thunderstorms. Lows in the mid-60s. Chance of rain 50%. Sunday, showers likely and a chance of thunderstorms. Highs in the lower 80s. Chance of rain 70%. Sunday night, showers likely and a chance of thunderstorms. Lows in the upper 60s. Chance of rain 70%. Monday, partly sunny with a chance of showers and a slight chance of thunderstorms. Highs in the lower 80s. Chance of rain 30%. Monday night, partly cloudy. Lows in the lower 60s. Tuesday, sunny. Highs around 80. Tuesday night, mostly clear. Lows in the lower 60s. Wednesday, mostly sunny. Highs in the lower 80s.
The 8 to 14 day outlook, from Thursday, August 20th to Wednesday, August 26th, calls for above normal temperatures and near normal precipitation. Normal high temperatures across central Pennsylvania during this period range from the mid-70s over the Allegheny Mountains to the low 80s across the lower Susquehanna Valley. Normal lows range from the low 50s over the Alleghenies to the low 60s across the lower Susquehanna Valley. Here are the 11 a.m. conditions in the Altoona area. In Altoona, it was partly sunny. The temperature was 75 degrees, the dew point 65, and the relative humidity 70%. The wind was northwest at 9 miles an hour. The pressure was 30.01 inches and rising. At State College, it was partly sunny. The temperature was 73 degrees, the dew point 68, and the relative humidity 83%. The wind was west at 7 miles an hour. The pressure was 29.98 inches and rising. Now, a few other local conditions: Johnstown, cloudy 69, DuBois, cloudy 68, La Trobe, mostly sunny 75, Pittsburgh partly sunny 72, Erie, haze 76, Bradford partly sunny 71. To the south and east, York, sunny 80, Selins Grove mostly sunny 78, Harrisburg partly sunny 80, Philadelphia mostly sunny 85, Baltimore mostly sunny 82, Washington DC mostly sunny 83. Once again, in Altoona it was 75 degrees under partly sunny skies. And at State College it was 73 degrees under partly sunny skies. This is NOAA Weather Radio, All Hazards Station WNG 589. 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Here's the hazardous weather outlook for the following counties: Bedford, Blair, Cambria, and Huntingdon. For today and tonight, no hazardous weather is expected at this time. And now the extended outlook for the period Friday through Wednesday. The probability for widespread hazardous weather is low. A quieter period of weather is in store for the next few days, with lower precipitation chances statewide until Sunday. High temperatures today will range from the upper 70s across the mountains of northern and western Pennsylvania to the mid and upper 80s across the southeast. Lows tonight under a fair amount of mid and high level clouds will be in the 50s across the far north and mid to upper 60s across the southeast. A mid and upper level disturbance, resulting from an area of thunderstorms across the Midwest this afternoon and evening, will move quickly east and spread into the Commonwealth late tonight into Friday, accompanied by some showers and maybe a thunderstorm across mainly the southern tier of the state. A welcome change to lower humidity with plenty of sunshine will kick off the weekend as high pressure builds east into the area. This is ahead of Sunday, which will see another round of precipitation move through the Commonwealth. Here is the latest National Weather Service forecast for Blair and Bedford counties, including the city of Altoona. Rest of today, mostly sunny. Highs in the lower 80s. Northwest winds 5 to 10 miles an hour with gusts up to 20 miles an hour. Tonight, mostly cloudy through 2 a.m., then becoming partly cloudy. Patchy fog between midnight and 4 a.m. Areas of fog after 4 a.m. Lows in the mid-60s. Northwest winds around 5 miles an hour. Friday, partly sunny in the morning, then becoming mostly cloudy. Areas of fog before 8 a.m. Patchy fog between 8 a.m. and 10 a.m. A slight chance of showers between 8 a.m. and 4 p.m. A slight chance of thunderstorms after 2 p.m. A chance of showers after 4 p.m. Rainfall amounts less than a tenth of an inch. Highs around 80. Northwest winds around 5 miles an hour. Chance of rain 40%. Friday night, cloudy with a chance of showers and a slight chance of thunderstorms before 8 p.m., then mostly cloudy with a chance of showers between 8 p.m. and 2 a.m. Partly cloudy after 2 a.m. Rainfall amounts less than a tenth of an inch. Lows in the lower 60s. North winds around 5 miles an hour. Chance of rain 50%. Here is the latest National Weather Service forecast for Cambria County, including the city of Johnstown. Rest of today, mostly cloudy between 10 a.m. and noon, then becoming partly sunny. Highs in the upper 70s. West winds 5 to 10 miles an hour with gusts up to 20 miles an hour. Tonight, mostly cloudy through 2 a.m., then becoming partly cloudy.
A slight chance of showers before 8 p.m. Patchy fog after midnight. Lows in the lower 60s. Northwest winds around 5 miles an hour. Chance of rain 20%. Friday, partly sunny in the morning, then becoming mostly cloudy. Patchy fog before 10 a.m. Highs in the upper 70s. Northeast winds around 5 miles an hour, becoming northwest in the afternoon. Friday night, cloudy with a slight chance of showers and thunderstorms before 8 p.m., then partly cloudy after 8 p.m. Lows around 60. Northwest winds around 5 miles an hour, becoming northeast after midnight. Chance of rain 20%. And now the extended forecast for South Central Pennsylvania. Saturday, mostly sunny. Highs in the lower 80s. Saturday night, mostly cloudy with a chance of showers and a slight chance of thunderstorms. Lows in the mid-60s. Chance of rain 50%. Sunday, showers likely and a chance of thunderstorms. Highs in the lower 80s. Chance of rain 70%. Sunday night, showers likely and a chance of thunderstorms. Lows in the upper 60s. Chance of rain 70%. Monday, partly sunny with a chance of showers and a slight chance of thunderstorms. Highs in the lower 80s. Chance of rain 30%. Monday night, partly cloudy. Lows in the lower 60s. Tuesday, sunny. Highs around 80. Tuesday night, mostly clear. Lows in the lower 60s. Wednesday, mostly sunny. Highs in the lower 80s. The 8 to 14 day outlook, from Thursday, August 20th to Wednesday, August 26th, calls for above normal temperatures and near normal precipitation. Normal high temperatures across central Pennsylvania during this period range from the mid-70s over the Allegheny Mountains to the low 80s across the lower Susquehanna Valley. Normal lows range from the low 50s over the Alleghenies to the low 60s across the lower Susquehanna Valley. Here are the 11 a.m. conditions in the Altoona area. In Altoona, it was partly sunny. The temperature was 75 degrees, the dew point 65, and the relative humidity 70%. The wind was northwest at 9 miles an hour. The pressure was 30.01 inches and rising. At State College, it was partly sunny. The temperature was 73 degrees, the dew point 68, and the relative humidity 83%. The wind was west at 7 miles an hour. The pressure was 29.98 inches and rising. Now, a few other local conditions: Johnstown, cloudy 69, Dubois, cloudy 68, La Trobe, mostly sunny 75, Pittsburgh partly sunny 72, Erie, Hays 76, Bradford partly sunny 71. To the south and east, York, sunny 80, Selins Grove mostly sunny 78, Harrisburg partly sunny 80, Philadelphia mostly sunny 85, Baltimore mostly sunny 82, Washington DC mostly sunny 83. Once again, in Altoona it was 75 degrees under partly sunny skies. And at State College it was 73 degrees under partly sunny skies. This is NOAA Weather Radio, All Hazards Station WNG 589. 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Here's the hazardous weather outlook for the following counties: Bedford, Blair, Cambria, and Huntingdon. For today and tonight, no hazardous weather is expected at this time. And now the extended outlook for the period Friday through Wednesday. The probability for widespread hazardous weather is low. A quieter period of weather is in store for the next few days with lower precipitation chances statewide until Sunday. High temperatures today will range from the upper 70s across the mountains of northern and western Pennsylvania to the mid and upper 80s across the southeast. Lows tonight under a fair amount of mid and high level clouds will be in the 50s across the far north and mid to upper 60s across the southeast. A mid and upper level disturbance, resulting from an area of thunderstorms across the Midwest this afternoon and evening, will move quickly east and spread into the Commonwealth late tonight into Friday, accompanied by some showers and maybe a thunderstorm across mainly the southern tier of the state. A welcome change to lower humidity with plenty of sunshine will kick off the weekend as high pressure builds east into the area. This is ahead of Sunday, which will see another round of precipitation move through the Commonwealth.
Here is the latest National Weather Service forecast for Blair and Bedford counties, including the city of Altoona. Rest of today, mostly sunny. Highs in the lower 80s. Northwest winds 5 to 10 miles an hour with gusts up to 20 miles an hour. Tonight, mostly cloudy through 2 a.m., then becoming partly cloudy. Patchy fog between midnight and 4 a.m.

p.m. and 2 a.m. Partly cloudy after 2 a.m. Rainfall amounts less than a tenth of an inch. Lows in the lower 60s. North winds around 5 miles an hour. Chance of rain 50%. Here is the latest National Weather Service forecast for Cambria County, including the city of Johnstown. Rest of today, mostly cloudy between 10 a.m. and noon, then becoming partly sunny. Highs in the upper 70s. West winds 5 to 10 miles an hour with gusts up to 20 miles an hour. Tonight, mostly cloudy through 2 a.m., then becoming partly cloudy. A slight chance of showers before 8 p.m. Patchy fog after midnight. Lows in the lower 60s. Northwest winds around 5 miles an hour. Chance of rain 20%. Friday, partly sunny in the morning, then becoming mostly cloudy. Patchy fog before 10 a.m. Highs in the upper 70s. Northeast winds around 5 miles an hour, becoming northwest in the afternoon. Friday night, cloudy with a slight chance of showers and thunderstorms before 8 p.m., then partly cloudy after 8 p.m. Lows around 60. Northwest winds around 5 miles an hour, becoming northeast after midnight. Chance of rain 20%. And now the extended forecast for South Central Pennsylvania. Saturday, mostly sunny. Highs in the lower 80s. Saturday night, mostly cloudy with a chance of showers and a slight chance of thunderstorms. Lows in the mid-60s. Chance of rain 50%. Sunday, showers likely and a chance of thunderstorms. Highs in the lower 80s. Chance of rain 70%. Sunday night, showers likely and a chance of thunderstorms. Lows in the upper 60s. Chance of rain 70%. Monday, partly sunny with a chance of showers and a slight chance of thunderstorms. Highs in the lower 80s. Chance of rain 30%. Monday night, partly cloudy. Lows in the lower 60s. Tuesday, sunny. Highs around 80. Tuesday night, mostly clear. Lows in the lower 60s. Wednesday, mostly sunny. Highs in the lower 80s. The 8 to 14 day outlook, from Thursday, August 20th to Wednesday, August 26th, calls for above normal temperatures and near normal precipitation. Normal high temperatures across central Pennsylvania during this period range from the mid-70s over the Allegheny Mountains to the low 80s across the lower Susquehanna Valley. Normal lows range from the low 50s over the Alleghenies to the low 60s across the lower Susquehanna Valley. Here are the 11 a.m. conditions in the Altoona area. In Altoona, it was partly sunny. The temperature was 75 degrees, the dew point 65, and the relative humidity 70%. The wind was northwest at 9 miles an hour. The pressure was 30.01 inches and rising. At State College, it was partly sunny. The temperature was 73 degrees, the dew point 68, and the relative humidity 83%. The wind was west at 7 miles an hour. The pressure was 29.98 inches and rising. Now, a few other local conditions: Johnstown, cloudy 69, Dubois, cloudy 68, La Trobe, mostly sunny 75, Pittsburgh, partly sunny 72, Erie, Hays 76, Bradford, partly sunny 71. To the south and east, York, sunny 80, Selins Grove, mostly sunny 78, Harrisburg, partly sunny 80, Philadelphia, mostly sunny 85, Baltimore, mostly sunny 82, Washington, D.C., mostly sunny 83. Once again, in Altoona it was 75 degrees under partly sunny skies. And at State College it was 73 degrees under partly sunny skies. This is NOAA Weather Radio, All Hazards Station WNG 589. 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Here's the hazardous weather outlook for the following counties: Bedford, Blair, Cambria, and Huntingdon. For today and tonight, no hazardous weather is expected at this time. And now the extended outlook for the period Friday through Wednesday. The probability for widespread hazardous weather is low. A quieter period of weather is in store for the next few days with lower precipitation chances statewide until Sunday. High temperatures today will range from the upper 70s across the mountains of northern and western Pennsylvania to the mid and upper 80s across the southeast.

Tonight, under a fair amount of mid and high-level clouds, will be in the 50s across the far north and mid to upper 60s across the southeast. A mid and upper-level disturbance, resulting from an area of thunderstorms across the Midwest this afternoon and evening, will move quickly east and spread into the Commonwealth late tonight into Friday, accompanied by some showers and maybe a thunderstorm across mainly the southern tier of the state. A welcome change to lower humidity with plenty of sunshine will kick off the weekend as high pressure builds east into the area. This is ahead of Sunday, which will see another round of precipitation move through the Commonwealth. Here is the latest National Weather Service forecast for Blair and Bedford counties, including the city of Altoona. Rest of today, mostly sunny. Highs in the lower 80s. Northwest winds 5 to 10 miles an hour with gusts up to 20 miles an hour. Tonight, mostly cloudy through 2 a.m., then becoming partly cloudy. Patchy fog between midnight and 4 a.m. Areas of fog after 4 a.m. Lows in the mid-60s. Northwest winds around 5 miles an hour. Friday, partly sunny in the morning, then becoming mostly cloudy. Areas of fog before 8 a.m. Patchy fog between 8 a.m. and 10 a.m. A slight chance of showers between 8 a.m. and 4 p.m. A slight chance of thunderstorms after 2 p.m. A chance of showers after 4 p.m. Rainfall amounts less than a tenth of an inch. Highs around 80. Northwest winds around 5 miles an hour. Chance of rain 40%. Friday night, cloudy with a chance of showers and a slight chance of thunderstorms before 8 p.m., then mostly cloudy with a chance of showers between 8 p.m. and 2 a.m. Partly cloudy after 2 a.m. Rainfall amounts less than a tenth of an inch. Lows in the lower 60s. North winds around 5 miles an hour. Chance of rain 50%. Here is the latest National Weather Service forecast for Cambria County, including the city of Johnstown. Rest of today, mostly cloudy between 10 a.m. and noon, then becoming partly sunny. Highs in the upper 70s. West winds 5 to 10 miles an hour with gusts up to 20 miles an hour. Tonight, mostly cloudy through 2 a.m., then becoming partly cloudy. A slight chance of showers before 8 p.m. Patchy fog after midnight. Lows in the lower 60s. Northwest winds around 5 miles an hour. Chance of rain 20%. Friday, partly sunny in the morning, then becoming mostly cloudy. Patchy fog before 10 a.m. Highs in the upper 70s. Northeast winds around 5 miles an hour, becoming northwest in the afternoon. Friday night, cloudy with a slight chance of showers and thunderstorms before 8 p.m., then partly cloudy after 8 p.m. Lows around 60. Northwest winds around 5 miles an hour, becoming northeast after midnight. Chance of rain 20%. And now the extended forecast for South Central Pennsylvania. Saturday, mostly sunny. Highs in the lower 80s. Saturday night, mostly cloudy with a chance of showers and a slight chance of thunderstorms. Lows in the mid-60s. Chance of rain 50%. Sunday, showers likely and a chance of thunderstorms. Highs in the lower 80s. Chance of rain 70%. Sunday night, showers likely and a chance of thunderstorms. Lows in the upper 60s. Chance of rain 70%. Monday, partly sunny with a chance of showers and a slight chance of thunderstorms. Highs in the lower 80s. Chance of rain 30%. Monday night, partly cloudy. Lows in the lower 60s. Tuesday, sunny. Highs around 80. Tuesday night, mostly clear. Lows in the lower 60s. Wednesday, mostly sunny. Highs in the lower 80s. The 8 to 14 day outlook, from Thursday, August 20th to Wednesday, August 26th, calls for above normal temperatures and near normal precipitation. Normal high temperatures across central Pennsylvania during this period range from the mid-70s over the Allegheny Mountains to the low 80s across the lower Susquehanna Valley. Normal lows range from the low 50s over the Alleghenies to the low 60s across the lower Susquehanna Valley. Here are the 11 a.m. conditions in the Altoona area. In Altoona, it was partly sunny. The temperature was 75 degrees, the dew point 65, and the relative humidity 70%. The wind was northwest at 9 miles an hour.
the pressure was 30.01 inches and rising. At State College, it was partly sunny. The temperature was 73 degrees, the dew point 68, and the relative humidity 83%. The wind was west at 7 miles an hour. The pressure was 29.98 inches and rising. Now, a few other local conditions: Johnstown, cloudy 69, DuBois, cloudy 68, La Trobe, mostly sunny 75, Pittsburgh partly sunny 72, Erie, haze 76, Bradford partly sunny 71. To the south and east, York, sunny 80, Selins Grove mostly sunny 78, Harrisburg partly sunny 80, Philadelphia mostly sunny 85, Baltimore mostly sunny 82, Washington DC mostly sunny 83. Once again, in Altoona it was 75 degrees under partly sunny skies. And at State College it was 73 degrees under partly sunny skies. This is NOAA Weather Radio, All Hazards Station WNG 589. 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Here's the hazardous weather outlook for the following counties: Bedford, Blair, Cambria, and Huntingdon. For today and tonight, no hazardous weather is expected at this time. And now the extended outlook for the period Friday through Wednesday. The probability for widespread hazardous weather is low. A quieter period of weather is in store for the next few days, with lower precipitation chances statewide until Sunday. High temperatures today will range from the upper 70s across the mountains of northern and western Pennsylvania to the mid and upper 80s across the southeast. Lows tonight under a fair amount of mid and high level clouds will be in the 50s across the far north and mid to upper 60s across the southeast. A mid and upper level disturbance, resulting from an area of thunderstorms across the Midwest this afternoon and evening, will move quickly east and spread into the Commonwealth late tonight into Friday, accompanied by some showers and maybe a thunderstorm across mainly the southern tier of the state. A welcome change to lower humidity with plenty of sunshine will kick off the weekend as high pressure builds east into the area. This is ahead of Sunday, which will see another round of precipitation move through the Commonwealth. Here is the latest National Weather Service forecast for Blair and Bedford counties, including the city of Altoona. This afternoon, mostly sunny. Highs in the lower 80s. Northwest winds 5 to 10 miles an hour with gusts up to 20 miles an hour. Tonight, mostly cloudy through 2 a.m., then becoming partly cloudy. Patchy fog between midnight and 4 a.m. Areas of fog after 4 a.m. Lows in the mid-60s. Northwest winds around 5 miles an hour. Friday, partly sunny in the morning, then becoming mostly cloudy. Areas of fog before 8 a.m. Patchy fog between 8 a.m. and 10 a.m. A slight chance of showers between 8 a.m. and 4 p.m. A slight chance of thunderstorms after 2 p.m. A chance of showers after 4 p.m. Rainfall amounts less than a tenth of an inch. Highs around 80. Northwest winds around 5 miles an hour. Chance of rain 40%. Friday night, cloudy with a chance of showers and a slight chance of thunderstorms before 8 p.m., then mostly cloudy with a chance of showers between 8 p.m. and 2 a.m. Partly cloudy after 2 a.m. Rainfall amounts less than a tenth of an inch. Lows in the lower 60s. North winds around 5 miles an hour. Chance of rain 50%. Here is the latest National Weather Service forecast for Cambria County, including the city of Johnstown. This afternoon, partly sunny. Highs in the upper 70s. Northwest winds 5 to 10 miles an hour with gusts up to 20 miles an hour. Tonight, mostly cloudy through 2 a.m., then becoming partly cloudy. A slight chance of showers before 8 p.m. Patchy fog after midnight. Lows in the lower 60s. Northwest winds around 5 miles an hour. Chance of rain 20%. Friday, partly sunny in the morning, then becoming mostly cloudy. Patchy fog before 10 a.m. Highs in the upper 70s. Northeast winds around 5 miles an hour, becoming northwest in the afternoon. Friday night, cloudy with a slight chance of showers and thunderstorms before 8 p.m., then partly cloudy after 8 p.m. Lows around 60. Northwest winds around 5 miles an hour, becoming northeast after midnight. Chance of rain 20%.
And now the extended forecast for South Central Pennsylvania. Saturday, mostly sunny. Highs in the lower 80s. Saturday night, mostly cloudy with a chance of showers and a slight chance of thunderstorms. Lows in the mid-60s. Chance of rain 50%. Sunday, showers likely and a chance of thunderstorms. Highs in the lower 80s. Chance of rain 70%. Sunday night, showers likely and a chance of thunderstorms. Lows in the upper 60s. Chance of rain 70%. Monday, partly sunny with a chance of showers and a slight chance of thunderstorms. Highs in the lower 80s. Chance of rain 30%. Monday night, partly cloudy. Lows in the lower 60s. Tuesday, sunny. Highs around 80. Tuesday night, mostly clear. Lows in the lower 60s. Wednesday, mostly sunny. Highs in the lower 80s. The 8 to 14 day outlook, from Thursday, August 20th to Wednesday, August 26th, calls for above normal temperatures and near normal precipitation. Normal high temperatures across central Pennsylvania during this period range from the mid-70s over the Allegheny Mountains to the low 80s across the lower Susquehanna Valley. Normal lows range from the low 50s over the Alleghenies to the low 60s across the lower Susquehanna Valley. Here are the noon conditions in the Altoona area. In Altoona, it was partly sunny. The temperature was 77 degrees, the dew point 66, and the relative humidity 68%. The wind was northwest at 7 miles an hour. The pressure was 30.01 inches and steady. At State College, it was partly sunny. The temperature was 75 degrees, the dew point 68, and the relative humidity 78%. The wind was west at 13 miles an hour. The pressure was 30.00 inches and rising. Now, a few other local conditions: Johnstown, partly sunny 72, DuBois, cloudy 70, La Trobe, partly sunny 77, Pittsburgh, partly sunny 75, Erie, haze 77, Bradford, cloudy 71. To the south and east, York, sunny 81, Selins Grove, mostly sunny 79, Harrisburg, mostly sunny 82, Philadelphia, partly sunny 85, Baltimore, mostly sunny 85, Washington, D.C., mostly sunny 84. Once again, in Altoona, it was 77 degrees under partly sunny skies. And at State College, it was 75 degrees under partly sunny skies. This is NOAA Weather Radio, All Hazards Station WNG 589. 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Here's the hazardous weather outlook for the following counties: Bedford, Blair, Cambria, and Huntingdon. For today and tonight, no hazardous weather is expected at this time. And now the extended outlook for the period Friday through Wednesday. The probability for widespread hazardous weather is low. A quieter period of weather is in store for the next few days, with lower precipitation chances statewide until Sunday. High temperatures today will range from the upper 70s across the mountains of northern and western Pennsylvania to the mid and upper 80s across the southeast. Lows tonight under a fair amount of mid and high level clouds will be in the 50s across the far north and mid to upper 60s across the southeast. A mid and upper level disturbance, resulting from an area of thunderstorms across the Midwest this afternoon and evening, will move quickly east and spread into the Commonwealth late tonight into Friday, accompanied by some showers and maybe a thunderstorm across mainly the southern tier of the state. A welcome change to lower humidity with plenty of sunshine will kick off the weekend as high pressure builds east into the area. This is ahead of Sunday, which will see another round of precipitation move through the Commonwealth. Here is the latest National Weather Service forecast for Blair and Bedford counties, including the city of Altoona. This afternoon, mostly sunny. Highs in the lower 80s. Northwest winds 5 to 10 miles an hour with gusts up to 20 miles an hour. Tonight, mostly cloudy through 2 a.m., then becoming partly cloudy. Patchy fog between midnight and 4 a.m. Areas of fog after 4 a.m. Lows in the mid-60s. Northwest winds around 5 miles an hour. Friday, partly sunny in the morning, then becoming mostly cloudy. Areas of fog before 8 a.m. Patchy fog between 8 a.m. and 10 a.m.
A slight chance of showers between 8 a.m. and 4 p.m. A slight chance of thunderstorms after 2 p.m. A chance of showers after 4 p.m. Rainfall amounts less than a tenth of an inch. Highs around 80. Northwest winds around 5 miles an hour. Chance of rain 40%. Friday night, cloudy with a chance of showers and a slight chance of thunderstorms before 8 p.m., then mostly cloudy with a chance of showers between 8 p.m. and 2 a.m. Partly cloudy after 2 a.m. Rainfall amounts less than a tenth of an inch. Lows in the lower 60s. North winds around 5 miles an hour. Chance of rain 50%. Here is the latest National Weather Service forecast for Cambria County, including the city of Johnstown. This afternoon, partly sunny. Highs in the upper 70s. Northwest winds 5 to 10 miles an hour with gusts up to 20 miles an hour. Tonight, mostly cloudy through 2 a.m., then becoming partly cloudy. A slight chance of showers before 8 p.m. Patchy fog after midnight. Lows in the lower 60s. Northwest winds around 5 miles an hour. Chance of rain 20%. Friday, partly sunny in the morning, then becoming mostly cloudy. Patchy fog before 10 a.m. Highs in the upper 70s. Northeast winds around 5 miles an hour, becoming northwest in the afternoon. Friday night, cloudy with a slight chance of showers and thunderstorms before 8 p.m., then partly cloudy after 8 p.m. Lows around 60. Northwest winds around 5 miles an hour, becoming northeast after midnight. Chance of rain 20%. And now the extended forecast for South Central Pennsylvania. Saturday, mostly sunny. Highs in the lower 80s. Saturday night, mostly cloudy with a chance of showers and a slight chance of thunderstorms. Lows in the mid-60s. Chance of rain 50%. Sunday, showers likely and a chance of thunderstorms. Highs in the lower 80s. Chance of rain 70%. Sunday night, showers likely and a chance of thunderstorms. Lows in the upper 60s. Chance of rain 70%. Monday, partly sunny with a chance of showers and a slight chance of thunderstorms. Highs in the lower 80s. Chance of rain 30%. Monday night, partly cloudy. Lows in the lower 60s. Tuesday, sunny. Highs around 80. Tuesday night, mostly clear. Lows in the lower 60s. Wednesday, mostly sunny. Highs in the lower 80s. The 8 to 14 day outlook, from Thursday, August 20th to Wednesday, August 26th, calls for above normal temperatures and near normal precipitation. Normal high temperatures across central Pennsylvania during this period range from the mid-70s over the Allegheny Mountains to the low 80s across the lower Susquehanna Valley. Normal lows range from the low 50s over the Alleghenies to the low 60s across the lower Susquehanna Valley. Here are the noon conditions in the Altoona area. In Altoona, it was partly sunny. The temperature was 77 degrees, the dew point 66, and the relative humidity 68%. The wind was northwest at 7 miles an hour. The pressure was 30.01 inches and steady. At State College, it was partly sunny. The temperature was 75 degrees, the dew point 68, and the relative humidity 78%. The wind was west at 13 miles an hour. The pressure was 30.00 inches and rising. Now, a few other local conditions: Johnstown, partly sunny 72, DuBois, cloudy 70, Latrobe, partly sunny 77, Pittsburgh, partly sunny 75, Erie, haze 77, Bradford, cloudy 71. To the south and east, York, sunny 81, Selins Grove, mostly sunny 79, Harrisburg, mostly sunny 82, Philadelphia, partly sunny 85, Baltimore, mostly sunny 85, Washington, D.C., mostly sunny 84. Once again, in Altoona it was 77 degrees under partly sunny skies. And at State College it was 75 degrees under partly sunny skies. This is NOAA Weather Radio, All Hazards Station WMG 589. 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Here's the hazardous weather outlook for the following counties: Bedford, Blair, Cambria, and Huntingdon. For today and tonight,
No hazardous weather is expected at this time. And now the extended outlook for the period Friday through Wednesday. The probability for widespread hazardous weather is low. A quieter period of weather is in store for the next few days with lower precipitation chances statewide until Sunday. High temperatures today will range from the upper 70s across the mountains of northern and western Pennsylvania to the mid and upper 80s across the southeast. Lows tonight under a fair amount of mid and high level clouds will be in the 50s across the far north and mid to upper 60s across the southeast. A mid and upper level disturbance, resulting from an area of thunderstorms across the Midwest this afternoon and evening, will move quickly east and spread into the Commonwealth late tonight into Friday, accompanied by some showers and maybe a thunderstorm across mainly the southern tier of the state. A welcome change to lower humidity with plenty of sunshine will kick off the weekend as high pressure builds east into the area. This is ahead of Sunday, which will see another round of precipitation move through the Commonwealth. Here is the latest National Weather Service forecast for Blair and Bedford counties, including the city of Altoona. This afternoon, mostly sunny. Highs in the lower 80s. Northwest winds 5 to 10 miles an hour with gusts up to 20 miles an hour. Tonight, mostly cloudy through 2 a.m., then becoming partly cloudy. Patchy fog between midnight and 4 a.m. Areas of fog after 4 a.m. Lows in the mid-60s. Northwest winds around 5 miles an hour. Friday, partly sunny in the morning, then becoming mostly cloudy. Areas of fog before 8 a.m. Patchy fog between 8 a.m. and 10 a.m. A slight chance of showers between 8 a.m. and 4 p.m. A slight chance of thunderstorms after 2 p.m. A chance of showers after 4 p.m. Rainfall amounts less than a tenth of an inch. Highs around 80. Northwest winds around 5 miles an hour. Chance of rain 40%. Friday night, cloudy with a chance of showers and a slight chance of thunderstorms before 8 p.m., then mostly cloudy with a chance of showers between 8 p.m. and 2 a.m. Partly cloudy after 2 a.m. Rainfall amounts less than a tenth of an inch. Lows in the lower 60s. North winds around 5 miles an hour. Chance of rain 50%. Here is the latest National Weather Service forecast for Cambria County, including the city of Johnstown. This afternoon, partly sunny. Highs in the upper 70s. Northwest winds 5 to 10 miles an hour with gusts up to 20 miles an hour. Tonight, mostly cloudy through 2 a.m., then becoming partly cloudy. A slight chance of showers before 8 p.m. Patchy fog after midnight. Lows in the lower 60s. Northwest winds around 5 miles an hour. Chance of rain 20%. Friday, partly sunny in the morning, then becoming mostly cloudy. Patchy fog before 10 a.m. Highs in the upper 70s. Northeast winds around 5 miles an hour, becoming northwest in the afternoon. Friday night, cloudy with a slight chance of showers and thunderstorms before 8 p.m., then partly cloudy after 8 p.m. Lows around 60. Northwest winds around 5 miles an hour, becoming northeast after midnight. Chance of rain 20%. And now the extended forecast for South Central Pennsylvania. Saturday, mostly sunny. Highs in the lower 80s. Saturday night, mostly cloudy with a chance of showers and a slight chance of thunderstorms. Lows in the mid-60s. Chance of rain 50%. Sunday, showers likely and a chance of thunderstorms. Highs in the lower 80s. Chance of rain 70%. Sunday night, showers likely and a chance of thunderstorms. Lows in the upper 60s. Chance of rain 70%. Monday, partly sunny with a chance of showers and a slight chance of thunderstorms. Highs in the lower 80s. Chance of rain 30%. Monday night, partly cloudy. Lows in the lower 60s. Tuesday, sunny. Highs around 80. Tuesday night, mostly clear. Lows in the lower 60s. Wednesday, mostly sunny. Highs in the lower 80s. The 8 to 14 day outlook, from Thursday, August 20th to Wednesday, August 26th, calls for above normal temperatures and near normal precipitation.
Normal high temperatures across central Pennsylvania during this period range from the mid-70s over the Allegheny Mountains to the low 80s across the lower Susquehanna Valley. Normal lows range from the low 50s over the Alleghenies to the low 60s across the lower Susquehanna Valley. Here are the noon conditions in the Altoona area. In Altoona, it was partly sunny. The temperature was 77 degrees, the dew point 66, and the relative humidity 68%. The wind was northwest at 7 miles an hour. The pressure was 30.01 inches and steady. At State College, it was partly sunny. The temperature was 75 degrees, the dew point 68, and the relative humidity 78%. The wind was west at 13 miles an hour. The pressure was 30.00 inches and rising. Now, a few other local conditions: Johnstown, partly sunny 72, Dubois, cloudy 70, La Trobe, partly sunny 77, Pittsburgh, partly sunny 75, Erie, haze 77, Bradford, cloudy 71. To the south and east, York, sunny 81, Selins Grove, mostly sunny 79, Harrisburg, mostly sunny 82, Philadelphia, partly sunny 85, Baltimore, mostly sunny 85, Washington, D.C., mostly sunny 84. Once again, in Altoona, it was 77 degrees under partly sunny skies. And at State College, it was 75 degrees under partly sunny skies. This is NOAA Weather Radio, All Hazards Station WNG 589. 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Here's the hazardous weather outlook for the following counties: Bedford, Blair, Cambria, and Huntingdon. For today and tonight, no hazardous weather is expected at this time. And now the extended outlook for the period Friday through Wednesday. The probability for widespread hazardous weather is low. A quieter period of weather is in store for the next few days, with lower precipitation chances statewide until Sunday. High temperatures today will range from the upper 70s across the mountains of northern and western Pennsylvania to the mid and upper 80s across the southeast. Lows tonight under a fair amount of mid and high level clouds will be in the 50s across the far north and mid to upper 60s across the southeast. A mid and upper level disturbance, resulting from an area of thunderstorms across the Midwest this afternoon and evening, will move quickly east and spread into the Commonwealth late tonight into Friday, accompanied by some showers and maybe a thunderstorm across mainly the southern tier of the state. A welcome change to lower humidity with plenty of sunshine will kick off the weekend as high pressure builds east into the area. This is ahead of Sunday, which will see another round of precipitation move through the Commonwealth. 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Broadcasts originate from the National Weather Service in State College and are transmitted from the tower facilities provided by the Blair County Emergency Management Agency in Frankstown on a frequency of 162.425 MHz. We are located at Innovation Park in State College. 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Properly set weather radios with the alarm device will alert you when severe weather warnings or watches are issued. Programming on this station will be temporarily changed during severe weather to bring you the latest information. Warnings and safety information from the National Weather Service may someday save your life or protect your property. Here is the latest National Weather Service forecast for Blair and Bedford counties, including the city of Altoona. This afternoon, mostly sunny. Highs in the lower 80s. Northwest winds 5 to 10 miles an hour with gusts up to 20 miles an hour. Tonight, mostly cloudy through 2 a.m., then becoming partly cloudy. Patchy fog between midnight and 4 a.m. Areas of fog after 4 a.m. Lows in the mid-60s. Northwest winds around 5 miles an hour. Friday, partly sunny in the morning, then becoming mostly cloudy. Areas of fog before 8 a.m. Patchy fog between 8 a.m. and 10 a.m. A slight chance of showers between 8 a.m. and 4 p.m. A slight chance of thunderstorms after 2 p.m. A chance of showers after 4 p.m. Rainfall amounts less than a tenth of an inch. Highs around 80. Northwest winds around 5 miles an hour. Chance of rain 40%. Friday night, cloudy with a chance of showers and a slight chance of thunderstorms before 8 p.m.,
then mostly cloudy with a chance of showers between 8 p.m. and 2 a.m. Partly cloudy after 2 a.m. Rainfall amounts less than a tenth of an inch. Lows in the lower 60s. North winds around 5 miles an hour. Chance of rain 50%. Here is the latest National Weather Service forecast for Cambria County, including the city of Johnstown. This afternoon, partly sunny. Highs in the upper 70s. Northwest winds 5 to 10 miles an hour with gusts up to 20 miles an hour. Tonight, mostly cloudy through 2 a.m., then becoming partly cloudy. A slight chance of showers before 8 p.m. Patchy fog after midnight. Lows in the lower 60s. Northwest winds around 5 miles an hour. Chance of rain 20%. Friday, partly sunny in the morning, then becoming mostly cloudy. Patchy fog before 10 a.m. Highs in the upper 70s. Northeast winds around 5 miles an hour, becoming northwest in the afternoon. Friday night, cloudy with a slight chance of showers and thunderstorms before 8 p.m., then partly cloudy after 8 p.m. Lows around 60. Northwest winds around 5 miles an hour, becoming northeast after midnight. Chance of rain 20%. And now the extended forecast for South Central Pennsylvania. Saturday, mostly sunny. Highs in the lower 80s. Saturday night, mostly cloudy with a chance of showers and a slight chance of thunderstorms. Lows in the mid-60s. Chance of rain 50%. Sunday, showers likely and a chance of thunderstorms. Highs in the lower 80s. Chance of rain 70%. Sunday night, showers likely and a chance of thunderstorms. Lows in the upper 60s. Chance of rain 70%. Monday, partly sunny with a chance of showers and a slight chance of thunderstorms. Highs in the lower 80s. Chance of rain 30%. Monday night, partly cloudy. Lows in the lower 60s. Tuesday, sunny. Highs around 80. Tuesday night, mostly clear. Lows in the lower 60s. Wednesday, mostly sunny. Highs in the lower 80s. The 8 to 14 day outlook, from Thursday, August 20th to Wednesday, August 26th, calls for above normal temperatures and near normal precipitation. Normal high temperatures across central Pennsylvania during this period range from the mid-70s over the Allegheny Mountains to the low 80s across the lower Susquehanna Valley. Normal lows range from the low 50s over the Alleghenies to the low 60s across the lower Susquehanna Valley. Here are the noon conditions in the Altoona area. In Altoona, it was partly sunny. The temperature was 77 degrees, the dew point 66, and the relative humidity 68%. The wind was northwest at 7 miles an hour. The pressure was 30.01 inches and steady. At State College, it was partly sunny. The temperature was 75 degrees, the dew point 68, and the relative humidity 78%. The wind was west at 13 miles an hour. The pressure was 30.00 inches and rising. Now, a few other local conditions: Johnstown, partly sunny 72, Du Bois, cloudy 70, La Trobe, partly sunny 77, Pittsburgh, partly sunny 75, Erie, haze 77, Bradford, cloudy 71. To the south and east, York, sunny 81, Selins Grove, mostly sunny 79, Harrisburg, mostly sunny 82, Philadelphia, partly sunny 85, Baltimore, mostly sunny 85, Washington, D.C., mostly sunny 84. Once again, in Altoona it was 77 degrees under partly sunny skies. And at State College it was 75 degrees under partly sunny skies. This is NOAA Weather Radio, All Hazards Station WNG 589. 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Here's the hazardous weather outlook for the following counties: Bedford, Blair, Cambria, and Huntingdon. For today and tonight, no hazardous weather is expected at this time. And now the extended outlook for the period Friday through Wednesday. The probability for widespread hazardous weather is low. A quieter period of weather is in store for the next few days, with lower precipitation chances statewide until Sunday.
High temperatures today will range from the upper 70s across the mountains of northern and western Pennsylvania to the mid and upper 80s across the southeast. Lows tonight under a fair amount of mid and high-level clouds will be in the 50s across the far north and mid to upper 60s across the southeast. A mid and upper level disturbance, resulting from an area of thunderstorms across the Midwest this afternoon and evening, will move quickly east and spread into the Commonwealth late tonight into Friday, accompanied by some showers and maybe a thunderstorm across mainly the southern tier of the state. A welcome change to lower humidity with plenty of sunshine will kick off the weekend as high pressure builds east into the area. This is ahead of Sunday, which will see another round of precipitation move through the Commonwealth. Here is the latest National Weather Service forecast for Blair and Bedford counties, including the city of Altoona. This afternoon, mostly sunny. Highs in the lower 80s. Northwest winds 5 to 10 miles an hour with gusts up to 20 miles an hour. Tonight, mostly cloudy through 2 a.m., then becoming partly cloudy. Patchy fog between midnight and 4 a.m. Areas of fog after 4 a.m. Lows in the mid-60s. Northwest winds around 5 miles an hour. Friday, partly sunny in the morning, then becoming mostly cloudy. Areas of fog before 8 a.m. Patchy fog between 8 a.m. and 10 a.m. A slight chance of showers between 8 a.m. and 4 p.m. A slight chance of thunderstorms after 2 p.m. A chance of showers after 4 p.m. Rainfall amounts less than a tenth of an inch. Highs around 80. Northwest winds around 5 miles an hour. Chance of rain 40%. Friday night, cloudy with a chance of showers and a slight chance of thunderstorms before 8 p.m., then mostly cloudy with a chance of showers between 8 p.m. and 2 a.m. Partly cloudy after 2 a.m. Rainfall amounts less than a tenth of an inch. Lows in the lower 60s. North winds around 5 miles an hour. Chance of rain 50%. Here is the latest National Weather Service forecast for Cambria County, including the city of Johnstown. This afternoon, partly sunny. Highs in the upper 70s. Northwest winds 5 to 10 miles an hour with gusts up to 20 miles an hour. Tonight, mostly cloudy through 2 a.m., then becoming partly cloudy. A slight chance of showers before 8 p.m. Patchy fog after midnight. Lows in the lower 60s. Northwest winds around 5 miles an hour. Chance of rain 20%. Friday, partly sunny in the morning, then becoming mostly cloudy. Patchy fog before 10 a.m. Highs in the upper 70s. Northeast winds around 5 miles an hour, becoming northwest in the afternoon. Friday night, cloudy with a slight chance of showers and thunderstorms before 8 p.m., then partly cloudy after 8 p.m. Lows around 60. Northwest winds around 5 miles an hour, becoming northeast after midnight. Chance of rain 20%. And now the extended forecast for South Central Pennsylvania. Saturday, mostly sunny. Highs in the lower 80s. Saturday night, mostly cloudy with a chance of showers and a slight chance of thunderstorms. Lows in the mid-60s. Chance of rain 50%. Sunday, showers likely and a chance of thunderstorms. Highs in the lower 80s. Chance of rain 70%. Sunday night, showers likely and a chance of thunderstorms. Lows in the upper 60s. Chance of rain 70%. Monday, partly sunny with a chance of showers and a slight chance of thunderstorms. Highs in the lower 80s. Chance of rain 30%. Monday night, partly cloudy. Lows in the lower 60s. Tuesday, sunny. Highs around 80. Tuesday night, mostly clear. Lows in the lower 60s. Wednesday, mostly sunny. Highs in the lower 80s. The 8 to 14 day outlook, from Thursday, August 20th to Wednesday, August 26th, calls for above normal temperatures and near normal precipitation. Normal high temperatures across central Pennsylvania during this period range from the mid-70s over the Allegheny Mountains to the low 80s across the lower Susquehanna Valley. Normal lows range from the low 50s over the Alleghenies to the low 60s across the lower Susquehanna Valley. Here are the noon conditions in the Altoona area. In Altoona, it was partly sunny.
The temperature was 77 degrees, the dew point 66, and the relative humidity 68%. The wind was northwest at 7 miles an hour. The pressure was 30.01 inches and steady. At State College, it was partly sunny. The temperature was 75 degrees, the dew point 68, and the relative humidity 78%. The wind was west at 13 miles an hour. The pressure was 30.00 inches and rising. Now, a few other local conditions: Johnstown, partly sunny 72, Dubois, cloudy 70, La Trobe, partly sunny 77, Pittsburgh, partly sunny 75, Erie, haze 77, Bradford, cloudy 71. To the south and east, York, sunny 81, Selins Grove, mostly sunny 79, Harrisburg, mostly sunny 82, Philadelphia, partly sunny 85, Baltimore, mostly sunny 85, Washington, D.C., mostly sunny 84. Once again, in Altoona it was 77 degrees under partly sunny skies. And at State College it was 75 degrees under partly sunny skies. This is NOAA Weather Radio, All Hazards Station WNG 589. 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Here's the hazardous weather outlook for the following counties: Bedford, Blair, Cambria, and Huntingdon. For today and tonight, no hazardous weather is expected at this time. And now the extended outlook for the period Friday through Wednesday. The probability for widespread hazardous weather is low. A quieter period of weather is in store for the next few days, with lower precipitation chances statewide until Sunday. High temperatures today will range from the upper 70s across the mountains of northern and western Pennsylvania to the mid and upper 80s across the southeast. Lows tonight under a fair amount of mid and high level clouds will be in the 50s across the far north and mid to upper 60s across the southeast. A mid and upper level disturbance, resulting from an area of thunderstorms across the Midwest this afternoon and evening, will move quickly east and spread into the Commonwealth late tonight into Friday, accompanied by some showers and maybe a thunderstorm across mainly the southern tier of the state. A welcome change to lower humidity with plenty of sunshine will kick off the weekend as high pressure builds east into the area. This is ahead of Sunday, which will see another round of precipitation move through the Commonwealth. Here is the latest National Weather Service forecast for Blair and Bedford counties, including the city of Altoona. This afternoon, mostly sunny. Highs in the lower 80s. Northwest winds 5 to 10 miles an hour with gusts up to 20 miles an hour. Tonight, mostly cloudy through 2 a.m., then becoming partly cloudy. Patchy fog between midnight and 4 a.m. Areas of fog after 4 a.m. Lows in the mid-60s. Northwest winds around 5 miles an hour. Friday, partly sunny in the morning, then becoming mostly cloudy. Areas of fog before 8 a.m. Patchy fog between 8 a.m. and 10 a.m. A slight chance of showers between 8 a.m. and 4 p.m. A slight chance of thunderstorms after 2 p.m. A chance of showers after 4 p.m. Rainfall amounts less than a tenth of an inch. Highs around 80. Northwest winds around 5 miles an hour. Chance of rain 40%. Friday night, cloudy with a chance of showers and a slight chance of thunderstorms before 8 p.m., then mostly cloudy with a chance of showers between 8 p.m. and 2 a.m. Partly cloudy after 2 a.m. Rainfall amounts less than a tenth of an inch. Lows in the lower 60s. North winds around 5 miles an hour. Chance of rain 50%. Here is the latest National Weather Service forecast for Cambria County, including the city of Johnstown. This afternoon, partly sunny. Highs in the upper 70s. Northwest winds 5 to 10 miles an hour with gusts up to 20 miles an hour. Tonight, mostly cloudy through 2 a.m., then becoming partly cloudy. A slight chance of showers before 8 p.m. Patchy fog after midnight. Lows in the lower 60s. Northwest winds around 5 miles an hour. Chance of rain 20%. Friday, partly sunny in the morning, then becoming mostly cloudy. Patchy fog before 10 a.m. Highs in the upper 70s. Northeast winds around 5 miles an hour, becoming northwest in the afternoon. Friday night, cloudy with a slight chance of showers and thunderstorms before 8 p.m., then partly cloudy after 8 p.m.
lows around 60. Northwest winds around 5 miles an hour, becoming northeast after midnight. Chance of rain 20%. And now the extended forecast for south central Pennsylvania. Saturday, mostly sunny. Highs in the lower 80s. Saturday night, mostly cloudy with a chance of showers and a slight chance of thunderstorms. Lows in the mid-60s. Chance of rain 50%. Sunday, showers likely and a chance of thunderstorms. Highs in the lower 80s. Chance of rain 70%. Sunday night, showers likely and a chance of thunderstorms. Lows in the upper 60s. Chance of rain 70%. Monday, partly sunny with a chance of showers and a slight chance of thunderstorms. Highs in the lower 80s. Chance of rain 30%. Monday night, partly cloudy. Lows in the lower 60s. Tuesday, sunny. Highs around 80. Tuesday night, mostly clear. Lows in the lower 60s. Wednesday, mostly sunny. Highs in the lower 80s. The 8 to 14 day outlook, from Thursday, August 20th to Wednesday, August 26th, calls for above normal temperatures and near normal precipitation. Normal high temperatures across central Pennsylvania during this period range from the mid-70s over the Allegheny Mountains to the low 80s across the lower Susquehanna Valley. Normal lows range from the low 50s over the Alleghenies to the low 60s across the lower Susquehanna Valley. Here are the noon conditions in the Altoona area. In Altoona, it was partly sunny. The temperature was 77 degrees, the dew point 66, and the relative humidity 68%. The wind was northwest at 7 miles an hour. The pressure was 30.01 inches and steady. At State College, it was partly sunny. The temperature was 75 degrees, the dew point 68, and the relative humidity 78%. The wind was west at 13 miles an hour. The pressure was 30.00 inches and rising. Now, a few other local conditions: Johnstown, partly sunny 72, Du Bois, cloudy 70, La Trobe, partly sunny 77, Pittsburgh, partly sunny 75, Erie, haze 77, Bradford, cloudy 71. To the south and east, York, sunny 81, Selins Grove, mostly sunny 79, Harrisburg, mostly sunny 82, Philadelphia, partly sunny 85, Baltimore, mostly sunny 85, Washington, D.C., mostly sunny 84. Once again, in Altoona, it was 77 degrees under partly sunny skies. And at State College, it was 75 degrees under partly sunny skies. This is NOAA Weather Radio, All Hazards Station WNG 589. 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Here's the hazardous weather outlook for the following counties: Bedford, Blair, Cambria, and Huntingdon. For today and tonight, no hazardous weather is expected at this time. And now the extended outlook for the period Friday through Wednesday. The probability for widespread hazardous weather is low. A quieter period of weather is in store for the next few days, with lower precipitation chances statewide until Sunday. High temperatures today will range from the upper 70s across the mountains of northern and western Pennsylvania to the mid and upper 80s across the southeast. Lows tonight under a fair amount of mid and high level clouds will be in the 50s across the far north and mid to upper 60s across the southeast. A mid and upper level disturbance, resulting from an area of thunderstorms across the Midwest this afternoon and evening, will move quickly east and spread into the Commonwealth late tonight into Friday, accompanied by some showers and maybe a thunderstorm across mainly the southern tier of the state. A welcome change to lower humidity with plenty of sunshine will kick off the weekend as high pressure builds east into the area. This is ahead of Sunday, which will see another round of precipitation move through the Commonwealth. Here is the latest National Weather Service forecast for Blair and Bedford counties, including the city of Altoona. This afternoon, mostly sunny. Highs in the lower 80s. Northwest winds 5 to 10 miles an hour with gusts up to 20 miles an hour. Tonight, mostly cloudy through 2 a.m., then becoming partly cloudy. Patchy fog between midnight and 4 a.m. Areas of fog after 4 a.m. Lows in the mid-60s. Northwest winds around 5 miles an hour.
Friday, partly sunny in the morning, then becoming mostly cloudy. Areas of fog before 8 a.m. Patchy fog between 8 a.m. and 10 a.m. A slight chance of showers between 8 a.m. and 4 p.m. A slight chance of thunderstorms after 2 p.m. A chance of showers after 4 p.m. Rainfall amounts less than a tenth of an inch. Highs around 80. Northwest winds around 5 miles an hour. Chance of rain 40%. Friday night, cloudy with a chance of showers and a slight chance of thunderstorms before 8 p.m., then mostly cloudy with a chance of showers between 8 p.m. and 2 a.m. Partly cloudy after 2 a.m. Rainfall amounts less than a tenth of an inch. Lows in the lower 60s. North winds around 5 miles an hour. Chance of rain 50%. Here is the latest National Weather Service forecast for Cambria County, including the city of Johnstown. This afternoon, partly sunny. Highs in the upper 70s. Northwest winds 5 to 10 miles an hour with gusts up to 20 miles an hour. Tonight, mostly cloudy through 2 a.m., then becoming partly cloudy. A slight chance of showers before 8 p.m. Patchy fog after midnight. Lows in the lower 60s. Northwest winds around 5 miles an hour. Chance of rain 20%. Friday, partly sunny in the morning, then becoming mostly cloudy. Patchy fog before 10 a.m. Highs in the upper 70s. Northeast winds around 5 miles an hour, becoming northwest in the afternoon. Friday night, cloudy with a slight chance of showers and thunderstorms before 8 p.m., then partly cloudy after 8 p.m. Lows around 60. Northwest winds around 5 miles an hour, becoming northeast after midnight. Chance of rain 20%. And now the extended forecast for South Central Pennsylvania. Saturday, mostly sunny. Highs in the lower 80s. Saturday night, mostly cloudy with a chance of showers and a slight chance of thunderstorms. Lows in the mid-60s. Chance of rain 50%. Sunday, showers likely and a chance of thunderstorms. Highs in the lower 80s. Chance of rain 70%. Sunday night, showers likely and a chance of thunderstorms. Lows in the upper 60s. Chance of rain 70%. Monday, partly sunny with a chance of showers and a slight chance of thunderstorms. Highs in the lower 80s. Chance of rain 30%. Monday night, partly cloudy. Lows in the lower 60s. Tuesday, sunny. Highs around 80. Tuesday night, mostly clear. Lows in the lower 60s. Wednesday, mostly sunny. Highs in the lower 80s. The 8 to 14 day outlook, from Thursday, August 20th to Wednesday, August 26th, calls for above normal temperatures and near normal precipitation. Normal high temperatures across central Pennsylvania during this period range from the mid-70s over the Allegheny Mountains to the low 80s across the lower Susquehanna Valley. Normal lows range from the low 50s over the Alleghenies to the low 60s across the lower Susquehanna Valley. Here are the noon conditions in the Altoona area. In Altoona, it was partly sunny. The temperature was 77 degrees, the dew point 66, and the relative humidity 68%. The wind was northwest at 7 miles an hour. The pressure was 30.01 inches and steady. At State College, it was partly sunny. The temperature was 75 degrees, the dew point 68, and the relative humidity 78%. The wind was west at 13 miles an hour. The pressure was 30.00 inches and rising. Now, a few other local conditions: Johnstown, partly sunny 72, Du Bois, cloudy 70, La Trobe, partly sunny 77, Pittsburgh, partly sunny 75, Erie, hazy 77, Bradford, cloudy 71. To the south and east, York, sunny 81, Selins Grove, mostly sunny 79, Harrisburg, mostly sunny 82, Philadelphia, partly sunny 85, Baltimore, mostly sunny 85, Washington, D.C., mostly sunny 84. Once again, in Altoona, it was 77 degrees under partly sunny skies. And at State College, it was 75 degrees under partly sunny skies. 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
Here's the hazardous weather outlook for the following counties: Bedford, Blair, Cambria, and Huntingdon. For today and tonight, no hazardous weather is expected at this time. And now the extended outlook for the period Friday through Wednesday. The probability for widespread hazardous weather is low. A quieter period of weather is in store for the next few days, with lower precipitation chances statewide until Sunday. High temperatures today will range from the upper 70s across the mountains of North

counties, including the city of Altoona. This afternoon, mostly sunny. Highs in the lower 80s. Northwest winds 5 to 10 miles an hour with gusts up to 20 miles an hour. Tonight, mostly cloudy through 2 a.m., then becoming partly cloudy. Patchy fog between midnight and 4 a.m. Areas of fog after 4 a.m. Lows in the mid-60s. Northwest winds around 5 miles an hour. Friday, partly sunny in the morning, then becoming mostly cloudy. Areas of fog before 8 a.m. Patchy fog between 8 a.m. and 10 a.m. A slight chance of showers between 8 a.m. and 4 p.m. A slight chance of thunderstorms after 2 p.m. A chance of showers after 4 p.m. Rainfall amounts less than a tenth of an inch. Highs around 80. Northwest winds around 5 miles an hour. Chance of rain 40%. Friday night, cloudy with a chance of showers and a slight chance of thunderstorms before 8 p.m., then mostly cloudy with a chance of showers between 8 p.m. and 2 a.m. Partly cloudy after 2 a.m. Rainfall amounts less than a tenth of an inch. Lows in the lower 60s. North winds around 5 miles an hour. Chance of rain 50%. Here is the latest National Weather Service forecast for Cambria County, including the city of Johnstown. This afternoon, partly sunny. Highs in the upper 70s. Northwest winds 5 to 10 miles an hour with gusts up to 20 miles an hour. Tonight, mostly cloudy through 2 a.m., then becoming partly cloudy. A slight chance of showers before 8 p.m. Patchy fog after midnight. Lows in the lower 60s. Northwest winds around 5 miles an hour. Chance of rain 20%. Friday, partly sunny in the morning, then becoming mostly cloudy. Patchy fog before 10 a.m. Highs in the upper 70s. Northeast winds around 5 miles an hour, becoming northwest in the afternoon. Friday night, cloudy with a slight chance of showers and thunderstorms before 8 p.m., then partly cloudy after 8 p.m. Lows around 60. Northwest winds around 5 miles an hour, becoming northeast after midnight. Chance of rain 20%. And now the extended forecast for South Central Pennsylvania. Saturday, mostly sunny. Highs in the lower 80s. Saturday night, mostly cloudy with a chance of showers and a slight chance of thunderstorms. Lows in the mid-60s. Chance of rain 50%. Sunday, showers likely and a chance of thunderstorms. Highs in the lower 80s. Chance of rain 70%. Sunday night, showers likely and a chance of thunderstorms. Lows in the upper 60s. Chance of rain 70%. Monday, partly sunny with a chance of showers and a slight chance of thunderstorms. Highs in the lower 80s. Chance of rain 30%. Monday night, partly cloudy. Lows in the lower 60s. Tuesday, sunny. Highs around 80. Tuesday night, mostly clear. Lows in the lower 60s. Wednesday, mostly sunny. Highs in the lower 80s. The 8 to 14 day outlook, from Thursday, August 20th to Wednesday, August 26th, calls for above normal temperatures and near normal precipitation. Normal high temperatures across central Pennsylvania during this period range from the mid-70s over the Allegheny Mountains to the low 80s across the lower Susquehanna Valley. Normal lows range from the low 50s over the Alleghenies to the low 60s across the lower Susquehanna Valley. Here are the noon conditions in the Altoona area. In Altoona, it was partly sunny. The temperature was 77 degrees, the dew point 66, and the relative humidity 68%. The wind was northwest at 7 miles an hour. The pressure was 30.01 inches and steady. At State College, it was partly sunny. The temperature was 75 degrees, the dew point 68, and the relative humidity 78%. The wind was west at 13 miles an hour. The pressure was 30.00 inches and rising. Now, a few other local conditions: Johnstown, partly sunny 72, DuBois, cloudy 70, La Trobe, partly sunny 77, Pittsburgh, partly sunny 75, Erie, haze 77, Bradford, cloudy 71. To the south and east, York, sunny 81, Selinsgrove, mostly sunny 79, Harrisburg, mostly sunny 82,

Philadelphia, partly sunny, 85. Baltimore, mostly sunny, 85. Washington, D.C., mostly sunny, 84. Once again, in Altoona, it was 77 degrees under partly sunny skies. And at State College, it was 75 degrees under partly sunny skies. This is NOAA Weather Radio, All Hazards Station WNG 589. 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Here's the hazardous weather outlook for the following counties: Bedford, Blair, Cambria, and Huntingdon. For today and tonight, no hazardous weather is expected at this time. And now the extended outlook for the period Friday through Wednesday. The probability for widespread hazardous weather is low. A quieter period of weather is in store for the next few days with lower precipitation chances statewide until Sunday. High temperatures today will range from the upper 70s across the mountains of northern and western Pennsylvania to the mid and upper 80s across the southeast. Lows tonight under a fair amount of mid and high level clouds will be in the 50s across the far north and mid to upper 60s across the southeast. A mid and upper level disturbance, resulting from an area of thunderstorms across the Midwest this afternoon and evening, will move quickly east and spread into the Commonwealth late tonight into Friday, accompanied by some showers and maybe a thunderstorm across mainly the southern tier of the state. A welcome change to lower humidity with plenty of sunshine will kick off the weekend as high pressure builds east into the area. This is ahead of Sunday, which will see another round of precipitation move through the Commonwealth. Here is the latest National Weather Service forecast for Blair and Bedford counties, including the city of Altoona. This afternoon, mostly sunny. Highs in the lower 80s. Northwest winds 5 to 10 miles an hour with gusts up to 20 miles an hour. Tonight, mostly cloudy through 2 a.m., then becoming partly cloudy. Patchy fog between midnight and 4 a.m. Areas of fog after 4 a.m. Lows in the mid-60s. Northwest winds around 5 miles an hour. Friday, partly sunny in the morning, then becoming mostly cloudy. Areas of fog before 8 a.m. Patchy fog between 8 a.m. and 10 a.m. A slight chance of showers between 8 a.m. and 4 p.m. A slight chance of thunderstorms after 2 p.m. A chance of showers after 4 p.m. Rainfall amounts less than a tenth of an inch. Highs around 80. Northwest winds around 5 miles an hour. Chance of rain 40%. Friday night, cloudy with a chance of showers and a slight chance of thunderstorms before 8 p.m., then mostly cloudy with a chance of showers between 8 p.m. and 2 a.m. Partly cloudy after 2 a.m. Rainfall amounts less than a tenth of an inch. Lows in the lower 60s. North winds around 5 miles an hour. Chance of rain 50%. Here is the latest National Weather Service forecast for Cambria County, including the city of Johnstown. This afternoon, partly sunny. Highs in the upper 70s. Northwest winds 5 to 10 miles an hour with gusts up to 20 miles an hour. Tonight, mostly cloudy through 2 a.m., then becoming partly cloudy. A slight chance of showers before 8 p.m. Patchy fog after midnight. Lows in the lower 60s. Northwest winds around 5 miles an hour. Chance of rain 20%. Friday, partly sunny in the morning, then becoming mostly cloudy. Patchy fog before 10 a.m. Highs in the upper 70s. Northeast winds around 5 miles an hour, becoming northwest in the afternoon. Friday night, cloudy with a slight chance of showers and thunderstorms before 8 p.m., then partly cloudy after 8 p.m. Lows around 60. Northwest winds around 5 miles an hour, becoming northeast after midnight. Chance of rain 20%. And now the extended forecast for South Central Pennsylvania. Saturday, mostly sunny. Highs in the lower 80s. Saturday night, mostly cloudy with a chance of showers and a slight chance of thunderstorms. Lows in the mid-60s. Chance of rain 50%. Sunday, showers likely and a chance of thunderstorms. Highs in the lower 80s. Chance of rain 70%. Sunday night, showers likely and a chance of thunderstorms. Lows in the upper 60s. Chance of rain 70%. Monday, partly sunny with a chance of showers and a slight chance of thunderstorms. Highs in the lower 80s.
chance of rain 30%. Monday night, partly cloudy. Lows in the lower 60s. Tuesday, sunny. Highs around 80. Tuesday night, mostly clear. Lows in the lower 60s. Wednesday, mostly sunny. Highs in the lower 80s. The 8 to 14 day outlook, from Thursday, August 20th to Wednesday, August 26th, calls for above normal temperatures and near normal precipitation. Normal high temperatures across central Pennsylvania during this period range from the mid-70s over the Allegheny Mountains to the low 80s across the lower Susquehanna Valley. Normal lows range from the low 50s over the Alleghenies to the low 60s across the lower Susquehanna Valley. Here are the noon conditions in the Altoona area. In Altoona, it was partly sunny. The temperature was 77 degrees, the dew point 66, and the relative humidity 68%. The wind was northwest at 7 miles an hour. The pressure was 30.01 inches and steady. At State College, it was partly sunny. The temperature was 75 degrees, the dew point 68, and the relative humidity 78%. The wind was west at 13 miles an hour. The pressure was 30.00 inches and rising. Now, a few other local conditions: Johnstown, partly sunny 72, DuBois, cloudy 70, La Trobe, partly sunny 77, Pittsburgh, partly sunny 75, Erie, haze 77, Bradford, cloudy 71. To the south and east, York, sunny 81, Selins Grove, mostly sunny 79, Harrisburg, mostly sunny 82, Philadelphia, partly sunny 85, Baltimore, mostly sunny 85, Washington, D.C., mostly sunny 84. Once again, in Altoona, it was 77 degrees under partly sunny skies. And at State College, it was 75 degrees under partly sunny skies. This is NOAA Weather Radio, All Hazards Station WNG 589. 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Here are the 1 p.m. conditions in the Altoona area. In Altoona, it was partly sunny. The temperature was 77 degrees, the dew point 65, and the relative humidity 66%. The wind was northwest at 3 miles an hour. The pressure was 30.01 inches and steady. At State College, it was partly sunny. The temperature was 77 degrees, the dew point 68, and the relative humidity 73%. The wind was west at 9 miles an hour. The pressure was 30.00 inches and steady. Now, a few other local conditions: Johnstown, mostly sunny 73, DuBois, cloudy 70, La Trobe, partly sunny 79, Pittsburgh, partly sunny 76, Erie, haze 78, Bradford, partly sunny 74. To the south and east, York, sunny 82, Selins Grove, sunny 82, Harrisburg, mostly sunny 82, Philadelphia, partly sunny 85, Baltimore, mostly sunny 86, Washington, D.C., mostly sunny 85. Once again, in Altoona, it was 77 degrees under partly sunny skies. And at State College, it was 77 degrees under partly sunny skies. This is NOAA Weather Radio, All Hazards Station WNG 589. 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Here's the hazardous weather outlook for the following counties: Bedford, Blair, Cambria, and Huntingdon. For today and tonight, no hazardous weather is expected at this time. And now the extended outlook for the period Friday through Wednesday. The probability for widespread hazardous weather is low. A quieter period of weather is in store for the next few days, with lower precipitation chances statewide until Sunday. High temperatures today will range from the upper 70s across the mountains of northern and western Pennsylvania to the mid and upper 80s across the southeast. Lows tonight under a fair amount of mid and high level clouds will be in the 50s across the far north and mid to upper 60s across the southeast. A mid and upper level disturbance, resulting from an area of thunderstorms across the Midwest this afternoon and evening, will move quickly east and spread into the Commonwealth late tonight into Friday, accompanied by some showers and maybe a thunderstorm across mainly the southern tier of the state. A welcome change to lower humidity with plenty of sunshine will kick off the weekend as high pressure builds east into the area. This is ahead of Sunday, which will see another round of precipitation move through the Commonwealth.
Here is the latest National Weather Service forecast for Blair and Bedford counties, including the city of Altoona. This afternoon, mostly sunny. Highs in the lower 80s. Northwest winds 5 to 10 miles an hour with gusts up to 20 miles an hour. Tonight, mostly cloudy through 2 a.m., then becoming partly cloudy. Patchy fog between midnight and 4 a.m. Areas of fog after 4 a.m. Lows in the mid-60s. Northwest winds around 5 miles an hour. Friday, partly sunny in the morning, then becoming mostly cloudy. Areas of fog before 8 a.m. Patchy fog between 8 a.m. and 10 a.m. A slight chance of showers between 8 a.m. and 4 p.m. A slight chance of thunderstorms after 2 p.m. A chance of showers after 4 p.m. Rainfall amounts less than a tenth of an inch. Highs around 80. Northwest winds around 5 miles an hour. Chance of rain 40%. Friday night, cloudy with a chance of showers and a slight chance of thunderstorms before 8 p.m., then mostly cloudy with a chance of showers between 8 p.m. and 2 a.m. Partly cloudy after 2 a.m. Rainfall amounts less than a tenth of an inch. Lows in the lower 60s. North winds around 5 miles an hour. Chance of rain 50%. Here is the latest National Weather Service forecast for Cambria County, including the city of Johnstown. This afternoon, partly sunny. Highs in the upper 70s. Northwest winds 5 to 10 miles an hour with gusts up to 20 miles an hour. Tonight, mostly cloudy through 2 a.m., then becoming partly cloudy. A slight chance of showers before 8 p.m. Patchy fog after midnight. Lows in the lower 60s. Northwest winds around 5 miles an hour. Chance of rain 20%. Friday, partly sunny in the morning, then becoming mostly cloudy. Patchy fog before 10 a.m. Highs in the upper 70s. Northeast winds around 5 miles an hour, becoming northwest in the afternoon. Friday night, cloudy with a slight chance of showers and thunderstorms before 8 p.m., then partly cloudy after 8 p.m. Lows around 60. Northwest winds around 5 miles an hour, becoming northeast after midnight. Chance of rain 20%. And now the extended forecast for South Central Pennsylvania. Saturday, mostly sunny. Highs in the lower 80s. Saturday night, mostly cloudy with a chance of showers and a slight chance of thunderstorms. Lows in the mid-60s. Chance of rain 50%. Sunday, showers likely and a chance of thunderstorms. Highs in the lower 80s. Chance of rain 70%. Sunday night, showers likely and a chance of thunderstorms. Lows in the upper 60s. Chance of rain 70%. Monday, partly sunny with a chance of showers and a slight chance of thunderstorms. Highs in the lower 80s. Chance of rain 30%. Monday night, partly cloudy. Lows in the lower 60s. Tuesday, sunny. Highs around 80. Tuesday night, mostly clear. Lows in the lower 60s. Wednesday, mostly sunny. Highs in the lower 80s. The 8 to 14 day outlook, from Thursday, August 20th to Wednesday, August 26th, calls for above normal temperatures and near normal precipitation. Normal high temperatures across central Pennsylvania during this period range from the mid-70s over the Allegheny Mountains to the low 80s across the lower Susquehanna Valley. Normal lows range from the low 50s over the Alleghenies to the low 60s across the lower Susquehanna Valley. Here are the 1 p.m. conditions in the Altoona area. In Altoona, it was partly sunny. The temperature was 77 degrees, the dew point 65, and the relative humidity 66%. The wind was northwest at 3 miles an hour. The pressure was 30.01 inches and steady. At State College, it was partly sunny. The temperature was 77 degrees, the dew point 68, and the relative humidity 73%. The wind was west at 9 miles an hour. The pressure was 30.00 inches and steady. Now, a few other local conditions: Johnstown, partly sunny 73, Dubois, cloudy 70, La Trobe, partly sunny 79, Pittsburgh, partly sunny 76, Erie, Hays 78, Bradford, partly sunny 74.
to the south and east, York, sunny 82, Selams Grove, sunny 82, Harrisburg, mostly sunny 82, Philadelphia, partly sunny 85, Baltimore, mostly sunny 86, Washington, D.C., mostly sunny 85. Once again, in Altoona, it was 77 degrees under partly sunny skies. And at State College, it was 77 degrees under partly sunny skies. This is NOAA Weather Radio, All Hazards Station WNG 589. 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Here's the hazardous weather outlook for the following counties, Bedford, Blair, Cambria, and Huntingdon. For today and tonight, no hazardous weather is expected at this time. And now the extended outlook for the period Friday through Wednesday. The probability for widespread hazardous weather is low. A quieter period of weather is in store for the next few days with lower precipitation chances statewide until Sunday. High temperatures today will range from the upper 70s across the mountains of northern and western Pennsylvania to the mid and upper 80s across the southeast. Lows tonight under a fair amount of mid and high level clouds will be in the 50s across the far north and mid to upper 60s across the southeast. A mid and upper level disturbance, resulting from an area of thunderstorms across the Midwest this afternoon and evening, will move quickly east and spread into the Commonwealth late tonight into Friday, accompanied by some showers and maybe a thunderstorm across mainly the southern tier of the state. A welcome change to lower humidity with plenty of sunshine will kick off the weekend as high pressure builds east into the area. This is ahead of Sunday, which will see another round of precipitation move through the Commonwealth. Here is the latest National Weather Service forecast for Blair and Bedford counties, including the city of Altoona. This afternoon, mostly sunny. Highs in the lower 80s. Northwest winds 5 to 10 miles an hour with gusts up to 20 miles an hour. Tonight, mostly cloudy through 2 a.m., then becoming partly cloudy. Patchy fog between midnight and 4 a.m. Areas of fog after 4 a.m. Lows in the mid-60s. Northwest winds around 5 miles an hour. Friday, partly sunny in the morning, then becoming mostly cloudy. Areas of fog before 8 a.m. Patchy fog between 8 a.m. and 10 a.m. A slight chance of showers between 8 a.m. and 4 p.m. A slight chance of thunderstorms after 2 p.m. A chance of showers after 4 p.m. Rainfall amounts less than a tenth of an inch. Highs around 80. Northwest winds around 5 miles an hour. Chance of rain 40%. Friday night, cloudy with a chance of showers and a slight chance of thunderstorms before 8 p.m., then mostly cloudy with a chance of showers between 8 p.m. and 2 a.m. Partly cloudy after 2 a.m. Rainfall amounts less than a tenth of an inch. Lows in the lower 60s. North winds around 5 miles an hour. Chance of rain 50%. Here is the latest National Weather Service forecast for Cambria County, including the city of Johnstown. This afternoon, partly sunny. Highs in the upper 70s. Northwest winds 5 to 10 miles an hour with gusts up to 20 miles an hour. Tonight, mostly cloudy through 2 a.m., then becoming partly cloudy. A slight chance of showers before 8 p.m. Patchy fog after midnight. Lows in the lower 60s. Northwest winds around 5 miles an hour. Chance of rain 20%. Friday, partly sunny in the morning, then becoming mostly cloudy. Patchy fog before 10 a.m. Highs in the upper 70s. Northeast winds around 5 miles an hour, becoming northwest in the afternoon. Friday night, cloudy with a slight chance of showers and thunderstorms before 8 p.m., then partly cloudy after 8 p.m. Lows around 60. Northwest winds around 5 miles an hour, becoming northeast after midnight. Chance of rain 20%. And now the extended forecast for South Central Pennsylvania. Saturday, mostly sunny. Highs in the lower 80s. Saturday night, mostly cloudy with a chance of showers and a slight chance of thunderstorms. Lows in the mid-60s. Chance of rain 50%. Sunday, showers likely and a chance of thunderstorms. Highs in the lower 80s. Chance of rain 70%. Sunday night, showers likely and a chance of thunderstorms. Lows in the upper 60s. Chance of rain 70%.
Monday, partly sunny with a chance of showers and a slight chance of thunderstorms. Highs in the lower 80s. Chance of rain 30%. Monday night, partly cloudy. Lows in the lower 60s. Tuesday, sunny. Highs around 80. Tuesday night, mostly clear. Lows in the lower 60s. Wednesday, mostly sunny. Highs in the lower 80s. The 8 to 14 day outlook, from Thursday, August 20th to Wednesday, August 26th, calls for above normal temperatures and near normal precipitation. Normal high temperatures across central Pennsylvania during this period range from the mid-70s over the Allegheny Mountains to the low 80s across the lower Susquehanna Valley. Normal lows range from the low 50s over the Alleghenies to the low 60s across the lower Susquehanna Valley. Here are the 1 p.m. conditions in the Altoona area. In Altoona, it was partly sunny. The temperature was 77 degrees, the dew point 65, and the relative humidity 66%. The wind was northwest at 3 miles an hour. The pressure was 30.01 inches and steady. At State College, it was partly sunny. The temperature was 77 degrees, the dew point 68, and the relative humidity 73%. The wind was west at 9 miles an hour. The pressure was 30.00 inches and steady. Now, a few other local conditions: Johnstown, partly sunny 73, DuBois, cloudy 70, La Trobe, partly sunny 79, Pittsburgh, partly sunny 76, Erie, Hays 78, Bradford, partly sunny 74. To the south and east, York, sunny 82, Selins Grove, sunny 82, Harrisburg, mostly sunny 82, Philadelphia, partly sunny 85, Baltimore, mostly sunny 86, Washington, D.C., mostly sunny 85. Once again, in Altoona, it was 77 degrees under partly sunny skies. And at State College, it was 77 degrees under partly sunny skies. This is NOAA Weather Radio, All Hazards Station WNG 589. 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Here's the hazardous weather outlook for the following counties: Bedford, Blair, Cambria, and Huntingdon. For today and tonight, no hazardous weather is expected at this time. And now the extended outlook for the period Friday through Wednesday. The probability for widespread hazardous weather is low. A quieter period of weather is in store for the next few days with lower precipitation chances statewide until Sunday. High temperatures today will range from the upper 70s across the mountains of northern and western Pennsylvania to the mid and upper 80s across the southeast. Lows tonight under a fair amount of mid and high level clouds will be in the 50s across the far north and mid to upper 60s across the southeast. A mid and upper level disturbance, resulting from an area of thunderstorms across the Midwest this afternoon and evening, will move quickly east and spread into the Commonwealth late tonight into Friday, accompanied by some showers and maybe a thunderstorm across mainly the southern tier of the state. A welcome change to lower humidity with plenty of sunshine will kick off the weekend as high pressure builds east into the area. This is ahead of Sunday, which will see another round of precipitation move through the Commonwealth. Here is the latest National Weather Service forecast for Blair and Bedford counties, including the city of Altoona. This afternoon, mostly sunny. Highs in the lower 80s. Northwest winds 5 to 10 miles an hour with gusts up to 20 miles an hour. Tonight, mostly cloudy through 2 a.m., then becoming partly cloudy. Patchy fog between midnight and 4 a.m. Areas of fog after 4 a.m. Lows in the mid-60s. Northwest winds around 5 miles an hour. Friday, partly sunny in the morning, then becoming mostly cloudy. Areas of fog before 8 a.m. Patchy fog between 8 a.m. and 10 a.m. A slight chance of showers between 8 a.m. and 4 p.m. A slight chance of thunderstorms after 2 p.m. A chance of showers after 4 p.m. Rainfall amounts less than a tenth of an inch. Highs around 80. Northwest winds around 5 miles an hour. Chance of rain 40%. Friday night, cloudy with a chance of showers and a slight chance of thunderstorms before 8 p.m., then mostly cloudy with a chance of showers between 8 p.m. and 2 a.m. Partly cloudy after 2 a.m. Rainfall amounts less than a tenth of an inch. Lows in the lower 60s.
North winds around 5 miles an hour. Chance of rain 50%. Here is the latest National Weather Service forecast for Cambria County, including the city of Johnstown. This afternoon, partly sunny. Highs in the upper 70s. Northwest winds 5 to 10 miles an hour with gusts up to 20 miles an hour. Tonight, mostly cloudy through 2 a.m., then becoming partly cloudy. A slight chance of showers before 8 p.m. Patchy fog after midnight. Lows in the lower 60s. Northwest winds around 5 miles an hour. Chance of rain 20%. Friday, partly sunny in the morning, then becoming mostly cloudy. Patchy fog before 10 a.m. Highs in the upper 70s. Northeast winds around 5 miles an hour, becoming northwest in the afternoon. Friday night, cloudy with a slight chance of showers and thunderstorms before 8 p.m., then partly cloudy after 8 p.m. Lows around 60. Northwest winds around 5 miles an hour, becoming northeast after midnight. Chance of rain 20%. And now the extended forecast for South Central Pennsylvania. Saturday, mostly sunny. Highs in the lower 80s. Saturday night, mostly cloudy with a chance of showers and a slight chance of thunderstorms. Lows in the mid-60s. Chance of rain 50%. Sunday, showers likely and a chance of thunderstorms. Highs in the lower 80s. Chance of rain 70%. Sunday night, showers likely and a chance of thunderstorms. Lows in the upper 60s. Chance of rain 70%. Monday, partly sunny with a chance of showers and a slight chance of thunderstorms. Highs in the lower 80s. Chance of rain 30%. Monday night, partly cloudy. Lows in the lower 60s. Tuesday, sunny. Highs around 80. Tuesday night, mostly clear. Lows in the lower 60s. Wednesday, mostly sunny. Highs in the lower 80s. 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Broadcasts originate from the National Weather Service in State College and are transmitted from the tower facilities provided by the Blair County Emergency Management Agency in Frankstown on a frequency of 162.425 MHz. We are located at Innovation Park in State College. 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Properly set weather radios, with the alarm device, will alert you when severe weather warnings or watches are issued. Programming on this station will be temporarily changed during severe weather, to bring you the latest information. Warnings and safety information from the National Weather Service may someday save your life or protect your property. The 8 to 14 day outlook, from Thursday, August 20th to Wednesday, August 26th, calls for above normal temperatures and near normal precipitation. Normal high temperatures across central Pennsylvania during this period range from the mid-70s over the Allegheny Mountains to the low 80s across the lower Susquehanna Valley. Normal lows range from the low 50s over the Alleghenies to the low 60s across the lower Susquehanna Valley. Here are the 1 p.m. conditions in the Altoona area. In Altoona, it was partly sunny. The temperature was 77 degrees, the dew point 65, and the relative humidity 66%. The wind was northwest at 3 miles an hour. The pressure was 30.01 inches and steady. At State College, it was partly sunny. The temperature was 77 degrees, the dew point 68, and the relative humidity 73%. The wind was west at 9 miles an hour. The pressure was 30.00 inches and steady. Now, a few other local conditions: Johnstown, partly sunny 73, DuBois, cloudy 70, La Trobe, partly sunny 79, Pittsburgh, partly sunny 76, Erie, haze 78, Bradford, partly sunny 74. To the south and east, York, sunny 82, Selins Grove, sunny 82, Harrisburg, mostly sunny 82, Philadelphia, partly sunny 85, Baltimore, mostly sunny 86, Washington, D.C., mostly sunny 85. Once again, in Altoona it was 77 degrees under partly sunny skies. And at State College it was 77 degrees under partly sunny skies. This is NOAA Weather Radio, All Hazards Station WMG 589. 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
Here's the hazardous weather outlook for the following counties: Bedford, Blair, Cambria, and Huntington. For today and tonight, no hazardous weather is expected at this time. And now the extended outlook for the period Friday through Wednesday. The probability for widespread hazardous weather is low. A quieter period of weather is in store for the next few days, with lower precipitation chances statewide until Sunday. High temperatures today will range from the upper 70s across the mountains of northern and western Pennsylvania to the mid and upper 80s across the southeast. Lows tonight under a fair amount of mid and high level clouds will be in the 50s across the far north and mid to upper 60s across the southeast. A mid and upper level disturbance, resulting from an area of thunderstorms across the Midwest this afternoon and evening, will move quickly east and spread into the Commonwealth late tonight into Friday, accompanied by some showers and maybe a thunderstorm across mainly the southern tier of the state. A welcome change to lower humidity with plenty of sunshine will kick off the weekend as high pressure builds east into the area. This is ahead of Sunday, which will see another round of precipitation move through the Commonwealth. Here is the latest National Weather Service forecast for Blair and Bedford counties, including the city of Altoona. This afternoon, mostly sunny. Highs in the lower 80s. Northwest winds 5 to 10 miles an hour with gusts up to 20 miles an hour. Tonight, mostly cloudy through 2 a.m., then becoming partly cloudy. Patchy fog between midnight and 4 a.m. Areas of fog after 4 a.m. Lows in the mid-60s. Northwest winds around 5 miles an hour. Friday, partly sunny in the morning, then becoming mostly cloudy. Areas of fog before 8 a.m. Patchy fog between 8 a.m. and 10 a.m. A slight chance of showers between 8 a.m. and 4 p.m. A slight chance of thunderstorms after 2 p.m. A chance of showers after 4 p.m. Rainfall amounts less than a tenth of an inch. Highs around 80. Northwest winds around 5 miles an hour. Chance of rain 40%. Friday night, cloudy with a chance of showers and a slight chance of thunderstorms before 8 p.m., then mostly cloudy with a chance of showers between 8 p.m. and 2 a.m. Partly cloudy after 2 a.m. Rainfall amounts less than a tenth of an inch. Lows in the lower 60s. North winds around 5 miles an hour. Chance of rain 50%. Here is the latest National Weather Service forecast for Cambria County, including the city of Johnstown. This afternoon, partly sunny. Highs in the upper 70s. Northwest winds 5 to 10 miles an hour with gusts up to 20 miles an hour. Tonight, mostly cloudy through 2 a.m., then becoming partly cloudy. A slight chance of showers before 8 p.m. Patchy fog after midnight. Lows in the lower 60s. Northwest winds around 5 miles an hour. Chance of rain 20%. Friday, partly sunny in the morning, then becoming mostly cloudy. Patchy fog before 10 a.m. Highs in the upper 70s. Northeast winds around 5 miles an hour, becoming northwest in the afternoon. Friday night, cloudy with a slight chance of showers and thunderstorms before 8 p.m., then partly cloudy after 8 p.m. Lows around 60. Northwest winds around 5 miles an hour, becoming northeast after midnight. Chance of rain 20%. And now the extended forecast for south central Pennsylvania. Saturday, mostly sunny. Highs in the lower 80s. Saturday night, mostly cloudy with a chance of showers and a slight chance of thunderstorms. Lows in the mid-60s. Chance of rain 50%. Sunday, showers likely and a chance of thunderstorms. Highs in the lower 80s. Chance of rain 70%. Sunday night, showers likely and a chance of thunderstorms. Lows in the upper 60s. Chance of rain 70%. Monday, partly sunny with a chance of showers and a slight chance of thunderstorms. Highs in the lower 80s. Chance of rain 30%. Monday night, partly cloudy. Lows in the lower 60s. Tuesday, sunny. Highs around 80. Tuesday night, mostly clear. Lows in the lower 60s. Wednesday, mostly sunny. Highs in the lower 80s. The 8 to 14 day outlook, from Thursday, August 20th to Wednesday, August 26th, calls for above normal temperatures and near normal precipitation.
Normal high temperatures across central Pennsylvania during this period range from the mid-70s over the Allegheny Mountains to the low 80s across the lower Susquehanna Valley. Normal lows range from the low 50s over the Alleghenies to the low 60s across the lower Susquehanna Valley. Here are the 1 p.m. conditions in the Altoona area. In Altoona, it was partly sunny. The temperature was 77 degrees, the dew point 65, and the relative humidity 66%. The wind was northwest at 3 miles an hour. The pressure was 30.01 inches and steady. At State College, it was partly sunny. The temperature was 77 degrees, the dew point 68, and the relative humidity 73%. The wind was west at 9 miles an hour. The pressure was 30.00 inches and steady. Now, a few other local conditions: Johnstown, partly sunny 73, Du Bois, cloudy 70, La Trobe, partly sunny 79, Pittsburgh, partly sunny 76, Erie, haze 78, Bradford, partly sunny 74. To the south and east, York, sunny 82, Selins Grove, sunny 82, Harrisburg, mostly sunny 82, Philadelphia, partly sunny 85, Baltimore, mostly sunny 86, Washington, D.C., mostly sunny 85. Once again, in Altoona, it was 77 degrees under partly sunny skies. And at State College, it was 77 degrees under partly sunny skies. This is NOAA Weather Radio, All Hazards Station WNG 589. 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Here's the hazardous weather outlook for the following counties: Bedford, Blair, Cambria, and Huntingdon. For today and tonight, no hazardous weather is expected at this time. And now the extended outlook for the period Friday through Wednesday. The probability for widespread hazardous weather is low. A quieter period of weather is in store for the next few days, with lower precipitation chances statewide until Sunday. High temperatures today will range from the upper 70s across the mountains of northern and western Pennsylvania to the mid and upper 80s across the southeast. Lows tonight under a fair amount of mid and high level clouds will be in the 50s across the far north and mid to upper 60s across the southeast. A mid and upper level disturbance, resulting from an area of thunderstorms across the Midwest this afternoon and evening, will move quickly east and spread into the Commonwealth late tonight into Friday, accompanied by some showers and maybe a thunderstorm across mainly the southern tier of the state. A welcome change to lower humidity with plenty of sunshine will kick off the weekend as high pressure builds east into the area. This is ahead of Sunday, which will see another round of precipitation move through the Commonwealth. Here is the latest National Weather Service forecast for Blair and Bedford counties, including the city of Altoona. This afternoon, partly sunny. Highs in the lower 80s. Northwest winds 5 to 10 miles an hour with gusts up to 20 miles an hour. Tonight, mostly cloudy. Patchy fog between midnight and 4 a.m. Areas of fog after 4 a.m. Lows in the mid-60s. Northwest winds around 5 miles an hour. Friday, mostly cloudy. Areas of fog before 8 a.m. Patchy fog between 8 a.m. and 10 a.m. A slight chance of showers in the morning. A chance of showers and a slight chance of thunderstorms in the afternoon. Rainfall amounts less than a tenth of an inch. Highs around 80. Northeast winds around 5 miles an hour, becoming south in the afternoon. Chance of rain 50%. Friday night, mostly cloudy through 4 a.m., then becoming partly cloudy. A slight chance of showers and thunderstorms through midnight. A chance of showers after midnight. Rainfall amounts around a tenth of an inch. Lows in the lower 60s. North winds around 5 miles an hour. Chance of rain 50%. Here is the latest National Weather Service forecast for Cambria County, including the city of Johnstown. This afternoon, partly sunny. Highs in the upper 70s. Northwest winds 5 to 10 miles an hour with gusts up to 20 miles an hour. Tonight, mostly cloudy. Patchy fog after midnight. Lows in the lower 60s. Northwest winds around 5 miles an hour, becoming east after midnight. Friday, mostly cloudy. Patchy fog before 10 a.m. A slight chance of showers in the afternoon.
a slight chance of thunderstorms between 2 p.m. and 4 p.m. Rainfall amounts less than a tenth of an inch. Highs in the upper 70s. Southeast winds around 5 miles an hour, becoming southwest in the afternoon. Chance of rain 20%. Friday night, mostly cloudy through midnight, then becoming partly cloudy. A slight chance of showers before 8 p.m. A slight chance of showers after midnight. Rainfall amounts less than a tenth of an inch. Lows around 60. North winds around 5 miles an hour, becoming northeast after midnight. Chance of rain 20%. And now the extended forecast for south central Pennsylvania. Saturday, mostly sunny with a 20% chance of showers. Highs around 80. Saturday night, mostly cloudy with a chance of showers and a slight chance of thunderstorms. Lows in the mid-60s. Chance of rain 50%. Sunday, showers likely and a chance of thunderstorms. Highs in the lower 80s. Chance of rain 70%. Sunday night, mostly cloudy with a chance of showers and thunderstorms. Lows in the upper 60s. Chance of rain 50%. Monday, partly sunny with a chance of showers and thunderstorms. Highs around 80. Chance of rain 50%. Monday night, partly cloudy. Lows in the lower 60s. Tuesday, mostly sunny. Highs around 80. Tuesday night, mostly clear. Lows in the lower 60s. Wednesday, mostly sunny. Highs in the lower 80s. The 8 to 14 day outlook, from Thursday, August 20th to Wednesday, August 26th, calls for above normal temperatures and near normal precipitation. Normal high temperatures across central Pennsylvania during this period range from the mid-70s over the Allegheny Mountains to the low 80s across the lower Susquehanna Valley. Normal lows range from the low 50s over the Alleghenies to the low 60s across the lower Susquehanna Valley. Here are the 1 p.m. conditions in the Altoona area. In Altoona, it was partly sunny. The temperature was 77 degrees, the dew point 65, and the relative humidity 66%. The wind was northwest at 3 miles an hour. The pressure was 30.01 inches and steady. At State College, it was partly sunny. The temperature was 77 degrees, the dew point 68, and the relative humidity 73%. The wind was west at 9 miles an hour. The pressure was 30.00 inches and steady. Now, a few other local conditions: Johnstown, partly sunny 73, DuBois, cloudy 70, La Trobe, partly sunny 79, Pittsburgh, partly sunny 76, Erie, Hays 78, Bradford, partly sunny 74. To the south and east, York, sunny 82, Selins Grove, sunny 82, Harrisburg, mostly sunny 82, Philadelphia, partly sunny 85, Baltimore, mostly sunny 86, Washington, D.C., mostly sunny 85. Once again, in Altoona, it was 77 degrees under partly sunny skies. And at State College, it was 77 degrees under partly sunny skies. This is NOAA Weather Radio, All Hazards Station WNG 589. 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Here's the hazardous weather outlook for the following counties: Bedford, Blair, Cambria, and Huntingdon. For today and tonight, no hazardous weather is expected at this time. And now the extended outlook for the period Friday through Wednesday. The probability for widespread hazardous weather is low. A quieter period of weather is in store for the next few days, with lower precipitation chances statewide until Sunday. High temperatures today will range from the upper 70s across the mountains of northern and western Pennsylvania to the mid and upper 80s across the southeast. Lows tonight under a fair amount of mid and high level clouds will be in the 50s across the far north and mid to upper 60s across the southeast. A mid and upper level disturbance, resulting from an area of thunderstorms across the Midwest this afternoon and evening, will move quickly east and spread into the Commonwealth late tonight into Friday, accompanied by some showers and maybe a thunderstorm across mainly the southern tier of the state. A welcome change to lower humidity with plenty of sunshine will kick off the weekend as high pressure builds east into the area. This is ahead of Sunday, which will see another round of precipitation move through the Commonwealth.
Here is the latest National Weather Service forecast for Blair and Bedford counties, including the city of Altoona. This afternoon, partly sunny. Highs in the lower 80s. Northwest winds 5 to 10 miles an hour with gusts up to 20 miles an hour. Tonight, mostly cloudy. Patchy fog between midnight and 4 a.m. Areas of fog after 4 a.m. Lows in the mid-60s. Northwest winds around 5 miles an hour. Friday, mostly cloudy. Areas of fog before 8 a.m. Patchy fog between 8 a.m. and 10 a.m. A slight chance of showers in the morning. A chance of showers and a slight chance of thunderstorms in the afternoon. Rainfall amounts less than a tenth of an inch. Highs around 80. Northeast winds around 5 miles an hour, becoming south in the afternoon. Chance of rain 50%. Friday night, mostly cloudy through 4 a.m., then becoming partly cloudy. A slight chance of showers and thunderstorms through midnight. A chance of showers after midnight. Rainfall amounts around a tenth of an inch. Lows in the lower 60s. North winds around 5 miles an hour. Chance of rain 50%. Here is the latest National Weather Service forecast for Cambria County, including the city of Johnstown. This afternoon, partly sunny. Highs in the upper 70s. Northwest winds 5 to 10 miles an hour with gusts up to 20 miles an hour. Tonight, mostly cloudy. Patchy fog after midnight. Lows in the lower 60s. Northwest winds around 5 miles an hour, becoming east after midnight. Friday, mostly cloudy. Patchy fog before 10 a.m. A slight chance of showers in the afternoon. A slight chance of thunderstorms between 2 p.m. and 4 p.m. Rainfall amounts less than a tenth of an inch. Highs in the upper 70s. Southeast winds around 5 miles an hour, becoming southwest in the afternoon. Chance of rain 20%. Friday night, mostly cloudy through midnight, then becoming partly cloudy. A slight chance of showers before 8 p.m. A slight chance of showers after midnight. Rainfall amounts less than a tenth of an inch. Lows around 60. North winds around 5 miles an hour, becoming northeast after midnight. Chance of rain 20%. And now the extended forecast for South Central Pennsylvania. Saturday, mostly sunny with a 20% chance of showers. Highs around 80. Saturday night, mostly cloudy with a chance of showers and a slight chance of thunderstorms. Lows in the mid-60s. Chance of rain 50%. Sunday, showers likely and a chance of thunderstorms. Highs in the lower 80s. Chance of rain 70%. Sunday night, mostly cloudy with a chance of showers and thunderstorms. Lows in the upper 60s. Chance of rain 50%. Monday, partly sunny with a chance of showers and thunderstorms. Highs around 80. Chance of rain 50%. Monday night, partly cloudy. Lows in the lower 60s. Tuesday, mostly sunny. Highs around 80. Tuesday night, mostly clear. Lows in the lower 60s. Wednesday, mostly sunny. Highs in the lower 80s. The 8 to 14 day outlook, from Thursday, August 20th to Wednesday, August 26th, calls for above normal temperatures and near normal precipitation. Normal high temperatures across central Pennsylvania during this period range from the mid-70s over the Allegheny Mountains to the low 80s across the lower Susquehanna Valley. Normal lows range from the low 50s over the Alleghenies to the low 60s across the lower Susquehanna Valley. Here are the 1 p.m. conditions in the Altoona area. In Altoona, it was partly sunny. The temperature was 77 degrees, the dew point 65, and the relative humidity 66%. The wind was northwest at 3 miles an hour. The pressure was 30.01 inches and steady. At State College, it was partly sunny. The temperature was 77 degrees, the dew point 68, and the relative humidity 73%. The wind was west at 9 miles an hour. The pressure was 30.00 inches and steady.
Now, a few other local conditions: Johnstown, partly sunny 73, Dubois, cloudy 70, La Trobe, partly sunny 79, Pittsburgh, partly sunny 76, Erie, Hays 78, Bradford, partly sunny 74. To the south and east, York, sunny 82, Selins Grove, sunny 82, Harrisburg, mostly sunny 82, Philadelphia, partly sunny 85, Baltimore, mostly sunny 86, Washington, D.C., mostly sunny 85. Once again, in Altoona, it was 77 degrees under partly sunny skies. And at State College, it was 77 degrees under partly sunny skies. This is NOAA Weather Radio, All Hazards Station WNG 589. 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Here's the hazardous weather outlook for the following counties: Bedford, Blair, Cambria, and Huntingdon. For today and tonight, no hazardous weather is expected at this time. And now the extended outlook for the period Friday through Wednesday. The probability for widespread hazardous weather is low. A quieter period of weather is in store for the next few days, with lower precipitation chances statewide until Sunday. High temperatures today will range from the upper 70s across the mountains of northern and western Pennsylvania to the mid and upper 80s across the southeast. Lows tonight under a fair amount of mid and high level clouds will be in the 50s across the far north and mid to upper 60s across the southeast. A mid and upper level disturbance, resulting from an area of thunderstorms across the Midwest this afternoon and evening, will move quickly east and spread into the Commonwealth late tonight into Friday, accompanied by some showers and maybe a thunderstorm across mainly the southern tier of the state. A welcome change to lower humidity with plenty of sunshine will kick off the weekend as high pressure builds east into the area. This is ahead of Sunday, which will see another round of precipitation move through the Commonwealth. Here is the latest National Weather Service forecast for Blair and Bedford counties, including the city of Altoona. This afternoon, partly sunny. Highs in the lower 80s. Northwest winds 5 to 10 miles an hour with gusts up to 20 miles an hour. Tonight, mostly cloudy. Patchy fog between midnight and 4 a.m. Areas of fog after 4 a.m. Lows in the mid-60s. Northwest winds around 5 miles an hour. Friday, mostly cloudy. Areas of fog before 8 a.m. Patchy fog between 8 a.m. and 10 a.m. A slight chance of showers in the morning. A chance of showers and a slight chance of thunderstorms in the afternoon. Rainfall amounts less than a tenth of an inch. Highs around 80. Northeast winds around 5 miles an hour, becoming south in the afternoon. Chance of rain 50%. Friday night, mostly cloudy through 4 a.m., then becoming partly cloudy. A slight chance of showers and thunderstorms through midnight. A chance of showers after midnight. Rainfall amounts around a tenth of an inch. Lows in the lower 60s. North winds around 5 miles an hour. Chance of rain 50%. Here is the latest National Weather Service forecast for Cambria County, including the city of Johnstown. This afternoon, partly sunny. Highs in the upper 70s. Northwest winds 5 to 10 miles an hour with gusts up to 20 miles an hour. Tonight, mostly cloudy. Patchy fog after midnight. Lows in the lower 60s. Northwest winds around 5 miles an hour, becoming east after midnight. Friday, mostly cloudy. Patchy fog before 10 a.m. A slight chance of showers in the afternoon. A slight chance of thunderstorms between 2 p.m. and 4 p.m. Rainfall amounts less than a tenth of an inch. Highs in the upper 70s. Southeast winds around 5 miles an hour, becoming southwest in the afternoon. Chance of rain 20%. Friday night, mostly cloudy through midnight, then becoming partly cloudy. A slight chance of showers before 8 p.m. A slight chance of showers after midnight. Rainfall amounts less than a tenth of an inch. Lows around 60. North winds around 5 miles an hour, becoming northeast after midnight. Chance of rain 20%. And now the extended forecast for South Central Pennsylvania. Saturday, mostly sunny with a 20% chance of showers. Highs around 80. Saturday night, mostly cloudy with a chance of showers and a slight chance of thunderstorms. Lows in the mid-60s.
chance of rain 50%. Sunday, showers likely and a chance of thunderstorms. Highs in the lower 80s. Chance of rain 70%. Sunday night, mostly cloudy with a chance of showers and thunderstorms. Lows in the upper 60s. Chance of rain 50%. Monday, partly sunny with a chance of showers and thunderstorms. Highs around 80. Chance of rain 50%. Monday night.

Here are the 1 p.m. conditions in the Altoona area. In Altoona, it was partly sunny. The temperature was 77 degrees, the dew point 65, and the relative humidity 66%. The wind was northwest at 3 miles an hour. The pressure was 30.01 inches and steady. At State College, it was partly sunny. The temperature was 77 degrees, the dew point 68, and the relative humidity 73%. The wind was west at 9 miles an hour. The pressure was 30.00 inches and steady. Now, a few other local conditions: Johnstown, partly sunny 73, DuBois, cloudy 70, La Trobe, partly sunny 79, Pittsburgh, partly sunny 76, Erie, haze 78, Bradford, partly sunny 74. To the south and east, York, sunny 82, Selins Grove, sunny 82, Harrisburg, mostly sunny 82, Philadelphia, partly sunny 85, Baltimore, mostly sunny 86, Washington, D.C., mostly sunny 85. Once again, in Altoona, it was 77 degrees under partly sunny skies. And at State College, it was 77 degrees under partly sunny skies. This is NOAA Weather Radio, All Hazards Station WNG 589. 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Here's the hazardous weather outlook for the following counties: Bedford, Blair, Cambria, and Huntingdon. For today and tonight, no hazardous weather is expected at this time. And now the extended outlook for the period Friday through Wednesday. The probability for widespread hazardous weather is low. A quieter period of weather is in store for the next few days, with lower precipitation chances statewide until Sunday. High temperatures today will range from the upper 70s across the mountains of northern and western Pennsylvania to the mid and upper 80s across the southeast. Lows tonight under a fair amount of mid and high level clouds will be in the 50s across the far north and mid to upper 60s across the southeast. A mid and upper level disturbance, resulting from an area of thunderstorms across the Midwest this afternoon and evening, will move quickly east and spread into the Commonwealth late tonight into Friday, accompanied by some showers and maybe a thunderstorm across mainly the southern tier of the state. A welcome change to lower humidity with plenty of sunshine will kick off the weekend as high pressure builds east into the area. This is ahead of Sunday, which will see another round of precipitation move through the Commonwealth. Here is the latest National Weather Service forecast for Blair and Bedford counties, including the city of Altoona. This afternoon, partly sunny. Highs in the lower 80s. Northwest winds 5 to 10 miles an hour with gusts up to 20 miles an hour. Tonight, mostly cloudy. Patchy fog between midnight and 4 a.m. Areas of fog after 4 a.m. Lows in the mid-60s. Northwest winds around 5 miles an hour. Friday, mostly cloudy. Areas of fog before 8 a.m. Patchy fog between 8 a.m. and 10 a.m. A slight chance of showers in the morning. A chance of showers and a slight chance of thunderstorms in the afternoon. Rainfall amounts less than a tenth of an inch. Highs around 80. Northeast winds around 5 miles an hour, becoming south in the afternoon. Chance of rain 50%. Friday night, mostly cloudy through 4 a.m., then becoming partly cloudy. A slight chance of showers and thunderstorms through midnight. A chance of showers after midnight. Rainfall amounts around a tenth of an inch. Lows in the lower 60s. North winds around 5 miles an hour. Chance of rain 50%. Here is the latest National Weather Service forecast for Cambria County, including the city of Johnstown. This afternoon, partly sunny. Highs in the upper 70s. Northwest winds 5 to 10 miles an hour with gusts up to 20 miles an hour. Tonight, mostly cloudy. Patchy fog after midnight. Lows in the lower 60s. Northwest winds around 5 miles an hour, becoming east after midnight. Friday, mostly cloudy. Patchy fog before 10 a.m. A slight chance of showers in the afternoon. A slight chance of thunderstorms between 2 p.m. and 4 p.m. Rainfall amounts less than a tenth of an inch. Highs in the upper 70s. Southeast winds around 5 miles an hour, becoming southwest in the afternoon. Chance of rain 20%. Friday night, mostly cloudy through midnight, then becoming partly cloudy.

A slight chance of showers before 8 p.m. A slight chance of showers after midnight. Rainfall amounts less than a tenth of an inch. Lows around 60. North winds around 5 miles an hour, becoming northeast after midnight. Chance of rain 20%. And now the extended forecast for south central Pennsylvania. Saturday, mostly sunny with a 20% chance of showers. Highs around 80. Saturday night, mostly cloudy with a chance of showers and a slight chance of thunderstorms. Lows in the mid-60s. Chance of rain 50%. Sunday, showers likely and a chance of thunderstorms. Highs in the lower 80s. Chance of rain 70%. Sunday night, mostly cloudy with a chance of showers and thunderstorms. Lows in the upper 60s. Chance of rain 50%. Monday, partly sunny with a chance of showers and thunderstorms. Highs around 80. Chance of rain 50%. Monday night, partly cloudy. Lows in the lower 60s. Tuesday, mostly sunny. Highs around 80. Tuesday night, mostly clear. Lows in the lower 60s. Wednesday, mostly sunny. Highs in the lower 80s. The 8 to 14 day outlook, from Thursday, August 20th to Wednesday, August 26th, calls for above normal temperatures and near normal precipitation. Normal high temperatures across central Pennsylvania during this period range from the mid-70s over the Allegheny Mountains to the low 80s across the lower Susquehanna Valley. Normal lows range from the low 50s over the Alleghenies to the low 60s across the lower Susquehanna Valley. Here are the 1 p.m. conditions in the Altoona area. In Altoona, it was partly sunny. The temperature was 77 degrees, the dew point 65, and the relative humidity 66%. The wind was northwest at 3 miles an hour. The pressure was 30.01 inches and steady. At State College, it was partly sunny. The temperature was 77 degrees, the dew point 68, and the relative humidity 73%. The wind was west at 9 miles an hour. The pressure was 30.00 inches and steady. Now, a few other local conditions: Johnstown, partly sunny 73, Dubois, cloudy 70, La Trobe, partly sunny 79, Pittsburgh, partly sunny 76, Erie, Hays 78, Bradford, partly sunny 74. To the south and east, York, sunny 82, Selins Grove, sunny 82, Harrisburg, mostly sunny 82, Philadelphia, partly sunny 85, Baltimore, mostly sunny 86, Washington, D.C., mostly sunny 85. Once again, in Altoona, it was 77 degrees under partly sunny skies. And at State College, it was 77 degrees under partly sunny skies. This is NOAA Weather Radio, All Hazards Station WNG 589. 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Here's the hazardous weather outlook for the following counties: Bedford, Blair, Cambria, and Huntingdon. For today and tonight, no hazardous weather is expected at this time. And now the extended outlook for the period Friday through Wednesday. The probability for widespread hazardous weather is low. A quieter period of weather is in store for the next few days with lower precipitation chances statewide until Sunday. High temperatures today will range from the upper 70s across the mountains of northern and western Pennsylvania to the mid and upper 80s across the southeast. Lows tonight under a fair amount of mid and high level clouds will be in the 50s across the far north and mid to upper 60s across the southeast. A mid and upper level disturbance, resulting from an area of thunderstorms across the Midwest this afternoon and evening, will move quickly east and spread into the Commonwealth late tonight into Friday, accompanied by some showers and maybe a thunderstorm across mainly the southern tier of the state. A welcome change to lower humidity with plenty of sunshine will kick off the weekend as high pressure builds east into the area. This is ahead of Sunday, which will see another round of precipitation move through the Commonwealth. Here is the latest National Weather Service forecast for Blair and Bedford counties, including the city of Altoona. This afternoon, partly sunny. Highs in the lower 80s. Northwest winds 5 to 10 miles an hour with gusts up to 20 miles an hour. Tonight, mostly cloudy. Patchy fog between midnight and 4 a.m. Areas of fog after 4 a.m.
lows in the mid-60s. Northwest winds around 5 miles an hour. Friday, mostly cloudy. Areas of fog before 8 a.m. Patchy fog between 8 a.m. and 10 a.m. A slight chance of showers in the morning. A chance of showers and a slight chance of thunderstorms in the afternoon. Rainfall amounts less than a tenth of an inch. Highs around 80. Northeast winds around 5 miles an hour, becoming south in the afternoon. Chance of rain 50%. Friday night, mostly cloudy through 4 a.m., then becoming partly cloudy. A slight chance of showers and thunderstorms through midnight. A chance of showers after midnight. Rainfall amounts around a tenth of an inch. Lows in the lower 60s. North winds around 5 miles an hour. Chance of rain 50%. Here is the latest National Weather Service forecast for Cambria County, including the city of Johnstown. This afternoon, partly sunny. Highs in the upper 70s. Northwest winds 5 to 10 miles an hour with gusts up to 20 miles an hour. Tonight, mostly cloudy. Patchy fog after midnight. Lows in the lower 60s. Northwest winds around 5 miles an hour, becoming east after midnight. Friday, mostly cloudy. Patchy fog before 10 a.m. A slight chance of showers in the afternoon. A slight chance of thunderstorms between 2 p.m. and 4 p.m. Rainfall amounts less than a tenth of an inch. Highs in the upper 70s. Southeast winds around 5 miles an hour, becoming southwest in the afternoon. Chance of rain 20%. Friday night, mostly cloudy through midnight, then becoming partly cloudy. A slight chance of showers before 8 p.m. A slight chance of showers after midnight. Rainfall amounts less than a tenth of an inch. Lows around 60. North winds around 5 miles an hour, becoming northeast after midnight. Chance of rain 20%. And now the extended forecast for South Central Pennsylvania. Saturday, mostly sunny with a 20% chance of showers. Highs around 80. Saturday night, mostly cloudy with a chance of showers and a slight chance of thunderstorms. Lows in the mid-60s. Chance of rain 50%. Sunday, showers likely and a chance of thunderstorms. Highs in the lower 80s. Chance of rain 70%. Sunday night, mostly cloudy with a chance of showers and thunderstorms. Lows in the upper 60s. Chance of rain 50%. Monday, partly sunny with a chance of showers and thunderstorms. Highs around 80. Chance of rain 50%. Monday night, partly cloudy. Lows in the lower 60s. Tuesday, mostly sunny. Highs around 80. Tuesday night, mostly clear. Lows in the lower 60s. Wednesday, mostly sunny. Highs in the lower 80s. The 8 to 14 day outlook, from Thursday, August 20th to Wednesday, August 26th, calls for above normal temperatures and near normal precipitation. Normal high temperatures across central Pennsylvania during this period range from the mid-70s over the Allegheny Mountains to the low 80s across the lower Susquehanna Valley. Normal lows range from the low 50s over the Alleghenies to the low 60s across the lower Susquehanna Valley. Here are the 2 p.m. conditions in the Altoona area. In Altoona, it was mostly sunny. The temperature was 79 degrees, the dew point 66, and the relative humidity 64%. The wind was northwest at 7 miles an hour. The pressure was 30.00 inches and falling. At State College, it was partly sunny. The temperature was 79 degrees, the dew point 70, and the relative humidity 73%. The wind was west at 7 miles an hour. The pressure was 29.98 inches and falling. Now, a few other local conditions: Johnstown, partly sunny 73, DuBois, partly sunny 73, La Trobe, partly sunny 79, Pittsburgh cloudy 76, Erie, Hays 79, Bradford partly sunny 74. To the south and east, York, sunny 84, Selins Grove mostly sunny 83, Harrisburg partly sunny 84, Philadelphia partly sunny 86, Baltimore mostly sunny 87, Washington D.C. mostly sunny 87. Once again, in Altoona it was 79 degrees under mostly sunny skies.
and at State College it was 79 degrees under partly sunny skies. This is NOAA Weather Radio, All Hazards Station WNG 589. 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Here's the hazardous weather outlook for the following counties: Bedford, Blair, Cambria, and Huntingdon. For today and tonight, no hazardous weather is expected at this time. And now the extended outlook for the period Friday through Wednesday. The probability for widespread hazardous weather is low. A quieter period of weather is in store for the next few days with lower precipitation chances statewide until Sunday. High temperatures today will range from the upper 70s across the mountains of northern and western Pennsylvania to the mid and upper 80s across the southeast. Lows tonight under a fair amount of mid and high level clouds will be in the 50s across the far north and mid to upper 60s across the southeast. A mid and upper level disturbance, resulting from an area of thunderstorms across the Midwest this afternoon and evening, will move quickly east and spread into the Commonwealth late tonight into Friday, accompanied by some showers and maybe a thunderstorm across mainly the southern tier of the state. A welcome change to lower humidity with plenty of sunshine will kick off the weekend as high pressure builds east into the area. This is ahead of Sunday, which will see another round of precipitation move through the Commonwealth. Here is the latest National Weather Service forecast for Blair and Bedford counties, including the city of Altoona. This afternoon, partly sunny. Highs in the lower 80s. Northwest winds 5 to 10 miles an hour with gusts up to 20 miles an hour. Tonight, mostly cloudy. Patchy fog between midnight and 4 a.m. Areas of fog after 4 a.m. Lows in the mid-60s. Northwest winds around 5 miles an hour. Friday, mostly cloudy. Areas of fog before 8 a.m. Patchy fog between 8 a.m. and 10 a.m. A slight chance of showers in the morning. A chance of showers and a slight chance of thunderstorms in the afternoon. Rainfall amounts less than a tenth of an inch. Highs around 80. Northeast winds around 5 miles an hour, becoming south in the afternoon. Chance of rain 50%. Friday night, mostly cloudy through 4 a.m., then becoming partly cloudy. A slight chance of showers and thunderstorms through midnight. A chance of showers after midnight. Rainfall amounts around a tenth of an inch. Lows in the lower 60s. North winds around 5 miles an hour. Chance of rain 50%. Here is the latest National Weather Service forecast for Cambria County, including the city of Johnstown. This afternoon, partly sunny. Highs in the upper 70s. Northwest winds 5 to 10 miles an hour with gusts up to 20 miles an hour. Tonight, mostly cloudy. Patchy fog after midnight. Lows in the lower 60s. Northwest winds around 5 miles an hour, becoming east after midnight. Friday, mostly cloudy. Patchy fog before 10 a.m. A slight chance of showers in the afternoon. A slight chance of thunderstorms between 2 p.m. and 4 p.m. Rainfall amounts less than a tenth of an inch. Highs in the upper 70s. Southeast winds around 5 miles an hour, becoming southwest in the afternoon. Chance of rain 20%. Friday night, mostly cloudy through midnight, then becoming partly cloudy. A slight chance of showers before 8 p.m. A slight chance of showers after midnight. Rainfall amounts less than a tenth of an inch. Lows around 60. North winds around 5 miles an hour, becoming northeast after midnight. Chance of rain 20%. And now the extended forecast for South Central Pennsylvania. Saturday, mostly sunny with a 20% chance of showers. Highs around 80. Saturday night, mostly cloudy with a chance of showers and a slight chance of thunderstorms. Lows in the mid-60s. Chance of rain 50%. Sunday, showers likely and a chance of thunderstorms. Highs in the lower 80s. Chance of rain 70%. Sunday night, mostly cloudy with a chance of showers and thunderstorms. Lows in the upper 60s. Chance of rain 50%. Monday, partly sunny with a chance of showers and thunderstorms. Highs around 80. Chance of rain 50%. Monday night, partly cloudy. Lows in the lower 60s. Tuesday, mostly sunny.
highs around 80. Tuesday night, mostly clear. Lows in the lower 60s. Wednesday, mostly sunny. Highs in the lower 80s. The 8 to 14 day outlook, from Thursday, August 20th to Wednesday, August 26th, calls for above normal temperatures and near normal precipitation. Normal high temperatures across central Pennsylvania during this period range from the mid-70s over the Allegheny Mountains to the low 80s across the lower Susquehanna Valley. Normal lows range from the low 50s over the Alleghenies to the low 60s across the lower Susquehanna Valley. Here are the 2 p.m. conditions in the Altoona area. In Altoona, it was mostly sunny. The temperature was 79 degrees, the dew point 66, and the relative humidity 64%. The wind was northwest at 7 miles an hour. The pressure was 30.00 inches and falling. At State College, it was partly sunny. The temperature was 79 degrees, the dew point 70, and the relative humidity 73%. The wind was west at 7 miles an hour. The pressure was 29.98 inches and falling. Now, a few other local conditions. Johnstown, partly sunny 73, DuBois, partly sunny 73, La Trobe, partly sunny 79, Pittsburgh cloudy 76, Erie, hazy 79, Bradford partly sunny 74. To the south and east, York, sunny 84, Selins Grove mostly sunny 83, Harrisburg partly sunny 84, Philadelphia partly sunny 86, Baltimore mostly sunny 87, Washington DC mostly sunny 87. Once again, in Altoona it was 79 degrees under mostly sunny skies. And at State College it was 79 degrees under partly sunny skies. This is NOAA Weather Radio, All Hazards Station WNG 589. 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Here's the hazardous weather outlook for the following counties: Bedford, Blair, Cambria, and Huntingdon. For today and tonight, no hazardous weather is expected at this time. And now the extended outlook for the period Friday through Wednesday. The probability for widespread hazardous weather is low. A quieter period of weather is in store for the next few days with lower precipitation chances statewide until Sunday. High temperatures today will range from the upper 70s across the mountains of northern and western Pennsylvania to the mid and upper 80s across the southeast. Lows tonight under a fair amount of mid and high level clouds will be in the 50s across the far north and mid to upper 60s across the southeast. A mid and upper level disturbance, resulting from an area of thunderstorms across the Midwest this afternoon and evening, will move quickly east and spread into the Commonwealth late tonight into Friday, accompanied by some showers and maybe a thunderstorm across mainly the southern tier of the state. A welcome change to lower humidity with plenty of sunshine will kick off the weekend as high pressure builds east into the area. This is ahead of Sunday, which will see another round of precipitation move through the Commonwealth. Here is the latest National Weather Service forecast for Blair and Bedford counties, including the city of Altoona. This afternoon, partly sunny. Highs in the lower 80s. Northwest winds 5 to 10 miles an hour with gusts up to 20 miles an hour. Tonight, mostly cloudy. Patchy fog between midnight and 4 a.m. Areas of fog after 4 a.m. Lows in the mid-60s. Northwest winds around 5 miles an hour. Friday, mostly cloudy. Areas of fog before 8 a.m. Patchy fog between 8 a.m. and 10 a.m. A slight chance of showers in the morning. A chance of showers and a slight chance of thunderstorms in the afternoon. Rainfall amounts less than a tenth of an inch. Highs around 80. Northeast winds around 5 miles an hour, becoming south in the afternoon. Chance of rain 50%. Friday night, mostly cloudy through 4 a.m., then becoming partly cloudy. A slight chance of showers and thunderstorms through midnight. A chance of showers after midnight. Rainfall amounts around a tenth of an inch. Lows in the lower 60s. North winds around 5 miles an hour. Chance of rain 50%. Here is the latest National Weather Service forecast for Cambria County, including the city of Johnstown. This afternoon, partly sunny. Highs in the upper 70s. Northwest winds 5 to 10 miles an hour with gusts up to 20 miles an hour.
Tonight, mostly cloudy. Patchy fog after midnight. Lows in the lower 60s. Northwest winds around 5 miles an hour, becoming east after midnight. Friday, mostly cloudy. Patchy fog before 10 a.m. A slight chance of showers in the afternoon. A slight chance of thunderstorms between 2 p.m. and 4 p.m. Rainfall amounts less than a tenth of an inch. Highs in the upper 70s. Southeast winds around 5 miles an hour, becoming southwest in the afternoon. Chance of rain 20%. Friday night, mostly cloudy through midnight, then becoming partly cloudy. A slight chance of showers before 8 p.m. A slight chance of showers after midnight. Rainfall amounts less than a tenth of an inch. Lows around 60. North winds around 5 miles an hour, becoming northeast after midnight. Chance of rain 20%. And now the extended forecast for South Central Pennsylvania. Saturday, mostly sunny with a 20% chance of showers. Highs around 80. Saturday night, mostly cloudy with a chance of showers and a slight chance of thunderstorms. Lows in the mid-60s. Chance of rain 50%. Sunday, showers likely and a chance of thunderstorms. Highs in the lower 80s. Chance of rain 70%. Sunday night, mostly cloudy with a chance of showers and thunderstorms. Lows in the upper 60s. Chance of rain 50%. Monday, partly sunny with a chance of showers and thunderstorms. Highs around 80. Chance of rain 50%. Monday night, partly cloudy. Lows in the lower 60s. Tuesday, mostly sunny. Highs around 80. Tuesday night, mostly clear. Lows in the lower 60s. Wednesday, mostly sunny. Highs in the lower 80s. The 8 to 14 day outlook, from Thursday, August 20th to Wednesday, August 26th, calls for above normal temperatures and near normal precipitation. Normal high temperatures across central Pennsylvania during this period range from the mid-70s over the Allegheny Mountains to the low 80s across the lower Susquehanna Valley. Normal lows range from the low 50s over the Alleghenies to the low 60s across the lower Susquehanna Valley. Here are the 2 p.m. conditions in the Altoona area. In Altoona, it was mostly sunny. The temperature was 79 degrees, the dew point 66, and the relative humidity 64%. The wind was northwest at 7 miles an hour. The pressure was 30.00 inches and falling. At State College, it was partly sunny. The temperature was 79 degrees, the dew point 70, and the relative humidity 73%. The wind was west at 7 miles an hour. The pressure was 29.98 inches and falling. Now, a few other local conditions. Johnstown, partly sunny 73, DuBois, partly sunny 73, La Trobe, partly sunny 79, Pittsburgh cloudy 76, Erie, Hays 79, Bradford partly sunny 74. To the south and east, York, sunny 84, Selins Grove mostly sunny 83, Harrisburg partly sunny 84, Philadelphia partly sunny 86, Baltimore mostly sunny 87, Washington D.C. mostly sunny 87. Once again, in Altoona it was 79 degrees under mostly sunny skies. And at State College it was 79 degrees under partly sunny skies. This is NOAA Weather Radio, All Hazards Station WNG 589. 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Here's the hazardous weather outlook for the following counties: Bedford, Blair, Cambria, and Huntingdon. For today and tonight, no hazardous weather is expected at this time. And now the extended outlook for the period Friday through Wednesday. The probability for widespread hazardous weather is low. A quieter period of weather is in store for the next few days with lower precipitation chances statewide until Sunday. High temperatures today will range from the upper 70s across the mountains of northern and western Pennsylvania to the mid and upper 80s across the southeast. Lows tonight under a fair amount of mid and high level clouds will be in the 50s across the far north and mid to upper 60s across the southeast.
a mid and upper level disturbance, resulting from an area of thunderstorms across the Midwest this afternoon and evening, will move quickly east and spread into the Commonwealth late tonight into Friday, accompanied by some showers and maybe a thunderstorm across mainly the southern tier of the state. A welcome change to lower humidity with plenty of sunshine will kick off the weekend as high pressure builds east into the area. This is ahead of Sunday, which will see another round of precipitation move through the Commonwealth. Here is the latest National Weather Service forecast for Blair and Bedford counties, including the city of Altoona. This afternoon, partly sunny. Highs in the lower 80s. Northwest winds 5 to 10 miles an hour with gusts up to 20 miles an hour. Tonight, mostly cloudy. Patchy fog between midnight and 4 a.m. Areas of fog after 4 a.m. Lows in the mid-60s. Northwest winds around 5 miles an hour. Friday, mostly cloudy. Areas of fog before 8 a.m. Patchy fog between 8 a.m. and 10 a.m. A slight chance of showers in the morning. A chance of showers and a slight chance of thunderstorms in the afternoon. Rainfall amounts less than a tenth of an inch. Highs around 80. Northeast winds around 5 miles an hour, becoming south in the afternoon. Chance of rain 50%. Friday night, mostly cloudy through 4 a.m., then becoming partly cloudy. A slight chance of showers and thunderstorms through midnight. A chance of showers after midnight. Rainfall amounts around a tenth of an inch. Lows in the lower 60s. North winds around 5 miles an hour. Chance of rain 50%. Here is the latest National Weather Service forecast for Cambria County, including the city of Johnstown. This afternoon, partly sunny. Highs in the upper 70s. Northwest winds 5 to 10 miles an hour with gusts up to 20 miles an hour. Tonight, mostly cloudy. Patchy fog after midnight. Lows in the lower 60s. Northwest winds around 5 miles an hour, becoming east after midnight. Friday, mostly cloudy. Patchy fog before 10 a.m. A slight chance of showers in the afternoon. A slight chance of thunderstorms between 2 p.m. and 4 p.m. Rainfall amounts less than a tenth of an inch. Highs in the upper 70s. Southeast winds around 5 miles an hour, becoming southwest in the afternoon. Chance of rain 20%. Friday night, mostly cloudy through midnight, then becoming partly cloudy. A slight chance of showers before 8 p.m. A slight chance of showers after midnight. Rainfall amounts less than a tenth of an inch. Lows around 60. North winds around 5 miles an hour, becoming northeast after midnight. Chance of rain 20%. And now the extended forecast for South Central Pennsylvania. Saturday, mostly sunny with a 20% chance of showers. Highs around 80. Saturday night, mostly cloudy with a chance of showers and a slight chance of thunderstorms. Lows in the mid-60s. Chance of rain 50%. Sunday, showers likely and a chance of thunderstorms. Highs in the lower 80s. Chance of rain 70%. Sunday night, mostly cloudy with a chance of showers and thunderstorms. Lows in the upper 60s. Chance of rain 50%. Monday, partly sunny with a chance of showers and thunderstorms. Highs around 80. Chance of rain 50%. Monday night, partly cloudy. Lows in the lower 60s. Tuesday, mostly sunny. Highs around 80. Tuesday night, mostly clear. Lows in the lower 60s. Wednesday, mostly sunny. Highs in the lower 80s. 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We are located at Innovation Park in State College. 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Warnings and safety information from the National Weather Service may someday save your life or protect your property.
the 8 to 14 day outlook, from Thursday, August 20th to Wednesday, August 26th, calls for above normal temperatures and near normal precipitation. Normal high temperatures across central Pennsylvania during this period range from the mid-70s over the Allegheny Mountains to the low 80s across the lower Susquehanna Valley. Normal lows range from low 50s over the Alleghenies to the low 60s across the lower Susquehanna Valley. Here are the 2 p.m. conditions in the Altoona area. In Altoona, it was mostly sunny. The temperature was 79 degrees, the dew point 66, and the relative humidity 64%. The wind was northwest at 7 miles an hour. The pressure was 30.00 inches and falling. At State College, it was partly sunny. The temperature was 79 degrees, the dew point 70, and the relative humidity 73%. The wind was west at 7 miles an hour. The pressure was 29.98 inches and falling. Now, a few other local conditions: Johnstown, partly sunny 73, Dubois, partly sunny 73, Latrobe, partly sunny 79, Pittsburgh cloudy 76, Erie, haze 79, Bradford partly sunny 74. To the south and east, York, sunny 84, Selins Grove mostly sunny 83, Harrisburg partly sunny 84, Philadelphia partly sunny 86, Baltimore mostly sunny 87, Washington D.C. mostly sunny 87. Once again, in Altoona it was 79 degrees under mostly sunny skies. And at State College it was 79 degrees under partly sunny skies. This is NOAA Weather Radio, All Hazards Station WNG 589. 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Here's the hazardous weather outlook for the following counties: Bedford, Blair, Cambria, and Huntingdon. For today and tonight, no hazardous weather is expected at this time. And now the extended outlook for the period Friday through Wednesday. The probability for widespread hazardous weather is low. A quieter period of weather is in store for the next few days, with lower precipitation chances statewide until Sunday. High temperatures today will range from the upper 70s across the mountains of northern and western Pennsylvania to the mid and upper 80s across the southeast. Lows tonight under a fair amount of mid and high level clouds will be in the 50s across the far north and mid to upper 60s across the southeast. A mid and upper level disturbance, resulting from an area of thunderstorms across the Midwest this afternoon and evening, will move quickly east and spread into the Commonwealth late tonight into Friday, accompanied by some showers and maybe a thunderstorm across mainly the southern tier of the state. A welcome change to lower humidity with plenty of sunshine will kick off the weekend as high pressure builds east into the area. This is ahead of Sunday, which will see another round of precipitation move through the Commonwealth. Here is the latest National Weather Service forecast for Blair and Bedford counties, including the city of Altoona. This afternoon, partly sunny. Highs in the lower 80s. Northwest winds 5 to 10 miles an hour with gusts up to 20 miles an hour. Tonight, mostly cloudy. Patchy fog between midnight and 4 a.m. Areas of fog after 4 a.m. Lows in the mid-60s. Northwest winds around 5 miles an hour. Friday, mostly cloudy. Areas of fog before 8 a.m. Patchy fog between 8 a.m. and 10 a.m. A slight chance of showers in the morning. A chance of showers and a slight chance of thunderstorms in the afternoon. Rainfall amounts less than a tenth of an inch. Highs around 80. Northeast winds around 5 miles an hour, becoming south in the afternoon. Chance of rain 50%. Friday night, mostly cloudy through 4 a.m., then becoming partly cloudy. A slight chance of showers and thunderstorms through midnight. A chance of showers after midnight. Rainfall amounts around a tenth of an inch. Lows in the lower 60s. North winds around 5 miles an hour. Chance of rain 50%. Here is the latest National Weather Service forecast for Cambria County, including the city of Johnstown. This afternoon, partly sunny. Highs in the upper 70s. Northwest winds 5 to 10 miles an hour with gusts up to 20 miles an hour. Tonight, mostly cloudy. Patchy fog after midnight. Lows in the lower 60s. Northwest winds around 5 miles an hour, becoming east after midnight.
Friday, mostly cloudy. Patchy fog before 10 a.m. A slight chance of showers in the afternoon. A slight chance of thunderstorms between 2 p.m. and 4 p.m. Rainfall amounts less than a tenth of an inch. Highs in the upper 70s. Southeast winds around 5 miles an hour, becoming southwest in the afternoon. Chance of rain 20%. Friday night, mostly cloudy through midnight, then becoming partly cloudy. A slight chance of showers before 8 p.m. A slight chance of showers after midnight. Rainfall amounts less than a tenth of an inch. Lows around 60. North winds around 5 miles an hour, becoming northeast after midnight. Chance of rain 20%. And now the extended forecast for south central Pennsylvania. Saturday, mostly sunny with a 20% chance of showers. Highs around 80. Saturday night, mostly cloudy with a chance of showers and a slight chance of thunderstorms. Lows in the mid-60s. Chance of rain 50%. Sunday, showers likely and a chance of thunderstorms. Highs in the lower 80s. Chance of rain 70%. Sunday night, mostly cloudy with a chance of showers and thunderstorms. Lows in the upper 60s. Chance of rain 50%. Monday, partly sunny with a chance of showers and thunderstorms. Highs around 80. Chance of rain 50%. Monday night, partly cloudy. Lows in the lower 60s. Tuesday, mostly sunny. Highs around 80. Tuesday night, mostly clear. Lows in the lower 60s. Wednesday, mostly sunny. Highs in the lower 80s. The 8 to 14 day outlook, from Thursday, August 20th to Wednesday, August 26th, calls for above normal temperatures and near normal precipitation. Normal high temperatures across central Pennsylvania during this period range from the mid-70s over the Allegheny Mountains to the low 80s across the lower Susquehanna Valley. Normal lows range from the low 50s over the Alleghenies to the low 60s across the lower Susquehanna Valley. Here are the 2 p.m. conditions in the Altoona area. In Altoona, it was mostly sunny. The temperature was 79 degrees, the dew point 66, and the relative humidity 64%. The wind was northwest at 7 miles an hour. The pressure was 30.00 inches and falling. At State College, it was partly sunny. The temperature was 79 degrees, the dew point 70, and the relative humidity 73%. The wind was west at 7 miles an hour. The pressure was 29.98 inches and falling. Now, a few other local conditions: Johnstown, partly sunny 73, DuBois, partly sunny 73, La Trobe, partly sunny 79, Pittsburgh cloudy 76, Erie, haze 79, Bradford partly sunny 74. To the south and east, York, sunny 84, Selins Grove mostly sunny 83, Harrisburg partly sunny 84, Philadelphia partly sunny 86, Baltimore mostly sunny 87, Washington D.C. mostly sunny 87. Once again, in Altoona it was 79 degrees under mostly sunny skies. And at State College it was 79 degrees under partly sunny skies. This is NOAA Weather Radio, All Hazards Station WNG 589. 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Here's the hazardous weather outlook for the following counties: Bedford, Blair, Cambria, and Huntingdon. For today and tonight, no hazardous weather is expected at this time. And now the extended outlook for the period Friday through Wednesday. The probability for widespread hazardous weather is low. A quieter period of weather is in store for the next few days with lower precipitation chances statewide until Sunday. High temperatures today will range from the upper 70s across the mountains of northern and western Pennsylvania to the mid and upper 80s across the southeast. Lows tonight under a fair amount of mid and high level clouds will be in the 50s across the far north and mid to upper 60s across the southeast. A mid and upper level disturbance, resulting from an area of thunderstorms across the Midwest this afternoon and evening, will move quickly east and spread into the Commonwealth late tonight into Friday, accompanied by some showers and maybe a thunderstorm across mainly the southern tier of the state. A welcome change to lower humidity with plenty of sunshine will kick off the weekend as high pressure builds east into the area.
This is ahead of Sunday, which will see another round of precipitation move through the Commonwealth. Here is the latest National Weather Service forecast for Blair and Bedford counties, including the city of Altoona. This afternoon, partly sunny. Highs in the lower 80s. Northwest winds 5 to 10 miles an hour with gusts up to 20 miles an hour. Tonight, mostly cloudy. Patchy fog between midnight and 4 a.m. Areas of fog after 4 a.m. Lows in the mid-60s. Northwest winds around 5 miles an hour. Friday, mostly cloudy. Areas of fog before 8 a.m. Patchy fog between 8 a.m. and 10 a.m. A slight chance of showers in the morning. A chance of showers and a slight chance of thunderstorms in the afternoon. Rainfall amounts less than a tenth of an inch. Highs around 80. Northeast winds around 5 miles an hour, becoming south in the afternoon. Chance of rain 50%. Friday night, mostly cloudy through 4 a.m., then becoming partly cloudy. A slight chance of showers and thunderstorms through midnight. A chance of showers after midnight. Rainfall amounts around a tenth of an inch. Lows in the lower 60s. North winds around 5 miles an hour. Chance of rain 50%. Here is the latest National Weather Service forecast for Cambria County, including the city of Johnstown. This afternoon, partly sunny. Highs in the upper 70s. Northwest winds 5 to 10 miles an hour with gusts up to 20 miles an hour. Tonight, mostly cloudy. Patchy fog after midnight. Lows in the lower 60s. Northwest winds around 5 miles an hour, becoming east after midnight. Friday, mostly cloudy. Patchy fog before 10 a.m. A slight chance of showers in the afternoon. A slight chance of thunderstorms between 2 p.m. and 4 p.m. Rainfall amounts less than a tenth of an inch. Highs in the upper 70s. Southeast winds around 5 miles an hour, becoming southwest in the afternoon. Chance of rain 20%. Friday night, mostly cloudy through midnight, then becoming partly cloudy. A slight chance of showers before 8 p.m. A slight chance of showers after midnight. Rainfall amounts less than a tenth of an inch. Lows around 60. North winds around 5 miles an hour, becoming northeast after midnight. Chance of rain 20%. And now the extended forecast for South Central Pennsylvania. Saturday, mostly sunny with a 20% chance of showers. Highs around 80. Saturday night, mostly cloudy with a chance of showers and a slight chance of thunderstorms. Lows in the mid-60s. Chance of rain 50%. Sunday, showers likely and a chance of thunderstorms. Highs in the lower 80s. Chance of rain 70%. Sunday night, mostly cloudy with a chance of showers and thunderstorms. Lows in the upper 60s. Chance of rain 50%. Monday, partly sunny with a chance of showers and thunderstorms. Highs around 80. Chance of rain 50%. Monday night, partly cloudy. Lows in the lower 60s. Tuesday, mostly sunny. Highs around 80. Tuesday night, mostly clear. Lows in the lower 60s. Wednesday, mostly sunny. Highs in the lower 80s. The 8 to 14 day outlook, from Thursday, August 20th to Wednesday, August 26th, calls for above normal temperatures and near normal precipitation. Normal high temperatures across central Pennsylvania during this period range from the mid-70s over the Allegheny Mountains to the low 80s across the lower Susquehanna Valley. Normal lows range from the low 50s over the Alleghenies to the low 60s across the lower Susquehanna Valley. Here are the 2 p.m. conditions in the Altoona area. In Altoona, it was mostly sunny. The temperature was 79 degrees, the dew point 66, and the relative humidity 64%. The wind was northwest at 7 miles an hour. The pressure was 30.00 inches and falling. At State College, it was partly sunny. The temperature was 79 degrees, the dew point 70, and the relative humidity 73%. The wind was west at 7 miles an hour. The pressure was 29.98 inches and falling.
Now, a few other local conditions. Johnstown, partly sunny 73. DuBois, partly sunny 73. La Trobe, partly sunny 79. Pittsburgh, cloudy 76. Erie, haze 79. Bradford, partly sunny 74. To the south and east, York, sunny 84, Selins Grove mostly sunny 83, Harrisburg partly sunny 84, Philadelphia partly sunny 86, Baltimore mostly sunny 87, Washington DC mostly sunny 87. Once again, in Altoona it was 79 degrees under mostly sunny skies. And at State College it was 79 degrees under partly sunny skies. This is NOAA Weather Radio, All Hazards Station WMG 589. 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Here's the hazardous weather outlook for the following counties: Bedford, Blair, Cambria, and Huntingdon. For today and tonight, no hazardous weather is expected at this time. And now the extended outlook for the period Friday through Wednesday. The probability for widespread hazardous weather is low. A quieter period of weather is in store for the next few days with lower precipitation chances statewide until Sunday. High temperatures today will range from the upper 70s across the mountains of northern and western Pennsylvania to the mid and upper 80s across the southeast. Lows tonight under a fair amount of mid and high level clouds will be in the 50s across the far north and mid to upper 60s across the southeast. A mid and upper level disturbance, resulting from an area of thunderstorms across the Midwest this afternoon and evening, will move quickly east and spread into the Commonwealth late tonight into Friday, accompanied by some showers and maybe a thunderstorm across mainly the southern tier of the state. A welcome change to lower humidity with plenty of sunshine will kick off the weekend as high pressure builds east into the area. This is ahead of Sunday, which will see another round of precipitation move through the Commonwealth. Here is the latest National Weather Service forecast for Blair and Bedford counties, including the city of Altoona. This afternoon, partly sunny. Highs in the lower 80s. Northwest winds 5 to 10 miles an hour with gusts up to 20 miles an hour. Tonight, mostly cloudy. Patchy fog between midnight and 4 a.m. Areas of fog after 4 a.m. Lows in the mid-60s. Northwest winds around 5 miles an hour. Friday, mostly cloudy. Areas of fog before 8 a.m. Patchy fog between 8 a.m. and 10 a.m. A slight chance of showers in the morning. A chance of showers and a slight chance of thunderstorms in the afternoon. Rainfall amounts less than a tenth of an inch. Highs around 80. Northeast winds around 5 miles an hour, becoming south in the afternoon. Chance of rain 50%. Friday night, mostly cloudy through 4 a.m., then becoming partly cloudy. A slight chance of showers and thunderstorms through midnight. A chance of showers after midnight. Rainfall amounts around a tenth of an inch. Lows in the lower 60s. North winds around 5 miles an hour. Chance of rain 50%. Here is the latest National Weather Service forecast for Cambria County, including the city of Johnstown. This afternoon, partly sunny. Highs in the upper 70s. Northwest winds 5 to 10 miles an hour with gusts up to 20 miles an hour. Tonight, mostly cloudy. Patchy fog after midnight. Lows in the lower 60s. Northwest winds around 5 miles an hour, becoming east after midnight. Friday, mostly cloudy. Patchy fog before 10 a.m. A slight chance of showers in the afternoon. A slight chance of thunderstorms between 2 p.m. and 4 p.m. Rainfall amounts less than a tenth of an inch. Highs in the upper 70s. Southeast winds around 5 miles an hour, becoming southwest in the afternoon. Chance of rain 20%. Friday night, mostly cloudy through midnight, then becoming partly cloudy. A slight chance of showers before 8 p.m. A slight chance of showers after midnight. Rainfall amounts less than a tenth of an inch. Lows around 60. North winds around 5 miles an hour, becoming northeast after midnight. Chance of rain 20%. And now the extended forecast for South Central Pennsylvania. Saturday, mostly sunny with a 20% chance of showers. Highs around 80. Saturday night, mostly cloudy with a chance of showers and a slight chance of thunderstorms. Lows in the mid-60s.
chance of rain 50%. Sunday, showers likely and a chance of thunderstorms. Highs in the lower 80s. Chance of rain 70%. Sunday night, mostly cloudy with a chance of showers and thunderstorms. Lows in the upper 60s. Chance of rain 50%. Monday, partly sunny with a chance of showers and thunderstorms. Highs around 80. Chance of rain 50%. Monday night, partly cloudy. Lows in the lower 60s. Tuesday, mostly sunny. Highs around 80. Tuesday night, mostly clear. Lows in the lower 60s. Wednesday, mostly sunny. Highs in the lower 80s. The 8 to 14 day outlook, from Thursday, August 20th to Wednesday, August 26th, calls for above normal temperatures and near normal precipitation. Normal high temperatures across central Pennsylvania during this period range from the mid-70s over the Allegheny Mountains to the low 80s across the lower Susquehanna Valley. Normal lows range from the low 50s over the Alleghenies to the low 60s across the lower Susquehanna Valley. Here are the 2 p.m. conditions in the Altoona area. In Altoona, it was mostly sunny. The temperature was 79 degrees, the dew point 66, and the relative humidity 64%. The wind was northwest at 7 miles an hour. The pressure was 30.00 inches and falling. At State College, it was partly sunny. The temperature was 79 degrees, the dew point 70, and the relative humidity 73%. The wind was west at 7 miles an hour. The pressure was 29.98 inches and falling. Now, a few other local conditions: Johnstown, partly sunny 73, DuBois, partly sunny 73, La Trobe, partly sunny 79, Pittsburgh cloudy 76, Erie, Hays 79, Bradford partly sunny 74. To the south and east, York, sunny 84, Selins Grove mostly sunny 83, Harrisburg partly sunny 84, Philadelphia partly sunny 86, Baltimore mostly sunny 87, Washington D.C. mostly sunny 87. Once again, in Altoona it was 79 degrees under mostly sunny skies. And at State College it was 79 degrees under partly sunny skies. This is NOAA Weather Radio, All Hazards Station WNG 589. 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Here's the hazardous weather outlook for the following counties: Bedford, Blair, Cambria, and Huntingdon. For today and tonight, no hazardous weather is expected at this time. And now the extended outlook for the period Friday through Wednesday. The probability for widespread hazardous weather is low. A quieter period of weather is in store for the next few days with lower precipitation chances statewide until Sunday. High temperatures today will range from the upper 70s across the mountains of northern and western Pennsylvania to the mid and upper 80s across the southeast. Lows tonight under a fair amount of mid and high level clouds will be in the 50s across the far north and mid to upper 60s across the southeast. A mid and upper level disturbance, resulting from an area of thunderstorms across the Midwest this afternoon and evening, will move quickly east and spread into the Commonwealth late tonight into Friday, accompanied by some showers and maybe a thunderstorm across mainly the southern tier of the state. A welcome change to lower humidity with plenty of sunshine will kick off the weekend as high pressure builds east into the area. This is ahead of Sunday, which will see another round of precipitation move through the Commonwealth. Here is the latest National Weather Service forecast for Blair and Bedford counties, including the city of Altoona. This afternoon, partly sunny. Highs in the lower 80s. Northwest winds 5 to 10 miles an hour with gusts up to 20 miles an hour. Tonight, mostly cloudy. Patchy fog between midnight and 4 a.m. Areas of fog after 4 a.m. Lows in the mid-60s. Northwest winds around 5 miles an hour. Friday, mostly cloudy. Areas of fog before 8 a.m. Patchy fog between 8 a.m. and 10 a.m. A slight chance of showers in the morning. A chance of showers and a slight chance of thunderstorms in the afternoon. Rainfall amounts less than a tenth of an inch. Highs around 80. Northeast winds around 5 miles an hour, becoming south in the afternoon. Chance of rain 50%. Friday night, mostly cloudy through 4 a.m.,
then becoming partly cloudy. A slight chance of showers and thunderstorms through midnight. A chance of showers after midnight. Rainfall amounts around a tenth of an inch. Lows in the lower 60s. North winds around 5 miles an hour. Chance of rain 50%. Here is the latest National Weather Service forecast for Cambria County, including the city of Johnstown. This afternoon, partly sunny. Highs in the upper 70s. Northwest winds 5 to 10 miles an hour with gusts up to 20 miles an hour.

chance of showers after midnight. Rainfall amounts less than a tenth of an inch. Lows around 60. North winds around 5 miles an hour, becoming northeast after midnight. Chance of rain 20%. And now the extended forecast for south central Pennsylvania. Saturday, mostly sunny with a 20% chance of showers. Highs around 80. Saturday night, mostly cloudy with a chance of showers and a slight chance of thunderstorms. Lows in the mid-60s. Chance of rain 50%. Sunday, showers likely and a chance of thunderstorms. Highs in the lower 80s. Chance of rain 70%. Sunday night, mostly cloudy with a chance of showers and thunderstorms. Lows in the upper 60s. Chance of rain 50%. Monday, partly sunny with a chance of showers and thunderstorms. Highs around 80. Chance of rain 50%. Monday night, partly cloudy. Lows in the lower 60s. Tuesday, mostly sunny. Highs around 80. Tuesday night, mostly clear. Lows in the lower 60s. Wednesday, mostly sunny. Highs in the lower 80s. The 8 to 14 day outlook, from Thursday, August 20th to Wednesday, August 26th, calls for above normal temperatures and near normal precipitation. Normal high temperatures across central Pennsylvania during this period range from the mid-70s over the Allegheny Mountains to the low 80s across the lower Susquehanna Valley. Normal lows range from the low 50s over the Alleghenies to the low 60s across the lower Susquehanna Valley. Here are the 2 p.m. conditions in the Altoona area. In Altoona, it was mostly sunny. The temperature was 79 degrees, the dew point 66, and the relative humidity 64%. The wind was northwest at 7 miles an hour. The pressure was 30.00 inches and falling. At State College, it was partly sunny. The temperature was 79 degrees, the dew point 70, and the relative humidity 73%. The wind was west at 7 miles an hour. The pressure was 29.98 inches and falling. Now, a few other local conditions. Johnstown, partly sunny 73, DuBois, partly sunny 73, La Trobe, partly sunny 79, Pittsburgh cloudy 76, Erie, haze 79, Bradford partly sunny 74. To the south and east, York, sunny 84, Selins Grove mostly sunny 83, Harrisburg partly sunny 84, Philadelphia partly sunny 86, Baltimore mostly sunny 87, Washington D.C. mostly sunny 87. Once again, in Altoona it was 79 degrees under mostly sunny skies. And at State College it was 79 degrees under partly sunny skies. This is NOAA Weather Radio, All Hazards Station WMG 589. 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Here's the hazardous weather outlook for the following counties: Bedford, Blair, Cambria, and Huntingdon. For today and tonight, no hazardous weather is expected at this time. And now the extended outlook for the period Friday through Wednesday. The probability for widespread hazardous weather is low. A quieter period of weather is in store for the next few days with lower precipitation chances statewide until Sunday. High temperatures today will range from the upper 70s across the mountains of northern and western Pennsylvania to the mid and upper 80s across the southeast. Lows tonight under a fair amount of mid and high level clouds will be in the 50s across the far north and mid to upper 60s across the southeast. A mid and upper level disturbance, resulting from an area of thunderstorms across the Midwest this afternoon and evening, will move quickly east and spread into the Commonwealth late tonight into Friday, accompanied by some showers and maybe a thunderstorm across mainly the southern tier of the state. A welcome change to lower humidity with plenty of sunshine will kick off the weekend as high pressure builds east into the area. This is ahead of Sunday, which will see another round of precipitation move through the Commonwealth. Here is the latest National Weather Service forecast for Blair and Bedford counties, including the city of Altoona. This afternoon, partly sunny. Highs in the lower 80s. Northwest winds 5 to 10 miles an hour with gusts up to 20 miles an hour. Tonight, mostly cloudy. Patchy fog between midnight and 4 a.m. Areas of fog after 4 a.m. Lows in the mid-60s. Northwest winds around 5 miles an hour.

Friday, mostly cloudy. Areas of fog before 8 a.m. Patchy fog between 8 a.m. and 10 a.m. A slight chance of showers in the morning. A chance of showers and a slight chance of thunderstorms in the afternoon. Rainfall amounts less than a tenth of an inch. Highs around 80. Northeast winds around 5 miles an hour, becoming south in the afternoon. Chance of rain 50%. Friday night, mostly cloudy through 4 a.m., then becoming partly cloudy. A slight chance of showers and thunderstorms through midnight. A chance of showers after midnight. Rainfall amounts around a tenth of an inch. Lows in the lower 60s. North winds around 5 miles an hour. Chance of rain 50%. Here is the latest National Weather Service forecast for Cambria County, including the city of Johnstown. This afternoon, partly sunny. Highs in the upper 70s. Northwest winds 5 to 10 miles an hour with gusts up to 20 miles an hour. Tonight, mostly cloudy. Patchy fog after midnight. Lows in the lower 60s. Northwest winds around 5 miles an hour, becoming east after midnight. Friday, mostly cloudy. Patchy fog before 10 a.m. A slight chance of showers in the afternoon. A slight chance of thunderstorms between 2 p.m. and 4 p.m. Rainfall amounts less than a tenth of an inch. Highs in the upper 70s. Southeast winds around 5 miles an hour, becoming southwest in the afternoon. Chance of rain 20%. Friday night, mostly cloudy through midnight, then becoming partly cloudy. A slight chance of showers before 8 p.m. A slight chance of showers after midnight. Rainfall amounts less than a tenth of an inch. Lows around 60. North winds around 5 miles an hour, becoming northeast after midnight. Chance of rain 20%. And now the extended forecast for South Central Pennsylvania. Saturday, mostly sunny with a 20% chance of showers. Highs around 80. Saturday night, mostly cloudy with a chance of showers and a slight chance of thunderstorms. Lows in the mid-60s. Chance of rain 50%. Sunday, showers likely and a chance of thunderstorms. Highs in the lower 80s. Chance of rain 70%. Sunday night, mostly cloudy with a chance of showers and thunderstorms. Lows in the upper 60s. Chance of rain 50%. Monday, partly sunny with a chance of showers and thunderstorms. Highs around 80. Chance of rain 50%. Monday night, partly cloudy. Lows in the lower 60s. Tuesday, mostly sunny. Highs around 80. Tuesday night, mostly clear. Lows in the lower 60s. Wednesday, mostly sunny. Highs in the lower 80s. The 8 to 14 day outlook, from Thursday, August 20th to Wednesday, August 26th, calls for above normal temperatures and near normal precipitation. Normal high temperatures across central Pennsylvania during this period range from the mid-70s over the Allegheny Mountains to the low 80s across the lower Susquehanna Valley. Normal lows range from the low 50s over the Alleghenies to the low 60s across the lower Susquehanna Valley. Here are the 2 p.m. conditions in the Altoona area. In Altoona, it was mostly sunny. The temperature was 79 degrees, the dew point 66, and the relative humidity 64%. The wind was northwest at 7 miles an hour. The pressure was 30.00 inches and falling. At State College, it was partly sunny. The temperature was 79 degrees, the dew point 70, and the relative humidity 73%. The wind was west at 7 miles an hour. The pressure was 29.98 inches and falling. Now, a few other local conditions. Johnstown, partly sunny 73, DuBois, partly sunny 73, La Trobe, partly sunny 79, Pittsburgh cloudy 76, Erie, haze 79, Bradford partly sunny 74. To the south and east, York, sunny 84, Selins Grove mostly sunny 83, Harrisburg partly sunny 84, Philadelphia partly sunny 86, Baltimore mostly sunny 87, Washington D.C. mostly sunny 87. Once again, in Altoona it was 79 degrees under mostly sunny skies. And at State College it was 79 degrees under partly sunny skies.
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Here are the 3 p.m. conditions in the Altoona area. In Altoona, it was mostly sunny. The temperature was 80 degrees, the dew point 66, and the relative humidity 62%. The wind was northwest at 9 miles an hour. The pressure was 30.00 inches and steady. At State College, it was partly sunny. The temperature was 81 degrees, the dew point 68, and the relative humidity 65%. The wind was west at 6 miles an hour. The pressure was 29.97 inches and falling. Now, a few other local conditions: Johnstown, cloudy 73, Dubois, partly sunny 74, La Trobe, partly sunny 79, Pittsburgh cloudy 78, Erie, partly sunny 79, Bradford mostly sunny 76. To the south and east, York, mostly sunny 83, Selins Grove mostly sunny 83, Harrisburg partly sunny 85, Philadelphia partly sunny 88, Baltimore mostly sunny 88, Washington D.C. mostly sunny 88. Once again, in Altoona it was 80 degrees under mostly sunny skies. And at State College it was 81 degrees under partly sunny skies. This is NOAA Weather Radio, All Hazards Station WNG 589. 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Here's the hazardous weather outlook for the following counties: Bedford, Blair, Cambria, and Huntingdon. For today and tonight, no hazardous weather is expected at this time. And now the extended outlook for the period Friday through Wednesday. The probability for widespread hazardous weather is low. A quieter period of weather is in store for the next few days, with lower precipitation chances statewide until Sunday. High temperatures today will range from the upper 70s across the mountains of northern and western Pennsylvania to the mid and upper 80s across the southeast. Lows tonight under a fair amount of mid and high level clouds will be in the 50s across the far north and mid to upper 60s across the southeast. A mid and upper level disturbance, resulting from an area of thunderstorms across the Midwest this afternoon and evening, will move quickly east and spread into the Commonwealth late tonight into Friday, accompanied by some showers and maybe a thunderstorm across mainly the southern tier of the state. A welcome change to lower humidity with plenty of sunshine will kick off the weekend as high pressure builds east into the area. This is ahead of Sunday, which will see another round of precipitation move through the Commonwealth. Here is the latest National Weather Service forecast for Blair and Bedford counties, including the city of Altoona. This afternoon, partly sunny. Highs in the lower 80s. Northwest winds 5 to 10 miles an hour with gusts up to 20 miles an hour. Tonight, mostly cloudy. Patchy fog between midnight and 4 a.m. Areas of fog after 4 a.m. Lows in the mid-60s. Northwest winds around 5 miles an hour. Friday, mostly cloudy. Areas of fog before 8 a.m. Patchy fog between 8 a.m. and 10 a.m. A slight chance of showers in the morning. A chance of showers and a slight chance of thunderstorms in the afternoon. Rainfall amounts less than a tenth of an inch. Highs around 80. Northeast winds around 5 miles an hour, becoming south in the afternoon. Chance of rain 50%. Friday night, mostly cloudy through 4 a.m., then becoming partly cloudy. A slight chance of showers and thunderstorms through midnight. A chance of showers after midnight. Rainfall amounts around a tenth of an inch. Lows in the lower 60s. North winds around 5 miles an hour. Chance of rain 50%. Here is the latest National Weather Service forecast for Cambria County, including the city of Johnstown. This afternoon, partly sunny. Highs in the upper 70s. Northwest winds 5 to 10 miles an hour with gusts up to 20 miles an hour. Tonight, mostly cloudy. Patchy fog after midnight. Lows in the lower 60s. Northwest winds around 5 miles an hour, becoming east after midnight. Friday, mostly cloudy. Patchy fog before 10 a.m. A slight chance of showers in the afternoon. A slight chance of thunderstorms between 2 p.m. and 4 p.m. Rainfall amounts less than a tenth of an inch. Highs in the upper 70s.
southeast winds around 5 miles an hour, becoming southwest in the afternoon. Chance of rain 20%. Friday night, mostly cloudy through midnight, then becoming partly cloudy. A slight chance of showers before 8 p.m. A slight chance of showers after midnight. Rainfall amounts less than a tenth of an inch. Lows around 60. North winds around 5 miles an hour, becoming northeast after midnight. Chance of rain 20%. And now the extended forecast for south central Pennsylvania. Saturday, mostly sunny with a 20% chance of showers. Highs around 80. Saturday night, mostly cloudy with a chance of showers and a slight chance of thunderstorms. Lows in the mid-60s. Chance of rain 50%. Sunday, showers likely and a chance of thunderstorms. Highs in the lower 80s. Chance of rain 70%. Sunday night, mostly cloudy with a chance of showers and thunderstorms. Lows in the upper 60s. Chance of rain 40%. Monday, partly sunny with a chance of showers and thunderstorms. Highs around 80. Chance of rain 50%. Monday night, partly cloudy. Lows in the lower 60s. Tuesday, mostly sunny. Highs around 80. Tuesday night, mostly clear. Lows in the lower 60s. Wednesday, mostly sunny. Highs in the lower 80s. The 8 to 14 day outlook, from Thursday, August 20th to Wednesday, August 26th, calls for above normal temperatures and near normal precipitation. Normal high temperatures across central Pennsylvania during this period range from the mid-70s over the Allegheny Mountains to the low 80s across the lower Susquehanna Valley. Normal lows range from the low 50s over the Alleghenies to the low 60s across the lower Susquehanna Valley. Here are the 3 p.m. conditions in the Altoona area. In Altoona, it was mostly sunny. The temperature was 80 degrees, the dew point 66, and the relative humidity 62%. The wind was northwest at 9 miles an hour. The pressure was 30.00 inches and steady. At State College, it was partly sunny. The temperature was 81 degrees, the dew point 68, and the relative humidity 65%. The wind was west at 6 miles an hour. The pressure was 29.97 inches and falling. Now, a few other local conditions: Johnstown, cloudy 73, DuBois, partly sunny 74, La Trobe, partly sunny 79, Pittsburgh cloudy 78, Erie, partly sunny 79, Bradford mostly sunny 76. To the south and east, York, mostly sunny 83, Selins Grove mostly sunny 83, Harrisburg partly sunny 85, Philadelphia partly sunny 88, Baltimore mostly sunny 88, Washington D.C. mostly sunny 88. Once again, in Altoona it was 80 degrees under mostly sunny skies. And at State College it was 81 degrees under partly sunny skies. This is NOAA Weather Radio, All Hazards Station WNG 589. 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Here are the 3 p.m. conditions in the Altoona area. In Altoona, it was mostly sunny. The temperature was 80 degrees, the dew point 66, and the relative humidity 62%. The wind was northwest at 9 miles an hour. The pressure was 30.00 inches and steady. At State College, it was partly sunny. The temperature was 81 degrees, the dew point 68, and the relative humidity 65%. The wind was west at 6 miles an hour. The pressure was 29.97 inches and falling. Now, a few other local conditions: Johnstown, cloudy 73, DuBois, partly sunny 74, La Trobe, partly sunny 79, Pittsburgh cloudy 78, Erie, partly sunny 79, Bradford mostly sunny 76. To the south and east, York, mostly sunny 83, Selins Grove mostly sunny 83, Harrisburg partly sunny 85, Philadelphia partly sunny 88, Baltimore mostly sunny 88, Washington D.C. mostly sunny 88. Once again, in Altoona it was 80 degrees under mostly sunny skies. And at State College it was 81 degrees under partly sunny skies. This is NOAA Weather Radio, All Hazards Station WNG 589. 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
Here's the hazardous weather outlook for the following counties: Bedford, Blair, Cambria, and Huntingdon. For today and tonight, no hazardous weather is expected at this time. And now the extended outlook for the period Friday through Wednesday. The probability for widespread hazardous weather is low. A quieter period of weather is in store for the next few days, with lower precipitation chances statewide until Sunday. High temperatures today will range from the upper 70s across the mountains of northern and western Pennsylvania to the mid and upper 80s across the southeast. Lows tonight under a fair amount of mid and high-level clouds will be in the 50s across the far north and mid to upper 60s across the southeast. A mid and upper-level disturbance, resulting from an area of thunderstorms across the Midwest this afternoon and evening, will move quickly east and spread into the Commonwealth late tonight into Friday, accompanied by some showers and maybe a thunderstorm across mainly the southern tier of the state. A welcome change to lower humidity with plenty of sunshine will kick off the weekend as high pressure builds east into the area. This is ahead of Sunday, which will see another round of precipitation move through the Commonwealth. Here is the latest National Weather Service forecast for Blair and Bedford counties, including the city of Altoona. This afternoon, partly sunny. Highs in the lower 80s. Northwest winds 5 to 10 miles an hour with gusts up to 20 miles an hour. Tonight, mostly cloudy. Patchy fog between midnight and 4 a.m. Areas of fog after 4 a.m. Lows in the mid-60s. Northwest winds around 5 miles an hour. Friday, mostly cloudy. Areas of fog before 8 a.m. Patchy fog between 8 a.m. and 10 a.m. A slight chance of showers in the morning. A chance of showers and a slight chance of thunderstorms in the afternoon. Rainfall amounts less than a tenth of an inch. Highs around 80. Northeast winds around 5 miles an hour, becoming south in the afternoon. Chance of rain 50%. Friday night, mostly cloudy through 4 a.m., then becoming partly cloudy. A slight chance of showers and thunderstorms through midnight. A chance of showers after midnight. Rainfall amounts around a tenth of an inch. Lows in the lower 60s. North winds around 5 miles an hour. Chance of rain 50%. Here is the latest National Weather Service forecast for Cambria County, including the city of Johnstown. This afternoon, partly sunny. Highs in the upper 70s. Northwest winds 5 to 10 miles an hour with gusts up to 20 miles an hour. Tonight, mostly cloudy. Patchy fog after midnight. Lows in the lower 60s. Northwest winds around 5 miles an hour, becoming east after midnight. Friday, mostly cloudy. Patchy fog before 10 a.m. A slight chance of showers in the afternoon. A slight chance of thunderstorms between 2 p.m. and 4 p.m. Rainfall amounts less than a tenth of an inch. Highs in the upper 70s. Southeast winds around 5 miles an hour, becoming southwest in the afternoon. Chance of rain 20%. Friday night, mostly cloudy through midnight, then becoming partly cloudy. A slight chance of showers before 8 p.m. A slight chance of showers after midnight. Rainfall amounts less than a tenth of an inch. Lows around 60. North winds around 5 miles an hour, becoming northeast after midnight. Chance of rain 20%. And now the extended forecast for south central Pennsylvania. Saturday, mostly sunny with a 20% chance of showers. Highs around 80. Saturday night, mostly cloudy with a chance of showers and a slight chance of thunderstorms. Lows in the mid-60s. Chance of rain 50%. Sunday, showers likely and a chance of thunderstorms. Highs in the lower 80s. Chance of rain 70%. Sunday night, mostly cloudy with a chance of showers and thunderstorms. Lows in the upper 60s. Chance of rain 40%. Monday, partly sunny with a chance of showers and thunderstorms. Highs around 80. Chance of rain 50%. Monday night, partly cloudy. Lows in the lower 60s. Tuesday, mostly sunny. Highs around 80. Tuesday night, mostly clear. Lows in the lower 60s. Wednesday, mostly sunny. Highs in the lower 80s. The 8 to 14 day outlook, from Thursday, August 20th to Wednesday, August 26th,
calls for above normal temperatures and near normal precipitation. Normal high temperatures across central Pennsylvania during this period range from the mid-70s over the Allegheny Mountains to the low 80s across the lower Susquehanna Valley. Normal lows range from the low 50s over the Alleghenies to the low 60s across the lower Susquehanna Valley. Here are the 3 p.m. conditions in the Altoona area. In Altoona, it was mostly sunny. The temperature was 80 degrees, the dew point 66, and the relative humidity 62%. The wind was northwest at 9 miles an hour. The pressure was 30.00 inches and steady. At State College, it was partly sunny. The temperature was 81 degrees, the dew point 68, and the relative humidity 65%. The wind was west at 6 miles an hour. The pressure was 29.97 inches and falling. Now, a few other local conditions: Johnstown, cloudy 73, Dubois, partly sunny 74, Latrobe, partly sunny 79, Pittsburgh cloudy 78, Erie, partly sunny 79, Bradford mostly sunny 76. To the south and east, York, mostly sunny 83, Selins Grove mostly sunny 83, Harrisburg partly sunny 85, Philadelphia partly sunny 88, Baltimore mostly sunny 88, Washington DC mostly sunny 88. Once again, in Altoona it was 80 degrees under mostly sunny skies. And at State College it was 81 degrees under partly sunny skies. This is NOAA Weather Radio, All Hazards Station WMG 589. 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Here's the hazardous weather outlook for the following counties: Bedford, Blair, Cambria, and Huntingdon. For today and tonight, no hazardous weather is expected at this time. And now the extended outlook for the period Friday through Wednesday. The probability for widespread hazardous weather is low. A quieter period of weather is in store for the next few days with lower precipitation chances statewide until Sunday. High temperatures today will range from the upper 70s across the mountains of northern and western Pennsylvania to the mid and upper 80s across the southeast. Lows tonight under a fair amount of mid and high level clouds will be in the 50s across the far north and mid to upper 60s across the southeast. A mid and upper level disturbance, resulting from an area of thunderstorms across the Midwest this afternoon and evening, will move quickly east and spread into the Commonwealth late tonight into Friday, accompanied by some showers and maybe a thunderstorm across mainly the southern tier of the state. A welcome change to lower humidity with plenty of sunshine will kick off the weekend as high pressure builds east into the area. This is ahead of Sunday, which will see another round of precipitation move through the Commonwealth. Here is the latest National Weather Service forecast for Blair and Bedford counties, including the city of Altoona. This afternoon, partly sunny. Highs in the lower 80s. Northwest winds 5 to 10 miles an hour with gusts up to 20 miles an hour. Tonight, mostly cloudy. Patchy fog between midnight and 4 a.m. Areas of fog after 4 a.m. Lows in the mid-60s. Northwest winds around 5 miles an hour. Friday, mostly cloudy. Areas of fog before 8 a.m. Patchy fog between 8 a.m. and 10 a.m. A slight chance of showers in the morning. A chance of showers and a slight chance of thunderstorms in the afternoon. Rainfall amounts less than a tenth of an inch. Highs around 80. Northeast winds around 5 miles an hour, becoming south in the afternoon. Chance of rain 50%. Friday night, mostly cloudy through 4 a.m., then becoming partly cloudy. A slight chance of showers and thunderstorms through midnight. A chance of showers after midnight. Rainfall amounts around a tenth of an inch. Lows in the lower 60s. North winds around 5 miles an hour. Chance of rain 50%. Here is the latest National Weather Service forecast for Cambria County, including the city of Johnstown. This afternoon, partly sunny. Highs in the upper 70s. Northwest winds 5 to 10 miles an hour with gusts up to 20 miles an hour. Tonight, mostly cloudy. Patchy fog after midnight. Lows in the lower 60s. Northwest winds around 5 miles an hour, becoming east after midnight. Friday, mostly cloudy. Patchy fog before 10 a.m. A slight chance of showers in the afternoon.
A slight chance of thunderstorms between 2 p.m. and 4 p.m. Rainfall amounts less than a tenth of an inch. Highs in the upper 70s. Southeast winds around 5 miles an hour, becoming southwest in the afternoon. Chance of rain 20%. Friday night, mostly cloudy through midnight, then becoming partly cloudy. A slight chance of showers before 8 p.m. A slight chance of showers after midnight. Rainfall amounts less than a tenth of an inch. Lows around 60. North winds around 5 miles an hour, becoming northeast after midnight. Chance of rain 20%. And now the extended forecast for South Central Pennsylvania. Saturday, mostly sunny with a 20% chance of showers. Highs around 80. Saturday night, mostly cloudy with a chance of showers and a slight chance of thunderstorms. Lows in the mid-60s. Chance of rain 50%. Sunday, showers likely and a chance of thunderstorms. Highs in the lower 80s. Chance of rain 70%. Sunday night, mostly cloudy with a chance of showers and thunderstorms. Lows in the upper 60s. Chance of rain 40%. Monday, partly sunny with a chance of showers and thunderstorms. Highs around 80. Chance of rain 50%. Monday night, partly cloudy. Lows in the lower 60s. Tuesday, mostly sunny. Highs around 80. Tuesday night, mostly clear. Lows in the lower 60s. Wednesday, mostly sunny. Highs in the lower 80s. 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Broadcasts originate from the National Weather Service in State College and are transmitted from the tower facilities provided by the Blair County Emergency Management Agency in Frankstown on a frequency of 162.425 MHz. We are located at Innovation Park in State College. 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Properly set weather radios with the alarm device will alert you when severe weather warnings or watches are issued. Programming on this station will be temporarily changed during severe weather to bring you the latest information. Warnings and safety information from the National Weather Service may someday save your life or protect your property. The 8 to 14 day outlook from Thursday, August 20th to Wednesday, August 26th calls for above normal temperatures and near normal precipitation. Normal high temperatures across central Pennsylvania during this period range from the mid-70s over the Allegheny Mountains to the low 80s across the lower Susquehanna Valley. Normal lows range from the low 50s over the Alleghenies to the low 60s across the lower Susquehanna Valley. Here are the 3 p.m. conditions in the Altoona area. In Altoona, it was mostly sunny. The temperature was 80 degrees, the dew point 66, and the relative humidity 62%. The wind was northwest at 9 miles an hour. The pressure was 30.00 inches and steady. At State College, it was partly sunny. The temperature was 81 degrees, the dew point 68, and the relative humidity 65%. The wind was west at 6 miles an hour. The pressure was 29.97 inches and falling. Now, a few other local conditions: Johnstown, cloudy 73, Dubois, partly sunny 74, La Trobe, partly sunny 79, Pittsburgh cloudy 78, Erie, partly sunny 79, Bradford mostly sunny 76. To the south and east, York, mostly sunny 83, Selins Grove mostly sunny 83, Harrisburg partly sunny 85, Philadelphia partly sunny 88, Baltimore mostly sunny 88, Washington D.C. mostly sunny 88. Once again, in Altoona it was 80 degrees under mostly sunny skies. And at State College it was 81 degrees under partly sunny skies. This is NOAA Weather Radio, All Hazards Station WNG 589. 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Here's the hazardous weather outlook for the following counties: Bedford, Blair, Cambria, and Huntingdon. For today and tonight, no hazardous weather is expected at this time. And now the extended outlook for the period Friday through Wednesday. The probability for widespread hazardous weather is low. A quieter period of weather is in store for the next few days with lower precipitation chances statewide until Sunday.
High temperatures today will range from the upper 70s across the mountains of northern and western Pennsylvania to the mid and upper 80s across the southeast. Lows tonight under a fair amount of mid and high level clouds will be in the 50s across the far north and mid to upper 60s across the southeast. A mid and upper level disturbance, resulting from an area of thunderstorms across the Midwest this afternoon and evening, will move quickly east and spread into the Commonwealth late tonight into Friday, accompanied by some showers and maybe a thunderstorm across mainly the southern tier of the state. A welcome change to lower humidity with plenty of sunshine will kick off the weekend as high pressure builds east into the area. This is ahead of Sunday, which will see another round of precipitation move through the Commonwealth. Here is the latest National Weather Service forecast for Blair and Bedford counties, including the city of Altoona. This afternoon, partly sunny. Highs in the lower 80s. Northwest winds 5 to 10 miles an hour with gusts up to 20 miles an hour. Tonight, mostly cloudy. Patchy fog between midnight and 4 a.m. Areas of fog after 4 a.m. Lows in the mid-60s. Northwest winds around 5 miles an hour. Friday, mostly cloudy. Areas of fog before 8 a.m. Patchy fog between 8 a.m. and 10 a.m. A slight chance of showers in the morning. A chance of showers and a slight chance of thunderstorms in the afternoon. Rainfall amounts less than a tenth of an inch. Highs around 80. Northeast winds around 5 miles an hour, becoming south in the afternoon. Chance of rain 50%. Friday night, mostly cloudy through 4 a.m., then becoming partly cloudy. A slight chance of showers and thunderstorms through midnight. A chance of showers after midnight. Rainfall amounts around a tenth of an inch. Lows in the lower 60s. North winds around 5 miles an hour. Chance of rain 50%. Here is the latest National Weather Service forecast for Cambria County, including the city of Johnstown. This afternoon, partly sunny. Highs in the upper 70s. Northwest winds 5 to 10 miles an hour with gusts up to 20 miles an hour. Tonight, mostly cloudy. Patchy fog after midnight. Lows in the lower 60s. Northwest winds around 5 miles an hour, becoming east after midnight. Friday, mostly cloudy. Patchy fog before 10 a.m. A slight chance of showers in the afternoon. A slight chance of thunderstorms between 2 p.m. and 4 p.m. Rainfall amounts less than a tenth of an inch. Highs in the upper 70s. Southeast winds around 5 miles an hour, becoming southwest in the afternoon. Chance of rain 20%. Friday night, mostly cloudy through midnight, then becoming partly cloudy. A slight chance of showers before 8 p.m. A slight chance of showers after midnight. Rainfall amounts less than a tenth of an inch. Lows around 60. North winds around 5 miles an hour, becoming northeast after midnight. Chance of rain 20%. And now the extended forecast for south central Pennsylvania. Saturday, mostly sunny with a 20% chance of showers. Highs around 80. Saturday night, mostly cloudy with a chance of showers and a slight chance of thunderstorms. Lows in the mid-60s. Chance of rain 50%. Sunday, showers likely and a chance of thunderstorms. Highs in the lower 80s. Chance of rain 70%. Sunday night, mostly cloudy with a chance of showers and thunderstorms. Lows in the upper 60s. Chance of rain 40%. Monday, partly sunny with a chance of showers and thunderstorms. Highs around 80. Chance of rain 50%. Monday night, partly cloudy. Lows in the lower 60s. Tuesday, mostly sunny. Highs around 80. Tuesday night, mostly clear. Lows in the lower 60s. Wednesday, mostly sunny. Highs in the lower 80s. The 8 to 14 day outlook, from Thursday, August 20th to Wednesday, August 26th, calls for above normal temperatures and near normal precipitation. Normal high temperatures across central Pennsylvania during this period range from the mid-70s over the Allegheny Mountains to the low 80s across the lower Susquehanna Valley. Normal lows range from the low 50s over the Alleghenies to the low 60s across the lower Susquehanna Valley. Here are the 3 p.m. conditions in the Altoona area.
In Altoona, it was mostly sunny. The temperature was 80 degrees, the dew point 66, and the relative humidity 62%. The wind was northwest at 9 miles an hour. The pressure was 30.00 inches and steady. At State College, it was partly sunny. The temperature was 81 degrees, the dew point 68, and the relative humidity 65%. The wind was west at 6 miles an hour. The pressure was 29.97 inches and falling. Now, a few other local conditions: Johnstown, cloudy 73, Dubois, partly sunny 74, La Trobe, partly sunny 79, Pittsburgh cloudy 78, Erie, partly sunny 79, Bradford mostly sunny 76. To the south and east, York, mostly sunny 83, Selins Grove mostly sunny 83, Harrisburg partly sunny 85, Philadelphia partly sunny 88, Baltimore mostly sunny 88, Washington DC mostly sunny 88. Once again, in Altoona it was 80 degrees under mostly sunny skies. And at State College it was 81 degrees under partly sunny skies. This is NOAA Weather Radio, All Hazards Station WMG 589. 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Here's the hazardous weather outlook for the following counties: Bedford, Blair, Cambria, and Huntingdon. For today and tonight, no hazardous weather is expected at this time. And now the extended outlook for the period Friday through Wednesday. The probability for widespread hazardous weather is low. A quieter period of weather is in store for the next few days with lower precipitation chances statewide until Sunday. High temperatures today will range from the upper 70s across the mountains of northern and western Pennsylvania to the mid and upper 80s across the southeast. Lows tonight under a fair amount of mid and high-level clouds will be in the 50s across the far north and mid to upper 60s across the southeast. A mid and upper level disturbance, resulting from an area of thunderstorms across the Midwest this afternoon and evening, will move quickly east and spread into the Commonwealth late tonight into Friday, accompanied by some showers and maybe a thunderstorm across mainly the southern tier of the state. A welcome change to lower humidity with plenty of sunshine will kick off the weekend as high pressure builds east into the area. This is ahead of Sunday, which will see another round of precipitation move through the Commonwealth. Here is the latest National Weather Service forecast for Blair and Bedford counties, including the city of Altoona. This afternoon, partly sunny. Highs in the lower 80s. Northwest winds 5 to 10 miles an hour with gusts up to 20 miles an hour. Tonight, mostly cloudy. Patchy fog between midnight and 4 a.m. Areas of fog after 4 a.m. Lows in the mid-60s. Northwest winds around 5 miles an hour. Friday, mostly cloudy. Areas of fog before 8 a.m. Patchy fog between 8 a.m. and 10 a.m. A slight chance of showers in the morning. A chance of showers and a slight chance of thunderstorms in the afternoon. Rainfall amounts less than a tenth of an inch. Highs around 80. Northeast winds around 5 miles an hour, becoming south in the afternoon. Chance of rain 50%. Friday night, mostly cloudy through 4 a.m., then becoming partly cloudy. A slight chance of showers and thunderstorms through midnight. A chance of showers after midnight. Rainfall amounts around a tenth of an inch. Lows in the lower 60s. North winds around 5 miles an hour. Chance of rain 50%. Here is the latest National Weather Service forecast for Cambria County, including the city of Johnstown. This afternoon, partly sunny. Highs in the upper 70s. Northwest winds 5 to 10 miles an hour with gusts up to 20 miles an hour. Tonight, mostly cloudy. Patchy fog after midnight. Lows in the lower 60s. Northwest winds around 5 miles an hour, becoming east after midnight. Friday, mostly cloudy. Patchy fog before 10 a.m. A slight chance of showers in the afternoon. A slight chance of thunderstorms between 2 p.m. and 4 p.m. Rainfall amounts less than a tenth of an inch. Highs in the upper 70s. Southeast winds around 5 miles an hour, becoming southwest in the afternoon. Chance of rain 20%. Friday night, mostly cloudy through midnight, then becoming partly cloudy. A slight chance of showers before 8 p.m.
a slight chance of showers after midnight. Rainfall amounts less than a tenth of an inch. Lows around 60. North winds around 5 miles an hour, becoming northeast after midnight. Chance of rain 20%. And now the extended forecast for south central Pennsylvania. Saturday, mostly sunny with a 20% chance of showers. Highs around 80. Saturday night, mostly cloudy with a chance of showers and a slight chance of thunderstorms. Lows in the mid-60s. Chance of rain 50%. Sunday, showers likely and a chance of thunderstorms. Highs in the lower 80s. Chance of rain 70%. Sunday night, mostly cloudy with a chance of showers and thunderstorms. Lows in the upper 60s. Chance of rain 40%. Monday, partly sunny with a chance of showers and thunderstorms. Highs around 80. Chance of rain 50%. Monday night, partly cloudy. Lows in the lower 60s. Tuesday, mostly sunny. Highs around 80. Tuesday night, mostly clear. Lows in the lower 60s. Wednesday, mostly sunny. Highs in the lower 80s. The 8 to 14 day outlook, from Thursday, August 20th to Wednesday, August 26th, calls for above normal temperatures and near normal precipitation. Normal high temperatures across central Pennsylvania during this period range from the mid-70s over the Allegheny Mountains to the low 80s across the lower Susquehanna Valley. Normal lows range from the low 50s over the Alleghenies to the low 60s across the lower Susquehanna Valley. Here are the 3 p.m. conditions in the Altoona area. In Altoona, it was mostly sunny. The temperature was 80 degrees, the dew point 66, and the relative humidity 62%. The wind was northwest at 9 miles an hour. The pressure was 30.00 inches and steady. At State College, it was partly sunny. The temperature was 81 degrees, the dew point 68, and the relative humidity 65%. The wind was west at 6 miles an hour. The pressure was 29.97 inches and falling. Now, a few other local conditions: Johnstown, cloudy 73, Dubois, partly sunny 74, La Trobe, partly sunny 79, Pittsburgh cloudy 78, Erie, partly sunny 79, Bradford mostly sunny 76. To the south and east, York, mostly sunny 83, Selins Grove mostly sunny 83, Harrisburg partly sunny 85, Philadelphia partly sunny 88, Baltimore mostly sunny 88, Washington DC mostly sunny 88. Once again, in Altoona it was 80 degrees under mostly sunny skies. And at State College it was 81 degrees under partly sunny skies. This is NOAA Weather Radio, All Hazards Station WNG 589. 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Here's the hazardous weather outlook for the following counties: Bedford, Blair, Cambria, and Huntingdon. For today and tonight, no hazardous weather is expected at this time. And now the extended outlook for the period Friday through Wednesday. The probability for widespread hazardous weather is low. A quieter period of weather is in store for the next few days with lower precipitation chances statewide until Sunday. High temperatures today will range from the upper 70s across the mountains of northern and western Pennsylvania to the mid and upper 80s across the southeast. Lows tonight under a fair amount of mid and high level clouds will be in the 50s across the far north and mid to upper 60s across the southeast. A mid and upper level disturbance, resulting from an area of thunderstorms across the Midwest this afternoon and evening, will move quickly east and spread into the Commonwealth late tonight into Friday, accompanied by some showers and maybe a thunderstorm across mainly the southern tier of the state. A welcome change to lower humidity with plenty of sunshine will kick off the weekend as high pressure builds east into the area. This is ahead of Sunday, which will see another round of precipitation move through the Commonwealth. Here is the latest National Weather Service forecast for Blair and Bedford counties, including the city of Altoona. This afternoon, partly sunny. Highs in the lower 80s. Northwest winds 5 to 10 miles an hour with gusts up to 20 miles an hour. Tonight, mostly cloudy. Patchy fog between midnight and 4 a.m. Areas of fog after 4 a.m. Lows in the mid-60s. Northwest winds around 5 miles an hour.
Friday, mostly cloudy. Areas of fog before 8 a.m. Patchy fog between 8 a.m. and 10 a.m. A slight chance of showers in the morning. A chance of showers and a slight chance of thunderstorms in the afternoon. Rainfall amounts less than a tenth of an inch. Highs around 80. Northeast winds around 5 miles an hour, becoming south in the afternoon. Chance of rain 50%. Friday night, mostly cloudy through 4 a.m., then becoming partly cloudy. A slight chance of showers and thunderstorms through midnight. A chance of showers after midnight. Rainfall amounts around a tenth of an inch. Lows in the lower 60s. North winds around 5 miles an hour. Chance of rain 50%. Here is the latest National Weather Service forecast for Cambria County, including the city of Johnstown. This afternoon, partly sunny. Highs in the upper 70s. Northwest winds 5 to 10 miles an hour with gusts up to 20 miles an hour. Tonight, mostly cloudy. Patchy fog after midnight. Lows in the lower 60s. Northwest winds around 5 miles an hour, becoming east after midnight. Friday, mostly cloudy. Patchy fog before 10 a.m. A slight chance of showers in the afternoon. A slight chance of thunderstorms between 2 p.m. and 4 p.m. Rainfall amounts less than a tenth of an inch. Highs in the upper 70s. Southeast winds around 5 miles an hour, becoming southwest in the afternoon. Chance of rain 20%. Friday night, mostly cloudy through midnight, then becoming partly cloudy. A slight chance of showers before 8 p.m. A slight chance of showers after midnight. Rainfall amounts less than a tenth of an inch. Lows around 60. North winds around 5 miles an hour, becoming northeast after midnight. Chance of rain 20%. And now the extended forecast for South Central Pennsylvania. Saturday, mostly sunny with a 20% chance of showers. Highs around 80. Saturday night, mostly cloudy with a chance of showers and a slight chance of thunderstorms. Lows in the mid-60s. Chance of rain 50%. Sunday, showers likely and a chance of thunderstorms. Highs in the lower 80s. Chance of rain 70%. Sunday night, mostly cloudy with a chance of showers and thunderstorms. Lows in the upper 60s. Chance of rain 40%. Monday, partly sunny with a chance of showers and thunderstorms. Highs around 80. Chance of rain 50%. Monday night, partly cloudy. Lows in the lower 60s. Tuesday, mostly sunny. Highs around 80. Tuesday night, mostly clear. Lows in the lower 60s. Wednesday, mostly sunny. Highs in the lower 80s. The 8 to 14 day outlook, from Thursday, August 20th to Wednesday, August 26th, calls for above normal temperatures and near normal precipitation. Normal high temperatures across central Pennsylvania during this period range from the mid-70s over the Allegheny Mountains to the low 80s across the lower Susquehanna Valley. Normal lows range from the low 50s over the Alleghenies to the low 60s across the lower Susquehanna Valley. Here are the 3 p.m. conditions in the Altoona area. In Altoona, it was mostly sunny. The temperature was 80 degrees, the dew point 66, and the relative humidity 62%. The wind was northwest at 9 miles an hour. The pressure was 30.00 inches and steady. At State College, it was partly sunny. The temperature was 81 degrees, the dew point 68, and the relative humidity 65%. The wind was west at 6 miles an hour. The pressure was 29.97 inches and falling. Now, a few other local conditions: Johnstown, cloudy 73, Dubois, partly sunny 74, Latrobe, partly sunny 79, Pittsburgh cloudy 78, Erie, partly sunny 79, Bradford mostly sunny 76. To the south and east, York, mostly sunny 83, Selins Grove mostly sunny 83, Harrisburg partly sunny 85, Philadelphia partly sunny 88, Baltimore mostly sunny 88, Washington D.C. mostly sunny 88. Once again, in Altoona it was 80 degrees under mostly sunny skies. And at State College it was 81 degrees under partly sunny skies. This is NOAA Weather Radio, All Hazards Station WNG 589.
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Here's the hazardous weather outlook for the following counties: Bedford, Blair, Cambria, and Huntingdon. For today and tonight, no hazardous weather is expected at this time. And now the extended outlook for the period Friday through Wednesday. The probability for widespread hazardous weather is low. A quieter period of weather is in store for the next few days, with lower precipitation chances statewide until Sunday. High temperatures today will range from the upper 70s across the mountains of northern and western Pennsylvania to the mid and upper 80s across the southeast. Lows tonight under a fair amount of mid and high level clouds will be in the 50s across the far north and mid to upper 60s across the southeast. A mid and upper level disturbance, resulting from an area of thunderstorms across the Midwest this afternoon and evening, will move quickly east and spread into the Commonwealth late tonight into Friday, accompanied by some showers and maybe a thunderstorm across mainly the southern tier of the state. A welcome change to lower humidity with plenty of sunshine will kick off the weekend as high pressure builds east into the area. This is ahead of Sunday, which will see another round of precipitation move through the Commonwealth. Here is the latest National Weather Service forecast for Blair and Bedford counties, including the city of Altoona. This afternoon, partly sunny. Highs in the lower 80s. Northwest winds 5 to 10 miles an hour with gusts up to 20 miles an hour. Tonight, mostly cloudy. Patchy fog between midnight and 4 a.m. Areas of fog after 4 a.m. Lows in the mid-60s. Northwest winds around 5 miles an hour. Friday, mostly cloudy. Areas of fog before 8 a.m. Patchy fog between 8 a.m. and 10 a.m. A slight chance of showers in the morning. A chance of showers and a slight chance of thunderstorms in the afternoon. Rainfall amounts less than a tenth of an inch. Highs around 80. Northeast winds around 5 miles an hour, becoming south in the afternoon. Chance of rain 50%. Friday night, mostly cloudy through 4 a.m., then becoming partly cloudy. A slight chance of showers and thunderstorms through midnight. A chance of showers after midnight. Rainfall amounts around a tenth of an inch. Lows in the lower 60s. North winds around 5 miles an hour. Chance of rain 50%. Here is the latest National Weather Service forecast for Cambria County, including the city of Johnstown. This afternoon, partly sunny. Highs in the upper 70s. Northwest winds 5 to 10 miles an hour with gusts up to 20 miles an hour. Tonight, mostly cloudy. Patchy fog after midnight. Lows in the lower 60s. Northwest winds around 5 miles an hour, becoming east after midnight. Friday, mostly cloudy. Patchy fog before 10 a.m. A slight chance of showers in the afternoon. A slight chance of thunderstorms between 2 p.m. and 4 p.m. Rainfall amounts less than a tenth of an inch. Highs in the upper 70s. Southeast winds around 5 miles an hour, becoming southwest in the afternoon. Chance of rain 20%. Friday night, mostly cloudy through midnight, then becoming partly cloudy. A slight chance of showers before 8 p.m. A slight chance of showers after midnight. Rainfall amounts less than a tenth of an inch. Lows around 60. North winds around 5 miles an hour, becoming northeast after midnight. Chance of rain 20%. And now the extended forecast for South Central Pennsylvania. Saturday, mostly sunny with a 20% chance of showers. Highs around 80. Saturday night, mostly cloudy with a chance of showers and a slight chance of thunderstorms. Lows in the mid-60s. Chance of rain 50%. Sunday, showers likely and a chance of thunderstorms. Highs in the lower 80s. Chance of rain 70%. Sunday night, mostly cloudy with a chance of showers and thunderstorms. Lows in the upper 60s. Chance of rain 40%. Monday, partly sunny with a chance of showers and thunderstorms. Highs around 80. Chance of rain 50%. Monday night, partly cloudy. Lows in the lower 60s. Tuesday, mostly sunny. Highs around 80. Tuesday night, mostly clear. Lows in the lower 60s. Wednesday, mostly sunny.
highs in the lower 80s. The 8 to 14 day outlook, from Thursday, August 20th to Wednesday, August 26th, calls for above normal temperatures.

68, and the relative humidity 65%. The wind was west at 6 miles an hour. The pressure was 29.97 inches and falling. Now, a few other local conditions: Johnstown, cloudy 73, Dubois, partly sunny 74, La Trobe, partly sunny 79, Pittsburgh cloudy 78, Erie, partly sunny 79, Bradford mostly sunny 76. To the south and east, York, mostly sunny 83, Selins Grove mostly sunny 83, Harrisburg partly sunny 85, Philadelphia partly sunny 88, Baltimore mostly sunny 88, Washington DC mostly sunny 88. Once again, in Altoona it was 80 degrees under mostly sunny skies. And at State College it was 81 degrees under partly sunny skies. This is NOAA Weather Radio, All Hazards Station WNG 589. 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Here's the hazardous weather outlook for the following counties: Bedford, Blair, Cambria, and Huntingdon. For today and tonight, no hazardous weather is expected at this time. And now the extended outlook for the period Friday through Wednesday. The probability for widespread hazardous weather is low. A quieter period of weather is in store for the next few days, with lower precipitation chances statewide until Sunday. High temperatures today will range from the upper 70s across the mountains of northern and western Pennsylvania to the mid and upper 80s across the southeast. Lows tonight under a fair amount of mid and high level clouds will be in the 50s across the far north and mid to upper 60s across the southeast. A mid and upper level disturbance, resulting from an area of thunderstorms across the Midwest this afternoon and evening, will move quickly east and spread into the Commonwealth late tonight into Friday, accompanied by some showers and maybe a thunderstorm across mainly the southern tier of the state. A welcome change to lower humidity with plenty of sunshine will kick off the weekend as high pressure builds east into the area. This is ahead of Sunday, which will see another round of precipitation move through the Commonwealth. Here is the latest National Weather Service forecast for Blair and Bedford counties, including the city of Altoona. This afternoon, partly sunny. Highs in the lower 80s. Northwest winds 5 to 10 miles an hour with gusts up to 20 miles an hour. Tonight, mostly cloudy. Patchy fog between midnight and 4 a.m. Areas of fog after 4 a.m. Lows in the mid-60s. Northwest winds around 5 miles an hour. Friday, mostly cloudy. Areas of fog before 8 a.m. Patchy fog between 8 a.m. and 10 a.m. A slight chance of showers in the morning. A chance of showers and a slight chance of thunderstorms in the afternoon. Rainfall amounts less than a tenth of an inch. Highs around 80. Northeast winds around 5 miles an hour, becoming south in the afternoon. Chance of rain 50%. Friday night, mostly cloudy through 4 a.m., then becoming partly cloudy. A slight chance of showers and thunderstorms through midnight. A chance of showers after midnight. Rainfall amounts around a tenth of an inch. Lows in the lower 60s. North winds around 5 miles an hour. Chance of rain 50%. Here is the latest National Weather Service forecast for Cambria County, including the city of Johnstown. This afternoon, partly sunny. Highs in the upper 70s. Northwest winds 5 to 10 miles an hour with gusts up to 20 miles an hour. Tonight, mostly cloudy. Patchy fog after midnight. Lows in the lower 60s. Northwest winds around 5 miles an hour, becoming east after midnight. Friday, mostly cloudy. Patchy fog before 10 a.m. A slight chance of showers in the afternoon. A slight chance of thunderstorms between 2 p.m. and 4 p.m. Rainfall amounts less than a tenth of an inch. Highs in the upper 70s. Southeast winds around 5 miles an hour, becoming southwest in the afternoon. Chance of rain 20%. Friday night, mostly cloudy through midnight, then becoming partly cloudy. A slight chance of showers before 8 p.m. A slight chance of showers after midnight. Rainfall amounts less than a tenth of an inch. Lows around 60. North winds around 5 miles an hour, becoming northeast after midnight. Chance of rain 20%. And now the extended forecast for South Central Pennsylvania. Saturday, mostly sunny with a 20% chance of showers.

highs around 80. Saturday night, mostly cloudy with a chance of showers and a slight chance of thunderstorms. Lows in the mid-60s. Chance of rain 50%. Sunday, showers likely and a chance of thunderstorms. Highs in the lower 80s. Chance of rain 70%. Sunday night, mostly cloudy with a chance of showers and thunderstorms. Lows in the upper 60s. Chance of rain 40%. Monday, partly sunny with a chance of showers and thunderstorms. Highs around 80. Chance of rain 50%. Monday night, partly cloudy. Lows in the lower 60s. Tuesday, mostly sunny. Highs around 80. Tuesday night, mostly clear. Lows in the lower 60s. Wednesday, mostly sunny. Highs in the lower 80s. The 8 to 14 day outlook, from Thursday, August 20th to Wednesday, August 26th, calls for above normal temperatures and near normal precipitation. Normal high temperatures across central Pennsylvania during this period range from the mid-70s over the Allegheny Mountains to the low 80s across the lower Susquehanna Valley. Normal lows range from the low 50s over the Alleghenies to the low 60s across the lower Susquehanna Valley. Here are the 3 p.m. conditions in the Altoona area. In Altoona, it was mostly sunny. The temperature was 80 degrees, the dew point 66, and the relative humidity 62%. The wind was northwest at 9 miles an hour. The pressure was 30.00 inches and steady. At State College, it was partly sunny. The temperature was 81 degrees, the dew point 68, and the relative humidity 65%. The wind was west at 6 miles an hour. The pressure was 29.97 inches and falling. Now, a few other local conditions: Johnstown, cloudy 73, Dubois, partly sunny 74, La Trobe, partly sunny 79, Pittsburgh cloudy 78, Erie, partly sunny 79, Bradford mostly sunny 76. To the south and east, York, mostly sunny 83, Selins Grove mostly sunny 83, Harrisburg partly sunny 85, Philadelphia partly sunny 88, Baltimore mostly sunny 88, Washington D.C. mostly sunny 88. Once again, in Altoona it was 80 degrees under mostly sunny skies. And at State College it was 81 degrees under partly sunny skies. This is NOAA Weather Radio, All Hazards Station WNG 589. 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Here's the hazardous weather outlook for the following counties: Bedford, Blair, Cambria, and Huntingdon. For today and tonight, no hazardous weather is expected at this time. And now the extended outlook for the period Friday through Wednesday. The probability for widespread hazardous weather is low. A quieter period of weather is in store for the next few days with lower precipitation chances statewide until Sunday. High temperatures today will range from the upper 70s across the mountains of northern and western Pennsylvania to the mid and upper 80s across the southeast. Lows tonight under a fair amount of mid and high level clouds will be in the 50s across the far north and mid to upper 60s across the southeast. A mid and upper level disturbance, resulting from an area of thunderstorms across the Midwest this afternoon and evening, will move quickly east and spread into the Commonwealth late tonight into Friday, accompanied by some showers and maybe a thunderstorm across mainly the southern tier of the state. A welcome change to lower humidity with plenty of sunshine will kick off the weekend as high pressure builds east into the area. This is ahead of Sunday, which will see another round of precipitation move through the Commonwealth. Here is the latest National Weather Service forecast for Blair and Bedford counties, including the city of Altoona. This afternoon, partly sunny. Highs in the lower 80s. Northwest winds 5 to 10 miles an hour with gusts up to 20 miles an hour. Tonight, mostly cloudy. Patchy fog between midnight and 4 a.m. Areas of fog after 4 a.m. Lows in the mid-60s. Northwest winds around 5 miles an hour. Friday, mostly cloudy. Areas of fog before 8 a.m. Patchy fog between 8 a.m. and 10 a.m. A slight chance of showers in the morning. A chance of showers and a slight chance of thunderstorms in the afternoon. Rainfall amounts less than a tenth of an inch. Highs around 80.
Northeast winds around 5 miles an hour, becoming south in the afternoon. Chance of rain 50%. Friday night, mostly cloudy through 4 a.m., then becoming partly cloudy. A slight chance of showers and thunderstorms through midnight. A chance of showers after midnight. Rainfall amounts around a tenth of an inch. Lows in the lower 60s. North winds around 5 miles an hour. Chance of rain 50%. Here is the latest National Weather Service forecast for Cambria County, including the city of Johnstown. This afternoon, partly sunny. Highs in the upper 70s. Northwest winds 5 to 10 miles an hour with gusts up to 20 miles an hour. Tonight, mostly cloudy. Patchy fog after midnight. Lows in the lower 60s. Northwest winds around 5 miles an hour, becoming east after midnight. Friday, mostly cloudy. Patchy fog before 10 a.m. A slight chance of showers in the afternoon. A slight chance of thunderstorms between 2 p.m. and 4 p.m. Rainfall amounts less than a tenth of an inch. Highs in the upper 70s. Southeast winds around 5 miles an hour, becoming southwest in the afternoon. Chance of rain 20%. Friday night, mostly cloudy through midnight, then becoming partly cloudy. A slight chance of showers before 8 p.m. A slight chance of showers after midnight. Rainfall amounts less than a tenth of an inch. Lows around 60. North winds around 5 miles an hour, becoming northeast after midnight. Chance of rain 20%. And now the extended forecast for South Central Pennsylvania. Saturday, mostly sunny with a 20% chance of showers. Highs around 80. Saturday night, mostly cloudy with a chance of showers and a slight chance of thunderstorms. Lows in the mid-60s. Chance of rain 50%. Sunday, showers likely and a chance of thunderstorms. Highs in the lower 80s. Chance of rain 70%. Sunday night, mostly cloudy with a chance of showers and thunderstorms. Lows in the upper 60s. Chance of rain 40%. Monday, partly sunny with a chance of showers and thunderstorms. Highs around 80. Chance of rain 50%. Monday night, partly cloudy. Lows in the lower 60s. Tuesday, mostly sunny. Highs around 80. Tuesday night, mostly clear. Lows in the lower 60s. Wednesday, mostly sunny. Highs in the lower 80s. The 8 to 14 day outlook, from Thursday, August 20th to Wednesday, August 26th, calls for above normal temperatures and near normal precipitation. Normal high temperatures across central Pennsylvania during this period range from the mid-70s over the Allegheny Mountains to the low 80s across the lower Susquehanna Valley. Normal lows range from the low 50s over the Alleghenies to the low 60s across the lower Susquehanna Valley. Here are the 4 p.m. conditions in the Altoona area. In Altoona, it was partly sunny. The temperature was 79 degrees, the dew point 66, and the relative humidity 64%. The wind was northwest at 7 miles an hour. The pressure was 29.99 inches and falling. At State College, it was mostly sunny. The temperature was 81 degrees, the dew point 68, and the relative humidity 65%. The wind was west at 10 miles an hour. The pressure was 29.97 inches and steady. Now, a few other local conditions: Johnstown, cloudy 74, Dubois, partly sunny 74, La Trobe, mostly sunny 81, Pittsburgh cloudy 78, Erie, partly sunny 79, Bradford partly sunny 76. To the south and east, York, mostly sunny 84, Selins Grove mostly sunny 84, Harrisburg mostly sunny 85, Philadelphia partly sunny 89, Baltimore partly sunny 89, Washington D.C. partly sunny 88. Once again, in Altoona it was 79 degrees under partly sunny skies. And at State College it was 81 degrees under mostly sunny skies. This is NOAA Weather Radio, All Hazards Station WNG 589. 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Here's the hazardous weather outlook for the following counties: Bedford, Blair, Cambria, and Huntingdon. For today and tonight, no hazardous weather is expected at this time.
and now the extended outlook for the period Friday through Wednesday. The probability for widespread hazardous weather is low. A quieter period of weather is in store for the next few days with lower precipitation chances statewide until Sunday. High temperatures today will range from the upper 70s across the mountains of northern and western Pennsylvania to the mid and upper 80s across the southeast. Lows tonight under a fair amount of mid and high-level clouds will be in the 50s across the far north and mid to upper 60s across the southeast. A mid and upper level disturbance, resulting from an area of thunderstorms across the Midwest this afternoon and evening, will move quickly east and spread into the Commonwealth late tonight into Friday, accompanied by some showers and maybe a thunderstorm across mainly the southern tier of the state. A welcome change to lower humidity with plenty of sunshine will kick off the weekend as high pressure builds east into the area. This is ahead of Sunday, which will see another round of precipitation move through the Commonwealth. Here is the latest National Weather Service forecast for Blair and Bedford counties, including the city of Altoona. This afternoon, partly sunny. Highs in the lower 80s. Northwest winds 5 to 10 miles an hour with gusts up to 20 miles an hour. Tonight, mostly cloudy. Patchy fog between midnight and 4 a.m. Areas of fog after 4 a.m. Lows in the mid-60s. Northwest winds around 5 miles an hour. Friday, mostly cloudy. Areas of fog before 8 a.m. Patchy fog between 8 a.m. and 10 a.m. A slight chance of showers in the morning. A chance of showers and a slight chance of thunderstorms in the afternoon. Rainfall amounts less than a tenth of an inch. Highs around 80. Northeast winds around 5 miles an hour, becoming south in the afternoon. Chance of rain 50%. Friday night, mostly cloudy through 4 a.m., then becoming partly cloudy. A slight chance of showers and thunderstorms through midnight. A chance of showers after midnight. Rainfall amounts around a tenth of an inch. Lows in the lower 60s. North winds around 5 miles an hour. Chance of rain 50%. Here is the latest National Weather Service forecast for Cambria County, including the city of Johnstown. This afternoon, partly sunny. Highs in the upper 70s. Northwest winds 5 to 10 miles an hour with gusts up to 20 miles an hour. Tonight, mostly cloudy. Patchy fog after midnight. Lows in the lower 60s. Northwest winds around 5 miles an hour, becoming east after midnight. Friday, mostly cloudy. Patchy fog before 10 a.m. A slight chance of showers in the afternoon. A slight chance of thunderstorms between 2 p.m. and 4 p.m. Rainfall amounts less than a tenth of an inch. Highs in the upper 70s. Southeast winds around 5 miles an hour, becoming southwest in the afternoon. Chance of rain 20%. Friday night, mostly cloudy through midnight, then becoming partly cloudy. A slight chance of showers before 8 p.m. A slight chance of showers after midnight. Rainfall amounts less than a tenth of an inch. Lows around 60. North winds around 5 miles an hour, becoming northeast after midnight. Chance of rain 20%. And now the extended forecast for south central Pennsylvania. Saturday, mostly sunny with a 20% chance of showers. Highs around 80. Saturday night, mostly cloudy with a chance of showers and a slight chance of thunderstorms. Lows in the mid-60s. Chance of rain 50%. Sunday, showers likely and a chance of thunderstorms. Highs in the lower 80s. Chance of rain 70%. Sunday night, mostly cloudy with a chance of showers and thunderstorms. Lows in the upper 60s. Chance of rain 40%. Monday, partly sunny with a chance of showers and thunderstorms. Highs around 80. Chance of rain 50%. Monday night, partly cloudy. Lows in the lower 60s. Tuesday, mostly sunny. Highs around 80. Tuesday night, mostly clear. Lows in the lower 60s. Wednesday, mostly sunny. Highs in the lower 80s. The 8 to 14 day outlook, from Thursday, August 20th to Wednesday, August 26th, calls for above normal temperatures and near normal precipitation.
Normal high temperatures across central Pennsylvania during this period range from the mid-70s over the Allegheny Mountains to the low 80s across the lower Susquehanna Valley. Normal lows range from the low 50s over the Alleghenies to the low 60s across the lower Susquehanna Valley. Here are the 4 p.m. conditions in the Altoona area. In Altoona, it was partly sunny. The temperature was 79 degrees, the dew point 66, and the relative humidity 64%. The wind was northwest at 7 miles an hour. The pressure was 29.99 inches and falling. At State College, it was mostly sunny. The temperature was 81 degrees, the dew point 68, and the relative humidity 65%. The wind was west at 10 miles an hour. The pressure was 29.97 inches and steady. Now, a few other local conditions: Johnstown, cloudy 74, Dubois, partly sunny 74, La Trobe, mostly sunny 81, Pittsburgh cloudy 78, Erie, mostly sunny 79, Bradford mostly sunny 76. To the south and east, York, mostly sunny 84, Selins Grove mostly sunny 84, Harrisburg mostly sunny 85, Philadelphia partly sunny 89, Baltimore partly sunny 89, Washington DC partly sunny 88. Once again, in Altoona it was 79 degrees under partly sunny skies. And at State College it was 81 degrees under mostly sunny skies. This is NOAA Weather Radio, All Hazards Station WNG 589. 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Here's the hazardous weather outlook for the following counties: Bedford, Blair, Cambria, and Huntingdon. For today and tonight, no hazardous weather is expected at this time. And now the extended outlook for the period Friday through Wednesday. The probability for widespread hazardous weather is low. A quieter period of weather is in store for the next few days with lower precipitation chances statewide until Sunday. High temperatures today will range from the upper 70s across the mountains of northern and western Pennsylvania to the mid and upper 80s across the southeast. Lows tonight under a fair amount of mid and high level clouds will be in the 50s across the far north and mid to upper 60s across the southeast. A mid and upper level disturbance, resulting from an area of thunderstorms across the Midwest this afternoon and evening, will move quickly east and spread into the Commonwealth late tonight into Friday, accompanied by some showers and maybe a thunderstorm across mainly the southern tier of the state. A welcome change to lower humidity with plenty of sunshine will kick off the weekend as high pressure builds east into the area. This is ahead of Sunday, which will see another round of precipitation move through the Commonwealth. Here is the latest National Weather Service forecast for Blair and Bedford counties, including the city of Altoona. This afternoon, partly sunny. Highs in the lower 80s. Northwest winds 5 to 10 miles an hour with gusts up to 20 miles an hour. Tonight, mostly cloudy. Patchy fog between midnight and 4 a.m. Areas of fog after 4 a.m. Lows in the mid-60s. Northwest winds around 5 miles an hour. Friday, mostly cloudy. Areas of fog before 8 a.m. Patchy fog between 8 a.m. and 10 a.m. A slight chance of showers in the morning. A chance of showers and a slight chance of thunderstorms in the afternoon. Rainfall amounts less than a tenth of an inch. Highs around 80. Northeast winds around 5 miles an hour, becoming south in the afternoon. Chance of rain 50%. Friday night, mostly cloudy through 4 a.m., then becoming partly cloudy. A slight chance of showers and thunderstorms through midnight. A chance of showers after midnight. Rainfall amounts around a tenth of an inch. Lows in the lower 60s. North winds around 5 miles an hour. Chance of rain 50%. Here is the latest National Weather Service forecast for Cambria County, including the city of Johnstown. This afternoon, partly sunny. Highs in the upper 70s. Northwest winds 5 to 10 miles an hour with gusts up to 20 miles an hour. Tonight, mostly cloudy. Patchy fog after midnight. Lows in the lower 60s. Northwest winds around 5 miles an hour, becoming east after midnight. Friday, mostly cloudy. Patchy fog before 10 a.m. A slight chance of showers in the afternoon.
a slight chance of thunderstorms between 2 p.m. and 4 p.m. Rainfall amounts less than a tenth of an inch. Highs in the upper 70s. Southeast winds around 5 miles an hour, becoming southwest in the afternoon. Chance of rain 20%. Friday night, mostly cloudy through midnight, then becoming partly cloudy. A slight chance of showers before 8 p.m. A slight chance of showers after midnight. Rainfall amounts less than a tenth of an inch. Lows around 60. North winds around 5 miles an hour, becoming northeast after midnight. Chance of rain 20%. And now the extended forecast for south-central Pennsylvania. Saturday, mostly sunny with a 20% chance of showers. Highs around 80. Saturday night, mostly cloudy with a chance of showers and a slight chance of thunderstorms. Lows in the mid-60s. Chance of rain 50%. Sunday, showers likely and a chance of thunderstorms. Highs in the lower 80s. Chance of rain 70%. Sunday night, mostly cloudy with a chance of showers and thunderstorms. Lows in the upper 60s. Chance of rain 40%. Monday, partly sunny with a chance of showers and thunderstorms. Highs around 80. Chance of rain 50%. Monday night, partly cloudy. Lows in the lower 60s. Tuesday, mostly sunny. Highs around 80. Tuesday night, mostly clear. Lows in the lower 60s. Wednesday, mostly sunny. Highs in the lower 80s. The 8 to 14 day outlook, from Thursday, August 20th to Wednesday, August 26th, calls for above normal temperatures and near normal precipitation. Normal high temperatures across central Pennsylvania during this period range from the mid-70s over the Allegheny Mountains to the low 80s across the lower Susquehanna Valley. Normal lows range from the low 50s over the Alleghenies to the low 60s across the lower Susquehanna Valley. Here are the 4 p.m. conditions in the Altoona area. In Altoona, it was partly sunny. The temperature was 79 degrees, the dew point 66, and the relative humidity 64%. The wind was northwest at 7 miles an hour. The pressure was 29.99 inches and falling. At State College, it was mostly sunny. The temperature was 81 degrees, the dew point 68, and the relative humidity 65%. The wind was west at 10 miles an hour. The pressure was 29.97 inches and steady. Now, a few other local conditions: Johnstown, cloudy 74, DuBois, partly sunny 74, La Trobe, mostly sunny 81, Pittsburgh cloudy 78, Erie, mostly sunny 79, Bradford mostly sunny 76. To the south and east, York, mostly sunny 84, Selins Grove mostly sunny 84, Harrisburg mostly sunny 85, Philadelphia partly sunny 89, Baltimore partly sunny 89, Washington DC partly sunny 88. Once again, in Altoona it was 79 degrees under partly sunny skies. And at State College it was 81 degrees under mostly sunny skies. This is NOAA Weather Radio, All Hazards Station WNG 589. Serving south-central Pennsylvania, and originating from the National Weather Service Office in State College. Here's the hazardous weather outlook for the following counties: Bedford, Blair, Cambria, and Huntingdon. For today and tonight, no hazardous weather is expected at this time. And now the extended outlook for the period Friday through Wednesday. The probability for widespread hazardous weather is low. This is NOAA Weather Radio WNG 589 in Frankstown, serving south-central Pennsylvania. 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We are located at Innovation Park in State College. 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Properly set weather radios with the alarm device will alert you when severe weather warnings or watches are issued. Programming on this station will be temporarily changed during severe weather to bring you the latest information. Warnings and safety information from the National Weather Service may someday save your life or protect your property. A quieter period of weather is in store for the next few days, with lower precipitation chances statewide until Sunday.
high temperatures today will range from the upper 70s across the mountains of northern and western Pennsylvania to the mid and upper 80s across the southeast. Lows tonight under a fair amount of mid and high level clouds will be in the 50s across the far north and mid to upper 60s across the southeast. A mid and upper level disturbance, resulting from an area of thunderstorms across the Midwest this afternoon and evening, will move quickly east and spread into the Commonwealth late tonight into Friday, accompanied by some showers and maybe a thunderstorm across mainly the southern tier of the state. A welcome change to lower humidity with plenty of sunshine will kick off the weekend as high pressure builds east into the area. This is ahead of Sunday, which will see another round of precipitation move through the Commonwealth. Here is the latest National Weather Service forecast for Blair and Bedford counties, including the city of Altoona. This afternoon, partly sunny. Highs in the lower 80s. Northwest winds 5 to 10 miles an hour with gusts up to 20 miles an hour. Tonight, mostly cloudy. Patchy fog between midnight and 4 a.m. Areas of fog after 4 a.m. Lows in the mid-60s. Northwest winds around 5 miles an hour. Friday, mostly cloudy. Areas of fog before 8 a.m. Patchy fog between 8 a.m. and 10 a.m. A slight chance of showers in the morning. A chance of showers and a slight chance of thunderstorms in the afternoon. Rainfall amounts less than a tenth of an inch. Highs around 80. Northeast winds around 5 miles an hour, becoming south in the afternoon. Chance of rain 50%. Friday night, mostly cloudy through 4 a.m., then becoming partly cloudy. A slight chance of showers and thunderstorms through midnight. A chance of showers after midnight. Rainfall amounts around a tenth of an inch. Lows in the lower 60s. North winds around 5 miles an hour. Chance of rain 50%. Here is the latest National Weather Service forecast for Cambria County, including the city of Johnstown. This afternoon, partly sunny. Highs in the upper 70s. Northwest winds 5 to 10 miles an hour with gusts up to 20 miles an hour. Tonight, mostly cloudy. Patchy fog after midnight. Lows in the lower 60s. Northwest winds around 5 miles an hour, becoming east after midnight. Friday, mostly cloudy. Patchy fog before 10 a.m. A slight chance of showers in the afternoon. A slight chance of thunderstorms between 2 p.m. and 4 p.m. Rainfall amounts less than a tenth of an inch. Highs in the upper 70s. Southeast winds around 5 miles an hour, becoming southwest in the afternoon. Chance of rain 20%. Friday night, mostly cloudy through midnight, then becoming partly cloudy. A slight chance of showers before 8 p.m. A slight chance of showers after midnight. Rainfall amounts less than a tenth of an inch. Lows around 60. North winds around 5 miles an hour, becoming northeast after midnight. Chance of rain 20%. And now the extended forecast for south central Pennsylvania. Saturday, mostly sunny with a 20% chance of showers. Highs around 80. Saturday night, mostly cloudy with a chance of showers and a slight chance of thunderstorms. Lows in the mid-60s. Chance of rain 50%. Sunday, showers likely and a chance of thunderstorms. Highs in the lower 80s. Chance of rain 70%. Sunday night, mostly cloudy with a chance of showers and thunderstorms. Lows in the upper 60s. Chance of rain 40%. Monday, partly sunny with a chance of showers and thunderstorms. Highs around 80. Chance of rain 50%. Monday night, partly cloudy. Lows in the lower 60s. Tuesday, mostly sunny. Highs around 80. Tuesday night, mostly clear. Lows in the lower 60s. Wednesday, mostly sunny. Highs in the lower 80s. The 8 to 14 day outlook, from Thursday, August 20th to Wednesday, August 26th, calls for above normal temperatures and near normal precipitation. Normal high temperatures across central Pennsylvania during this period range from the mid-70s over the Allegheny Mountains to the low 80s across the lower Susquehanna Valley. Normal lows range from the low 50s over the Alleghenies to the low 60s across the lower Susquehanna Valley. Here are the 4 p.m. conditions in the Altoona area.
In Altoona, it was partly sunny. The temperature was 79 degrees, the dew point 66, and the relative humidity 64%. The wind was northwest at 7 miles an hour. The pressure was 29.99 inches and falling. At State College, it was mostly sunny. The temperature was 81 degrees, the dew point 68, and the relative humidity 65%. The wind was west at 10 miles an hour. The pressure was 29.97 inches and steady. Now, a few other local conditions: Johnstown, cloudy 74, DuBois, partly sunny 74, La Trobe, mostly sunny 81, Pittsburgh cloudy 78, Erie, mostly sunny 79, Bradford mostly sunny 76. To the south and east, York, mostly sunny 84, Selins Grove mostly sunny 84, Harrisburg mostly sunny 85, Philadelphia partly sunny 89, Baltimore partly sunny 89, Washington D.C. partly sunny 88. Once again, in Altoona it was 79 degrees under partly sunny skies. And at State College it was 81 degrees under mostly sunny skies. This is NOAA Weather Radio, All Hazards Station WNG 589. 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Here's the hazardous weather outlook for the following counties: Bedford, Blair, Cambria, and Huntingdon. For today and tonight, no hazardous weather is expected at this time. And now the extended outlook for the period Friday through Wednesday. The probability for widespread hazardous weather is low. A quieter period of weather is in store for the next few days, with lower precipitation chances statewide until Sunday. High temperatures today will range from the upper 70s across the mountains of northern and western Pennsylvania to the mid and upper 80s across the southeast. Lows tonight under a fair amount of mid and high level clouds will be in the 50s across the far north and mid to upper 60s across the southeast. A mid and upper level disturbance, resulting from an area of thunderstorms across the Midwest this afternoon and evening, will move quickly east and spread into the Commonwealth late tonight into Friday, accompanied by some showers and maybe a thunderstorm across mainly the southern tier of the state. A welcome change to lower humidity with plenty of sunshine will kick off the weekend as high pressure builds east into the area. This is ahead of Sunday, which will see another round of precipitation move through the Commonwealth. Here is the latest National Weather Service forecast for Blair and Bedford counties, including the city of Altoona. This afternoon, partly sunny. Highs in the lower 80s. Northwest winds 5 to 10 miles an hour with gusts up to 20 miles an hour. Tonight, mostly cloudy. Patchy fog between midnight and 4 a.m. Areas of fog after 4 a.m. Lows in the mid-60s. Northwest winds around 5 miles an hour. Friday, mostly cloudy. Areas of fog before 8 a.m. Patchy fog between 8 a.m. and 10 a.m. A slight chance of showers in the morning. A chance of showers and a slight chance of thunderstorms in the afternoon. Rainfall amounts less than a tenth of an inch. Highs around 80. Northeast winds around 5 miles an hour, becoming south in the afternoon. Chance of rain 50%. Friday night, mostly cloudy through 4 a.m., then becoming partly cloudy. A slight chance of showers and thunderstorms through midnight. A chance of showers after midnight. Rainfall amounts around a tenth of an inch. Lows in the lower 60s. North winds around 5 miles an hour. Chance of rain 50%. Here is the latest National Weather Service forecast for Cambria County, including the city of Johnstown. This afternoon, partly sunny. Highs in the upper 70s. Northwest winds 5 to 10 miles an hour with gusts up to 20 miles an hour. Tonight, mostly cloudy. Patchy fog after midnight. Lows in the lower 60s. Northwest winds around 5 miles an hour, becoming east after midnight. Friday, mostly cloudy. Patchy fog before 10 a.m. A slight chance of showers in the afternoon. A slight chance of thunderstorms between 2 p.m. and 4 p.m. Rainfall amounts less than a tenth of an inch. Highs in the upper 70s. Southeast winds around 5 miles an hour, becoming southwest in the afternoon. Chance of rain 20%. Friday night, mostly cloudy through midnight, then becoming partly cloudy. A slight chance of showers before 8 p.m.
a slight chance of showers after midnight. Rainfall amounts less than a tenth of an inch. Lows around 60. North winds around 5 miles an hour, becoming northeast after midnight. Chance of rain 20%. And now the extended forecast for South Central Pennsylvania. Saturday, mostly sunny with a 20% chance of showers. Highs around 80. Saturday night, mostly cloudy with a chance of showers and a slight chance of thunderstorms. Lows in the mid-60s. Chance of rain 50%. Sunday, showers likely and a chance of thunderstorms. Highs in the lower 80s. Chance of rain 70%. Sunday night, mostly cloudy with a chance of showers and thunderstorms. Lows in the upper 60s. Chance of rain 40%. Monday, partly sunny with a chance of showers and thunderstorms. Highs around 80. Chance of rain 50%. Monday night, partly cloudy. Lows in the lower 60s. Tuesday, mostly sunny. Highs around 80. Tuesday night, mostly clear. Lows in the lower 60s. Wednesday, mostly sunny. Highs in the lower 80s. Here is the latest National Weather Service forecast for Blair and Bedford counties, including the city of Altoona. Tonight, mostly cloudy. Patchy fog between midnight and 4 a.m. Areas of fog after 4 a.m. Lows in the mid-60s. Northwest winds around 5 miles an hour. Friday, mostly cloudy. Areas of fog before 8 a.m. Patchy fog between 8 a.m. and 10 a.m. A slight chance of showers in the morning. A chance of showers and a slight chance of thunderstorms in the afternoon. Rainfall amounts less than a tenth of an inch. Highs around 80. Northeast winds around 5 miles an hour, becoming south in the afternoon. Chance of rain 50%. Friday night, mostly cloudy through 4 a.m., then becoming partly cloudy. A slight chance of showers and thunderstorms through midnight. A chance of showers after midnight. Rainfall amounts around a tenth of an inch. Lows in the lower 60s. North winds around 5 miles an hour. Chance of rain 50%. Saturday, mostly sunny. A slight chance of showers after 2 p.m. Rainfall amounts less than a tenth of an inch. Highs around 80. Northeast winds around 5 miles an hour, becoming southeast in the afternoon. Chance of rain 20%. Saturday night, partly cloudy before 8 p.m., then becoming mostly cloudy. A slight chance of showers before 8 p.m., then a chance of showers and a slight chance of thunderstorms after 8 p.m. Rainfall amounts between a tenth and a quarter of an inch. Lows in the mid-60s. Southeast winds around 5 miles an hour. Chance of rain 50%. Here is the latest National Weather Service forecast for Cambria County, including the city of Johnstown. Tonight, mostly cloudy. Patchy fog after midnight. Lows in the lower 60s. Northwest winds around 5 miles an hour, becoming east after midnight. Friday, mostly cloudy. Patchy fog before 10 a.m. A slight chance of showers in the afternoon. A slight chance of thunderstorms between 2 p.m. and 4 p.m. Rainfall amounts less than a tenth of an inch. Highs in the upper 70s. Southeast winds around 5 miles an hour, becoming southwest in the afternoon. Chance of rain 20%. Friday night, mostly cloudy through midnight, then becoming partly cloudy. A slight chance of showers before 8 p.m. A slight chance of showers after midnight. Rainfall amounts less than a tenth of an inch. Lows around 60. North winds around 5 miles an hour, becoming northeast after midnight. Chance of rain 20%. Saturday, mostly sunny. A slight chance of showers after 2 p.m. Rainfall amounts less than a tenth of an inch. Highs in the upper 70s. East winds around 5 miles an hour. Chance of rain 20%. Saturday night, partly cloudy before 8 p.m., then becoming mostly cloudy. A slight chance of showers before 8 p.m., then a chance of showers between 8 p.m. and 2 a.m. Showers likely and a slight chance of thunderstorms after 2 a.m. Rainfall amounts between a quarter and a half inch. Lows in the mid-60s. Southeast winds 5 to 10 miles an hour.
chance of rain 60%. And now the extended forecast for south central Pennsylvania. Sunday, showers likely and a chance of thunderstorms. Highs in the lower 80s. Chance of rain 70%. Sunday night, mostly cloudy with a chance of showers and thunderstorms. Lows in the upper 60s. Chance of rain 40%. Monday, partly sunny with a chance of showers and thunderstorms. Highs around 80. Chance of rain 50%. Monday night, partly cloudy. Lows in the lower 60s. Tuesday, mostly sunny. Highs around 80. Tuesday night, mostly clear. Lows in the lower 60s. Wednesday, mostly sunny. Highs in the lower 80s. Wednesday night, partly cloudy. Lows in the mid 60s. Thursday, partly sunny with a chance of showers and thunderstorms. Highs in the lower 80s. Chance of rain 40%. The 8 to 14 day outlook, from Friday, August 21st to Thursday, August 27th, calls for near normal temperatures and near normal precipitation. Normal high temperatures across central Pennsylvania during this period range from the mid-70s over the Allegheny Mountains to the low 80s across the lower Susquehanna Valley. Normal lows range from the low 50s over the Alleghenies to the low 60s across the lower Susquehanna Valley. Here are the 4 p.m. conditions in the Altoona area. In Altoona, it was partly sunny. The temperature was 79 degrees, the dew point 66, and the relative humidity 64%. The wind was northwest at 7 miles an hour. The pressure was 29.99 inches and falling. At State College, it was mostly sunny. The temperature was 81 degrees, the dew point 68, and the relative humidity 65%. The wind was west at 10 miles an hour. The pressure was 29.97 inches and steady. Now, a few other local conditions: Johnstown, cloudy 74, Dubois, partly sunny 74, La Trobe, mostly sunny 81, Pittsburgh cloudy 78, Erie, mostly sunny 79, Bradford mostly sunny 76. To the south and east, York, mostly sunny 84, Selins Grove mostly sunny 84, Harrisburg mostly sunny 85, Philadelphia partly sunny 89, Baltimore partly sunny 89, Washington D.C. partly sunny 88. Once again, in Altoona it was 79 degrees under partly sunny skies. And at State College it was 81 degrees under mostly sunny skies. This is NOAA Weather Radio, All Hazards Station WNG 589. 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Here's the hazardous weather outlook for the following counties: Bedford, Blair, Cambria, and Huntingdon. For today and tonight, no hazardous weather is expected at this time. And now the extended outlook for the period Friday through Wednesday. The probability for widespread hazardous weather is low. A quieter period of weather is in store for the next few days, with lower precipitation chances statewide until Sunday. High temperatures today will range from the upper 70s across the mountains of northern and western Pennsylvania to the mid and upper 80s across the southeast. Lows tonight under a fair amount of mid and high level clouds will be in the 50s across the far north and mid to upper 60s across the southeast. A mid and upper level disturbance, resulting from an area of thunderstorms across the Midwest this afternoon and evening, will move quickly east and spread into the Commonwealth late tonight into Friday, accompanied by some showers and maybe a thunderstorm across mainly the southern tier of the state. A welcome change to lower humidity with plenty of sunshine will kick off the weekend as high pressure builds east into the area. This is ahead of Sunday, which will see another round of precipitation move through the Commonwealth. Here is the latest National Weather Service forecast for Blair and Bedford counties, including the city of Altoona. Tonight, mostly cloudy. Patchy fog between midnight and 4 a.m. Areas of fog after 4 a.m. Lows in the mid-60s. Northwest winds around 5 miles an hour. Friday, mostly cloudy. Areas of fog before 8 a.m. Patchy fog between 8 a.m. and 10 a.m. A slight chance of showers in the morning. A chance of showers and a slight chance of thunderstorms in the afternoon. Rainfall amounts less than a tenth of an inch. Highs around 80. Northeast winds around 5 miles an hour, becoming south in the afternoon.
chance of rain 50%. Friday night, mostly cloudy through 4 a.m., then becoming partly cloudy. A slight chance of showers and thunderstorms through midnight. A chance of showers after midnight. Rainfall amounts around a tenth of an inch. Lows in the lower 60s. North winds around 5 miles an hour. Chance of rain 50%. Saturday, mostly sunny. A slight chance of showers after 2 p.m. Rainfall amounts less than a tenth of an inch. Highs around 80. Northeast winds around 5 miles an hour, becoming southeast in the afternoon. Chance of rain 20%. Saturday night, partly cloudy before 8 p.m., then becoming mostly cloudy. A slight chance of showers before 8 p.m., then a chance of showers and a slight chance of thunderstorms after 8 p.m. Rainfall amounts between a tenth and a quarter of an inch. Lows in the mid-60s. Southeast winds around 5 miles an hour. Chance of rain 50%. Here is the latest National Weather Service forecast for Cambria County, including the city of Johnstown. Tonight, mostly cloudy. Patchy fog after midnight. Lows in the lower 60s. Northwest winds around 5 miles an hour, becoming east after midnight. Friday, mostly cloudy. Patchy fog before 10 a.m. A slight chance of showers in the afternoon. A slight chance of thunderstorms between 2 p.m. and 4 p.m. Rainfall amounts less than a tenth of an inch. Highs in the upper 70s. Southeast winds around 5 miles an hour, becoming southwest in the afternoon. Chance of rain 20%. Friday night, mostly cloudy through midnight, then becoming partly cloudy. A slight chance of showers before 8 p.m. A slight chance of showers after midnight. Rainfall amounts less than a tenth of an inch. Lows around 60. North winds around 5 miles an hour, becoming northeast after midnight. Chance of rain 20%. Saturday, mostly sunny. A slight chance of showers after 2 p.m. Rainfall amounts less than a tenth of an inch. Highs in the upper 70s. East winds around 5 miles an hour. Chance of rain 20%. Saturday night, partly cloudy before 8 p.m., then becoming mostly cloudy. A slight chance of showers before 8 p.m., then a chance of showers between 8 p.m. and 2 a.m. Showers likely and a slight chance of thunderstorms after 2 a.m. Rainfall amounts between a quarter and a half inch. Lows in the mid-60s. Southeast winds 5 to 10 miles an hour. Chance of rain 60%. And now the extended forecast for South Central Pennsylvania. Sunday, showers likely and a chance of thunderstorms. Highs in the lower 80s. Chance of rain 70%. Sunday night, mostly cloudy with a chance of showers and thunderstorms. Lows in the upper 60s. Chance of rain 40%. Monday, partly sunny with a chance of showers and thunderstorms. Highs around 80. Chance of rain 50%. Monday night, partly cloudy. Lows in the lower 60s. Tuesday, mostly sunny. Highs around 80. Tuesday night, mostly clear. Lows in the lower 60s. Wednesday, mostly sunny. Highs in the lower 80s. Wednesday night, partly cloudy. Lows in the mid-60s. Thursday, partly sunny with a chance of showers and thunderstorms. Highs in the lower 80s. Chance of rain 40%. The 8 to 14 day outlook, from Friday, August 21st to Thursday, August 27th, calls for near normal temperatures and near normal precipitation. Normal high temperatures across central Pennsylvania during this period range from the mid-70s over the Allegheny Mountains to the low 80s across the lower Susquehanna Valley. Normal lows range from the low 50s over the Alleghenies to the low 60s across the lower Susquehanna Valley. Here are the 4 p.m. conditions in the Altoona area. In Altoona, it was partly sunny. The temperature was 79 degrees, the dew point 66, and the relative humidity 64%. The wind was northwest at 7 miles an hour. The pressure was 29.99 inches and falling. At State College, it was mostly sunny. The temperature was 81 degrees, the dew point 68, and the relative humidity 65%. The wind was west at 10 miles an hour.
the pressure was 29.97 inches and steady. Now, a few other local conditions: Johnstown, cloudy 74, Dubois, partly sunny 74, La Trobe, mostly sunny 81, Pittsburgh cloudy 78, Erie, mostly sunny 79, Bradford mostly sunny 76. To the south and east, York, mostly sunny 84, Selins Grove mostly sunny 84, Harrisburg mostly sunny 85, Philadelphia partly sunny 89, Baltimore partly sunny 89, Washington DC partly sunny 88. Once again, in Altoona it was 79 degrees under partly sunny skies. And at State College it was 81 degrees under mostly sunny skies. This is NOAA Weather Radio, All Hazards Station WNG 589. 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Here's the hazardous weather outlook for the following counties: Bedford, Blair, Cambria, and Huntingdon. For today and tonight, no hazardous weather is expected at this time. And now the extended outlook for the period Friday through Wednesday. The probability for widespread hazardous weather is low. A quieter period of weather is in store for the next few days with lower precipitation chances statewide until Sunday. High temperatures today will range from the upper 70s across the mountains of northern and western Pennsylvania to the mid and upper 80s across the southeast. Lows tonight under a fair amount of mid and high level clouds will be in the 50s across the far north and mid to upper 60s across the southeast. A mid and upper level disturbance, resulting from an area of thunderstorms across the Midwest this afternoon and evening, will move quickly east and spread into the Commonwealth late tonight into Friday, accompanied by some showers and maybe a thunderstorm across mainly the southern tier of the state. A welcome change to lower humidity with plenty of sunshine will kick off the weekend as high pressure builds east into the area. This is ahead of Sunday, which will see another round of precipitation move through the Commonwealth. Here is the latest National Weather Service forecast for Blair and Bedford counties, including the city of Altoona. Tonight, mostly cloudy. Patchy fog between midnight and 4 a.m. Areas of fog after 4 a.m. Lows in the mid-60s. Northwest winds around 5 miles an hour. Friday, mostly cloudy. Areas of fog before 8 a.m. Patchy fog between 8 a.m. and 10 a.m. A slight chance of showers in the morning. A chance of showers and a slight chance of thunderstorms in the afternoon. Rainfall amounts less than a tenth of an inch. Highs around 80. Northeast winds around 5 miles an hour, becoming south in the afternoon. Chance of rain 50%. Friday night, mostly cloudy through 4 a.m., then becoming partly cloudy. A slight chance of showers and thunderstorms through midnight. A chance of showers after midnight. Rainfall amounts around a tenth of an inch. Lows in the lower 60s. North winds around 5 miles an hour. Chance of rain 50%. Saturday, mostly sunny. A slight chance of showers after 2 p.m. Rainfall amounts less than a tenth of an inch. Highs around 80. Northeast winds around 5 miles an hour, becoming southeast in the afternoon. Chance of rain 20%. Saturday night, partly cloudy before 8 p.m., then becoming mostly cloudy. A slight chance of showers before 8 p.m., then a chance of showers and a slight chance of thunderstorms after 8 p.m. Rainfall amounts between a tenth and a quarter of an inch. Lows in the mid-60s. Southeast winds around 5 miles an hour. Chance of rain 50%. Here is the latest National Weather Service forecast for Cambria County, including the city of Johnstown. Tonight, mostly cloudy. Patchy fog after midnight. Lows in the lower 60s. Northwest winds around 5 miles an hour, becoming east after midnight. Friday, mostly cloudy. Patchy fog before 10 a.m. A slight chance of showers in the afternoon. A slight chance of thunderstorms between 2 p.m. and 4 p.m. Rainfall amounts less than a tenth of an inch. Highs in the upper 70s. Southeast winds around 5 miles an hour, becoming southwest in the afternoon. Chance of rain 20%. Friday night, mostly cloudy through midnight, then becoming partly cloudy. A slight chance of showers before 8 p.m. A slight chance of showers after midnight. Rainfall amounts less than a tenth of an inch.
lows around 60. North winds around 5 miles an hour, becoming northeast after midnight. Chance of rain 20%. Saturday, mostly sunny. A slight chance of showers after 2 p.m. Rainfall amounts less than a tenth of an inch. Highs in the upper 70s. East winds around

with a chance of showers and thunderstorms. Lows in the upper 60s. Chance of rain 40%. Monday, partly sunny with a chance of showers and thunderstorms. Highs around 80. Chance of rain 50%. Monday night, partly cloudy. Lows in the lower 60s. Tuesday, mostly sunny. Highs around 80. Tuesday night, mostly clear. Lows in the lower 60s. Wednesday, mostly sunny. Highs in the lower 80s. Wednesday night, partly cloudy. Lows in the mid-60s. Thursday, partly sunny with a chance of showers and thunderstorms. Highs in the lower 80s. Chance of rain 40%. The 8 to 14 day outlook, from Friday, August 21st to Thursday, August 27th, calls for near normal temperatures and near normal precipitation. Normal high temperatures across central Pennsylvania during this period range from the mid-70s over the Allegheny Mountains to the low 80s across the lower Susquehanna Valley. Normal lows range from the low 50s over the Alleghenies to the low 60s across the lower Susquehanna Valley. Here are the 4 p.m. conditions in the Altoona area. In Altoona, it was partly sunny. The temperature was 79 degrees, the dew point 66, and the relative humidity 64%. The wind was northwest at 7 miles an hour. The pressure was 29.99 inches and falling. At State College, it was mostly sunny. The temperature was 81 degrees, the dew point 68, and the relative humidity 65%. The wind was west at 10 miles an hour. The pressure was 29.97 inches and steady. Now, a few other local conditions: Johnstown, cloudy 74, DuBois, partly sunny 74, La Trobe, mostly sunny 81, Pittsburgh cloudy 78, Erie, mostly sunny 79, Bradford mostly sunny 76. To the south and east, York, mostly sunny 84, Selins Grove mostly sunny 84, Harrisburg mostly sunny 85, Philadelphia partly sunny 89, Baltimore partly sunny 89, Washington DC partly sunny 88. Once again, in Altoona it was 79 degrees under partly sunny skies. And at State College it was 81 degrees under mostly sunny skies. This is NOAA Weather Radio, All Hazards Station WMG 589. 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Here's the hazardous weather outlook for the following counties: Bedford, Blair, Cambria, and Huntingdon. For today and tonight, no hazardous weather is expected at this time. And now the extended outlook for the period Friday through Wednesday. The probability for widespread hazardous weather is low. A quieter period of weather is in store for the next few days with lower precipitation chances statewide until Sunday. High temperatures today will range from the upper 70s across the mountains of northern and western Pennsylvania to the mid and upper 80s across the southeast. Lows tonight under a fair amount of mid and high level clouds will be in the 50s across the far north and mid to upper 60s across the southeast. A mid and upper level disturbance, resulting from an area of thunderstorms across the Midwest this afternoon and evening, will move quickly east and spread into the Commonwealth late tonight into Friday, accompanied by some showers and maybe a thunderstorm across mainly the southern tier of the state. A welcome change to lower humidity with plenty of sunshine will kick off the weekend as high pressure builds east into the area. This is ahead of Sunday, which will see another round of precipitation move through the Commonwealth. Here is the latest National Weather Service forecast for Blair and Bedford counties, including the city of Altoona. Tonight, mostly cloudy. Patchy fog between midnight and 4 a.m. Areas of fog after 4 a.m. Lows in the mid-60s. Northwest winds around 5 miles an hour. Friday, mostly cloudy. Areas of fog before 8 a.m. Patchy fog between 8 a.m. and 10 a.m. A slight chance of showers in the morning. A chance of showers and a slight chance of thunderstorms in the afternoon. Rainfall amounts less than a tenth of an inch. Highs around 80. Northeast winds around 5 miles an hour, becoming south in the afternoon. Chance of rain 50%. Friday night, mostly cloudy through 4 a.m., then becoming partly cloudy. A slight chance of showers and thunderstorms through midnight. A chance of showers after midnight. Rainfall amounts around a tenth of an inch.

Lows in the lower 60s. North winds around 5 miles an hour. Chance of rain 50%. Saturday, mostly sunny. A slight chance of showers after 2 p.m. Rainfall amounts less than a tenth of an inch. Highs around 80. Northeast winds around 5 miles an hour, becoming southeast in the afternoon. Chance of rain 20%. Saturday night, partly cloudy before 8 p.m., then becoming mostly cloudy. A slight chance of showers before 8 p.m., then a chance of showers and a slight chance of thunderstorms after 8 p.m. Rainfall amounts between a tenth and a quarter of an inch. Lows in the mid-60s. Southeast winds around 5 miles an hour. Chance of rain 50%. Here is the latest National Weather Service forecast for Cambria County, including the city of Johnstown. Tonight, mostly cloudy. Patchy fog after midnight. Lows in the lower 60s. Northwest winds around 5 miles an hour, becoming east after midnight. Friday, mostly cloudy. Patchy fog before 10 a.m. A slight chance of showers in the afternoon. A slight chance of thunderstorms between 2 p.m. and 4 p.m. Rainfall amounts less than a tenth of an inch. Highs in the upper 70s. Southeast winds around 5 miles an hour, becoming southwest in the afternoon. Chance of rain 20%. Friday night, mostly cloudy through midnight, then becoming partly cloudy. A slight chance of showers before 8 p.m. A slight chance of showers after midnight. Rainfall amounts less than a tenth of an inch. Lows around 60. North winds around 5 miles an hour, becoming northeast after midnight. Chance of rain 20%. Saturday, mostly sunny. A slight chance of showers after 2 p.m. Rainfall amounts less than a tenth of an inch. Highs in the upper 70s. East winds around 5 miles an hour. Chance of rain 20%. Saturday night, partly cloudy before 8 p.m., then becoming mostly cloudy. A slight chance of showers before 8 p.m., then a chance of showers between 8 p.m. and 2 a.m. Showers likely and a slight chance of thunderstorms after 2 a.m. Rainfall amounts between a quarter and a half inch. Lows in the mid-60s. Southeast winds 5 to 10 miles an hour. Chance of rain 60%. And now the extended forecast for South Central Pennsylvania. Sunday, showers likely and a chance of thunderstorms. Highs in the lower 80s. Chance of rain 70%. Sunday night, mostly cloudy with a chance of showers and thunderstorms. Lows in the upper 60s. Chance of rain 40%. Monday, partly sunny with a chance of showers and thunderstorms. Highs around 80. Chance of rain 50%. Monday night, partly cloudy. Lows in the lower 60s. Tuesday, mostly sunny. Highs around 80. Tuesday night, mostly clear. Lows in the lower 60s. Wednesday, mostly sunny. Highs in the lower 80s. Wednesday night, partly cloudy. Lows in the mid-60s. Thursday, partly sunny with a chance of showers and thunderstorms. Highs in the lower 80s. Chance of rain 40%. The 8 to 14-day outlook, from Friday, August 21st to Thursday, August 27th, calls for near normal temperatures and near normal precipitation. Normal high temperatures across central Pennsylvania during this period range from the mid-70s over the Allegheny Mountains to the low 80s across the lower Susquehanna Valley. Normal lows range from the low 50s over the Alleghenies to the low 60s across the lower Susquehanna Valley. Here are the 5 p.m. conditions in the Altoona area. In Altoona, it was partly sunny. The temperature was 80 degrees, the dew point 65, and the relative humidity 59%. The wind was northwest at 9 miles an hour. The pressure was 29.99 inches and steady. At State College, it was mostly sunny. The temperature was 79 degrees, the dew point 68, and the relative humidity 69%. The wind was west at 7 miles an hour. The pressure was 29.98 inches and rising.
Now, a few other local conditions: Johnstown, partly sunny 74, Dubois, partly sunny 73, Latrobe, partly sunny 79, Pittsburgh cloudy 79, Erie, partly sunny 79, Bradford partly sunny 75. To the south and east, the report from York was not available. Selins Grove partly sunny 83, Harrisburg cloudy 84, Philadelphia partly sunny 88, Baltimore partly sunny 87, Washington DC partly sunny 87. Once again, in Altoona it was 80 degrees under partly sunny skies. And at State College it was 79 degrees under mostly sunny skies. This is NOAA Weather Radio, All Hazards Station WNG 589. 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Here's the hazardous weather outlook for the following counties: Bedford, Blair, Cambria, and Huntingdon. For today and tonight, no hazardous weather is expected at this time. And now the extended outlook for the period Friday through Wednesday. The probability for widespread hazardous weather is low. A quieter period of weather is in store for the next few days with lower precipitation chances statewide until Sunday. High temperatures today will range from the upper 70s across the mountains of northern and western Pennsylvania to the mid and upper 80s across the southeast. Lows tonight under a fair amount of mid and high level clouds will be in the 50s across the far north and mid to upper 60s across the southeast. A mid and upper level disturbance, resulting from an area of thunderstorms across the Midwest this afternoon and evening, will move quickly east and spread into the Commonwealth late tonight into Friday, accompanied by some showers and maybe a thunderstorm across mainly the southern tier of the state. A welcome change to lower humidity with plenty of sunshine will kick off the weekend as high pressure builds east into the area. This is ahead of Sunday, which will see another round of precipitation move through the Commonwealth. Here is the latest National Weather Service forecast for Blair and Bedford counties, including the city of Altoona. Tonight, mostly cloudy. Patchy fog between midnight and 4 a.m. Areas of fog after 4 a.m. Lows in the mid-60s. Northwest winds around 5 miles an hour. Friday, mostly cloudy. Areas of fog before 8 a.m. Patchy fog between 8 a.m. and 10 a.m. A slight chance of showers in the morning. A chance of showers and a slight chance of thunderstorms in the afternoon. Rainfall amounts less than a tenth of an inch. Highs around 80. Northeast winds around 5 miles an hour, becoming south in the afternoon. Chance of rain 50%. Friday night, mostly cloudy through 4 a.m., then becoming partly cloudy. A slight chance of showers and thunderstorms through midnight. A chance of showers after midnight. Rainfall amounts around a tenth of an inch. Lows in the lower 60s. North winds around 5 miles an hour. Chance of rain 50%. Saturday, mostly sunny. A slight chance of showers after 2 p.m. Rainfall amounts less than a tenth of an inch. Highs around 80. Northeast winds around 5 miles an hour, becoming southeast in the afternoon. Chance of rain 20%. Saturday night, partly cloudy before 8 p.m., then becoming mostly cloudy. A slight chance of showers before 8 p.m., then a chance of showers and a slight chance of thunderstorms after 8 p.m. Rainfall amounts between a tenth and a quarter of an inch. Lows in the mid-60s. Southeast winds around 5 miles an hour. Chance of rain 50%. Here is the latest National Weather Service forecast for Cambria County, including the city of Johnstown. Tonight, mostly cloudy. Patchy fog after midnight. Lows in the lower 60s. Northwest winds around 5 miles an hour, becoming east after midnight. Friday, mostly cloudy. Patchy fog before 10 a.m. A slight chance of showers in the afternoon. A slight chance of thunderstorms between 2 p.m. and 4 p.m. Rainfall amounts less than a tenth of an inch. Highs in the upper 70s. Southeast winds around 5 miles an hour, becoming southwest in the afternoon. Chance of rain 20%. Friday night, mostly cloudy through midnight, then becoming partly cloudy. A slight chance of showers before 8 p.m. A slight chance of showers after midnight. Rainfall amounts less than a tenth of an inch. Lows around 60.
North winds around 5 miles an hour, becoming northeast after midnight. Chance of rain 20%. Saturday, mostly sunny. A slight chance of showers after 2 p.m. Rainfall amounts less than a tenth of an inch. Highs in the upper 70s. East winds around 5 miles an hour. Chance of rain 20%. Saturday night, partly cloudy before 8 p.m., then becoming mostly cloudy. A slight chance of showers before 8 p.m., then a chance of showers between 8 p.m. and 2 a.m. Showers likely and a slight chance of thunderstorms after 2 a.m. Rainfall amounts between a quarter and a half inch. Lows in the mid-60s. Southeast winds 5 to 10 miles an hour. Chance of rain 60%. And now the extended forecast for South Central Pennsylvania. Sunday, showers likely and a chance of thunderstorms. Highs in the lower 80s. Chance of rain 70%. Sunday night, mostly cloudy with a chance of showers and thunderstorms. Lows in the upper 60s. Chance of rain 40%. Monday, partly sunny with a chance of showers and thunderstorms. Highs around 80. Chance of rain 50%. Monday night, partly cloudy. Lows in the lower 60s. Tuesday, mostly sunny. Highs around 80. Tuesday night, mostly clear. Lows in the lower 60s. Wednesday, mostly sunny. Highs in the lower 80s. Wednesday night, partly cloudy. Lows in the mid-60s. Thursday, partly sunny with a chance of showers and thunderstorms. Highs in the lower 80s. Chance of rain 40%. The 8 to 14 day outlook, from Friday, August 21st to Thursday, August 27th, calls for near normal temperatures and near normal precipitation. Normal high temperatures across central Pennsylvania during this period range from the mid-70s over the Allegheny Mountains to the low 80s across the lower Susquehanna Valley. Normal lows range from the low 50s over the Alleghenies to the low 60s across the lower Susquehanna Valley. Here are the 5 p.m. conditions in the Altoona area. In Altoona, it was cloudy. The temperature was 80 degrees, the dew point 65, and the relative humidity 59%. The wind was northwest at 9 miles an hour. The pressure was 29.99 inches and steady. At State College, it was mostly sunny. The temperature was 79 degrees, the dew point 68, and the relative humidity 69%. The wind was west at 7 miles an hour. The pressure was 29.98 inches and rising. Now, a few other local conditions: Johnstown, cloudy 74, DuBois, mostly sunny 73, La Trobe, partly sunny 79, Pittsburgh, cloudy 79, Erie, partly sunny 79, Bradford, mostly sunny 75. To the south and east, the report from York was not available. Selins Grove, partly sunny 83, Harrisburg, cloudy 84, Philadelphia, partly sunny 88, Baltimore, partly sunny 87, Washington, D.C., partly sunny 87. Once again, in Altoona, it was 80 degrees under cloudy skies. And at State College, it was 79 degrees under mostly sunny skies. This is NOAA Weather Radio, All Hazards Station WNG 589. 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Here's the hazardous weather outlook for the following counties: Bedford, Blair, Cambria, and Huntingdon. For today and tonight, no hazardous weather is expected at this time. And now the extended outlook for the period Friday through Wednesday. The probability for widespread hazardous weather is low. A quieter period of weather is in store for the next few days with lower precipitation chances statewide until Sunday. High temperatures today will range from the upper 70s across the mountains of northern and western Pennsylvania to the mid and upper 80s across the southeast. Lows tonight under a fair amount of mid and high level clouds will be in the 50s across the far north and mid to upper 60s across the southeast. A mid and upper level disturbance, resulting from an area of thunderstorms across the Midwest this afternoon and evening, will move quickly east and spread into the Commonwealth late tonight into Friday, accompanied by some showers and maybe a thunderstorm across mainly the southern tier of the state. A welcome change to lower humidity with plenty of sunshine will kick off the weekend as high pressure builds east into the area.
This is ahead of Sunday, which will see another round of precipitation move through the Commonwealth. Here is the latest National Weather Service forecast for Blair and Bedford counties, including the city of Altoona. Tonight, mostly cloudy. Patchy fog between midnight and 4 a.m. Areas of fog after 4 a.m. Lows in the mid-60s. Northwest winds around 5 miles an hour. Friday, mostly cloudy. Areas of fog before 8 a.m. Patchy fog between 8 a.m. and 10 a.m. A slight chance of showers in the morning. A chance of showers and a slight chance of thunderstorms in the afternoon. Rainfall amounts less than a tenth of an inch. Highs around 80. Northeast winds around 5 miles an hour, becoming south in the afternoon. Chance of rain 50%. Friday night, mostly cloudy through 4 a.m., then becoming partly cloudy. A slight chance of showers and thunderstorms through midnight. A chance of showers after midnight. Rainfall amounts around a tenth of an inch. Lows in the lower 60s. North winds around 5 miles an hour. Chance of rain 50%. Saturday, mostly sunny. A slight chance of showers after 2 p.m. Rainfall amounts less than a tenth of an inch. Highs around 80. Northeast winds around 5 miles an hour, becoming southeast in the afternoon. Chance of rain 20%. Saturday night, partly cloudy before 8 p.m., then becoming mostly cloudy. A slight chance of showers before 8 p.m., then a chance of showers and a slight chance of thunderstorms after 8 p.m. Rainfall amounts between a tenth and a quarter of an inch. Lows in the mid-60s. Southeast winds around 5 miles an hour. Chance of rain 50%. Here is the latest National Weather Service forecast for Cambria County, including the city of Johnstown. Tonight, mostly cloudy. Patchy fog after midnight. Lows in the lower 60s. Northwest winds around 5 miles an hour, becoming east after midnight. Friday, mostly cloudy. Patchy fog before 10 a.m. A slight chance of showers in the afternoon. A slight chance of thunderstorms between 2 p.m. and 4 p.m. Rainfall amounts less than a tenth of an inch. Highs in the upper 70s. Southeast winds around 5 miles an hour, becoming southwest in the afternoon. Chance of rain 20%. Friday night, mostly cloudy through midnight, then becoming partly cloudy. A slight chance of showers before 8 p.m. A slight chance of showers after midnight. Rainfall amounts less than a tenth of an inch. Lows around 60. North winds around 5 miles an hour, becoming northeast after midnight. Chance of rain 20%. Saturday, mostly sunny. A slight chance of showers after 2 p.m. Rainfall amounts less than a tenth of an inch. Highs in the upper 70s. East winds around 5 miles an hour. Chance of rain 20%. Saturday night, partly cloudy before 8 p.m., then becoming mostly cloudy. A slight chance of showers before 8 p.m., then a chance of showers between 8 p.m. and 2 a.m. Showers likely and a slight chance of thunderstorms after 2 a.m. Rainfall amounts between a quarter and a half inch. Lows in the mid-60s. Southeast winds 5 to 10 miles an hour. Chance of rain 60%. And now the extended forecast for South Central Pennsylvania. Sunday, showers likely and a chance of thunderstorms. Highs in the lower 80s. Chance of rain 70%. Sunday night, mostly cloudy with a chance of showers and thunderstorms. Lows in the upper 60s. Chance of rain 40%. Monday, partly sunny with a chance of showers and thunderstorms. Highs around 80. Chance of rain 50%. Monday night, partly cloudy. Lows in the lower 60s. Tuesday, mostly sunny. Highs around 80. Tuesday night, mostly clear. Lows in the lower 60s. Wednesday, mostly sunny. Highs in the lower 80s. Wednesday night, partly cloudy. Lows in the mid-60s. Thursday, partly sunny with a chance of showers and thunderstorms. Highs in the lower 80s. Chance of rain 40%. The 8 to 14 day outlook, from Friday, August 21st to Thursday, August 27th, calls for near normal temperatures and near normal precipitation.
Normal high temperatures across central Pennsylvania during this period range from the mid-70s over the Allegheny Mountains to the low 80s across the lower Susquehanna Valley. Normal lows range from the low 50s over the Alleghenies to the low 60s across the lower Susquehanna Valley. Here are the 5 p.m. conditions in the Altoona area. In Altoona, it was cloudy. The temperature was 80 degrees, the dew point 65, and the relative humidity 59%. The wind was northwest at 9 miles an hour. The pressure was 29.99 inches and steady. At State College, it was mostly sunny. The temperature was 79 degrees, the dew point 68, and the relative humidity 69%. The wind was west at 7 miles an hour. The pressure was 29.98 inches and rising. Now, a few other local conditions: Johnstown, cloudy 74, DuBois, mostly sunny 73, La Trobe, partly sunny 79, Pittsburgh, cloudy 79, Erie, partly sunny 79, Bradford, mostly sunny 75. To the south and east, the report from York was not available. Selins Grove, partly sunny 83, Harrisburg, cloudy 84, Philadelphia, partly sunny 88, Baltimore, partly sunny 87, Washington, D.C., partly sunny 87. Once again, in Altoona, it was 80 degrees under cloudy skies. And at State College, it was 79 degrees under mostly sunny skies. This is NOAA Weather Radio, All Hazards Station WNG 589. 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Here's the hazardous weather outlook for the following counties: Bedford, Blair, Cambria, and Huntingdon. For today and tonight, no hazardous weather is expected at this time. And now the extended outlook for the period Friday through Wednesday. The probability for widespread hazardous weather is low. A quieter period of weather is in store for the next few days with lower precipitation chances statewide until Sunday. High temperatures today will range from the upper 70s across the mountains of northern and western Pennsylvania to the mid and upper 80s across the southeast. Lows tonight under a fair amount of mid and high level clouds will be in the 50s across the far north and mid to upper 60s across the southeast. A mid and upper level disturbance, resulting from an area of thunderstorms across the Midwest this afternoon and evening, will move quickly east and spread into the Commonwealth late tonight into Friday, accompanied by some showers and maybe a thunderstorm across mainly the southern tier of the state. A welcome change to lower humidity with plenty of sunshine will kick off the weekend as high pressure builds east into the area. This is ahead of Sunday, which will see another round of precipitation move through the Commonwealth. Here is the latest National Weather Service forecast for Blair and Bedford counties, including the city of Altoona. Tonight, mostly cloudy. Patchy fog between midnight and 4 a.m. Areas of fog after 4 a.m. Lows in the mid-60s. Northwest winds around 5 miles an hour. Friday, mostly cloudy. Areas of fog before 8 a.m. Patchy fog between 8 a.m. and 10 a.m. A slight chance of showers in the morning. A chance of showers and a slight chance of thunderstorms in the afternoon. Rainfall amounts less than a tenth of an inch. Highs around 80. Northeast winds around 5 miles an hour, becoming south in the afternoon. Chance of rain 50%. Friday night, mostly cloudy through 4 a.m., then becoming partly cloudy. A slight chance of showers and thunderstorms through midnight. A chance of showers after midnight. Rainfall amounts around a tenth of an inch. Lows in the lower 60s. North winds around 5 miles an hour. Chance of rain 50%. Saturday, mostly sunny. A slight chance of showers after 2 p.m. Rainfall amounts less than a tenth of an inch. Highs around 80. Northeast winds around 5 miles an hour, becoming southeast in the afternoon. Chance of rain 20%. Saturday night, partly cloudy before 8 p.m., then becoming mostly cloudy. A slight chance of showers before 8 p.m., then a chance of showers and a slight chance of thunderstorms after 8 p.m. Rainfall amounts between a tenth and a quarter of an inch. Lows in the mid-60s. Southeast winds around 5 miles an hour. Chance of rain 50%. Here is the latest National Weather Service forecast for Cambria County, including the city of Johnstown. Tonight, mostly cloudy.
Patchy fog after midnight. Lows in the lower 60s. Northwest winds around 5 miles an hour, becoming east after midnight. Friday, mostly cloudy. Patchy fog before 10 a.m. A slight chance of showers in the afternoon. A slight chance of thunderstorms between 2 p.m. and 4 p.m. Rainfall amounts less than a tenth of an inch. Highs in the upper 70s. Southeast winds around 5 miles an hour, becoming southwest in the afternoon. Chance of rain 20%. Friday night, mostly cloudy through midnight, then becoming partly cloudy. A slight chance of showers before 8 p.m. A slight chance of showers after midnight. Rainfall amounts less than a tenth of an inch. Lows around 60. North winds around 5 miles an hour, becoming northeast after midnight. Chance of rain 20%. Saturday, mostly sunny. A slight chance of showers after 2 p.m. Rainfall amounts less than a tenth of an inch. Highs in the upper 70s. East winds around 5 miles an hour. Chance of rain 20%. Saturday night, partly cloudy before 8 p.m., then becoming mostly cloudy. A slight chance of showers before 8 p.m., then a chance of showers between 8 p.m. and 2 a.m. Showers likely and a slight chance of thunderstorms after 2 a.m. Rainfall amounts between a quarter and a half inch. Lows in the mid-60s. Southeast winds 5 to 10 miles an hour. Chance of rain 60%. And now the extended forecast for South Central Pennsylvania. Sunday, showers likely and a chance of thunderstorms. Highs in the lower 80s. Chance of rain 70%. Sunday night, mostly cloudy with a chance of showers and thunderstorms. Lows in the upper 60s. Chance of rain 40%. Monday, partly sunny with a chance of showers and thunderstorms. Highs around 80. Chance of rain 50%. Monday night, partly cloudy. Lows in the lower 60s. Tuesday, mostly sunny. Highs around 80. Tuesday night, mostly clear. Lows in the lower 60s. Wednesday, mostly sunny. Highs in the lower 80s. Wednesday night, partly cloudy. Lows in the mid-60s. Thursday, partly sunny with a chance of showers and thunderstorms. Highs in the lower 80s. Chance of rain 40%. 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Broadcasts originate from the National Weather Service in State College and are transmitted from the tower facilities provided by the Blair County Emergency Management Agency in Frankstown on a frequency of 162.425 MHz. We are located at Innovation Park in State College. 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Properly set weather radios with the alarm device will alert you when severe weather warnings or watches are issued. Programming on this station will be temporarily changed during severe weather to bring you the latest information. Warnings and safety information from the National Weather Service may someday save your life or protect your property. The 8 to 14 day outlook from Friday, August 21st to Thursday, August 27th calls for near normal temperatures and near normal precipitation. Normal high temperatures across central Pennsylvania during this period range from the mid-70s over the Allegheny Mountains to the low 80s across the lower Susquehanna Valley. Normal lows range from the low 50s over the Alleghenies to the low 60s across the lower Susquehanna Valley. Here are the 5 p.m. conditions in the Altoona area. In Altoona, it was cloudy. The temperature was 80 degrees, the dew point 65, and the relative humidity 59%. The wind was northwest at 9 miles an hour. The pressure was 29.99 inches and steady. At State College, it was mostly sunny. The temperature was 79 degrees, the dew point 68, and the relative humidity 69%. The wind was west at 7 miles an hour. The pressure was 29.98 inches and rising. Now, a few other local conditions: Johnstown, cloudy 74, Du Bois, mostly sunny 73, La Trobe, partly sunny 79, Pittsburgh, cloudy 79, Erie, partly sunny 79, Bradford, mostly sunny 75. To the south and east, the report from York was not available.
Sealands Grove, partly sunny, 83. Harrisburg, cloudy, 84. Philadelphia, partly sunny, 88. Baltimore, partly sunny, 87. Washington, D.C., partly sunny, 87. Once again, in Altoona, it was 80 degrees under cloudy skies. And at State College, it was 79 degrees under mostly sunny skies. This is NOAA Weather Radio, All Hazards Station WNG 589. 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Here's the hazardous weather outlook for the following counties: Bedford, Blair, Cambria, and Huntingdon. For today and tonight, no hazardous weather is expected at this time. And now the extended outlook for the period Friday through Wednesday. The probability for widespread hazardous weather is low. The Altoona Climate Summary for this evening, as of 5 p.m., August 13, 2026. Today's high temperature was 81 degrees and the low 67 degrees. A trace of precipitation fell today, which brings the monthly total to 2.11 inches. The record high for tomorrow is 95, which occurred in 2002, and the record low is 44, which occurred in 1983. Sunset tonight is at 8:13 p.m. Sunrise tomorrow is at 6:23 a.m. A quieter period of weather is in store for the next few days, with lower precipitation chances statewide until Sunday. High temperatures today will range from the upper 70s across the mountains of northern and western Pennsylvania to the mid and upper 80s across the southeast. Lows tonight under a fair amount of mid and high level clouds will be in the 50s across the far north and mid to upper 60s across the southeast. A mid and upper level disturbance, resulting from an area of thunderstorms across the Midwest this afternoon and evening, will move quickly east and spread into the Commonwealth late tonight into Friday, accompanied by some showers and maybe a thunderstorm across mainly the southern tier of the state. A welcome change to lower humidity with plenty of sunshine will kick off the weekend as high pressure builds east into the area. This is ahead of Sunday, which will see another round of precipitation move through the Commonwealth. Here is the latest National Weather Service forecast for Blair and Bedford counties, including the city of Altoona. Tonight, mostly cloudy. Patchy fog between midnight and 4 a.m. Areas of fog after 4 a.m. Lows in the mid-60s. Northwest winds around 5 miles an hour. Friday, mostly cloudy. Areas of fog before 8 a.m. Patchy fog between 8 a.m. and 10 a.m. A slight chance of showers in the morning. A chance of showers and a slight chance of thunderstorms in the afternoon. Rainfall amounts less than a tenth of an inch. Highs around 80. Northeast winds around 5 miles an hour, becoming south in the afternoon. Chance of rain 50%. Friday night, mostly cloudy through 4 a.m., then becoming partly cloudy. A slight chance of showers and thunderstorms through midnight. A chance of showers after midnight. Rainfall amounts around a tenth of an inch. Lows in the lower 60s. North winds around 5 miles an hour. Chance of rain 50%. Saturday, mostly sunny. A slight chance of showers after 2 p.m. Rainfall amounts less than a tenth of an inch. Highs around 80. Northeast winds around 5 miles an hour, becoming southeast in the afternoon. Chance of rain 20%. Saturday night, partly cloudy before 8 p.m., then becoming mostly cloudy. A slight chance of showers before 8 p.m., then a chance of showers and a slight chance of thunderstorms after 8 p.m. Rainfall amounts between a tenth and a quarter of an inch. Lows in the mid-60s. Southeast winds around 5 miles an hour. Chance of rain 50%. Here is the latest National Weather Service forecast for Cambria County, including the city of Johnstown. Tonight, mostly cloudy. Patchy fog after midnight. Lows in the lower 60s. Northwest winds around 5 miles an hour, becoming east after midnight. Friday, mostly cloudy. Patchy fog before 10 a.m. A slight chance of showers in the afternoon. A slight chance of thunderstorms between 2 p.m. and 4 p.m. Rainfall amounts less than a tenth of an inch. Highs in the upper 70s. Southeast winds around 5 miles an hour, becoming southwest in the afternoon. Chance of rain 20%. Friday night, mostly cloudy through midnight, then becoming partly cloudy.
A slight chance of showers before 8 p.m. A slight chance of showers after midnight. Rainfall amounts less than a tenth of an inch. Lows around 60. North winds around 5 miles an hour, becoming northeast after midnight. Chance of rain 20%. Saturday, mostly sunny. A slight chance of showers after 2 p.m. Rainfall amounts less than a tenth of an inch. Highs in the upper 70s. East winds around 5 miles an hour. Chance of rain 20%. Saturday night, partly cloudy before 8 p.m., then becoming mostly cloudy. A slight chance of showers before 8 p.m., then a chance of showers between 8 p.m. and 2 a.m. Showers likely and a slight chance of thunderstorms after 2 a.m. Rainfall amounts between a quarter and a half inch. Lows in the mid-60s. Southeast winds 5 to 10 miles an hour. Chance of rain 60%. And now the extended forecast for South Central Pennsylvania. Sunday, showers likely and a chance of thunderstorms. Highs in the lower 80s. Chance of rain 70%. Sunday night, mostly cloudy with a chance of showers and thunderstorms. Lows in the upper 60s. Chance of rain 40%. Monday, partly sunny with a chance of showers and thunderstorms. Highs around 80. Chance of rain 50%. Monday night, partly cloudy. Lows in the lower 60s. Tuesday, mostly sunny. Highs around 80. Tuesday night, mostly clear. Lows in the lower 60s. Wednesday, mostly sunny. Highs in the lower 80s. Wednesday night, partly cloudy. Lows in the mid-60s. Thursday, partly sunny with a chance of showers and thunderstorms. Highs in the lower 80s. Chance of rain 40%. The 8 to 14 day outlook, from Friday, August 21st to Thursday, August 27th, calls for near normal temperatures and near normal precipitation. Normal high temperatures across central Pennsylvania during this period range from the mid-70s over the Allegheny Mountains to the low 80s across the lower Susquehanna Valley. Normal lows range from the low 50s over the Alleghenies to the low 60s across the lower Susquehanna Valley. Here are the 5 p.m. conditions in the Altoona area. In Altoona, it was cloudy. The temperature was 80 degrees, the dew point 65, and the relative humidity 59%. The wind was northwest at 9 miles an hour. The pressure was 29.99 inches and steady. At State College, it was mostly sunny. The temperature was 79 degrees, the dew point 68, and the relative humidity 69%. The wind was west at 7 miles an hour. The pressure was 29.98 inches and rising. Now, a few other local conditions: Johnstown, cloudy 74, DuBois, mostly sunny 73, La Trobe, partly sunny 79, Pittsburgh cloudy 79, Erie, partly sunny 79, Bradford mostly sunny 75. To the south and east, the report from York was not available. Selins Grove partly sunny 83, Harrisburg cloudy 84, Philadelphia partly sunny 88, Baltimore partly sunny 87, Washington D.C. partly sunny 87. Once again, in Altoona it was 80 degrees under cloudy skies. And at State College it was 79 degrees under mostly sunny skies. This is NOAA Weather Radio, All Hazards Station WNG 589. 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Here's the hazardous weather outlook for the following counties: Bedford, Blair, Cambria, and Huntingdon. For today and tonight, no hazardous weather is expected at this time. And now the extended outlook for the period Friday through Wednesday. The probability for widespread hazardous weather is low. The Altoona climate summary for this evening, as of 5 p.m., August 13, 2026. Today's high temperature was 81 degrees and the low 67 degrees. A trace of precipitation fell today, which brings the monthly total to 2.11 inches. The record high for tomorrow is 95, which occurred in 2002, and the record low is 44, which occurred in 1983. Sunset tonight is at 8:13 p.m. Sunrise tomorrow is at 6:23 a.m. A quieter period of weather is in store for the next few days, with lower precipitation chances statewide until Sunday.
High temperatures today will range from the upper 70s across the mountains of northern and western Pennsylvania to the mid and upper 80s across the southeast. Lows tonight under a fair amount of mid and high-level clouds will be in the 50s across the far north and mid to upper 60s across the southeast. A mid and upper-level disturbance, resulting from an area of thunderstorms across the Midwest this afternoon and evening, will move quickly east and spread into the Commonwealth late tonight into Friday, accompanied by some showers and maybe a thunderstorm across mainly the southern tier of the state. A welcome change to lower humidity with plenty of sunshine will kick off the weekend as high pressure builds east into the area. This is ahead of Sunday, which will see another round of precipitation move through the Commonwealth. Here is the latest National Weather Service forecast for Blair and Bedford counties, including the city of Altoona. Tonight, mostly cloudy. Patchy fog between midnight and 4 a.m. Areas of fog after 4 a.m. Lows in the mid-60s. Northwest winds around 5 miles an hour. Friday, mostly cloudy. Areas of fog before 8 a.m. Patchy fog between 8 a.m. and 10 a.m. A slight chance of showers in the morning. A chance of showers and a slight chance of thunderstorms in the afternoon. Rainfall amounts less than a tenth of an inch. Highs around 80. Northeast winds around 5 miles an hour, becoming south in the afternoon. Chance of rain 50%. Friday night, mostly cloudy through 4 a.m., then becoming partly cloudy. A slight chance of showers and thunderstorms through midnight. A chance of showers after midnight. Rainfall amounts around a tenth of an inch. Lows in the lower 60s. North winds around 5 miles an hour. Chance of rain 50%. Saturday, mostly sunny. A slight chance of showers after 2 p.m. Rainfall amounts less than a tenth of an inch. Highs around 80. Northeast winds around 5 miles an hour, becoming southeast in the afternoon. Chance of rain 20%. Saturday night, partly cloudy before 8 p.m., then becoming mostly cloudy. A slight chance of showers before 8 p.m., then a chance of showers and a slight chance of thunderstorms after 8 p.m. Rainfall amounts between a tenth and a quarter of an inch. Lows in the mid-60s. Southeast winds around 5 miles an hour. Chance of rain 50%. Here is the latest National Weather Service forecast for Cambria County, including the city of Johnstown. Tonight, mostly cloudy. Patchy fog after midnight. Lows in the lower 60s. Northwest winds around 5 miles an hour, becoming east after midnight. Friday, mostly cloudy. Patchy fog before 10 a.m. A slight chance of showers in the afternoon. A slight chance of thunderstorms between 2 p.m. and 4 p.m. Rainfall amounts less than a tenth of an inch. Highs in the upper 70s. Southeast winds around 5 miles an hour, becoming southwest in the afternoon. Chance of rain 20%. Friday night, mostly cloudy through midnight, then becoming partly cloudy. A slight chance of showers before 8 p.m. A slight chance of showers after midnight. Rainfall amounts less than a tenth of an inch. Lows around 60. North winds around 5 miles an hour, becoming northeast after midnight. Chance of rain 20%. Saturday, mostly sunny. A slight chance of showers after 2 p.m. Rainfall amounts less than a tenth of an inch. Highs in the upper 70s. East winds around 5 miles an hour. Chance of rain 20%. Saturday night, partly cloudy before 8 p.m., then becoming mostly cloudy. A slight chance of showers before 8 p.m., then a chance of showers between 8 p.m. and 2 a.m. Showers likely and a slight chance of thunderstorms after 2 a.m. Rainfall amounts between a quarter and a half inch. Lows in the mid-60s. Southeast winds 5 to 10 miles an hour. Chance of rain 60%. And now the extended forecast for South Central Pennsylvania. Sunday, showers likely and a chance of thunderstorms. Highs in the lower 80s. Chance of rain 70%. Sunday night, mostly cloudy with a chance of showers and thunderstorms. Lows in the upper 60s. Chance of rain 40%. Monday, partly sunny with a chance of showers and thunderstorms. Highs around 80. Chance of rain 50%. Monday night, partly cloudy.
lows in the lower 60s. Tuesday, mostly sunny. Highs around 80. Tuesday night, mostly clear. Lows in the lower 60s. Wednesday, mostly sunny. Highs in the lower 80s. Wednesday night, partly cloudy. Lows in the mid 60s. Thursday, partly sunny with a chance of showers and thunderstorms. Highs in the lower 80s. Chance of rain 40%. The 8 to 14 day outlook, from Friday, August 21st to Thursday, August 27th, calls for near normal temperatures and near normal precipitation. Normal high temperatures across central Pennsylvania during this period range from the mid-70s over the Allegheny Mountains to the low 80s across the lower Susquehanna Valley. Normal lows range from the low 50s over the Alleghenies to the low 60s across the lower Susquehanna Valley. Here are the 5 p.m. conditions in the Altoona area. In Altoona, it was cloudy. The temperature was 80 degrees, the dew point 65, and the relative humidity 59%. The wind was northwest at 9 miles an hour. The pressure was 29.99 inches and steady. At State College, it was mostly sunny. The temperature was 79 degrees, the dew point 68, and the relative humidity 69%. The wind was west at 7 miles an hour. The pressure was 29.98 inches and rising. Now, a few other local conditions: Johnstown, cloudy 74, DuBois, mostly sunny 73, La Trobe, partly sunny 79, Pittsburgh cloudy 79, Erie, partly sunny 79, Bradford mostly sunny 75. To the south and east, the report from York was not available. Selins Grove partly sunny 83, Harrisburg cloudy 84, Philadelphia partly sunny 88, Baltimore partly sunny 87, Washington D.C. partly sunny 87. Once again, in Altoona it was 80 degrees under cloudy skies. And at State College it was 79 degrees under mostly sunny skies. This is NOAA Weather Radio, All Hazards Station WMG 589. 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Here's the hazardous weather outlook for the following counties: Bedford, Blair, Cambria, and Huntingdon. For today and tonight, no hazardous weather is expected at this time. And now the extended outlook for the period Friday through Wednesday. The probability for widespread hazardous weather is low. The Altoona climate summary for this evening, as of 5 p.m., August 13, 2026. Today's high temperature was 81 degrees and the low 67 degrees. A trace of precipitation fell today, which brings the monthly total to 2.11 inches. The record high for tomorrow is 95, which occurred in 2002, and the record low is 44, which occurred in 1983. Sunset tonight is at 8:13 p.m. Sunrise tomorrow is at 6:23 a.m. A quieter period of weather is in store for the next few days, with lower precipitation chances statewide until Sunday. High temperatures today will range from the upper 70s across the mountains of northern and western Pennsylvania to the mid and upper 80s across the southeast. Lows tonight under a fair amount of mid and high-level clouds will be in the 50s across the far north and mid to upper 60s across the southeast. A mid and upper level disturbance, resulting from an area of thunderstorms across the Midwest this afternoon and evening, will move quickly east and spread into the Commonwealth late tonight into Friday, accompanied by some showers and maybe a thunderstorm across mainly the southern tier of the state. A welcome change to lower humidity with plenty of sunshine will kick off the weekend as high pressure builds east into the area. This is ahead of Sunday, which will see another round of precipitation move through the Commonwealth. Here is the latest National Weather Service forecast for Blair and Bedford counties, including the city of Altoona. Tonight, mostly cloudy. Patchy fog between midnight and 4 a.m. Areas of fog after 4 a.m. Lows in the mid-60s. Northwest winds around 5 miles an hour. Friday, mostly cloudy. Areas of fog before 8 a.m. Patchy fog between 8 a.m. and 10 a.m. A slight chance of showers in the morning. A chance of showers and a slight chance of thunderstorms in the afternoon. Rainfall amounts less than a tenth of an inch. Highs around 80. Northeast winds around 5 miles an hour, becoming south in the afternoon. Chance of rain 50%.
Friday night, mostly cloudy through 4 a.m., then becoming partly cloudy. A slight chance of showers and thunderstorms through midnight. A chance of showers after midnight. Rainfall amounts around a tenth of an inch. Lows in the lower 60s. North winds around 5 miles an hour. Chance of rain 50%. Saturday, mostly sunny. A slight chance of showers after 2 p.m. Rainfall amounts less than a tenth of an inch. Highs around 80. Northeast winds around 5 miles an hour, becoming southeast in the afternoon. Chance of rain 20%. Saturday night, partly cloudy before 8 p.m., then becoming mostly cloudy. A slight chance of showers before 8 p.m., then a chance of showers and a slight chance of thunderstorms after 8 p.m. Rainfall amounts between a tenth and a quarter of an inch. Lows in the mid-60s. Southeast winds around 5 miles an hour. Chance of rain 50%. Here is the latest National Weather Service forecast for Cambria County, including the city of Johnstown. Tonight, mostly cloudy. Patchy fog after midnight. Lows in the lower 60s. Northwest winds around 5 miles an hour, becoming east after midnight. Friday, mostly cloudy. Patchy fog before 10 a.m. A slight chance of showers in the afternoon. A slight chance of thunderstorms between 2 p.m. and 4 p.m. Rainfall amounts less than a tenth of an inch. Highs in the upper 70s. Southeast winds around 5 miles an hour, becoming southwest in the afternoon. Chance of rain 20%. Friday night, mostly cloudy through midnight, then becoming partly cloudy. A slight chance of showers before 8 p.m. A slight chance of showers after midnight. Rainfall amounts less than a tenth of an inch. Lows around 60. North winds around 5 miles an hour, becoming northeast after midnight. Chance of rain 20%. Saturday, mostly sunny. A slight chance of showers after 2 p.m. Rainfall amounts less than a tenth of an inch. Highs in the upper 70s. East winds around 5 miles an hour. Chance of rain 20%. Saturday night, partly cloudy before 8 p.m., then becoming mostly cloudy. A slight chance of showers before 8 p.m., then a chance of showers between 8 p.m. and 2 a.m. Showers likely and a slight chance of thunderstorms after 2 a.m. Rainfall amounts between a quarter and a half inch. Lows in the mid-60s. Southeast winds 5 to 10 miles an hour. Chance of rain 60%. And now the extended forecast for South Central Pennsylvania. Sunday, showers likely and a chance of thunderstorms. Highs in the lower 80s. Chance of rain 70%. Sunday night, mostly cloudy with a chance of showers and thunderstorms. Lows in the upper 60s. Chance of rain 40%. Monday, partly sunny with a chance of showers and thunderstorms. Highs around 80. Chance of rain 50%. Monday night, partly cloudy. Lows in the lower 60s. Tuesday, mostly sunny. Highs around 80. Tuesday night, mostly clear. Lows in the lower 60s. Wednesday, mostly sunny. Highs in the lower 80s. Wednesday night, partly cloudy. Lows in the mid-60s. Thursday, partly sunny with a chance of showers and thunderstorms. Highs in the lower 80s. Chance of rain 40%. The 8 to 14 day outlook, from Friday, August 21st to Thursday, August 27th, calls for near normal temperatures and near normal precipitation. Normal high temperatures across central Pennsylvania during this period range from the mid-70s over the Allegheny Mountains to the low 80s across the lower Susquehanna Valley. Normal lows range from the low 50s over the Alleghenies to the low 60s across the lower Susquehanna Valley. Here are the 5 p.m. conditions in the Altoona area. In Altoona, it was cloudy. The temperature was 80 degrees, the dew point 65, and the relative humidity 59%. The wind was northwest at 9 miles an hour. The pressure was 29.99 inches and steady. At State College, it was mostly sunny. The temperature was 79 degrees, the dew point 68, and the relative humidity 69%. The wind was west at 7 miles an hour. The pressure was 29.98 inches and rising.
Now, a few other local conditions: Johnstown, cloudy 74, Dubois, mostly sunny 73, La Trobe, partly sunny 79, Pittsburgh cloudy 79, Erie, partly sunny 79, Bradford mostly sunny 75. To the south and east, the report from York was not available. Selins Grove partly sunny 83, Harrisburg cloudy 84, Philadelphia partly sunny 88, Baltimore partly sunny 87, Washington DC partly sunny 87. Once again, in Altoona it was 80 degrees under cloudy skies.

67 degrees. A trace of precipitation fell today, which brings the monthly total to 2.11 inches. The record high for tomorrow is 95, which occurred in 2002, and the record low is 44, which occurred in 1983. Sunset tonight is at 8:13 p.m. Sunrise tomorrow is at 6:23 a.m. A quieter period of weather is in store for the next few days with lower precipitation chances statewide until Sunday. High temperatures today will range from the upper 70s across the mountains of northern and western Pennsylvania to the mid and upper 80s across the southeast. Lows tonight under a fair amount of mid and high level clouds will be in the 50s across the far north and mid to upper 60s across the southeast. A mid and upper level disturbance, resulting from an area of thunderstorms across the Midwest this afternoon and evening, will move quickly east and spread into the Commonwealth late tonight into Friday, accompanied by some showers and maybe a thunderstorm across mainly the southern tier of the state. A welcome change to lower humidity with plenty of sunshine will kick off the weekend as high pressure builds east into the area. This is ahead of Sunday, which will see another round of precipitation move through the Commonwealth. Here is the latest National Weather Service forecast for Blair and Bedford counties, including the city of Altoona. Tonight, mostly cloudy. Patchy fog between midnight and 4 a.m. Areas of fog after 4 a.m. Lows in the mid-60s. Northwest winds around 5 miles an hour. Friday, mostly cloudy. Areas of fog before 8 a.m. Patchy fog between 8 a.m. and 10 a.m. A slight chance of showers in the morning. A chance of showers and a slight chance of thunderstorms in the afternoon. Rainfall amounts less than a tenth of an inch. Highs around 80. Northeast winds around 5 miles an hour, becoming south in the afternoon. Chance of rain 50%. Friday night, mostly cloudy through 4 a.m., then becoming partly cloudy. A slight chance of showers and thunderstorms through midnight. A chance of showers after midnight. Rainfall amounts around a tenth of an inch. Lows in the lower 60s. North winds around 5 miles an hour. Chance of rain 50%. Saturday, mostly sunny. A slight chance of showers after 2 p.m. Rainfall amounts less than a tenth of an inch. Highs around 80. Northeast winds around 5 miles an hour, becoming southeast in the afternoon. Chance of rain 20%. Saturday night, partly cloudy before 8 p.m., then becoming mostly cloudy. A slight chance of showers before 8 p.m., then a chance of showers and a slight chance of thunderstorms after 8 p.m. Rainfall amounts between a tenth and a quarter of an inch. Lows in the mid-60s. Southeast winds around 5 miles an hour. Chance of rain 50%. Here is the latest National Weather Service forecast for Cambria County, including the city of Johnstown. Tonight, mostly cloudy. Patchy fog after midnight. Lows in the lower 60s. Northwest winds around 5 miles an hour, becoming east after midnight. Friday, mostly cloudy. Patchy fog before 10 a.m. A slight chance of showers in the afternoon. A slight chance of thunderstorms between 2 p.m. and 4 p.m. Rainfall amounts less than a tenth of an inch. Highs in the upper 70s. Southeast winds around 5 miles an hour, becoming southwest in the afternoon. Chance of rain 20%. Friday night, mostly cloudy through midnight, then becoming partly cloudy. A slight chance of showers before 8 p.m. A slight chance of showers after midnight. Rainfall amounts less than a tenth of an inch. Lows around 60. North winds around 5 miles an hour, becoming northeast after midnight. Chance of rain 20%. Saturday, mostly sunny. A slight chance of showers after 2 p.m. Rainfall amounts less than a tenth of an inch. Highs in the upper 70s. East winds around 5 miles an hour. Chance of rain 20%. Saturday night, partly cloudy before 8 p.m., then becoming mostly cloudy. A slight chance of showers before 8 p.m., then a chance of showers between 8 p.m. and 2 a.m. Showers likely and a slight chance of thunderstorms after 2 a.m. Rainfall amounts between a quarter and a half inch. Lows in the mid-60s. Southeast winds 5 to 10 miles an hour. Chance of rain 60%. And now the extended forecast for South Central.

central Pennsylvania. Sunday, showers likely and a chance of thunderstorms. Highs in the lower 80s. Chance of rain 70%. Sunday night, mostly cloudy with a chance of showers and thunderstorms. Lows in the upper 60s. Chance of rain 40%. Monday, partly sunny with a chance of showers and thunderstorms. Highs around 80. Chance of rain 50%. Monday night, partly cloudy. Lows in the lower 60s. Tuesday, mostly sunny. Highs around 80. Tuesday night, mostly clear. Lows in the lower 60s. Wednesday, mostly sunny. Highs in the lower 80s. Wednesday night, partly cloudy. Lows in the mid 60s. Thursday, partly sunny with a chance of showers and thunderstorms. Highs in the lower 80s. Chance of rain 40%. The 8 to 14 day outlook, from Friday, August 21st to Thursday, August 27th, calls for near normal temperatures and near normal precipitation. Normal high temperatures across central Pennsylvania during this period range from the mid-70s over the Allegheny Mountains to the low 80s across the lower Susquehanna Valley. Normal lows range from the low 50s over the Alleghenies to the low 60s across the lower Susquehanna Valley. Here are the 5 p.m. conditions in the Altoona area. In Altoona, it was cloudy. The temperature was 80 degrees, the dew point 65, and the relative humidity 59%. The wind was northwest at 9 miles an hour. The pressure was 29.99 inches and steady. At State College, it was mostly sunny. The temperature was 79 degrees, the dew point 68, and the relative humidity 69%. The wind was west at 7 miles an hour. The pressure was 29.98 inches and rising. Now, a few other local conditions. Johnstown, cloudy 74, Du Bois, mostly sunny 73, La Trobe, partly sunny 79, Pittsburgh cloudy 79, Erie, partly sunny 79, Bradford mostly sunny 75. To the south and east, the report from York was not available. Selins Grove partly sunny 83, Harrisburg cloudy 84, Philadelphia partly sunny 88, Baltimore partly sunny 87, Washington D.C. partly sunny 87. Once again, in Altoona it was 80 degrees under cloudy skies. And at State College it was 79 degrees under mostly sunny skies. This is NOAA Weather Radio, All Hazards Station WNG 589. Serving South Central Pennsylvania, and originating from the National Weather Service Office in State College. Here are the 6 p.m. conditions in the Altoona area. In Altoona, it was partly sunny. The temperature was 78 degrees, the dew point 65, and the relative humidity 63%. The wind was northwest at 7 miles an hour. The pressure was 29.99 inches and steady. At State College, it was sunny. The temperature was 79 degrees, the dew point 68, and the relative humidity 69%. The wind was west at 10 miles an hour. The pressure was 29.96 inches and falling. Now, a few other local conditions. Johnstown, partly sunny 73, Du Bois, partly sunny 73, La Trobe, mostly sunny 81, Pittsburgh cloudy 78, Erie, partly sunny 78, Bradford partly sunny 75. To the south and east, York, partly sunny 83, Selins Grove partly sunny 80, Harrisburg partly sunny 83, Philadelphia partly sunny 87, Baltimore partly sunny 87, Washington D.C. partly sunny 88. Once again, in Altoona it was 78 degrees under partly sunny skies. And at State College it was 79 degrees under sunny skies. This is NOAA Weather Radio, All Hazards Station WNG 589. 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Here's the hazardous weather outlook for the following counties: Bedford, Blair, Cambria, and Huntingdon. For today and tonight, no hazardous weather is expected at this time. And now the extended outlook for the period Friday through Wednesday. The probability for widespread hazardous weather is low. The Altoona climate summary for this evening, as of 5 p.m., August 13, 2026. Today's high temperature was 81 degrees and the low 67 degrees.
A trace of precipitation fell today, which brings the monthly total to 2.11 inches. The record high for tomorrow is 95, which occurred in 2002, and the record low is 44, which occurred in 1983. Sunset tonight is at 8:13 p.m. Sunrise tomorrow is at 6:23 a.m. A quieter period of weather is in store for the next few days with lower precipitation chances statewide until Sunday. High temperatures today will range from the upper 70s across the mountains of northern and western Pennsylvania to the mid and upper 80s across the southeast. Lows tonight under a fair amount of mid and high level clouds will be in the 50s across the far north and mid to upper 60s across the southeast. A mid and upper level disturbance, resulting from an area of thunderstorms across the Midwest this afternoon and evening, will move quickly east and spread into the Commonwealth late tonight into Friday, accompanied by some showers and maybe a thunderstorm across mainly the southern tier of the state. A welcome change to lower humidity with plenty of sunshine will kick off the weekend as high pressure builds east into the area. This is ahead of Sunday, which will see another round of precipitation move through the Commonwealth. Here is the latest National Weather Service forecast for Blair and Bedford counties, including the city of Altoona. Tonight, mostly cloudy. Patchy fog between midnight and 4 a.m. Areas of fog after 4 a.m. Lows in the mid-60s. Northwest winds around 5 miles an hour. Friday, mostly cloudy. Areas of fog before 8 a.m. Patchy fog between 8 a.m. and 10 a.m. A slight chance of showers in the morning. A chance of showers and a slight chance of thunderstorms in the afternoon. Rainfall amounts less than a tenth of an inch. Highs around 80. Northeast winds around 5 miles an hour, becoming south in the afternoon. Chance of rain 50%. Friday night, mostly cloudy through 4 a.m., then becoming partly cloudy. A slight chance of showers and thunderstorms through midnight. A chance of showers after midnight. Rainfall amounts around a tenth of an inch. Lows in the lower 60s. North winds around 5 miles an hour. Chance of rain 50%. Saturday, mostly sunny. A slight chance of showers after 2 p.m. Rainfall amounts less than a tenth of an inch. Highs around 80. Northeast winds around 5 miles an hour, becoming southeast in the afternoon. Chance of rain 20%. Saturday night, partly cloudy before 8 p.m., then becoming mostly cloudy. A slight chance of showers before 8 p.m., then a chance of showers and a slight chance of thunderstorms after 8 p.m. Rainfall amounts between a tenth and a quarter of an inch. Lows in the mid-60s. Southeast winds around 5 miles an hour. Chance of rain 50%. Here is the latest National Weather Service forecast for Cambria County, including the city of Johnstown. Tonight, mostly cloudy. Patchy fog after midnight. Lows in the lower 60s. Northwest winds around 5 miles an hour, becoming east after midnight. Friday, mostly cloudy. Patchy fog before 10 a.m. A slight chance of showers in the afternoon. A slight chance of thunderstorms between 2 p.m. and 4 p.m. Rainfall amounts less than a tenth of an inch. Highs in the upper 70s. Southeast winds around 5 miles an hour, becoming southwest in the afternoon. Chance of rain 20%. Friday night, mostly cloudy through midnight, then becoming partly cloudy. A slight chance of showers before 8 p.m. A slight chance of showers after midnight. Rainfall amounts less than a tenth of an inch. Lows around 60. North winds around 5 miles an hour, becoming northeast after midnight. Chance of rain 20%. Saturday, mostly sunny. A slight chance of showers after 2 p.m. Rainfall amounts less than a tenth of an inch. Highs in the upper 70s. East winds around 5 miles an hour. Chance of rain 20%. Saturday night, partly cloudy before 8 p.m., then becoming mostly cloudy. A slight chance of showers before 8 p.m., then a chance of showers between 8 p.m. and 2 a.m. Showers likely and a slight chance of thunderstorms after 2 a.m. Rainfall amounts between a quarter and a half inch. Lows in the mid-60s. Southeast winds 5 to 10 miles an hour. Chance of rain 60%. And now the extended forecast for south central Pennsylvania.
Sunday, showers likely and a chance of thunderstorms. Highs in the lower 80s. Chance of rain 70%. Sunday night, mostly cloudy with a chance of showers and thunderstorms. Lows in the upper 60s. Chance of rain 40%. Monday, partly sunny with a chance of showers and thunderstorms. Highs around 80. Chance of rain 50%. Monday night, partly cloudy. Lows in the lower 60s. Tuesday, mostly sunny. Highs around 80. Tuesday night, mostly clear. Lows in the lower 60s. Wednesday, mostly sunny. Highs in the lower 80s. Wednesday night, partly cloudy. Lows in the mid-60s. Thursday, partly sunny with a chance of showers and thunderstorms. Highs in the lower 80s. Chance of rain 40%. The 8 to 14 day outlook, from Friday, August 21st to Thursday, August 27th, calls for near normal temperatures and near normal precipitation. Normal high temperatures across central Pennsylvania during this period range from the mid-70s over the Allegheny Mountains to the low 80s across the lower Susquehanna Valley. Normal lows range from the low 50s over the Alleghenies to the low 60s across the lower Susquehanna Valley. Here are the 6 p.m. conditions in the Altoona area. In Altoona, it was partly sunny. The temperature was 78 degrees, the dew point 65, and the relative humidity 63%. The wind was northwest at 7 miles an hour. The pressure was 29.99 inches and steady. At State College, it was sunny. The temperature was 79 degrees, the dew point 68, and the relative humidity 69%. The wind was west at 10 miles an hour. The pressure was 29.96 inches and falling. Now, a few other local conditions. Johnstown, partly sunny 73, Dubois, partly sunny 73, La Trobe, mostly sunny 81, Pittsburgh cloudy 78, Erie, partly sunny 78, Bradford partly sunny 75. To the south and east, York, partly sunny 83, Selins Grove partly sunny 80, Harrisburg partly sunny 83, Philadelphia partly sunny 87, Baltimore partly sunny 87, Washington DC partly sunny 88. Once again, in Altoona it was 78 degrees under partly sunny skies. And at State College it was 79 degrees under sunny skies. This is NOAA Weather Radio, All Hazards Station WMG 589. 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Here's the hazardous weather outlook for the following counties: Bedford, Blair, Cambria, and Huntingdon. For today and tonight, no hazardous weather is expected at this time. And now the extended outlook for the period Friday through Wednesday. The probability for widespread hazardous weather is low. The Altoona climate summary for this evening, as of 5 p.m., August 13, 2026. Today's high temperature was 81 degrees and the low 67 degrees. A trace of precipitation fell today, which brings the monthly total to 2.11 inches. The record high for tomorrow is 95, which occurred in 2002, and the record low is 44, which occurred in 1983. Sunset tonight is at 8:13 p.m. Sunrise tomorrow is at 6:23 a.m. A quieter period of weather is in store for the next few days with lower precipitation chances statewide until Sunday. High temperatures today will range from the upper 70s across the mountains of northern and western Pennsylvania to the mid and upper 80s across the southeast. Lows tonight under a fair amount of mid and high-level clouds will be in the 50s across the far north and mid to upper 60s across the southeast. A mid and upper level disturbance, resulting from an area of thunderstorms across the Midwest this afternoon and evening, will move quickly east and spread into the Commonwealth late tonight into Friday, accompanied by some showers and maybe a thunderstorm across mainly the southern tier of the state. A welcome change to lower humidity with plenty of sunshine will kick off the weekend as high pressure builds east into the area. This is ahead of Sunday, which will see another round of precipitation move through the Commonwealth. Here is the latest National Weather Service forecast for Blair and Bedford counties, including the city of Altoona. Tonight, mostly cloudy. Patchy fog between midnight and 4 a.m. Areas of fog after 4 a.m. Lows in the mid-60s. Northwest winds around 5 miles an hour.
Friday, mostly cloudy. Areas of fog before 8 a.m. Patchy fog between 8 a.m. and 10 a.m. A slight chance of showers in the morning. A chance of showers and a slight chance of thunderstorms in the afternoon. Rainfall amounts less than a tenth of an inch. Highs around 80. Northeast winds around 5 miles an hour, becoming south in the afternoon. Chance of rain 50%. Friday night, mostly cloudy through 4 a.m., then becoming partly cloudy. A slight chance of showers and thunderstorms through midnight. A chance of showers after midnight. Rainfall amounts around a tenth of an inch. Lows in the lower 60s. North winds around 5 miles an hour. Chance of rain 50%. Saturday, mostly sunny. A slight chance of showers after 2 p.m. Rainfall amounts less than a tenth of an inch. Highs around 80. Northeast winds around 5 miles an hour, becoming southeast in the afternoon. Chance of rain 20%. Saturday night, partly cloudy before 8 p.m., then becoming mostly cloudy. A slight chance of showers before 8 p.m., then a chance of showers and a slight chance of thunderstorms after 8 p.m. Rainfall amounts between a tenth and a quarter of an inch. Lows in the mid-60s. Southeast winds around 5 miles an hour. Chance of rain 50%. Here is the latest National Weather Service forecast for Cambria County, including the city of Johnstown. Tonight, mostly cloudy. Patchy fog after midnight. Lows in the lower 60s. Northwest winds around 5 miles an hour, becoming east after midnight. Friday, mostly cloudy. Patchy fog before 10 a.m. A slight chance of showers in the afternoon. A slight chance of thunderstorms between 2 p.m. and 4 p.m. Rainfall amounts less than a tenth of an inch. Highs in the upper 70s. Southeast winds around 5 miles an hour, becoming southwest in the afternoon. Chance of rain 20%. Friday night, mostly cloudy through midnight, then becoming partly cloudy. A slight chance of showers before 8 p.m. A slight chance of showers after midnight. Rainfall amounts less than a tenth of an inch. Lows around 60. North winds around 5 miles an hour, becoming northeast after midnight. Chance of rain 20%. Saturday, mostly sunny. A slight chance of showers after 2 p.m. Rainfall amounts less than a tenth of an inch. Highs in the upper 70s. East winds around 5 miles an hour. Chance of rain 20%. Saturday night, partly cloudy before 8 p.m., then becoming mostly cloudy. A slight chance of showers before 8 p.m., then a chance of showers between 8 p.m. and 2 a.m. Showers likely and a slight chance of thunderstorms after 2 a.m. Rainfall amounts between a quarter and a half inch. Lows in the mid-60s. Southeast winds 5 to 10 miles an hour. Chance of rain 60%. And now the extended forecast for South Central Pennsylvania. Sunday, showers likely and a chance of thunderstorms. Highs in the lower 80s. Chance of rain 70%. Sunday night, mostly cloudy with a chance of showers and thunderstorms. Lows in the upper 60s. Chance of rain 40%. Monday, partly sunny with a chance of showers and thunderstorms. Highs around 80. Chance of rain 50%. Monday night, partly cloudy. Lows in the lower 60s. Tuesday, mostly sunny. Highs around 80. Tuesday night, mostly clear. Lows in the lower 60s. Wednesday, mostly sunny. Highs in the lower 80s. Wednesday night, partly cloudy. Lows in the mid-60s. Thursday, partly sunny with a chance of showers and thunderstorms. Highs in the lower 80s. Chance of rain 40%. The 8 to 14 day outlook, from Friday, August 21st to Thursday, August 27th, calls for near normal temperatures and near normal precipitation. Normal high temperatures across central Pennsylvania during this period range from the mid-70s over the Allegheny Mountains to the low 80s across the lower Susquehanna Valley. Normal lows range from the low 50s over the Alleghenies to the low 60s across the lower Susquehanna Valley. Here are the 6 p.m. conditions in the Altoona area. In Altoona, it was partly sunny.
The temperature was 78 degrees, the dew point 65, and the relative humidity 63%. The wind was northwest at 7 miles an hour. The pressure was 29.99 inches and steady. At State College, it was sunny. The temperature was 79 degrees, the dew point 68, and the relative humidity 69%. The wind was west at 10 miles an hour. The pressure was 29.96 inches and falling. Now, a few other local conditions: Johnstown, partly sunny 73, DuBois, partly sunny 73, La Trobe, mostly sunny 81, Pittsburgh cloudy 78, Erie, partly sunny 78, Bradford partly sunny 75. To the south and east, York, partly sunny 83, Selins Grove partly sunny 80, Harrisburg partly sunny 83, Philadelphia partly sunny 87, Baltimore partly sunny 87, Washington DC partly sunny 88. Once again, in Altoona it was 78 degrees under partly sunny skies. And at State College it was 79 degrees under sunny skies. This is NOAA Weather Radio, All Hazards Station WNG 589. 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Here's the hazardous weather outlook for the following counties: Bedford, Blair, Cambria, and Huntingdon. For today and tonight, no hazardous weather is expected at this time. And now the extended outlook for the period Friday through Wednesday. The probability for widespread hazardous weather is low. The Altoona climate summary for this evening, as of 5 p.m., August 13, 2026. Today's high temperature was 81 degrees and the low 67 degrees. A trace of precipitation fell today, which brings the monthly total to 2.11 inches. The record high for tomorrow is 95, which occurred in 2002, and the record low is 44, which occurred in 1983. Sunset tonight is at 8:13 p.m. Sunrise tomorrow is at 6:23 a.m. A quieter period of weather is in store for the next few days, with lower precipitation chances statewide until Sunday. High temperatures today will range from the upper 70s across the mountains of northern and western Pennsylvania to the mid and upper 80s across the southeast. Lows tonight under a fair amount of mid and high level clouds will be in the 50s across the far north and mid to upper 60s across the southeast. A mid and upper level disturbance, resulting from an area of thunderstorms across the Midwest this afternoon and evening, will move quickly east and spread into the Commonwealth late tonight into Friday, accompanied by some showers and maybe a thunderstorm across mainly the southern tier of the state. A welcome change to lower humidity with plenty of sunshine will kick off the weekend as high pressure builds east into the area. This is ahead of Sunday, which will see another round of precipitation move through the Commonwealth. 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Broadcasts originate from the National Weather Service in State College and are transmitted from the tower facilities provided by the Blair County Emergency Management Agency in Frankstown on a frequency of 162.425 MHz. We are located at Innovation Park in State College. 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Properly set weather radios, with the alarm device, will alert you when severe weather warnings or watches are issued. Programming on this station will be temporarily changed during severe weather, to bring you the latest information. Warnings and safety information from the National Weather Service may someday save your life or protect your property. Here is the latest National Weather Service forecast for Blair and Bedford counties, including the city of Altoona. Tonight, mostly cloudy. Patchy fog between midnight and 4 a.m. Areas of fog after 4 a.m. Lows in the mid-60s. Northwest winds around 5 miles an hour. Friday, mostly cloudy. Areas of fog before 8 a.m. Patchy fog between 8 a.m. and 10 a.m. A slight chance of showers in the morning. A chance of showers and a slight chance of thunderstorms in the afternoon. Rainfall amounts less than a tenth of an inch. Highs around 80. Northeast winds around 5 miles an hour, becoming south in the afternoon. Chance of rain 50%. Friday night, mostly cloudy through 4 a.m., then becoming partly cloudy. A slight chance of showers and thunderstorms through midnight. A chance of showers after midnight. Rainfall amounts around a tenth of an inch. Lows in the lower 60s.
North winds around 5 miles an hour. Chance of rain 50%. Saturday, mostly sunny. A slight chance of showers after 2 p.m. Rainfall amounts less than a tenth of an inch. Highs around 80. Northeast winds around 5 miles an hour, becoming southeast in the afternoon. Chance of rain 20%. Saturday night, partly cloudy before 8 p.m., then becoming mostly cloudy. A slight chance of showers before 8 p.m., then a chance of showers and a slight chance of thunderstorms after 8 p.m. Rainfall amounts between a tenth and a quarter of an inch. Lows in the mid-60s. Southeast winds around 5 miles an hour. Chance of rain 50%. Here is the latest National Weather Service forecast for Cambria County, including the city of Johnstown. Tonight, mostly cloudy. Patchy fog after midnight. Lows in the lower 60s. Northwest winds around 5 miles an hour, becoming east after midnight. Friday, mostly cloudy. Patchy fog before 10 a.m. A slight chance of showers in the afternoon. A slight chance of thunderstorms between 2 p.m. and 4 p.m. Rainfall amounts less than a tenth of an inch. Highs in the upper 70s. Southeast winds around 5 miles an hour, becoming southwest in the afternoon. Chance of rain 20%. Friday night, mostly cloudy through midnight, then becoming partly cloudy. A slight chance of showers before 8 p.m. A slight chance of showers after midnight. Rainfall amounts less than a tenth of an inch. Lows around 60. North winds around 5 miles an hour, becoming northeast after midnight. Chance of rain 20%. Saturday, mostly sunny. A slight chance of showers after 2 p.m. Rainfall amounts less than a tenth of an inch. Highs in the upper 70s. East winds around 5 miles an hour. Chance of rain 20%. Saturday night, partly cloudy before 8 p.m., then becoming mostly cloudy. A slight chance of showers before 8 p.m., then a chance of showers between 8 p.m. and 2 a.m. Showers likely and a slight chance of thunderstorms after 2 a.m. Rainfall amounts between a quarter and a half inch. Lows in the mid-60s. Southeast winds 5 to 10 miles an hour. Chance of rain 60%. And now the extended forecast for South Central Pennsylvania. Sunday, showers likely and a chance of thunderstorms. Highs in the lower 80s. Chance of rain 70%. Sunday night, mostly cloudy with a chance of showers and thunderstorms. Lows in the upper 60s. Chance of rain 40%. Monday, partly sunny with a chance of showers and thunderstorms. Highs around 80. Chance of rain 50%. Monday night, partly cloudy. Lows in the lower 60s. Tuesday, mostly sunny. Highs around 80. Tuesday night, mostly clear. Lows in the lower 60s. Wednesday, mostly sunny. Highs in the lower 80s. Wednesday night, partly cloudy. Lows in the mid-60s. Thursday, partly sunny with a chance of showers and thunderstorms. Highs in the lower 80s. Chance of rain 40%. The 8 to 14 day outlook, from Friday, August 21st to Thursday, August 27th, calls for near normal temperatures and near normal precipitation. Normal high temperatures across central Pennsylvania during this period range from the mid-70s over the Allegheny Mountains to the low 80s across the lower Susquehanna Valley. Normal lows range from the low 50s over the Alleghenies to the low 60s across the lower Susquehanna Valley. Here are the 6 p.m. conditions in the Altoona area. In Altoona, it was partly sunny. The temperature was 78 degrees, the dew point 65, and the relative humidity 63%. The wind was northwest at 7 miles an hour. The pressure was 29.99 inches and steady. At State College, it was sunny. The temperature was 79 degrees, the dew point 68, and the relative humidity 69%. The wind was west at 10 miles an hour. The pressure was 29.96 inches and falling. Now, a few other local conditions. Johnstown, partly sunny 73, DuBois, partly sunny 73, Latrobe, mostly sunny 81, Pittsburgh cloudy 78, Erie, partly sunny 78, Bradford partly sunny 75.
to the south and east. York, partly sunny 83. Selins Grove, partly sunny 80. Harrisburg, partly sunny 83. Philadelphia, partly sunny 87. Baltimore, partly sunny 87. Washington, D.C., partly sunny 88. Once again, in Altoona it was 78 degrees under partly sunny skies. And at State College it was 79 degrees under sunny skies. This is NOAA Weather Radio, All Hazards Station WNG 589. 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Here's the hazardous weather outlook for the following counties, Bedford, Blair, Cambria and Huntingdon. For today and tonight. No hazardous weather is expected at this time. And now the extended outlook for the period Friday through Wednesday. The probability for widespread hazardous weather is low. The Altoona climate summary for this evening, as of 5 p.m., August 13, 2026. Today's high temperature was 81 degrees and the low 67 degrees. A trace of precipitation fell today, which brings the monthly total to 2.11 inches. The record high for tomorrow is 95, which occurred in 2002, and the record low is 44, which occurred in 1983. Sunset tonight is at 8:13 p.m. Sunrise tomorrow is at 6:23 a.m. A quieter period of weather is in store for the next few days with lower precipitation chances statewide until Sunday. High temperatures today will range from the upper 70s across the mountains of northern and western Pennsylvania to the mid and upper 80s across the southeast. Lows tonight under a fair amount of mid and high level clouds will be in the 50s across the far north and mid to upper 60s across the southeast. A mid and upper level disturbance, resulting from an area of thunderstorms across the Midwest this afternoon and evening, will move quickly east and spread into the Commonwealth late tonight into Friday, accompanied by some showers and maybe a thunderstorm across mainly the southern tier of the state. A welcome change to lower humidity with plenty of sunshine will kick off the weekend as high pressure builds east into the area. This is ahead of Sunday, which will see another round of precipitation move through the Commonwealth. Here is the latest National Weather Service forecast for Blair and Bedford counties, including the city of Altoona. Tonight, mostly cloudy. Patchy fog between midnight and 4 a.m. Areas of fog after 4 a.m. Lows in the mid-60s. Northwest winds around 5 miles an hour. Friday, mostly cloudy. Areas of fog before 8 a.m. Patchy fog between 8 a.m. and 10 a.m. A slight chance of showers in the morning. A chance of showers and a slight chance of thunderstorms in the afternoon. Rainfall amounts less than a tenth of an inch. Highs around 80. Northeast winds around 5 miles an hour, becoming south in the afternoon. Chance of rain 50%. Friday night, mostly cloudy through 4 a.m., then becoming partly cloudy. A slight chance of showers and thunderstorms through midnight. A chance of showers after midnight. Rainfall amounts around a tenth of an inch. Lows in the lower 60s. North winds around 5 miles an hour. Chance of rain 50%. Saturday, mostly sunny. A slight chance of showers after 2 p.m. Rainfall amounts less than a tenth of an inch. Highs around 80. Northeast winds around 5 miles an hour, becoming southeast in the afternoon. Chance of rain 20%. Saturday night, partly cloudy before 8 p.m., then becoming mostly cloudy. A slight chance of showers before 8 p.m., then a chance of showers and a slight chance of thunderstorms after 8 p.m. Rainfall amounts between a tenth and a quarter of an inch. Lows in the mid-60s. Southeast winds around 5 miles an hour. Chance of rain 50%. Here is the latest National Weather Service forecast for Cambria County, including the city of Johnstown. Tonight, mostly cloudy. Patchy fog after midnight. Lows in the lower 60s. Northwest winds around 5 miles an hour, becoming east after midnight. Friday, mostly cloudy. Patchy fog before 10 a.m. A slight chance of showers in the afternoon. A slight chance of thunderstorms between 2 p.m. and 4 p.m. Rainfall amounts less than a tenth of an inch. Highs in the upper 70s. Southeast winds around 5 miles an hour, becoming southwest in the afternoon. Chance of rain 20%.
Friday night, mostly cloudy through midnight, then becoming partly cloudy. A slight chance of showers before 8 p.m. A slight chance of showers after midnight. Rainfall amounts less than a tenth of an inch. Lows around 60. North winds around 5 miles an hour, becoming northeast after midnight. Chance of rain 20%. Saturday, mostly sunny. A slight chance of showers after 2 p.m. Rainfall amounts less than a tenth of an inch. Highs in the upper 70s. East winds around 5 miles an hour. Chance of rain 20%. Saturday night, partly cloudy before 8 p.m., then becoming mostly cloudy. A slight chance of showers before 8 p.m., then a chance of showers between 8 p.m. and 2 a.m. Showers likely and a slight chance of thunderstorms after 2 a.m. Rainfall amounts between a quarter and a half inch. Lows in the mid-60s. Southeast winds 5 to 10 miles an hour. Chance of rain 60%. And now the extended forecast for South Central Pennsylvania. Sunday, showers likely and a chance of thunderstorms. Highs in the lower 80s. Chance of rain 70%. Sunday night, mostly cloudy with a chance of showers and thunderstorms. Lows in the upper 60s. Chance of rain 40%. Monday, partly sunny with a chance of showers and thunderstorms. Highs around 80. Chance of rain 50%. Monday night, partly cloudy. Lows in the lower 60s. Tuesday, mostly sunny. Highs around 80. Tuesday night, mostly clear. Lows in the lower 60s. Wednesday, mostly sunny. Highs in the lower 80s. Wednesday night, partly cloudy. Lows in the mid-60s. Thursday, partly sunny with a chance of showers and thunderstorms. Highs in the lower 80s. Chance of rain 40%. The 8 to 14 day outlook, from Friday, August 21st to Thursday, August 27th, calls for near normal temperatures and near normal precipitation. Normal high temperatures across central Pennsylvania during this period range from the mid-70s over the Allegheny Mountains to the low 80s across the lower Susquehanna Valley. Normal lows range from the low 50s over the Alleghenies to the low 60s across the lower Susquehanna Valley. Here are the 6 p.m. conditions in the Altoona area. In Altoona, it was partly sunny. The temperature was 78 degrees, the dew point 65, and the relative humidity 63%. The wind was northwest at 7 miles an hour. The pressure was 29.99 inches and steady. At State College, it was sunny. The temperature was 79 degrees, the dew point 68, and the relative humidity 69%. The wind was west at 10 miles an hour. The pressure was 29.96 inches and falling. Now, a few other local conditions. Johnstown, partly sunny 73, DuBois, partly sunny 73, La Trobe, mostly sunny 81, Pittsburgh cloudy 78, Erie, partly sunny 78, Bradford partly sunny 75. To the south and east, York, partly sunny 83, Selins Grove partly sunny 80, Harrisburg partly sunny 83, Philadelphia partly sunny 87, Baltimore partly sunny 87, Washington D.C. partly sunny 88. Once again, in Altoona it was 78 degrees under partly sunny skies. And at State College it was 79 degrees under sunny skies. This is NOAA Weather Radio, All Hazards Station WMG 589. 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Here's the hazardous weather outlook for the following counties: Bedford, Blair, Cambria, and Huntingdon. For today and tonight. No hazardous weather is expected at this time. And now the extended outlook for the period Friday through Wednesday. The probability for widespread hazardous weather is low. The Altoona climate summary for this evening, as of 5 p.m., August 13, 2026. Today's high temperature was 81 degrees and the low 67 degrees. A trace of precipitation fell today, which brings the monthly total to 2.11 inches. The record high for tomorrow is 95, which occurred in 2002, and the record low is 44, which occurred in 1983. Sunset tonight is at 8:13 p.m. Sunrise tomorrow is at 6:23 a.m.
A quieter period of weather is in store for the next few days with lower precipitation chances statewide until Sunday. High temperatures today will range from the upper 70s across the mountains of northern and western Pennsylvania to the mid and upper 80s across the southeast. Lows tonight under a fair amount of mid and high-level clouds will be in the 50s across the far north and mid to upper 60s across the southeast. A mid and upper-level disturbance, resulting from an area of thunderstorms across the Midwest this afternoon and evening, will move quickly east and spread into the Commonwealth late tonight into Friday, accompanied by some showers and maybe a thunderstorm across mainly the southern tier of the state. A welcome change to lower humidity with plenty of sunshine will kick off the weekend as high pressure builds east into the area. This is ahead of Sunday, which will see another round of precipitation move through the Commonwealth. Here is the latest National Weather Service forecast for Blair and Bedford counties, including the city of Altoona. Tonight, mostly cloudy. Patchy fog between midnight and 4 a.m. Areas of fog after 4 a.m. Lows in the mid-60s. Northwest winds around 5 miles an hour. Friday, mostly cloudy. Areas of fog before 8 a.m. Patchy fog between 8 a.m. and 10 a.m. A slight chance of showers in the morning. A chance of showers and a slight chance of thunderstorms in the afternoon. Rainfall amounts less than a tenth of an inch. Highs around 80. Northeast winds around 5 miles an hour, becoming south in the afternoon. Chance of rain 50%. Friday night, mostly cloudy through 4 a.m., then becoming partly cloudy. A slight chance of showers and thunderstorms through midnight. A chance of showers after midnight. Rainfall amounts around a tenth of an inch. Lows in the lower 60s. North winds around 5 miles an hour. Chance of rain 50%. Saturday, mostly sunny. A slight chance of showers after 2 p.m. Rainfall amounts less than a tenth of an inch. Highs around 80. Northeast winds around 5 miles an hour, becoming southeast in the afternoon. Chance of rain 20%. Saturday night, partly cloudy before 8 p.m., then becoming mostly cloudy. A slight chance of showers before 8 p.m., then a chance of showers and a slight chance of thunderstorms after 8 p.m. Rainfall amounts between a tenth and a quarter of an inch. Lows in the mid-60s. Southeast winds around 5 miles an hour. Chance of rain 50%. Here is the latest National Weather Service forecast for Cambria County, including the city of Johnstown. Tonight, mostly cloudy. Patchy fog after midnight. Lows in the lower 60s. Northwest winds around 5 miles an hour, becoming east after midnight. Friday, mostly cloudy. Patchy fog before 10 a.m. A slight chance of showers in the afternoon. A slight chance of thunderstorms between 2 p.m. and 4 p.m. Rainfall amounts less than a tenth of an inch. Highs in the upper 70s. Southeast winds around 5 miles an hour, becoming southwest in the afternoon. Chance of rain 20%. Friday night, mostly cloudy through midnight, then becoming partly cloudy. A slight chance of showers before 8 p.m. A slight chance of showers after midnight. Rainfall amounts less than a tenth of an inch. Lows around 60. North winds around 5 miles an hour, becoming northeast after midnight. Chance of rain 20%. Saturday, mostly sunny. A slight chance of showers after 2 p.m. Rainfall amounts less than a tenth of an inch. Highs in the upper 70s. East winds around 5 miles an hour. Chance of rain 20%. Saturday night, partly cloudy before 8 p.m., then becoming mostly cloudy. A slight chance of showers before 8 p.m., then a chance of showers between 8 p.m. and 2 a.m. Showers likely and a slight chance of thunderstorms after 2 a.m. Rainfall amounts between a quarter and a half inch. Lows in the mid-60s. Southeast winds 5 to 10 miles an hour. Chance of rain 60%. And now the extended forecast for South Central Pennsylvania. Sunday, showers likely and a chance of thunderstorms. Highs in the lower 80s. Chance of rain 70%. Sunday night, mostly cloudy with a chance of showers and thunderstorms. Lows in the upper 60s. Chance of rain 40%. Monday, partly sunny with a chance of showers and thunderstorms.
highs around 80. Chance of rain 50%. Monday night, partly cloudy. Lows in the lower 60s. Tuesday, mostly sunny. Highs around 80. Tuesday night, mostly clear. Lows in the lower 60s. Wednesday, mostly sunny. Highs in the lower 80s. Wednesday night, partly cloudy. Lows in the mid-60s. Thursday, partly sunny with a chance of showers and thunderstorms. Highs in the lower 80s. Chance of rain 40%. The 8 to 14 day outlook, from Friday, August 21st to Thursday, August 27th, calls for near normal temperatures and near normal precipitation. Normal high temperatures across central Pennsylvania during this period range from the mid-70s over the Allegheny Mountains to the low 80s across the lower Susquehanna Valley. Normal lows range from the low 50s over the Alleghenies to the low 60s across the lower Susquehanna Valley. Here are the 6 p.m. conditions in the Altoona area. In Altoona, it was partly sunny. The temperature was 78 degrees, the dew point 65, and the relative humidity 63%. The wind was northwest at 7 miles an hour. The pressure was 29.99 inches and steady. At State College, it was sunny. The temperature was 79 degrees, the dew point 68, and the relative humidity 69%. The wind was west at 10 miles an hour. The pressure was 29.96 inches and falling. Now, a few other local conditions. Johnstown, partly sunny 73, DuBois, partly sunny 73, La Trobe, mostly sunny 81, Pittsburgh cloudy 78, Erie, partly sunny 78, Bradford partly sunny 75. To the south and east, York, partly sunny 83, Selins Grove partly sunny 80, Harrisburg partly sunny 83, Philadelphia partly sunny 87, Baltimore partly sunny 87, Washington DC partly sunny 88. Once again, in Altoona it was 78 degrees under partly sunny skies. And at State College it was 79 degrees under sunny skies. This is NOAA Weather Radio, All Hazards Station WNG 589. 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Here's the hazardous weather outlook for the following counties: Bedford, Blair, Cambria, and Huntingdon. For today and tonight, no hazardous weather is expected at this time. And now the extended outlook for the period Friday through Wednesday. The probability for widespread hazardous weather is low. The Altoona climate summary for this evening, as of 5 p.m., August 13, 2026. Today's high temperature was 81 degrees and the low 67 degrees. A trace of precipitation fell today, which brings the monthly total to 2.11 inches. The record high for tomorrow is 95, which occurred in 2002, and the record low is 44, which occurred in 1983. Sunset tonight is at 8:13 p.m. Sunrise tomorrow is at 6:23 a.m. A quieter period of weather is in store for the next few days, with lower precipitation chances statewide until Sunday. High temperatures today will range from the upper 70s across the mountains of northern and western Pennsylvania to the mid and upper 80s across the southeast. Lows tonight under a fair amount of mid and high level clouds will be in the 50s across the far north and mid to upper 60s across the southeast. A mid and upper level disturbance, resulting from an area of thunderstorms across the Midwest this afternoon and evening, will move quickly east and spread into the Commonwealth late tonight into Friday, accompanied by some showers and maybe a thunderstorm across mainly the southern tier of the state. A welcome change to lower humidity with plenty of sunshine will kick off the weekend as high pressure builds east into the area. This is ahead of Sunday, which will see another round of precipitation move through the Commonwealth. Here is the latest National Weather Service forecast for Blair and Bedford counties, including the city of Altoona. Tonight, mostly cloudy. Patchy fog between midnight and 4 a.m. Areas of fog after 4 a.m. Lows in the mid-60s. Northwest winds around 5 miles an hour. Friday, mostly cloudy. Areas of fog before 8 a.m. Patchy fog between 8 a.m. and 10 a.m. A slight chance of showers in the morning. A chance of showers and a slight chance of thunderstorms in the afternoon. Rainfall amounts less than a tenth of an inch. Highs around 80.
northeast winds around 5 miles an hour, becoming south in the afternoon. Chance of rain 50%. Friday night, mostly cloudy through 4 a.m., then becoming partly cloudy. A slight chance of showers and thunderstorms through midnight. A chance of showers after midnight. Rainfall amounts around a tenth of an inch. Lows in the lower 60s. North winds around 5 miles an hour. Chance of rain 50%. Saturday, mostly sunny. A slight chance of showers after 2 p.m. Rainfall amounts less than a tenth of an inch. Highs around 80. Northeast winds around 5 miles an hour, becoming southeast in the afternoon. Chance of rain 20%. Saturday night, partly cloudy before 8 p.m., then becoming mostly cloudy. A slight chance of showers before 8 p.m., then a chance of showers and a slight chance of thunderstorms after 8 p.m. Rainfall amounts between a tenth and a quarter of an inch. Lows in the mid-60s. Southeast winds around 5 miles an hour. Chance of rain 50%. Here is the latest National Weather Service forecast for Cambria County, including the city of Johnstown. Tonight, mostly cloudy. Patchy fog after midnight. Lows in the lower 60s. Northwest winds around 5 miles an hour, becoming east after midnight. Friday, mostly cloudy. Patchy fog before 10 a.m. A slight chance of showers in the afternoon. A slight chance of thunderstorms between 2 p.m. and 4 p.m. Rainfall amounts less than a tenth of an inch. Highs in the upper 70s. Southeast winds around 5 miles an hour, becoming southwest in the afternoon. Chance of rain 20%. Friday night, mostly cloudy through midnight, then becoming partly cloudy. A slight chance of showers before 8 p.m. A slight chance of showers after midnight. Rainfall amounts less than a tenth of an inch. Lows around 60. North winds around 5 miles an hour, becoming northeast after midnight. Chance of rain 20%. Saturday, mostly sunny. A slight chance of showers after 2 p.m. Rainfall amounts less than a tenth of an inch. Highs in the upper 70s. East winds around 5 miles an hour. Chance of rain 20%. Saturday night, partly cloudy before 8 p.m., then becoming mostly cloudy. A slight chance of showers before 8 p.m., then a chance of showers between 8 p.m. and 2 a.m. Showers likely and a slight chance of thunderstorms after 2 a.m. Rainfall amounts between a quarter and a half inch. Lows in the mid-60s. Southeast winds 5 to 10 miles an hour. Chance of rain 60%. And now the extended forecast for South Central Pennsylvania. Sunday, showers likely and a chance of thunderstorms. Highs in the lower 80s. Chance of rain 70%. Sunday night, mostly cloudy with a chance of showers and thunderstorms. Lows in the upper 60s. Chance of rain 40%. Monday, partly sunny with a chance of showers and thunderstorms. Highs around 80. Chance of rain 50%. Monday night, partly cloudy. Lows in the lower 60s. Tuesday, mostly sunny. Highs around 80. Tuesday night, mostly clear. Lows in the lower 60s. Wednesday, mostly sunny. Highs in the lower 80s. Wednesday night, partly cloudy. Lows in the mid-60s. Thursday, partly sunny with a chance of showers and thunderstorms. Highs in the lower 80s. Chance of rain 40%. The 8 to 14 day outlook, from Friday, August 21st to Thursday, August 27th, calls for near normal temperatures and near normal precipitation. Normal high temperatures across central Pennsylvania during this period range from the mid-70s over the Allegheny Mountains to the low 80s across the lower Susquehanna Valley. Normal lows range from the low 50s over the Alleghenies to the low 60s across the lower Susquehanna Valley. Here are the 6 p.m. conditions in the Altoona area. In Altoona, it was partly sunny. The temperature was 78 degrees, the dew point 65, and the relative humidity 63%. The wind was northwest at 7 miles an hour. The pressure was 29.99 inches and steady. At State College, it was sunny. The temperature was 79 degrees, the dew point 68, and the relative humidity 69%.
The wind was west at 10 miles an hour. The pressure was 29.96 inches and falling. Now, a few other local conditions: Johnstown, partly sunny 73, Dubois, partly sunny 73, La Trobe, mostly sunny 81, Pittsburgh cloudy 78, Erie, partly sunny 78, Bradford partly sunny

No hazardous weather is expected at this time. And now the extended outlook for the period Friday through Wednesday. The probability for widespread hazardous weather is low. The Altoona climate summary for this evening, as of 5 p.m., August 13, 2026. Today's high temperature was 81 degrees and the low 67 degrees. A trace of precipitation fell today, which brings the monthly total to 2.11 inches. The record high for tomorrow is 95, which occurred in 2002, and the record low is 44, which occurred in 1983. Sunset tonight is at 8:13 p.m. Sunrise tomorrow is at 6:23 a.m. A quieter period of weather is in store for the next few days with lower precipitation chances statewide until Sunday. High temperatures today will range from the upper 70s across the mountains of northern and western Pennsylvania to the mid and upper 80s across the southeast. Lows tonight under a fair amount of mid and high level clouds will be in the 50s across the far north and mid to upper 60s across the southeast. A mid and upper level disturbance, resulting from an area of thunderstorms across the Midwest this afternoon and evening, will move quickly east and spread into the Commonwealth late tonight into Friday, accompanied by some showers and maybe a thunderstorm across mainly the southern tier of the state. A welcome change to lower humidity with plenty of sunshine will kick off the weekend as high pressure builds east into the area. This is ahead of Sunday, which will see another round of precipitation move through the Commonwealth. Here is the latest National Weather Service forecast for Blair and Bedford counties, including the city of Altoona. Tonight, mostly cloudy. Patchy fog between midnight and 4 a.m. Areas of fog after 4 a.m. Lows in the mid-60s. Northwest winds around 5 miles an hour. Friday, mostly cloudy. Areas of fog before 8 a.m. Patchy fog between 8 a.m. and 10 a.m. A slight chance of showers in the morning. A chance of showers and a slight chance of thunderstorms in the afternoon. Rainfall amounts less than a tenth of an inch. Highs around 80. Northeast winds around 5 miles an hour, becoming south in the afternoon. Chance of rain 50%. Friday night, mostly cloudy through 4 a.m., then becoming partly cloudy. A slight chance of showers and thunderstorms through midnight. A chance of showers after midnight. Rainfall amounts around a tenth of an inch. Lows in the lower 60s. North winds around 5 miles an hour. Chance of rain 50%. Saturday, mostly sunny. A slight chance of showers after 2 p.m. Rainfall amounts less than a tenth of an inch. Highs around 80. Northeast winds around 5 miles an hour, becoming southeast in the afternoon. Chance of rain 20%. Saturday night, partly cloudy before 8 p.m., then becoming mostly cloudy. A slight chance of showers before 8 p.m., then a chance of showers and a slight chance of thunderstorms after 8 p.m. Rainfall amounts between a tenth and a quarter of an inch. Lows in the mid-60s. Southeast winds around 5 miles an hour. Chance of rain 50%. Here is the latest National Weather Service forecast for Cambria County, including the city of Johnstown. Tonight, mostly cloudy. Patchy fog after midnight. Lows in the lower 60s. Northwest winds around 5 miles an hour, becoming east after midnight. Friday, mostly cloudy. Patchy fog before 10 a.m. A slight chance of showers in the afternoon. A slight chance of thunderstorms between 2 p.m. and 4 p.m. Rainfall amounts less than a tenth of an inch. Highs in the upper 70s. Southeast winds around 5 miles an hour, becoming southwest in the afternoon. Chance of rain 20%. Friday night, mostly cloudy through midnight, then becoming partly cloudy. A slight chance of showers before 8 p.m. A slight chance of showers after midnight. Rainfall amounts less than a tenth of an inch. Lows around 60. North winds around 5 miles an hour, becoming northeast after midnight. Chance of rain 20%. Saturday, mostly sunny. A slight chance of showers after 2 p.m. Rainfall amounts less than a tenth of an inch. Highs in the upper 70s. East winds around 5 miles an hour. Chance of rain 20%. Saturday night, partly cloudy before 8 p.m., then becoming mostly cloudy. A slight chance of showers before 8 p.m., then a chance

showers between 8 p.m. and 2 a.m. Showers likely and a slight chance of thunderstorms after 2 a.m. Rainfall amounts between a quarter and a half inch. Lows in the mid-60s. Southeast winds 5 to 10 miles an hour. Chance of rain 60%. And now the extended forecast for South Central Pennsylvania. Sunday, showers likely and a chance of thunderstorms. Highs in the lower 80s. Chance of rain 70%. Sunday night, mostly cloudy with a chance of showers and thunderstorms. Lows in the upper 60s. Chance of rain 40%. Monday, partly sunny with a chance of showers and thunderstorms. Highs around 80. Chance of rain 50%. Monday night, partly cloudy. Lows in the lower 60s. Tuesday, mostly sunny. Highs around 80. Tuesday night, mostly clear. Lows in the lower 60s. Wednesday, mostly sunny. Highs in the lower 80s. Wednesday night, partly cloudy. Lows in the mid-60s. Thursday, partly sunny with a chance of showers and thunderstorms. Highs in the lower 80s. Chance of rain 40%. The 8 to 14 day outlook, from Friday, August 21st to Thursday, August 27th, calls for near normal temperatures and near normal precipitation. Normal high temperatures across central Pennsylvania during this period range from the mid-70s over the Allegheny Mountains to the low 80s across the lower Susquehanna Valley. Normal lows range from the low 50s over the Alleghenies to the low 60s across the lower Susquehanna Valley. Here are the 6 p.m. conditions in the Altoona area. In Altoona, it was partly sunny. The temperature was 78 degrees, the dew point 65, and the relative humidity 63%. The wind was northwest at 7 miles an hour. The pressure was 29.99 inches and steady. At State College, it was sunny. The temperature was 79 degrees, the dew point 68, and the relative humidity 69%. The wind was west at 10 miles an hour. The pressure was 29.96 inches and falling. Now, a few other local conditions. Johnstown, partly sunny 73, DuBois, partly sunny 73, La Trobe, mostly sunny 81, Pittsburgh cloudy 78, Erie, partly sunny 78, Bradford partly sunny 75. To the south and east, York, partly sunny 83, Selins Grove partly sunny 80, Harrisburg partly sunny 83, Philadelphia partly sunny 87, Baltimore partly sunny 87, Washington DC partly sunny 88. Once again, in Altoona it was 78 degrees under partly sunny skies. And at State College it was 79 degrees under sunny skies. This is NOAA Weather Radio, All Hazards Station WNG 589. Serving South Central Pennsylvania, and originating from the National Weather Service Office in State College. Here are the 7 p.m. conditions in the Altoona area. In Altoona, it was partly sunny. The temperature was 77 degrees, the dew point 66, and the relative humidity 68%. The wind was west at 6 miles an hour. The pressure was 29.99 inches and steady. At State College, it was mostly sunny. The temperature was 75 degrees, the dew point 68, and the relative humidity 78%. The wind was west at 9 miles an hour. The pressure was 29.98 inches and rising. Now, a few other local conditions. Johnstown, partly sunny 72, DuBois, partly sunny 72, La Trobe, mostly sunny 77, Pittsburgh cloudy 77, Erie, partly sunny 76, Bradford partly sunny 72. To the south and east, York, partly sunny 82, Selins Grove partly sunny 79, Harrisburg partly sunny 83, Philadelphia cloudy 86, Baltimore partly sunny 85, Washington DC partly sunny 84. Once again, in Altoona it was 77 degrees under partly sunny skies. And at State College it was 75 degrees under mostly sunny skies. This is NOAA Weather Radio, All Hazards Station WNG 589. 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Here's the hazardous weather outlook for the following counties: Bedford, Blair, Cambria, and Huntingdon. For today and tonight, no hazardous weather is expected at this time.
and now the extended outlook for the period Friday through Wednesday. The probability for widespread hazardous weather is low. The Altoona climate summary for this evening, as of 5 p.m., August 13, 2026. Today's high temperature was 81 degrees and the low 67 degrees. A trace of precipitation fell today, which brings the monthly total to 2.11 inches. The record high for tomorrow is 95, which occurred in 2002, and the record low is 44, which occurred in 1983. Sunset tonight is at 8:13 p.m. Sunrise tomorrow is at 6:23 a.m. A quieter period of weather is in store for the next few days, with lower precipitation chances statewide until Sunday. High temperatures today will range from the upper 70s across the mountains of northern and western Pennsylvania to the mid and upper 80s across the southeast. Lows tonight under a fair amount of mid and high level clouds will be in the 50s across the far north and mid to upper 60s across the southeast. A mid and upper level disturbance, resulting from an area of thunderstorms across the Midwest this afternoon and evening, will move quickly east and spread into the Commonwealth late tonight into Friday, accompanied by some showers and maybe a thunderstorm across mainly the southern tier of the state. A welcome change to lower humidity with plenty of sunshine will kick off the weekend as high pressure builds east into the area. This is ahead of Sunday, which will see another round of precipitation move through the Commonwealth. Here is the latest National Weather Service forecast for Blair and Bedford counties, including the city of Altoona. Tonight, mostly cloudy. Patchy fog between midnight and 4 a.m. Areas of fog after 4 a.m. Lows in the mid-60s. Northwest winds around 5 miles an hour. Friday, mostly cloudy. Areas of fog before 8 a.m. Patchy fog between 8 a.m. and 10 a.m. A slight chance of showers in the morning. A chance of showers and a slight chance of thunderstorms in the afternoon. Rainfall amounts less than a tenth of an inch. Highs around 80. Northeast winds around 5 miles an hour, becoming south in the afternoon. Chance of rain 50%. Friday night, mostly cloudy through 4 a.m., then becoming partly cloudy. A slight chance of showers and thunderstorms through midnight. A chance of showers after midnight. Rainfall amounts around a tenth of an inch. Lows in the lower 60s. North winds around 5 miles an hour. Chance of rain 50%. Saturday, mostly sunny. A slight chance of showers after 2 p.m. Rainfall amounts less than a tenth of an inch. Highs around 80. Northeast winds around 5 miles an hour, becoming southeast in the afternoon. Chance of rain 20%. Saturday night, partly cloudy before 8 p.m., then becoming mostly cloudy. A slight chance of showers before 8 p.m., then a chance of showers and a slight chance of thunderstorms after 8 p.m. Rainfall amounts between a tenth and a quarter of an inch. Lows in the mid-60s. Southeast winds around 5 miles an hour. Chance of rain 50%. Here is the latest National Weather Service forecast for Cambria County, including the city of Johnstown. Tonight, mostly cloudy. Patchy fog after midnight. Lows in the lower 60s. Northwest winds around 5 miles an hour, becoming east after midnight. Friday, mostly cloudy. Patchy fog before 10 a.m. A slight chance of showers in the afternoon. A slight chance of thunderstorms between 2 p.m. and 4 p.m. Rainfall amounts less than a tenth of an inch. Highs in the upper 70s. Southeast winds around 5 miles an hour, becoming southwest in the afternoon. Chance of rain 20%. Friday night, mostly cloudy through midnight, then becoming partly cloudy. A slight chance of showers before 8 p.m. A slight chance of showers after midnight. Rainfall amounts less than a tenth of an inch. Lows around 60. North winds around 5 miles an hour, becoming northeast after midnight. Chance of rain 20%. Saturday, mostly sunny. A slight chance of showers after 2 p.m. Rainfall amounts less than a tenth of an inch. Highs in the upper 70s. East winds around 5 miles an hour. Chance of rain 20%. Saturday night, partly cloudy before 8 p.m., then becoming mostly cloudy. A slight chance of showers before 8 p.m., then a chance of showers between 8 p.m. and 2 a.m.
Showers likely and a slight chance of thunderstorms after 2 a.m. Rainfall amounts between a quarter and a half inch. Lows in the mid-60s. Southeast winds 5 to 10 miles an hour. Chance of rain 60%. And now the extended forecast for South Central Pennsylvania. Sunday, showers likely and a chance of thunderstorms. Highs in the lower 80s. Chance of rain 70%. Sunday night, mostly cloudy with a chance of showers and thunderstorms. Lows in the upper 60s. Chance of rain 40%. Monday, partly sunny with a chance of showers and thunderstorms. Highs around 80. Chance of rain 50%. Monday night, partly cloudy. Lows in the lower 60s. Tuesday, mostly sunny. Highs around 80. Tuesday night, mostly clear. Lows in the lower 60s. Wednesday, mostly sunny. Highs in the lower 80s. Wednesday night, partly cloudy. Lows in the mid-60s. Thursday, partly sunny with a chance of showers and thunderstorms. Highs in the lower 80s. Chance of rain 40%. The 8 to 14 day outlook, from Friday, August 21st to Thursday, August 27th, calls for near normal temperatures and near normal precipitation. Normal high temperatures across central Pennsylvania during this period range from the mid-70s over the Allegheny Mountains to the low 80s across the lower Susquehanna Valley. Normal lows range from the low 50s over the Alleghenies to the low 60s across the lower Susquehanna Valley. Here are the 7 p.m. conditions in the Altoona area. In Altoona, it was partly sunny. The temperature was 77 degrees, the dew point 66, and the relative humidity 68%. The wind was west at 6 miles an hour. The pressure was 29.99 inches and steady. At State College, it was mostly sunny. The temperature was 75 degrees, the dew point 68, and the relative humidity 78%. The wind was west at 9 miles an hour. The pressure was 29.98 inches and rising. Now, a few other local conditions. Johnstown, partly sunny 72, DuBois, mostly sunny 72, La Trobe, mostly sunny 77, Pittsburgh cloudy 77, Erie, partly sunny 76, Bradford partly sunny 72. To the south and east, York, partly sunny 82, Selins Grove partly sunny 79, Harrisburg partly sunny 83, Philadelphia cloudy 86, Baltimore partly sunny 85, Washington D.C. partly sunny 84. Once again, in Altoona it was 77 degrees under partly sunny skies. And at State College it was 75 degrees under mostly sunny skies. This is NOAA Weather Radio, All Hazards Station WNG 589. 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Here's the hazardous weather outlook for the following counties: Bedford, Blair, Cambria, and Huntingdon. For today and tonight, no hazardous weather is expected at this time. And now the extended outlook for the period Friday through Wednesday. The probability for widespread hazardous weather is low. The Altoona climate summary for this evening, as of 5 p.m., August 13, 2026. Today's high temperature was 81 degrees and the low 67 degrees. A trace of precipitation fell today, which brings the monthly total to 2.11 inches. The record high for tomorrow is 95, which occurred in 2002, and the record low is 44, which occurred in 1983. Sunset tonight is at 8:13 p.m. Sunrise tomorrow is at 6:23 a.m. A quieter period of weather is in store for the next few days with lower precipitation chances statewide until Sunday. High temperatures today will range from the upper 70s across the mountains of northern and western Pennsylvania to the mid and upper 80s across the southeast. Lows tonight under a fair amount of mid and high level clouds will be in the 50s across the far north and mid to upper 60s across the southeast. A mid and upper level disturbance, resulting from an area of thunderstorms across the Midwest this afternoon and evening, will move quickly east and spread into the Commonwealth late tonight into Friday, accompanied by some showers and maybe a thunderstorm across mainly the southern tier of the state. A welcome change to lower humidity with plenty of sunshine will kick off the weekend as high pressure builds east into the area. This is ahead of Sunday, which will see another round of precipitation move through the Commonwealth.
Here is the latest National Weather Service forecast for Blair and Bedford counties, including the city of Altoona. Tonight, mostly cloudy. Patchy fog between midnight and 4 a.m. Areas of fog after 4 a.m. Lows in the mid-60s. Northwest winds around 5 miles an hour. Friday, mostly cloudy. Areas of fog before 8 a.m. Patchy fog between 8 a.m. and 10 a.m. A slight chance of showers in the morning. A chance of showers and a slight chance of thunderstorms in the afternoon. Rainfall amounts less than a tenth of an inch. Highs around 80. Northeast winds around 5 miles an hour, becoming south in the afternoon. Chance of rain 50%. Friday night, mostly cloudy through 4 a.m., then becoming partly cloudy. A slight chance of showers and thunderstorms through midnight. A chance of showers after midnight. Rainfall amounts around a tenth of an inch. Lows in the lower 60s. North winds around 5 miles an hour. Chance of rain 50%. Saturday, mostly sunny. A slight chance of showers after 2 p.m. Rainfall amounts less than a tenth of an inch. Highs around 80. Northeast winds around 5 miles an hour, becoming southeast in the afternoon. Chance of rain 20%. Saturday night, partly cloudy before 8 p.m., then becoming mostly cloudy. A slight chance of showers before 8 p.m., then a chance of showers and a slight chance of thunderstorms after 8 p.m. Rainfall amounts between a tenth and a quarter of an inch. Lows in the mid-60s. Southeast winds around 5 miles an hour. Chance of rain 50%. Here is the latest National Weather Service forecast for Cambria County, including the city of Johnstown. Tonight, mostly cloudy. Patchy fog after midnight. Lows in the lower 60s. Northwest winds around 5 miles an hour, becoming east after midnight. Friday, mostly cloudy. Patchy fog before 10 a.m. A slight chance of showers in the afternoon. A slight chance of thunderstorms between 2 p.m. and 4 p.m. Rainfall amounts less than a tenth of an inch. Highs in the upper 70s. Southeast winds around 5 miles an hour, becoming southwest in the afternoon. Chance of rain 20%. Friday night, mostly cloudy through midnight, then becoming partly cloudy. A slight chance of showers before 8 p.m. A slight chance of showers after midnight. Rainfall amounts less than a tenth of an inch. Lows around 60. North winds around 5 miles an hour, becoming northeast after midnight. Chance of rain 20%. Saturday, mostly sunny. A slight chance of showers after 2 p.m. Rainfall amounts less than a tenth of an inch. Highs in the upper 70s. East winds around 5 miles an hour. Chance of rain 20%. Saturday night, partly cloudy before 8 p.m., then becoming mostly cloudy. A slight chance of showers before 8 p.m., then a chance of showers between 8 p.m. and 2 a.m. Showers likely and a slight chance of thunderstorms after 2 a.m. Rainfall amounts between a quarter and a half inch. Lows in the mid-60s. Southeast winds 5 to 10 miles an hour. Chance of rain 60%. And now the extended forecast for South Central Pennsylvania. Sunday, showers likely and a chance of thunderstorms. Highs in the lower 80s. Chance of rain 70%. Sunday night, mostly cloudy with a chance of showers and thunderstorms. Lows in the upper 60s. Chance of rain 40%. Monday, partly sunny with a chance of showers and thunderstorms. Highs around 80. Chance of rain 50%. Monday night, partly cloudy. Lows in the lower 60s. Tuesday, mostly sunny. Highs around 80. Tuesday night, mostly clear. Lows in the lower 60s. Wednesday, mostly sunny. Highs in the lower 80s. Wednesday night, partly cloudy. Lows in the mid-60s. Thursday, partly sunny with a chance of showers and thunderstorms. Highs in the lower 80s. Chance of rain 40%. The 8 to 14 day outlook, from Friday, August 21st to Thursday, August 27th, calls for near normal temperatures and near normal precipitation.
Normal high temperatures across central Pennsylvania during this period range from the mid-70s over the Allegheny Mountains to the low 80s across the lower Susquehanna Valley. Normal lows range from the low 50s over the Alleghenies to the low 60s across the lower Susquehanna Valley. Here are the 7 p.m. conditions in the Altoona area. In Altoona, it was partly sunny. The temperature was 77 degrees, the dew point 66, and the relative humidity 68%. The wind was west at 6 miles an hour. The pressure was 29.99 inches and steady. At State College, it was mostly sunny. The temperature was 75 degrees, the dew point 68, and the relative humidity 78%. The wind was west at 9 miles an hour. The pressure was 29.98 inches and rising. Now, a few other local conditions. Johnstown, partly sunny 72, Dubois, mostly sunny 72, La Trobe, mostly sunny 77, Pittsburgh cloudy 77, Erie, partly sunny 76, Bradford partly sunny 72. To the south and east, York, partly sunny 82, Selins Grove partly sunny 79, Harrisburg partly sunny 83, Philadelphia cloudy 86, Baltimore partly sunny 85, Washington DC partly sunny 84. Once again, in Altoona it was 77 degrees under partly sunny skies. And at State College it was 75 degrees under mostly sunny skies. This is NOAA Weather Radio, All Hazards Station WMG 589. 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We are located at Innovation Park in State College. 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Properly set weather radios, with the alarm device, will alert you when severe weather warnings or watches are issued. Programming on this station will be temporarily changed during severe weather, to bring you the latest information. Warnings and safety information from the National Weather Service may someday save your life or protect your property. Here's the hazardous weather outlook, for the following counties, Bedford, Blair, Cambria and Huntingdon. For today and tonight. No hazardous weather is expected at this time. And now the extended outlook for the period Friday through Wednesday. The probability for widespread hazardous weather is low. The Altoona climate summary for this evening, as of 5 p.m., August 13, 2026. Today's high temperature was 81 degrees and the low 67 degrees. A trace of precipitation fell today, which brings the monthly total to 2.11 inches. The record high for tomorrow is 95, which occurred in 2002, and the record low is 44, which occurred in 1983. Sunset tonight is at 8:13 p.m. Sunrise tomorrow is at 6:23 a.m. A quieter period of weather is in store for the next few days with lower precipitation chances statewide until Sunday. Lows tonight under a fair amount of mid and high level clouds will be in the 50s across the far north and mid to upper 60s across the southeast. Patchy fog will be across the area late. A cold front will still be near the southern tier counties of Pennsylvania on Friday, which could touch off a shower or storm. Most of the activity will be across the south. Highs will range from the upper 70s across the mountains to the mid 80s across the southeast. A welcome change to lower humidity with plenty of sunshine will kick off the weekend as high pressure builds east into the area. This is ahead of Sunday, which will see another round of showers and storms. Here is the latest National Weather Service forecast for Blair and Bedford counties, including the city of Altoona. Tonight, mostly cloudy. Patchy fog between midnight and 4 a.m. Areas of fog after 4 a.m. Lows in the mid-60s. Northwest winds around 5 miles an hour. Friday, mostly cloudy. Areas of fog before 8 a.m. Patchy fog between 8 a.m. and 10 a.m. A slight chance of showers in the morning. A chance of showers and a slight chance of thunderstorms in the afternoon. Rainfall amounts less than a tenth of an inch. Highs around 80. Northeast winds around 5 miles an hour, becoming south in the afternoon.
chance of rain 50%. Friday night, mostly cloudy through 4 a.m., then becoming partly cloudy. A slight chance of showers and thunderstorms through midnight. A chance of showers after midnight. Rainfall amounts around a tenth of an inch. Lows in the lower 60s. North winds around 5 miles an hour. Chance of rain 50%. Saturday, mostly sunny. A slight chance of showers after 2 p.m. Rainfall amounts less than a tenth of an inch. Highs around 80. Northeast winds around 5 miles an hour, becoming southeast in the afternoon. Chance of rain 20%. Saturday night, partly cloudy before 8 p.m., then becoming mostly cloudy. A slight chance of showers before 8 p.m., then a chance of showers and a slight chance of thunderstorms after 8 p.m. Rainfall amounts between a tenth and a quarter of an inch. Lows in the mid-60s. Southeast winds around 5 miles an hour. Chance of rain 50%. Here is the latest National Weather Service forecast for Cambria County, including the city of Johnstown. Tonight, mostly cloudy. Patchy fog after midnight. Lows in the lower 60s. Northwest winds around 5 miles an hour, becoming east after midnight. Friday, mostly cloudy. Patchy fog before 10 a.m. A slight chance of showers in the afternoon. A slight chance of thunderstorms between 2 p.m. and 4 p.m. Rainfall amounts less than a tenth of an inch. Highs in the upper 70s. Southeast winds around 5 miles an hour, becoming southwest in the afternoon. Chance of rain 20%. Friday night, mostly cloudy through midnight, then becoming partly cloudy. A slight chance of showers before 8 p.m. A slight chance of showers after midnight. Rainfall amounts less than a tenth of an inch. Lows around 60. North winds around 5 miles an hour, becoming northeast after midnight. Chance of rain 20%. Saturday, mostly sunny. A slight chance of showers after 2 p.m. Rainfall amounts less than a tenth of an inch. Highs in the upper 70s. East winds around 5 miles an hour. Chance of rain 20%. Saturday night, partly cloudy before 8 p.m., then becoming mostly cloudy. A slight chance of showers before 8 p.m., then a chance of showers between 8 p.m. and 2 a.m. Showers likely and a slight chance of thunderstorms after 2 a.m. Rainfall amounts between a quarter and a half inch. Lows in the mid-60s. Southeast winds 5 to 10 miles an hour. Chance of rain 60%. And now the extended forecast for South Central Pennsylvania. Sunday, showers likely and a chance of thunderstorms. Highs in the lower 80s. Chance of rain 70%. Sunday night, mostly cloudy with a chance of showers and thunderstorms. Lows in the upper 60s. Chance of rain 40%. Monday, partly sunny with a chance of showers and thunderstorms. Highs around 80. Chance of rain 50%. Monday night, partly cloudy. Lows in the lower 60s. Tuesday, mostly sunny. Highs around 80. Tuesday night, mostly clear. Lows in the lower 60s. Wednesday, mostly sunny. Highs in the lower 80s. Wednesday night, partly cloudy. Lows in the mid-60s. Thursday, partly sunny with a chance of showers and thunderstorms. Highs in the lower 80s. Chance of rain 40%. The 8 to 14 day outlook, from Friday, August 21st to Thursday, August 27th, calls for near normal temperatures and near normal precipitation. Normal high temperatures across central Pennsylvania during this period range from the mid-70s over the Allegheny Mountains to the low 80s across the lower Susquehanna Valley. Normal lows range from the low 50s over the Alleghenies to the low 60s across the lower Susquehanna Valley. Here are the 7 p.m. conditions in the Altoona area. In Altoona, it was partly sunny. The temperature was 77 degrees, the dew point 66, and the relative humidity 68%. The wind was west at 6 miles an hour. The pressure was 29.99 inches and steady. At State College, it was mostly sunny. The temperature was 75 degrees, the dew point 68, and the relative humidity 78%. The wind was west at 9 miles an hour.
the pressure was 29.98 inches and rising. Now, a few other local conditions: Johnstown, partly sunny 72, Dubois, mostly sunny 72, La Trobe, mostly sunny 77, Pittsburgh cloudy 77, Erie, partly sunny 76, Bradford partly sunny 72. To the south and east, York, partly sunny 82, Selins Grove partly sunny 79, Harrisburg partly sunny 83, Philadelphia cloudy 86, Baltimore partly sunny 85, Washington D.C. partly sunny 84. Once again, in Altoona it was 77 degrees under partly sunny skies. And at State College it was 75 degrees under mostly sunny skies. This is NOAA Weather Radio, All Hazards Station WNG 589. 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Here's the hazardous weather outlook for the following counties: Bedford, Blair, Cambria, and Huntingdon. For today and tonight, no hazardous weather is expected at this time. And now the extended outlook for the period Friday through Wednesday. The probability for widespread hazardous weather is low. The Altoona Climate Summary for this evening, as of 5 p.m., August 13, 2026. Today's high temperature was 81 degrees and the low 67 degrees. A trace of precipitation fell today, which brings the monthly total to 2.11 inches. The record high for tomorrow is 95, which occurred in 2002, and the record low is 44, which occurred in 1983. Sunset tonight is at 8:13 p.m. Sunrise tomorrow is at 6:23 a.m. A quieter period of weather is in store for the next few days, with lower precipitation chances statewide until Sunday. Lows tonight under a fair amount of mid and high level clouds will be in the 50s across the far north and mid to upper 60s across the southeast. Patchy fog will be across the area late. A cold front will still be near the southern tier counties of Pennsylvania on Friday, which could touch off a shower or storm. Most of the activity will be across the south. Highs will range from the upper 70s across the mountains to the mid-80s across the southeast. A welcome change to lower humidity with plenty of sunshine will kick off the weekend as high pressure builds east into the area. This is ahead of Sunday, which will see another round of showers and storms. Here is the latest National Weather Service forecast for Blair and Bedford counties, including the city of Altoona. Tonight, mostly cloudy. Patchy fog between midnight and 4 a.m. Areas of fog after 4 a.m. Lows in the mid-60s. Northwest winds around 5 miles an hour. Friday, mostly cloudy. Areas of fog before 8 a.m. Patchy fog between 8 a.m. and 10 a.m. A slight chance of showers in the morning. A chance of showers and a slight chance of thunderstorms in the afternoon. Rainfall amounts less than a tenth of an inch. Highs around 80. Northeast winds around 5 miles an hour, becoming south in the afternoon. Chance of rain 50%. Friday night, mostly cloudy through 4 a.m., then becoming partly cloudy. A slight chance of showers and thunderstorms through midnight. A chance of showers after midnight. Rainfall amounts around a tenth of an inch. Lows in the lower 60s. North winds around 5 miles an hour. Chance of rain 50%. Saturday, mostly sunny. A slight chance of showers after 2 p.m. Rainfall amounts less than a tenth of an inch. Highs around 80. Northeast winds around 5 miles an hour, becoming southeast in the afternoon. Chance of rain 20%. Saturday night, partly cloudy before 8 p.m., then becoming mostly cloudy. A slight chance of showers before 8 p.m., then a chance of showers and a slight chance of thunderstorms after 8 p.m. Rainfall amounts between a tenth and a quarter of an inch. Lows in the mid-60s. Southeast winds around 5 miles an hour. Chance of rain 50%. Here is the latest National Weather Service forecast for Cambria County, including the city of Johnstown. Tonight, mostly cloudy. Patchy fog after midnight. Lows in the lower 60s. Northwest winds around 5 miles an hour, becoming east after midnight. Friday, mostly cloudy. Patchy fog before 10 a.m. A slight chance of showers in the afternoon. A slight chance of thunderstorms between 2 p.m. and 4 p.m.
Rainfall amounts less than a tenth of an inch. Highs in the upper 70s. Southeast winds around 5 miles an hour, becoming southwest in the afternoon. Chance of rain 20%. Friday night, mostly cloudy through midnight, then becoming partly cloudy. A slight chance of showers before 8 p.m. A slight chance of showers after midnight. Rainfall amounts less than a tenth of an inch. Lows around 60. North winds around 5 miles an hour, becoming northeast after midnight. Chance of rain 20%. Saturday, mostly sunny. A slight chance of showers after 2 p.m. Rainfall amounts less than a tenth of an inch. Highs in the upper 70s. East winds around 5 miles an hour. Chance of rain 20%. Saturday night, partly cloudy before 8 p.m., then becoming mostly cloudy. A slight chance of showers before 8 p.m., then a chance of showers between 8 p.m. and 2 a.m. Showers likely and a slight chance of thunderstorms after 2 a.m. Rainfall amounts between a quarter and a half inch. Lows in the mid-60s. Southeast winds 5 to 10 miles an hour. Chance of rain 60%. And now the extended forecast for South Central Pennsylvania. Sunday, showers likely and a chance of thunderstorms. Highs in the lower 80s. Chance of rain 70%. Sunday night, mostly cloudy with a chance of showers and thunderstorms. Lows in the upper 60s. Chance of rain 40%. Monday, partly sunny with a chance of showers and thunderstorms. Highs around 80. Chance of rain 50%. Monday night, partly cloudy. Lows in the lower 60s. Tuesday, mostly sunny. Highs around 80. Tuesday night, mostly clear. Lows in the lower 60s. Wednesday, mostly sunny. Highs in the lower 80s. Wednesday night, partly cloudy. Lows in the mid-60s. Thursday, partly sunny with a chance of showers and thunderstorms. Highs in the lower 80s. Chance of rain 40%. The 8 to 14 day outlook, from Friday, August 21st to Thursday, August 27th, calls for near normal temperatures and near normal precipitation. Normal high temperatures across central Pennsylvania during this period range from the mid-70s over the Allegheny Mountains to the low 80s across the lower Susquehanna Valley. Normal lows range from the low 50s over the Alleghenies to the low 60s across the lower Susquehanna Valley. Here are the 7 p.m. conditions in the Altoona area. In Altoona, it was partly sunny. The temperature was 77 degrees, the dew point 66, and the relative humidity 68%. The wind was west at 6 miles an hour. The pressure was 29.99 inches and steady. At State College, it was mostly sunny. The temperature was 75 degrees, the dew point 68, and the relative humidity 78%. The wind was west at 9 miles an hour. The pressure was 29.98 inches and rising. Now, a few other local conditions. Johnstown, partly sunny 72, Dubois, mostly sunny 72, Latrobe, mostly sunny 77, Pittsburgh cloudy 77, Erie, partly sunny 76, Bradford partly sunny 72. To the south and east, York, partly sunny 82, Selins Grove partly sunny 79, Harrisburg partly sunny 83, Philadelphia cloudy 86, Baltimore partly sunny 85, Washington D.C. partly sunny 84. Once again, in Altoona it was 77 degrees under partly sunny skies. And at State College it was 75 degrees under mostly sunny skies. This is NOAA Weather Radio, All Hazards Station WNG 589. 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Here's the hazardous weather outlook for the following counties: Bedford, Blair, Cambria, and Huntingdon. For today and tonight, no hazardous weather is expected at this time. And now the extended outlook for the period Friday through Wednesday. The probability for widespread hazardous weather is low. The Altoona climate summary for this evening, as of 5 p.m., August 13, 2026. Today's high temperature was 81 degrees and the low 67 degrees. A trace of precipitation fell today, which brings the monthly total to 2.11 inches.
The record high for tomorrow is 95, which occurred in 2002, and the record low is 44, which occurred in 1983. Sunset tonight is at 8:13 p.m. Sunrise tomorrow is at 6:23 a.m. A quieter period of weather is in store for the next few days with lower precipitation chances statewide until Sunday. Lows tonight under a fair amount of mid and high level clouds will be in the 50s across the far north and mid to upper 60s across the southeast. Patchy fog will be across the area late. A cold front will still be near the southern tier counties of Pennsylvania on Friday, which could touch off a shower or storm. Most of the activity will be across the south. Highs will range from the upper 70s across the mountains to the mid 80s across the southeast. A welcome change to lower humidity with plenty of sunshine will kick off the weekend as high pressure builds east into the area. This is ahead of Sunday, which will see another round of showers and storms. Here is the latest National Weather Service forecast for Blair and Bedford counties, including the city of Altoona. Tonight, mostly cloudy. Patchy fog between midnight and 4 a.m. Areas of fog after 4 a.m. Lows in the mid-60s. Northwest winds around 5 miles an hour. Friday, mostly cloudy. Areas of fog before 8 a.m. Patchy fog between 8 a.m. and 10 a.m. A slight chance of showers in the morning. A chance of showers and a slight chance of thunderstorms in the afternoon. Rainfall amounts less than a tenth of an inch. Highs around 80. Northeast winds around 5 miles an hour, becoming south in the afternoon. Chance of rain 50%. Friday night, mostly cloudy through 4 a.m., then becoming partly cloudy. A slight chance of showers and thunderstorms through midnight. A chance of showers after midnight. Rainfall amounts around a tenth of an inch. Lows in the lower 60s. North winds around 5 miles an hour. Chance of rain 50%. Saturday, mostly sunny. A slight chance of showers after 2 p.m. Rainfall amounts less than a tenth of an inch. Highs around 80. Northeast winds around 5 miles an hour, becoming southeast in the afternoon. Chance of rain 20%. Saturday night, partly cloudy before 8 p.m., then becoming mostly cloudy. A slight chance of showers before 8 p.m., then a chance of showers and a slight chance of thunderstorms after 8 p.m. Rainfall amounts between a tenth and a quarter of an inch. Lows in the mid-60s. Southeast winds around 5 miles an hour. Chance of rain 50%. Here is the latest National Weather Service forecast for Cambria County, including the city of Johnstown. Tonight, mostly cloudy. Patchy fog after midnight. Lows in the lower 60s. Northwest winds around 5 miles an hour, becoming east after midnight. Friday, mostly cloudy. Patchy fog before 10 a.m. A slight chance of showers in the afternoon. A slight chance of thunderstorms between 2 p.m. and 4 p.m. Rainfall amounts less than a tenth of an inch. Highs in the upper 70s. Southeast winds around 5 miles an hour, becoming southwest in the afternoon. Chance of rain 20%. Friday night, mostly cloudy through midnight, then becoming partly cloudy. A slight chance of showers before 8 p.m. A slight chance of showers after midnight. Rainfall amounts less than a tenth of an inch. Lows around 60. North winds around 5 miles an hour, becoming northeast after midnight. Chance of rain 20%. Saturday, mostly sunny. A slight chance of showers after 2 p.m. Rainfall amounts less than a tenth of an inch. Highs in the upper 70s. East winds around 5 miles an hour. Chance of rain 20%. Saturday night, partly cloudy before 8 p.m., then becoming mostly cloudy. A slight chance of showers before 8 p.m., then a chance of showers between 8 p.m. and 2 a.m. Showers likely and a slight chance of thunderstorms after 2 a.m. Rainfall amounts between a quarter and a half inch. Lows in the mid-60s. Southeast winds 5 to 10 miles an hour. Chance of rain 60%. And now the extended forecast for South Central Pennsylvania. Sunday, showers likely and a chance of thunderstorms. Highs in the lower 80s. Chance of rain 70%. Sunday night, mostly cloudy with a chance of showers and thunderstorms.
lows in the upper 60s. Chance of rain 40%. Monday, partly sunny with a chance of showers and thunderstorms. Highs around 80. Chance of rain 50%. Monday night, partly cloudy. Lows in lower 60s. Tuesday, mostly sunny. Highs around 80. Tuesday night, mostly clear. Lows in the lower 60s. Wednesday, mostly sunny. Highs in the lower 80s. Wednesday night, partly cloudy. Lows in the mid-60s. Thursday, partly sunny with a chance of showers and thunderstorms. Highs in the lower 80s. Chance of rain 40%. The 8 to 14 day outlook, from Friday, August 21st to Thursday, August 27th, calls for near normal temperatures and near normal precipitation. Normal high temperatures across central Pennsylvania during this period range from the mid-70s over the Allegheny Mountains to the low 80s across the lower Susquehanna Valley. Normal lows range from the low 50s over the Alleghenies to the low 60s across the lower Susquehanna Valley. Here are the 7 p.m. conditions in the Altoona area. In Altoona, it was partly sunny. The temperature was 77 degrees, the dew point 66, and the relative humidity 68%. The wind was west at 6 miles an hour. The pressure was 29.99 inches and steady. At State College, it was mostly sunny. The temperature was 75 degrees, the dew point 68, and the relative humidity 78%. The wind was west at 9 miles an hour. The pressure was 29.98 inches and rising. Now, a few other local conditions. Johnstown, partly sunny 72, DuBois, mostly sunny 72, La Trobe, mostly sunny 77, Pittsburgh cloudy 77, Erie, partly sunny 76, Bradford partly sunny 72. To the south and east, York, partly sunny 82, Selins Grove partly sunny 79, Harrisburg partly sunny 83, Philadelphia cloudy 86, Baltimore partly sunny 85, Washington DC partly sunny 84. Once again, in Altoona it was 77 degrees under partly sunny skies. And at State College it was 75 degrees under mostly sunny skies. This is NOAA Weather Radio, all hazards station WNG 589. 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Here's the hazardous weather outlook for the following counties: Bedford, Blair, Cambria, and Huntingdon. For today and tonight, no hazardous weather is expected at this time. And now the extended outlook for the period Friday through Wednesday. The probability for widespread hazardous weather is low. The Altoona climate summary for this evening, as of 5 p.m., August 13, 2026. Today's high temperature was 81 degrees and the low 67 degrees. A trace of precipitation fell today, which brings the monthly total to 2.11 inches. The record high for tomorrow is 95, which occurred in 2002, and the record low is 44, which occurred in 1983. Sunset tonight is at 8:13 p.m. Sunrise tomorrow is at 6:23 a.m. A quieter period of weather is in store for the next few days with lower precipitation chances statewide until Sunday. Lows tonight under a fair amount of mid and high level clouds will be in the 50s across the far north and mid to upper 60s across the southeast. Patchy fog will be across the area late. A cold front will still be near the southern tier counties of Pennsylvania on Friday, which could touch off a shower or storm. Most of the activity will be across the south. Highs will range from the upper 70s across the mountains to the mid-80s across the southeast. A welcome change to lower humidity with plenty of sunshine will kick off the weekend as high pressure builds east into the area. This is ahead of Sunday, which will see another round of showers and storms. Here is the latest National Weather Service forecast for Blair and Bedford counties, including the city of Altoona. Tonight, mostly cloudy. Patchy fog between midnight and 4 a.m. Areas of fog after 4 a.m. Lows in the mid-60s. Northwest winds around 5 miles an hour. Friday, mostly cloudy. Areas of fog before 8 a.m. Patchy fog between 8 a.m. and 10 a.m. A slight chance of showers in the morning. A chance of showers and a slight chance of thunderstorms in the afternoon. Rainfall amounts less than a tenth of an inch.
highs around 80. Northeast winds around 5 miles an hour, becoming south in the afternoon. Chance of rain 50%. Friday night, mostly cloudy through 4 a.m., then becoming partly cloudy. A slight chance of showers and thunderstorms through midnight. A chance of showers after midnight. Rainfall amounts around a tenth of an inch. Lows in the lower 60s. North winds around 5 miles an hour. Chance of rain 50%. Saturday, mostly sunny. A slight chance of showers after 2 p.m. Rainfall amounts less than a tenth of an inch. Highs around 80. Northeast winds around 5 miles an hour, becoming southeast in the afternoon. Chance of rain 20%. Saturday night, partly cloudy before 8 p.m., then becoming mostly cloudy. A slight chance of showers before 8 p.m., then a chance of showers and a slight chance of thunderstorms after 8 p.m. Rainfall amounts between a tenth and a quarter of an inch. Lows in the mid-60s. Southeast winds around 5 miles an hour. Chance of rain 50%. Here is the latest National Weather Service forecast for Cambria County, including the city of Johnstown. Tonight, mostly cloudy. Patchy fog after midnight. Lows in the lower 60s. Northwest winds around 5 miles an hour, becoming east after midnight. Friday, mostly cloudy. Patchy fog before 10 a.m. A slight chance of showers in the afternoon. A slight chance of thunderstorms between 2 p.m. and 4 p.m. Rainfall amounts less than a tenth of an inch. Highs in the upper 70s. Southeast winds around 5 miles an hour, becoming southwest in the afternoon. Chance of rain 20%. Friday night, mostly cloudy through midnight, then becoming partly cloudy. A slight chance of showers before 8 p.m. A slight chance of showers after midnight. Rainfall amounts less than a tenth of an inch. Lows around 60. North winds around 5 miles an hour, becoming northeast after midnight. Chance of rain 20%. Saturday, mostly sunny. A slight chance of showers after 2 p.m. Rainfall amounts less than a tenth of an inch. Highs in the upper 70s. East winds around 5 miles an hour. Chance of rain 20%. Saturday night, partly cloudy before 8 p.m., then becoming mostly cloudy. A slight chance of showers before 8 p.m., then a chance of showers between 8 p.m. and 2 a.m. Showers likely and a slight chance of thunderstorms after 2 a.m. Rainfall amounts between a quarter and a half inch. Lows in the mid-60s. Southeast winds 5 to 10 miles an hour. Chance of rain 60%. And now the extended forecast for South Central Pennsylvania. Sunday, showers likely and a chance of thunderstorms. Highs in the lower 80s. Chance of rain 70%. Sunday night, mostly cloudy with a chance of showers and thunderstorms. Lows in the upper 60s. Chance of rain 40%. Monday, partly sunny with a chance of showers and thunderstorms. Highs around 80. Chance of rain 50%. Monday night, partly cloudy. Lows in the lower 60s. Tuesday, mostly sunny. Highs around 80. Tuesday night, mostly clear. Lows in the lower 60s. Wednesday, mostly sunny. Highs in the lower 80s. Wednesday night, partly cloudy. Lows in the mid-60s. Thursday, partly sunny with a chance of showers and thunderstorms. Highs in the lower 80s. Chance of rain 40%. The 8 to 14 day outlook, from Friday, August 21st to Thursday, August 27th, calls for near normal temperatures and near normal precipitation. Normal high temperatures across central Pennsylvania during this period range from the mid-70s over the Allegheny Mountains to the low 80s across the lower Susquehanna Valley. Normal lows range from the low 50s over the Alleghenies to the low 60s across the lower Susquehanna Valley. Here are the 7 p.m. conditions in the Altoona area. In Altoona, it was partly sunny. The temperature was 77 degrees, the dew point 66, and the relative humidity 68%. The wind was west at 6 miles an hour. The pressure was 29.99 inches and steady. At State College, it was mostly sunny.
The temperature was 75 degrees, the dew point 68, and the relative humidity 78%. The wind was west at 9 miles an hour. The pressure was 29.98 inches and rising. Now, a few other local conditions: Johnstown, partly sunny 72, Du Bois, mostly sunny.

Washington State College. Here's the hazardous weather outlook for the following counties: Bedford, Blair, Cambria, and Huntingdon. For today and tonight, no hazardous weather is expected at this time. And now the extended outlook for the period Friday through Wednesday. The probability for widespread hazardous weather is low. The Altoona climate summary for this evening, as of 5 p.m., August 13, 2026. Today's high temperature was 81 degrees and the low 67 degrees. A trace of precipitation fell today, which brings the monthly total to 2.11 inches. The record high for tomorrow is 95, which occurred in 2002, and the record low is 44, which occurred in 1983. Sunset tonight is at 8:13 p.m. Sunrise tomorrow is at 6:23 a.m. A quieter period of weather is in store for the next few days, with lower precipitation chances statewide until Sunday. Lows tonight under a fair amount of mid and high level clouds will be in the 50s across the far north and mid to upper 60s across the southeast. Patchy fog will be across the area late. A cold front will still be near the southern tier counties of Pennsylvania on Friday, which could touch off a shower or storm. Most of the activity will be across the south. Highs will range from the upper 70s across the mountains to the mid 80s across the southeast. A welcome change to lower humidity with plenty of sunshine will kick off the weekend as high pressure builds east into the area. This is ahead of Sunday, which will see another round of showers and storms. Here is the latest National Weather Service forecast for Blair and Bedford counties, including the city of Altoona. Tonight, mostly cloudy. Patchy fog between midnight and 4 a.m. Areas of fog after 4 a.m. Lows in the mid-60s. Northwest winds around 5 miles an hour. Friday, mostly cloudy. Areas of fog before 8 a.m. Patchy fog between 8 a.m. and 10 a.m. A slight chance of showers in the morning. A chance of showers and a slight chance of thunderstorms in the afternoon. Rainfall amounts less than a tenth of an inch. Highs around 80. Northeast winds around 5 miles an hour, becoming south in the afternoon. Chance of rain 50%. Friday night, mostly cloudy through 4 a.m., then becoming partly cloudy. A slight chance of showers and thunderstorms through midnight. A chance of showers after midnight. Rainfall amounts around a tenth of an inch. Lows in the lower 60s. North winds around 5 miles an hour. Chance of rain 50%. Saturday, mostly sunny. A slight chance of showers after 2 p.m. Rainfall amounts less than a tenth of an inch. Highs around 80. Northeast winds around 5 miles an hour, becoming southeast in the afternoon. Chance of rain 20%. Saturday night, partly cloudy before 8 p.m., then becoming mostly cloudy. A slight chance of showers before 8 p.m., then a chance of showers and a slight chance of thunderstorms after 8 p.m. Rainfall amounts between a tenth and a quarter of an inch. Lows in the mid-60s. Southeast winds around 5 miles an hour. Chance of rain 50%. Here is the latest National Weather Service forecast for Cambria County, including the city of Johnstown. Tonight, mostly cloudy. Patchy fog after midnight. Lows in the lower 60s. Northwest winds around 5 miles an hour, becoming east after midnight. Friday, mostly cloudy. Patchy fog before 10 a.m. A slight chance of showers in the afternoon. A slight chance of thunderstorms between 2 p.m. and 4 p.m. Rainfall amounts less than a tenth of an inch. Highs in the upper 70s. Southeast winds around 5 miles an hour, becoming southwest in the afternoon. Chance of rain 20%. Friday night, mostly cloudy through midnight, then becoming partly cloudy. A slight chance of showers before 8 p.m. A slight chance of showers after midnight. Rainfall amounts less than a tenth of an inch. Lows around 60. North winds around 5 miles an hour, becoming northeast after midnight. Chance of rain 20%. Saturday, mostly sunny. A slight chance of showers after 2 p.m. Rainfall amounts less than a tenth of an inch. Highs in the upper 70s. East winds around 5 miles an hour. Chance of rain 20%. Saturday night, partly cloudy before 8 p.m., then becoming mostly cloudy.